The temperature was 75 degrees Fahrenheit or 24 degrees Celsius. The dew point 65 and the relative humidity 70%. The wind was northeast at 6 miles an hour. The pressure was 30.02 inches and rising. Repeating at Rochester, it was partly cloudy, temperature 75 degrees. Around the region at 7 p.m. it was sunny, with a temperature of 79 at Erie, 79 at Niagara Falls, 72 at Binghamton, and 79 at Watertown. It was mostly sunny, with a temperature of 80 at Buffalo, 77 at Toronto, and 80 at Syracuse. At Elmira, it was partly sunny, with a temperature of 76. At Oswego, winds were northeast at 4 knots, with a temperature of 75 degrees. The Central Lake Ontario buoy winds were northeast at 4 knots, with a temperature of 72 degrees, and the waves were 0 feet. The forecast for the Genesee Valley and Northern Finger Lakes, including Rochester, Geneseo, Canandaigua, Newark, and Fairhaven. Tonight, partly cloudy with areas of fog developing from late evening on. Lows ranging from the lower 60s inland to the upper 60s along the lake shore. Light winds. Wednesday, areas of fog in the morning, otherwise mostly sunny. Humid with highs ranging from the lower 80s along the lake shore to the mid 80s inland. Light winds. Wednesday night, partly cloudy with some patchy fog developing. Muggy with lows in the upper 60s. Light winds. Thursday, some patchy fog in the morning, otherwise partly sunny. Humid with highs ranging from the lower 80s on the hilltops to the upper 80s across the lower elevations. West winds 10 miles an hour or less. Thursday night, mostly cloudy. A chance of showers in the evening, then showers likely overnight. Muggy with lows in the upper 60s. Light winds. Chance of rain 60%. The forecast for the Southern Finger Lakes, including Tinian, Seneca Falls, and Auburn. Tonight, partly cloudy. Lows in the lower 60s. Light southeast winds. Wednesday, mostly sunny. Humid with highs in the lower 80s. Light south winds. Wednesday night, partly cloudy. Muggy with lows in the upper 60s. Light winds. Thursday, partly sunny. A chance of showers and thunderstorms in the afternoon. Humid with highs in the upper 80s. Light winds. Chance of rain 40%. Thursday night, partly cloudy with a chance of showers and thunderstorms in the evening, then mostly cloudy with showers likely overnight. Muggy with lows in the upper 60s. Light winds. Chance of rain 60%. And now the extended forecast. Friday, showers and a chance of thunderstorms. Highs in the lower 80s. Chance of rain 90%. Saturday, partly cloudy. Highs in the lower 80s. Lows in the lower 60s. Sunday, partly cloudy. Highs in the lower 80s. Lows in the lower 60s. Monday, partly cloudy. Highs in the upper 80s. Lows in the mid 60s. Tuesday, partly cloudy. Highs in the upper 80s. Lows in the upper 60s. This is the NOAA Weather Radio KHA 53 in Rochester. Your source for official weather information across the Western Finger Lakes and the Genesee Valley. KHA 53 operates on a frequency of 162.40 MHz. The 8 p.m. weather at Rochester, it was partly cloudy. The temperature was 75 degrees Fahrenheit or 24 degrees Celsius, the dew point 65 and the relative humidity 70%. The wind was northeast at 6 miles an hour. The pressure was 30.02 inches and rising. Repeating at Rochester, it was partly cloudy, temperature 75 degrees. Around the region at 8 p.m. it was clear, with a temperature of 77 at Erie, 77 at Niagara Falls, 70 at Binghamton, and 77 at Watertown. It was partly cloudy, with a temperature of 78 at Buffalo, 78 at Syracuse, and 73 at Elmira. At Oswego, winds were northeast at 5 knots, with a temperature of 74 degrees. The Central Lake Ontario buoy winds were from the northeast at 2 knots. The forecast for the Genesee Valley and Northern Finger Lakes, including Rochester, Geneseo, Canandaigua, Newark, and Fairhaven. Tonight, partly cloudy with areas of fog developing from late evening on.

lows ranging from the lower 60s inland to the upper 60s along the lake shore. Light winds. Wednesday, areas of fog in the morning, otherwise mostly sunny. Humid with highs ranging from the lower 80s along the lake shore to the mid 80s inland. Light winds. Wednesday night, partly cloudy with some patchy fog developing. Muggy with lows in the upper 60s. Light winds. Thursday, some patchy fog in the morning, otherwise partly sunny. Humid with highs ranging from the lower 80s on the hilltops to the upper 80s across the lower elevations. West winds 10 miles an hour or less. Thursday night, mostly cloudy. A chance of showers in the evening, then showers likely overnight. Muggy with lows in the upper 60s. Light winds. Chance of rain 60%. The forecast for the Southern Finger Lakes, including Penyan, Seneca Falls, and Auburn. Tonight, partly cloudy. Lows in the lower 60s. Light southeast winds. Wednesday, mostly sunny. Humid with highs in the lower 80s. Light south winds. Wednesday night, partly cloudy. Muggy with lows in the upper 60s. Light winds. Thursday, partly sunny. A chance of showers and thunderstorms in the afternoon. Humid with highs in the upper 80s. Light winds. Chance of rain 40%. Thursday night, partly cloudy with a chance of showers and thunderstorms in the evening, then mostly cloudy with showers likely overnight. Muggy with lows in the upper 60s. Light winds. Chance of rain 60%. And now the extended forecast. Friday, showers and a chance of thunderstorms. Highs in the lower 80s. Chance of rain 90%. Saturday, partly cloudy. Highs in the lower 80s. Lows in the lower 60s. Sunday, partly cloudy. Highs in the lower 80s. Lows in the lower 60s. Monday, partly cloudy. Highs in the upper 80s. Lows in the mid 60s. Tuesday, partly cloudy. Highs in the upper 80s. Lows in the upper 60s. This is the NOAA Weather Radio KHA 53 in Rochester. Your source for official weather information across the Western Finger Lakes and the Genesee Valley. KHA 53 operates on a frequency of 162.40 MHz. The 8 p.m. weather at Rochester, it was partly cloudy. The temperature was 75 degrees Fahrenheit or 24 degrees Celsius, the dew point 65 and the relative humidity 70%. The wind was northeast at 6 miles an hour. The pressure was 30.02 inches and rising. Repeating at Rochester, it was partly cloudy, temperature 75 degrees. Around the region at 8 p.m. it was clear, with a temperature of 77 at Erie, 77 at Niagara Falls, 70 at Binghamton, and 77 at Watertown. It was partly cloudy, with a temperature of 78 at Buffalo, 78 at Syracuse, and 73 at Elmira. At Oswego, winds were northeast at 5 knots, with a temperature of 74 degrees. The Central Lake Ontario buoy winds were from the northeast at 2 knots. The forecast for the Genesee Valley and Northern Finger Lakes, including Rochester, Geneseo, Canandaigua, Newark, and Fairhaven. Tonight, partly cloudy with areas of fog developing from late evening on. Lows ranging from the lower 60s inland to the upper 60s along the lake shore. Light winds. Wednesday, areas of fog in the morning, otherwise mostly sunny. Humid with highs ranging from the lower 80s along the lake shore to the mid 80s inland. Light winds. Wednesday night, partly cloudy with some patchy fog developing. Muggy with lows in the upper 60s. Light winds. Thursday, some patchy fog in the morning, otherwise partly sunny. Humid with highs ranging from the lower 80s on the hilltops to the upper 80s across the lower elevations. West winds 10 miles an hour or less. Thursday night, mostly cloudy. A chance of showers in the evening, then showers likely overnight. Muggy with lows in the upper 60s. Light winds. Chance of rain 60%. The forecast for the Southern Finger Lakes, including Penyan, Seneca Falls, and Auburn. Tonight, partly cloudy. Lows in the lower 60s. Light southeast winds. Wednesday, mostly sunny.
humid with highs in the lower 80s. Light south winds. Wednesday night, partly cloudy. Muggy with lows in the upper 60s. Light winds. Thursday, partly sunny. A chance of showers and thunderstorms in the afternoon. Humid with highs in the upper 80s. Light winds. Chance of rain 40%. Thursday night, partly cloudy with a chance of showers and thunderstorms in the evening, then mostly cloudy with showers likely overnight. Muggy with lows in the upper 60s. Light winds. Chance of rain 60%. And now the extended forecast. Friday, showers and a chance of thunderstorms. Highs in the lower 80s. Chance of rain 90%. Saturday, partly cloudy. Highs in the lower 80s. Lows in the lower 60s. Sunday, partly cloudy. Highs in the lower 80s. Lows in the lower 60s. Monday, partly cloudy. Highs in the upper 80s. Lows in the mid 60s. Tuesday, partly cloudy. Highs in the upper 80s. Lows in the upper 60s. This is the NOAA Weather Radio KHA 53 in Rochester. Your source for official weather information across the Western Finger Lakes and the Genesee Valley. KHA 53 operates on a frequency of 162.40 MHz. The 8 p.m. weather at Rochester, it was partly cloudy. The temperature was 75 degrees Fahrenheit or 24 degrees Celsius, the dew point 65 and the relative humidity 70%. The wind was northeast at 6 miles an hour. The pressure was 30.02 inches and rising. Repeating at Rochester, it was partly cloudy, temperature 75 degrees. Around the region at 8 p.m. skies ranged from clear to partly cloudy. It was 77 at Erie, 78 at Buffalo, 77 at Niagara Falls, and 75 at Toronto. Syracuse reported 78, Elmira reported 73, Binghamton reported 70, and Watertown reported 77. At Oswego, winds were northeast at 5 knots, with a temperature of 74 degrees. The Central Lake Ontario buoy winds were northeast at 2 knots, with a temperature of 72 degrees, and the waves were 0 feet. The forecast for the Genesee Valley and Northern Finger Lakes, including Rochester, Geneseo, Canandaigua, Newark, and Fairhaven. Tonight, partly cloudy with areas of fog developing from late evening on. Lows ranging from the lower 60s inland to the upper 60s along the lake shore. Light winds. Wednesday, areas of fog in the morning, otherwise mostly sunny. Humid with highs ranging from the lower 80s along the lake shore to the mid 80s inland. Light winds. Wednesday night, partly cloudy with some patchy fog developing. Muggy with lows in the upper 60s. Light winds. Thursday, some patchy fog in the morning, otherwise partly sunny. Humid with highs ranging from the lower 80s on the hilltops to the upper 80s across the lower elevations. West winds 10 miles an hour or less. Thursday night, mostly cloudy. A chance of showers in the evening, then showers likely overnight. Muggy with lows in the upper 60s. Light winds. Chance of rain 60%. The forecast for the Southern Finger Lakes, including Tinian, Seneca Falls, and Auburn. Tonight, partly cloudy. Lows in the lower 60s. Light southeast winds. Wednesday, mostly sunny. Humid with highs in the lower 80s. Light south winds. Wednesday night, partly cloudy. Muggy with lows in the upper 60s. Light winds. Thursday, partly sunny. A chance of showers and thunderstorms in the afternoon. Humid with highs in the upper 80s. Light winds. Chance of rain 40%. Thursday night, partly cloudy with a chance of showers and thunderstorms in the evening, then mostly cloudy with showers likely overnight. Muggy with lows in the upper 60s. Light winds. Chance of rain 60%. And now the extended forecast. Friday, showers and a chance of thunderstorms. Highs in the lower 80s. Chance of rain 90%. Saturday, partly cloudy. Highs in the lower 80s. Lows in the lower 60s. Sunday, partly cloudy. Highs in the lower 80s. Lows in the lower 60s. Monday, partly cloudy.
Highs in the

upper 80s. Lows in the mid-60s. Tuesday, partly cloudy. Highs in the upper 80s. Lows in the upper 60s. This is the NOAA Weather Radio KHA-53 in Rochester. Your source for official weather information across the Western Finger Lakes and the Genesee Valley. KHA-53 operates on a frequency of 162.40 MHz. The 8 p.m. weather at Rochester, it was partly cloudy. The temperature was 75 degrees Fahrenheit or 24 degrees Celsius, the dew point 65 and the relative humidity 70%. The wind was northeast at 6 miles an hour. The pressure was 30.02 inches and rising. Repeating at Rochester, it was partly cloudy, temperature 75 degrees. Around the region at 8 p.m. skies ranged from clear to partly cloudy. It was 77 at Erie, 78 at Buffalo, 77 at Niagara Falls, and 75 at Toronto. Syracuse reported 78, Elmira reported 73, Binghamton reported 70, and Watertown reported 77. At Oswego, winds were northeast at 5 knots, with a temperature of 74 degrees. The Central Lake Ontario buoy winds were northeast at 2 knots, with a temperature of 72 degrees, and the waves were 0 feet. The forecast for the Genesee Valley and Northern Finger Lakes, including Rochester, Geneseo, Canandaigua, Newark, and Fairhaven. Tonight, partly cloudy with areas of fog developing from late evening on. Lows ranging from the lower 60s inland to the upper 60s along the lake shore. Light winds. Wednesday, areas of fog in the morning, otherwise mostly sunny. Humid with highs ranging from the lower 80s along the lake shore to the mid 80s inland. Light winds. Wednesday night, partly cloudy with some patchy fog developing. Muggy with lows in the upper 60s. Light winds. Thursday, some patchy fog in the morning, otherwise partly sunny. Humid with highs ranging from the lower 80s on the hilltops to the upper 80s across the lower elevations. West winds 10 miles an hour or less. Thursday night, mostly cloudy. A chance of showers in the evening, then showers likely overnight. Muggy with lows in the upper 60s. Light winds. Chance of rain 60%. The forecast for the Southern Finger Lakes, including Pinyan, Seneca Falls, and Auburn. Tonight, partly cloudy. Lows in the lower 60s. Light southeast winds. Wednesday, mostly sunny. Humid with highs in the lower 80s. Light south winds. Wednesday night, partly cloudy. Muggy with lows in the upper 60s. Light winds. Thursday, partly sunny. A chance of showers and thunderstorms in the afternoon. Humid with highs in the upper 80s. Light winds. Chance of rain 40%. Thursday night, partly cloudy with a chance of showers and thunderstorms in the evening, then mostly cloudy with showers likely overnight. Muggy with lows in the upper 60s. Light winds. Chance of rain 60%. And now the extended forecast. Friday, showers and a chance of thunderstorms. Highs in the lower 80s. Chance of rain 90%. Saturday, partly cloudy. Highs in the lower 80s. Lows in the lower 60s. Sunday, partly cloudy. Highs in the lower 80s. Lows in the lower 60s. Monday, partly cloudy. Highs in the upper 80s. Lows in the mid-60s. Tuesday, partly cloudy. Highs in the upper 80s. Lows in the upper 60s. This is the NOAA Weather Radio KHA-53 in Rochester. Your source for official weather information across the Western Finger Lakes and the Genesee Valley. KHA-53 operates on a frequency of 162.40 MHz. The 8 p.m. weather at Rochester, it was partly cloudy. The temperature was 75 degrees Fahrenheit or 24 degrees Celsius, the dew point 65 and the relative humidity 70%. The wind was northeast at 6 miles an hour. The pressure was 30.02 inches and rising. Repeating at Rochester, it was partly cloudy, temperature 75 degrees. Around the region at 8 p.m. skies ranged from clear to partly cloudy. It was 77 at Erie, 78 at Buffalo, 77 at Niagara Falls, and 75 at Toronto.

Chase reported 78. Elmira reported 73. Binghamton reported 70. And Watertown reported 77. At Oswego, winds were northeast at 5 knots, with a temperature of 74 degrees. The Central Lake Ontario buoy winds were northeast at 2 knots, with a temperature of 72 degrees, and the waves were 0 feet. The forecast for the Genesee Valley and Northern Finger Lakes, including Rochester, Geneseo, Canandaigua, Newark, and Fairhaven. Tonight, partly cloudy with areas of fog developing from late evening on. Lows ranging from the lower 60s inland to the upper 60s along the lake shore. Light winds. Wednesday, areas of fog in the morning, otherwise mostly sunny. Humid with highs ranging from the lower 80s along the lake shore to the mid 80s inland. Light winds. Wednesday night, partly cloudy with some patchy fog developing. Muggy with lows in the upper 60s. Light winds. Thursday, some patchy fog in the morning, otherwise partly sunny. Humid with highs ranging from the lower 80s on the hilltops to the upper 80s across the lower elevations. West winds 10 miles an hour or less. Thursday night, mostly cloudy. A chance of showers in the evening, then showers likely overnight. Muggy with lows in the upper 60s. Light winds. Chance of rain 60%. The forecast for the Southern Finger Lakes, including Pinyan, Seneca Falls, and Auburn. Tonight, partly cloudy. Lows in the lower 60s. Light southeast winds. Wednesday, mostly sunny. Humid with highs in the lower 80s. Light south winds. Wednesday night, partly cloudy. Muggy with lows in the upper 60s. Light winds. Thursday, partly sunny. A chance of showers and thunderstorms in the afternoon. Humid with highs in the upper 80s. Light winds. Chance of rain 40%. Thursday night, partly cloudy with a chance of showers and thunderstorms in the evening, then mostly cloudy with showers likely overnight. Muggy with lows in the upper 60s. Light winds. Chance of rain 60%. And now the extended forecast. Friday, showers and a chance of thunderstorms. Highs in the lower 80s. Chance of rain 90%. Saturday, partly cloudy. Highs in the lower 80s. Lows in the lower 60s. Sunday, partly cloudy. Highs in the lower 80s. Lows in the lower 60s. Monday, partly cloudy. Highs in the upper 80s. Lows in the mid 60s. Tuesday, partly cloudy. Highs in the upper 80s. Lows in the upper 60s. This is the NOAA Weather Radio KHA 53 in Rochester. Your source for official weather information across the Western Finger Lakes and the Genesee Valley. KHA 53 operates on a frequency of 162.40 MHz. The 8 p.m. weather at Rochester, it was partly cloudy. The temperature was 75 degrees Fahrenheit or 24 degrees Celsius, the dew point 65 and the relative humidity 70%. The wind was northeast at 6 miles an hour. The pressure was 30.02 inches and rising. Repeating at Rochester, it was partly cloudy, temperature 75 degrees. Around the region at 8 p.m. skies ranged from clear to partly cloudy. It was 77 at Erie, 78 at Buffalo, 77 at Niagara Falls, and 75 at Toronto. Syracuse reported 78, Elmira reported 73, Binghamton reported 70, and Watertown reported 77. At Oswego, winds were northeast at 5 knots, with a temperature of 74 degrees. The Central Lake Ontario buoy winds were northeast at 2 knots, with a temperature of 72 degrees, and the waves were 0 feet. The forecast for the Genesee Valley and Northern Finger Lakes, including Rochester, Geneseo, Canandaigua, Newark, and Fairhaven. Tonight, partly cloudy with areas of fog developing from late evening on. Lows ranging from the lower 60s inland to the upper 60s along the lake shore. Light winds. Wednesday, areas of fog in the morning, otherwise mostly sunny. Humid with highs ranging from the lower 80s along the lake shore to the mid 80s inland. Light winds. Wednesday night, partly cloudy with some patchy fog developing. Muggy with lows in the upper 60s. Light winds. Thursday, some patchy fog

80s. Light south winds. Wednesday night, partly cloudy. Monday with lows in the upper 60s. Light winds. Thursday, partly sunny. A chance of showers and thunderstorms in the afternoon. Humid with highs in the upper 80s. Light winds. Chance of rain 40%. Thursday night, partly cloudy with a chance of showers and thunderstorms in the evening, then mostly cloudy with showers likely overnight. Monday with lows in the upper 60s. Light winds. Chance of rain 60%. And now the extended forecast. Friday, showers and a chance of thunderstorms. Highs in the lower 80s. Chance of rain 90%. Saturday, partly cloudy. Highs in the lower 80s. Lows in the lower 60s. Sunday, partly cloudy. Highs in the lower 80s. Lows in the lower 60s. Monday, partly cloudy. Highs in the upper 80s. Lows in the mid 60s. Tuesday, partly cloudy. Highs in the upper 80s. Lows in the upper 60s. The Nearshore Marine Forecast, for the Niagara River to Hamelin Beach along Lake Ontario. Tonight, east winds 10 knots or less. Mainly clear this evening, then becoming partly cloudy. Waves 2 feet or less. Wednesday, light and variable winds. Mostly sunny. Waves 1 foot or less. Wednesday night, southeast winds 10 knots or less becoming southwest. Partly cloudy. Waves 1 foot or less. Thursday, southwest winds 5 to 10 knots. A chance of showers in the afternoon. Waves 1 foot or less. Thursday night, southwest winds 5 to 15 knots becoming west. Showers likely. Waves 2 feet or less. Friday, northwest winds 10 knots or less becoming northeast. A chance of showers during the day. Waves 1 foot or less. Saturday, northeast winds 10 knots or less becoming east. Mainly clear, then becoming partly cloudy. Waves 1 foot or less. Sunday, east winds 10 knots or less becoming southwest. Partly cloudy. Waves 1 foot or less. The Nearshore Marine Forecast, for Hamelin Beach to Mexico Bay. Tonight, east winds 5 to 10 knots becoming southeast. Becoming mainly clear. Waves 1 foot or less. Wednesday, south winds 10 knots or less becoming north. Sunny. Waves 1 foot or less. Wednesday night, light and variable winds becoming southwest 5 to 10 knots. Partly cloudy. Waves 1 foot or less. Thursday, southwest winds less than 10 knots becoming west. Mostly sunny. Waves 1 foot or less. Thursday night, west winds 5 to 10 knots. A chance of showers in the evening, then showers likely overnight. Waves 1 foot or less. Friday, northwest winds 10 knots or less becoming northeast. Showers likely during the day. Waves 1 foot or less. Saturday, northeast winds 10 knots or less becoming southeast. Mainly clear, then becoming partly cloudy. Waves 1 foot or less. Sunday, southeast winds 10 knots or less becoming south. Partly cloudy. Waves 1 foot or less. The water temperature off Rochester is 49 degrees. Winds 10 knots or less becoming south. Partly cloudy. Waves 1 foot or less. The water temperature off Rochester is 49 degrees. This is the NOAA Weather Radio KHA-53 in Rochester. Your source for official weather information across the Western Finger Lakes and the Genesee Valley. KHA-53 operates on a frequency of 162.40 MHz. The 8 p.m. weather at Rochester, it was partly cloudy. The temperature was 75 degrees Fahrenheit or 24 degrees Celsius, the dew point 65 and the relative humidity 70%. The wind was northeast at 6 miles an hour. The pressure was 30.02 inches and rising. Repeating at Rochester, it was partly cloudy, temperature 75 degrees. Around the region at 8 p.m. skies ranged from clear to partly cloudy. It was 77 at Erie, 78 at Buffalo, 77 at Niagara Falls, and 75 at Toronto. Syracuse reported 78, Elmira

including Rochester, Geneseo, Canandaigua, Newark, and Fairhaven. Tonight, partly cloudy with areas of fog developing from late evening on. Lows ranging from the lower 60s inland to the upper 60s along the lakeshore. Light winds. Wednesday, areas of fog in the morning, otherwise mostly sunny. Humid with highs ranging from the lower 80s along the lakeshore to the mid-80s inland. Light winds. Wednesday night, partly cloudy with some patchy fog developing. Muggy with lows in the upper 60s. Light winds. Thursday, some patchy fog in the morning, otherwise partly sunny. Humid with highs ranging from the lower 80s on the hilltops to the upper 80s across the lower elevations. West winds 10 miles an hour or less. Thursday night, mostly cloudy. A chance of showers in the evening, then showers likely overnight. Muggy with lows in the upper 60s. Light winds. Chance of rain 60%. The forecast for the Southern Finger Lakes, including Pinyan, Senecal Falls, and Auburn. Tonight, partly cloudy. Lows in the lower 60s. Light southeast winds. Wednesday, mostly sunny. Humid with highs in the lower 80s. Light south winds. Wednesday night, partly cloudy. Muggy with lows in the upper 60s. Light winds. Thursday, partly sunny. A chance of showers and thunderstorms in the afternoon. Humid with highs in the upper 80s. Light winds. Chance of rain 40%. Thursday night, partly cloudy with a chance of showers and thunderstorms in the evening, then mostly cloudy with showers likely overnight. Muggy with lows in the upper 60s. Light winds. Chance of rain 60%. And now the extended forecast. Friday, showers and a chance of thunderstorms. Highs in the lower 80s. Chance of rain 90%. Saturday, partly cloudy. Highs in the lower 80s. Lows in the lower 60s. Sunday, partly cloudy. Highs in the lower 80s. Lows in the lower 60s. Monday, partly cloudy. Highs in the upper 80s. Lows in the mid 60s. Tuesday, partly cloudy. Highs in the upper 80s. Lows in the upper 60s. This is the NOAA Weather Radio KHA 53 in Rochester. Your source for official weather information across the Western Finger Lakes and the Genesee Valley. KHA 53 operates on a frequency of 162.40 MHz. The 8 p.m. weather at Rochester, it was partly cloudy. The temperature was 75 degrees Fahrenheit or 24 degrees Celsius, the dew point 65 and the relative humidity 70%. The wind was northeast at 6 miles an hour. The pressure was 30.02 inches and rising. Repeating at Rochester, it was partly cloudy, temperature 75 degrees. Around the region at 8 p.m. skies ranged from clear to partly cloudy. It was 77 at Erie, 78 at Buffalo, 77 at Niagara Falls, and 75 at Toronto. Syracuse reported 78, Elmira reported 73, Binghamton reported 70, and Watertown reported 77. At Oswego, winds were northeast at 5 knots, with a temperature of 74 degrees. The Central Lake Ontario buoy winds were northeast at 2 knots, with a temperature of 72 degrees, and the waves were 0 feet. The forecast for the Genesee Valley and Northern Finger Lakes, including Rochester, Geneseo, Canandaigua, Newark, and Fairhaven. Tonight, partly cloudy with areas of fog developing from late evening on. Lows ranging from the lower 60s inland to the upper 60s along the lakeshore. Light winds. Wednesday, areas of fog in the morning, otherwise mostly sunny. Humid with highs ranging from the lower 80s along the lakeshore to the mid-80s inland. Light winds. Wednesday night, partly cloudy with some patchy fog developing. Muggy with lows in the upper 60s. Light winds. Thursday, some patchy fog in the morning, otherwise partly sunny. Humid with highs ranging from the lower 80s on the hilltops to the upper 80s across the lower elevations. West winds 10 miles an hour or less. Thursday night, mostly cloudy. A chance of showers in the evening, then showers likely overnight. Muggy with lows in the upper 60s. Light winds. Chance of rain 60%.

forecasts for the southern Finger Lakes, including Pinyan, Seneca Falls, and Auburn. Tonight, partly cloudy. Lows in the lower 60s. Light southeast winds. Wednesday, mostly sunny. Humid with highs in the lower 80s. Light south winds. Wednesday night, partly cloudy. Muggy with lows in the upper 60s. Light winds. Thursday, partly sunny. A chance of showers and thunderstorms in the afternoon. Humid with highs in the upper 80s. Light winds. Chance of rain 40%. Thursday night, partly cloudy with a chance of showers and thunderstorms in the evening, then mostly cloudy with showers likely overnight. Muggy with lows in the upper 60s. Light winds. Chance of rain 60%. And now the extended forecast. Friday, showers and a chance of thunderstorms. Highs in the lower 80s. Chance of rain 90%. Saturday, partly cloudy. Highs in the lower 80s. Lows in the lower 60s. Sunday, partly cloudy. Highs in the lower 80s. Lows in the lower 60s. Monday, partly cloudy. Highs in the upper 80s. Lows in the mid 60s. Tuesday, partly cloudy. Highs in the upper 80s. Lows in the upper 60s. Open Lake Forecast, 4, the Niagara River to Hamlin Beach beyond 5 miles from shore. Tonight, east winds 10 knots or less. Waves 2 feet or less. Wednesday, southeast winds less than 10 knots. Waves 1 foot or less. Wednesday night, southeast winds 10 knots or less becoming southwest. Waves 1 foot or less. Thursday, southwest winds 5 to 10 knots. A chance of showers and thunderstorms in the afternoon. Waves 2 feet or less. Thursday night, southwest winds 5 to 15 knots becoming west. Showers likely with a chance of thunderstorms in the evening, then showers likely overnight. Waves 1 to 2 feet. Friday, northwest winds 10 knots or less becoming northeast. A chance of showers during the day. Waves 1 foot or less. Saturday, northeast winds 10 knots or less becoming east. Waves 1 foot or less. Sunday, east winds 10 knots or less becoming southwest. Waves 1 foot or less. Winds and waves higher and near thunderstorms. Open Lake Forecast, 4, Hamlin Beach to Mexico Bay beyond 5 miles from shore. Tonight, east winds 5 to 10 knots becoming southeast. Waves 1 foot or less. Wednesday, south winds 10 knots or less becoming north. Waves 1 foot or less. Wednesday night, southwest winds 10 knots or less. Waves 1 foot or less. Thursday, southwest winds 5 to 10 knots. Waves 1 foot or less. Thursday night, southwest winds 5 to 10 knots becoming west. Showers likely. Waves 2 feet or less. Friday, northwest winds 5 to 10 knots becoming northeast. Showers likely during the day. Waves 2 feet or less. Saturday, northeast winds 10 knots or less becoming east. Waves 1 foot or less. Sunday, southeast winds 10 knots or less becoming southwest. Waves 1 foot or less. Winds and waves higher and near thunderstorms. This is the NOAA Weather Radio KHA 53 in Rochester. Your source for official weather information across the Western Finger Lakes and the Genesee Valley. KHA 53 operates on a frequency of 162.40 MHz. The 9 p.m. weather at Rochester, it was partly cloudy. The temperature was 73 degrees Fahrenheit or 23 degrees Celsius, the dew point 66 and the relative humidity 78%. The wind was northeast at 6 miles an hour. The pressure was 30.04 inches and rising. Repeating at Rochester, it was partly cloudy, temperature 73 degrees. Around the region at 8 p.m. skies ranged from clear to partly cloudy. It was 77 at Erie, 78 at Buffalo, 77 at Niagara Falls, and 75 at Toronto. Syracuse reported 78, Elmira reported 73, Binghamton reported 70, and Watertown reported 77. At Oswego, winds were northeast at 5 knots, with a temperature of 74 degrees.
The Central Lake Ontario buoy winds were northeast at 2 knots, with a temperature of 72 degrees, and the waves were 0 feet. The forecast for the Genesee Valley and Northern Finger Lakes, including Rochester, Geneseo, Canandaigua, Newark, and Fairhaven. Tonight, partly cloudy with areas of fog developing from late evening on. Lows ranging from the lower 60s inland to the upper 60s along the lake shore. Light winds. Wednesday, areas of fog in the morning, otherwise mostly sunny. Humid with highs ranging from the lower 80s along the lake shore to the mid 80s inland. Light winds. Wednesday night, partly cloudy with some patchy fog developing. Muggy with lows in the upper 60s. Light winds. Thursday, some patchy fog in the morning, otherwise partly sunny. Humid with highs ranging from the lower 80s on the hilltops to the upper 80s across the lower elevations. West winds 10 miles an hour or less. Thursday night, mostly cloudy. A chance of showers in the evening, then showers likely overnight. Muggy with lows in the upper 60s. Light winds. Chance of rain 60%. The forecast for the Southern Finger Lakes, including Pinyan, Seneca Falls, and Auburn. Tonight, partly cloudy. Lows in the lower 60s. Light southeast winds. Wednesday, mostly sunny. Humid with highs in the lower 80s. Light south winds. Wednesday night, partly cloudy. Muggy with lows in the upper 60s. Light winds. Thursday, partly sunny. A chance of showers and thunderstorms in the afternoon. Humid with highs in the upper 80s. Light winds. Chance of rain 40%. Thursday night, partly cloudy with a chance of showers and thunderstorms in the evening, then mostly cloudy with showers likely overnight. Muggy with lows in the upper 60s. Light winds. Chance of rain 60%. And now the extended forecast. Friday, showers and a chance of thunderstorms. Highs in the lower 80s. Chance of rain 90%. Saturday, partly cloudy. Highs in the lower 80s. Lows in the lower 60s. Sunday, partly cloudy. Highs in the lower 80s. Lows in the lower 60s. Monday, partly cloudy. Highs in the upper 80s. Lows in the mid 60s. Tuesday, partly cloudy. Highs in the upper 80s. Lows in the upper 60s. This is the NOAA Weather Radio KHA 53 in Rochester. Your source for official weather information across the Western Finger Lakes and the Genesee Valley. KHA 53 operates on a frequency of 162.40 MHz. The 9 p.m. weather at Rochester, it was partly cloudy. The temperature was 73 degrees Fahrenheit or 23 degrees Celsius, the dew point 66 and the relative humidity 78%. The wind was northeast at 6 miles an hour. The pressure was 30.04 inches and rising. Repeating at Rochester, it was partly cloudy, temperature 73 degrees. Around the region at 9 p.m. it was clear, with a temperature of 75 at Erie, 74 at Niagara Falls, 66 at Elmira, and 67 at Binghamton. It was partly cloudy, with a temperature of 76 at Buffalo, and 74 at Syracuse. At Watertown, it was mostly cloudy, with a temperature of 73. At Oswego, winds were north at 5 knots, with a temperature of 73 degrees. The Central Lake Ontario buoy winds were northeast at 2 knots, with a temperature of 72 degrees, and the waves were 0 feet. The forecast for the Genesee Valley and Northern Finger Lakes, including Rochester, Geneseo, Canandaigua, Newark, and Fairhaven. Tonight, partly cloudy with areas of fog developing from late evening on. Lows ranging from the lower 60s inland to the upper 60s along the lake shore. Light winds. Wednesday, areas of fog in the morning, otherwise mostly sunny. Humid with highs ranging from the lower 80s along the lake shore to the mid 80s inland. Light winds. Wednesday night, partly cloudy with some patchy fog developing. Muggy with lows in the upper 60s. Light winds. Thursday, some patchy fog in the morning, otherwise partly sunny. Humid with highs ranging from the lower 80s on the hilltops to the upper 80s across the lower elevations. West winds 10 miles an hour or less.
Thursday night,

mostly cloudy. A chance of showers in the evening, then showers likely overnight. Muggy with lows in the upper 60s. Light winds. Chance of rain 60%. The forecast for the Southern Finger Lakes, including Tinian, Seneca Falls, and Auburn. Tonight, partly cloudy. Lows in the lower 60s. Light southeast winds. Wednesday, mostly sunny. Humid with highs in the lower 80s. Light south winds. Wednesday night, partly cloudy. Muggy with lows in the upper 60s. Light winds. Thursday, partly sunny. A chance of showers and thunderstorms in the afternoon. Humid with highs in the upper 80s. Light winds. Chance of rain 40%. Thursday night, partly cloudy with a chance of showers and thunderstorms in the evening, then mostly cloudy with showers likely overnight. Muggy with lows in the upper 60s. Light winds. Chance of rain 60%. And now the extended forecast. Friday, showers and a chance of thunderstorms. Highs in the lower 80s. Chance of rain 90%. Saturday, partly cloudy. Highs in the lower 80s. Lows in the lower 60s. Sunday, partly cloudy. Highs in the lower 80s. Lows in the lower 60s. Monday, partly cloudy. Highs in the upper 80s. Lows in the mid 60s. Tuesday, partly cloudy. Highs in the upper 80s. Lows in the upper 60s. This is the NOAA Weather Radio KHA 53 in Rochester. Your source for official weather information across the Western Finger Lakes and the Genesee Valley. KHA 53 operates on a frequency of 162.40 MHz. The 9 p.m. weather at Rochester, it was partly cloudy. The temperature was 73 degrees Fahrenheit or 23 degrees Celsius, the dew point 66 and the relative humidity 78%. The wind was northeast at 6 miles an hour. The pressure was 30.04 inches and rising. Repeating at Rochester, it was partly cloudy, temperature 73 degrees. Around the region at 9 p.m. it was clear, with a temperature of 75 at Erie, 74 at Niagara Falls, 66 at Elmira, and 67 at Binghamton. It was partly cloudy, with a temperature of 76 at Buffalo, and 74 at Syracuse. At Watertown, it was mostly cloudy, with a temperature of 73. At Oswego, winds were north at 5 knots, with a temperature of 73 degrees. The Central Lake Ontario buoy winds were northeast at 2 knots, with a temperature of 72 degrees, and the waves were 0 feet. The forecast for the Genesee Valley and Northern Finger Lakes, including Rochester, Geneseo, Canandaigua, Newark, and Fairhaven. Tonight, partly cloudy with areas of fog developing from late evening on. Lows ranging from the lower 60s inland to the upper 60s along the lake shore. Light winds. Wednesday, areas of fog in the morning, otherwise mostly sunny. Humid with highs ranging from the lower 80s along the lake shore to the mid 80s inland. Light winds. Wednesday night, partly cloudy with some patchy fog developing. Muggy with lows in the upper 60s. Light winds. Thursday, some patchy fog in the morning, otherwise partly sunny. Humid with highs ranging from the lower 80s on the hilltops to the upper 80s across the lower elevations. West winds 10 miles an hour or less. Thursday night, mostly cloudy. A chance of showers in the evening, then showers likely overnight. Muggy with lows in the upper 60s. Light winds. Chance of rain 60%. The forecast for the Southern Finger Lakes, including Tinian, Seneca Falls, and Auburn. Tonight, partly cloudy. Lows in the lower 60s. Light southeast winds. Wednesday, mostly sunny. Humid with highs in the lower 80s. Light south winds. Wednesday night, partly cloudy. Muggy with lows in the upper 60s. Light winds. Thursday, partly sunny. A chance of showers and thunderstorms in the afternoon. Humid with highs in the upper 80s. Light winds. Chance of rain 40%. Thursday night, partly cloudy with a chance of showers and thunderstorms in the evening, then mostly cloudy with showers likely overnight. Muggy with lows in the upper 60s. Light winds.
chance of rain 60%. And now the extended forecast. Friday, showers and a chance of thunderstorms. Highs in the lower 80s. Chance of rain 90%. Saturday, partly cloudy. Highs in the lower 80s. Lows in the lower 60s. Sunday, partly cloudy. Highs in the lower 80s. Lows in the lower 60s. Monday, partly cloudy. Highs in the upper 80s. Lows in the mid 60s. Tuesday, partly cloudy. Highs in the upper 80s. Lows in the upper 60s. This is the NOAA Weather Radio KHA 53 in Rochester. Your source for official weather information across the Western Finger Lakes and the Genesee Valley. KHA 53 operates on a frequency of 162.40 MHz. The 9 p.m. weather at Rochester, it was partly cloudy. The temperature was 73 degrees Fahrenheit or 23 degrees Celsius, the dew point 66 and the relative humidity 78%. The wind was northeast at 6 miles an hour. The pressure was 30.04 inches and rising. Repeating at Rochester, it was partly cloudy, temperature 73 degrees. Around the region at 9 p.m. it was clear, with a temperature of 75 at Erie, 74 at Niagara Falls, 66 at Elmira, and 67 at Binghamton. It was partly cloudy, with a temperature of 76 at Buffalo, 73 at Toronto, and 74 at Syracuse. At Watertown, it was mostly cloudy, with a temperature of 73. At Oswego, winds were north at 5 knots, with a temperature of 73 degrees. The Central Lake Ontario buoy winds were northeast at 2 knots, with a temperature of 72 degrees, and the waves were 0 feet. The forecast for the Genesee Valley and Northern Finger Lakes, including Rochester, Geneseo, Canandaigua, Newark, and Fairhaven. Tonight, partly cloudy with areas of fog developing from late evening on. Lows ranging from the lower 60s inland to the upper 60s along the lake shore. Light winds. Wednesday, areas of fog in the morning, otherwise mostly sunny. Humid with highs ranging from the lower 80s along the lake shore to the mid 80s inland. Light winds. Wednesday night, partly cloudy with some patchy fog developing. Muggy with lows in the upper 60s. Light winds. Thursday, some patchy fog in the morning, otherwise partly sunny. Humid with highs ranging from the lower 80s on the hilltops to the upper 80s across the lower elevations. West winds 10 miles an hour or less. Thursday night, mostly cloudy. A chance of showers in the evening, then showers likely overnight. Muggy with lows in the upper 60s. Light winds. Chance of rain 60%. The forecast for the Southern Finger Lakes, including Pinyan, Seneca Falls, and Auburn. Tonight, partly cloudy. Lows in the lower 60s. Light southeast winds. Wednesday, mostly sunny. Humid with highs in the lower 80s. Light south winds. Wednesday night, partly cloudy. Muggy with lows in the upper 60s. Light winds. Thursday, partly sunny. A chance of showers and thunderstorms in the afternoon. Humid with highs in the upper 80s. Light winds. Chance of rain 40%. Thursday night, partly cloudy with a chance of showers and thunderstorms in the evening, then mostly cloudy with showers likely overnight. Muggy with lows in the upper 60s. Light winds. Chance of rain 60%. And now the extended forecast. Friday, showers and a chance of thunderstorms. Highs in the lower 80s. Chance of rain 90%. Saturday, partly cloudy. Highs in the lower 80s. Lows in the lower 60s. Sunday, partly cloudy. Highs in the lower 80s. Lows in the lower 60s. Monday, partly cloudy. Highs in the upper 80s. Lows in the mid 60s. Tuesday, partly cloudy. Highs in the upper 80s. Lows in the upper 60s. This is the NOAA Weather Radio KHA 53 in Rochester. Your source for official weather information across the Western Finger Lakes and the Genesee Valley. KHA 53 operates on a frequency of 162.40 MHz. The 9 p.m. weather at Rochester, it was partly cloudy. The temperature

was 73 degrees Fahrenheit or 23 degrees Celsius, the dew point 66 and the relative humidity 78%. The wind was northeast at 6 miles an hour. The pressure was 30.04 inches and rising. Repeating at Rochester, it was partly cloudy, temperature 73 degrees. Around the region at 9 p.m. it was clear, with a temperature of 75 at Erie, 74 at Niagara Falls, 66 at Elmira, and 67 at Binghamton. It was partly cloudy, with a temperature of 76 at Buffalo, 73 at Toronto, and 74 at Syracuse. At Watertown, it was mostly cloudy, with a temperature of 73. At Oswego, winds were north at 5 knots, with a temperature of 73 degrees. The Central Lake Ontario buoy winds were northeast at 2 knots, with a temperature of 72 degrees, and the waves were 0 feet. The forecast for the Genesee Valley and Northern Finger Lakes, including Rochester, Geneseo, Canandaigua, Newark, and Fairhaven. Tonight, partly cloudy with areas of fog developing from late evening on. Lows ranging from the lower 60s inland to the upper 60s along the lake shore. Light winds. Wednesday, areas of fog in the morning, otherwise mostly sunny. Humid with highs ranging from the lower 80s along the lake shore to the mid 80s inland. Light winds. Wednesday night, partly cloudy with some patchy fog developing. Muggy with lows in the upper 60s. Light winds. Thursday, some patchy fog in the morning, otherwise partly sunny. Humid with highs ranging from the lower 80s on the hilltops to the upper 80s across the lower elevations. West winds 10 miles an hour or less. Thursday night, mostly cloudy. A chance of showers in the evening, then showers likely overnight. Muggy with lows in the upper 60s. Light winds. Chance of rain 60%. The forecast for the Southern Finger Lakes, including Pinyan, Seneca Falls, and Auburn. Tonight, partly cloudy. Lows in the lower 60s. Light southeast winds. Wednesday, mostly sunny. Humid with highs in the lower 80s. Light south winds. Wednesday night, partly cloudy. Muggy with lows in the upper 60s. Light winds. Thursday, partly sunny. A chance of showers and thunderstorms in the afternoon. Humid with highs in the upper 80s. Light winds. Chance of rain 40%. Thursday night, partly cloudy with a chance of showers and thunderstorms in the evening, then mostly cloudy with showers likely overnight. Muggy with lows in the upper 60s. Light winds. Chance of rain 60%. And now the extended forecast. Friday, showers and a chance of thunderstorms. Highs in the lower 80s. Chance of rain 90%. Saturday, partly cloudy. Highs in the lower 80s. Lows in the lower 60s. Sunday, partly cloudy. Highs in the lower 80s. Lows in the lower 60s. Monday, partly cloudy. Highs in the upper 80s. Lows in the mid 60s. Tuesday, partly cloudy. Highs in the upper 80s. Lows in the upper 60s. This is the NOAA Weather Radio KHA 53 in Rochester. Your source for official weather information across the Western Finger Lakes and the Genesee Valley. KHA 53 operates on a frequency of 162.40 MHz. The 9 p.m. weather at Rochester, it was partly cloudy. The temperature was 73 degrees Fahrenheit or 23 degrees Celsius, the dew point 66 and the relative humidity 78%. The wind was northeast at 6 miles an hour. The pressure was 30.04 inches and rising. Repeating at Rochester, it was partly cloudy, temperature 73 degrees. Around the region at 9 p.m. it was clear, with a temperature of 75 at Erie, 74 at Niagara Falls, 66 at Elmira, and 67 at Binghamton. It was partly cloudy, with a temperature of 76 at Buffalo, 73 at Toronto, and 74 at Syracuse. At Watertown, it was mostly cloudy, with a temperature of 73. At Oswego, winds were north at 5 knots, with a temperature of 73 degrees. The Central Lake Ontario buoy winds were northeast at 2 knots, with a temperature of 72 degrees, and the waves were 0 feet. The forecast for the Genesee Valley and Northern Finger Lakes, including Rochester.

Geneseo, Canandaigua, Newark, and Fairhaven. Tonight, partly cloudy with areas of fog developing from late evening on. Lows ranging from the lower 60s inland to the upper 60s along the lakeshore. Light winds. Wednesday, areas of fog in the morning, otherwise mostly sunny. Humid with highs ranging from the lower 80s along the lakeshore to the mid 80s inland. Light winds. Wednesday night, partly cloudy with some patchy fog developing. Muggy with lows in the upper 60s. Light winds. Thursday, some patchy fog in the morning, otherwise partly sunny. Humid with highs ranging from the lower 80s on the hilltops to the upper 80s across the lower elevations. West winds 10 miles an hour or less. Thursday night, mostly cloudy. A chance of showers in the evening, then showers likely overnight. Muggy with lows in the upper 60s. Light winds. Chance of rain 60%. The forecast for the Southern Finger Lakes, including Pinyan, Seneca Falls, and Auburn. Tonight, partly cloudy. Lows in the lower 60s. Light southeast winds. Wednesday, mostly sunny. Humid with highs in the lower 80s. Light south winds. Wednesday night, partly cloudy. Muggy with lows in the upper 60s. Light winds. Thursday, partly sunny. A chance of showers and thunderstorms in the afternoon. Humid with highs in the upper 80s. Light winds. Chance of rain 40%. Thursday night, partly cloudy with a chance of showers and thunderstorms in the evening, then mostly cloudy with showers likely overnight. Muggy with lows in the upper 60s. Light winds. Chance of rain 60%. And now the extended forecast. Friday, showers and a chance of thunderstorms. Highs in the lower 80s. Chance of rain 90%. Saturday, partly cloudy. Highs in the lower 80s. Lows in the lower 60s. Sunday, partly cloudy. Highs in the lower 80s. Lows in the lower 60s. Monday, partly cloudy. Highs in the upper 80s. Lows in the mid 60s. Tuesday, partly cloudy. Highs in the upper 80s. Lows in the upper 60s. This is the NOAA Weather Radio KHA 53 in Rochester. Your source for official weather information across the Western Finger Lakes and the Genesee Valley. KHA 53 operates on a frequency of 162.40 MHz. The 9 p.m. weather at Rochester, it was partly cloudy. The temperature was 73 degrees Fahrenheit or 23 degrees Celsius, the dew point 66 and the relative humidity 78%. The wind was northeast at 6 miles an hour. The pressure was 30.04 inches and rising. Repeating at Rochester, it was partly cloudy, temperature 73 degrees. Around the region at 9 p.m. it was clear, with a temperature of 75 at Erie, 74 at Niagara Falls, 66 at Elmira, and 67 at Binghamton. It was partly cloudy, with a temperature of 76 at Buffalo, 73 at Toronto, and 74 at Syracuse. At Watertown, it was mostly cloudy, with a temperature of 73. At Oswego, winds were north at 5 knots, with a temperature of 73 degrees. The Central Lake Ontario buoy winds were northeast at 2 knots, with a temperature of 72 degrees, and the waves were 0 feet. The forecast for the Genesee Valley and Northern Finger Lakes, including Rochester, Geneseo, Canandaigua, Newark, and Fairhaven. Tonight, partly cloudy with areas of fog developing from late evening on. Lows ranging from the lower 60s inland to the upper 60s along the lakeshore. Light winds. Wednesday, areas of fog in the morning, otherwise mostly sunny. Humid with highs ranging from the lower 80s along the lakeshore to the mid 80s inland. Light winds. Wednesday night, partly cloudy with some patchy fog developing. Muggy with lows in the upper 60s. Light winds. Thursday, some patchy fog in the morning, otherwise partly sunny. Humid with highs ranging from the lower 80s on the hilltops to the upper 80s across the lower elevations. West winds 10 miles an hour or less. Thursday night, mostly cloudy. A chance of showers in the evening, then showers likely overnight. Muggy with lows in the upper 60s. Light winds.

cloudy with showers likely overnight. Muggy with lows in the upper 60s. Light winds. Chance of rain 60%. And now the extended forecast. Friday, showers and a chance of thunderstorms. Highs in the lower 80s. Chance of rain 90%. Saturday, partly cloudy. Highs in the lower 80s. Lows in the lower 60s. Sunday, partly cloudy. Highs in the lower 80s. Lows in the lower 60s. Monday, partly cloudy. Highs in the upper 80s. Lows in the mid 60s. Tuesday, partly cloudy. Highs in the upper 80s. Lows in the upper 60s. The Nearshore Marine Forecast for the Niagara River to Hamelin Beach along Lake Ontario. Tonight, east winds 10 knots or less. Mainly clear this evening, then becoming partly cloudy. Waves 2 feet or less. Wednesday, light and variable winds. Mostly sunny. Waves 1 foot or less. Wednesday night, southeast winds 10 knots or less becoming southwest. Partly cloudy. Waves 1 foot or less. Thursday, southwest winds 5 to 10 knots. A chance of showers in the afternoon. Waves 1 foot or less. Thursday night, southwest winds 5 to 15 knots becoming west. Showers likely. Waves 2 feet or less. Friday, northwest winds 10 knots or less becoming northeast. A chance of showers during the day. Waves 1 foot or less. Saturday, northeast winds 10 knots or less becoming east. Mainly clear, then becoming partly cloudy. Waves 1 foot or less. Sunday, east winds 10 knots or less becoming southwest. Partly cloudy. Waves 1 foot or less. The Nearshore Marine Forecast for Hamelin Beach to Mexico Bay. Tonight, east winds 5 to 10 knots becoming southeast. Becoming mainly clear. Waves 1 foot or less. Wednesday, south winds 10 knots or less becoming north. Sunny. Waves 1 foot or less. Wednesday night, light and variable winds becoming southwest 5 to 10 knots. Partly cloudy. Waves 1 foot or less. Thursday, southwest winds less than 10 knots becoming west. Mostly sunny. Waves 1 foot or less. Thursday night, west winds 5 to 10 knots. A chance of showers in the evening, then showers likely overnight. Waves 1 foot or less. Friday, northwest winds 10 knots or less becoming northeast. Showers likely during the day. Waves 1 foot or less. Saturday, northeast winds 10 knots or less becoming southeast. Mainly clear, then becoming partly cloudy. Waves 1 foot or less. Sunday, southeast winds 10 knots or less becoming south, cloudy. Waves 1 foot or less. Sunday, southeast winds 10 knots or less becoming south. Partly cloudy. Waves 1 foot or less. The water temperature off Rochester is 49 degrees. This is the NOAA Weather Radio KHA 53 in Rochester. Your source for official weather information across the Western Finger Lakes and the Genesee Valley. KHA 53 operates on a frequency of 162.40 MHz. The 9 p.m. weather at Rochester, it was partly cloudy. The temperature was 73 degrees Fahrenheit or 23 degrees Celsius, the dew point 66 and the relative humidity 78%. The wind was northeast at 6 miles an hour. The pressure was 30.04 inches and rising. Repeating at Rochester, it was partly cloudy, temperature 73 degrees. Around the region at 9 p.m. it was clear, with a temperature of 75 at Erie, 74 at Niagara Falls, 66 at Elmira, and 67 at Binghamton. It was partly cloudy, with a temperature of 76 at Buffalo, 73 at Toronto, and 74 at Syracuse. At Watertown, it was mostly cloudy, with a temperature of 73. At Oswego, winds were north at 5 knots, with a temperature of 73 degrees. The Central Lake Ontario buoy winds were northeast at 2 knots, with a temperature of 72 degrees, and the waves were 0 feet. The forecast for the Genesee Valley and Northern Finger Lakes, including Rochester, Geneseo, Canandaigua, Newark, and Fairhaven. Tonight.

light winds. Wednesday, areas of fog in the morning, otherwise mostly sunny. Humid with highs ranging from the lower 80s along the lake shore to the mid 80s inland. Light winds. Wednesday night, partly cloudy with some patchy fog developing. Muggy with lows in the upper 60s. Light winds. Thursday, some patchy fog in the morning, otherwise partly sunny. Humid with highs ranging from the lower 80s on the hilltops to the upper 80s across the lower elevations. West winds 10 miles an hour or less. Thursday night, mostly cloudy. A chance of showers in the evening, then showers likely overnight. Muggy with lows in the upper 60s. Light winds. Chance of rain 60%. The forecast for the Southern Finger Lakes, including Pinyan, Seneca Falls, and Auburn. Tonight, partly cloudy. Lows in the lower 60s. Light southeast winds. Wednesday, mostly sunny. Humid with highs in the lower 80s. Light south winds. Wednesday night, partly cloudy. Muggy with lows in the upper 60s. Light winds. Thursday, partly sunny. A chance of showers and thunderstorms in the afternoon. Humid with highs in the upper 80s. Light winds. Chance of rain 40%. Thursday night, partly cloudy with a chance of showers and thunderstorms in the evening, then mostly cloudy with showers likely overnight. Muggy with lows in the upper 60s. Light winds. Chance of rain 60%. And now the extended forecast. Friday, showers and a chance of thunderstorms. Highs in the lower 80s. Chance of rain 90%. Saturday, partly cloudy. Highs in the lower 80s. Lows in the lower 60s. Sunday, partly cloudy. Highs in the lower 80s. Lows in the lower 60s. Monday, partly cloudy. Highs in the upper 80s. Lows in the mid 60s. Tuesday, partly cloudy. Highs in the upper 80s. Lows in the upper 60s. 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Your source for official weather information across the Western Finger Lakes and the Genesee Valley. KHA 53 operates on a frequency of 162.40 MHz. The 9 p.m. weather at Rochester, it was partly cloudy. The temperature was 73 degrees Fahrenheit or 23 degrees Celsius, the dew point 66 and the relative humidity 78%. The wind was northeast at 6 miles an hour. The pressure was 30.04 inches and rising. Repeating at Rochester, it was partly cloudy, temperature 73 degrees. Around the region at 9 p.m. it was clear, with a temperature of 75 at Erie, 74 at Niagara Falls, 66 at Elmira, and 67 at Binghamton. It was partly cloudy, with a temperature of 76 at Buffalo, 73 at Toronto, and 74 at Syracuse. At Watertown, it was mostly cloudy, with a temperature of 73. At Oswego, winds were north at 5 knots, with a temperature of 73 degrees. The Central Lake Ontario buoy winds were northeast at 2 knots, with a temperature of 72 degrees, and the waves were 0 feet. The forecast for the Genesee Valley and Northern Finger Lakes, including Rochester, Geneseo, Canandaigua, Newark, and Fairhaven. Tonight, partly cloudy with areas of fog developing from late evening on. Lows ranging from the lower 60s inland to the upper 60s along the lake shore. Light winds. Wednesday, areas of fog in the morning, otherwise mostly sunny. Humid with highs ranging from the lower 80s along the lake shore to the mid 80s inland. Light winds. Wednesday night, partly cloudy with some patchy fog developing. Muggy with lows in the upper 60s. Light winds. Thursday, some patchy fog in the morning, otherwise partly sunny. Humid with highs ranging from the lower 80s on the hilltops to the upper 80s across the lower elevations. West winds 10 miles an hour or less. Thursday night, mostly cloudy. A chance of showers in the evening, then showers likely overnight. Muggy with lows in the upper 60s. Light winds. Chance of rain 60%. The forecast for the Southern Finger Lakes, including Pinyan, Seneca Falls, and Auburn. Tonight, partly cloudy. Lows in the lower 60s. Light southeast wind.

Wednesday, mostly sunny. Humid with highs in the lower 80s. Light south winds. Wednesday night, partly cloudy. Muggy with lows in the upper 60s. Light winds. Thursday, partly sunny. A chance of showers and thunderstorms in the afternoon. Humid with highs in the upper 80s. Light winds. Chance of rain 40%. Thursday night, partly cloudy with a chance of showers and thunderstorms in the evening, then mostly cloudy with showers likely overnight. Muggy with lows in the upper 60s. Light winds. Chance of rain 60%. And now the extended forecast. Friday, showers and a chance of thunderstorms. Highs in the lower 80s. Chance of rain 90%. Saturday, partly cloudy. Highs in the lower 80s. Lows in the lower 60s. Sunday, partly cloudy. Highs in the lower 80s. Lows in the lower 60s. Monday, partly cloudy. Highs in the upper 80s. Lows in the mid 60s. Tuesday, partly cloudy. Highs in the upper 80s. Lows in the upper 60s. Open lake forecast, 4, the Niagara River to Hamlin Beach beyond 5 miles from shore. Tonight, east winds 10 knots or less. Waves 2 feet or less. Wednesday, southeast winds less than 10 knots. Waves 1 foot or less. Wednesday night, southeast winds 10 knots or less becoming southwest. Waves 1 foot or less. Thursday, southwest winds 5 to 10 knots. A chance of showers and thunderstorms in the afternoon. Waves 2 feet or less. Thursday night, southwest winds 5 to 15 knots becoming west. Showers likely with a chance of thunderstorms in the evening, then showers likely overnight. Waves 1 to 2 feet. Friday, northwest winds 10 knots or less becoming northeast. A chance of showers during the day. Waves 1 foot or less. Saturday, northeast winds 10 knots or less becoming east. Waves 1 foot or less. Sunday, east winds 10 knots or less becoming southwest. Waves 1 foot or less. Winds and waves higher in and near thunderstorms. Open lake forecast, 4, Hamlin Beach to Mexico Bay beyond 5 miles from shore. Tonight, east winds 5 to 10 knots becoming southeast. Waves 1 foot or less. Wednesday, south winds 10 knots or less becoming north. Waves 1 foot or less. Wednesday night, southwest winds 10 knots or less. Waves 1 foot or less. Thursday, southwest winds 5 to 10 knots. Waves 1 foot or less. Thursday night, southwest winds 5 to 10 knots becoming west. Showers likely. Waves 2 feet or less. Friday, northwest winds 5 to 10 knots becoming northeast. Showers likely during the day. Waves 2 feet or less. Saturday, northeast winds 10 knots or less becoming east. Waves 1 foot or less. Sunday, southeast winds 10 knots or less becoming southwest. Waves 1 foot or less. Winds and waves higher in and near thunderstorms. Open lake forecast, 4, the Niagara River to Hamlin Beach beyond 5 miles from shore. Overnight, east winds 10 knots or less. Waves 2 feet or less. Wednesday, southeast winds less than 10 knots. Waves 1 foot or less. Wednesday night, southeast winds 10 knots or less becoming southwest. Waves 1 foot or less. Thursday, southwest winds 5 to 10 knots. A chance of showers and thunderstorms in the afternoon. Waves 2 feet or less. Thursday night, southwest winds 5 to 15 knots becoming west. Showers likely with a chance of thunderstorms in the evening, then showers likely overnight. Waves 1 to 2 feet. Friday, northwest winds 10 knots or less becoming northeast. A chance of showers during the day. Waves 1 foot or less. Saturday, northeast winds 10 knots or less becoming east. Waves 1 foot or less. Sunday, east winds 10 knots or less becoming southwest. Waves 1 foot or less. Winds and waves higher in and near thunderstorms. Open lake forecast, 4, Hamlin Beach to Mexico Bay beyond 5 miles from shore. Overnight,
southeast winds 5 to 10 knots. Waves 1 foot or less. Wednesday, south winds 10 knots or less becoming north. Waves 1 foot or less. Wednesday night, southwest winds 10 knots or less. Waves 1 foot or less. Thursday, southwest winds 5 to 10 knots. Waves 1 foot or less. Thursday night, southwest winds 5 to 10 knots becoming west. Showers likely. Waves 2 feet or less. Friday, northwest winds 5 to 10 knots becoming northeast. Showers likely during the day. Waves 2 feet or less. Saturday, northeast winds 10 knots or less becoming east. Waves 1 foot or less. Sunday, southeast winds 10 knots or less becoming southwest. Waves 1 foot or less. Winds and waves higher in and near thunderstorms. This is the NOAA Weather Radio KHA-53 in Rochester, your source for official weather information across the Western Finger Lakes and the Genesee Valley. KHA-53 operates on a frequency of 162.40 MHz. The 10 p.m. weather at Rochester, it was clear. The temperature was 72 degrees Fahrenheit or 22 degrees Celsius, the dew point 65 and the relative humidity 78%. The wind was east at 5 miles an hour. The pressure was 30.05 inches and rising. Repeating at Rochester, it was clear, temperature 72 degrees. Around the region at 10 p.m. it was clear, with a temperature of 73 at Erie, 72 at Niagara Falls, 64 at Elmira, 65 at Binghamton, and 69 at Watertown. It was partly cloudy, with a temperature of 73 at Buffalo, and 71 at Syracuse. At Oswego, winds were northeast at 3 knots, with a temperature of 73 degrees. The Central Lake Ontario buoy winds were east at 2 knots, with a temperature of 72 degrees, and the waves were 0 feet. The forecast for the Genesee Valley and Northern Finger Lakes, including Rochester, Geneseo, Canandaigua, Newark, and Fairhaven. Overnight, mainly clear with some patchy fog developing. Lows ranging from the lower 60s inland to the upper 60s along the lake shore. Light southeast winds. Wednesday, some patchy fog in the morning, otherwise mostly sunny. Humid with highs ranging from the lower 80s along the lake shore to the mid 80s inland. Light winds. Wednesday night, partly cloudy with some patchy fog developing. Muggy with lows in the upper 60s. Light winds. Thursday, some patchy fog in the morning, otherwise partly sunny. Humid with highs ranging from the lower 80s on the hilltops to the upper 80s across the lower elevations. West winds 10 miles an hour or less. Thursday night, mostly cloudy. A chance of showers in the evening, then showers likely overnight. Muggy with lows in the upper 60s. Light winds. Chance of rain 60%. The forecast for the Southern Finger Lakes, including Pinyan, Seneca Falls, and Auburn. Overnight, mainly clear with some patchy fog developing late. Lows in the lower 60s. Light southeast winds. Wednesday, some patchy fog in the morning, otherwise mostly sunny. Humid with highs in the lower 80s. Light south winds. Wednesday night, partly cloudy. Muggy with lows in the upper 60s. Light winds. Thursday, partly sunny. A chance of showers and thunderstorms in the afternoon. Humid with highs in the upper 80s. Light winds. Chance of rain 40%. Thursday night, partly cloudy with a chance of showers and thunderstorms in the evening, then mostly cloudy with showers likely overnight. Muggy with lows in the upper 60s. Light winds. Chance of rain 60%. And now the extended forecast. Friday, showers and a chance of thunderstorms. Highs in the lower 80s. Chance of rain 90%. Saturday, partly cloudy. Highs in the lower 80s. Lows in the lower 60s. Sunday, partly cloudy. Highs in the lower 80s. Lows in the lower 60s. Monday, partly cloudy. Highs in the upper 80s. Lows in the mid 60s. Tuesday, partly cloudy. Highs in the upper 80s. Lows in the upper 60s. This is the NOAA Weather Radio KHA-53 in Rochester,
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information across the Western Finger Lakes in the Genesee Valley. 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The 10 p.m. weather at Rochester, it was clear. The temperature was 72 degrees Fahrenheit or 22 degrees Celsius, the dew point 65 and the relative humidity 78%. The wind was east at 5 miles an hour. The pressure was 30.05 inches and rising. Repeating at Rochester, it was clear, temperature 72 degrees. Around the region at 10 p.m. it was clear, with a temperature of 73 at Erie, 72 at Niagara Falls, 64 at Elmira, 65 at Binghamton, and 69 at Watertown. It was partly cloudy, with a temperature of 73 at Buffalo, and 71 at Syracuse. At Oswego, winds were northeast at 3 knots, with a temperature of 73 degrees. The Central Lake Ontario buoy winds were east at 2 knots, with a temperature of 72 degrees, and the waves were 0 feet. The forecast for the Genesee Valley and Northern Finger Lakes, including Rochester, Geneseo, Canandaigua, Newark, and Fairhaven. Overnight, mainly clear with some patchy fog developing. Lows ranging from the lower 60s inland to the upper 60s along the lake shore. Light southeast winds. Wednesday, some patchy fog in the morning, otherwise mostly sunny. Humid with highs ranging from the lower 80s along the lake shore to the mid 80s inland. Light winds. Wednesday night, partly cloudy with some patchy fog developing. Muggy with lows in the upper 60s. Light winds. Thursday, some patchy fog in the morning, otherwise partly sunny. Humid with highs ranging from the lower 80s on the hilltops to the upper 80s across the lower elevations. West winds 10 miles an hour or less. Thursday night, mostly cloudy. A chance of showers in the evening, then showers likely overnight. Muggy with lows in the upper 60s. Light winds. Chance of rain 60%. The forecast for the Southern Finger Lakes, including Pinyan, Seneca Falls, and Auburn. Overnight, mainly clear with some patchy fog developing late. Lows in the lower 60s. Light southeast winds. Wednesday, some patchy fog in the morning, otherwise mostly sunny. Humid with highs in the lower 80s. Light south winds. Wednesday night, partly cloudy. Muggy with lows in the upper 60s. Light winds. Thursday, partly sunny. A chance of showers and thunderstorms in the afternoon. Humid with highs in the upper 80s. Light winds. Chance of rain 40%. Thursday night, partly cloudy with a chance of showers and thunderstorms in the evening, then mostly cloudy with showers likely overnight. Muggy with lows in the upper 60s. Light winds. Chance of rain 60%. And now the extended forecast. Friday, showers and a chance of thunderstorms. Highs in the lower 80s. Chance of rain 90%. Saturday, partly cloudy. Highs in the lower 80s. Lows in the lower 60s. Sunday, partly cloudy. Highs in the lower 80s. Lows in the lower 60s. Monday, partly cloudy. Highs in the upper 80s. Lows in the mid 60s. Tuesday, partly cloudy. Highs in the upper 80s. Lows in the upper 60s. This is the NOAA Weather Radio KHA 53 in Rochester. Your source for official weather information across the Western Finger Lakes and the Genesee Valley. KHA 53 operates on a frequency of 162.40 MHz. The 10 p.m. weather at Rochester, it was clear. The temperature was 72 degrees Fahrenheit or 22 degrees Celsius, the dew point 65 and the relative humidity 78%. The wind was east at 5 miles an hour. The pressure was 30.05 inches and rising. Repeating at Rochester, it was clear, temperature 72 degrees. Around the region at 10 p.m. skies ranged from clear to partly cloudy. It was 73 at Erie, 73 at Buffalo, 72 at Niagara Falls, and 73 at Toronto. Syracuse reported 71, Elmira reported 64, Binghamton reported 65, and Watertown reported 69. At Oswego, winds were northeast at 3 knots, with a temperature of 73 degrees. The Central Lake Ontario buoy winds were east at 2 knots,

with a temperature of 72 degrees and the waves were 0 feet. The forecast for the Genesee Valley and Northern Finger Lakes, including Rochester, Geneseo, Canandaigua, Newark, and Fairhaven. Overnight, mainly clear with some patchy fog developing. Lows ranging from the lower 60s inland to the upper 60s along the lake shore. Light southeast winds. Wednesday, some patchy fog in the morning, otherwise mostly sunny. Humid with highs ranging from the lower 80s along the lake shore to the mid 80s inland. Light winds. Wednesday night, partly cloudy with some patchy fog developing. Muggy with lows in the upper 60s. Light winds. Thursday, some patchy fog in the morning, otherwise partly sunny. Humid with highs ranging from the lower 80s on the hilltops to the upper 80s across the lower elevations. West winds 10 miles an hour or less. Thursday night, mostly cloudy. A chance of showers in the evening, then showers likely overnight. Muggy with lows in the upper 60s. Light winds. Chance of rain 60%. The forecast for the Southern Finger Lakes, including Pinyan, Seneca Falls, and Auburn. Overnight, mainly clear with some patchy fog developing late. Lows in the lower 60s. Light southeast winds. Wednesday, some patchy fog in the morning, otherwise mostly sunny. Humid with highs in the lower 80s. Light south winds. Wednesday night, partly cloudy. Muggy with lows in the upper 60s. Light winds. Thursday, partly sunny. A chance of showers and thunderstorms in the afternoon. Humid with highs in the upper 80s. Light winds. Chance of rain 40%. Thursday night, partly cloudy with a chance of showers and thunderstorms in the evening, then mostly cloudy with showers likely overnight. Muggy with lows in the upper 60s. Light winds. Chance of rain 60%. And now the extended forecast. Friday, showers and a chance of thunderstorms. Highs in the lower 80s. Chance of rain 90%. Saturday, partly cloudy. Highs in the lower 80s. Lows in the lower 60s. Sunday, partly cloudy. Highs in the lower 80s. Lows in the lower 60s. Monday, partly cloudy. Highs in the upper 80s. Lows in the mid 60s. Tuesday, partly cloudy. Highs in the upper 80s. Lows in the upper 60s. This is the NOAA Weather Radio KHA 53 in Rochester. Your source for official weather information across the Western Finger Lakes and the Genesee Valley. KHA 53 operates on a frequency of 162.40 MHz. The 10 p.m. weather at Rochester, it was clear. The temperature was 72 degrees Fahrenheit or 22 degrees Celsius, the dew point 65 and the relative humidity 78%. The wind was east at 5 miles an hour. The pressure was 30.05 inches and rising. Repeating at Rochester, it was clear, temperature 72 degrees. Around the region at 10 p.m. skies ranged from clear to partly cloudy. It was 73 at Erie, 73 at Buffalo, 72 at Niagara Falls, and 73 at Toronto. Syracuse reported 71, Elmira reported 64, Binghamton reported 65, and Watertown reported 69. At Oswego, winds were northeast at 3 knots, with a temperature of 73 degrees. The Central Lake Ontario buoy winds were east at 2 knots, with a temperature of 72 degrees, and the waves were 0 feet. The forecast for the Genesee Valley and Northern Finger Lakes, including Rochester, Geneseo, Canandaigua, Newark, and Fairhaven. Overnight, mainly clear with some patchy fog developing. Lows ranging from the lower 60s inland to the upper 60s along the lake shore. Light southeast winds. Wednesday, some patchy fog in the morning, otherwise mostly sunny. Humid with highs ranging from the lower 80s along the lake shore to the mid 80s inland. Light winds. Wednesday night, partly cloudy with some patchy fog developing. Muggy with lows in the upper 60s. Light winds. Thursday, some patchy fog in the morning, otherwise partly sunny. Humid with highs ranging from the lower 80s on the hilltops to the upper 80s across the lower elevations. West winds 10 miles an hour or less. Thursday night, mostly cloudy.

a chance of showers in the evening, then showers likely overnight. Muggy with lows in the upper 60s. Light winds. Chance of rain 60%. The forecast for the Southern Finger Lakes, including Pinyan, Seneca Falls, and Auburn. Overnight, mainly clear with some patchy fog developing late. Lows in the lower 60s. Light southeast winds. Wednesday, some patchy fog in the morning, otherwise mostly sunny. Humid with highs in the lower 80s. Light south winds. Wednesday night, partly cloudy. Muggy with lows in the upper 60s. Light winds. Thursday, partly sunny. A chance of showers and thunderstorms in the afternoon. Humid with highs in the upper 80s. Light winds. Chance of rain 40%. Thursday night, partly cloudy with a chance of showers and thunderstorms in the evening, then mostly cloudy with showers likely overnight. Muggy with lows in the upper 60s. Light winds. Chance of rain 60%. And now the extended forecast. Friday, showers and a chance of thunderstorms. Highs in the lower 80s. Chance of rain 90%. Saturday, partly cloudy. Highs in the lower 80s. Lows in the lower 60s. Sunday, partly cloudy. Highs in the lower 80s. Lows in the lower 60s. Monday, partly cloudy. Highs in the upper 80s. Lows in the mid 60s. Tuesday, partly cloudy. Highs in the upper 80s. Lows in the upper 60s. This is the NOAA Weather Radio KHA 53 in Rochester. Your source for official weather information across the Western Finger Lakes and the Genesee Valley. KHA 53 operates on a frequency of 162.40 MHz. The 10 p.m. weather at Rochester, it was clear. The temperature was 72 degrees Fahrenheit or 22 degrees Celsius, the dew point 65 and the relative humidity 78%. The wind was east at 5 miles an hour. The pressure was 30.05 inches and rising. Repeating at Rochester, it was clear, temperature 72 degrees. Around the region at 10 p.m. skies ranged from clear to partly cloudy. It was 73 at Erie, 73 at Buffalo, 72 at Niagara Falls, and 73 at Toronto. Syracuse reported 71, Elmira reported 64, Binghamton reported 65, and Watertown reported 69. At Oswego, winds were northeast at 3 knots, with a temperature of 73 degrees. The Central Lake Ontario buoy winds were east at 2 knots, with a temperature of 72 degrees, and the waves were 0 feet. The forecast for the Genesee Valley and Northern Finger Lakes, including Rochester, Geneseo, Canandaigua, Newark, and Fairhaven. Overnight, mainly clear with some patchy fog developing. Lows ranging from the lower 60s inland to the upper 60s along the lake shore. Light southeast winds. Wednesday, some patchy fog in the morning, otherwise mostly sunny. Humid with highs ranging from the lower 80s along the lake shore to the mid 80s inland. Light winds. Wednesday night, partly cloudy with some patchy fog developing. Muggy with lows in the upper 60s. Light winds. Thursday, some patchy fog in the morning, otherwise partly sunny. Humid with highs ranging from the lower 80s on the hilltops to the upper 80s across the lower elevations. West winds 10 miles an hour or less. Thursday night, mostly cloudy. A chance of showers in the evening, then showers likely overnight. Muggy with lows in the upper 60s. Light winds. Chance of rain 60%. The forecast for the Southern Finger Lakes, including Pinyan, Seneca Falls, and Auburn. Overnight, mainly clear with some patchy fog developing late. Lows in the lower 60s. Light southeast winds. Wednesday, some patchy fog in the morning, otherwise mostly sunny. Humid with highs in the lower 80s. Light south winds. Wednesday night, partly cloudy. Muggy with lows in the upper 60s. Light winds. Thursday, partly sunny. A chance of showers and thunderstorms in the afternoon. Humid with highs in the upper 80s. Light winds. Chance of rain 40%. Thursday night, partly cloudy with a chance of showers and thunderstorms in the evening, then mostly cloudy with showers likely

overnight. Muggy with lows in the upper 60s. Light winds. Chance of rain 60%. And now the extended forecast. Friday, showers and a chance of thunderstorms. Highs in the lower 80s. Chance of rain 90%. Saturday, partly cloudy. Highs in the lower 80s. Lows in the lower 60s. Sunday, partly cloudy. Highs in the lower 80s. Lows in the lower 60s. Monday, partly cloudy. Highs in the upper 80s. Lows in the mid 60s. Tuesday, partly cloudy. Highs in the upper 80s. Lows in the upper 60s. This is the NOAA Weather Radio KHA 53 in Rochester. Your source for official weather information across the Western Finger Lakes and the Genesee Valley. KHA 53 operates on a frequency of 162.40 MHz. The 10 p.m. weather at Rochester, it was clear. The temperature was 72 degrees Fahrenheit or 22 degrees Celsius, the dew point 65 and the relative humidity 78%. The wind was east at 5 miles an hour. The pressure was 30.05 inches and rising. Repeating at Rochester, it was clear, temperature 72 degrees. Around the region at 10 p.m. skies ranged from clear to partly cloudy. It was 73 at Erie, 73 at Buffalo, 72 at Niagara Falls, and 73 at Toronto. Syracuse reported 71, Elmira reported 64, Binghamton reported 65, and Watertown reported 69. At Oswego, winds were northeast at 3 knots, with a temperature of 73 degrees. The Central Lake Ontario buoy winds were east at 2 knots, with a temperature of 72 degrees, and the waves were 0 feet. The forecast for the Genesee Valley and Northern Finger Lakes, including Rochester, Geneseo, Canandaigua, Newark, and Fairhaven. Overnight, mainly clear with some patchy fog developing. Lows ranging from the lower 60s inland to the upper 60s along the lake shore. Light southeast winds. Wednesday, some patchy fog in the morning, otherwise mostly sunny. Humid with highs ranging from the lower 80s along the lake shore to the mid 80s inland. Light winds. Wednesday night, partly cloudy with some patchy fog developing. Muggy with lows in the upper 60s. Light winds. Thursday, some patchy fog in the morning, otherwise partly sunny. Humid with highs ranging from the lower 80s on the hilltops to the upper 80s across the lower elevations. West winds 10 miles an hour or less. Thursday night, mostly cloudy. A chance of showers in the evening, then showers likely overnight. Muggy with lows in the upper 60s. Light winds. Chance of rain 60%. The forecast for the Southern Finger Lakes, including Pinyan, Seneca Falls, and Auburn. Overnight, mainly clear with some patchy fog developing late. Lows in the lower 60s. Light southeast winds. Wednesday, some patchy fog in the morning, otherwise mostly sunny. Humid with highs in the lower 80s. Light south winds. Wednesday night, partly cloudy. Muggy with lows in the upper 60s. Light winds. Thursday, partly sunny. A chance of showers and thunderstorms in the afternoon. Humid with highs in the upper 80s. Light winds. Chance of rain 40%. Thursday night, partly cloudy with a chance of showers and thunderstorms in the evening, then mostly cloudy with showers likely overnight. Muggy with lows in the upper 60s. Light winds. Chance of rain 60%. And now the extended forecast. Friday, showers and a chance of thunderstorms. Highs in the lower 80s. Chance of rain 90%. Saturday, partly cloudy. Highs in the lower 80s. Lows in the lower 60s. Sunday, partly cloudy. Highs in the lower 80s. Lows in the lower 60s. Monday, partly cloudy. Highs in the upper 80s. Lows in the mid 60s. Tuesday, partly cloudy. Highs in the upper 80s. Lows in the upper 60s. This is the NOAA Weather Radio KHA 53 in Rochester. 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

in Watertown report at 69. At Oswego, winds were northeast at 3 knots, with a temperature of 73 degrees. The Central Lake Ontario buoy winds were east at 2 knots, with a temperature of 72 degrees, and the waves were 0 feet. The forecast for the Genesee Valley and Northern Finger Lakes, including Rochester, Geneseo, Canandaigua, Newark, and Fairhaven. Overnight, mainly clear with some patchy fog developing. Lows ranging from the lower 60s inland to the upper 60s along the lake shore. Light southeast winds. Wednesday, some patchy fog in the morning, otherwise mostly sunny. Humid with highs ranging from the lower 80s along the lake shore to the mid 80s inland. Light winds. Wednesday night, partly cloudy with some patchy fog developing. Muggy with lows in the upper 60s. Light winds. Thursday, some patchy fog in the morning, otherwise partly sunny. Humid with highs ranging from the lower 80s on the hilltops to the upper 80s across the lower elevations. West winds 10 miles an hour or less. Thursday night, mostly cloudy. A chance of showers in the evening, then showers likely overnight. Muggy with lows in the upper 60s. Light winds. Chance of rain 60%. The forecast for the Southern Finger Lakes, including Pinyan, Seneca Falls, and Auburn. Overnight, mainly clear with some patchy fog developing late. Lows in the lower 60s. Light southeast winds. Wednesday, some patchy fog in the morning, otherwise mostly sunny. Humid with highs in the lower 80s. Light south winds. Wednesday night, partly cloudy. Muggy with lows in the upper 60s. Light winds. Thursday, partly sunny. A chance of showers and thunderstorms in the afternoon. Humid with highs in the upper 80s. Light winds. Chance of rain 40%. Thursday night, partly cloudy with a chance of showers and thunderstorms in the evening, then mostly cloudy with showers likely overnight. Muggy with lows in the upper 60s. Light winds. Chance of rain 60%. And now the extended forecast. Friday, showers and a chance of thunderstorms. Highs in the lower 80s. Chance of rain 90%. Saturday, partly cloudy. Highs in the lower 80s. Lows in the lower 60s. Saturday, partly cloudy. Highs in the lower 80s. Lows in the lower 60s. Sunday, partly cloudy. Highs in the lower 80s. Lows in the lower 60s. Monday, partly cloudy. Highs in the upper 80s. Lows in the mid 60s. Tuesday, partly cloudy. Highs in the upper 80s. Lows in the upper 60s. The Nearshore Marine Forecast, for the Niagara River to Hamlin Beach along Lake Ontario. Rest of tonight, east winds less than 10 knots becoming southeast. Mainly clear late this evening, then becoming partly cloudy. Waves 1 foot or less. Wednesday, light and variable winds. Mostly sunny. Waves 1 foot or less. Wednesday night, southeast winds 10 knots or less becoming southwest. Partly cloudy. Waves 1 foot or less. Thursday, southwest winds 5 to 10 knots. A chance of showers in the afternoon. Waves 1 foot or less. Thursday night, southwest winds 5 to 15 knots becoming west. Showers likely. Waves 2 feet or less. Friday, northwest winds 10 knots or less becoming northeast. A chance of showers during the day. Waves 1 foot or less. Saturday, northeast winds 10 knots or less becoming east. Mainly clear, then becoming partly cloudy. Waves 1 foot or less. Sunday, east winds 10 knots or less becoming southwest. Partly cloudy. Waves 1 foot or less. The Nearshore Marine Forecast, for Hamlin Beach to Mexico Bay. Rest of tonight, southeast winds 5 to 10 knots. Mainly clear. Waves 1 foot or less. Wednesday, south winds 10 knots or less becoming north. Sunny. Waves 1 foot or less. Wednesday night, light and variable winds becoming southwest 5 to 10 knots. Partly cloudy. Waves 1 foot or less. Thursday, southwest winds less than 10 knots becoming west.

mostly sunny. Waves 1 foot or less. Thursday night, west winds 5 to 10 knots. A chance of showers in the evening, then showers likely overnight. Waves 1 foot or less. Friday, northwest winds 10 knots or less becoming northeast. Showers likely during the day. Waves 1 foot or less. Saturday, northeast winds 10 knots or less becoming southeast. Mainly clear, then becoming partly cloudy. Waves 1 foot or less. Sunday, southeast winds 10 knots or less becoming south. Partly cloudy. Waves 1 foot or less. The water temperature off Rochester is 49 degrees. This is the NOAA Weather Radio KHA 53 in Rochester. Your source for official weather information across the Western Finger Lakes and the Genesee Valley. KHA 53 operates on a frequency of 162.40 MHz. The 10 p.m. weather at Rochester, it was clear. The temperature was 72 degrees Fahrenheit or 22 degrees Celsius, the dew point 65 and the relative humidity 78%. The wind was east at 5 miles an hour. The pressure was 30.05 inches and rising. Repeating at Rochester, it was clear, temperature 72 degrees. Around the region at 10 p.m. skies ranged from clear to partly cloudy. It was 73 at Erie, 73 at Buffalo, 72 at Niagara Falls, and 73 at Toronto. Syracuse reported 71, Elmira reported 64, Binghamton reported 65, and Watertown reported 69. At Oswego, winds were northeast at 3 knots, with a temperature of 73 degrees. The Central Lake Ontario buoy winds were east at 2 knots, with a temperature of 72 degrees, and the waves were 0 feet. The forecast for the Genesee Valley and Northern Finger Lakes, including Rochester, Geneseo, Canandaigua, Newark, and Fairhaven. Overnight, mainly clear with some patchy fog developing. Lows ranging from the lower 60s inland to the upper 60s along the lake shore. Light southeast winds. Wednesday, some patchy fog in the morning, otherwise mostly sunny. Humid with highs ranging from the lower 80s along the lake shore to the mid 80s inland. Light winds. Wednesday night, partly cloudy with some patchy fog developing. Muggy with lows in the upper 60s. Light winds. Thursday, some patchy fog in the morning, otherwise partly sunny. Humid with highs ranging from the lower 80s on the hilltops to the upper 80s across the lower elevations. West winds 10 miles an hour or less. Thursday night, mostly cloudy. A chance of showers in the evening, then showers likely overnight. Muggy with lows in the upper 60s. Light winds. Chance of rain 60%. The forecast for the Southern Finger Lakes, including Pinyan, Seneca Falls, and Auburn. Overnight, mainly clear with some patchy fog developing late. Lows in the lower 60s. Light southeast winds. Wednesday, some patchy fog in the morning, otherwise mostly sunny. Humid with highs in the lower 80s. Light south winds. Wednesday night, partly cloudy. Muggy with lows in the upper 60s. Light winds. Thursday, partly sunny. A chance of showers and thunderstorms in the afternoon. Humid with highs in the upper 80s. Light winds. Chance of rain 40%. Thursday night, partly cloudy with a chance of showers and thunderstorms in the evening, then mostly cloudy with showers likely overnight. Muggy with lows in the upper 60s. Light winds. Chance of rain 60%. And now the extended forecast. Friday, showers and a chance of thunderstorms. Highs in the lower 80s. Chance of rain 90%. Saturday, partly cloudy. Highs in the lower 80s. Lows in the lower 60s. Sunday, partly cloudy. Highs in the lower 80s. Lows in the lower 60s. Monday, partly cloudy. Highs in the upper 80s. Lows in the mid 60s. Tuesday, partly cloudy. Highs in the upper 80s. Lows in the upper 60s. This is the NOAA Weather Radio KHA 53 in Rochester. 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

10 p.m. weather at Rochester, it was clear. The temperature was 72 degrees Fahrenheit or 22 degrees Celsius, the dew point 65 and the relative humidity 78%. The wind was east at 5 miles an hour. The pressure was 30.05 inches and rising. Repeating at Rochester, it was clear, temperature 72 degrees. Around the region at 10 p.m. skies ranged from clear to partly cloudy. It was 73 at Erie, 73 at Buffalo, 72 at Niagara Falls, and 73 at Toronto. Syracuse reported 71, Elmira reported 64, Binghamton reported 65, and Watertown reported 69. At Oswego, winds were northeast at 3 knots, with a temperature of 73 degrees. The Central Lake Ontario buoy winds were east at 2 knots, with a temperature of 72 degrees, and the waves were 0 feet. The forecast for the Genesee Valley and Northern Finger Lakes, including Rochester, Geneseo, Canandaigua, Newark, and Fairhaven. Overnight, mainly clear with some patchy fog developing. Lows ranging from the lower 60s inland to the upper 60s along the lake shore. Light southeast winds. Wednesday, some patchy fog in the morning, otherwise mostly sunny. Humid with highs ranging from the lower 80s along the lake shore to the mid 80s inland. Light winds. Wednesday night, partly cloudy with some patchy fog developing. Muggy with lows in the upper 60s. Light winds. Thursday, some patchy fog in the morning, otherwise partly sunny. Humid with highs ranging from the lower 80s on the hilltops to the upper 80s across the lower elevations. West winds 10 miles an hour or less. Thursday night, mostly cloudy. A chance of showers in the evening, then showers likely overnight. Muggy with lows in the upper 60s. Light winds. Chance of rain 60%. The forecast for the Southern Finger Lakes, including Pinyan, Seneca Falls, and Auburn. Overnight, mainly clear with some patchy fog developing late. Lows in the lower 60s. Light southeast winds. Wednesday, some patchy fog in the morning, otherwise mostly sunny. Humid with highs in the lower 80s. Light south winds. Wednesday night, partly cloudy. Muggy with lows in the upper 60s. Light winds. Thursday, partly sunny. A chance of showers and thunderstorms in the afternoon. Humid with highs in the upper 80s. Light winds. Chance of rain 40%. Thursday night, partly cloudy with a chance of showers and thunderstorms in the evening, then mostly cloudy with showers likely overnight. Muggy with lows in the upper 60s. Light winds. Chance of rain 60%. And now the extended forecast. Friday, showers and a chance of thunderstorms. Highs in the lower 80s. Chance of rain 90%. Saturday, partly cloudy. Highs in the lower 80s. Lows in the lower 60s. Sunday, partly cloudy. Highs in the lower 80s. Lows in the lower 60s. Monday, partly cloudy. Highs in the upper 80s. Lows in the mid 60s. Tuesday, partly cloudy. Highs in the upper 80s. Lows in the upper 60s. This is the NOAA Weather Radio KHA 53 in Rochester. Your source for official weather information across the Western Finger Lakes and the Genesee Valley. KHA 53 operates on a frequency of 162.40 MHz. The 10 p.m. weather at Rochester, it was clear. The temperature was 72 degrees Fahrenheit or 22 degrees Celsius, the dew point 65 and the relative humidity 78%. The wind was east at 5 miles an hour. The pressure was 30.05 inches and rising. Repeating at Rochester, it was clear, temperature 72 degrees. Around the region at 10 p.m. skies ranged from clear to partly cloudy. It was 73 at Erie, 73 at Buffalo, 72 at Niagara Falls, and 73 at Toronto. Syracuse reported 71, Elmira reported 64, Binghamton reported 65, and Watertown reported 69. At Oswego, winds were northeast at 3 knots, with a temperature of 73 degrees. The Central Lake Ontario buoy winds were east at 2 knots, with a temperature of 72 degrees, and the waves were 0 feet. The forecast for the Genesee Valley and

And now the extended forecast. Friday, showers and a chance of thunderstorms. Highs in the lower 80s. Chance of rain 90%. Saturday, partly cloudy. Highs in the lower 80s. Lows in the lower 60s. Sunday, partly cloudy. Highs in the lower 80s. Lows in the lower 60s. Monday, partly cloudy. Highs in the upper 80s. Lows in the mid 60s. Tuesday, partly cloudy. Highs in the upper 80s. Lows in the upper 60s. This is the NOAA Weather Radio KHA 53 in Rochester. Your source for official weather information across the Western Finger Lakes and the Genesee Valley. KHA 53 operates on a frequency of 162.40 MHz. The 10 p.m. weather at Rochester, it was clear. The temperature was 72 degrees Fahrenheit or 22 degrees Celsius, the dew point 65 and the relative humidity 78%. The wind was east at 5 miles an hour. The pressure was 30.05 inches and rising. Repeating at Rochester, it was clear, temperature 72 degrees. Around the region at 10 p.m. skies ranged from clear to partly cloudy. It was 73 at Erie, 73 at Buffalo, 72 at Niagara Falls, and 73 at Toronto. Syracuse reported 71, Elmira reported 64, Binghamton reported 65, and Watertown reported 69. At Oswego, winds were northeast at 3 knots, with a temperature of 73 degrees. The Central Lake Ontario buoy winds were east at 2 knots, with a temperature of 72 degrees, and the waves were 0 feet. The forecast for the Genesee Valley and Northern Finger Lakes, including Rochester, Geneseo, Canandaigua, Newark, and Fairhaven. Overnight, mainly clear with some patchy fog developing. Lows ranging from the lower 60s inland to the upper 60s along the lake shore. Light southeast winds. Wednesday, some patchy fog in the morning, otherwise mostly sunny. Humid with highs ranging from the lower 80s along the lake shore to the mid 80s inland. Light winds. Wednesday night, partly cloudy with some patchy fog developing. Muggy with lows in the upper 60s. Light winds. Thursday, some patchy fog in the morning, otherwise partly sunny. Humid with highs ranging from the lower 80s on the hilltops to the upper 80s across the lower elevations. West winds 10 miles an hour or less. Thursday night, mostly cloudy. A chance of showers in the evening, then showers likely overnight. Muggy with lows in the upper 60s. Light winds. Chance of rain 60%. The forecast for the Southern Finger Lakes, including Pinyan, Seneca Falls, and Auburn. Overnight, mainly clear with some patchy fog developing late. Lows in the lower 60s. Light southeast winds. Wednesday, some patchy fog in the morning, otherwise mostly sunny. Humid with highs in the lower 80s. Light south winds. Wednesday night, partly cloudy. Muggy with lows in the upper 60s. Light winds. Thursday, partly sunny. A chance of showers and thunderstorms in the afternoon. Humid with highs in the upper 80s. Light winds. Chance of rain 40%. Thursday night, partly cloudy with a chance of showers and thunderstorms in the evening, then mostly cloudy with showers likely overnight. Muggy with lows in the upper 60s. Light winds. Chance of rain 60%. And now the extended forecast. Friday, showers and a chance of thunderstorms. Highs in the lower 80s. Chance of rain 90%. Saturday, partly cloudy. Highs in the lower 80s. Lows in the lower 60s. Sunday, partly cloudy. Highs in the lower 80s. Lows in the lower 60s. Monday, partly cloudy. Highs in the upper 80s. Lows in the mid 60s. Tuesday, partly cloudy. Highs in the upper 80s. Lows in the upper 60s. Open lake forecast, for the Niagara River to Hamlin Beach beyond 5 miles from shore. Overnight, east winds 10 knots or less. Waves 2 feet or less. Wednesday, southeast winds less than 10 knots. Waves 1 foot or less. Wednesday night, southeast winds 10 knots or less becoming southwest. Waves
1 foot or less. Thursday, southwest winds 5 to 10 knots. A chance of showers and thunderstorms in the afternoon. Waves 2 feet or less. Thursday night, southwest winds 5 to 15 knots becoming west. Showers likely with a chance of thunderstorms in the evening, then showers likely overnight. Waves 1 to 2 feet. Friday, northwest winds 10 knots or less becoming northeast. A chance of showers during the day. Waves 1 foot or less. Saturday, northeast winds 10 knots or less becoming east. Waves 1 foot or less. Sunday, east winds 10 knots or less becoming southwest. Waves 1 foot or less. Winds and waves higher in and near thunderstorms. Open Lake Forecast, 4, Heron Beach to Mexico Bay beyond 5 miles from shore. Overnight, southeast winds 5 to 10 knots. Waves 1 foot or less. Wednesday, south winds 10 knots or less becoming north. Waves 1 foot or less. Wednesday night, southwest winds 10 knots or less. Waves 1 foot or less. Thursday, southwest winds 5 to 10 knots. Waves 1 foot or less. Thursday night, southwest winds 5 to 10 knots becoming west. Showers likely. Waves 2 feet or less. Friday, northwest winds 5 to 10 knots becoming northeast. Showers likely during the day. Waves 2 feet or less. Saturday, northeast winds 10 knots or less becoming east. Waves 1 foot or less. Sunday, southeast winds 10 knots or less becoming southwest. Waves 1 foot or less. Winds and waves higher in and near thunderstorms. This is the NOAA Weather Radio KHA-53 in Rochester. Your source for official weather information across the Western Finger Lakes and the Genesee Valley. KHA-53 operates on a frequency of 162.40 MHz. The 10 p.m. weather at Rochester, it was clear. The temperature was 72 degrees Fahrenheit or 22 degrees Celsius, the dew point 65 and the relative humidity 78%. The wind was east at 5 miles an hour. The pressure was 30.05 inches and rising. Repeating at Rochester, it was clear, temperature 72 degrees. This is the NOAA Weather Radio KHA-53 in Rochester. Your source for official weather information across the Western Finger Lakes and the Genesee Valley. KHA-53 operates on a frequency of 162.40 MHz. The 11 p.m. weather at Rochester, it was clear. The temperature was 71 degrees Fahrenheit or 22 degrees Celsius, the dew point 65 and the relative humidity 81%. The wind was southeast at 3 miles an hour. The pressure was 30.04 inches and falling. Repeating at Rochester, it was clear, temperature 71 degrees. Around the region at 10 p.m. skies ranged from clear to partly cloudy. It was 73 at Erie, 73 at Buffalo, 72 at Niagara Falls, and 73 at Toronto. Syracuse reported 71, Elmira reported 64, Binghamton reported 65, and Watertown reported 69. At Oswego, winds were northeast at 3 knots, with a temperature of 73 degrees. The Central Lake Ontario buoy winds were east at 2 knots, with a temperature of 72 degrees, and the waves were 0 feet. The forecast for the Genesee Valley and Northern Finger Lakes, including Rochester, Geneseo, Canandaigua, Newark, and Fairhaven. Overnight, mainly clear with some patchy fog developing. Lows ranging from the lower 60s inland to the upper 60s along the lake shore. Light southeast winds. Wednesday, some patchy fog in the morning, otherwise mostly sunny. Humid with highs ranging from the lower 80s along the lake shore to the mid 80s inland. Light winds. Wednesday night, partly cloudy with some patchy fog developing. Muggy with lows in the upper 60s. Light winds. Thursday, some patchy fog in the morning, otherwise partly sunny. Humid with highs ranging from the lower 80s on the hilltops to the upper 80s across the lower elevations. West winds 10 miles an hour or less. Thursday night, mostly cloudy. A chance of showers in the evening, then showers likely overnight. Muggy with lows in the upper 60s. Light winds. Chance of rain 60%. The forecast for

the southern Finger Lakes, including Penang, Senecal Falls, and Auburn. Overnight, mainly clear with some patchy fog developing late. Lows in the lower 60s. Light southeast winds. Wednesday, some patchy fog in the morning, otherwise mostly sunny. Humid with highs in the lower 80s. Light south winds. Wednesday night, partly cloudy. Muggy with lows in the upper 60s. Light winds. Thursday, partly sunny. A chance of showers and thunderstorms in the afternoon. Humid with highs in the upper 80s. Light winds. Chance of rain 40%. Thursday night, partly cloudy with a chance of showers and thunderstorms in the evening, then mostly cloudy with showers likely overnight. Muggy with lows in the upper 60s. Light winds. Chance of rain 60%. And now the extended forecast. Friday, showers and a chance of thunderstorms. Highs in the lower 80s. Chance of rain 90%. Saturday, partly cloudy. Highs in the lower 80s. Lows in the lower 60s. Sunday, partly cloudy. Highs in the lower 80s. Lows in the lower 60s. Monday, partly cloudy. Highs in the upper 80s. Lows in the mid 60s. Tuesday, partly cloudy. Highs in the upper 80s. Lows in the upper 60s. This is the NOAA Weather Radio KHA 53 in Rochester. Your source for official weather information across the Western Finger Lakes and the Genesee Valley. KHA 53 operates on a frequency of 162.40 MHz. The 11 p.m. weather at Rochester, it was clear. The temperature was 71 degrees Fahrenheit or 22 degrees Celsius, the dew point 65 and the relative humidity 81%. The wind was southeast at 3 miles an hour. The pressure was 30.04 inches and falling. Repeating at Rochester, it was clear, temperature 71 degrees. Around the region at 11 p.m. it was clear, with a temperature of 74 at Erie, 72 at Buffalo, and 69 at Niagara Falls. It was partly cloudy, with a temperature of 69 at Syracuse, 62 at Elmira, and 69 at Watertown. At Binghamton, it was cloudy, with a temperature of 66. At Oswego, winds were east at 3 knots, with a temperature of 74 degrees. The Central Lake Ontario buoy winds were east at 4 knots, with a temperature of 71 degrees, and the waves were 0 feet. The forecast for the Genesee Valley and Northern Finger Lakes, including Rochester, Geneseo, Canandaigua, Newark, and Fairhaven. Overnight, mainly clear with some patchy fog developing. Lows ranging from the lower 60s inland to the upper 60s along the lake shore. Light southeast winds. Wednesday, some patchy fog in the morning, otherwise mostly sunny. Humid with highs ranging from the lower 80s along the lake shore to the mid 80s inland. Light winds. Wednesday night, partly cloudy with some patchy fog developing. Muggy with lows in the upper 60s. Light winds. Thursday, some patchy fog in the morning, otherwise partly sunny. Humid with highs ranging from the lower 80s on the hilltops to the upper 80s across the lower elevations. West winds 10 miles an hour or less. Thursday night, mostly cloudy. A chance of showers in the evening, then showers likely overnight. Muggy with lows in the upper 60s. Light winds. Chance of rain 60%. The forecast for the Southern Finger Lakes, including Penang, Senecal Falls, and Auburn. Overnight, mainly clear with some patchy fog developing late. Lows in the lower 60s. Light southeast winds. Wednesday, some patchy fog in the morning, otherwise mostly sunny. Humid with highs in the lower 80s. Light south winds. Wednesday night, partly cloudy. Muggy with lows in the upper 60s. Light winds. Thursday, partly sunny. A chance of showers and thunderstorms in the afternoon. Humid with highs in the upper 80s. Light winds. Chance of rain 40%. Thursday night, partly cloudy with a chance of showers and thunderstorms in the evening, then mostly cloudy with showers likely overnight. Muggy with lows in the upper 60s. Light winds. Chance of rain 60%. And now the extended forecast. Friday, showers and a chance.

of thunderstorms. Highs in the lower 80s. Chance of rain 90%. Saturday, partly cloudy. Highs in the lower 80s. Lows in the lower 60s. Sunday, partly cloudy. Highs in the lower 80s. Lows in the lower 60s. Monday, partly cloudy. Highs in the upper 80s. Lows in the mid 60s. Tuesday, partly cloudy. Highs in the upper 80s. Lows in the upper 60s. This is the NOAA Weather Radio KHA 53 in Rochester. Your source for official weather information across the Western Finger Lakes and the Genesee Valley. KHA 53 operates on a frequency of 162.40 MHz. The 11 p.m. weather at Rochester, it was clear. The temperature was 71 degrees Fahrenheit or 22 degrees Celsius, the dew point 65 and the relative humidity 81%. The wind was southeast at 3 miles an hour. The pressure was 30.04 inches and falling. Repeating at Rochester, it was clear, temperature 71 degrees. The 11 p.m. weather at Rochester, it was clear. The temperature was 71 degrees Fahrenheit or 22 degrees Celsius, the dew point 65 and the relative humidity 81%. The wind was southeast at 3 miles an hour. The pressure was 30.04 inches and falling. Repeating at Rochester, it was clear, temperature 71 degrees. Around the region at 11 p.m. it was clear, with a temperature of 74 at Erie, 72 at Buffalo, and 69 at Niagara Falls. It was partly cloudy, with a temperature of 69 at Syracuse, 62 at Elmira, and 69 at Watertown. At Binghamton, it was cloudy, with a temperature of 66. At Oswego, winds were east at 3 knots, with a temperature of 74 degrees. The Central Lake Ontario buoy winds were east at 4 knots, with a temperature of 71 degrees, and the waves were 0 feet. The forecast for the Genesee Valley and Northern Finger Lakes, including Rochester, Geneseo, Canandaigua, Newark, and Fairhaven. Overnight, mainly clear with some patchy fog developing. Lows ranging from the lower 60s inland to the upper 60s along the lake shore. Light southeast winds. Wednesday, some patchy fog in the morning, otherwise mostly sunny. Humid with highs ranging from the lower 80s along the lake shore to the mid 80s inland. Light winds. Wednesday night, partly cloudy with some patchy fog developing. Muggy with lows in the upper 60s. Light winds. Thursday, some patchy fog in the morning, otherwise partly sunny. Humid with highs ranging from the lower 80s on the hilltops to the upper 80s across the lower elevations. West winds 10 miles an hour or less. Thursday night, mostly cloudy. A chance of showers in the evening, then showers likely overnight. Muggy with lows in the upper 60s. Light winds. Chance of rain 60%. The forecast for the Southern Finger Lakes, including Pinyan, Seneca Falls, and Auburn. Overnight, mainly clear with some patchy fog developing late. Lows in the lower 60s. Light southeast winds. Wednesday, some patchy fog in the morning, otherwise mostly sunny. Humid with highs in the lower 80s. Light south winds. Wednesday night, partly cloudy. Muggy with lows in the upper 60s. Light winds. Thursday, partly sunny. A chance of showers and thunderstorms in the afternoon. Humid with highs in the upper 80s. Light winds. Chance of rain 40%. Thursday night, partly cloudy with a chance of showers and thunderstorms in the evening, then mostly cloudy with showers likely overnight. Muggy with lows in the upper 60s. Light winds. Chance of rain 60%. And now the extended forecast. Friday, showers and a chance of thunderstorms. Highs in the lower 80s. Chance of rain 90%. Saturday, partly cloudy. Highs in the lower 80s. Lows in the lower 60s. Sunday, partly cloudy. Highs in the lower 80s. Lows in the lower 60s. Monday, partly cloudy. Highs in the upper 80s. Lows in the mid 60s. Tuesday, partly cloudy. Highs in the upper 80s. Lows in the upper 60s.
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these light winds. Thursday, some patchy fog in the morning, otherwise partly sunny. Humid with highs ranging from the lower 80s on the hilltops to the upper 80s across the lower elevations. West winds 10 miles an hour or less. Thursday night, mostly cloudy. A chance of showers in the evening, then showers likely overnight. Muggy with lows in the upper 60s. Light winds. Chance of rain 60%. The forecast for the Southern Finger Lakes, including Tinian, Seneca Falls, and Auburn. Overnight, mainly clear with some patchy fog developing late. Lows in the lower 60s. Light southeast winds. Wednesday, some patchy fog in the morning, otherwise mostly sunny. Humid with highs in the lower 80s. Light south winds. Wednesday night, partly cloudy. Muggy with lows in the upper 60s. Light winds. Thursday, partly sunny. A chance of showers and thunderstorms in the afternoon. Humid with highs in the upper 80s. Light winds. Chance of rain 40%. Thursday night, partly cloudy with a chance of showers and thunderstorms in the evening, then mostly cloudy with showers likely overnight. Muggy with lows in the upper 60s. Light winds. Chance of rain 60%. And now the extended forecast. Friday, showers and a chance of thunderstorms. Highs in the lower 80s. Chance of rain 90%. Saturday, partly cloudy. Highs in the lower 80s. Lows in the lower 60s. Sunday, partly cloudy. Highs in the lower 80s. Lows in the lower 60s. Monday, partly cloudy. Highs in the upper 80s. Lows in the mid 60s. Tuesday, partly cloudy. Highs in the upper 80s. Lows in the upper 60s. This is the NOAA Weather Radio KHA 53 in Rochester. Your source for official weather information across the Western Finger Lakes and the Genesee Valley. KHA 53 operates on a frequency of 162.40 MHz. The 11 p.m. weather at Rochester, it was clear. The temperature was 71 degrees Fahrenheit or 22 degrees Celsius, the dew point 65 and the relative humidity 81%. The wind was southeast at 3 miles an hour. The pressure was 30.04 inches and falling. Repeating at Rochester, it was clear, temperature 71 degrees. Around the region at 11 p.m. at Elmira, fog was reported, with a temperature of 62. It was clear, with a temperature of 74 at Erie, 72 at Buffalo, and 69 at Niagara Falls. It was partly cloudy, with a temperature of 72 at Toronto, 69 at Syracuse, and 69 at Watertown. At Binghamton, it was cloudy, with a temperature of 66. At Oswego, winds were east at 3 knots, with a temperature of 74 degrees. The Central Lake Ontario buoy winds were east at 4 knots, with a temperature of 71 degrees, and the waves were 0 feet. The forecast for the Genesee Valley and Northern Finger Lakes, including Rochester, Geneseo, Canandaigua, Newark, and Fairhaven. Overnight, mainly clear with some patchy fog developing. Lows ranging from the lower 60s inland to the upper 60s along the lake shore. Light southeast winds. Wednesday, some patchy fog in the morning, otherwise mostly sunny. Humid with highs ranging from the lower 80s along the lake shore to the mid 80s inland. Light winds. Wednesday night, partly cloudy with some patchy fog developing. Muggy with lows in the upper 60s. Light winds. Thursday, some patchy fog in the morning, otherwise partly sunny. Humid with highs ranging from the lower 80s on the hilltops to the upper 80s across the lower elevations. West winds 10 miles an hour or less. Thursday night, mostly cloudy. A chance of showers in the evening, then showers likely overnight. Muggy with lows in the upper 60s. Light winds. Chance of rain 60%. The forecast for the Southern Finger Lakes, including Tinian, Seneca Falls, and Auburn. Overnight, mainly clear with some patchy fog developing late. Lows in the lower 60s. Light southeast winds. Wednesday, some patchy fog in the morning, otherwise mostly sunny. Humid with highs in the lower 80s. Light south winds. Wednesday night, partly cloudy.

Saturday, partly cloudy. Highs in the lower 80s. Lows in the lower 60s. Sunday, partly cloudy. Highs in the lower 80s. Lows in the lower 60s. Monday, partly cloudy. Highs in the upper 80s. Lows in the mid 60s. Tuesday, partly cloudy. Highs in the upper 80s. Lows in the upper 60s. The Nearshore Marine Forecast for the Niagara River to Hamelin Beach along Lake Ontario. Rest of tonight, east winds less than 10 knots becoming southeast. Mainly clear late this evening, then becoming partly cloudy. Waves 1 foot or less. Wednesday, light and variable winds. Mostly sunny. Waves 1 foot or less. Wednesday night, southeast winds 10 knots or less becoming southwest. Partly cloudy. Waves 1 foot or less. Thursday, southwest winds 5 to 10 knots. A chance of showers in the afternoon. Waves 1 foot or less. Thursday night, southwest winds 5 to 15 knots becoming west. Showers likely. Waves 2 feet or less. Friday, northwest winds 10 knots or less becoming northeast. A chance of showers during the day. Waves 1 foot or less. Saturday, northeast winds 10 knots or less becoming east. Mainly clear, then becoming partly cloudy. Waves 1 foot or less. Sunday, east winds 10 knots or less becoming southwest. Partly cloudy. Waves 1 foot or less. The Nearshore Marine Forecast for Hamelin Beach to Mexico Bay. Rest of tonight, southeast winds 5 to 10 knots. Mainly clear. Waves 1 foot or less, Mexico Bay. Rest of tonight, southeast winds 5 to 10 knots. Mainly clear. Waves 1 foot or less. Wednesday, south winds 10 knots or less becoming north. Sunny. Waves 1 foot or less. Wednesday night, light and variable winds becoming southwest 5 to 10 knots. Partly cloudy. Waves 1 foot or less. Thursday, southwest winds less than 10 knots becoming west. Mostly sunny. Waves 1 foot or less. Thursday night, west winds 5 to 10 knots. A chance of showers in the evening, then showers likely overnight. Waves 1 foot or less. Friday, northwest winds 10 knots or less becoming northeast. Showers likely during the day. Waves 1 foot or less. Saturday, northeast winds 10 knots or less becoming southeast. Mainly clear, then becoming partly cloudy. Waves 1 foot or less. Sunday, southeast winds 10 knots or less becoming south. Partly cloudy. Waves 1 foot or less. The water temperature off Rochester is 49 degrees. This is the NOAA Weather Radio KHA 53 in Rochester. Your source for official weather information across the Western Finger Lakes and the Genesee Valley. KHA 53 operates on a frequency of 162.40 MHz. The 11 p.m. weather at Rochester, it was clear. The temperature was 71 degrees Fahrenheit or 22 degrees Celsius, the dew point 65 and the relative humidity 81%. The wind was southeast at 3 miles an hour. The pressure was 30.04 inches and falling. Repeating at Rochester, it was clear, temperature 71 degrees. Around the region at 11 p.m. at Elmira, fog was reported, with a temperature of 62. It was clear, with a temperature of 74 at Erie, 72 at Buffalo, and 69 at Niagara Falls. It was partly cloudy, with a temperature of 72 at Toronto, 69 at Syracuse, and 69 at Watertown. At Binghamton, it was cloudy, with a temperature of 66. At Oswego, winds were east at 3 knots, with a temperature of 74 degrees. The Central Lake Ontario buoy winds were east at 4 knots, with a temperature of 71 degrees, and the waves were 0 feet. The forecast for the Genesee Valley and Northern Finger Lakes, including Rochester, Geneseo, Canandaigua, Newark, and Fairhaven. Overnight, mainly clear with some patchy fog developing. Lows ranging from the lower 60s inland to the upper 60s along the lake shore. Light southeast winds. Wednesday, some patchy fog in the morning, otherwise mostly sunny. Humid with high

Highs in the lower 80s. Lows in the lower 60s. Sunday, partly cloudy. Highs in the lower 80s. Lows in the lower 60s. Monday, partly cloudy. Highs in the upper 80s. Lows in the mid 60s. Tuesday, partly cloudy. Highs in the upper 80s. Lows in the upper 60s. This is the NOAA Weather Radio KHA 53 in Rochester. Your source for official weather information across the Western Finger Lakes and the Genesee Valley. KHA 53 operates on a frequency of 162.40 MHz. The 11 p.m. weather at Rochester, it was clear. The temperature was 71 degrees Fahrenheit or 22 degrees Celsius, the dew point 65 and the relative humidity 81%. The wind was southeast at 3 miles an hour. The pressure was 30.04 inches and falling. Repeating at Rochester, it was clear, temperature 71 degrees. Around the region at 11 p.m. at Elmira, fog was reported, with a temperature of 62. It was clear, with a temperature of 74 at Erie, 72 at Buffalo, and 69 at Niagara Falls. It was partly cloudy, with a temperature of 72 at Toronto, 69 at Syracuse, and 69 at Watertown. At Binghamton, it was cloudy, with a temperature of 66. At Oswego, winds were east at 3 knots, with a temperature of 74 degrees. The Central Lake Ontario buoy winds were east at 4 knots, with a temperature of 71 degrees, and the waves were 0 feet. The forecast for the Genesee Valley and Northern Finger Lakes, including Rochester, Geneseo, Canandaigua, Newark, and Fairhaven. Overnight, mainly clear with some patchy fog developing. Lows ranging from the lower 60s inland to the upper 60s along the lake shore. Light southeast winds. Wednesday, some patchy fog in the morning, otherwise mostly sunny. Humid with highs ranging from the lower 80s along the lake shore to the mid 80s inland. Light winds. Wednesday night, partly cloudy with some patchy fog developing. Muggy with lows in the upper 60s. Light winds. Thursday, some patchy fog in the morning, otherwise partly sunny. Humid with highs ranging from the lower 80s on the hilltops to the upper 80s across the lower elevations. West winds 10 miles an hour or less. Thursday night, mostly cloudy. A chance of showers in the evening, then showers likely overnight. Muggy with lows in the upper 60s. Light winds. Chance of rain 60%. The forecast for the Southern Finger Lakes, including Pinyan, Seneca Falls, and Auburn. Overnight, mainly clear with some patchy fog developing late. Lows in the lower 60s. Light southeast winds. Wednesday, some patchy fog in the morning, otherwise mostly sunny. Humid with highs in the lower 80s. Light south winds. Wednesday night, partly cloudy. Muggy with lows in the upper 60s. Light winds. Thursday, partly sunny. A chance of showers and thunderstorms in the afternoon. Humid with highs in the upper 80s. Light winds. Chance of rain 40%. Thursday night, partly cloudy with a chance of showers and thunderstorms in the evening, then mostly cloudy with showers likely overnight. Muggy with lows in the upper 60s. Light winds. Chance of rain 60%. And now the extended forecast. Friday, showers and a chance of thunderstorms. Highs in the lower 80s. Chance of rain 90%. Saturday, partly cloudy. Highs in the lower 80s. Lows in the lower 60s. Sunday, partly cloudy. Highs in the lower 80s. Lows in the lower 60s. Monday, partly cloudy. Highs in the upper 80s. Lows in the mid 60s. Tuesday, partly cloudy. Highs in the upper 80s. Lows in the upper 60s. This is the NOAA Weather Radio KHA 53 in Rochester. Your source for official weather information across the Western Finger Lakes and the Genesee Valley. KHA 53 operates on a frequency of 162.40 MHz. The 11 p.m. weather at Rochester, it was clear. The temperature was 71 degrees Fahrenheit or 22 degrees Celsius, the dew point 65 and the relative humidity 81%. The wind was southeast at 3 miles an hour.

pressure was 30.04 inches and falling. Repeating at Rochester, it was clear, temperature 71 degrees. Around the region at 11 p.m. at Elmira, fog was reported, with a temperature of 62. It was clear, with a temperature of 74 at Erie, 72 at Buffalo, and 69 at Niagara Falls. It was partly cloudy, with a temperature of 72 at Toronto, 69 at Syracuse, and 69 at Watertown. At Binghamton, it was cloudy, with a temperature of 66. At Oswego, winds were east at 3 knots, with a temperature of 74 degrees. The Central Lake Ontario buoy winds were east at 4 knots, with a temperature of 71 degrees, and the waves were 0 feet. The forecast for the Genesee Valley and Northern Finger Lakes, including Rochester, Geneseo, Canandaigua, Newark, and Fairhaven. Overnight, mainly clear with some patchy fog developing. Lows ranging from the lower 60s inland to the upper 60s along the lake shore. Light southeast winds. Wednesday, some patchy fog in the morning, otherwise mostly sunny. Humid with highs ranging from the lower 80s along the lake shore to the mid 80s inland. Light winds. Wednesday night, partly cloudy with some patchy fog developing. Muggy with lows in the upper 60s. Light winds. Thursday, some patchy fog in the morning, otherwise partly sunny. Humid with highs ranging from the lower 80s on the hilltops to the upper 80s across the lower elevations. West winds 10 miles an hour or less. Thursday night, mostly cloudy. A chance of showers in the evening, then showers likely overnight. Muggy with lows in the upper 60s. Light winds. Chance of rain 60%. The forecast for the Southern Finger Lakes, including Pinyan, Seneca Falls, and Auburn. Overnight, mainly clear with some patchy fog developing late. Lows in the lower 60s. Light southeast winds. Wednesday, some patchy fog in the morning, otherwise mostly sunny. Humid with highs in the lower 80s. Light south winds. Wednesday night, partly cloudy. Muggy with lows in the upper 60s. Light winds. Thursday, partly sunny. A chance of showers and thunderstorms in the afternoon. Humid with highs in the upper 80s. Light winds. Chance of rain 40%. Thursday night, partly cloudy with a chance of showers and thunderstorms in the evening, then mostly cloudy with showers likely overnight. Muggy with lows in the upper 60s. Light winds. Chance of rain 60%. And now the extended forecast. Friday, showers and a chance of thunderstorms. Highs in the lower 80s. Chance of rain 90%. Saturday, partly cloudy. Highs in the lower 80s. Lows in the lower 60s. Sunday, partly cloudy. Highs in the lower 80s. Lows in the lower 60s. Monday, partly cloudy. Highs in the upper 80s. Lows in the mid 60s. Tuesday, partly cloudy. Highs in the upper 80s. Lows in the upper 60s. This is the NOAA Weather Radio KHA 53 in Rochester. Your source for official weather information across the Western Finger Lakes and the Genesee Valley. KHA 53 operates on a frequency of 162.40 MHz. The 11 p.m. weather at Rochester, it was clear. The temperature was 71 degrees Fahrenheit or 22 degrees Celsius, the dew point 65 and the relative humidity 81%. The wind was southeast at 3 miles an hour. The pressure was 30.04 inches and falling. Repeating at Rochester, it was clear, temperature 71 degrees. Around the region at 11 p.m. at Elmira, fog was reported, with a temperature of 62. It was clear, with a temperature of 74 at Erie, 72 at Buffalo, and 69 at Niagara Falls. It was partly cloudy, with a temperature of 72 at Toronto, 69 at Syracuse, and 69 at Watertown. At Binghamton, it was cloudy, with a temperature of 66. At Oswego, winds were east at 3 knots, with a temperature of 74 degrees. The Central Lake Ontario buoy winds were east at 4 knots, with a temperature of 71 degrees, and the waves were 0 feet. The forecast for the Genesee Valley and Northern Finger Lakes, including Rochester, Geneseo, Canandaigua, Newark, and Fairhaven,

Overnight, mainly clear with some patchy fog developing. Lows ranging from the lower 60s inland to the upper 60s along the lake shore. Light southeast winds. Wednesday, some patchy fog in the morning, otherwise mostly sunny. Humid with highs ranging from the lower 80s along the lake shore to the mid 80s inland. Light winds. Wednesday night, partly cloudy with some patchy fog developing. Muggy with lows in the upper 60s. Light winds. Thursday, some patchy fog in the morning, otherwise partly sunny. Humid with highs ranging from the lower 80s on the hilltops to the upper 80s across the lower elevations. West winds 10 miles an hour or less. Thursday night, mostly cloudy. A chance of showers in the evening, then showers likely overnight. Muggy with lows in the upper 60s. Light winds. Chance of rain 60%. The forecast for the Southern Finger Lakes, including Penyan, Seneca Falls, and Auburn. Overnight, mainly clear with some patchy fog developing late. Lows in the lower 60s. Light southeast winds. Wednesday, some patchy fog in the morning, otherwise mostly sunny. Humid with highs in the lower 80s. Light south winds. Wednesday night, partly cloudy. Muggy with lows in the upper 60s. Light winds. Thursday, partly sunny. A chance of showers and thunderstorms in the afternoon. Humid with highs in the upper 80s. Light winds. Chance of rain 40%. Thursday night, partly cloudy with a chance of showers and thunderstorms in the evening, then mostly cloudy with showers likely overnight. Muggy with lows in the upper 60s. Light winds. Chance of rain 60%. And now the extended forecast. Friday, showers and a chance of thunderstorms. Highs in the lower 80s. Chance of rain 90%. Saturday, partly cloudy. Highs in the lower 80s. Lows in the lower 60s. Sunday, partly cloudy. Highs in the lower 80s. Lows in the lower 60s. Monday, partly cloudy. Highs in the upper 80s. Lows in the mid 60s. Tuesday, partly cloudy. Highs in the upper 80s. Lows in the upper 60s. This is the NOAA Weather Radio KHA 53 in Rochester. Your source for official weather information across the Western Finger Lakes and the Genesee Valley. KHA 53 operates on a frequency of 162.40 MHz. The 11 p.m. weather at Rochester, it was clear. The temperature was 71 degrees Fahrenheit or 22 degrees Celsius, the dew point 65 and the relative humidity 81%. The wind was southeast at 3 miles an hour. The pressure was 30.04 inches and falling. Repeating at Rochester, it was clear, temperature 71 degrees. Around the region at 11 p.m. at Elmira, fog was reported, with a temperature of 62. It was clear, with a temperature of 74 at Erie, 72 at Buffalo, and 69 at Niagara Falls. It was partly cloudy, with a temperature of 72 at Toronto, 69 at Syracuse, and 69 at Watertown. At Binghamton, it was cloudy, with a temperature of 66. At Oswego, winds were east at 3 knots, with a temperature of 74 degrees. The Central Lake Ontario buoy winds were east at 4 knots, with a temperature of 71 degrees, and the waves were 0 feet. The forecast for the Genesee Valley and Northern Finger Lakes, including Rochester, Geneseo, Canandaigua, Newark, and Fairhaven. Overnight, mainly clear with some patchy fog developing. Lows ranging from the lower 60s inland to the upper 60s along the lake shore. Light southeast winds. Wednesday, some patchy fog in the morning, otherwise mostly sunny. Humid with highs ranging from the lower 80s along the lake shore to the mid 80s inland. Light winds. Wednesday night, partly cloudy with some patchy fog developing. Muggy with lows in the upper 60s. Light winds. Thursday, some patchy fog in the morning, otherwise partly sunny. Humid with highs ranging from the lower 80s on the hilltops to the upper 80s across the lower elevations. West winds 10 miles an hour or less. Thursday night, mostly cloudy. A chance of showers in the evening, then showers likely overnight. Muggy with lows in the upper 60s. Light winds.

chance of rain 60%. The forecast for the southern Finger Lakes, including Pinyan, Seneca Falls, and Auburn. Overnight, mainly clear with some patchy fog developing late. Lows in the lower 60s. Light southeast winds. Wednesday, some patchy fog in the morning, otherwise mostly sunny. Humid with highs in the lower 80s. Light south winds. Wednesday night, partly cloudy. Muggy with lows in the upper 60s. Light winds. Thursday, partly sunny. A chance of showers and thunderstorms in the afternoon. Humid with highs in the upper 80s. Light winds. Chance of rain 40%. Thursday night, partly cloudy with a chance of showers and thunderstorms in the evening, then mostly cloudy with showers likely overnight. Muggy with lows in the upper 60s. Light winds. Chance of rain 60%. And now the extended forecast. Friday, showers and a chance of thunderstorms. Highs in the lower 80s. Chance of rain 90%. Saturday, partly cloudy. Highs in the lower 80s. Lows in the lower 60s. Sunday, partly cloudy. Highs in the lower 80s. Lows in the lower 60s. Monday, partly cloudy. Highs in the upper 80s. Lows in the mid 60s. Tuesday, partly cloudy. Highs in the upper 80s. Lows in the upper 60s. Open Lake Forecast, 4, the Niagara River to Hamlin Beach beyond 5 miles from shore. Overnight, east winds 10 knots or less. Waves 2 feet or less. Wednesday, southeast winds less than 10 knots. Waves 1 foot or less. Wednesday night, southeast winds 10 knots or less becoming southwest. Waves 1 foot or less. Thursday, southwest winds 5 to 10 knots. A chance of showers and thunderstorms in the afternoon. Waves 2 feet or less. Thursday night, southwest winds 5 to 15 knots becoming west. Showers likely with a chance of thunderstorms in the evening, then showers likely overnight. Waves 1 to 2 feet. Friday, northwest winds 10 knots or less becoming northeast. A chance of showers during the day. Waves 1 foot or less. Saturday, northeast winds 10 knots or less becoming east. Waves 1 foot or less. Sunday, east winds 10 knots or less becoming southwest. Waves 1 foot or less. Winds and waves higher in and near thunderstorms. Open Lake Forecast, 4, Hamlin Beach to Mexico Bay beyond 5 miles from shore. Overnight, southeast winds 5 to 10 knots. Waves 1 foot or less. Wednesday, south winds 10 knots or less becoming north. Waves 1 foot or less. Wednesday night, southwest winds 10 knots or less. Waves 1 foot or less. Thursday, southwest winds 5 to 10 knots. Waves 1 foot or less. Thursday night, southwest winds 5 to 10 knots becoming west. Showers likely. Waves 2 feet or less. Friday, northwest winds 5 to 10 knots becoming northeast. Showers likely during the day. Waves 2 feet or less. Saturday, northeast winds 10 knots or less becoming east. Waves 1 foot or less. Sunday, southeast winds 10 knots or less becoming southwest. Waves 1 foot or less. Winds and waves higher in and near thunderstorms. This is the NOAA Weather Radio KHA 53 in Rochester. Your source for official weather information across the Western Finger Lakes and the Genesee Valley. KHA 53 operates on a frequency of 162.40 MHz. The midnight weather at Rochester, it was clear. The temperature was 69 degrees Fahrenheit or 21 degrees Celsius, the dew point 65 and the relative humidity 86%. The wind was calm. The pressure was 30.05 inches and rising. Repeating at Rochester, it was clear, temperature 69 degrees. This is the NOAA Weather Radio KHA 53 in Rochester. Your source for official weather information across the Western Finger Lakes and the Genesee Valley. KHA 53 operates on a frequency of 162.40 MHz. The midnight weather at Rochester, it was clear.
The temperature was 69 degrees Fahrenheit or 21 degrees Celsius, the dew point 65 and the relative humidity 86%. The wind was calm. The pressure was 30.05 inches and rising. Repeating at Rochester, it was clear, temperature 69 degrees. Around the region at midnight, it was clear, with a temperature of 70 at Erie, 71 at Buffalo, 69 at Niagara Falls, 69 at Syracuse, and 69 at Watertown. At Elmira, it was mostly cloudy, with a temperature of 62. At Binghamton, it was cloudy, with a temperature of 66. At Oswego, winds were southeast at 5 knots, with a temperature of 73 degrees. The Central Lake Ontario buoy winds were southeast at 4 knots, with a temperature of 70 degrees, and the waves were 0 feet. The forecast for the Genesee Valley and Northern Finger Lakes, including Rochester, Geneseo, Canandaigua, Newark, and Fairhaven. Overnight, mainly clear with some patchy fog developing. Lows ranging from the lower 60s inland to the upper 60s along the lake shore. Light southeast winds. Wednesday, some patchy fog in the morning, otherwise mostly sunny. Humid with highs ranging from the lower 80s along the lake shore to the mid 80s inland. Light winds. Wednesday night, partly cloudy with some patchy fog developing. Muggy with lows in the upper 60s. Light winds. Thursday, some patchy fog in the morning, otherwise partly sunny. Humid with highs ranging from the lower 80s on the hilltops to the upper 80s across the lower elevations. West winds 10 miles an hour or less. Thursday night, mostly cloudy. A chance of showers in the evening, then showers likely overnight. Muggy with lows in the upper 60s. Light winds. Chance of rain 60%. The forecast for the Southern Finger Lakes, including Tinian, Seneca Falls, and Auburn. Overnight, mainly clear with some patchy fog developing late. Lows in the lower 60s. Light southeast winds. Wednesday, some patchy fog in the morning, otherwise mostly sunny. Humid with highs in the lower 80s. Light south winds. Wednesday night, partly cloudy. Muggy with lows in the upper 60s. Light winds. Thursday, partly sunny. A chance of showers and thunderstorms in the afternoon. Humid with highs in the upper 80s. Light winds. Chance of rain 40%. Thursday night, partly cloudy with a chance of showers and thunderstorms in the evening, then mostly cloudy with showers likely overnight. Muggy with lows in the upper 60s. Light winds. Chance of rain 60%. And now the extended forecast. Friday, showers and a chance of thunderstorms. Highs in the lower 80s. Chance of rain 90%. Saturday, partly cloudy. Highs in the lower 80s. Lows in the lower 60s. Sunday, partly cloudy. Highs in the lower 80s. Lows in the lower 60s. Monday, partly cloudy. Highs in the upper 80s. Lows in the mid 60s. Tuesday, partly cloudy. Highs in the upper 80s. Lows in the upper 60s. 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Your source for official weather information across the Western Finger Lakes and the Genesee Valley. KHA 53 operates on a frequency of 162.40 MHz. The midnight weather at Rochester, it was clear. The temperature was 69 degrees Fahrenheit or 21 degrees Celsius, the dew point 65 and the relative humidity 86%. The wind was calm. The pressure was 30.05 inches and rising. Repeating at Rochester, it was clear, temperature 69 degrees. Around the region at midnight, it was clear, with a temperature of 70 at Erie, 71 at Buffalo, 69 at Niagara Falls, 69 at Syracuse, and 69 at Watertown. At Elmira, it was mostly cloudy, with a temperature of 62. At Binghamton, it was cloudy, with a temperature of 66. At Oswego, winds were southeast at 5 knots, with a temperature of 73 degrees. The Central Lake Ontario buoy winds were southeast at 4 knots, with a temperature of 70 degrees, and the waves were 0 feet. The forecast for the Genesee Valley and Northern Finger Lakes, including Rochester, Geneseo, Canandaigua, Newark, and Fairhaven,
Overnight, mainly clear with some patchy fog.

West. Friday, showers and a chance of thunderstorms. Highs in the lower 80s. Chance of rain 90%. Saturday, partly cloudy. Highs in the lower 80s. Lows in the lower 60s. Sunday, partly cloudy. Highs in the lower 80s. Lows in the lower 60s. Monday, partly cloudy. Highs in the upper 80s. Lows in the mid 60s. Tuesday, partly cloudy. Highs in the upper 80s. Lows in the upper 60s. 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Your source for official weather information across the Western Finger Lakes and the Genesee Valley. KHA 53 operates on a frequency of 162.40 MHz. The midnight weather at Rochester, it was clear. The temperature was 69 degrees Fahrenheit or 21 degrees Celsius, the dew point 65 and the relative humidity 86%. The wind was calm. The pressure was 30.05 inches and rising. Repeating at Rochester, it was clear, temperature 69 degrees. Around the region at midnight, it was clear, with a temperature of 70 at Erie, 71 at Buffalo, and 69 at Niagara Falls. Under clear skies, Toronto reported 72, Syracuse reported 69, and Watertown reported 69. At Elmira, it was mostly cloudy, with a temperature of 62. At Binghamton, it was cloudy, with a temperature of 66. At Oswego, winds were southeast at 5 knots, with a temperature of 73 degrees. The Central Lake Ontario buoy winds were southeast at 4 knots, with a temperature of 70 degrees, and the waves were 0 feet. The forecast for the Genesee Valley and Northern Finger Lakes, including Rochester, Geneseo, Canandaigua, Newark, and Fairhaven. Overnight, mainly clear with some patchy fog developing. Lows ranging from the lower 60s inland to the upper 60s along the lake shore. Light southeast winds. Wednesday, some patchy fog in the morning, otherwise mostly sunny. Humid with highs ranging from the lower 80s along the lake shore to the mid 80s inland. Light winds. Wednesday night, partly cloudy with some patchy fog developing. Muggy with lows in the upper 60s. Light winds. Thursday, some patchy fog in the morning, otherwise partly sunny. Humid with highs ranging from the lower 80s on the hilltops to the upper 80s across the lower elevations. West winds 10 miles an hour or less. Thursday night, mostly cloudy. A chance of showers in the evening, then showers likely overnight. Muggy with lows in the upper 60s. Light winds. Chance of rain 60%. The forecast for the Southern Finger Lakes, including Pinyan, Seneca Falls, and Auburn. Overnight, mainly clear with some patchy fog developing late. Lows in the lower 60s. Light southeast winds. Wednesday, some patchy fog in the morning, otherwise mostly sunny. Humid with highs in the lower 80s. Light south winds. Wednesday night, partly cloudy. Muggy with lows in the upper 60s. Light winds. Thursday, partly sunny. A chance of showers and thunderstorms in the afternoon. Humid with highs in the upper 80s. Light winds. Chance of rain 40%. Thursday night, partly cloudy with a chance of showers and thunderstorms in the evening, then mostly cloudy with showers likely overnight. Muggy with lows in the upper 60s. Light winds. Chance of rain 60%. And now the extended forecast. Friday, showers and a chance of thunderstorms. Highs in the lower 80s. Chance of rain 90%. Saturday, partly cloudy. Highs in the lower 80s. Lows in the lower 60s. Sunday, partly cloudy. Highs in the lower 80s. Lows in the lower 60s. Monday, partly cloudy. Highs in the upper 80s. Lows in the mid 60s. Tuesday, partly cloudy. Highs in the upper 80s. Lows in the upper 60s. This is the NOAA Weather Radio KHA 53 in Rochester. Your source for official weather information across the Western Finger Lakes and the Genesee Valley. KHA 53 operates on a frequency of 162.40 MHz. The midnight weather at Rochester, it was clear. The temperature was 69 degrees.

Fahrenheit or 21 degrees Celsius, the dew point 65 and the relative humidity 86%. The wind was calm. The pressure was 30.05 inches and rising. Repeating at Rochester, it was clear, temperature 69 degrees. Around the region at midnight, it was clear, with a temperature of 70 at Erie, 71 at Buffalo, and 69 at Niagara Falls. Under clear skies, Toronto reported 72, Syracuse reported 69, and Watertown reported 69. At Elmira, it was mostly cloudy, with a temperature of 62. At Binghamton, it was cloudy, with a temperature of 66. At Oswego, winds were southeast at 5 knots, with a temperature of 73 degrees. The Central Lake Ontario buoy winds were southeast at 4 knots, with a temperature of 70 degrees, and the waves were 0 feet. The forecast for the Genesee Valley and Northern Finger Lakes, including Rochester, Geneseo, Canandaigua, Newark, and Fairhaven. Overnight, mainly clear with some patchy fog developing. Lows ranging from the lower 60s inland to the upper 60s along the lake shore. Light southeast winds. Wednesday, some patchy fog in the morning, otherwise mostly sunny. Humid with highs ranging from the lower 80s along the lake shore to the mid 80s inland. Light winds. Wednesday night, partly cloudy with some patchy fog developing. Muggy with lows in the upper 60s. Light winds. Thursday, some patchy fog in the morning, otherwise partly sunny. Humid with highs ranging from the lower 80s on the hilltops to the upper 80s across the lower elevations. West winds 10 miles an hour or less. Thursday night, mostly cloudy. A chance of showers in the evening, then showers likely overnight. Muggy with lows in the upper 60s. Light winds. Chance of rain 60%. The forecast for the Southern Finger Lakes, including Pinyan, Seneca Falls, and Auburn. Overnight, mainly clear with some patchy fog developing late. Lows in the lower 60s. Light southeast winds. Wednesday, some patchy fog in the morning, otherwise mostly sunny. Humid with highs in the lower 80s. Light south winds. Wednesday night, partly cloudy. Muggy with lows in the upper 60s. Light winds. Thursday, partly sunny. A chance of showers and thunderstorms in the afternoon. Humid with highs in the upper 80s. Light winds. Chance of rain 40%. Thursday night, partly cloudy with a chance of showers and thunderstorms in the evening, then mostly cloudy with showers likely overnight. Muggy with lows in the upper 60s. Light winds. Chance of rain 60%. And now the extended forecast. Friday, showers and a chance of thunderstorms. Highs in the lower 80s. Chance of rain 90%. Saturday, partly cloudy. Highs in the lower 80s. Lows in the lower 60s. Sunday, partly cloudy. Highs in the lower 80s. Lows in the lower 60s. Monday, partly cloudy. Highs in the upper 80s. Lows in the mid 60s. Tuesday, partly cloudy. Highs in the upper 80s. Lows in the upper 60s. 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KHA 53 operates on a frequency of 162.40 MHz. The midnight weather at Rochester, it was clear. The temperature was 69 degrees Fahrenheit or 21 degrees Celsius, the dew point 65 and the relative humidity 86%. The wind was calm. The pressure was 30.05 inches and rising. Repeating at Rochester, it was clear, temperature 69 degrees. The nearshore marine forecast, for the Niagara River to Hamlin Beach along Lake Ontario. Rest of tonight, east winds less than 10 knots becoming southeast. Mainly clear late this evening, then becoming partly cloudy. Waves 1 foot or less. Wednesday, light and variable winds. Mostly sunny. Waves 1 foot or less. Wednesday night, southeast winds 10 knots or less becoming southwest. Partly cloudy. Waves 1 foot or less. Thursday, southwest winds 5 to 10 knots. A chance of showers in the afternoon. Waves 1 foot or less.

Winds 5 to 10 knots. Mainly clear. Waves 1 foot or less. Wednesday, south winds 10 knots or less becoming north. Sunny. Waves 1 foot or less. Wednesday night, light and variable winds becoming southwest 5 to 10 knots. Partly cloudy. Waves 1 foot or less. Thursday, southwest winds less than 10 knots becoming west. Mostly sunny. Waves 1 foot or less. Thursday night, west winds 5 to 10 knots. A chance of showers in the evening, then showers likely overnight. Waves 1 foot or less. Friday, northwest winds 10 knots or less becoming northeast. Showers likely during the day. Waves 1 foot or less. Saturday, northeast winds 10 knots or less becoming southeast. Mainly clear, then becoming partly cloudy. Waves 1 foot or less. Sunday, southeast winds 10 knots or less becoming south. Partly cloudy. Waves 1 foot or less. The water temperature off Rochester is 49 degrees. Around the region at midnight it was clear, with a temperature of 70 at Erie, 71 at Buffalo, and 69 at Niagara Falls. The water temperature off Rochester is 49 degrees. Around the region at midnight it was clear, with a temperature of 70 at Erie, 71 at Buffalo, and 69 at Niagara Falls. Under clear skies, Toronto reported 72, Syracuse reported 69, and Watertown reported 69. At Elmira, it was mostly cloudy, with a temperature of 62. At Binghamton, it was cloudy, with a temperature of 66. At Oswego, winds were southeast at 5 knots, with a temperature of 73 degrees. The Central Lake Ontario buoy winds were southeast at 4 knots, with a temperature of 70 degrees, and the waves were 0 feet. The forecast for the Genesee Valley and Northern Finger Lakes, including Rochester, Geneseo, Canandaigua, Newark, and Fairhaven. Overnight, mainly clear with some patchy fog developing. Lows ranging from the lower 60s inland to the upper 60s along the lake shore. Light southeast winds. Wednesday, some patchy fog in the morning, otherwise mostly sunny. Humid with highs ranging from the lower 80s along the lake shore to the mid 80s inland. Light winds. Wednesday night, partly cloudy with some patchy fog developing. Muggy with lows in the upper 60s. Light winds. Thursday, some patchy fog in the morning, otherwise partly sunny. Humid with highs ranging from the lower 80s on the hilltops to the upper 80s across the lower elevations. West winds 10 miles an hour or less. Thursday night, mostly cloudy. A chance of showers in the evening, then showers likely overnight. Muggy with lows in the upper 60s. Light winds. Chance of rain 60%. The forecast for the Southern Finger Lakes, including Pinyan, Seneca Falls, and Auburn. Overnight, mainly clear with some patchy fog developing late. Lows in the lower 60s. Light southeast winds. Wednesday, some patchy fog in the morning, otherwise mostly sunny. Humid with highs in the lower 80s. Light south winds. Wednesday night, partly cloudy. Muggy with lows in the upper 60s. Light winds. Thursday, partly sunny. A chance of showers and thunderstorms in the afternoon. Humid with highs in the upper 80s. Light winds. Chance of rain 40%. Thursday night, partly cloudy with a chance of showers and thunderstorms in the evening, then mostly cloudy with showers likely overnight. Muggy with lows in the upper 60s. Light winds. Chance of rain 60%. And now the extended forecast. Friday, showers and a chance of thunderstorms. Highs in the lower 80s. Chance of rain 90%. Saturday, partly cloudy. Highs in the lower 80s. Lows in the lower 60s. Sunday, partly cloudy. Highs in the lower 80s. Lows in the lower 60s. Monday, partly cloudy. Highs in the upper 80s. Lows in the mid 60s. Tuesday, partly cloudy. Highs in the upper 80s. Lows in the upper 60s. This is the NOAA Weather Radio KHA 53 in Rochester. Your source for official weather information across the Western Finger Lakes and the Genesee Valley. KHA

53 operates on a frequency of 162.40 MHz. The midnight weather at Rochester, it was clear. The temperature was 69 degrees Fahrenheit or 21 degrees Celsius, the dew point 65 and the relative humidity 86%. The wind was calm. The pressure was 30.05 inches and rising. Repeating at Rochester, it was clear, temperature 69 degrees. Around the region at midnight, it was clear, with a temperature of 70 at Erie, 71 at Buffalo, and 69 at Niagara Falls. Under clear skies, Toronto reported 72, Syracuse reported 69, and Watertown reported 69. At Elmira, it was mostly cloudy, with a temperature of 62. At Binghamton, it was cloudy, with a temperature of 66. At Oswego, winds were southeast at 5 knots, with a temperature of 73 degrees. The Central Lake Ontario buoy winds were southeast at 4 knots, with a temperature of 70 degrees, and the waves were 0 feet. The forecast for the Genesee Valley and Northern Finger Lakes, including Rochester, Geneseo, Canandaigua, Newark, and Fairhaven. Overnight, mainly clear with some patchy fog developing. Lows ranging from the lower 60s inland to the upper 60s along the lake shore. Light southeast winds. Wednesday, some patchy fog in the morning, otherwise mostly sunny. Humid with highs ranging from the lower 80s along the lake shore to the mid 80s inland. Light winds. Wednesday night, partly cloudy with some patchy fog developing. Muggy with lows in the upper 60s. Light winds. Thursday, some patchy fog in the morning, otherwise partly sunny. Humid with highs ranging from the lower 80s on the hilltops to the upper 80s across the lower elevations. West winds 10 miles an hour or less. Thursday night, mostly cloudy. A chance of showers in the evening, then showers likely overnight. Muggy with lows in the upper 60s. Light winds. Chance of rain 60%. The forecast for the Southern Finger Lakes, including Pinyan, Seneca Falls, and Auburn. Overnight, mainly clear with some patchy fog developing late. Lows in the lower 60s. Light southeast winds. Wednesday, some patchy fog in the morning, otherwise mostly sunny. Humid with highs in the lower 80s. Light south winds. Wednesday night, partly cloudy. Muggy with lows in the upper 60s. Light winds. Thursday, partly sunny. A chance of showers and thunderstorms in the afternoon. Humid with highs in the upper 80s. Light winds. Chance of rain 40%. Thursday night, partly cloudy with a chance of showers and thunderstorms in the evening, then mostly cloudy with showers likely overnight. Muggy with lows in the upper 60s. Light winds. Chance of rain 60%. And now the extended forecast. Friday, showers and a chance of thunderstorms. Highs in the lower 80s. Chance of rain 90%. Saturday, partly cloudy. Highs in the lower 80s. Lows in the lower 60s. Sunday, partly cloudy. Highs in the lower 80s. Lows in the lower 60s. Monday, partly cloudy. Highs in the upper 80s. Lows in the mid 60s. Tuesday, partly cloudy. Highs in the upper 80s. Lows in the upper 60s. This is the NOAA Weather Radio KHA 53 in Rochester. Your source for official weather information across the Western Finger Lakes and the Genesee Valley. KHA 53 operates on a frequency of 162.40 MHz. The midnight weather at Rochester, it was clear. The temperature was 69 degrees Fahrenheit or 21 degrees Celsius, the dew point 65 and the relative humidity 86%. The wind was calm. The pressure was 30.05 inches and rising. Repeating at Rochester, it was clear, temperature 69 degrees. Around the region at midnight, it was clear, with a temperature of 70 at Erie, 71 at Buffalo, and 69 at Niagara Falls. Under clear skies, Toronto reported 72, Syracuse reported 69, and Watertown reported 69. At Elmira, it was mostly cloudy, with a temperature of 62. At Binghamton, it was cloudy, with a temperature of 66. At Oswego, winds were southeast at 5 knots, with a temperature of 73.

degrees. The Central Lake Ontario buoy winds were southeast at 4 knots, with a temperature of 70 degrees, and the waves were 0 feet. The forecast for the Genesee Valley and Northern Finger Lakes, including Rochester, Geneseo, Canandaigua, Newark, and Fairhaven. Overnight, mainly clear with some patchy fog developing. Lows ranging from the lower 60s inland to the upper 60s along the lake shore. Light southeast winds. Wednesday, some patchy fog in the morning, otherwise mostly sunny. Humid with highs ranging from the lower 80s along the lake shore to the mid 80s inland. Light winds. Wednesday night, partly cloudy with some patchy fog developing. Muggy with lows in the upper 60s. Light winds. Thursday, some patchy fog in the morning, otherwise partly sunny. Humid with highs ranging from the lower 80s on the hilltops to the upper 80s across the lower elevations. West winds 10 miles an hour or less. Thursday night, mostly cloudy. A chance of showers in the evening, then showers likely overnight. Muggy with lows in the upper 60s. Light winds. Chance of rain 60%. The forecast for the Southern Finger Lakes, including Tinian, Seneca Falls, and Auburn. Overnight, mainly clear with some patchy fog developing late. Lows in the lower 60s. Light southeast winds. Wednesday, some patchy fog in the morning, otherwise mostly sunny. Humid with highs in the lower 80s. Light south winds. Wednesday night, partly cloudy. Muggy with lows in the upper 60s. Light winds. Thursday, partly sunny. A chance of showers and thunderstorms in the afternoon. Humid with highs in the upper 80s. Light winds. Chance of rain 40%. Thursday night, partly cloudy with a chance of showers and thunderstorms in the evening, then mostly cloudy with showers likely overnight. Muggy with lows in the upper 60s. Light winds. Chance of rain 60%. And now the extended forecast. Friday, showers and a chance of thunderstorms. Highs in the lower 80s. Chance of rain 90%. Saturday, partly cloudy. Highs in the lower 80s. Lows in the lower 60s. Sunday, partly cloudy. Highs in the lower 80s. Lows in the lower 60s. Monday, partly cloudy. Highs in the upper 80s. Lows in the mid 60s. Tuesday, partly cloudy. Highs in the upper 80s. Lows in the upper 60s. 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Your source for official weather information across the Western Finger Lakes and the Genesee Valley. KHA 53 operates on a frequency of 162.40 MHz. The midnight weather at Rochester, it was clear. The temperature was 69 degrees Fahrenheit or 21 degrees Celsius, the dew point 65 and the relative humidity 86%. The wind was calm. The pressure was 30.05 inches and rising. Repeating at Rochester, it was clear, temperature 69 degrees. Around the region at midnight, it was clear, with a temperature of 70 at Erie, 71 at Buffalo, and 69 at Niagara Falls. Under clear skies, Toronto reported 72, Syracuse reported 69, and Watertown reported 69. At Elmira, it was mostly cloudy, with a temperature of 62. At Binghamton, it was cloudy, with a temperature of 66. At Oswego, winds were southeast at 5 knots, with a temperature of 73 degrees. The Central Lake Ontario buoy winds were southeast at 4 knots, with a temperature of 70 degrees, and the waves were 0 feet. The forecast for the Genesee Valley and Northern Finger Lakes, including Rochester, Geneseo, Canandaigua, Newark, and Fairhaven. Overnight, mainly clear with some patchy fog developing. Lows ranging from the lower 60s inland to the upper 60s along the lake shore. Light southeast winds. Wednesday, some patchy fog in the morning, otherwise mostly sunny. Humid with highs ranging from the lower 80s along the lake shore to the mid 80s inland. Light winds. Wednesday night, partly cloudy with some patchy fog developing. Muggy with lows in the upper 60s. Light winds. Thursday, some patchy fog in the morning, otherwise partly sunny. Humid with highs ranging from the lower 80s on the hilltops to the upper

80s across the lower elevations. West winds 10 miles an hour or less. Thursday night, mostly cloudy. A chance of showers in the evening, then showers likely overnight. Monday with lows in the upper 60s. Light winds. Chance of rain 60%. The forecast for the Southern Finger Lakes, including Tinian, Seneca Falls, and Auburn. Overnight, mainly clear with some patchy fog developing late. Lows in the lower 60s. Light southeast winds. Wednesday, some patchy fog in the morning, otherwise mostly sunny. Humid with highs in the lower 80s. Light south winds. Wednesday night, partly cloudy. Muggy with lows in the upper 60s. Light winds. Thursday, partly sunny. A chance of showers and thunderstorms in the afternoon. Humid with highs in the upper 80s. Light winds. Chance of rain 40%. Thursday night, partly cloudy with a chance of showers and thunderstorms in the evening, then mostly cloudy with showers likely overnight. Monday with lows in the upper 60s. Light winds. Chance of rain 60%. And now the extended forecast. Friday, showers and a chance of thunderstorms. Highs in the lower 80s. Chance of rain 90%. Saturday, partly cloudy. Highs in the lower 80s. Lows in the lower 60s. Sunday, partly cloudy. Highs in the lower 80s. Lows in the lower 60s. Monday, partly cloudy. Highs in the upper 80s. Lows in the mid 60s. Tuesday, partly cloudy. Highs in the upper 80s. Lows in the upper 60s. This is the NOAA Weather Radio KHA 53 in Rochester. Your source for official weather information across the Western Finger Lakes and the Genesee Valley. KHA 53 operates on a frequency of 162.40 MHz. The midnight weather at Rochester, it was clear. The temperature was 69 degrees Fahrenheit or 21 degrees Celsius, the dew point 65 and the relative humidity 86%. The wind was calm. The pressure was 30.05 inches and rising. Repeating at Rochester, it was clear, temperature 69 degrees. Around the region at midnight, it was clear, with a temperature of 70 at Erie, 71 at Buffalo, and 69 at Niagara Falls. Under clear skies, Toronto reported 72, Syracuse reported 69, and Watertown reported 69. At Elmira, it was mostly cloudy, with a temperature of 62. At Binghamton, it was cloudy, with a temperature of 66. At Oswego, winds were southeast at 5 knots, with a temperature of 73 degrees. The Central Lake Ontario buoy winds were southeast at 4 knots, with a temperature of 70 degrees, and the waves were 0 feet. The forecast for the Genesee Valley and Northern Finger Lakes, including Rochester, Geneseo, Canandaigua, Newark, and Fairhaven. Overnight, mainly clear with some patchy fog developing. Lows ranging from the lower 60s inland to the upper 60s along the lake shore. Light southeast winds. Wednesday, some patchy fog in the morning, otherwise mostly sunny. Humid with highs ranging from the lower 80s along the lake shore to the mid 80s inland. Light winds. Wednesday night, partly cloudy with some patchy fog developing. Muggy with lows in the upper 60s. Light winds. Thursday, some patchy fog in the morning, otherwise partly sunny. Humid with highs ranging from the lower 80s on the hilltops to the upper 80s across the lower elevations. West winds 10 miles an hour or less. Thursday night, mostly cloudy. A chance of showers in the evening, then showers likely overnight. Muggy with lows in the upper 60s. Light winds. Chance of rain 60%. The forecast for the Southern Finger Lakes, including Tinian, Seneca Falls, and Auburn. Overnight, mainly clear with some patchy fog developing late. Lows in the lower 60s. Light southeast winds. Wednesday, some patchy fog in the morning, otherwise mostly sunny. Humid with highs in the lower 80s. Light south winds. Wednesday night, partly cloudy. Muggy with lows in the upper 60s. Light winds. Thursday, partly sunny. A chance of showers and thunderstorms in the afternoon. Humid with highs in the upper 80s.

Light winds. Chance of rain 40%. Thursday night, partly cloudy with a chance of showers and thunderstorms in the evening, then mostly cloudy with showers likely overnight. Muggy with lows in the upper 60s. Light winds. Chance of rain 60%. And now the extended forecast. Friday, showers and a chance of thunderstorms. Highs in the lower 80s. Chance of rain 90%. Saturday, partly cloudy. Highs in the lower 80s. Lows in the lower 60s. Sunday, partly cloudy. Highs in the lower 80s. Lows in the lower 60s. Monday, partly cloudy. Highs in the upper 80s. Lows in the mid 60s. Tuesday, partly cloudy. Highs in the upper 80s. Lows in the upper 60s. 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Your source for official weather information across the Western Finger Lakes and the Genesee Valley. KHA 53 operates on a frequency of 162.40 MHz. The midnight weather at Rochester, it was clear. The temperature was 69 degrees Fahrenheit or 21 degrees Celsius, the dew point 65 and the relative humidity 86%. The wind was calm. The pressure was 30.05 inches and rising. Repeating at Rochester, it was clear, temperature 69 degrees. Around the region at midnight, it was clear, with a temperature of 70 at Erie, 71 at Buffalo, and 69 at Niagara Falls. Under clear skies, Toronto reported 72, Syracuse reported 69, and Watertown reported 69. At Elmira, it was mostly cloudy, with a temperature of 62. At Binghamton, it was cloudy, with a temperature of 66. At Oswego, winds were southeast at 5 knots, with a temperature of 73 degrees. The Central Lake Ontario buoy winds were southeast at 4 knots, with a temperature of 70 degrees, and the waves were 0 feet. The forecast for the Genesee Valley and Northern Finger Lakes, including Rochester, Geneseo, Canandaigua, Newark, and Fairhaven. Overnight, mainly clear with some patchy fog developing. Lows ranging from the lower 60s inland to the upper 60s along the lake shore. Light southeast winds. Wednesday, some patchy fog in the morning, otherwise mostly sunny. Humid with highs ranging from the lower 80s along the lake shore to the mid 80s inland. Light winds. Wednesday night, partly cloudy with some patchy fog developing. Muggy with lows in the upper 60s. Light winds. Thursday, some patchy fog in the morning, otherwise partly sunny. Humid with highs ranging from the lower 80s on the hilltops to the upper 80s across the lower elevations. West winds 10 miles an hour or less. Thursday night, mostly cloudy. A chance of showers in the evening, then showers likely overnight. Muggy with lows in the upper 60s. Light winds. Chance of rain 60%. The forecast for the Southern Finger Lakes, including Pinyan, Seneca Falls, and Auburn. Overnight, mainly clear with some patchy fog developing late. Lows in the lower 60s. Light southeast winds. Wednesday, some patchy fog in the morning, otherwise mostly sunny. Humid with highs in the lower 80s. Light south winds. Wednesday night, partly cloudy. Muggy with lows in the upper 60s. Light winds. Thursday, partly sunny. A chance of showers and thunderstorms in the afternoon. Humid with highs in the upper 80s. Light winds. Chance of rain 40%. Thursday night, partly cloudy with a chance of showers and thunderstorms in the evening, then mostly cloudy with showers likely overnight. Muggy with lows in the upper 60s. Light winds. Chance of rain 60%. And now the extended forecast. Friday, showers and a chance of thunderstorms. Highs in the lower 80s. Chance of rain 90%. Saturday, partly cloudy. Highs in the lower 80s. Lows in the lower 60s. Sunday, partly cloudy. Highs in the lower 80s. Lows in the lower 60s. Monday, partly cloudy. Highs in the upper 80s. Lows in the mid 60s. Tuesday, partly cloudy. Highs in the upper 80s. Lows in the upper 60s. This is the

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KHA 53 operates on a frequency of 162.40 MHz. The midnight weather at Rochester, it was clear. The temperature was 69 degrees Fahrenheit or 21 degrees Celsius, the dew point 65 and the relative humidity 86%. The wind was calm. The pressure was 30.05 inches and rising. Repeating at Rochester, it was clear, temperature 69 degrees. Around the region at midnight, it was clear, with a temperature of 70 at Erie, 71 at Buffalo, and 69 at Niagara Falls. Under clear skies, Toronto reported 72, Syracuse reported 69, and Watertown reported 69. At Elmira, it was mostly cloudy, with a temperature of 62. At Binghamton, it was cloudy, with a temperature of 66. At Oswego, winds were southeast at 5 knots, with a temperature of 73 degrees. The Central Lake Ontario buoy winds were southeast at 4 knots, with a temperature of 70 degrees, and the waves were 0 feet. The forecast for the Genesee Valley and Northern Finger Lakes, including Rochester, Geneseo, Canandaigua, Newark, and Fairhaven. Overnight, mainly clear with some patchy fog developing. Lows ranging from the lower 60s inland to the upper 60s along the lake shore. Light southeast winds. Wednesday, some patchy fog in the morning, otherwise mostly sunny. Humid with highs ranging from the lower 80s along the lake shore to the mid 80s inland. Light winds. Wednesday night, partly cloudy with some patchy fog developing. Muggy with lows in the upper 60s. Light winds. Thursday, some patchy fog in the morning, otherwise partly sunny. Humid with highs ranging from the lower 80s on the hilltops to the upper 80s across the lower elevations. West winds 10 miles an hour or less. Thursday night, mostly cloudy. A chance of showers in the evening, then showers likely overnight. Muggy with lows in the upper 60s. Light winds. Chance of rain 60%. The forecast for the Southern Finger Lakes, including Penyan, Seneca Falls, and Auburn. Overnight, mainly clear with some patchy fog developing late. Lows in the lower 60s. Light southeast winds. Wednesday, some patchy fog in the morning, otherwise mostly sunny. Humid with highs in the lower 80s. Light south winds. Wednesday night, partly cloudy. Muggy with lows in the upper 60s. Light winds. Thursday, partly sunny. A chance of showers and thunderstorms in the afternoon. Humid with highs in the upper 80s. Light winds. Chance of rain 40%. Thursday night, partly cloudy with a chance of showers and thunderstorms in the evening, then mostly cloudy with showers likely overnight. Muggy with lows in the upper 60s. Light winds. Chance of rain 60%. And now the extended forecast. Friday, showers and a chance of thunderstorms. Highs in the lower 80s. Chance of rain 90%. Saturday, partly cloudy. Highs in the lower 80s. Lows in the lower 60s. Sunday, partly cloudy. Highs in the lower 80s. Lows in the lower 60s. Monday, partly cloudy. Highs in the upper 80s. Lows in the mid 60s. Tuesday, partly cloudy. Highs in the upper 80s. Lows in the upper 60s. Open lake forecast, for the Niagara River to Hamlin Beach beyond 5 miles from shore. Overnight, east winds 10 knots or less. Waves 2 feet or less. Wednesday, southeast winds less than 10 knots. Waves 1 foot or less. Wednesday night, southeast winds 10 knots or less becoming southwest. Waves 1 foot or less. Thursday, southwest winds 5 to 10 knots. A chance of showers and thunderstorms in the afternoon. Waves 2 feet or less. Thursday night, southwest winds 5 to 15 knots becoming west. Showers likely with a chance of thunderstorms in the evening, then showers likely overnight. Waves 1 to 2 feet. Friday, northwest winds 10 knots or less becoming northeast. A chance of showers during the day. Waves 1 foot or less. Saturday, northeast winds 10 knots or less.

That's becoming east. Waves 1 foot or less. Sunday, east winds 10 knots or less becoming southwest. Waves 1 foot or less. Winds and waves higher and near thunderstorms. Open lake forecast, 4, Cameron Beach to Mexico Bay beyond 5 miles from shore. Overnight, southeast winds 5 to 10 knots. Waves 1 foot or less. Wednesday, south winds 10 knots or less becoming north. Waves 1 foot or less. Wednesday night, southwest winds 10 knots or less. Waves 1 foot or less. Thursday, southwest winds 5 to 10 knots. Waves 1 foot or less. Thursday night, southwest winds 5 to 10 knots becoming west. Showers likely. Waves 2 feet or less. Friday, northwest winds 5 to 10 knots becoming northeast. Showers likely during the day. Waves 2 feet or less. Saturday, northeast winds 10 knots or less becoming east. Waves 1 foot or less. Sunday, southeast winds 10 knots or less becoming southwest. Waves 1 foot or less. Winds and waves higher and near thunderstorms. This is the NOAA Weather Radio KHA 53 in Rochester. Your source for official weather information across the Western Finger Lakes and the Genesee Valley. KHA 53 operates on a frequency of 162.40 MHz. The midnight weather at Rochester, it was clear. The temperature was 69 degrees Fahrenheit or 21 degrees Celsius, the dew point 65 and the relative humidity 86%. The wind was calm. The pressure was 30.05 inches and rising. Repeating at Rochester, it was clear, temperature 69 degrees. This is the NOAA Weather Radio KHA 53 in Rochester. Your source for official weather information across the Western Finger Lakes and the Genesee Valley. KHA 53 operates on a frequency of 162.40 MHz. The 1 a.m. weather at Rochester, it was clear. The temperature was 68 degrees Fahrenheit or 20 degrees Celsius, the dew point 65 and the relative humidity 90%. The wind was calm. The pressure was 30.05 inches and steady. Repeating at Rochester, it was clear, temperature 68 degrees. Around the region at midnight, it was clear, with a temperature of 70 at Erie, 71 at Buffalo, and 69 at Niagara Falls. Under clear skies, Toronto reported 72, Syracuse reported 69, and Watertown reported 69. At Elmira, it was mostly cloudy, with a temperature of 62. At Binghamton, it was cloudy, with a temperature of 66. At Oswego, winds were southeast at 5 knots, with a temperature of 73 degrees. The Central Lake Ontario buoy winds were southeast at 4 knots, with a temperature of 70 degrees, and the waves were 0 feet. The forecast for the Genesee Valley and Northern Finger Lakes, including Rochester, Geneseo, Canandaigua, Newark, and Fairhaven. Overnight, mainly clear with some patchy fog developing. Lows ranging from the lower 60s inland to the upper 60s along the lake shore. Light southeast winds. Wednesday, some patchy fog in the morning, otherwise mostly sunny. Humid with highs ranging from the lower 80s along the lake shore to the mid 80s inland. Light winds. Wednesday night, partly cloudy with some patchy fog developing. Muggy with lows in the upper 60s. Light winds. Thursday, some patchy fog in the morning, otherwise partly sunny. Humid with highs ranging from the lower 80s on the hilltops to the upper 80s across the lower elevations. West winds 10 miles an hour or less. Thursday night, mostly cloudy. A chance of showers in the evening, then showers likely overnight. Muggy with lows in the upper 60s. Light winds. Chance of rain 60%. The forecast for the Southern Finger Lakes, including Pinyan, Seneca Falls, and Auburn. Overnight, mainly clear with some patchy fog developing late. Lows in the lower 60s. Light southeast winds. Wednesday, some patchy fog in the morning, otherwise mostly sunny. Humid with highs in the lower 80s. Light south winds. Wednesday night, partly cloudy. Muggy with lows in the upper 60s. Light winds. Thursday, partly sunny.
a chance of showers and thunderstorms in the afternoon. Humid with highs in the upper 80s. Light winds. Chance of rain 40%. Thursday night, partly cloudy with a chance of showers and thunderstorms in the evening, then mostly cloudy with showers likely overnight. Muggy with lows in the upper 60s. Light winds. Chance of rain 60%. And now the extended forecast. Friday, showers and a chance of thunderstorms. Highs in the lower 80s. Chance of rain 90%. Saturday, partly cloudy. Highs in the lower 80s. Lows in the lower 60s. Sunday, partly cloudy. Highs in the lower 80s. Lows in the lower 60s. Monday, partly cloudy. Highs in the upper 80s. Lows in the mid 60s. Tuesday, partly cloudy. Highs in the upper 80s. Lows in the upper 60s. 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Your source for official weather information across the Western Finger Lakes and the Genesee Valley. KHA 53 operates on a frequency of 162.40 MHz. The 1 a.m. weather at Rochester, it was clear. The temperature was 68 degrees Fahrenheit or 20 degrees Celsius, the dew point 65 and the relative humidity 90%. The wind was calm. The pressure was 30.05 inches and steady. Repeating at Rochester, it was clear, temperature 68 degrees. Around the region at 1 a.m. it was clear, with a temperature of 70 at Erie, 70 at Buffalo, 67 at Niagara Falls, 66 at Syracuse, and 68 at Watertown. At Elmira, it was mostly cloudy, with a temperature of 62. At Binghamton, it was cloudy, with a temperature of 65. At Oswego, winds were south at 5 knots, with a temperature of 71 degrees. The central Lake Ontario buoy winds were from the calm. The forecast for the Genesee Valley and Northern Finger Lakes, including Rochester, Geneseo, Canandaigua, Newark, and Fairhaven. Overnight, mainly clear with some patchy fog developing. Lows ranging from the lower 60s inland to the upper 60s along the lake shore. Light southeast winds. Wednesday, some patchy fog in the morning, otherwise mostly sunny. Humid with highs ranging from the lower 80s along the lake shore to the mid 80s inland. Light winds. Wednesday night, partly cloudy with some patchy fog developing. Muggy with lows in the upper 60s. Light winds. Thursday, some patchy fog in the morning, otherwise partly sunny. Humid with highs ranging from the lower 80s on the hilltops to the upper 80s across the lower elevations. West winds 10 miles an hour or less. Thursday night, mostly cloudy. A chance of showers in the evening, then showers likely overnight. Muggy with lows in the upper 60s. Light winds. Chance of rain 60%. The forecast for the Southern Finger Lakes, including Penyan, Seneca Falls, and Auburn. Overnight, mainly clear with some patchy fog developing late. Lows in the lower 60s. Light southeast winds. Wednesday, some patchy fog in the morning, otherwise mostly sunny. Humid with highs in the lower 80s. Light south winds. Wednesday night, partly cloudy. Muggy with lows in the upper 60s. Light winds. Thursday, partly sunny. A chance of showers and thunderstorms in the afternoon. Humid with highs in the upper 80s. Light winds. Chance of rain 40%. Thursday night, partly cloudy with a chance of showers and thunderstorms in the evening, then mostly cloudy with showers likely overnight. Muggy with lows in the upper 60s. Light winds. Chance of rain 60%. And now the extended forecast. Friday, showers and a chance of thunderstorms. Highs in the lower 80s. Chance of rain 90%. Saturday, partly cloudy. Highs in the lower 80s. Lows in the lower 60s. Sunday, partly cloudy. Highs in the lower 80s. Lows in the lower 60s. Monday, partly cloudy. Highs in the upper 80s. Lows in the mid 60s. Tuesday, partly cloudy. Highs in the upper 80s. Lows in the upper 60s. This is the NOAA Weather Radio KHA 53 in Rochester.
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across the Western Finger Lakes in the Genesee Valley. KHA 53 operates on a frequency of 162.40 MHz. The 1 a.m. weather at Rochester, it was clear. The temperature was 68 degrees Fahrenheit or 20 degrees Celsius, the dew point 65 and the relative humidity 90%. The wind was calm. The pressure was 30.05 inches and steady. Repeating at Rochester, it was clear, temperature 68 degrees. Around the region at 1 a.m. it was clear, with a temperature of 70 at Erie, 70 at Buffalo, 67 at Niagara Falls, 66 at Syracuse, and 68 at Watertown. At Elmira, it was mostly cloudy, with a temperature of 62. At Binghamton, it was cloudy, with a temperature of 65. At Oswego, winds were south at 5 knots, with a temperature of 71 degrees. The Central Lake Ontario buoy winds were from the calm. The forecast for the Genesee Valley and Northern Finger Lakes, including Rochester, Geneseo, Canandaigua, Newark, and Fairhaven. Overnight, mainly clear with some patchy fog developing. Lows ranging from the lower 60s inland to the upper 60s along the lake shore. Light southeast winds. Wednesday, some patchy fog in the morning, otherwise mostly sunny. Humid with highs ranging from the lower 80s along the lake shore to the mid 80s inland. Light winds. Wednesday night, partly cloudy with some patchy fog developing. Muggy with lows in the upper 60s. Light winds. Thursday, some patchy fog in the morning, otherwise partly sunny. Humid with highs ranging from the lower 80s on the hilltops to the upper 80s across the lower elevations. West winds 10 miles an hour or less. Thursday night, mostly cloudy. A chance of showers in the evening, then showers likely overnight. Muggy with lows in the upper 60s. Light winds. Chance of rain 60%. The forecast for the Southern Finger Lakes, including Pinyan, Seneca Falls, and Auburn. Overnight, mainly clear with some patchy fog developing late. Lows in the lower 60s. Light southeast winds. Wednesday, some patchy fog in the morning, otherwise mostly sunny. Humid with highs in the lower 80s. Light south winds. Wednesday night, partly cloudy. Muggy with lows in the upper 60s. Light winds. Thursday, partly sunny. A chance of showers and thunderstorms in the afternoon. Humid with highs in the upper 80s. Light winds. Chance of rain 40%. Thursday night, partly cloudy with a chance of showers and thunderstorms in the evening, then mostly cloudy with showers likely overnight. Muggy with lows in the upper 60s. Light winds. Chance of rain 60%. And now the extended forecast. Friday, showers and a chance of thunderstorms. Highs in the lower 80s. Chance of rain 90%. Saturday, partly cloudy. Highs in the lower 80s. Lows in the lower 60s. Sunday, partly cloudy. Highs in the lower 80s. Lows in the lower 60s. Monday, partly cloudy. Highs in the upper 80s. Lows in the mid 60s. Tuesday, partly cloudy. Highs in the upper 80s. Lows in the upper 60s. 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Your source for official weather information across the Western Finger Lakes and the Genesee Valley. KHA 53 operates on a frequency of 162.40 MHz. The 1 a.m. weather at Rochester, it was clear. The temperature was 68 degrees Fahrenheit or 20 degrees Celsius, the dew point 65 and the relative humidity 90%. The wind was calm. The pressure was 30.05 inches and steady. Repeating at Rochester, it was clear, temperature 68 degrees. Around the region at 1 a.m. it was clear, with a temperature of 70 at Erie, 70 at Buffalo, and 67 at Niagara Falls. Under clear skies, Toronto reported 72, Syracuse reported 66, and Watertown reported 68. At Elmira, it was mostly cloudy, with a temperature of 62. At Binghamton, it was cloudy, with a temperature of 65. At Oswego, winds were south at 5 knots, with a temperature of 71 degrees.
The Central Lake Ontario buoy winds were calm, with a temperature of 70 degrees.

mostly cloudy with showers likely overnight. Muggy with lows in the upper 60s. Light winds. Chance of rain 60%. And now the extended forecast. Friday, showers and a chance of thunderstorms. Highs in the lower 80s. Chance of rain 90%. Saturday, partly cloudy. Highs in the lower 80s. Lows in the lower 60s. Sunday, partly cloudy. Highs in the lower 80s. Lows in the lower 60s. Monday, partly cloudy. Highs in the upper 80s. Lows in the mid 60s. Tuesday, partly cloudy. Highs in the upper 80s. Lows in the upper 60s. 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Your source for official weather information across the Western Finger Lakes and the Genesee Valley. KHA 53 operates on a frequency of 162.40 MHz. The 1 a.m. weather at Rochester, it was clear. The temperature was 68 degrees Fahrenheit or 20 degrees Celsius, the dew point 65 and the relative humidity 90%. The wind was calm. The pressure was 30.05 inches and steady. Repeating at Rochester, it was clear, temperature 68 degrees. Around the region at 1 a.m. it was clear, with a temperature of 70 at Erie, 70 at Buffalo, and 67 at Niagara Falls. Under clear skies, Toronto reported 72, Syracuse reported 66, and Watertown reported 68. At Elmira, it was mostly cloudy, with a temperature of 62. At Binghamton, it was cloudy, with a temperature of 65. At Oswego, winds were south at 5 knots, with a temperature of 71 degrees. The central Lake Ontario buoy winds were calm, with a temperature of 70 degrees, and the waves were 0 feet. The forecast for the Genesee Valley and Northern Finger Lakes, including Rochester, Geneseo, Canandaigua, Newark, and Fairhaven. Overnight, mainly clear with some patchy fog developing. Lows ranging from the lower 60s inland to the upper 60s along the lake shore. Light southeast winds. Wednesday, some patchy fog in the morning, otherwise mostly sunny. Humid with highs ranging from the lower 80s along the lake shore to the mid 80s inland. Light winds. Wednesday night, partly cloudy with some patchy fog developing. Muggy with lows in the upper 60s. Light winds. Thursday, some patchy fog in the morning, otherwise partly sunny. Humid with highs ranging from the lower 80s on the hilltops to the upper 80s across the lower elevations. West winds 10 miles an hour or less. Thursday night, mostly cloudy. A chance of showers in the evening, then showers likely overnight. Muggy with lows in the upper 60s. Light winds. Chance of rain 60%. The forecast for the Southern Finger Lakes, including Pinyan, Seneca Falls, and Auburn. Overnight, mainly clear with some patchy fog developing late. Lows in the lower 60s. Light southeast winds. Wednesday, some patchy fog in the morning, otherwise mostly sunny. Humid with highs in the lower 80s. Light south winds. Wednesday night, partly cloudy. Muggy with lows in the upper 60s. Light winds. Thursday, partly sunny. A chance of showers and thunderstorms in the afternoon. Humid with highs in the upper 80s. Light winds. Chance of rain 40%. Thursday night, partly cloudy with a chance of showers and thunderstorms in the evening, then mostly cloudy with showers likely overnight. Muggy with lows in the upper 60s. Light winds. Chance of rain 60%. And now the extended forecast. Friday, showers and a chance of thunderstorms. Highs in the lower 80s. Chance of rain 90%. Saturday, partly cloudy. Highs in the lower 80s. Lows in the lower 60s. Sunday, partly cloudy. Highs in the lower 80s. Lows in the lower 60s. Monday, partly cloudy. Highs in the upper 80s. Lows in the mid 60s. Tuesday, partly cloudy. Highs in the upper 80s. Lows in the upper 60s. The Nearshore Marine Forecast, for the Niagara River to Hamlin Beach along Lake Ontario. Rest of tonight, east winds less than 10 knots becoming southeast. Mainly clear late this

Waves 1 foot or less. Saturday, northeast winds 10 knots or less becoming east. Mainly clear, then becoming partly cloudy. Waves 1 foot or less. Sunday, east winds 10 knots or less becoming southwest. Partly cloudy. Waves 1 foot or less. The Nearshore Marine Forecast, 4, Helen Beach to Mexico Bay. Rest of tonight, southeast winds 5 to 10 knots. Mainly clear. Waves 1 foot or less. Wednesday, south winds 10 knots or less becoming north. Sunny. Waves 1 foot or less. Wednesday night, light and variable winds becoming southwest 5 to 10 knots. Partly cloudy. Waves 1 foot or less. Thursday, southwest winds less than 10 knots becoming west. Mostly sunny. West 5 to 10 knots. Partly cloudy. Waves 1 foot or less. Thursday, southwest winds less than 10 knots becoming west. Mostly sunny. Waves 1 foot or less. Thursday night, west winds 5 to 10 knots. A chance of showers in the evening, then showers likely overnight. Waves 1 foot or less. Friday, northwest winds 10 knots or less becoming northeast. Showers likely during the day. Waves 1 foot or less. Saturday, northeast winds 10 knots or less becoming southeast. Mainly clear, then becoming partly cloudy. Waves 1 foot or less. Sunday, southeast winds 10 knots or less becoming south. Partly cloudy. Waves 1 foot or less. The water temperature off Rochester is 49 degrees. This is the NOAA Weather Radio KHA 53 in Rochester. Your source for official weather information across the Western Finger Lakes and the Genesee Valley. KHA 53 operates on a frequency of 162.40 MHz. The 1 a.m. weather at Rochester, it was clear. The temperature was 68 degrees Fahrenheit or 20 degrees Celsius, the dew point 65 and the relative humidity 90%. The wind was calm. The pressure was 30.05 inches and steady. Repeating at Rochester, it was clear, temperature 68 degrees. Around the region at 1 a.m. it was clear, with a temperature of 70 at Erie, 70 at Buffalo, and 67 at Niagara Falls. Under clear skies, Toronto reported 72, Syracuse reported 66, and Watertown reported 68. At Elmira, it was mostly cloudy, with a temperature of 62. At Binghamton, it was cloudy, with a temperature of 65. At Oswego, winds were south at 5 knots, with a temperature of 71 degrees. The Central Lake Ontario buoy winds were calm, with a temperature of 70 degrees, and the waves were 0 feet. The forecast for the Genesee Valley and Northern Finger Lakes, including Rochester, Geneseo, Canandaigua, Newark, and Fairhaven. Overnight, mainly clear with some patchy fog developing. Lows ranging from the lower 60s inland to the upper 60s along the lake shore. Light southeast winds. Wednesday, some patchy fog in the morning, otherwise mostly sunny. Humid with highs ranging from the lower 80s along the lake shore to the mid 80s inland. Light winds. Wednesday night, partly cloudy with some patchy fog developing. Muggy with lows in the upper 60s. Light winds. Thursday, some patchy fog in the morning, otherwise partly sunny. Humid with highs ranging from the lower 80s on the hilltops to the upper 80s across the lower elevations. West winds 10 miles an hour or less. Thursday night, mostly cloudy. A chance of showers in the evening, then showers likely overnight. Muggy with lows in the upper 60s. Light winds. Chance of rain 60%. The forecast for the Southern Finger Lakes, including Pinyan, Seneca Falls, and Auburn. Overnight, mainly clear with some patchy fog developing late. Lows in the lower 60s. Light southeast winds. Wednesday, some patchy fog in the morning, otherwise mostly sunny. Humid with highs in the lower 80s. Light south winds. Wednesday night, partly cloudy. Muggy with lows in the upper 60s. Light winds. Thursday, partly sunny. A chance of showers and thunderstorms in the afternoon. Humid with highs in the upper 80s. Light winds. Chance of rain.

40%. Thursday night, partly cloudy with a chance of showers and thunderstorms in the evening, then mostly cloudy with showers likely overnight. Muggy with lows in the upper 60s. Light winds. Chance of rain 60%. And now the extended forecast. Friday, showers and a chance of thunderstorms. Highs in the lower 80s. Chance of rain 90%. Saturday, partly cloudy. Highs in the lower 80s. Lows in the lower 60s. Sunday, partly cloudy. Highs in the lower 80s. Lows in the lower 60s. Monday, partly cloudy. Highs in the upper 80s. Lows in the mid 60s. Tuesday, partly cloudy. Highs in the upper 80s. Lows in the upper 60s. 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Your source for official weather information across the Western Finger Lakes and the Genesee Valley. KHA 53 operates on a frequency of 162.40 MHz. The 1 a.m. weather at Rochester, it was clear. The temperature was 68 degrees Fahrenheit or 20 degrees Celsius, the dew point 65 and the relative humidity 90%. The wind was calm. The pressure was 30.05 inches and steady. Repeating at Rochester, it was clear, temperature 68 degrees. Around the region at 1 a.m. it was clear, with a temperature of 70 at Erie, 70 at Buffalo, and 67 at Niagara Falls. Under clear skies, Toronto reported 72, Syracuse reported 66, and Watertown reported 68. At Elmira, it was mostly cloudy, with a temperature of 62. At Binghamton, it was cloudy, with a temperature of 65. At Oswego, winds were south at 5 knots, with a temperature of 71 degrees. The Central Lake Ontario buoy winds were calm, with a temperature of 70 degrees, and the waves were 0 feet. The forecast for the Genesee Valley and Northern Finger Lakes, including Rochester, Geneseo, Canandaigua, Newark, and Fairhaven. Overnight, mainly clear with some patchy fog developing. Lows ranging from the lower 60s inland to the upper 60s along the lake shore. Light southeast winds. Wednesday, some patchy fog in the morning, otherwise mostly sunny. Humid with highs ranging from the lower 80s along the lake shore to the mid 80s inland. Light winds. Wednesday night, partly cloudy with some patchy fog developing. Muggy with lows in the upper 60s. Light winds. Thursday, some patchy fog in the morning, otherwise partly sunny. Humid with highs ranging from the lower 80s on the hilltops to the upper 80s across the lower elevations. West winds 10 miles an hour or less. Thursday night, mostly cloudy. A chance of showers in the evening, then showers likely overnight. Muggy with lows in the upper 60s. Light winds. Chance of rain 60%. The forecast for the Southern Finger Lakes, including Pinyan, Seneca Falls, and Auburn. Overnight, mainly clear with some patchy fog developing late. Lows in the lower 60s. Light southeast winds. Wednesday, some patchy fog in the morning, otherwise mostly sunny. Humid with highs in the lower 80s. Light south winds. Wednesday night, partly cloudy. Muggy with lows in the upper 60s. Light winds. Thursday, partly sunny. A chance of showers and thunderstorms in the afternoon. Humid with highs in the upper 80s. Light winds. Chance of rain 40%. Thursday night, partly cloudy with a chance of showers and thunderstorms in the evening, then mostly cloudy with showers likely overnight. Muggy with lows in the upper 60s. Light winds. Chance of rain 60%. And now the extended forecast. Friday, showers and a chance of thunderstorms. Highs in the lower 80s. Chance of rain 90%. Saturday, partly cloudy. Highs in the lower 80s. Lows in the lower 60s. Sunday, partly cloudy. Highs in the lower 80s. Lows in the lower 60s. Monday, partly cloudy. Highs in the upper 80s. Lows in the mid 60s. Tuesday, partly cloudy. Highs in the upper 80s. Lows in the upper 60s. This is the NOAA Weather Radio KHA 53 in Rochester. Your source for official

weather information across the Western Finger Lakes and the Genesee Valley. KHA 53 operates on a frequency of 162.40 MHz. The 1 a.m. weather at Rochester, it was clear. The temperature was 68 degrees Fahrenheit or 20 degrees Celsius, the dew point 65 and the relative humidity 90%. The wind was calm. The pressure was 30.05 inches and steady. Repeating at Rochester, it was clear, temperature 68 degrees. Around the region at 1 a.m. it was clear, with a temperature of 70 at Erie, 70 at Buffalo, and 67 at Niagara Falls. Under clear skies, Toronto reported 72, Syracuse reported 66, and Watertown reported 68. At Elmira, it was mostly cloudy, with a temperature of 62. At Binghamton, it was cloudy, with a temperature of 65. At Oswego, winds were south at 5 knots, with a temperature of 71 degrees. The Central Lake Ontario buoy winds were calm, with a temperature of 70 degrees, and the waves were 0 feet. The forecast for the Genesee Valley and Northern Finger Lakes, including Rochester, Geneseo, Canandaigua, Newark, and Fairhaven. Overnight, mainly clear with some patchy fog developing. Lows ranging from the lower 60s inland to the upper 60s along the lake shore. Light southeast winds. Wednesday, some patchy fog in the morning, otherwise mostly sunny. Humid with highs ranging from the lower 80s along the lake shore to the mid 80s inland. Light winds. Wednesday night, partly cloudy with some patchy fog developing. Muggy with lows in the upper 60s. Light winds. Thursday, some patchy fog in the morning, otherwise partly sunny. Humid with highs ranging from the lower 80s on the hilltops to the upper 80s across the lower elevations. West winds 10 miles an hour or less. Thursday night, mostly cloudy. A chance of showers in the evening, then showers likely overnight. Muggy with lows in the upper 60s. Light winds. Chance of rain 60%. The forecast for the Southern Finger Lakes, including Penyan, Seneca Falls, and Auburn. Overnight, mainly clear with some patchy fog developing late. Lows in the lower 60s. Light southeast winds. Wednesday, some patchy fog in the morning, otherwise mostly sunny. Humid with highs in the lower 80s. Light south winds. Wednesday night, partly cloudy. Muggy with lows in the upper 60s. Light winds. Thursday, partly sunny. A chance of showers and thunderstorms in the afternoon. Humid with highs in the upper 80s. Light winds. Chance of rain 40%. Thursday night, partly cloudy with a chance of showers and thunderstorms in the evening, then mostly cloudy with showers likely overnight. Muggy with lows in the upper 60s. Light winds. Chance of rain 60%. And now the extended forecast. Friday, showers and a chance of thunderstorms. Highs in the lower 80s. Chance of rain 90%. Saturday, partly cloudy. Highs in the lower 80s. Lows in the lower 60s. Sunday, partly cloudy. Highs in the lower 80s. Lows in the lower 60s. Monday, partly cloudy. Highs in the upper 80s. Lows in the mid 60s. Tuesday, partly cloudy. Highs in the upper 80s. Lows in the upper 60s. This is the NOAA Weather Radio KHA 53 in Rochester. Your source for official weather information across the Western Finger Lakes and the Genesee Valley. KHA 53 operates on a frequency of 162.40 MHz. The 1 a.m. weather at Rochester, it was clear. The temperature was 68 degrees Fahrenheit or 20 degrees Celsius, the dew point 65 and the relative humidity 90%. The wind was calm. The pressure was 30.05 inches and steady. Repeating at Rochester, it was clear, temperature 68 degrees. Around the region at 1 a.m. it was clear, with a temperature of 70 at Erie, 70 at Buffalo, and 67 at Niagara Falls. Under clear skies, Toronto reported 72, Syracuse reported 66, and Watertown reported 68. At Elmira, it was mostly cloudy, with a temperature of 62. At Binghamton, it was cloudy, with a temperature of 65. At Oswego, winds

were south at 5 knots, with a temperature of 71 degrees. The Central Lake Ontario buoy winds were calm, with a temperature of 70 degrees, and the waves were 0 feet. The forecast for the Genesee Valley and Northern Finger Lakes, including Rochester, Geneseo, Canandaigua, Newark, and Fairhaven. Overnight, mainly clear with some patchy fog developing. Lows ranging from the lower 60s inland to the upper 60s along the lake shore. Light southeast winds. Wednesday, some patchy fog in the morning, otherwise mostly sunny. Humid with highs ranging from the lower 80s along the lake shore to the mid 80s inland. Light winds. Wednesday night, partly cloudy with some patchy fog developing. Muggy with lows in the upper 60s. Light winds. Thursday, some patchy fog in the morning, otherwise partly sunny. Humid with highs ranging from the lower 80s on the hilltops to the upper 80s across the lower elevations. West winds 10 miles an hour or less. Thursday night, mostly cloudy. A chance of showers in the evening, then showers likely overnight. Muggy with lows in the upper 60s. Light winds. Chance of rain 60%. The forecast for the Southern Finger Lakes, including Pinyan, Seneca Falls, and Auburn. Overnight, mainly clear with some patchy fog developing late. Lows in the lower 60s. Light southeast winds. Wednesday, some patchy fog in the morning, otherwise mostly sunny. Humid with highs in the lower 80s. Light south winds. Wednesday night, partly cloudy. Muggy with lows in the upper 60s. Light winds. Thursday, partly sunny. A chance of showers and thunderstorms in the afternoon. Humid with highs in the upper 80s. Light winds. Chance of rain 40%. Thursday night, partly cloudy with a chance of showers and thunderstorms in the evening, then mostly cloudy with showers likely overnight. Muggy with lows in the upper 60s. Light winds. Chance of rain 60%. And now the extended forecast. Friday, showers and a chance of thunderstorms. Highs in the lower 80s. Chance of rain 90%. Saturday, partly cloudy. Highs in the lower 80s. Lows in the lower 60s. Sunday, partly cloudy. Highs in the lower 80s. Lows in the lower 60s. Monday, partly cloudy. Highs in the upper 80s. Lows in the mid 60s. Tuesday, partly cloudy. Highs in the upper 80s. Lows in the upper 60s. 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Your source for official weather information across the Western Finger Lakes and the Genesee Valley. KHA 53 operates on a frequency of 162.40 MHz. The 1 a.m. weather at Rochester, it was clear. The temperature was 68 degrees Fahrenheit or 20 degrees Celsius, the dew point 65 and the relative humidity 90%. The wind was calm. The pressure was 30.05 inches and steady. Repeating at Rochester, it was clear, temperature 68 degrees. Around the region at 1 a.m. it was clear, with a temperature of 70 at Erie, 70 at Buffalo, and 67 at Niagara Falls. Under clear skies, Toronto reported 72, Syracuse reported 66, and Watertown reported 68. At Elmira, it was mostly cloudy, with a temperature of 62. At Binghamton, it was cloudy, with a temperature of 65. At Oswego, winds were south at 5 knots, with a temperature of 71 degrees. The Central Lake Ontario buoy winds were calm, with a temperature of 70 degrees, and the waves were 0 feet. The forecast for the Genesee Valley and Northern Finger Lakes, including Rochester, Geneseo, Canandaigua, Newark, and Fairhaven. Overnight, mainly clear with some patchy fog developing. Lows ranging from the lower 60s inland to the upper 60s along the lake shore. Light southeast winds. Wednesday, some patchy fog in the morning, otherwise mostly sunny. Humid with highs ranging from the lower 80s along the lake shore to the mid 80s inland. Light winds. Wednesday night, partly cloudy with some patchy fog developing. Muggy with lows in the upper 60s. Light winds. Thursday, some patchy fog in the morning, otherwise partly sunny. Humid with highs ranging from the lower 80s on the hill.

tops to the upper 80s across the lower elevations. West winds 10 miles an hour or less. Thursday night, mostly cloudy. A chance of showers in the evening, then showers likely overnight. Monday with lows in the upper 60s. Light winds. Chance of rain 60%. The forecast for the Southern Finger Lakes, including Penyan, Seneca Falls, and Auburn. Overnight, mainly clear with some patchy fog developing late. Lows in the lower 60s. Light southeast winds. Wednesday, some patchy fog in the morning, otherwise mostly sunny. Humid with highs in the lower 80s. Light south winds. Wednesday night, partly cloudy. Muggy with lows in the upper 60s. Light winds. Thursday, partly sunny. A chance of showers and thunderstorms in the afternoon. Humid with highs in the upper 80s. Light winds. Chance of rain 40%. Thursday night, partly cloudy with a chance of showers and thunderstorms in the evening, then mostly cloudy with showers likely overnight. Muggy with lows in the upper 60s. Light winds. Chance of rain 60%. And now the extended forecast. Friday, showers and a chance of thunderstorms. Highs in the lower 80s. Chance of rain 90%. Saturday, partly cloudy. Highs in the lower 80s. Lows in the lower 60s. Sunday, partly cloudy. Highs in the lower 80s. Lows in the lower 60s. Monday, partly cloudy. Highs in the upper 80s. Lows in the mid 60s. Tuesday, partly cloudy. Highs in the upper 80s. Lows in the upper 60s. 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Your source for official weather information across the Western Finger Lakes and the Genesee Valley. KHA 53 operates on a frequency of 162.40 MHz. The 1 a.m. weather at Rochester, it was clear. The temperature was 68 degrees Fahrenheit or 20 degrees Celsius, the dew point 65 and the relative humidity 90%. The wind was calm. The pressure was 30.05 inches and steady. Repeating at Rochester, it was clear, temperature 68 degrees. Around the region at 1 a.m. it was clear, with a temperature of 70 at Erie, 70 at Buffalo, and 67 at Niagara Falls. Under clear skies, Toronto reported 72, Syracuse reported 66, and Watertown reported 68. At Elmira, it was mostly cloudy, with a temperature of 62. At Binghamton, it was cloudy, with a temperature of 65. At Oswego, winds were south at 5 knots, with a temperature of 71 degrees. The central Lake Ontario buoy winds were calm, with a temperature of 70 degrees, and the waves were 0 feet. The forecast for the Genesee Valley and Northern Finger Lakes, including Rochester, Geneseo, Canandaigua, Newark, and Fairhaven. Overnight, mainly clear with some patchy fog developing. Lows ranging from the lower 60s inland to the upper 60s along the lake shore. Light southeast winds. Wednesday, some patchy fog in the morning, otherwise mostly sunny. Humid with highs ranging from the lower 80s along the lake shore to the mid 80s inland. Light winds. Wednesday night, partly cloudy with some patchy fog developing. Muggy with lows in the upper 60s. Light winds. Thursday, some patchy fog in the morning, otherwise partly sunny. Humid with highs ranging from the lower 80s on the hilltops to the upper 80s across the lower elevations. West winds 10 miles an hour or less. Thursday night, mostly cloudy. A chance of showers in the evening, then showers likely overnight. Muggy with lows in the upper 60s. Light winds. Chance of rain 60%. The forecast for the Southern Finger Lakes, including Penyan, Seneca Falls, and Auburn. Overnight, mainly clear with some patchy fog developing late. Lows in the lower 60s. Light southeast winds. Wednesday, some patchy fog in the morning, otherwise mostly sunny. Humid with highs in the lower 80s. Light south winds. Wednesday night, partly cloudy. Muggy with lows in the upper 60s. Light winds. Thursday, partly sunny. A chance of showers and thunderstorms in the afternoon. Humid with highs in the upper 80s.

Light winds. Chance of rain 40%. Thursday night, partly cloudy with a chance of showers and thunderstorms in the evening, then mostly cloudy with showers likely overnight. Monday with lows in the upper 60s. Light winds. Chance of rain 60%. And now the extended forecast. Friday, showers and a chance of thunderstorms. Highs in the lower 80s. Chance of rain 90%. Saturday, partly cloudy. Highs in the lower 80s. Lows in the lower 60s. Sunday, partly cloudy. Highs in the lower 80s. Lows in the lower 60s. Monday, partly cloudy. Highs in the upper 80s. Lows in the mid 60s. Tuesday, partly cloudy. Highs in the upper 80s. Lows in the upper 60s. This is the NOAA Weather Radio KHA 53 in Rochester. Your source for official weather information across the Western Finger Lakes and the Genesee Valley. KHA 53 operates on a frequency of 162.40 MHz. The 1 a.m. weather at Rochester, it was clear. The temperature was 68 degrees Fahrenheit or 20 degrees Celsius, the dew point 65 and the relative humidity 90%. The wind was calm. The pressure was 30.05 inches and steady. Repeating at Rochester, it was clear, temperature 68 degrees. Around the region at 1 a.m. it was clear, with a temperature of 70 at Erie, 70 at Buffalo, and 67 at Niagara Falls. Under clear skies, Toronto reported 72, Syracuse reported 66, and Watertown reported 68. At Elmira, it was mostly cloudy, with a temperature of 62. At Binghamton, it was cloudy, with a temperature of 65. At Oswego, winds were south at 5 knots, with a temperature of 71 degrees. The Central Lake Ontario buoy winds were calm, with a temperature of 70 degrees, and the waves were 0 feet. The forecast for the Genesee Valley and Northern Finger Lakes, including Rochester, Geneseo, Canandaigua, Newark, and Fairhaven. Overnight, mainly clear with some patchy fog developing. Lows ranging from the lower 60s inland to the upper 60s along the lake shore. Light southeast winds. Wednesday, some patchy fog in the morning, otherwise mostly sunny. Humid with highs ranging from the lower 80s along the lake shore to the mid 80s inland. Light winds. Wednesday night, partly cloudy with some patchy fog developing. Muggy with lows in the upper 60s. Light winds. Thursday, some patchy fog in the morning, otherwise partly sunny. Humid with highs ranging from the lower 80s on the hilltops to the upper 80s across the lower elevations. West winds 10 miles an hour or less. Thursday night, mostly cloudy. A chance of showers in the evening, then showers likely overnight. Muggy with lows in the upper 60s. Light winds. Chance of rain 60%. The forecast for the Southern Finger Lakes, including Penyan, Seneca Falls, and Auburn. Overnight, mainly clear with some patchy fog developing late. Lows in the lower 60s. Light southeast winds. Wednesday, some patchy fog in the morning, otherwise mostly sunny. Humid with highs in the lower 80s. Light south winds. Wednesday night, partly cloudy. Muggy with lows in the upper 60s. Light winds. Thursday, partly sunny. A chance of showers and thunderstorms in the afternoon. Humid with highs in the upper 80s. Light winds. Chance of rain 40%. Thursday night, partly cloudy with a chance of showers and thunderstorms in the evening, then mostly cloudy with showers likely overnight. Muggy with lows in the upper 60s. Light winds. Chance of rain 60%. And now the extended forecast. Friday, showers and a chance of thunderstorms. Highs in the lower 80s. Chance of rain 90%. Saturday, partly cloudy. Highs in the lower 80s. Lows in the lower 60s. Sunday, partly cloudy. Highs in the lower 80s. Lows in the lower 60s. Monday, partly cloudy. Highs in the upper 80s. Lows in the mid 60s. Tuesday, partly cloudy. Highs in the upper 80s. Lows in the upper 60s. Open Lake Forecast, for the Niagara River.

Hamlin Beach beyond 5 miles from shore. Overnight, east winds 10 knots or less. Waves 2 feet or less. Wednesday, southeast winds less than 10 knots. Waves 1 foot or less. Wednesday night, southeast winds 10 knots or less becoming southwest. Waves 1 foot or less. Thursday, southwest winds 5 to 10 knots. A chance of showers and thunderstorms in the afternoon. Waves 2 feet or less. Thursday night, southwest winds 5 to 15 knots becoming west. Showers likely with a chance of thunderstorms in the evening, then showers likely overnight. Waves 1 to 2 feet. Friday, northwest winds 10 knots or less becoming northeast. A chance of showers during the day. Waves 1 foot or less. Saturday, northeast winds 10 knots or less becoming east. Waves 1 foot or less. Sunday, east winds 10 knots or less becoming southwest. Waves 1 foot or less. Winds and waves higher and near thunderstorms. Open Lake Forecast, 4, Hamlin Beach to Mexico Bay beyond 5 miles from shore. Overnight, southeast winds 5 to 10 knots. Waves 1 foot or less. Wednesday, south winds 10 knots or less becoming north. Waves 1 foot or less. Wednesday night, southwest winds 10 knots or less. Waves 1 foot or less. Thursday, southwest winds 5 to 10 knots. Waves 1 foot or less. Thursday night, southwest winds 5 to 10 knots becoming west. Showers likely. Waves 2 feet or less. Friday, northwest winds 5 to 10 knots becoming northeast. Showers likely during the day. Waves 2 feet or less. Saturday, northeast winds 10 knots or less becoming east. Waves 1 foot or less. Sunday, southeast winds 10 knots or less becoming southwest. Waves 1 foot or less. Winds and waves higher and near thunderstorms. This is the NOAA Weather Radio KHA 53 in Rochester. Your source for official weather information across the Western Finger Lakes and the Genesee Valley. KHA 53 operates on a frequency of 162.40 MHz. The 2 a.m. weather at Rochester, it was clear. The temperature was 66 degrees Fahrenheit or 19 degrees Celsius, the dew point 64 and the relative humidity 93%. The wind was calm. The pressure was 30.06 inches and rising. Repeating at Rochester, it was clear, temperature 66 degrees. Around the region at 1 a.m. it was clear, with a temperature of 70 at Erie, 70 at Buffalo, and 67 at Niagara Falls. Under clear skies, Toronto reported 72, Syracuse reported 66, and Watertown reported 68. At Elmira, it was mostly cloudy, with a temperature of 62. At Binghamton, it was cloudy, with a temperature of 65. At Oswego, winds were south at 5 knots, with a temperature of 71 degrees. The Central Lake Ontario buoy winds were calm, with a temperature of 70 degrees, and the waves were 0 feet. Around the region at 2 a.m. it was clear, with a temperature of 70 at Buffalo, 68 at Niagara Falls, and 67 at Watertown. It was partly cloudy, with a temperature of 68 at Erie, and 66 at Syracuse. It was mostly cloudy, with a temperature of 62 at Elmira, and 63 at Binghamton. At Oswego, winds were south at 8 knots, with a temperature of 70 degrees. The Central Lake Ontario buoy winds were calm, with a temperature of 70 degrees, and the waves were 0 feet. The forecast for the Genesee Valley and Northern Finger Lakes, including Rochester, Geneseo, Canandaigua, Newark, and Fairhaven. Overnight, mainly clear with some patchy fog developing. Lows ranging from the lower 60s inland to the upper 60s along the lake shore. Light southeast winds. Wednesday, some patchy fog in the morning, otherwise mostly sunny. Humid with highs ranging from the lower 80s along the lake shore to the mid 80s inland. Light winds. Wednesday night, partly cloudy with some patchy fog developing. Muggy with lows in the upper 60s. Light winds. Thursday, some patchy fog in the morning, otherwise partly sunny. Humid with highs ranging from the lower 80s on the hilltops to the upper 80s across the lower elevations.
West winds 10 miles an hour or less. Thursday night, mostly cloudy. A chance of showers in the evening, then showers likely overnight. Monday with lows in the upper 60s. Light winds. Chance of rain 60%. The forecast for the Southern Finger Lakes, including Pinyan, Seneca Falls, and Auburn. Overnight, mainly clear with some patchy fog developing late. Lows in the lower 60s. Light southeast winds. Wednesday, some patchy fog in the morning, otherwise mostly sunny. Humid with highs in the lower 80s. Light south winds. Wednesday night, partly cloudy. Monday with lows in the upper 60s. Light winds. Thursday, partly sunny. A chance of showers and thunderstorms in the afternoon. Humid with highs in the upper 80s. Light winds. Chance of rain 40%. Thursday night, partly cloudy with a chance of showers and thunderstorms in the evening, then mostly cloudy with showers likely overnight. Monday with lows in the upper 60s. Light winds. Chance of rain 60%. And now the extended forecast. Friday, showers and a chance of thunderstorms. Highs in the lower 80s. Chance of rain 90%. Saturday, partly cloudy. Highs in the lower 80s. Lows in the lower 60s. Sunday, partly cloudy. Highs in the lower 80s. Lows in the lower 60s. Monday, partly cloudy. Highs in the upper 80s. Lows in the mid 60s. Tuesday, partly cloudy. Highs in the upper 80s. Lows in the upper 60s. This is the NOAA Weather Radio KHA 53 in Rochester. Your source for official weather information across the Western Finger Lakes and the Genesee Valley. KHA 53 operates on a frequency of 162.40 MHz. The 2 a.m. weather at Rochester, it was clear. The temperature was 66 degrees Fahrenheit or 19 degrees Celsius, the dew point 64 and the relative humidity 93%. The wind was calm. The pressure was 30.06 inches and rising. Repeating at Rochester, it was clear temperature 66 degrees. Around the region at 2 a.m. it was clear, with a temperature of 70 at Buffalo, 68 at Niagara Falls, and 67 at Watertown. It was partly cloudy, with a temperature of 68 at Erie, and 66 at Syracuse. It was mostly cloudy, with a temperature of 62 at Elmira, and 63 at Binghamton. At Oswego, winds were south at 8 knots, with a temperature of 70 degrees. The Central Lake Ontario buoy winds were calm, with a temperature of 70 degrees, and the waves were 0 feet. The forecast for the Genesee Valley and Northern Finger Lakes, including Rochester, Geneseo, Canandaigua, Newark, and Fairhaven. Overnight, mainly clear with some patchy fog developing. Lows ranging from the lower 60s inland to the upper 60s along the lake shore. Light southeast winds. Wednesday, some patchy fog in the morning, otherwise mostly sunny. Humid with highs ranging from the lower 80s along the lake shore to the mid 80s inland. Light winds. Wednesday night, partly cloudy with some patchy fog developing. Monday with lows in the upper 60s. Light winds. Thursday, some patchy fog in the morning, otherwise partly sunny. Humid with highs ranging from the lower 80s on the hilltops to the upper 80s across the lower elevations. West winds 10 miles an hour or less. Thursday night, mostly cloudy. A chance of showers in the evening, then showers likely overnight. Monday with lows in the upper 60s. Light winds. Chance of rain 60%. The forecast for the Southern Finger Lakes, including Pinyan, Seneca Falls, and Auburn. Overnight, mainly clear with some patchy fog developing late. Lows in the lower 60s. Light southeast winds. Wednesday, some patchy fog in the morning, otherwise mostly sunny. Humid with highs in the lower 80s. Light south winds. Wednesday night, partly cloudy. Monday with lows in the upper 60s. Light winds. Thursday, partly sunny. A chance of showers and thunderstorms in the afternoon. Humid with highs in the upper 80s. Light winds. Chance of rain 40%.
Thursday night, partly cloudy with a chance of showers and thunderstorms in the evening, then mostly cloudy.

with showers likely overnight. Muggy with lows in the upper 60s. Light winds. Chance of rain 60%. And now the extended forecast. Friday, showers and a chance of thunderstorms. Highs in the lower 80s. Chance of rain 90%. Saturday, partly cloudy. Highs in the lower 80s. Lows in the lower 60s. Sunday, partly cloudy. Highs in the lower 80s. Lows in the lower 60s. Monday, partly cloudy. Highs in the upper 80s. Lows in the mid 60s. Tuesday, partly cloudy. Highs in the upper 80s. Lows in the upper 60s. This is the NOAA Weather Radio KHA 53 in Rochester. Your source for official weather information across the Western Finger Lakes and the Genesee Valley. KHA 53 operates on a frequency of 162.40 MHz. The 2 a.m. weather at Rochester, it was clear. The temperature was 66 degrees Fahrenheit or 19 degrees Celsius, the dew point 64 and the relative humidity 93%. The wind was calm. The pressure was 30.06 inches and rising. Repeating at Rochester, it was clear, temperature 66 degrees. Around the region at 2 a.m. it was clear, with a temperature of 70 at Buffalo, 68 at Niagara Falls, 72 at Toronto, and 67 at Watertown. It was partly cloudy, with a temperature of 68 at Erie, and 66 at Syracuse. It was mostly cloudy, with a temperature of 62 at Elmira, and 63 at Binghamton. At Oswego, winds were south at 8 knots, with a temperature of 70 degrees. The Central Lake Ontario buoy winds were calm, with a temperature of 70 degrees, and the waves were 0 feet. The forecast for the Genesee Valley and Northern Finger Lakes, including Rochester, Geneseo, Canandaigua, Newark, and Fairhaven. Overnight, mainly clear with some patchy fog developing. Lows ranging from the lower 60s inland to the upper 60s along the lake shore. Light southeast winds. Wednesday, some patchy fog in the morning, otherwise mostly sunny. Humid with highs ranging from the lower 80s along the lake shore to the mid 80s inland. Light winds. Wednesday night, partly cloudy with some patchy fog developing. Muggy with lows in the upper 60s. Light winds. Thursday, some patchy fog in the morning, otherwise partly sunny. Humid with highs ranging from the lower 80s on the hilltops to the upper 80s across the lower elevations. West winds 10 miles an hour or less. Thursday night, mostly cloudy. A chance of showers in the evening, then showers likely overnight. Muggy with lows in the upper 60s. Light winds. Chance of rain 60%. The forecast for the Southern Finger Lakes, including Pinyan, Seneca Falls, and Auburn. Overnight, mainly clear with some patchy fog developing late. Lows in the lower 60s. Light southeast winds. Wednesday, some patchy fog in the morning, otherwise mostly sunny. Humid with highs in the lower 80s. Light south winds. Wednesday night, partly cloudy. Muggy with lows in the upper 60s. Light winds. Thursday, partly sunny. A chance of showers and thunderstorms in the afternoon. Humid with highs in the upper 80s. Light winds. Chance of rain 40%. Thursday night, partly cloudy with a chance of showers and thunderstorms in the evening, then mostly cloudy with showers likely overnight. Muggy with lows in the upper 60s. Light winds. Chance of rain 60%. And now the extended forecast. Friday, showers and a chance of thunderstorms. Highs in the lower 80s. Chance of rain 90%. Saturday, partly cloudy. Highs in the lower 80s. Lows in the lower 60s. Sunday, partly cloudy. Highs in the lower 80s. Lows in the lower 60s. Monday, partly cloudy. Highs in the upper 80s. Lows in the mid 60s. Tuesday, partly cloudy. Highs in the upper 80s. Lows in the upper 60s. 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Your source for official weather information across the Western Finger Lakes and the Genesee Valley. KHA 53 operates on a frequency of 162.40 MHz.

chance of rain 60%. The forecast for the southern Finger Lakes, including Pinyan, Seneca Falls, and Auburn. Overnight, mainly clear with some patchy fog developing late. Lows in the lower 60s. Light southeast winds. Wednesday, some patchy fog in the morning, otherwise mostly sunny. Humid with highs in the lower 80s. Light south winds. Wednesday night, partly cloudy. Muggy with lows in the upper 60s. Light winds. Thursday, partly sunny. A chance of showers and thunderstorms in the afternoon. Humid with highs in the upper 80s. Light winds. Chance of rain 40%. Thursday night, partly cloudy with a chance of showers and thunderstorms in the evening, then mostly cloudy with showers likely overnight. Muggy with lows in the upper 60s. Light winds. Chance of rain 60%. And now the extended forecast. Friday, showers and a chance of thunderstorms. Highs in the lower 80s. Chance of rain 90%. Saturday, partly cloudy. Highs in the lower 80s. Lows in the lower 60s. Sunday, partly cloudy. Highs in the lower 80s. Lows in the lower 60s. Monday, partly cloudy. Highs in the upper 80s. Lows in the mid 60s. Tuesday, partly cloudy. Highs in the upper 80s. Lows in the upper 60s. This is the NOAA Weather Radio KHA 53 in Rochester. Your source for official weather information across the Western Finger Lakes and the Genesee Valley. KHA 53 operates on a frequency of 162.40 MHz. The 2 a.m. weather at Rochester, it was clear. The temperature was 66 degrees Fahrenheit or 19 degrees Celsius, the dew point 64 and the relative humidity 93%. The wind was calm. The pressure was 30.06 inches and rising. Repeating at Rochester, it was clear, temperature 66 degrees. Around the region at 2 a.m. it was clear, with a temperature of 70 at Buffalo, 68 at Niagara Falls, 72 at Toronto, and 67 at Watertown. It was partly cloudy, with a temperature of 68 at Erie, and 66 at Syracuse. It was mostly cloudy, with a temperature of 62 at Elmira, and 63 at Binghamton. At Oswego, winds were south at 8 knots, with a temperature of 70 degrees. The Central Lake Ontario buoy winds were calm, with a temperature of 70 degrees, and the waves were 0 feet. The Nearshore Marine Forecast, for the Niagara River to Hamlin Beach along Lake Ontario. Rest of tonight, east winds less than 10 knots becoming southeast. Mainly clear late this evening, then becoming partly cloudy. Waves 1 foot or less. Wednesday, light and variable winds. Mostly sunny. Waves 1 foot or less. Wednesday night, southeast winds 10 knots or less becoming southwest. Partly cloudy. Waves 1 foot or less. Thursday, southwest winds 5 to 10 knots. A chance of showers in the afternoon. Waves 1 foot or less. Thursday night, southwest winds 5 to 15 knots becoming west. Showers likely. Waves 2 feet or less. Friday, northwest winds 10 knots or less becoming northeast. A chance of showers during the day. Waves 1 foot or less. Saturday, northeast winds 10 knots or less becoming east. Mainly clear, then becoming partly cloudy. Waves 1 foot or less. Sunday, east winds 10 knots or less becoming southwest. Partly cloudy. Waves 1 foot or less. The Nearshore Marine Forecast, for Hamlin Beach to Mexico Bay. Rest of tonight, southeast winds 5 to 10 knots. Mainly clear. Waves 1 foot or less. Wednesday, south winds 10 knots or less becoming north. Sunny. Waves 1 foot or less. Wednesday night, light and variable winds becoming southwest 5 to 10 knots. Partly cloudy. Waves 1 foot or less. Thursday, southwest winds less than 10 knots becoming west. Mostly sunny. Waves 1 foot or less. Thursday night, west winds 5 to 10 knots. A chance of showers in the evening, then showers likely overnight. Waves 1 foot or less. Friday, north

and weather at Rochester, it was clear. The temperature was 66 degrees Fahrenheit or 19 degrees Celsius, the dew point 64 and the relative humidity 93%. The wind was calm. The pressure was 30.06 inches and rising. Repeating at Rochester, it was clear temperature 66 degrees Celsius, the dew point 64 and the relative humidity 93%. The wind was calm. The pressure was 30.06 inches and rising. Repeating at Rochester, it was clear temperature 66 degrees. Around the region at 2 a.m. it was clear, with a temperature of 70 at Buffalo, 68 at Niagara Falls, 72 at Toronto, and 67 at Watertown. It was partly cloudy, with a temperature of 68 at Erie, and 66 at Syracuse. It was mostly cloudy, with a temperature of 62 at Elmira, and 63 at Binghamton. At Oswego, winds were south at 8 knots, with a temperature of 70 degrees. The Central Lake Ontario buoy winds were calm, with a temperature of 70 degrees, and the waves were 0 feet. The forecast for the Genesee Valley and Northern Finger Lakes, including Rochester, Geneseo, Canandaigua, Newark, and Fairhaven. Overnight, mainly clear with some patchy fog. Lows in the lower 60s. Light south winds. Wednesday, some patchy fog in the morning, otherwise partly sunny. Humid with highs ranging from the lower 80s on the hilltops to the mid-80s across the lower elevations. Light south winds. Wednesday night, partly cloudy with some patchy fog developing. Muggy with lows ranging from the upper 60s inland to the lower 70s along the lake shore. Light winds. Thursday, patchy fog in the morning, otherwise mostly sunny in the morning, then partly sunny with scattered thunderstorms with a chance of showers in the afternoon. Humid with highs ranging from the lower 80s on the hilltops to the upper 80s across the lower elevations. West winds 10 miles an hour or less. Chance of rain 40%. Thursday night, a chance of showers and thunderstorms in the evening, then showers likely with a chance of thunderstorms overnight. Muggy with lows ranging from the mid-60s inland to the lower 70s along the lake shore. Light winds. Chance of rain 70%. The forecast for the Southern Finger Lakes, including Pinyan, Seneca Falls, and Auburn. Overnight, mainly clear with some patchy fog developing late. Lows in the lower 60s. Light south winds. Wednesday, some patchy fog in the morning, otherwise sunny. Humid with highs in the mid-80s. Light south winds. Wednesday night, partly cloudy. Muggy with lows in the upper 60s. Light winds. Thursday, mostly sunny in the morning, then partly sunny with scattered thunderstorms with a chance of showers in the afternoon. Humid with highs in the mid-80s. Light winds. Chance of rain 40%. Thursday night, mostly cloudy. A chance of showers and thunderstorms in the evening, then showers likely overnight. Muggy with lows in the mid-60s. Light winds. Chance of rain 70%. And now the extended forecast. Friday, showers likely and a chance of thunderstorms. Highs in the lower 80s. Chance of rain 70%. Saturday, mainly clear. Highs in the lower 80s. Lows in the lower 60s. Sunday, partly cloudy. Highs in the mid-80s. Lows in the lower 60s. Monday, partly cloudy. A 30% chance of showers and thunderstorms. Highs in the upper 80s. Lows in the mid-60s. Tuesday, partly cloudy. Highs in the upper 80s. Lows in the upper 60s. 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Your source for official weather information across the Western Finger Lakes and the Genesee Valley. KHA 53 operates on a frequency of 162.40 MHz. At 2 a.m. weather at Rochester, it was clear. The temperature was 66 degrees Fahrenheit or 19 degrees Celsius, the dew point 64 and the relative humidity 93%. The wind was calm. The pressure was 30.06 inches and rising. Repeating at Rochester, it was clear temperature 66 degrees. Around the region at 2 a.m. it was clear, with a temperature of 70 at Buffalo, 68 at Niagara Falls, 72 at Toronto, and 67 at Watertown. It was partly cloudy.

with a temperature of 68 at Erie and 66 at Syracuse. It was mostly cloudy, with a temperature of 62 at Elmira and 63 at Binghamton. At Oswego, winds were south at 8 knots, with a temperature of 70 degrees. The Central Lake Ontario buoy winds were calm, with a temperature of 70 degrees, and the waves were 0 feet. The forecast for the Genesee Valley and Northern Finger Lakes, including Rochester, Geneseo, Canandaigua, Newark, and Fairhaven. Overnight, mainly clear with some patchy fog. Lows in the lower 60s. Light south winds. Wednesday, some patchy fog in the morning, otherwise partly sunny. Humid with highs ranging from the lower 80s on the hilltops to the mid-80s across the lower elevations. Light south winds. Wednesday night, partly cloudy with some patchy fog developing. Muggy with lows ranging from the upper 60s inland to the lower 70s along the lake shore. Light winds. Thursday, patchy fog in the morning, otherwise mostly sunny in the morning, then partly sunny with scattered thunderstorms with a chance of showers in the afternoon. Humid with highs ranging from the lower 80s on the hilltops to the upper 80s across the lower elevations. West winds 10 miles an hour or less. Chance of rain 40%. Thursday night, a chance of showers and thunderstorms in the evening, then showers likely with a chance of thunderstorms overnight. Muggy with lows ranging from the mid-60s inland to the lower 70s along the lake shore. Light winds. Chance of rain 70%. The forecast for the Southern Finger Lakes, including Pinyan, Seneca Falls, and Auburn. Overnight, mainly clear with some patchy fog developing late. Lows in the lower 60s. Light south winds. Wednesday, some patchy fog in the morning, otherwise sunny. Humid with highs in the mid-80s. Light south winds. Wednesday night, partly cloudy. Muggy with lows in the upper 60s. Light winds. Thursday, mostly sunny in the morning, then partly sunny with scattered thunderstorms with a chance of showers in the afternoon. Humid with highs in the mid-80s. Light winds. Chance of rain 40%. Thursday night, mostly cloudy. A chance of showers and thunderstorms in the evening, then showers likely overnight. Muggy with lows in the mid-60s. Light winds. Chance of rain 70%. And now the extended forecast. Friday, showers likely and a chance of thunderstorms. Highs in the lower 80s. Chance of rain 70%. Saturday, mainly clear. Highs in the lower 80s. Lows in the lower 60s. Sunday, partly cloudy. Highs in the mid-80s. Lows in the lower 60s. Monday, partly cloudy. A 30% chance of showers and thunderstorms. Highs in the upper 80s. Lows in the mid-60s. Tuesday, partly cloudy. Highs in the upper 80s. Lows in the upper 60s. 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Your source for official weather information across the Western Finger Lakes and the Genesee Valley. KHA 53 operates on a frequency of 162.40 MHz. The 2 a.m. weather at Rochester, it was clear. The temperature was 66 degrees Fahrenheit or 19 degrees Celsius, the dew point 64 and the relative humidity 93%. The wind was calm. The pressure was 30.06 inches and rising. Repeating at Rochester, it was clear, temperature 66 degrees. Around the region at 2 a.m. it was clear, with a temperature of 70 at Buffalo, 68 at Niagara Falls, 72 at Toronto, and 67 at Watertown. It was partly cloudy, with a temperature of 68 at Erie, and 66 at Syracuse. It was mostly cloudy, with a temperature of 62 at Elmira, and 63 at Binghamton. At Oswego, winds were south at 8 knots, with a temperature of 70 degrees. The Central Lake Ontario buoy winds were calm, with a temperature of 70 degrees, and the waves were 0 feet. The forecast for the Genesee Valley and Northern Finger Lakes, including Rochester, Geneseo, Canandaigua, Newark, and Fairhaven. Overnight, mainly clear with some patchy fog. Lows in the lower 60s. Light south winds. Wednesday, some patchy fog in the morning, otherwise partly sunny. Humid with highs ranging from the lower

80s on the hilltops to the mid-80s across the lower elevations. Light south winds. Wednesday night, partly cloudy with some patchy fog developing. Muggy with lows ranging from the upper 60s inland to the lower 70s along the lake shore. Light winds. Thursday, patchy fog in the morning, otherwise mostly sunny in the morning, then partly sunny with scattered thunderstorms with a chance of showers in the afternoon. Humid with highs ranging from the lower 80s on the hilltops to the upper 80s across the lower elevations. West winds 10 miles an hour or less. Chance of rain 40%. Thursday night, a chance of showers and thunderstorms in the evening, then showers likely with a chance of thunderstorms overnight. Muggy with lows ranging from the mid-60s inland to the lower 70s along the lake shore. Light winds. Chance of rain 70%. The forecast for the Southern Finger Lakes, including Pinyan, Seneca Falls, and Auburn. Overnight, mainly clear with some patchy fog developing late. Lows in the lower 60s. Light south winds. Wednesday, some patchy fog in the morning, otherwise sunny. Humid with highs in the mid-80s. Light south winds. Wednesday night, partly cloudy. Muggy with lows in the upper 60s. Light winds. Thursday, mostly sunny in the morning, then partly sunny with scattered thunderstorms with a chance of showers in the afternoon. Humid with highs in the mid-80s. Light winds. Chance of rain 40%. Thursday night, mostly cloudy. A chance of showers and thunderstorms in the evening, then showers likely overnight. Muggy with lows in the mid-60s. Light winds. Chance of rain 70%. And now the extended forecast. Friday, showers likely and a chance of thunderstorms. Highs in the lower 80s. Chance of rain 70%. Saturday, mainly clear. Highs in the lower 80s. Lows in the lower 60s. Sunday, partly cloudy. Highs in the mid-80s. Lows in the lower 60s. Monday, partly cloudy. A 30% chance of showers and thunderstorms. Highs in the upper 80s. Lows in the mid-60s. Tuesday, partly cloudy. Highs in the upper 80s. Lows in the upper 60s. 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Your source for official weather information across the Western Finger Lakes and the Genesee Valley. KHA-53 operates on a frequency of 162.40 MHz. The 2 a.m. weather at Rochester, it was clear. The temperature was 66 degrees Fahrenheit or 19 degrees Celsius, the dew point 64 and the relative humidity 93%. The wind was calm. The pressure was 30.06 inches and rising. Repeating at Rochester, it was clear, temperature 66 degrees. Around the region at 2 a.m. it was clear, with a temperature of 70 at Buffalo, 68 at Niagara Falls, 72 at Toronto, and 67 at Watertown. It was partly cloudy, with a temperature of 68 at Erie, and 66 at Syracuse. It was mostly cloudy, with a temperature of 62 at Elmira, and 63 at Binghamton. At Oswego, winds were south at 8 knots, with a temperature of 70 degrees. The Central Lake Ontario buoy winds were calm, with a temperature of 70 degrees, and the waves were 0 feet. The forecast for the Genesee Valley and Northern Finger Lakes, including Rochester, Geneseo, Canandaigua, Newark, and Fairhaven. Overnight, mainly clear with some patchy fog. Lows in the lower 60s. Light south winds. Wednesday, some patchy fog in the morning, otherwise partly sunny. Humid with highs ranging from the lower 80s on the hilltops to the mid-80s across the lower elevations. Light south winds. Wednesday night, partly cloudy with some patchy fog developing. Muggy with lows ranging from the upper 60s inland to the lower 70s along the lake shore. Light winds. Thursday, patchy fog in the morning, otherwise mostly sunny in the morning, then partly sunny with scattered thunderstorms with a chance of showers in the afternoon. Humid with highs ranging from the lower 80s on the hilltops to the upper 80s across the lower elevations. West winds 10 miles an hour or less. Chance of rain 40%. Thursday night, a chance of showers and thunderstorms in the evening, then showers likely with a chance of thunderstorms overnight. Muggy with low

ranging from the mid-60s inland to the lower 70s along the lake shore. Light winds. Chance of rain 70%. The forecast for the Southern Finger Lakes, including Pinyan, Seneca Falls, and Auburn. Overnight, mainly clear with some patchy fog developing late. Lows in the lower 60s. Light south winds. Wednesday, some patchy fog in the morning, otherwise sunny. Humid with highs in the mid-80s. Light south winds. Wednesday night, partly cloudy. Muggy with lows in the upper 60s. Light winds. Thursday, mostly sunny in the morning, then partly sunny with scattered thunderstorms with a chance of showers in the afternoon. Humid with highs in the mid-80s. Light winds. Chance of rain 40%. Thursday night, mostly cloudy. A chance of showers and thunderstorms in the evening, then showers likely overnight. Muggy with lows in the mid-60s. Light winds. Chance of rain 70%. And now the extended forecast. Friday, showers likely and a chance of thunderstorms. Highs in the lower 80s. Chance of rain 70%. Saturday, mainly clear. Highs in the lower 80s. Lows in the lower 60s. Sunday, partly cloudy. Highs in the mid-80s. Lows in the lower 60s. Monday, partly cloudy. A 30% chance of showers and thunderstorms. Highs in the upper 80s. Lows in the mid-60s. Tuesday, partly cloudy. Highs in the upper 80s. Lows in the upper 60s. This is the NOAA Weather Radio KHA 53 in Rochester. Your source for official weather information across the Western Finger Lakes and the Genesee Valley. KHA 53 operates on a frequency of 162.40 MHz. The 2 a.m. weather at Rochester, it was clear. The temperature was 66 degrees Fahrenheit or 19 degrees Celsius, the dew point 64 and the relative humidity 93%. The wind was calm. The pressure was 30.06 inches and rising. Repeating at Rochester, it was clear, temperature 66 degrees. Around the region at 2 a.m. it was clear, with a temperature of 70 at Buffalo, 68 at Niagara Falls, 72 at Toronto, and 67 at Watertown. It was partly cloudy, with a temperature of 68 at Erie, and 66 at Syracuse. It was mostly cloudy, with a temperature of 62 at Elmira, and 63 at Binghamton. At Oswego, winds were south at 8 knots, with a temperature of 70 degrees. The Central Lake Ontario buoy winds were calm, with a temperature of 70 degrees, and the waves were 0 feet. The forecast for the Genesee Valley and Northern Finger Lakes, including Rochester, Geneseo, Canandaigua, Newark, and Fairhaven. Overnight, mainly clear with some patchy fog. Lows in the lower 60s. Light south winds. Wednesday, some patchy fog in the morning, otherwise partly sunny. Humid with highs ranging from the lower 80s on the hilltops to the mid-80s across the lower elevations. Light south winds. Wednesday night, partly cloudy with some patchy fog developing. Muggy with lows ranging from the upper 60s inland to the lower 70s along the lake shore. Light winds. Thursday, patchy fog in the morning, otherwise mostly sunny in the morning, then partly sunny with scattered thunderstorms with a chance of showers in the afternoon. Humid with highs ranging from the lower 80s on the hilltops to the upper 80s across the lower elevations. West winds 10 miles an hour or less. Chance of rain 40%. Thursday night, a chance of showers and thunderstorms in the evening, then showers likely with a chance of thunderstorms overnight. Muggy with lows ranging from the mid-60s inland to the lower 70s along the lake shore. Light winds. Chance of rain 70%. The forecast for the Southern Finger Lakes, including Pinyan, Seneca Falls, and Auburn. Overnight, mainly clear with some patchy fog developing late. Lows in the lower 60s. Light south winds. Wednesday, some patchy fog in the morning, otherwise sunny. Humid with highs in the mid-80s. Light south winds. Wednesday night, partly cloudy. Muggy with lows in the upper 60s. Light winds. Thursday, mostly sunny in the morning, then partly sunny with scattered thunderstorms with a chance of showers in the afternoon. Humid with highs.

in the mid-80s. Light winds. Chance of rain 40%. Thursday night, mostly cloudy. A chance of showers and thunderstorms in the evening, then showers likely overnight. Monday with lows in the mid-60s. Light winds. Chance of rain 70%. And now the extended forecast. Friday, showers likely and a chance of thunderstorms. Highs in the lower 80s. Chance of rain 70%. Saturday, mainly clear. Highs in the lower 80s. Lows in the lower 60s. Sunday, partly cloudy. Highs in the mid-80s. Lows in the lower 60s. Monday, partly cloudy. A 30% chance of showers and thunderstorms. Highs in the upper 80s. Lows in the mid-60s. Tuesday, partly cloudy. Highs in the upper 80s. Lows in the upper 60s. This is the NOAA Weather Radio KHA 53 in Rochester. Your source for official weather information across the Western Finger Lakes and the Genesee Valley. KHA 53 operates on a frequency of 162.40 MHz. The 2 a.m. weather at Rochester, it was clear. The temperature was 66 degrees Fahrenheit or 19 degrees Celsius, the dew point 64 and the relative humidity 93%. The wind was calm. The pressure was 30.06 inches and rising. Repeating at Rochester, it was clear, temperature 66 degrees. Around the region at 2 a.m. it was clear, with a temperature of 70 at Buffalo, 68 at Niagara Falls, 72 at Toronto, and 67 at Watertown. It was partly cloudy, with a temperature of 68 at Erie, and 66 at Syracuse. It was mostly cloudy, with a temperature of 62 at Elmira, and 63 at Binghamton. At Oswego, winds were south at 8 knots, with a temperature of 70 degrees. The Central Lake Ontario buoy winds were calm, with a temperature of 70 degrees, and the waves were 0 feet. The forecast for the Genesee Valley and Northern Finger Lakes, including Rochester, Geneseo, Canandaigua, Newark, and Fairhaven. Overnight, mainly clear with some patchy fog. Lows in the lower 60s. Light south winds. Wednesday, some patchy fog in the morning, otherwise partly sunny. Humid with highs ranging from the lower 80s on the hilltops to the mid-80s across the lower elevations. Light south winds. Wednesday night, partly cloudy with some patchy fog developing. Monday with lows ranging from the upper 60s inland to the lower 70s along the lake shore. Light winds. Thursday, patchy fog in the morning, otherwise mostly sunny in the morning, then partly sunny with scattered thunderstorms with a chance of showers in the afternoon. Humid with highs ranging from the lower 80s on the hilltops to the upper 80s across the lower elevations. West winds 10 miles an hour or less. Chance of rain 40%. Thursday night, a chance of showers and thunderstorms in the evening, then showers likely with a chance of thunderstorms overnight. Monday with lows ranging from the mid-60s inland to the lower 70s along the lake shore. Light winds. Chance of rain 70%. The forecast for the Southern Finger Lakes, including Pinyan, Seneca Falls, and Auburn. Overnight, mainly clear with some patchy fog developing late. Lows in the lower 60s. Light south winds. Wednesday, some patchy fog in the morning, otherwise sunny. Humid with highs in the mid-80s. Light south winds. Wednesday night, partly cloudy. Monday with lows in the upper 60s. Light winds. Thursday, mostly sunny in the morning, then partly sunny with scattered thunderstorms with a chance of showers in the afternoon. Humid with highs in the mid-80s. Light winds. Chance of rain 40%. Thursday night, mostly cloudy. A chance of showers and thunderstorms in the evening, then showers likely overnight. Monday with lows in the mid-60s. Light winds. Chance of rain 70%. And now the extended forecast. Friday, showers likely and a chance of thunderstorms. Highs in the lower 80s. Chance of rain 70%. Saturday, mainly clear. Highs in the lower 80s. Lows in the lower 60s. Sunday, partly cloudy. Highs in the mid-80s. Lows in the lower 60s. Monday, partly cloudy. A 30

percent chance of showers and thunderstorms. Highs in the upper 80s. Lows in the mid 60s. Tuesday, partly cloudy. Highs in the upper 80s. Lows in the upper 60s. This is the NOAA Weather Radio KHA 53 in Rochester. Your source for official weather information across the Western Finger Lakes and the Genesee Valley. KHA 53 operates on a frequency of 162.40 MHz. The 2 a.m. weather at Rochester, it was clear. The temperature was 66 degrees Fahrenheit or 19 degrees Celsius, the dew point 64 and the relative humidity 93%. The wind was calm. The pressure was 30.06 inches and rising. Repeating at Rochester, it was clear, temperature 66 degrees. Around the region at 2 a.m. it was clear, with a temperature of 70 at Buffalo, 68 at Niagara Falls, 72 at Toronto, and 67 at Watertown. It was partly cloudy, with a temperature of 68 at Erie, and 66 at Syracuse. It was mostly cloudy, with a temperature of 62 at Elmira, and 63 at Binghamton. At Oswego, winds were south at 8 knots, with a temperature of 70 degrees. The Central Lake Ontario buoy winds were calm, with a temperature of 70 degrees, and the waves were 0 feet. The forecast for the Genesee Valley and Northern Finger Lakes, including Rochester, Geneseo, Canandaigua, Newark, and Fairhaven. Overnight, mainly clear with some patchy fog. Lows in the lower 60s. Light south winds. Wednesday, some patchy fog in the morning, otherwise partly sunny. Humid with highs ranging from the lower 80s on the hilltops to the mid-80s across the lower elevations. Light south winds. Wednesday night, partly cloudy with some patchy fog developing. Muggy with lows ranging from the upper 60s inland to the lower 70s along the lake shore. Light winds. Thursday, patchy fog in the morning, otherwise mostly sunny in the morning, then partly sunny with scattered thunderstorms with a chance of showers in the afternoon. Humid with highs ranging from the lower 80s on the hilltops to the upper 80s across the lower elevations. West winds 10 miles an hour or less. Chance of rain 40%. Thursday night, a chance of showers and thunderstorms in the evening, then showers likely with a chance of thunderstorms overnight. Muggy with lows ranging from the mid-60s inland to the lower 70s along the lake shore. Light winds. Chance of rain 70%. The forecast for the Southern Finger Lakes, including Pinyan, Seneca Falls, and Auburn. Overnight, mainly clear with some patchy fog developing late. Lows in the lower 60s. Light south winds. Wednesday, some patchy fog in the morning, otherwise sunny. Humid with highs in the mid-80s. Light south winds. Wednesday night, partly cloudy. Muggy with lows in the upper 60s. Light winds. Thursday, mostly sunny in the morning, then partly sunny with scattered thunderstorms with a chance of showers in the afternoon. Humid with highs in the mid-80s. Light winds. Chance of rain 40%. Thursday night, mostly cloudy. A chance of showers and thunderstorms in the evening, then showers likely overnight. Muggy with lows in the mid-60s. Light winds. Chance of rain 70%. And now the extended forecast. Friday, showers likely and a chance of thunderstorms. Highs in the lower 80s. Chance of rain 70%. Saturday, mainly clear. Highs in the lower 80s. Lows in the lower 60s. Sunday, partly cloudy. Highs in the mid-80s. Lows in the lower 60s. Monday, partly cloudy. A 30% chance of showers and thunderstorms. Highs in the upper 80s. Lows in the mid-60s. Tuesday, partly cloudy. Highs in the upper 80s. Lows in the upper 60s. Open Lake Forecast, 4, the Niagara River to Hamlin Beach beyond 5 miles from shore. Overnight, east winds 10 knots or less. Waves 2 feet or less. Wednesday, southeast winds less than 10 knots. Waves 1 foot or less. Wednesday night, southeast winds 10 knots or less becoming southwest. Waves 1 foot or less. Thursday, southwest winds 5 to 10 knots. A chance of showers and thunderstorms in the afternoon.

leaves 2 feet or less. Thursday night, southwest winds 5 to 15 knots becoming west. Showers likely with a chance of thunderstorms in the evening, then showers likely overnight. Waves 1 to 2 feet. Friday, northwest winds 10 knots or less becoming northeast. A chance of showers during the day. Waves 1 foot or less. Saturday, northeast winds 10 knots or less becoming east. Waves 1 foot or less. Sunday, east winds 10 knots or less becoming southwest. Waves 1 foot or less. Winds and waves higher in and near thunderstorms. Open lake forecast, 4, Helen Beach to Mexico Bay beyond 5 miles from shore. Overnight, southeast winds 5 to 10 knots. Waves 1 foot or less. Wednesday, south winds 10 knots or less becoming north. Waves 1 foot or less. Wednesday night, southwest winds 10 knots or less. Waves 1 foot or less. Thursday, southwest winds 5 to 10 knots. Waves 1 foot or less. Thursday night, southwest winds 5 to 10 knots becoming west. Showers likely. Waves 2 feet or less. Friday, northwest winds 5 to 10 knots becoming northeast. Showers likely during the day. Waves 2 feet or less. Saturday, northeast winds 10 knots or less becoming east. Waves 1 foot or less. Sunday, southeast winds 10 knots or less becoming southwest. Waves 1 foot or less. Winds and waves higher in and near thunderstorms. This is the NOAA Weather Radio KHA-53 in Rochester. Your source for official weather information across the Western Finger Lakes and the Genesee Valley. KHA-53 operates on a frequency of 162.40 MHz. The 3 a.m. weather at Rochester, it was clear. The temperature was 66 degrees Fahrenheit or 19 degrees Celsius, the dew point 65 and the relative humidity 96%. The wind was south at 3 miles an hour. The pressure was 30.05 inches and falling. Repeating at Rochester, it was clear temperature 66 degrees. This is the NOAA Weather Radio KHA-53 in Rochester. Your source for official weather information across the Western Finger Lakes and the Genesee Valley. KHA-53 operates on a frequency of 162.40 MHz. The 3 a.m. weather at Rochester, it was clear. The temperature was 66 degrees Fahrenheit or 19 degrees Celsius, the dew point 65 and the relative humidity 96%. The wind was south at 3 miles an hour. The pressure was 30.05 inches and falling. Repeating at Rochester, it was clear temperature 66 degrees. Around the region at 3 a.m. it was clear, with a temperature of 69 at Buffalo, 66 at Niagara Falls, and 67 at Watertown. It was partly cloudy, with a temperature of 68 at Erie, and 64 at Syracuse. At Binghamton, it was mostly cloudy, with a temperature of 63. At Elmira, it was cloudy, with a temperature of 64. At Oswego, winds were south at 6 knots, with a temperature of 69 degrees. The Central Lake Ontario buoy winds were from the south at 2 knots. The Rochester, New York climate summary for yesterday, July 7, 2026. Yesterday's high temperature of 80 degrees occurred at 12:59 p.m. Yesterday's low temperature of 67 degrees occurred at 5:16 a.m. No precipitation fell yesterday, which leaves the monthly total at 1.23 inches. The total precipitation for the year still stands at 24.53 inches. There were no heating degree days yesterday. This leaves the monthly total at zero. The yearly total since July 1st is zero. There were 9 cooling degree days yesterday. This brings the monthly total to 86. The yearly total since January 1st is 243. Yesterday the maximum wind observed was 14 miles an hour from the northeast. The highest wind gust observed was 20 miles per hour from the northeast, which occurred at 2:41 p.m. Yesterday the average wind speed was 7 miles per hour. The record high for today is 100, which occurred in 1936, and the record low is 45, which occurred in 1963. Sunrise today is at 5:39 a.m. and sunset is at 8:52 p.m.
the forecast for the Genesee Valley and Northern Finger Lakes, including Rochester, Geneseo, Canandaigua, Newark, and Fairhaven. Overnight, mainly clear with some patchy fog. Lows in the lower 60s. Light south winds. Wednesday, some patchy fog in the morning, otherwise partly sunny. Humid with highs ranging from the lower 80s on the hilltops to the mid-80s across the lower elevations. Light south winds. Wednesday night, partly cloudy with some patchy fog developing. Muggy with lows ranging from the upper 60s inland to the lower 70s along the lake shore. Light winds. Thursday, patchy fog in the morning, otherwise mostly sunny in the morning, then partly sunny with scattered thunderstorms with a chance of showers in the afternoon. Humid with highs ranging from the lower 80s on the hilltops to the upper 80s across the lower elevations. West winds 10 miles an hour or less. Chance of rain 40%. Thursday night, a chance of showers and thunderstorms in the evening, then showers likely with a chance of thunderstorms overnight. Muggy with lows ranging from the mid-60s inland to the lower 70s along the lake shore. Light winds. Chance of rain 70%. The forecast for the Southern Finger Lakes, including Tinian, Seneca Falls, and Auburn. Overnight, mainly clear with some patchy fog developing late. Lows in the lower 60s. Light south winds. Wednesday, some patchy fog in the morning, otherwise sunny. Humid with highs in the mid-80s. Light south winds. Wednesday night, partly cloudy. Muggy with lows in the upper 60s. Light winds. Thursday, mostly sunny in the morning, then partly sunny with scattered thunderstorms with a chance of showers in the afternoon. Humid with highs in the mid-80s. Light winds. Chance of rain 40%. Thursday night, mostly cloudy. A chance of showers and thunderstorms in the evening, then showers likely overnight. Muggy with lows in the mid-60s. Light winds. Chance of rain 70%. And now the extended forecast. Friday, showers likely and a chance of thunderstorms. Highs in the lower 80s. Chance of rain 70%. Saturday, mainly clear. Highs in the lower 80s. Lows in the lower 60s. Sunday, partly cloudy. Highs in the mid-80s. Lows in the lower 60s. Monday, partly cloudy. A 30% chance of showers and thunderstorms. Highs in the upper 80s. Lows in the mid-60s. Tuesday, partly cloudy. Highs in the upper 80s. Lows in the upper 60s. 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Your source for official weather information across the Western Finger Lakes and the Genesee Valley. KHA 53 operates on a frequency of 162.40 MHz. The 3 a.m. weather at Rochester, it was clear. The temperature was 66 degrees Fahrenheit or 19 degrees Celsius, the dew point 65 and the relative humidity 96%. The wind was south at 3 miles an hour. The pressure was 30.05 inches and falling. Repeating at Rochester, it was clear, temperature 66 degrees. Around the region at 3 a.m. it was clear, with a temperature of 69 at Buffalo, 66 at Niagara Falls, and 67 at Watertown. It was partly cloudy, with a temperature of 68 at Erie, and 64 at Syracuse. At Binghamton, it was mostly cloudy, with a temperature of 63. At Elmira, it was cloudy, with a temperature of 64. At Oswego, winds were south at 6 knots, with a temperature of 69 degrees. The Central Lake Ontario buoy winds were from the south at 2 knots. The forecast for the Genesee Valley and Northern Finger Lakes, including Rochester, Geneseo, Canandaigua, Newark, and Fairhaven. Overnight, mainly clear with some patchy fog. Lows in the lower 60s. Light south winds. Wednesday, some patchy fog in the morning, otherwise partly sunny. Humid with highs ranging from the lower 80s on the hilltops to the mid-80s across the lower elevations. Light south winds. Wednesday night, partly cloudy with some patchy fog developing. Muggy with lows ranging from the upper 60s inland to the lower 70s along the lake shore. Light winds. Thursday, patchy fog in the morning,
otherwise mostly sunny in the morning, then partly sunny with scattered thunderstorms with a chance of showers in the afternoon. Humid with highs ranging

from the lower 80s on the hilltops to the upper 80s across the lower elevations. West winds 10 miles an hour or less. Chance of rain 40%. Thursday night, a chance of showers and thunderstorms in the evening, then showers likely with a chance of thunderstorms overnight. Muggy with lows ranging from the mid-60s inland to the lower 70s along the lake shore. Light winds. Chance of rain 70%. The forecast for the Southern Finger Lakes, including Pinyan, Seneca Falls, and Auburn. Overnight, mainly clear with some patchy fog developing late. Lows in the lower 60s. Light south winds. Wednesday, some patchy fog in the morning, otherwise sunny. Humid with highs in the mid-80s. Light south winds. Wednesday night, partly cloudy. Muggy with lows in the upper 60s. Light winds. Thursday, mostly sunny in the morning, then partly sunny with scattered thunderstorms with a chance of showers in the afternoon. Humid with highs in the mid-80s. Light winds. Chance of rain 40%. Thursday night, mostly cloudy. A chance of showers and thunderstorms in the evening, then showers likely overnight. Muggy with lows in the mid-60s. Light winds. Chance of rain 70%. And now the extended forecast. Friday, showers likely and a chance of thunderstorms. Highs in the lower 80s. Chance of rain 70%. Saturday, mainly clear. Highs in the lower 80s. Lows in the lower 60s. Sunday, partly cloudy. Highs in the mid-80s. Lows in the lower 60s. Monday, partly cloudy. A 30% chance of showers and thunderstorms. Highs in the upper 80s. Lows in the mid-60s. Tuesday, partly cloudy. Highs in the upper 80s. Lows in the upper 60s. 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Your source for official weather information across the Western Finger Lakes and the Genesee Valley. KHA-53 operates on a frequency of 162.40 MHz. The Rochester, New York climate summary for yesterday, July 7, 2026. Yesterday's high temperature of 80 degrees occurred at 12:59 p.m. Yesterday's low temperature of 67 degrees occurred at 5:16 a.m. No precipitation fell yesterday, which leaves the monthly total at 1.23 inches. The total precipitation for the year still stands at 24.53 inches. There were no heating degree days yesterday. This leaves the monthly total at zero. The yearly total since July 1st is zero. There were 9 cooling degree days yesterday. This brings the monthly total to 86. The yearly total since January 1st is 243. Yesterday the maximum wind observed was 14 miles an hour from the northeast. The highest wind gust observed was 20 miles per hour from the northeast, which occurred at 2:41 p.m. Yesterday the average wind speed was 7 miles per hour. The record high for today is 100, which occurred in 1936, and the record low is 45, which occurred in 1963. Sunrise today is at 5:39 a.m. and sunset is at 8:52 p.m. The 3 a.m. weather at Rochester, it was clear. The temperature was 66 degrees Fahrenheit or 19 degrees Celsius, the dew point 65 and the relative humidity 96%. The wind was south at 3 miles an hour. The pressure was 30.05 inches and falling. Repeating at Rochester, it was clear, temperature 66 degrees. Around the region at 3 a.m. it was clear, with a temperature of 69 at Buffalo, 66 at Niagara Falls, and 67 at Watertown. It was partly cloudy, with a temperature of 68 at Erie, 70 at Toronto, and 64 at Syracuse. At Binghamton, it was mostly cloudy, with a temperature of 63. At Elmira, it was cloudy, with a temperature of 64. At Oswego, winds were south at 6 knots, with a temperature of 69 degrees. The Central Lake Ontario buoy winds were from the south at 2 knots. The forecast for the Genesee Valley and Northern Finger Lakes, including Rochester, Geneseo, Canandaigua, Newark, and Fairhaven. Overnight, mainly clear with some patchy fog. Lows in the lower 60s. Light south winds. Wednesday, some patchy fog in the morning, otherwise partly sunny. Humid with highs.

clouds with a chance of showers in the afternoon. Humid with highs in the mid-80s. Light winds. Chance of rain 40%. Thursday night, mostly cloudy. A chance of showers and thunderstorms in the evening, then showers likely overnight. Muggy with lows in the mid-60s. Light winds. Chance of rain 70%. And now the extended forecast. Friday, showers likely and a chance of thunderstorms. Highs in the lower 80s. Chance of rain 70%. Saturday, mainly clear. Highs in the lower 80s. Lows in the lower 60s. Sunday, partly cloudy. Highs in the mid-80s. Lows in the lower 60s. Monday, partly cloudy. A 30% chance of showers and thunderstorms. Highs in the upper 80s. Lows in the mid-60s. Tuesday, partly cloudy. Highs in the upper 80s. Lows in the upper 60s. 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Your source for official weather information across the Western Finger Lakes and the Genesee Valley. KHA 53 operates on a frequency of 162.40 MHz. The 3 a.m. weather at Rochester, it was clear. The temperature was 66 degrees Fahrenheit or 19 degrees Celsius, the dew point 65 and the relative humidity 96%. The wind was south at 3 miles an hour. The pressure was 30.05 inches and falling. Repeating at Rochester, it was clear, temperature 66 degrees. Around the region at 3 a.m. it was clear, with a temperature of 69 at Buffalo, 66 at Niagara Falls, and 67 at Watertown. It was partly cloudy, with a temperature of 68 at Erie, 70 at Toronto, and 64 at Syracuse. At Binghamton, it was mostly cloudy, with a temperature of 63. At Elmira, it was cloudy, with a temperature of 64. At Oswego, winds were south at 6 knots, with a temperature of 69 degrees. The Central Lake Ontario buoy winds were from the south at 2 knots. The Nearshore Marine Forecast, for the Niagara River to Hamlin Beach along Lake Ontario. Rest of tonight, east winds less than 10 knots becoming southeast. Mainly clear late this evening, then becoming partly cloudy. Waves 1 foot or less. Wednesday, light and variable winds. Mostly sunny. Waves 1 foot or less. Wednesday night, southeast winds 10 knots or less becoming southwest. Partly cloudy. Waves 1 foot or less. Thursday, southwest winds 5 to 10 knots. A chance of showers in the afternoon. Waves 1 foot or less. Thursday night, southwest winds 5 to 15 knots becoming west. Showers likely. Waves 2 feet or less. Friday, northwest winds 10 knots or less becoming northeast. A chance of showers during the day. Waves 1 foot or less. Saturday, northeast winds 10 knots or less becoming east. Mainly clear, then becoming partly cloudy. Waves 1 foot or less. Sunday, east winds 10 knots or less becoming southwest. Partly cloudy. Waves 1 foot or less. The Nearshore Marine Forecast, for Hamlin Beach to Mexico Bay. Rest of tonight, southeast winds 5 to 10 knots. Mainly clear. Waves 1 foot or less. Wednesday, south winds 10 knots or less becoming north. Sunny. Waves 1 foot or less. Wednesday night, light and variable winds becoming southwest 5 to 10 knots. Partly cloudy. Waves 1 foot or less. Thursday, southwest winds less than 10 knots becoming west. Mostly sunny. Waves 1 foot or less. Thursday night, west winds 5 to 10 knots. A chance of showers in the evening, then showers likely overnight. Waves 1 foot or less. Friday, northwest winds 10 knots or less becoming northeast. Showers likely during the day. Waves 1 foot or less. Saturday, northeast winds 10 knots or less becoming southeast. Mainly clear, then becoming partly cloudy. Waves 1 foot or less. Sunday, southeast winds 10 knots or less becoming south. Partly cloudy. Waves 1 foot or less. The water temperature off Rochester is 49 degrees. The forecast.

Afternoon. Humid with highs ranging from the lower 80s on the hilltops to the upper 80s across the lower elevations. West winds 10 miles an hour or less. Chance of rain 40%. Thursday night, a chance of showers and thunderstorms in the evening, then showers likely with a chance of thunderstorms overnight. Muggy with lows ranging from the mid-60s inland to the lower 70s along the lake shore. Light winds. Chance of rain 70%. The forecast for the Southern Finger Lakes, including Tinian, Seneca Falls, and Auburn. Overnight, mainly clear with some patchy fog developing late. Lows in the lower 60s. Light south winds. Wednesday, some patchy fog in the morning, otherwise sunny. Humid with highs in the mid-80s. Light south winds. Wednesday night, partly cloudy. Muggy with lows in the upper 60s. Light winds. Thursday, mostly sunny in the morning, then partly sunny with scattered thunderstorms with a chance of showers in the afternoon. Humid with highs in the mid-80s. Light winds. Chance of rain 40%. Thursday night, mostly cloudy. A chance of showers and thunderstorms in the evening, then showers likely overnight. Muggy with lows in the mid-60s. Light winds. Chance of rain 70%. And now the extended forecast. Friday, showers likely and a chance of thunderstorms. Highs in the lower 80s. Chance of rain 70%. Saturday, mainly clear. Highs in the lower 80s. Lows in the lower 60s. Sunday, partly cloudy. Highs in the mid 80s. Lows in the lower 60s. Monday, partly cloudy. A 30% chance of showers and thunderstorms. Highs in the upper 80s. Lows in the mid-60s. Tuesday, partly cloudy. Highs in the upper 80s. Lows in the upper 60s. This is the NOAA Weather Radio KHA 53 in Rochester. Your source for official weather information across the Western Finger Lakes and the Genesee Valley. KHA 53 operates on a frequency of 162.40 MHz. The 3 a.m. weather at Rochester, it was clear. The temperature was 66 degrees Fahrenheit or 19 degrees Celsius, the dew point 65 and the relative humidity 96%. The wind was south at 3 miles an hour. The pressure was 30.05 inches and falling. Repeating at Rochester, it was clear, temperature 66 degrees. Around the region at 3 a.m. it was clear, with a temperature of 69 at Buffalo, 66 at Niagara Falls, and 67 at Watertown. It was partly cloudy, with a temperature of 68 at Erie, 70 at Toronto, and 64 at Syracuse. At Binghamton, it was mostly cloudy, with a temperature of 63. At Elmira, it was cloudy, with a temperature of 64. At Oswego, winds were south at 6 knots, with a temperature of 69 degrees. The Central Lake Ontario buoy winds were from the south at 2 knots. The forecast for the Genesee Valley and Northern Finger Lakes, including Rochester, Geneseo, Canandaigua, Newark, and Fairhaven. Overnight, mainly clear with some patchy fog. Lows in the lower 60s. Light south winds. Wednesday, some patchy fog in the morning, otherwise partly sunny. Humid with highs ranging from the lower 80s on the hilltops to the mid-80s across the lower elevations. Light south winds. Wednesday night, partly cloudy with some patchy fog developing. Muggy with lows ranging from the upper 60s inland to the lower 70s along the lake shore. Light winds. Thursday, patchy fog in the morning, otherwise mostly sunny in the morning, then partly sunny with scattered thunderstorms with a chance of showers in the afternoon. Humid with highs ranging from the lower 80s on the hilltops to the upper 80s across the lower elevations. West winds 10 miles an hour or less. Chance of rain 40%. Thursday night, a chance of showers and thunderstorms in the evening, then showers likely with a chance of thunderstorms overnight. Muggy with lows ranging from the mid-60s inland to the lower 70s along the lake shore. Light winds. Chance of rain 70%. The forecast for the Southern Finger Lakes, including Tinian, Seneca Falls, and Auburn. Overnight, mainly clear with some patchy fog developing late. Lows in the lower 60s. Light south winds. Wednesday, some

Tai Chi fog in the morning, otherwise sunny. Humid with highs in the mid-80s. Light south winds. Wednesday night, partly cloudy. Muggy with lows in the upper 60s. Light winds. Thursday, mostly sunny in the morning, then partly sunny with scattered thunderstorms with a chance of showers in the afternoon. Humid with highs in the mid-80s. Light winds. Chance of rain 40%. Thursday night, mostly cloudy. A chance of showers and thunderstorms in the evening, then showers likely overnight. Muggy with lows in the mid-60s. Light winds. Chance of rain 70%. And now the extended forecast. Friday, showers likely and a chance of thunderstorms. Highs in the lower 80s. Chance of rain 70%. Saturday, mainly clear. Highs in the lower 80s. Lows in the lower 60s. Sunday, partly cloudy. Highs in the mid-80s. Lows in the lower 60s. Monday, partly cloudy. A 30% chance of showers and thunderstorms. Highs in the upper 80s. Lows in the mid-60s. Tuesday, partly cloudy. Highs in the upper 80s. Lows in the upper 60s. This is the NOAA Weather Radio KHA-53 in Rochester. Your source for official weather information across the Western Finger Lakes and the Genesee Valley. KHA-53 operates on a frequency of 162.40 MHz. The 3 a.m. weather at Rochester, it was clear. The temperature was 66 degrees Fahrenheit or 19 degrees Celsius, the dew point 65 and the relative humidity 96%. The wind was south at 3 miles an hour. The pressure was 30.05 inches and falling. Repeating at Rochester, it was clear, temperature 66 degrees. Around the region at 3 a.m. it was clear, with a temperature of 69 at Buffalo, 66 at Niagara Falls, and 67 at Watertown. It was partly cloudy, with a temperature of 68 at Erie, 70 at Toronto, and 64 at Syracuse. At Binghamton, it was mostly cloudy, with a temperature of 63. At Elmira, it was cloudy, with a temperature of 64. At Oswego, winds were south at 6 knots, with a temperature of 69 degrees. The Central Lake Ontario buoy winds were from the south at 2 knots. The forecast for the Genesee Valley and Northern Finger Lakes, including Rochester, Geneseo, Canandaigua, Newark, and Fairhaven. Overnight, mainly clear with some patchy fog. Lows in the lower 60s. Light south winds. Wednesday, some patchy fog in the morning, otherwise partly sunny. Humid with highs ranging from the lower 80s on the hilltops to the mid-80s across the lower elevations. Light south winds. Wednesday night, partly cloudy with some patchy fog developing. Muggy with lows ranging from the upper 60s inland to the lower 70s along the lake shore. Light winds. Thursday, patchy fog in the morning, otherwise mostly sunny in the morning, then partly sunny with scattered thunderstorms with a chance of showers in the afternoon. Humid with highs ranging from the lower 80s on the hilltops to the upper 80s across the lower elevations. West winds 10 miles an hour or less. Chance of rain 40%. Thursday night, a chance of showers and thunderstorms in the evening, then showers likely with a chance of thunderstorms overnight. Muggy with lows ranging from the mid-60s inland to the lower 70s along the lake shore. Light winds. Chance of rain 70%. The forecast for the Southern Finger Lakes, including Pinyan, Seneca Falls, and Auburn. Overnight, mainly clear with some patchy fog developing late. Lows in the lower 60s. Light south winds. Wednesday, some patchy fog in the morning, otherwise sunny. Humid with highs in the mid-80s. Light south winds. Wednesday night, partly cloudy. Muggy with lows in the upper 60s. Light winds. Thursday, mostly sunny in the morning, then partly sunny with scattered thunderstorms with a chance of showers in the afternoon. Humid with highs in the mid-80s. Light winds. Chance of rain 40%. Thursday night, mostly cloudy. A chance of showers and thunderstorms in the evening, then showers likely overnight. Muggy with lows in the mid-60s. Light winds. Chance of rain 70%. And now the extended forecast. Friday,

showers, likely and a chance of thunderstorms. Highs in the lower 80s. Chance of rain 70%. Saturday, mainly clear. Highs in the lower 80s. Lows in the lower 60s. Sunday, partly cloudy. Highs in the mid 80s. Lows in the lower 60s. Monday, partly cloudy. A 30% chance of showers and thunderstorms. Highs in the upper 80s. Lows in the mid 60s. Tuesday, partly cloudy. Highs in the upper 80s. Lows in the upper 60s. This is the NOAA Weather Radio KHA 53 in Rochester. Your source for official weather information across the Western Finger Lakes and the Genesee Valley. KHA 53 operates on a frequency of 162.40 MHz. The 3 a.m. weather at Rochester, it was clear. The temperature was 66 degrees Fahrenheit or 19 degrees Celsius, the dew point 65 and the relative humidity 96%. The wind was south at 3 miles an hour. The pressure was 30.05 inches and falling. Repeating at Rochester, it was clear, temperature 66 degrees. Around the region at 3 a.m. it was clear, with a temperature of 69 at Buffalo, 66 at Niagara Falls, and 67 at Watertown. It was partly cloudy, with a temperature of 68 at Erie, 70 at Toronto, and 64 at Syracuse. At Binghamton, it was mostly cloudy, with a temperature of 63. At Elmira, it was cloudy, with a temperature of 64. At Oswego, winds were south at 6 knots, with a temperature of 69 degrees. The Central Lake Ontario buoy winds were from the south at 2 knots. The Rochester, New York climate summary for yesterday, July 7, 2026. Yesterday's high temperature of 80 degrees occurred at 12:59 p.m. Yesterday's low temperature of 67 degrees occurred at 5:16 a.m. No precipitation fell yesterday, which leaves the monthly total at 1.23 inches. The total precipitation for the year still stands at 24.53 inches. There were no heating degree days yesterday. This leaves the monthly total at zero. The yearly total since July 1st is zero. There were 9 cooling degree days yesterday. This brings the monthly total to 86. The yearly total since January 1st is 243. Yesterday the maximum wind observed was 14 miles an hour from the northeast. The highest wind gust observed was 20 miles per hour from the northeast, which occurred at 2:41 p.m. Yesterday the average wind speed was 7 miles per hour. The record high for today is 100, which occurred in 1936, and the record low is 45, which occurred in 1963. Sunrise today is at 5:39 a.m. and sunset is at 8:52 p.m. The forecast for the Genesee Valley and Northern Finger Lakes, including Rochester, Geneseo, Canandaigua, Newark, and Fairhaven. Overnight, mainly clear with some patchy fog. Lows in the lower 60s. Light south winds. Wednesday, some patchy fog in the morning, otherwise partly sunny. Humid with highs ranging from the lower 80s on the hilltops to the mid 80s across the lower elevations. Light south winds. Wednesday night, partly cloudy with some patchy fog developing. Muggy with lows ranging from the upper 60s inland to the lower 70s along the lake shore. Light winds. Thursday, patchy fog in the morning, otherwise mostly sunny in the morning, then partly sunny with scattered thunderstorms with a chance of showers in the afternoon. Humid with highs ranging from the lower 80s on the hilltops to the upper 80s across the lower elevations. West winds 10 miles an hour or less. Chance of rain 40%. Thursday night, a chance of showers and thunderstorms in the evening, then showers likely with a chance of thunderstorms overnight. Muggy with lows ranging from the mid-60s inland to the lower 70s along the lake shore. Light winds. Chance of rain 70%. The forecast for the Southern Finger Lakes, including Tinian, Seneca Falls, and Auburn. Overnight, mainly clear with some patchy fog developing late. Lows in the lower 60s. Light south winds. Wednesday, some patchy fog in the morning, otherwise sunny. Humid with highs in the mid-80s. Light south winds. Wednesday night, partly cloudy. Muggy with lows in the upper 60s. Light winds. Thursday, mostly sunny in the

morning, then partly sunny with scattered thunderstorms with a chance of showers in the afternoon. Humid with highs in the mid-80s. Light winds. Chance of rain 40%. Thursday night, mostly cloudy. A chance of showers and thunderstorms in the evening, then showers likely overnight. Monday with lows in the mid-60s. Light winds. Chance of rain 70%. And now the extended forecast. Friday, showers likely and a chance of thunderstorms. Highs in the lower 80s. Chance of rain 70%. Saturday, mainly clear. Highs in the lower 80s. Lows in the lower 60s. Sunday, partly cloudy. Highs in the mid-80s. Lows in the lower 60s. Monday, partly cloudy. A 30% chance of showers and thunderstorms. Highs in the upper 80s. Lows in the mid-60s. Tuesday, partly cloudy. Highs in the upper 80s. Lows in the upper 60s. This is the NOAA Weather Radio KHA 53 in Rochester. Your source for official weather information across the Western Finger Lakes and the Genesee Valley. KHA 53 operates on a frequency of 162.40 MHz. The 3 a.m. weather at Rochester, it was clear. The temperature was 66 degrees Fahrenheit or 19 degrees Celsius, the dew point 65 and the relative humidity 96%. The wind was south at 3 miles an hour. The pressure was 30.05 inches and falling. Repeating at Rochester, it was clear, temperature 66 degrees. Around the region at 3 a.m. it was clear, with a temperature of 69 at Buffalo, 66 at Niagara Falls, and 67 at Watertown. It was partly cloudy, with a temperature of 68 at Erie, 70 at Toronto, and 64 at Syracuse. At Binghamton, it was mostly cloudy, with a temperature of 63. At Elmira, it was cloudy, with a temperature of 64. At Oswego, winds were south at 6 knots, with a temperature of 69 degrees. The Central Lake Ontario buoy winds were from the south at 2 knots. The forecast for the Genesee Valley and Northern Finger Lakes, including Rochester, Geneseo, Canandaigua, Newark, and Fairhaven. Overnight, mainly clear with some patchy fog. Lows in the lower 60s. Light south winds. Wednesday, some patchy fog in the morning, otherwise partly sunny. Humid with highs ranging from the lower 80s on the hilltops to the mid-80s across the lower elevations. Light south winds. Wednesday night, partly cloudy with some patchy fog developing. Monday with lows ranging from the upper 60s inland to the lower 70s along the lake shore. Light winds. Thursday, patchy fog in the morning, otherwise mostly sunny in the morning, then partly sunny with scattered thunderstorms with a chance of showers in the afternoon. Humid with highs ranging from the lower 80s on the hilltops to the upper 80s across the lower elevations. West winds 10 miles an hour or less. Chance of rain 40%. Thursday night, a chance of showers and thunderstorms in the evening, then showers likely with a chance of thunderstorms overnight. Monday with lows ranging from the mid-60s inland to the lower 70s along the lake shore. Light winds. Chance of rain 70%. The forecast for the Southern Finger Lakes, including Pinyan, Seneca Falls, and Auburn. Overnight, mainly clear with some patchy fog developing late. Lows in the lower 60s. Light south winds. Wednesday, some patchy fog in the morning, otherwise sunny. Humid with highs in the mid-80s. Light south winds. Wednesday night, partly cloudy. Muggy with lows in the upper 60s. Light winds. Thursday, mostly sunny in the morning, then partly sunny with scattered thunderstorms with a chance of showers in the afternoon. Humid with highs in the mid-80s. Light winds. Chance of rain 40%. Thursday night, mostly cloudy. A chance of showers and thunderstorms in the evening, then showers likely overnight. Monday with lows in the mid-60s. Light winds. Chance of rain 70%. And now the extended forecast. Friday, showers likely and a chance of thunderstorms. Highs in the lower 80s. Chance of rain 70%. Saturday, mainly clear. Highs in the lower 80s. Lows in the lower 60s. Sunday, partly cloudy.

highs in the mid-80s. Lows in the lower 60s. Monday, partly cloudy. A 30% chance of showers and thunderstorms. Highs in the upper 80s. Lows in the mid-60s. Tuesday, partly cloudy. Highs in the upper 80s. Lows in the upper 60s. This is the NOAA Weather Radio KHA 53 in Rochester. Your source for official weather information across the Western Finger Lakes and the Genesee Valley. KHA 53 operates on a frequency of 162.40 MHz. The 3 a.m. weather at Rochester, it was clear. The temperature was 66 degrees Fahrenheit or 19 degrees Celsius, the dew point 65 and the relative humidity 96%. The wind was south at 3 miles an hour. The pressure was 30.05 inches and falling. Repeating at Rochester, it was clear temperature 66 degrees. Around the region at 3 a.m. it was clear, with a temperature of 69 at Buffalo, 66 at Niagara Falls, and 67 at Watertown. It was partly cloudy, with a temperature of 68 at Erie, 70 at Toronto, and 64 at Syracuse. At Binghamton, it was mostly cloudy, with a temperature of 63. At Elmira, it was cloudy, with a temperature of 64. At Oswego, winds were south at 6 knots, with a temperature of 69 degrees. The Central Lake Ontario buoy winds were from the south at 2 knots. The forecast for the Genesee Valley and Northern Finger Lakes, including Rochester, Geneseo, Canandaigua, Newark, and Fairhaven. Overnight, mainly clear with some patchy fog. Lows in the lower 60s. Light south winds. Wednesday, some patchy fog in the morning, otherwise partly sunny. Humid with highs ranging from the lower 80s on the hilltops to the mid-80s across the lower elevations. Light south winds. Wednesday night, partly cloudy with some patchy fog developing. Muggy with lows ranging from the upper 60s inland to the lower 70s along the lake shore. Light winds. Thursday, patchy fog in the morning, otherwise mostly sunny in the morning, then partly sunny with scattered thunderstorms with a chance of showers in the afternoon. Humid with highs ranging from the lower 80s on the hilltops to the upper 80s across the lower elevations. West winds 10 miles an hour or less. Chance of rain 40%. Thursday night, a chance of showers and thunderstorms in the evening, then showers likely with a chance of thunderstorms overnight. Muggy with lows ranging from the mid-60s inland to the lower 70s along the lake shore. Light winds. Chance of rain 70%. The forecast for the Southern Finger Lakes, including Pinyan, Seneca Falls, and Auburn. Overnight, mainly clear with some patchy fog developing late. Lows in the lower 60s. Light south winds. Wednesday, some patchy fog in the morning, otherwise sunny. Humid with highs in the mid-80s. Light south winds. Wednesday night, partly cloudy. Muggy with lows in the upper 60s. Light winds. Thursday, mostly sunny in the morning, then partly sunny with scattered thunderstorms with a chance of showers in the afternoon. Humid with highs in the mid-80s. Light winds. Chance of rain 40%. Thursday night, mostly cloudy. A chance of showers and thunderstorms in the evening, then showers likely overnight. Muggy with lows in the mid-60s. Light winds. Chance of rain 70%. And now the extended forecast. Friday, showers likely and a chance of thunderstorms. Highs in the lower 80s. Chance of rain 70%. Saturday, mainly clear. Highs in the lower 80s. Lows in the lower 60s. Sunday, partly cloudy. Highs in the mid-80s. Lows in the lower 60s. Monday, partly cloudy. A 30% chance of showers and thunderstorms. Highs in the upper 80s. Lows in the mid-60s. Tuesday, partly cloudy. Highs in the upper 80s. Lows in the upper 60s. This is the NOAA Weather Radio KHA 53 in Rochester. Your source for official weather information across the Western Finger Lakes and the Genesee Valley. KHA 53 operates on a frequency of 162.40 MHz. The 3 a.m. weather at Rochester, it was clear. The temperature was 66 degrees Fahrenheit or 19 degrees Celsius.

the dew point 65, and the relative humidity 96%. The wind was south at 3 miles an hour. The pressure was 30.05 inches and falling. Repeating at Rochester, it was clear temperature 66 degrees. Around the region at 3 a.m. it was clear, with a temperature of 69 at Buffalo, 66 at Niagara Falls, and 67 at Watertown. It was partly cloudy, with a temperature of 68 at Erie, 70 at Toronto, and 64 at Syracuse. At Binghamton, it was mostly cloudy, with a temperature of 63. At Elmira, it was cloudy, with a temperature of 64. At Oswego, winds were south at 6 knots, with a temperature of 69 degrees. The Central Lake Ontario buoy winds were from the south at 2 knots. The forecast for the Genesee Valley and Northern Finger Lakes, including Rochester, Geneseo, Canandaigua, Newark, and Fairhaven. Overnight, mainly clear with some patchy fog. Lows in the lower 60s. Light south winds. Wednesday, some patchy fog in the morning, otherwise partly sunny. Humid with highs ranging from the lower 80s on the hilltops to the mid 80s across the lower elevations. Light south winds. Wednesday night, partly cloudy with some patchy fog developing. Muggy with lows ranging from the upper 60s inland to the lower 70s along the lake shore. Light winds. Thursday, patchy fog in the morning, otherwise mostly sunny in the morning, then partly sunny with scattered thunderstorms with a chance of showers in the afternoon. Humid with highs ranging from the lower 80s on the hilltops to the upper 80s across the lower elevations. West winds 10 miles an hour or less. Chance of rain 40%. Thursday night, a chance of showers and thunderstorms in the evening, then showers likely with a chance of thunderstorms overnight. Muggy with lows ranging from the mid-60s inland to the lower 70s along the lake shore. Light winds. Chance of rain 70%. The forecast for the Southern Finger Lakes, including Pinyan, Seneca Falls, and Auburn. Overnight, mainly clear with some patchy fog developing late. Lows in the lower 60s. Light south winds. Wednesday, some patchy fog in the morning, otherwise sunny. Humid with highs in the mid-80s. Light south winds. Wednesday night, partly cloudy. Muggy with lows in the upper 60s. Light winds. Thursday, mostly sunny in the morning, then partly sunny with scattered thunderstorms with a chance of showers in the afternoon. Humid with highs in the mid-80s. Light winds. Chance of rain 40%. Thursday night, mostly cloudy. A chance of showers and thunderstorms in the evening, then showers likely overnight. Muggy with lows in the mid-60s. Light winds. Chance of rain 70%. And now the extended forecast. Friday, showers likely and a chance of thunderstorms. Highs in the lower 80s. Chance of rain 70%. Saturday, mainly clear. Highs in the lower 80s. Lows in the lower 60s. Sunday, partly cloudy. Highs in the mid-80s. Lows in the lower 60s. Monday, partly cloudy. A 30% chance of showers and thunderstorms. Highs in the upper 80s. Lows in the mid-60s. Tuesday, partly cloudy. Highs in the upper 80s. Lows in the upper 60s. Open Lake Forecast, 4, the Niagara River to Hamlin Beach beyond 5 miles from shore. Overnight, east winds 10 knots or less. Waves 2 feet or less. Wednesday, southeast winds less than 10 knots. Waves 1 foot or less. Wednesday night, southeast winds 10 knots or less becoming southwest. Waves 1 foot or less. Thursday, southwest winds 5 to 10 knots. A chance of showers and thunderstorms in the afternoon. Waves 2 feet or less. Thursday night, southwest winds 5 to 15 knots becoming west. Showers likely with a chance of thunderstorms in the evening, then showers likely overnight. Waves 1 to 2 feet. Friday, northwest winds 10 knots or less becoming northeast. A chance of showers during the day. Waves 1 foot or less. Saturday, northeast winds 10 knots or less becoming east. Waves 1 foot or less. Sunday, east winds 10 knots or less becoming southwest. Waves 1 foot or less.

winds and waves higher and near thunderstorms. The forecast for the Genesee Valley and Northern Finger Lakes, including Rochester, Geneseo, Canandaigua, Newark, and Fairhaven. Today, some patchy fog early, otherwise partly sunny. A chance of showers late. Highs ranging from the lower 80s on the hilltops to the mid-80s across the lower elevations. Light winds. Chance of rain 40%. Tonight, partly cloudy with some patchy fog developing. Muggy with lows ranging from the upper 60s inland to the lower 70s along the lake shore. Light southwest winds. Thursday, patchy fog in the morning, otherwise mostly sunny in the morning, then partly sunny with scattered thunderstorms with a chance of showers in the afternoon. Humid with highs ranging from the lower 80s on the hilltops to the upper 80s across the lower elevations. West winds 10 miles an hour or less. Chance of rain 40%. Heat index values in the mid-90s. Thursday night, a chance of showers and thunderstorms in the evening, then showers likely with a chance of thunderstorms overnight. Muggy with lows ranging from the mid-60s inland to the lower 70s along the lake shore. Light winds. Chance of rain 70%. Friday, showers likely with a chance of thunderstorms. Humid with highs ranging from around 80 inland to the mid-80s along the lake shore. Light winds. Chance of rain 70%. The forecast for the Southern Finger Lakes, including Pinyan, Seneca Falls, and Auburn. Today, some patchy fog early, otherwise sunny. Highs in the mid-80s. Light south winds. Tonight, partly cloudy. Muggy with lows in the upper 60s. Light south winds. Thursday, mostly sunny in the morning, then partly sunny with scattered thunderstorms with a chance of showers in the afternoon. Humid with highs in the mid-80s. Light winds. Chance of rain 40%. Thursday night, mostly cloudy. A chance of showers and thunderstorms in the evening, then showers likely overnight. Muggy with lows in the mid-60s. Light winds. Chance of rain 70%. Friday, showers likely with a chance of thunderstorms. Humid with highs in the upper 70s. Light winds. Chance of rain 70%. And now the extended forecast. Saturday, mainly clear. Highs in the lower 80s. Lows in the lower 60s. Sunday, partly cloudy. Highs in the mid-80s. Lows in the lower 60s. Monday, partly cloudy. A 30% chance of showers and thunderstorms. Highs in the upper 80s. Lows in the mid-60s. Tuesday, partly cloudy. Highs in the upper 80s. Lows in the upper 60s. Open lake forecast, for the Niagara River to Hamlin Beach beyond 5 miles from shore. Today, south winds less than 10 knots. Waves 1 foot or less. Tonight, south winds 5 to 10 knots becoming southwest. Waves 1 foot or less. Thursday, southwest winds 5 to 10 knots becoming west. Showers likely with scattered thunderstorms in the afternoon. Waves 1 foot or less. Thursday night, southwest winds 5 to 10 knots becoming west. Showers likely. Waves around 1 foot. Friday, northwest winds 10 knots or less becoming north. Showers likely during the day. Waves 1 foot or less. Saturday, northeast winds 10 knots or less becoming southeast. Waves 1 foot or less. Sunday, east winds 10 knots or less becoming south. Waves 1 foot or less. Winds and waves higher and near thunderstorms. Open lake forecast, for Hamlin Beach to Mexico Bay beyond 5 miles from shore. Today, south winds 10 knots or less becoming northwest. Waves 2 feet or less. Tonight, south winds 10 knots or less becoming southwest. Waves 1 foot or less. Thursday, southwest winds 5 to 10 knots becoming west. A chance of showers in the afternoon. Waves 1 foot or less. Thursday night, west winds 5 to 10 knots. Showers likely. Waves 1 foot or less. Friday, northwest winds 5 to 10 knots becoming north. Showers likely during the day. Waves 1 foot or less. Saturday, northeast winds 10 knots or less becoming south.

Waves 1 foot or less. Sunday, south winds 10 knots or less. Waves 1 foot or less. Winds and waves higher and near thunderstorms. This is the NOAA Weather Radio KHA 53 in Rochester. Your source for official weather information across the Western Finger Lakes and the Genesee Valley. KHA 53 operates on a frequency of 162.40 MHz. The 4 a.m. weather at Rochester, it was clear. The temperature was 65 degrees Fahrenheit or 18 degrees Celsius, the dew point 64 and the relative humidity 97%. The wind was calm. The pressure was 30.05 inches and steady. Repeating at Rochester, it was clear, temperature 65 degrees. Around the region at 4 a.m. it was clear, with a temperature of 68 at Buffalo, 65 at Niagara Falls, 62 at Binghamton, and 65 at Watertown. At Syracuse, it was partly cloudy, with a temperature of 63. At Erie, it was mostly cloudy, with a temperature of 68. At Elmira, it was cloudy, with a temperature of 64. At Oswego, winds were south at 8 knots, with a temperature of 68 degrees. The Central Lake Ontario buoy winds were from the south at 2 knots. The forecast for the Genesee Valley and Northern Finger Lakes, including Rochester, Geneseo, Canandaigua, Newark, and Fairhaven. Today, some patchy fog early, otherwise partly sunny. A chance of showers late. Highs ranging from the lower 80s on the hilltops to the mid-80s across the lower elevations. Light winds. Chance of rain 40%. Tonight, partly cloudy with some patchy fog developing. Muggy with lows ranging from the upper 60s inland to the lower 70s along the lake shore. Light southwest winds. Thursday, patchy fog in the morning, otherwise mostly sunny in the morning, then partly sunny with scattered thunderstorms with a chance of showers in the afternoon. Humid with highs ranging from the lower 80s on the hilltops to the upper 80s across the lower elevations. West winds 10 miles an hour or less. Chance of rain 40%. Heat index values in the mid-90s. Thursday night, a chance of showers and thunderstorms in the evening, then showers likely with a chance of thunderstorms overnight. Muggy with lows ranging from the mid-60s inland to the lower 70s along the lake shore. Light winds. Chance of rain 70%. Friday, showers likely with a chance of thunderstorms. Humid with highs ranging from around 80 inland to the mid-80s along the lake shore. Light winds. Chance of rain 70%. The forecast for the Southern Finger Lakes, including Pinyan, Seneca Falls, and Auburn. Today, some patchy fog early, otherwise sunny. Highs in the mid-80s. Light south winds. Tonight, partly cloudy. Muggy with lows in the upper 60s. Light south winds. Thursday, mostly sunny in the morning, then partly sunny with scattered thunderstorms with a chance of showers in the afternoon. Humid with highs in the mid-80s. Light winds. Chance of rain 40%. Thursday night, mostly cloudy. A chance of showers and thunderstorms in the evening, then showers likely overnight. Muggy with lows in the mid-60s. Light winds. Chance of rain 70%. Friday, showers likely with a chance of thunderstorms. Humid with highs in the upper 70s. Light winds. Chance of rain 70%. And now the extended forecast. Saturday, mainly clear. Highs in the lower 80s. Lows in the lower 60s. Sunday, partly cloudy. Highs in the mid-80s. Lows in the lower 60s. Monday, partly cloudy. A 30% chance of showers and thunderstorms. Highs in the upper 80s. Lows in the mid-60s. Tuesday, partly cloudy. Highs in the upper 80s. Lows in the upper 60s. This is the NOAA Weather Radio KHA 53 in Rochester. Your source for official weather information across the Western Finger Lakes and the Genesee Valley. KHA 53 operates on a frequency of 162.40 MHz. The 4 a.m. weather at Rochester, it was clear. The temperature was 65 degrees Fahrenheit or 18 degrees Celsius, the dew point 64 and the relative humidity 97%. The wind was calm. The pressure was 30.05.

5 inches and steady. Repeating at Rochester, it was clear temperature 65 degrees. Around the region at 4 a.m. it was clear, with a temperature of 68 at Buffalo, 65 at Niagara Falls, 62 at Binghamton, and 65 at Watertown. It was partly cloudy, with a temperature of 70 at Toronto, and 63 at Syracuse. At Erie, it was mostly cloudy, with a temperature of 68. At Elmira, it was cloudy, with a temperature of 64. At Oswego, winds were south at 8 knots, with a temperature of 68 degrees. The central Lake Ontario buoy winds were from the south at 2 knots. The forecast for the Genesee Valley and Northern Finger Lakes, including Rochester, Geneseo, Canandaigua, Newark, and Fairhaven. Today, some patchy fog early, otherwise partly sunny. A chance of showers late. Highs ranging from the lower 80s on the hilltops to the mid-80s across the lower elevations. Light winds. Chance of rain 40%. Tonight, partly cloudy with some patchy fog developing. Muggy with lows ranging from the upper 60s inland to the lower 70s along the lake shore. Light southwest winds. Thursday, patchy fog in the morning, otherwise mostly sunny in the morning, then partly sunny with scattered thunderstorms with a chance of showers in the afternoon. Humid with highs ranging from the lower 80s on the hilltops to the upper 80s across the lower elevations. West winds 10 miles an hour or less. Chance of rain 40%. Heat index values in the mid-90s. Thursday night, a chance of showers and thunderstorms in the evening, then showers likely with a chance of thunderstorms overnight. Muggy with lows ranging from the mid-60s inland to the lower 70s along the lake shore. Light winds. Chance of rain 70%. Friday, showers likely with a chance of thunderstorms. Humid with highs ranging from around 80 inland to the mid-80s along the lake shore. Light winds. Chance of rain 70%. The forecast for the Southern Finger Lakes, including Pinyan, Seneca Falls, and Auburn. Today, some patchy fog early, otherwise sunny. Highs in the mid-80s. Light south winds. Tonight, partly cloudy. Muggy with lows in the upper 60s. Light south winds. Thursday, mostly sunny in the morning, then partly sunny with scattered thunderstorms with a chance of showers in the afternoon. Humid with highs in the mid-80s. Light winds. Chance of rain 40%. Thursday night, mostly cloudy. A chance of showers and thunderstorms in the evening, then showers likely overnight. Muggy with lows in the mid-60s. Light winds. Chance of rain 70%. Friday, showers likely with a chance of thunderstorms. Humid with highs in the upper 70s. Light winds. Chance of rain 70%. And now the extended forecast. Saturday, mainly clear. Highs in the lower 80s. Lows in the lower 60s. Sunday, partly cloudy. Highs in the mid-80s. Lows in the lower 60s. Monday, partly cloudy. A 30% chance of showers and thunderstorms. Highs in the upper 80s. Lows in the mid-60s. Tuesday, partly cloudy. Highs in the upper 80s. Lows in the upper 60s. The Rochester, New York climate summary for yesterday, July 7, 2026. Yesterday's high temperature of 80 degrees occurred at 12:59 p.m. Yesterday's low temperature of 67 degrees occurred at 5:16 a.m. No precipitation fell yesterday, which leaves the monthly total at 1.23 inches. The total precipitation for the year still stands at 24.53 inches. There were no heating degree days yesterday. This leaves the monthly total at zero. The yearly total since July 1st is zero. There were 9 cooling degree days yesterday. This brings the monthly total to 86. The yearly total since January 1st is 243. Yesterday the maximum wind observed was 14 miles an hour from the northeast. The highest wind gust observed was 20 miles per hour from the northeast, which occurred at 2:41 p.m. Yesterday the average wind speed was 7 miles per hour. The record high for today is 100, which occurred in 1936, and the record low is 45, which occurred in 1963. Sunrise today is at 5:39 a.m. and sunset is at 8:52 p.m.

Patchy fog early, otherwise partly sunny. A chance of showers late. Highs ranging from the lower 80s on the hilltops to the mid-80s across the lower elevations. Light winds. Chance of rain 40%. Tonight, partly cloudy with some patchy fog developing. Muggy with lows ranging from the upper 60s inland to the lower 70s along the lake shore. Light southwest winds. Thursday, patchy fog in the morning, otherwise mostly sunny in the morning, then partly sunny with scattered thunderstorms with a chance of showers in the afternoon. Humid with highs ranging from the lower 80s on the hilltops to the upper 80s across the lower elevations. West winds 10 miles an hour or less. Chance of rain 40%. Heat index values in the mid-90s. Thursday night, a chance of showers and thunderstorms in the evening, then showers likely with a chance of thunderstorms overnight. Muggy with lows ranging from the mid-60s inland to the lower 70s along the lake shore. Light winds. Chance of rain 70%. Friday, showers likely with a chance of thunderstorms. Humid with highs ranging from around 80 inland to the mid-80s along the lake shore. Light winds. Chance of rain 70%. The forecast for the Southern Finger Lakes, including Pinyan, Seneca Falls, and Auburn. Today, some patchy fog early, otherwise sunny. Highs in the mid-80s. Light south winds. Tonight, partly cloudy. Muggy with lows in the upper 60s. Light south winds. Thursday, mostly sunny in the morning, then partly sunny with scattered thunderstorms with a chance of showers in the afternoon. Humid with highs in the mid-80s. Light winds. Chance of rain 40%. Thursday night, mostly cloudy. A chance of showers and thunderstorms in the evening, then showers likely overnight. Muggy with lows in the mid-60s. Light winds. Chance of rain 70%. Friday, showers likely with a chance of thunderstorms. Humid with highs in the upper 70s. Light winds. Chance of rain 70%. And now the extended forecast. Saturday, mainly clear. Highs in the lower 80s. Lows in the lower 60s. Sunday, partly cloudy. Highs in the mid-80s. Lows in the lower 60s. Monday, partly cloudy. A 30% chance of showers and thunderstorms. Highs in the upper 80s. Lows in the mid-60s. Tuesday, partly cloudy. Highs in the upper 80s. Lows in the upper 60s. The Nearshore Marine Forecast, for the Niagara River to Hamelin Beach along Lake Ontario. Today, light and variable winds. Mostly sunny. Waves 1 foot or less. Tonight, southeast winds 10 knots or less becoming southwest. Mainly clear. Waves 1 foot or less. Thursday, southwest winds 5 to 10 knots becoming west. Showers likely with scattered thunderstorms in the afternoon. Waves 1 foot or less. Thursday night, southwest winds 5 to 10 knots becoming west. Showers likely with scattered thunderstorms. Waves 1 foot or less. Friday, northwest winds 10 knots or less becoming north. Showers likely during the day. Waves 1 foot or less. Saturday, northeast winds 10 knots or less becoming southeast. Mainly clear. Waves 1 foot or less. Sunday, southeast winds 10 knots or less becoming south. Partly cloudy. Waves 1 foot or less. Winds and waves higher in and near thunderstorms. The Nearshore Marine Forecast, for Hamelin Beach to Mexico Bay. Today, south winds 10 knots or less becoming north. Sunny. Waves 1 foot or less. Tonight, light and variable winds becoming southwest 5 to 10 knots. Mainly clear in the evening, then becoming partly cloudy. Waves 1 foot or less. Thursday, southwest winds 10 knots or less becoming west. Scattered thunderstorms with a chance of showers in the afternoon. Waves 1 foot or less. Thursday night, west winds 5 to 10 knots. Showers likely with scores in the afternoon. Waves 1 foot or less. Thursday night, west winds 5 to 10 knots. Showers likely with scattered thunderstorms in the evening, then showers likely overnight. Waves 1 foot or less.

KHA-53 operates on a frequency of 162.40 MHz. The 4 a.m. weather at Rochester, it was clear. The temperature was 65 degrees Fahrenheit or 18 degrees Celsius, the dew point 64 and the relative humidity 97%. The wind was calm. The pressure was 30.05 inches and steady. Repeating at Rochester, it was clear, temperature 65 degrees. Around the region at 4 a.m. it was clear, with a temperature of 68 at Buffalo, 65 at Niagara Falls, 62 at Binghamton, and 65 at Watertown. It was partly cloudy, with a temperature of 70 at Toronto, and 63 at Syracuse. At Erie, it was mostly cloudy, with a temperature of 68. At Elmira, it was cloudy, with a temperature of 64. At Oswego, winds were south at 8 knots, with a temperature of 68 degrees. The Central Lake Ontario buoy winds were from the south at 2 knots. The forecast for the Genesee Valley and Northern Finger Lakes, including Rochester, Geneseo, Canandaigua, Newark, and Fairhaven. Today, some patchy fog early, otherwise partly sunny. A chance of showers late. Highs ranging from the lower 80s on the hilltops to the mid-80s across the lower elevations. Light winds. Chance of rain 40%. Tonight, partly cloudy with some patchy fog developing. Muggy with lows ranging from the upper 60s inland to the lower 70s along the lake shore. Light southwest winds. Thursday, patchy fog in the morning, otherwise mostly sunny in the morning, then partly sunny with scattered thunderstorms with a chance of showers in the afternoon. Humid with highs ranging from the lower 80s on the hilltops to the upper 80s across the lower elevations. West winds 10 miles an hour or less. Chance of rain 40%. Heat index values in the mid-90s. Thursday night, a chance of showers and thunderstorms in the evening, then showers likely with a chance of thunderstorms overnight. Muggy with lows ranging from the mid-60s inland to the lower 70s along the lake shore. Light winds. Chance of rain 70%. Friday, showers likely with a chance of thunderstorms. Humid with highs ranging from around 80 inland to the mid-80s along the lake shore. Light winds. Chance of rain 70%. The forecast for the Southern Finger Lakes, including Penyan, Seneca Falls, and Auburn. Today, some patchy fog early, otherwise sunny. Highs in the mid-80s. Light south winds. Tonight, partly cloudy. Muggy with lows in the upper 60s. Light south winds. Thursday, mostly sunny in the morning, then partly sunny with scattered thunderstorms with a chance of showers in the afternoon. Humid with highs in the mid-80s. Light winds. Chance of rain 40%. Thursday night, mostly cloudy. A chance of showers and thunderstorms in the evening, then showers likely overnight. Muggy with lows in the mid-60s. Light winds. Chance of rain 70%. Friday, showers likely with a chance of thunderstorms. Humid with highs in the upper 70s. Light winds. Chance of rain 70%. And now the extended forecast. Saturday, mainly clear. Highs in the lower 80s. Lows in the lower 60s. Sunday, partly cloudy. Highs in the mid-80s. Lows in the lower 60s. Monday, partly cloudy. A 30% chance of showers and thunderstorms. Highs in the upper 80s. Lows in the mid-60s. Tuesday, partly cloudy. Highs in the upper 80s. Lows in the upper 60s. 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KHA-53 operates on a frequency of 162.40 MHz. The 4 a.m. weather at Rochester, it was clear. The temperature was 65 degrees Fahrenheit or 18 degrees Celsius, the dew point 64 and the relative humidity 97%. The wind was calm. The pressure was 30.05 inches and steady. Repeating at Rochester, it was clear, temperature 65 degrees. Around the region at 4 a.m. it was clear, with a temperature of 68 at Buffalo, 65 at Niagara Falls, 62 at Binghamton, and 65 at Watertown. It was partly cloudy, with a temperature

70 at Toronto and 63 at Syracuse. At Erie, it was mostly cloudy with a temperature of 68. At Elmira, it was cloudy with a temperature of 64. At Oswego, winds were south at 8 knots with a temperature of 68 degrees. The central Lake Ontario buoy winds were from the south at 2 knots. The forecast for the Genesee Valley and Northern Finger Lakes, including Rochester, Geneseo, Canandaigua, Newark, and Fairhaven. Today, some patchy fog early, otherwise partly sunny. A chance of showers late. Highs ranging from the lower 80s on the hilltops to the mid-80s across the lower elevations. Light winds. Chance of rain 40%. Tonight, partly cloudy with some patchy fog developing. Muggy with lows ranging from the upper 60s inland to the lower 70s along the lake shore. Light southwest winds. Thursday, patchy fog in the morning, otherwise mostly sunny in the morning, then partly sunny with scattered thunderstorms with a chance of showers in the afternoon. Humid with highs ranging from the lower 80s on the hilltops to the upper 80s across the lower elevations. West winds 10 miles an hour or less. Chance of rain 40%. Heat index values in the mid-90s. Thursday night, a chance of showers and thunderstorms in the evening, then showers likely with a chance of thunderstorms overnight. Muggy with lows ranging from the mid-60s inland to the lower 70s along the lake shore. Light winds. Chance of rain 70%. Friday, showers likely with a chance of thunderstorms. Humid with highs ranging from around 80 inland to the mid-80s along the lake shore. Light winds. Chance of rain 70%. The forecast for the Southern Finger Lakes, including Tinian, Seneca Falls, and Auburn. Today, some patchy fog early, otherwise sunny. Highs in the mid-80s. Light south winds. Tonight, partly cloudy. Muggy with lows in the upper 60s. Light south winds. Thursday, mostly sunny in the morning, then partly sunny with scattered thunderstorms with a chance of showers in the afternoon. Humid with highs in the mid-80s. Light winds. Chance of rain 40%. Thursday night, mostly cloudy. A chance of showers and thunderstorms in the evening, then showers likely overnight. Muggy with lows in the mid-60s. Light winds. Chance of rain 70%. Friday, showers likely with a chance of thunderstorms. Humid with highs in the upper 70s. Light winds. Chance of rain 70%. And now the extended forecast. Saturday, mainly clear. Highs in the lower 80s. Lows in the lower 60s. Sunday, partly cloudy. Highs in the mid-80s. Lows in the lower 60s. Monday, partly cloudy. A 30% chance of showers and thunderstorms. Highs in the upper 80s. Lows in the mid-60s. Tuesday, partly cloudy. Highs in the upper 80s. Lows in the upper 60s. This is the NOAA Weather Radio KHA 53 in Rochester. Your source for official weather information across the Western Finger Lakes and the Genesee Valley. KHA 53 operates on a frequency of 162.40 MHz. The 4 a.m. weather at Rochester, it was clear. The temperature was 65 degrees Fahrenheit or 18 degrees Celsius, the dew point 64 and the relative humidity 97%. The wind was calm. The pressure was 30.05 inches and steady. Repeating at Rochester, it was clear, temperature 65 degrees. Around the region at 4 a.m. it was clear, with a temperature of 68 at Buffalo, 65 at Niagara Falls, 62 at Binghamton, and 65 at Watertown. It was partly cloudy, with a temperature of 70 at Toronto, and 63 at Syracuse. At Erie, it was mostly cloudy, with a temperature of 68. At Elmira, it was cloudy, with a temperature of 64. At Oswego, winds were south at 8 knots, with a temperature of 68 degrees. The central Lake Ontario buoy winds were from the south at 2 knots. The forecast for the Genesee Valley and Northern Finger Lakes, including Rochester, Geneseo, Canandaigua, Newark, and Fairhaven. Today, some patchy fog early, otherwise partly sunny. A chance of showers late. Highs ranging from the lower 80s on the hilltops to the mid-80s across the lower elevations.

Conditions. Light winds. Chance of rain 40%. Tonight, partly cloudy with some patchy fog developing. Muggy with lows ranging from the upper 60s inland to the lower 70s along the lake shore. Light southwest winds. Thursday, patchy fog in the morning, otherwise mostly sunny in the morning, then partly sunny with scattered thunderstorms with a chance of showers in the afternoon. Humid with highs ranging from the lower 80s on the hilltops to the upper 80s across the lower elevations. West winds 10 miles an hour or less. Chance of rain 40%. Heat index values in the mid-90s. Thursday night, a chance of showers and thunderstorms in the evening, then showers likely with a chance of thunderstorms overnight. Muggy with lows ranging from the mid-60s inland to the lower 70s along the lake shore. Light winds. Chance of rain 70%. Friday, showers likely with a chance of thunderstorms. Humid with highs ranging from around 80 inland to the mid-80s along the lake shore. Light winds. Chance of rain 70%. The forecast for the Southern Finger Lakes, including Pinyan, Seneca Falls, and Auburn. Today, some patchy fog early, otherwise sunny. Highs in the mid-80s. Light south winds. Tonight, partly cloudy. Muggy with lows in the upper 60s. Light south winds. Thursday, mostly sunny in the morning, then partly sunny with scattered thunderstorms with a chance of showers in the afternoon. Humid with highs in the mid-80s. Light winds. Chance of rain 40%. Thursday night, mostly cloudy. A chance of showers and thunderstorms in the evening, then showers likely overnight. Muggy with lows in the mid-60s. Light winds. Chance of rain 70%. Friday, showers likely with a chance of thunderstorms. Humid with highs in the upper 70s. Light winds. Chance of rain 70%. And now the extended forecast. Saturday, mainly clear. Highs in the lower 80s. Lows in the lower 60s. Sunday, partly cloudy. Highs in the mid 80s. Lows in the lower 60s. Monday, partly cloudy. A 30% chance of showers and thunderstorms. Highs in the upper 80s. Lows in the mid 60s. Tuesday, partly cloudy. Highs in the upper 80s. Lows in the upper 60s. The Rochester, New York climate summary for yesterday, July 7, 2026. Yesterday's high temperature of 80 degrees occurred at 12:59 p.m. Yesterday's low temperature of 67 degrees occurred at 5:16 a.m. No precipitation fell yesterday, which leaves the monthly total at 1.23 inches. The total precipitation for the year still stands at 24.53 inches. There were no heating degree days yesterday. This leaves the monthly total at zero. The yearly total since July 1st is zero. There were 9 cooling degree days yesterday. This brings the monthly total to 86. The yearly total since January 1st is 243. Yesterday the maximum wind observed was 14 miles an hour from the northeast. The highest wind gust observed was 20 miles per hour from the northeast, which occurred at 2:41 p.m. Yesterday the average wind speed was 7 miles per hour. The record high for today is 100, which occurred in 1936, and the record low is 45, which occurred in 1963. Sunrise today is at 5:39 a.m. and sunset is at 8:52 p.m. This is the NOAA Weather Radio KHA-53 in Rochester. 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KHA-53 operates on a frequency of 162.40 MHz. The 4 a.m. weather at Rochester, it was clear. The temperature was 65 degrees Fahrenheit or 18 degrees Celsius, the dew point 64 and the relative humidity 97%. The wind was calm. The pressure was 30.05 inches and steady. Repeating at Rochester, it was clear, temperature 65 degrees. Around the region at 4 a.m. it was clear, with a temperature of 68 at Buffalo, 65 at Niagara Falls, 62 at Binghamton, and 65 at Watertown. It was partly cloudy, with a temperature of 70 at Toronto, and 63 at Syracuse. At Erie, it was mostly cloudy, with a temperature of 68. At Elmira, it was

cloudy, with a temperature of 64. At Oswego, winds were south at 8 knots, with a temperature of 68 degrees. The Central Lake Ontario buoy winds were from the south at 2 knots. The forecast for the Genesee Valley and Northern Finger Lakes, including Rochester, Geneseo, Canandaigua, Newark, and Fairhaven. Today, some patchy fog early, otherwise partly sunny. A chance of showers late. Highs ranging from the lower 80s on the hilltops to the mid-80s across the lower elevations. Light winds. Chance of rain 40%. Tonight, partly cloudy with some patchy fog developing. Muggy with lows ranging from the upper 60s inland to the lower 70s along the lake shore. Light southwest winds. Thursday, patchy fog in the morning, otherwise mostly sunny in the morning, then partly sunny with scattered thunderstorms with a chance of showers in the afternoon. Humid with highs ranging from the lower 80s on the hilltops to the upper 80s across the lower elevations. West winds 10 miles an hour or less. Chance of rain 40%. Heat index values in the mid-90s. Thursday night, a chance of showers and thunderstorms in the evening, then showers likely with a chance of thunderstorms overnight. Muggy with lows ranging from the mid-60s inland to the lower 70s along the lake shore. Light winds. Chance of rain 70%. Friday, showers likely with a chance of thunderstorms. Humid with highs ranging from around 80 inland to the mid-80s along the lake shore. Light winds. Chance of rain 70%. The forecast for the Southern Finger Lakes, including Tinian, Seneca Falls, and Auburn. Today, some patchy fog early, otherwise sunny. Highs in the mid-80s. Light south winds. Tonight, partly cloudy. Muggy with lows in the upper 60s. Light south winds. Thursday, mostly sunny in the morning, then partly sunny with scattered thunderstorms with a chance of showers in the afternoon. Humid with highs in the mid-80s. Light winds. Chance of rain 40%. Thursday night, mostly cloudy. A chance of showers and thunderstorms in the evening, then showers likely overnight. Muggy with lows in the mid-60s. Light winds. Chance of rain 70%. Friday, showers likely with a chance of thunderstorms. Humid with highs in the upper 70s. Light winds. Chance of rain 70%. And now the extended forecast. Saturday, mainly clear. Highs in the lower 80s. Lows in the lower 60s. Sunday, partly cloudy. Highs in the mid-80s. Lows in the lower 60s. Monday, partly cloudy. A 30% chance of showers and thunderstorms. Highs in the upper 80s. Lows in the mid-60s. Tuesday, partly cloudy. Highs in the upper 80s. Lows in the upper 60s. This is the NOAA Weather Radio KHA 53 in Rochester. Your source for official weather information across the Western Finger Lakes and the Genesee Valley. KHA 53 operates on a frequency of 162.40 MHz. The 4 a.m. weather at Rochester, it was clear. The temperature was 65 degrees Fahrenheit or 18 degrees Celsius, the dew point 64 and the relative humidity 97%. The wind was calm. The pressure was 30.05 inches and steady. Repeating at Rochester, it was clear, temperature 65 degrees. Around the region at 4 a.m. it was clear, with a temperature of 68 at Buffalo, 65 at Niagara Falls, 62 at Binghamton, and 65 at Watertown. It was partly cloudy, with a temperature of 70 at Toronto, and 63 at Syracuse. At Erie, it was mostly cloudy, with a temperature of 68. At Elmira, it was cloudy, with a temperature of 64. At Oswego, winds were south at 8 knots, with a temperature of 68 degrees. The Central Lake Ontario buoy winds were from the south at 2 knots. The forecast for the Genesee Valley and Northern Finger Lakes, including Rochester, Geneseo, Canandaigua, Newark, and Fairhaven. Today, some patchy fog early, otherwise partly sunny. A chance of showers late. Highs ranging from the lower 80s on the hilltops to the mid-80s across the lower elevations. Light winds. Chance of rain 40%. Tonight, partly cloudy with some patchy fog developing. Muggy with

lows ranging from the upper 60s inland to the lower 70s along the lake shore. Light southwest winds. Thursday, patchy fog in the morning, otherwise mostly sunny in the morning, then partly sunny with scattered thunderstorms with a chance of showers in the afternoon. Humid with highs ranging from the lower 80s on the hilltops to the upper 80s across the lower elevations. West winds 10 miles an hour or less. Chance of rain 40%. Heat index values in the mid-90s. Thursday night, a chance of showers and thunderstorms in the evening, then showers likely with a chance of thunderstorms overnight. Muggy with lows ranging from the mid-60s inland to the lower 70s along the lake shore. Light winds. Chance of rain 70%. Friday, showers likely with a chance of thunderstorms. Humid with highs ranging from around 80 inland to the mid-80s along the lake shore. Light winds. Chance of rain 70%. The forecast for the Southern Finger Lakes, including Pinyan, Seneca Falls, and Auburn. Today, some patchy fog early, otherwise sunny. Highs in the mid-80s. Light south winds. Tonight, partly cloudy. Muggy with lows in the upper 60s. Light south winds. Thursday, mostly sunny in the morning, then partly sunny with scattered thunderstorms with a chance of showers in the afternoon. Humid with highs in the mid-80s. Light winds. Chance of rain 40%. Thursday night, mostly cloudy. A chance of showers and thunderstorms in the evening, then showers likely overnight. Muggy with lows in the mid-60s. Light winds. Chance of rain 70%. Friday, showers likely with a chance of thunderstorms. Humid with highs in the upper 70s. Light winds. Chance of rain 70%. And now the extended forecast. Saturday, mainly clear. Highs in the lower 80s. Lows in the lower 60s. Sunday, partly cloudy. Highs in the mid-80s. Lows in the lower 60s. Monday, partly cloudy. A 30% chance of showers and thunderstorms. Highs in the upper 80s. Lows in the mid-60s. Tuesday, partly cloudy. Highs in the upper 80s. Lows in the upper 60s. This is the NOAA Weather Radio KHA-53 in Rochester. Your source for official weather information across the Western Finger Lakes and the Genesee Valley. KHA-53 operates on a frequency of 162.40 MHz. The 4 a.m. weather at Rochester, it was clear. The temperature was 65 degrees Fahrenheit or 18 degrees Celsius, the dew point 64 and the relative humidity 97%. The wind was calm. The pressure was 30.05 inches and steady. Repeating at Rochester, it was clear, temperature 65 degrees. Around the region at 4 a.m. it was clear, with a temperature of 68 at Buffalo, 65 at Niagara Falls, 62 at Binghamton, and 65 at Watertown. It was partly cloudy, with a temperature of 70 at Toronto, and 63 at Syracuse. At Erie, it was mostly cloudy, with a temperature of 68. At Elmira, it was cloudy, with a temperature of 64. At Oswego, winds were south at 8 knots, with a temperature of 68 degrees. The central Lake Ontario buoy winds were from the south at 2 knots. The forecast for the Genesee Valley and Northern Finger Lakes, including Rochester, Geneseo, Canandaigua, Newark, and Fairhaven. Today, some patchy fog early, otherwise partly sunny. A chance of showers late. Highs ranging from the lower 80s on the hilltops to the mid-80s across the lower elevations. Light winds. Chance of rain 40%. Tonight, partly cloudy with some patchy fog developing. Muggy with lows ranging from the upper 60s inland to the lower 70s along the lake shore. Light southwest winds. Thursday, patchy fog in the morning, otherwise mostly sunny in the morning, then partly sunny with scattered thunderstorms with a chance of showers in the afternoon. Humid with highs ranging from the lower 80s on the hilltops to the upper 80s across the lower elevations. West winds 10 miles an hour or less. Chance of rain 40%. Heat index values in the mid-90s. Thursday night, a chance of showers and thunderstorms in the evening, then showers likely with a chance of thunderstorms overnight. Muggy with lows ranging from the mid-60s inland to the lower 70s along

A lake shore. Light winds. Chance of rain 70%. Friday, showers likely with a chance of thunderstorms. Humid with highs ranging from around 80 inland to the mid-80s along the lake shore. Light winds. Chance of rain 70%. The forecast for the Southern Finger Lakes, including Tinian, Seneca Falls, and Auburn. Today, some patchy fog early, otherwise sunny. Highs in the mid-80s. Light south winds. Tonight, partly cloudy. Muggy with lows in the upper 60s. Light south winds. Thursday, mostly sunny in the morning, then partly sunny with scattered thunderstorms with a chance of showers in the afternoon. Humid with highs in the mid-80s. Light winds. Chance of rain 40%. Thursday night, mostly cloudy. A chance of showers and thunderstorms in the evening, then showers likely overnight. Muggy with lows in the mid-60s. Light winds. Chance of rain 70%. Friday, showers likely with a chance of thunderstorms. Humid with highs in the upper 70s. Light winds. Chance of rain 70%. And now the extended forecast. Saturday, mainly clear. Highs in the lower 80s. Lows in the lower 60s. Sunday, partly cloudy. Highs in the mid 80s. Lows in the lower 60s. Monday, partly cloudy. A 30% chance of showers and thunderstorms. Highs in the upper 80s. Lows in the mid 60s. Tuesday, partly cloudy. Highs in the upper 80s. Lows in the upper 60s. Open lake forecast for the Niagara River to Hamlin Beach beyond 5 miles from shore. Today, south winds less than 10 knots. Waves 1 foot or less. Tonight, south winds 5 to 10 knots becoming southwest. Waves 1 foot or less. Thursday, southwest winds 5 to 10 knots becoming west. Showers likely with scattered thunderstorms in the afternoon. Waves 1 foot or less. Thursday night, southwest winds 5 to 10 knots becoming west. Showers likely. Waves around 1 foot. Friday, northwest winds 10 knots or less becoming north. Showers likely during the day. Waves 1 foot or less. Saturday, northeast winds 10 knots or less becoming southeast. Waves 1 foot or less. Sunday, east winds 10 knots or less becoming south. Waves 1 foot or less. Winds and waves higher in and near thunderstorms. Open lake forecast, for Hamlin Beach to Mexico Bay beyond 5 miles from shore. Today, south winds 10 knots or less becoming northwest. Waves 2 feet or less. Tonight, south winds 10 knots or less becoming southwest. Waves 1 foot or less. Thursday, southwest winds 5 to 10 knots becoming west. A chance of showers in the afternoon. Waves 1 foot or less. Thursday night, west winds 5 to 10 knots. Showers likely. Waves 1 foot or less. Friday, northwest winds 5 to 10 knots becoming north. Showers likely during the day. Waves 1 foot or less. Saturday, northeast winds 10 knots or less becoming south. Waves 1 foot or less. Sunday, south winds 10 knots or less. Waves 1 foot or less. Winds and waves higher in and near thunderstorms. This is the NOAA Weather Radio KHA-53 in Rochester. Your source for official weather information across the Western Finger Lakes and the Genesee Valley. KHA-53 operates on a frequency of 162.40 MHz. The 4 a.m. weather at Rochester, it was clear. The temperature was 65 degrees Fahrenheit or 18 degrees Celsius, the dew point 64 and the relative humidity 97%. The wind was calm. The pressure was 30.05 inches and steady. Repeating at Rochester, it was clear, temperature 65 degrees. This is the NOAA Weather Radio KHA-53 in Rochester. Your source for official weather information across the Western Finger Lakes and the Genesee Valley. KHA-53 operates on a frequency of 162.40 MHz. The 5 a.m. weather at Rochester, it was partly cloudy.
The temperature was 65 degrees Fahrenheit or 18 degrees Celsius. The dew point 60.

4 and the relative humidity 97%. The wind was calm. The pressure was 30.03 inches and falling. Repeating at Rochester, it was partly cloudy, temperature 65 degrees. Around the region at 4 a.m. it was clear, with a temperature of 68 at Buffalo, 65 at Niagara Falls, 62 at Binghamton, and 65 at Watertown. It was partly cloudy, with a temperature of 70 at Toronto, and 63 at Syracuse. At Erie, it was mostly cloudy, with a temperature of 68. At Elmira, it was cloudy, with a temperature of 64. At Oswego, winds were south at 8 knots, with a temperature of 68 degrees. The Central Lake Ontario buoy winds were from the south at 2 knots. The forecast for the Genesee Valley and Northern Finger Lakes, including Rochester, Geneseo, Canandaigua, Newark, and Fairhaven. Today, some patchy fog early, otherwise partly sunny. A chance of showers late. Highs ranging from the lower 80s on the hilltops to the mid-80s across the lower elevations. Light winds. Chance of rain 40%. Tonight, partly cloudy with some patchy fog developing. Muggy with lows ranging from the upper 60s inland to the lower 70s along the lake shore. Light southwest winds. Thursday, patchy fog in the morning, otherwise mostly sunny in the morning, then partly sunny with scattered thunderstorms with a chance of showers in the afternoon. Humid with highs ranging from the lower 80s on the hilltops to the upper 80s across the lower elevations. West winds 10 miles an hour or less. Chance of rain 40%. Heat index values in the mid-90s. Thursday night, a chance of showers and thunderstorms in the evening, then showers likely with a chance of thunderstorms overnight. Muggy with lows ranging from the mid-60s inland to the lower 70s along the lake shore. Light winds. Chance of rain 70%. Friday, showers likely with a chance of thunderstorms. Humid with highs ranging from around 80 inland to the mid-80s along the lake shore. Light winds. Chance of rain 70%. The forecast for the Southern Finger Lakes, including Penyan, Seneca Falls, and Auburn. Today, some patchy fog early, otherwise sunny. Highs in the mid-80s. Light south winds. Tonight, partly cloudy. Muggy with lows in the upper 60s. Light south winds. Thursday, mostly sunny in the morning, then partly sunny with scattered thunderstorms with a chance of showers in the afternoon. Humid with highs in the mid-80s. Light winds. Chance of rain 40%. Thursday night, mostly cloudy. A chance of showers and thunderstorms in the evening, then showers likely overnight. Muggy with lows in the mid-60s. Light winds. Chance of rain 70%. Friday, showers likely with a chance of thunderstorms. Humid with highs in the upper 70s. Light winds. Chance of rain 70%. And now the extended forecast. Saturday, mainly clear. Highs in the lower 80s. Lows in the lower 60s. Sunday, partly cloudy. Highs in the mid-80s. Lows in the lower 60s. Monday, partly cloudy. A 30% chance of showers and thunderstorms. Highs in the upper 80s. Lows in the mid-60s. Tuesday, partly cloudy. Highs in the upper 80s. Lows in the upper 60s. This is the NOAA Weather Radio KHA 53 in Rochester. Your source for official weather information across the Western Finger Lakes and the Genesee Valley. KHA 53 operates on a frequency of 162.40 MHz. The 5 a.m. weather at Rochester, it was partly cloudy. The temperature was 65 degrees Fahrenheit or 18 degrees Celsius, the dew point 64 and the relative humidity 97%. The wind was calm. The pressure was 30.03 inches and falling. Repeating at Rochester, it was partly cloudy, temperature 65 degrees. Around the region at 5 a.m. it was clear, with a temperature of 66 at Buffalo, 66 at Niagara Falls, 61 at Binghamton, and 63 at Watertown. At Syracuse, it was partly cloudy, with a temperature of 62. It was cloudy, with a temperature of 68 at Erie, and 65 at Elmira. The Oswego winds were from the 8 knots. The Central Lake Ontario buoy winds were from the calm.

forecast for the Genesee Valley and Northern Finger Lakes, including Rochester, Geneseo, Canandaigua, Newark, and Fairhaven. Today, some patchy fog early, otherwise partly sunny. A chance of showers late. Highs ranging from the lower 80s on the hilltops to the mid-80s across the lower elevations. Light winds. Chance of rain 40%. Tonight, partly cloudy with some patchy fog developing. Muggy with lows ranging from the upper 60s inland to the lower 70s along the lake shore. Light southwest winds. Thursday, patchy fog in the morning, otherwise mostly sunny in the morning, then partly sunny with scattered thunderstorms with a chance of showers in the afternoon. Humid with highs ranging from the lower 80s on the hilltops to the upper 80s across the lower elevations. West winds 10 miles an hour or less. Chance of rain 40%. Heat index values in the mid-90s. Thursday night, a chance of showers and thunderstorms in the evening, then showers likely with a chance of thunderstorms overnight. Muggy with lows ranging from the mid-60s inland to the lower 70s along the lake shore. Light winds. Chance of rain 70%. Friday, showers likely with a chance of thunderstorms. Humid with highs ranging from around 80 inland to the mid-80s along the lake shore. Light winds. Chance of rain 70%. The forecast for the Southern Finger Lakes, including Pinyan, Seneca Falls, and Auburn. Today, some patchy fog early, otherwise sunny. Highs in the mid-80s. Light south winds. Tonight, partly cloudy. Muggy with lows in the upper 60s. Light south winds. Thursday, mostly sunny in the morning, then partly sunny with scattered thunderstorms with a chance of showers in the afternoon. Humid with highs in the mid-80s. Light winds. Chance of rain 40%. Thursday night, mostly cloudy. A chance of showers and thunderstorms in the evening, then showers likely overnight. Muggy with lows in the mid-60s. Light winds. Chance of rain 70%. Friday, showers likely with a chance of thunderstorms. Humid with highs in the upper 70s. Light winds. Chance of rain 70%. And now the extended forecast. Saturday, mainly clear. Highs in the lower 80s. Lows in the lower 60s. Sunday, partly cloudy. Highs in the mid-80s. Lows in the lower 60s. Monday, partly cloudy. A 30% chance of showers and thunderstorms. Highs in the upper 80s. Lows in the mid-60s. Tuesday, partly cloudy. Highs in the upper 80s. Lows in the upper 60s. This is the NOAA Weather Radio KHA 53 in Rochester. Your source for official weather information across the Western Finger Lakes and the Genesee Valley. KHA 53 operates on a frequency of 162.40 MHz. The 5 a.m. weather at Rochester, it was partly cloudy. The temperature was 65 degrees Fahrenheit or 18 degrees Celsius, the dew point 64 and the relative humidity 97%. The wind was calm. The pressure was 30.03 inches and falling. Repeating at Rochester, it was partly cloudy, temperature 65 degrees. Around the region at 5 a.m. it was clear, with a temperature of 66 at Buffalo, 66 at Niagara Falls, 61 at Binghamton, and 63 at Watertown. It was partly cloudy, with a temperature of 70 at Toronto, and 62 at Syracuse. It was cloudy, with a temperature of 68 at Erie, and 65 at Elmira. The Oswego winds were from the head knots. The Central Lake Ontario buoy winds were southeast at 2 knots, with a temperature of 69 degrees, and the waves were 0 feet. The forecast for the Genesee Valley and Northern Finger Lakes, including Rochester, Geneseo, Canandaigua, Newark, and Fairhaven. Today, some patchy fog early, otherwise partly sunny. A chance of showers late. Highs ranging from the lower 80s on the hilltops to the mid-80s across the lower elevations. Light winds. Chance of rain 40%. Tonight, partly cloudy with some patchy fog developing. Muggy with lows ranging from the upper 60s inland to the lower 70s along the lake shore. Light southwest winds. Thursday, patchy fog in the morning, otherwise mostly sunny in the morning, then partly sunny with scattered

Thunderstorms with a chance of showers in the afternoon. Humid with highs ranging from the lower 80s on the hilltops to the upper 80s across the lower elevations. West winds 10 miles an hour or less. Chance of rain 40%. Heat index values in the mid-90s. Thursday night, a chance of showers and thunderstorms in the evening, then showers likely with a chance of thunderstorms overnight. Muggy with lows ranging from the mid-60s inland to the lower 70s along the lake shore. Light winds. Chance of rain 70%. Friday, showers likely with a chance of thunderstorms. Humid with highs ranging from around 80 inland to the mid-80s along the lake shore. Light winds. Chance of rain 70%. The forecast for the Southern Finger Lakes, including Pinyan, Seneca Falls, and Auburn. Today, some patchy fog early, otherwise sunny. Highs in the mid-80s. Light south winds. Tonight, partly cloudy. Muggy with lows in the upper 60s. Light south winds. Thursday, mostly sunny in the morning, then partly sunny with scattered thunderstorms with a chance of showers in the afternoon. Humid with highs in the mid-80s. Light winds. Chance of rain 40%. Thursday night, mostly cloudy. A chance of showers and thunderstorms in the evening, then showers likely overnight. Muggy with lows in the mid-60s. Light winds. Chance of rain 70%. Friday, showers likely with a chance of thunderstorms. Humid with highs in the upper 70s. Light winds. Chance of rain 70%. And now the extended forecast. Saturday, mainly clear. Highs in the lower 80s. Lows in the lower 60s. Sunday, partly cloudy. Highs in the mid-80s. Lows in the lower 60s. Monday, partly cloudy. A 30% chance of showers and thunderstorms. Highs in the upper 80s. Lows in the mid-60s. Tuesday, partly cloudy. Highs in the upper 80s. Lows in the upper 60s. The Rochester, New York climate summary for yesterday, July 7, 2026. Yesterday's high temperature of 80 degrees occurred at 12:59 p.m. Yesterday's low temperature of 67 degrees occurred at 5:16 a.m. No precipitation fell yesterday, which leaves the monthly total at 1.23 inches. The total precipitation for the year still stands at 24.53 inches. There were no heating degree days yesterday. This leaves the monthly total at zero. The yearly total since July 1st is zero. There were 9 cooling degree days yesterday. This brings the monthly total to 86. The yearly total since January 1st is 243. Yesterday the maximum wind observed was 14 miles an hour from the northeast. The highest wind gust observed was 20 miles per hour from the northeast, which occurred at 2:41 p.m. Yesterday the average wind speed was 7 miles per hour. The record high for today is 100, which occurred in 1936, and the record low is 45, which occurred in 1963. Sunrise today is at 5:39 a.m. and sunset is at 8:52 p.m. This is the NOAA Weather Radio KHA-53 in Rochester. 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KHA-53 operates on a frequency of 162.40 MHz. The 5 a.m. weather at Rochester, it was partly cloudy. The temperature was 65 degrees Fahrenheit or 18 degrees Celsius, the dew point 64 and the relative humidity 97%. The wind was calm. The pressure was 30.03 inches and falling. Repeating at Rochester, it was partly cloudy, temperature 65 degrees. Around the region at 5 a.m. it was clear, with a temperature of 66 at Buffalo, 66 at Niagara Falls, 61 at Binghamton, and 63 at Watertown. It was partly cloudy, with a temperature of 70 at Toronto, and 62 at Syracuse. It was cloudy, with a temperature of 68 at Erie, and 65 at Elmira. The Oswego winds were from the head knots. The Central Lake Ontario buoy winds were southeast at 2 knots, with a temperature of 69 degrees, and the waves were 0 feet. The forecast for the Genesee Valley and Northern Finger Lakes, including Rochester, Geneseo, Canandaigua, Newark, and Fairhaven.
Today, some patchy fog early.

Some patchy fog early, otherwise sunny. Highs in the mid-80s. Light south winds. Tonight, partly cloudy. Muggy with lows in the upper 60s. Light south winds. Thursday, mostly sunny in the morning, then partly sunny with scattered thunderstorms with a chance of showers in the afternoon. Humid with highs in the mid-80s. Light winds. Chance of rain 40%. Thursday night, mostly cloudy. A chance of showers and thunderstorms in the evening, then showers likely overnight. Muggy with lows in the mid-60s. Light winds. Chance of rain 70%. Friday, showers likely with a chance of thunderstorms. Humid with highs in the upper 70s. Light winds. Chance of rain 70%. And now the extended forecast. Saturday, mainly clear. Highs in the lower 80s. Lows in the lower 60s. Sunday, partly cloudy. Highs in the mid 80s. Lows in the lower 60s. Monday, partly cloudy. A 30% chance of showers and thunderstorms. Highs in the upper 80s. Lows in the mid 60s. Tuesday, partly cloudy. Highs in the upper 80s. Lows in the upper 60s. The Nearshore Marine Forecast, for the Niagara River to Hamelin Beach along Lake Ontario. Today, light and variable winds. Mostly sunny. Waves 1 foot or less. Tonight, southeast winds 10 knots or less becoming southwest. Mainly clear. Waves 1 foot or less. Thursday, southwest winds 5 to 10 knots becoming west. Showers likely with scattered thunderstorms in the afternoon. Waves 1 foot or less. Thursday night, southwest winds 5 to 10 knots becoming west. Showers likely with scattered thunderstorms. Waves 1 foot or less. Friday, northwest winds 10 knots or less becoming north. Showers likely during the day. Waves 1 foot or less. Saturday, northeast winds 10 knots or less becoming southeast. Mainly clear. Waves 1 foot or less. Sunday, southeast winds 10 knots or less becoming south. Partly cloudy. Waves 1 foot or less. Winds and waves higher in and near thunderstorms. The Nearshore Marine Forecast, for Hamelin Beach to Mexico Bay. Today, south winds 10 knots or less becoming north. Sunny. Waves 1 foot or less. Tonight, light and variable winds becoming southwest 5 to 10 knots. Mainly clear in the evening, then becoming partly cloudy. Waves 1 foot or less. Thursday, southwest winds 10 knots or less becoming west. Scattered thunderstorms with a chance of showers in the afternoon. Waves 1 foot or less. Thursday night, west winds 5 to 10 knots. Showers likely with scattered thunderstorms in the evening, then showers likely overnight. Waves 1 foot or less. Friday, northwest winds 5 to 10 knots becoming north. Showers likely during the day. Waves 1 foot or less. Saturday, northeast winds 5 to 10 knots becoming light and variable. Mainly clear. Waves 1 foot or less. Sunday, light and variable winds becoming south 5 to 10 knots. Mainly clear, then becoming partly cloudy. Waves 1 foot or less. Winds and waves higher in and near thunderstorms. The water temperature off Rochester is 49 degrees. This is the NOAA Weather Radio KHA 53 in Rochester. Higher in and near thunderstorms. The water temperature off Rochester is 49 degrees. This is the NOAA Weather Radio KHA 53 in Rochester. Your source for official weather information across the Western Finger Lakes and the Genesee Valley. KHA 53 operates on a frequency of 162.40 MHz. The 5 a.m. weather at Rochester, it was partly cloudy. The temperature was 65 degrees Fahrenheit or 18 degrees Celsius, the dew point 64 and the relative humidity 97%. The wind was calm. The pressure was 30.03 inches and falling. Repeating at Rochester, it was partly cloudy, temperature 65 degrees. Around the region at 5 a.m. it was clear, with a temperature of 66 at Buffalo, 66 at Niagara Falls, 61 at Binghamton, and 63 at

light winds. Chance of rain 40%. Tonight, partly cloudy with some patchy fog developing. Muggy with lows ranging from the upper 60s inland to the lower 70s along the lake shore. Light southwest winds. Thursday, patchy fog in the morning, otherwise mostly sunny in the morning, then partly sunny with scattered thunderstorms with a chance of showers in the afternoon. Humid with highs ranging from the lower 80s on the hilltops to the upper 80s across the lower elevations. West winds 10 miles an hour or less. Chance of rain 40%. Heat index values in the mid-90s. Thursday night, a chance of showers and thunderstorms in the evening, then showers likely with a chance of thunderstorms overnight. Muggy with lows ranging from the mid-60s inland to the lower 70s along the lake shore. Light winds. Chance of rain 70%. Friday, showers likely with a chance of thunderstorms. Humid with highs ranging from around 80 inland to the mid-80s along the lake shore. Light winds. Chance of rain 70%. The forecast for the Southern Finger Lakes, including Penyan, Seneca Falls, and Auburn. Today, some patchy fog early, otherwise sunny. Highs in the mid-80s. Light south winds. Tonight, partly cloudy. Muggy with lows in the upper 60s. Light south winds. Thursday, mostly sunny in the morning, then partly sunny with scattered thunderstorms with a chance of showers in the afternoon. Humid with highs in the mid-80s. Light winds. Chance of rain 40%. Thursday night, mostly cloudy. A chance of showers and thunderstorms in the evening, then showers likely overnight. Muggy with lows in the mid-60s. Light winds. Chance of rain 70%. Friday, showers likely with a chance of thunderstorms. Humid with highs in the upper 70s. Light winds. Chance of rain 70%. And now the extended forecast. Saturday, mainly clear. Highs in the lower 80s. Lows in the lower 60s. Sunday, partly cloudy. Highs in the mid-80s. Lows in the lower 60s. Monday, partly cloudy. A 30% chance of showers and thunderstorms. Highs in the upper 80s. Lows in the mid-60s. Tuesday, partly cloudy. Highs in the upper 80s. Lows in the upper 60s. 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Your source for official weather information across the Western Finger Lakes and the Genesee Valley. KHA 53 operates on a frequency of 162.40 MHz. The 5 a.m. weather at Rochester, it was partly cloudy. The temperature was 65 degrees Fahrenheit or 18 degrees Celsius, the dew point 64 and the relative humidity 97%. The wind was calm. The pressure was 30.03 inches and falling. Repeating at Rochester, it was partly cloudy, temperature 65 degrees. Around the region at 5 a.m. it was clear, with a temperature of 66 at Buffalo, 66 at Niagara Falls, 61 at Binghamton, and 63 at Watertown. It was partly cloudy, with a temperature of 70 at Toronto, and 62 at Syracuse. It was cloudy, with a temperature of 68 at Erie, and 65 at Elmira. The Oswego winds were from the at knots. The Central Lake Ontario buoy winds were southeast at 2 knots, with a temperature of 69 degrees, and the waves were 0 feet. The forecast for the Genesee Valley and Northern Finger Lakes, including Rochester, Geneseo, Canandaigua, Newark, and Fairhaven. Today, some patchy fog early, otherwise partly sunny. A chance of showers late. Highs ranging from the lower 80s on the hilltops to the mid-80s across the lower elevations. Light winds. Chance of rain 40%. Tonight, partly cloudy with some patchy fog developing. Muggy with lows ranging from the upper 60s inland to the lower 70s along the lake shore. Light southwest winds. Thursday, patchy fog in the morning, otherwise mostly sunny in the morning, then partly sunny with scattered thunderstorms with a chance of showers in the afternoon. Humid with highs ranging from the lower 80s on the hilltops to the upper 80s across the lower elevations. West winds 10 miles an hour or less. Chance of rain 40%. Heat index values in the mid-90s. Thursday night, a chance of showers and thunderstorms.

in the evening, then showers likely with a chance of thunderstorms overnight. Muggy, with lows ranging from the mid-60s inland to the lower 70s along the lake shore. Light winds. Chance of rain 70%. Friday, showers likely with a chance of thunderstorms. Humid with highs ranging from around 80 inland to the mid-80s along the lake shore. Light winds. Chance of rain 70%. The forecast for the Southern Finger Lakes, including Tinian, Seneca Falls, and Auburn. Today, some patchy fog early, otherwise sunny. Highs in the mid-80s. Light south winds. Tonight, partly cloudy. Muggy with lows in the upper 60s. Light south winds. Thursday, mostly sunny in the morning, then partly sunny with scattered thunderstorms with a chance of showers in the afternoon. Humid with highs in the mid-80s. Light winds. Chance of rain 40%. Thursday night, mostly cloudy. A chance of showers and thunderstorms in the evening, then showers likely overnight. Muggy with lows in the mid-60s. Light winds. Chance of rain 70%. Friday, showers likely with a chance of thunderstorms. Humid with highs in the upper 70s. Light winds. Chance of rain 70%. And now the extended forecast. Saturday, mainly clear. Highs in the lower 80s. Lows in the lower 60s. Sunday, partly cloudy. Highs in the mid-80s. Lows in the lower 60s. Monday, partly cloudy. A 30% chance of showers and thunderstorms. Highs in the upper 80s. Lows in the mid-60s. Tuesday, partly cloudy. Highs in the upper 80s. Lows in the upper 60s. This is the NOAA Weather Radio KHA 53 in Rochester. Your source for official weather information across the Western Finger Lakes and the Genesee Valley. KHA 53 operates on a frequency of 162.40 MHz. The 5 a.m. weather at Rochester, it was partly cloudy. The temperature was 65 degrees Fahrenheit or 18 degrees Celsius, the dew point 64 and the relative humidity 97%. The wind was calm. The pressure was 30.03 inches and falling. Repeating at Rochester, it was partly cloudy, temperature 65 degrees. Around the region at 5 a.m. it was clear, with a temperature of 66 at Buffalo, 66 at Niagara Falls, 61 at Binghamton, and 63 at Watertown. It was partly cloudy, with a temperature of 70 at Toronto, and 62 at Syracuse. It was cloudy, with a temperature of 68 at Erie, and 65 at Elmira. The Oswego winds were from the head knots. The Central Lake Ontario buoy winds were southeast at 2 knots, with a temperature of 69 degrees, and the waves were 0 feet. The forecast for the Genesee Valley and Northern Finger Lakes, including Rochester, Geneseo, Canandaigua, Newark, and Fairhaven. Today, some patchy fog early, otherwise partly sunny. A chance of showers late. Highs ranging from the lower 80s on the hilltops to the mid-80s across the lower elevations. Light winds. Chance of rain 40%. Tonight, partly cloudy with some patchy fog developing. Muggy with lows ranging from the upper 60s inland to the lower 70s along the lake shore. Light southwest winds. Thursday, patchy fog in the morning, otherwise mostly sunny in the morning, then partly sunny with scattered thunderstorms with a chance of showers in the afternoon. Humid with highs ranging from the lower 80s on the hilltops to the upper 80s across the lower elevations. West winds 10 miles an hour or less. Chance of rain 40%. Heat index values in the mid-90s. Thursday night, a chance of showers and thunderstorms in the evening, then showers likely with a chance of thunderstorms overnight. Muggy with lows ranging from the mid-60s inland to the lower 70s along the lake shore. Light winds. Chance of rain 70%. Friday, showers likely with a chance of thunderstorms. Humid with highs ranging from around 80 inland to the mid-80s along the lake shore. Light winds. Chance of rain 70%. The forecast for the Southern Finger Lakes, including Tinian, Seneca Falls, and Auburn. Today, some patchy fog early, otherwise sunny. Highs in the mid-80s. Light south winds. Tonight, partly cloudy.

Monday with lows in the upper 60s. Light south winds. Thursday, mostly sunny in the morning, then partly sunny with scattered thunderstorms with a chance of showers in the afternoon. Humid with highs in the mid-80s. Light winds. Chance of rain 40%. Thursday night, mostly cloudy. A chance of showers and thunderstorms in the evening, then showers likely overnight. Monday with lows in the mid-60s. Light winds. Chance of rain 70%. Friday, showers likely with a chance of thunderstorms. Humid with highs in the upper 70s. Light winds. Chance of rain 70%. And now the extended forecast. Saturday, mainly clear. Highs in the lower 80s. Lows in the lower 60s. Sunday, partly cloudy. Highs in the mid 80s. Lows in the lower 60s. Monday, partly cloudy. A 30% chance of showers and thunderstorms. Highs in the upper 80s. Lows in the mid 60s. Tuesday, partly cloudy. Highs in the upper 80s. Lows in the upper 60s. The Rochester, New York climate summary for yesterday, July 7, 2026. Yesterday's high temperature of 80 degrees occurred at 12:59 p.m. Yesterday's low temperature of 67 degrees occurred at 5:16 a.m. No precipitation fell yesterday, which leaves the monthly total at 1.23 inches. The total precipitation for the year still stands at 24.53 inches. There were no heating degree days yesterday. This leaves the monthly total at zero. The yearly total since July 1st is zero. There were 9 cooling degree days yesterday. This brings the monthly total to 86. The yearly total since January 1st is 243. Yesterday the maximum wind observed was 14 miles an hour from the northeast. The highest wind gust observed was 20 miles per hour from the northeast, which occurred at 2:41 p.m. Yesterday the average wind speed was 7 miles per hour. The record high for today is 100, which occurred in 1936, and the record low is 45, which occurred in 1963. Sunrise today is at 5:39 a.m. and sunset is at 8:52 p.m. This is the NOAA Weather Radio KHA-53 in Rochester. Your source for official weather information across the Western Finger Lakes and the Genesee Valley. KHA-53 operates on a frequency of 162.40 MHz. The 5 a.m. weather at Rochester, it was partly cloudy. The temperature was 65 degrees Fahrenheit or 18 degrees Celsius, the dew point 64 and the relative humidity 97%. The wind was calm. The pressure was 30.03 inches and falling. Repeating at Rochester, it was partly cloudy, temperature 65 degrees. Around the region at 5 a.m. it was clear, with a temperature of 66 at Buffalo, 66 at Niagara Falls, 61 at Binghamton, and 63 at Watertown. It was partly cloudy, with a temperature of 70 at Toronto, and 62 at Syracuse. It was cloudy, with a temperature of 68 at Erie, and 65 at Elmira. The Oswego winds were from the at knots. The Central Lake Ontario buoy winds were southeast at 2 knots, with a temperature of 69 degrees, and the waves were 0 feet. The forecast for the Genesee Valley and Northern Finger Lakes, including Rochester, Geneseo, Canandaigua, Newark, and Fairhaven. Today, some patchy fog early, otherwise partly sunny. A chance of showers late. Highs ranging from the lower 80s on the hilltops to the mid-80s across the lower elevations. Light winds. Chance of rain 40%. Tonight, partly cloudy with some patchy fog developing. Muggy with lows ranging from the upper 60s inland to the lower 70s along the lake shore. Light southwest winds. Thursday, patchy fog in the morning, otherwise mostly sunny in the morning, then partly sunny with scattered thunderstorms with a chance of showers in the afternoon. Humid with highs ranging from the lower 80s on the hilltops to the upper 80s across the lower elevations. West winds 10 miles an hour or less. Chance of rain 40%. Heat index values in the mid-90s. Thursday night, a chance of showers and thunderstorms in the evening, then showers likely with a chance of thunderstorms overnight. Muggy with lows ranging from the mid-60s inland to the lower 70s along the lake shore. Light winds.

chance of rain 70%. Friday, showers likely with a chance of thunderstorms. Humid with highs ranging from around 80 inland to the mid-80s along the lake shore. Light winds. Chance of rain 70%. The forecast for the Southern Finger Lakes, including Tinian, Seneca Falls, and Auburn. Today, some patchy fog early, otherwise sunny. Highs in the mid-80s. Light south winds. Tonight, partly cloudy. Muggy with lows in the upper 60s. Light south winds. Thursday, mostly sunny in the morning, then partly sunny with scattered thunderstorms with a chance of showers in the afternoon. Humid with highs in the mid-80s. Light winds. Chance of rain 40%. Thursday night, mostly cloudy. A chance of showers and thunderstorms in the evening, then showers likely overnight. Muggy with lows in the mid-60s. Light winds. Chance of rain 70%. Friday, showers likely with a chance of thunderstorms. Humid with highs in the upper 70s. Light winds. Chance of rain 70%. And now the extended forecast. Saturday, mainly clear. Highs in the lower 80s. Lows in the lower 60s. Sunday, partly cloudy. Highs in the mid-80s. Lows in the lower 60s. Monday, partly cloudy. A 30% chance of showers and thunderstorms. Highs in the upper 80s. Lows in the mid-60s. Tuesday, partly cloudy. Highs in the upper 80s. Lows in the upper 60s. This is the NOAA Weather Radio KHA 53 in Rochester. Your source for official weather information across the Western Finger Lakes and the Genesee Valley. KHA 53 operates on a frequency of 162.40 MHz. The 5 a.m. weather at Rochester, it was partly cloudy. The temperature was 65 degrees Fahrenheit or 18 degrees Celsius, the dew point 64 and the relative humidity 97%. The wind was calm. The pressure was 30.03 inches and falling. Repeating at Rochester, it was partly cloudy, temperature 65 degrees. Around the region at 5 a.m. it was clear, with a temperature of 66 at Buffalo, 66 at Niagara Falls, 61 at Binghamton, and 63 at Watertown. It was partly cloudy, with a temperature of 70 at Toronto, and 62 at Syracuse. It was cloudy, with a temperature of 68 at Erie, and 65 at Elmira. The Oswego winds were from the head knots. The Central Lake Ontario buoy winds were southeast at 2 knots, with a temperature of 69 degrees, and the waves were 0 feet. The forecast for the Genesee Valley and Northern Finger Lakes, including Rochester, Geneseo, Canandaigua, Newark, and Fairhaven. Today, some patchy fog early, otherwise partly sunny. A chance of showers late. Highs ranging from the lower 80s on the hilltops to the mid-80s across the lower elevations. Light winds. Chance of rain 40%. Tonight, partly cloudy with some patchy fog developing. Muggy with lows ranging from the upper 60s inland to the lower 70s along the lake shore. Light southwest winds. Thursday, patchy fog in the morning, otherwise mostly sunny in the morning, then partly sunny with scattered thunderstorms with a chance of showers in the afternoon. Humid with highs ranging from the lower 80s on the hilltops to the upper 80s across the lower elevations. West winds 10 miles an hour or less. Chance of rain 40%. Heat index values in the mid-90s. Thursday night, a chance of showers and thunderstorms in the evening, then showers likely with a chance of thunderstorms overnight. Muggy with lows ranging from the mid-60s inland to the lower 70s along the lake shore. Light winds. Chance of rain 70%. Friday, showers likely with a chance of thunderstorms. Humid with highs ranging from around 80 inland to the mid-80s along the lake shore. Light winds. Chance of rain 70%. The forecast for the Southern Finger Lakes, including Tinian, Seneca Falls, and Auburn. Today, some patchy fog early, otherwise sunny. Highs in the mid-80s. Light south winds. Tonight, partly cloudy. Muggy with lows in the upper 60s. Light south winds. Thursday, mostly sunny in the morning, then partly sunny with scattered thunderstorms with a chance of showers in the afternoon.

humid with highs in the mid-80s. Light winds. Chance of rain 40%. Thursday night, mostly cloudy. A chance of showers and thunderstorms in the evening, then showers likely overnight. Muggy with lows in the mid-60s. Light winds. Chance of rain 70%. Friday, showers likely with a chance of thunderstorms. Humid with highs in the upper 70s. Light winds. Chance of rain 70%. And now the extended forecast. Saturday, mainly clear. Highs in the lower 80s. Lows in the lower 60s. Sunday, partly cloudy. Highs in the mid 80s. Lows in the lower 60s. Monday, partly cloudy. A 30% chance of showers and thunderstorms. Highs in the upper 80s. Lows in the mid-60s. Tuesday, partly cloudy. Highs in the upper 80s. Lows in the upper 60s. This is the NOAA Weather Radio KHA 53 in Rochester. Your source for official weather information across the Western Finger Lakes and the Genesee Valley. KHA 53 operates on a frequency of 162.40 MHz. The 5 a.m. weather at Rochester, it was partly cloudy. The temperature was 65 degrees Fahrenheit or 18 degrees Celsius, the dew point 64 and the relative humidity 97%. The wind was calm. The pressure was 30.03 inches and falling. Repeating at Rochester, it was partly cloudy, temperature 65 degrees. Around the region at 5 a.m. it was clear, with a temperature of 66 at Buffalo, 66 at Niagara Falls, 61 at Binghamton, and 63 at Watertown. It was partly cloudy, with a temperature of 70 at Toronto, and 62 at Syracuse. It was cloudy, with a temperature of 68 at Erie, and 65 at Elmira. The Oswego winds were from the Ednots. The Central Lake Ontario buoy winds were southeast at 2 knots, with a temperature of 69 degrees, and the waves were 0 feet. The forecast for the Genesee Valley and Northern Finger Lakes, including Rochester, Geneseo, Canandaigua, Newark, and Fairhaven. Today, some patchy fog early, otherwise partly sunny. A chance of showers late. Highs ranging from the lower 80s on the hilltops to the mid-80s across the lower elevations. Light winds. Chance of rain 40%. Tonight, partly cloudy with some patchy fog developing. Muggy with lows ranging from the upper 60s inland to the lower 70s along the lake shore. Light southwest winds. Thursday, patchy fog in the morning, otherwise mostly sunny in the morning, then partly sunny with scattered thunderstorms with a chance of showers in the afternoon. Humid with highs ranging from the lower 80s on the hilltops to the upper 80s across the lower elevations. West winds 10 miles an hour or less. Chance of rain 40%. Heat index values in the mid-90s. Thursday night, a chance of showers and thunderstorms in the evening, then showers likely with a chance of thunderstorms overnight. Muggy with lows ranging from the mid-60s inland to the lower 70s along the lake shore. Light winds. Chance of rain 70%. Friday, showers likely with a chance of thunderstorms. Humid with highs ranging from around 80 inland to the mid-80s along the lake shore. Light winds. Chance of rain 70%. The forecast for the Southern Finger Lakes, including Pinyan, Seneca Falls, and Auburn. Today, some patchy fog early, otherwise sunny. Highs in the mid-80s. Light south winds. Tonight, partly cloudy. Muggy with lows in the upper 60s. Light south winds. Thursday, mostly sunny in the morning, then partly sunny with scattered thunderstorms with a chance of showers in the afternoon. Humid with highs in the mid-80s. Light winds. Chance of rain 40%. Thursday night, mostly cloudy. A chance of showers and thunderstorms in the evening, then showers likely overnight. Muggy with lows in the mid-60s. Light winds. Chance of rain 70%. Friday, showers likely with a chance of thunderstorms. Humid with highs in the upper 70s. Light winds. Chance of rain 70%. And now the extended forecast. Saturday, mainly clear. Highs in the lower 80s. Lows in the lower 60s. Sunday, partly cloudy.

highs in the mid-80s. Lows in the lower 60s. Monday, partly cloudy. A 30% chance of showers and thunderstorms. Highs in the upper 80s. Lows in the mid-60s. Tuesday, partly cloudy. Highs in the upper 80s. Lows in the upper 60s. Open lake forecast for the Niagara River to Hamlin Beach beyond 5 miles from shore. Today, south winds less than 10 knots. Waves 1 foot or less. Tonight, south winds 5 to 10 knots becoming southwest. Waves 1 foot or less. Thursday, southwest winds 5 to 10 knots becoming west. Showers likely with scattered thunderstorms in the afternoon. Waves 1 foot or less. Thursday night, southwest winds 5 to 10 knots becoming west. Showers likely. Waves around 1 foot. Friday, northwest winds 10 knots or less becoming north. Showers likely during the day. Waves 1 foot or less. Saturday, northeast winds 10 knots or less becoming southeast. Waves 1 foot or less. Sunday, east winds 10 knots or less becoming south. Waves 1 foot or less. Winds and waves higher in and near thunderstorms. Open lake forecast for Hamlin Beach to Mexico Bay beyond 5 miles from shore. Today, south winds 10 knots or less becoming northwest. Waves 2 feet or less. Tonight, south winds 10 knots or less becoming southwest. Waves 1 foot or less. Thursday, southwest winds 5 to 10 knots becoming west. A chance of showers in the afternoon. Waves 1 foot or less. Thursday night, west winds 5 to 10 knots. Showers likely. Waves 1 foot or less. Friday, northwest winds 5 to 10 knots becoming north. Showers likely during the day. Waves 1 foot or less. Saturday, northeast winds 10 knots or less becoming south. Waves 1 foot or less. Sunday, south winds 10 knots or less. Waves 1 foot or less. Winds and waves higher in and near thunderstorms. This is the NOAA Weather Radio KHA 53 in Rochester. Your source for official weather information across the Western Finger Lakes and the Genesee Valley. KHA 53 operates on a frequency of 162.40 MHz. The 5 a.m. weather at Rochester, it was partly cloudy. The temperature was 65 degrees Fahrenheit or 18 degrees Celsius, the dew point 64 and the relative humidity 97%. The wind was calm. The pressure was 30.03 inches and falling. Repeating at Rochester, it was partly cloudy, temperature 65 degrees. Around the region at 5 a.m. it was clear, with a temperature of 66 at Buffalo, 66 at Niagara Falls, 61 at Binghamton, and 63 at Watertown. It was partly cloudy, with a temperature of 70 at Toronto, and 62 at Syracuse. It was cloudy, with a temperature of 68 at Erie, and 65 at Elmira. The Oswego winds were from the 8 knots. The Central Lake Ontario buoy winds were southeast at 2 knots, with a temperature of 69 degrees, and the waves were 0 feet. This is the NOAA Weather Radio KHA 53 in Rochester. Your source for official weather information across the Western Finger Lakes and the Genesee Valley. KHA 53 operates on a frequency of 162.40 MHz. The 6 a.m. weather at Rochester, it was partly cloudy. The temperature was 64 degrees Fahrenheit or 18 degrees Celsius, the dew point 63 and the relative humidity 96%. The wind was calm. The pressure was 30.04 inches and rising. Repeating at Rochester, it was partly cloudy, temperature 64 degrees. Around the region at 5 a.m. it was clear, with a temperature of 66 at Buffalo, 66 at Niagara Falls, 61 at Binghamton, and 63 at Watertown. It was partly cloudy, with a temperature of 70 at Toronto, and 62 at Syracuse. It was cloudy, with a temperature of 68 at Erie, and 65 at Elmira. The Oswego winds were from the 8 knots. The Central Lake Ontario buoy winds were southeast at 2 knots, with a temperature of 69 degrees, and the waves were 0 feet. The forecast for the Genesee Valley and Northern Finger Lakes, including Rochester, Geneseo, Canandaigua, Newark, and

Fairhaven. Today, some patchy fog early, otherwise partly sunny. A chance of showers late. Highs ranging from the lower 80s on the hilltops to the mid-80s across the lower elevations. Light winds. Chance of rain 40%. Tonight, partly cloudy with some patchy fog developing. Muggy with lows ranging from the upper 60s inland to the lower 70s along the lake shore. Light southwest winds. Thursday, patchy fog in the morning, otherwise mostly sunny in the morning, then partly sunny with scattered thunderstorms with a chance of showers in the afternoon. Humid with highs ranging from the lower 80s on the hilltops to the upper 80s across the lower elevations. West winds 10 miles an hour or less. Chance of rain 40%. Heat index values in the mid-90s. Thursday night, a chance of showers and thunderstorms in the evening, then showers likely with a chance of thunderstorms overnight. Muggy with lows ranging from the mid-60s inland to the lower 70s along the lake shore. Light winds. Chance of rain 70%. Friday, showers likely with a chance of thunderstorms. Humid with highs ranging from around 80 inland to the mid-80s along the lake shore. Light winds. Chance of rain 70%. The forecast for the Southern Finger Lakes, including Pinyan, Seneca Falls, and Auburn. Today, some patchy fog early, otherwise sunny. Highs in the mid-80s. Light south winds. Tonight, partly cloudy. Muggy with lows in the upper 60s. Light south winds. Thursday, mostly sunny in the morning, then partly sunny with scattered thunderstorms with a chance of showers in the afternoon. Humid with highs in the mid-80s. Light winds. Chance of rain 40%. Thursday night, mostly cloudy. A chance of showers and thunderstorms in the evening, then showers likely overnight. Muggy with lows in the mid-60s. Light winds. Chance of rain 70%. Friday, showers likely with a chance of thunderstorms. Humid with highs in the upper 70s. Light winds. Chance of rain 70%. And now the extended forecast. Saturday, mainly clear. Highs in the lower 80s. Lows in the lower 60s. Sunday, partly cloudy. Highs in the mid-80s. Lows in the lower 60s. Monday, partly cloudy. A 30% chance of showers and thunderstorms. Highs in the upper 80s. Lows in the mid-60s. Tuesday, partly cloudy. Highs in the upper 80s. Lows in the upper 60s. 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Your source for official weather information across the Western Finger Lakes and the Genesee Valley. KHA 53 operates on a frequency of 162.40 MHz. The 6 a.m. weather at Rochester, it was partly cloudy. The temperature was 64 degrees Fahrenheit or 18 degrees Celsius, the dew point 63 and the relative humidity 96%. The wind was calm. The pressure was 30.04 inches and rising. Repeating at Rochester, it was partly cloudy, temperature 64 degrees. Around the region at 6 a.m. it was clear, with a temperature of 66 at Buffalo, 65 at Niagara Falls, 60 at Binghamton, and 64 at Watertown. At Syracuse, it was partly cloudy, with a temperature of 62. At Erie, it was mostly cloudy, with a temperature of 69. At Elmira, it was cloudy, with a temperature of 66. The Oswego winds were from the southeast at 6 knots. The Central Lake Ontario buoy winds were from the south at 8 knots. The forecast for the Genesee Valley and Northern Finger Lakes, including Rochester, Geneseo, Canandaigua, Newark, and Fairhaven. Today, some patchy fog early, otherwise partly sunny. A chance of showers late. Highs ranging from the lower 80s on the hilltops to the mid-80s across the lower elevations. Light winds. Chance of rain 40%. Tonight, partly cloudy with some patchy fog developing. Muggy with lows ranging from the upper 60s inland to the lower 70s along the lake shore. Light southwest winds. Thursday, patchy fog in the morning, otherwise mostly sunny in the morning, then partly sunny with scattered thunderstorms with a chance of showers in the afternoon. Humid with highs ranging from the lower 80s on the hilltops to the upper 80s across the lower elevations.

west winds 10 miles an hour or less. Chance of rain 40%. Heat index values in the mid-90s. Thursday night, a chance of showers and thunderstorms in the evening, then showers likely with a chance of thunderstorms overnight. Monday with lows ranging from the mid-60s inland to the lower 70s along the lake shore. Light winds. Chance of rain 70%. Friday, showers likely with a chance of thunderstorms. Humid with highs ranging from around 80 inland to the mid-80s along the lake shore. Light winds. Chance of rain 70%. The forecast for the Southern Finger Lakes, including Tinian, Seneca Falls, and Auburn. Today, some patchy fog early, otherwise sunny. Highs in the mid-80s. Light south winds. Tonight, partly cloudy. Muggy with lows in the upper 60s. Light south winds. Thursday, mostly sunny in the morning, then partly sunny with scattered thunderstorms with a chance of showers in the afternoon. Humid with highs in the mid-80s. Light winds. Chance of rain 40%. Thursday night, mostly cloudy. A chance of showers and thunderstorms in the evening, then showers likely overnight. Muggy with lows in the mid-60s. Light winds. Chance of rain 70%. Friday, showers likely with a chance of thunderstorms. Humid with highs in the upper 70s. Light winds. Chance of rain 70%. And now the extended forecast. Saturday, mainly clear. Highs in the lower 80s. Lows in the lower 60s. Sunday, partly cloudy. Highs in the mid-80s. Lows in the lower 60s. Monday, partly cloudy. A 30% chance of showers and thunderstorms. Highs in the upper 80s. Lows in the mid-60s. Tuesday, partly cloudy. Highs in the upper 80s. Lows in the upper 60s. 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Your source for official weather information across the Western Finger Lakes and the Genesee Valley. KHA 53 operates on a frequency of 162.40 MHz. The 6 a.m. weather at Rochester, it was partly cloudy. The temperature was 64 degrees Fahrenheit or 18 degrees Celsius, the dew point 63 and the relative humidity 96%. The wind was calm. The pressure was 30.04 inches and rising. Repeating at Rochester, it was partly cloudy, temperature 64 degrees. Around the region at 6 a.m. it was clear, with a temperature of 66 at Buffalo, 65 at Niagara Falls, 60 at Binghamton, and 64 at Watertown. At Syracuse, it was partly cloudy, with a temperature of 62. At Erie, it was mostly cloudy, with a temperature of 69. At Elmira, it was cloudy, with a temperature of 66. The Oswego winds were from the southeast at 6 knots. The Central Lake Ontario buoy winds were from the south at 8 knots. Around the region at 6 a.m. at Binghamton, fog was reported, with a temperature of 60. It was clear, with a temperature of 66 at Buffalo, 65 at Niagara Falls, and 64 at Watertown. It was partly cloudy, with a temperature of 68 at Erie, 68 at Toronto, and 62 at Syracuse. At Elmira, it was cloudy, with a temperature of 66. The Oswego winds were from the southeast at 6 knots. The Central Lake Ontario buoy winds were south at 6 knots, with a temperature of 69 degrees, and the waves were 0 feet. The forecast for the Genesee Valley and Northern Finger Lakes, including Rochester, Geneseo, Canandaigua, Newark, and Fairhaven. Today, some patchy fog early, otherwise partly sunny. A chance of showers late. Highs ranging from the lower 80s on the hilltops to the mid-80s across the lower elevations. Light winds. Chance of rain 40%. Tonight, partly cloudy with some patchy fog developing. Muggy with lows ranging from the upper 60s inland to the lower 70s along the lake shore. Light southwest winds. Thursday, patchy fog in the morning, otherwise mostly sunny in the morning, then partly sunny with scattered thunderstorms with a chance of showers in the afternoon. Humid with highs ranging from the lower 80s on the hilltops to the upper 80s across the lower elevations. West winds 10 miles an hour or less. Chance of rain 40%. Heat in

index values in the mid-90s. Thursday night, a chance of showers and thunderstorms in the evening, then showers likely with a chance of thunderstorms overnight. Monday with lows ranging from the mid-60s inland to the lower 70s along the lake shore. Light winds. Chance of rain 70%. Friday, showers likely with a chance of thunderstorms. Humid with highs ranging from around 80 inland to the mid-80s along the lake shore. Light winds. Chance of rain 70%. The forecast for the Southern Finger Lakes, including Pinyan, Seneca Falls, and Auburn. Today, some patchy fog early, otherwise sunny. Highs in the mid-80s. Light south winds. Tonight, partly cloudy. Muggy with lows in the upper 60s. Light south winds. Thursday, mostly sunny in the morning, then partly sunny with scattered thunderstorms with a chance of showers in the afternoon. Humid with highs in the mid-80s. Light winds. Chance of rain 40%. Thursday night, mostly cloudy. A chance of showers and thunderstorms in the evening, then showers likely overnight. Muggy with lows in the mid-60s. Light winds. Chance of rain 70%. Friday, showers likely with a chance of thunderstorms. Humid with highs in the upper 70s. Light winds. Chance of rain 70%. And now the extended forecast. Saturday, mainly clear. Highs in the lower 80s. Lows in the lower 60s. Sunday, partly cloudy. Highs in the mid-80s. Lows in the lower 60s. Monday, partly cloudy. A 30% chance of showers and thunderstorms. Highs in the upper 80s. Lows in the mid-60s. Tuesday, partly cloudy. Highs in the upper 80s. Lows in the upper 60s. The Rochester, New York climate summary for yesterday, July 7, 2026. Yesterday's high temperature of 80 degrees occurred at 12:59 p.m. Yesterday's low temperature of 67 degrees occurred at 5:16 a.m. No precipitation fell yesterday, which leaves the monthly total at 1.23 inches. The total precipitation for the year still stands at 24.53 inches. There were no heating degree days yesterday. This leaves the monthly total at zero. The yearly total since July 1st is zero. There were 9 cooling degree days yesterday. This brings the monthly total to 86. The yearly total since January 1st is 243. Yesterday the maximum wind observed was 14 miles an hour from the northeast. The highest wind gust observed was 20 miles per hour from the northeast, which occurred at 2:41 p.m. Yesterday the average wind speed was 7 miles per hour. The record high for today is 100, which occurred in 1936, and the record low is 45, which occurred in 1963. Sunrise today is at 5:39 a.m. and sunset is at 8:52 p.m. This is the NOAA Weather Radio KHA-53 in Rochester. 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KHA-53 operates on a frequency of 162.40 MHz. The 6 a.m. weather at Rochester, it was partly cloudy. The temperature was 64 degrees Fahrenheit or 18 degrees Celsius, the dew point 63 and the relative humidity 96%. The wind was calm. The pressure was 30.04 inches and rising. Repeating at Rochester, it was partly cloudy, temperature 64 degrees. Around the region at 6 a.m. at Binghamton, fog was reported, with a temperature of 60. It was clear, with a temperature of 66 at Buffalo, 65 at Niagara Falls, and 64 at Watertown. It was partly cloudy, with a temperature of 68 at Erie, 68 at Toronto, and 62 at Syracuse. At Elmira, it was cloudy, with a temperature of 66. The Oswego winds were from the southeast at 6 knots. The Central Lake Ontario buoy winds were south at 6 knots, with a temperature of 69 degrees, and the waves were 0 feet. The forecast for the Genesee Valley and Northern Finger Lakes, including Rochester, Geneseo, Canandaigua, Newark, and Fairhaven. Today, some patchy fog early, otherwise partly sunny. A chance of showers late. Highs ranging from the lower 80s on the hilltops to the mid-80s across the lower elevations. Light winds.
chance of rain 40%. Tonight, partly cloudy with some patchy fog developing. Muggy with lows ranging from the upper 60s inland to the lower 70s along the lake shore. Light southwest winds. Thursday, patchy fog in the morning, otherwise mostly sunny in the morning, then partly sunny with scattered thunderstorms with a chance of showers in the afternoon. Humid with highs ranging from the lower 80s on the hilltops to the upper 80s across the lower elevations. West winds 10 miles an hour or less. Chance of rain 40%. Heat index values in the mid-90s. Thursday night, a chance of showers and thunderstorms in the evening, then showers likely with a chance of thunderstorms overnight. Muggy with lows ranging from the mid-60s inland to the lower 70s along the lake shore. Light winds. Chance of rain 70%. Friday, showers likely with a chance of thunderstorms. Humid with highs ranging from around 80 inland to the mid-80s along the lake shore. Light winds. Chance of rain 70%. The forecast for the Southern Finger Lakes, including Pinyan, Seneca Falls, and Auburn. Today, some patchy fog early, otherwise sunny. Highs in the mid-80s. Light south winds. Tonight, partly cloudy. Muggy with lows in the upper 60s. Light south winds. Thursday, mostly sunny in the morning, then partly sunny with scattered thunderstorms with a chance of showers in the afternoon. Humid with highs in the mid-80s. Light winds. Chance of rain 40%. Thursday night, mostly cloudy. A chance of showers and thunderstorms in the evening, then showers likely overnight. Muggy with lows in the mid-60s. Light winds. Chance of rain 70%. Friday, showers likely with a chance of thunderstorms. Humid with highs in the upper 70s. Light winds. Chance of rain 70%. And now the extended forecast. Saturday, mainly clear. Highs in the lower 80s. Lows in the lower 60s. Sunday, partly cloudy. Highs in the mid-80s. Lows in the lower 60s. Monday, partly cloudy. A 30% chance of showers and thunderstorms. Highs in the upper 80s. Lows in the mid-60s. Tuesday, partly cloudy. Highs in the upper 80s. Lows in the upper 60s. This is the NOAA Weather Radio KHA 53 in Rochester. Your source for official weather information across the Western Finger Lakes and the Genesee Valley. KHA 53 operates on a frequency of 162.40 MHz. The 6 a.m. weather at Rochester, it was partly cloudy. The temperature was 64 degrees Fahrenheit or 18 degrees Celsius, the dew point 63 and the relative humidity 96%. The wind was calm. The pressure was 30.04 inches and rising. Repeating at Rochester, it was partly cloudy, temperature 64 degrees. Around the region at 6 a.m. at Binghamton, fog was reported, with a temperature of 60. It was clear, with a temperature of 66 at Buffalo, 65 at Niagara Falls, and 64 at Watertown. It was partly cloudy, with a temperature of 68 at Erie, 68 at Toronto, and 62 at Syracuse. At Elmira, it was cloudy, with a temperature of 66. The Oswego winds were from the southeast at 6 knots. The Central Lake Ontario buoy winds were south at 6 knots, with a temperature of 69 degrees, and the waves were 0 feet. The forecast for the Genesee Valley and Northern Finger Lakes, including Rochester, Geneseo, Canandaigua, Newark, and Fairhaven. Today, some patchy fog early, otherwise partly sunny. A chance of showers late. Highs ranging from the lower 80s on the hilltops to the mid-80s across the lower elevations. Light winds. Chance of rain 40%. Tonight, partly cloudy with some patchy fog developing. Muggy with lows ranging from the upper 60s inland to the lower 70s along the lake shore. Light southwest winds. Thursday, patchy fog in the morning, otherwise mostly sunny in the morning, then partly sunny with scattered thunderstorms with a chance of showers in the afternoon. Humid with highs ranging from the lower 80s on the hilltops to the upper 80s across the lower elevations. West winds 10 miles an hour or less. Chance of rain 40%. Heat index values in the mid-90s. Thursday night, a

chance of showers and thunderstorms in the evening, then showers likely with a chance of thunderstorms overnight. Muggy with lows ranging from the mid-60s inland to the lower 70s along the lake shore. Light winds. Chance of rain 70%. Friday, showers likely with a chance of thunderstorms. Humid with highs ranging from around 80 inland to the mid-80s along the lake shore. Light winds. Chance of rain 70%. The forecast for the Southern Finger Lakes, including Pinyan, Seneca Falls, and Auburn. Today, some patchy fog early, otherwise sunny. Highs in the mid-80s. Light south winds. Tonight, partly cloudy. Muggy with lows in the upper 60s. Light south winds. Thursday, mostly sunny in the morning, then partly sunny with scattered thunderstorms with a chance of showers in the afternoon. Humid with highs in the mid-80s. Light winds. Chance of rain 40%. Thursday night, mostly cloudy. A chance of showers and thunderstorms in the evening, then showers likely overnight. Muggy with lows in the mid-60s. Light winds. Chance of rain 70%. Friday, showers likely with a chance of thunderstorms. Humid with highs in the upper 70s. Light winds. Chance of rain 70%. And now the extended forecast. Saturday, mainly clear. Highs in the lower 80s. Lows in the lower 60s. Sunday, partly cloudy. Highs in the mid-80s. Lows in the lower 60s. Monday, partly cloudy. A 30% chance of showers and thunderstorms. Highs in the upper 80s. Lows in the mid-60s. Tuesday, partly cloudy. Highs in the upper 80s. Lows in the upper 60s. This is the NOAA Weather Radio KHA 53 in Rochester. Your source for official weather information across the Western Finger Lakes and the Genesee Valley. KHA 53 operates on a frequency of 162.40 MHz. The 6 a.m. weather at Rochester, it was partly cloudy. The temperature was 64 degrees Fahrenheit or 18 degrees Celsius, the dew point 63 and the relative humidity 96%. The wind was calm. The pressure was 30.04 inches and rising. Repeating at Rochester, it was partly cloudy, temperature 64 degrees. Around the region at 6 a.m. at Binghamton, fog was reported, with a temperature of 60. It was clear, with a temperature of 66 at Buffalo, 65 at Niagara Falls, and 64 at Watertown. It was partly cloudy, with a temperature of 68 at Erie, 68 at Toronto, and 62 at Syracuse. At Elmira, it was cloudy, with a temperature of 66. The Oswego winds were from the southeast at 6 knots. The Central Lake Ontario buoy winds were south at 6 knots, with a temperature of 69 degrees, and the waves were 0 feet. The forecast for the Genesee Valley and Northern Finger Lakes, including Rochester, Geneseo, Canandaigua, Newark, and Fairhaven. Today, some patchy fog early, otherwise partly sunny. A chance of showers late. Highs ranging from the lower 80s on the hilltops to the mid-80s across the lower elevations. Light winds. Chance of rain 40%. Tonight, partly cloudy with some patchy fog developing. Muggy with lows ranging from the upper 60s inland to the lower 70s along the lake shore. Light southwest winds. Thursday, patchy fog in the morning, otherwise mostly sunny in the morning, then partly sunny with scattered thunderstorms with a chance of showers in the afternoon. Humid with highs ranging from the lower 80s on the hilltops to the upper 80s across the lower elevations. West winds 10 miles an hour or less. Chance of rain 40%. Heat index values in the mid-90s. Thursday night, a chance of showers and thunderstorms in the evening, then showers likely with a chance of thunderstorms overnight. Muggy with lows ranging from the mid-60s inland to the lower 70s along the lake shore. Light winds. Chance of rain 70%. Friday, showers likely with a chance of thunderstorms. Humid with highs ranging from around 80 inland to the mid-80s along the lake shore. Light winds. Chance of rain 70%. The forecast for the Southern Finger Lakes, including Pinyan, Seneca Falls, and Auburn. Today, some patchy fog early, otherwise sunny.

Highs in the mid-80s. Light south winds. Tonight, partly cloudy. Muggy with lows in the upper 60s. Light south winds. Thursday, mostly sunny in the morning, then partly sunny with scattered thunderstorms with a chance of showers in the afternoon. Humid with highs in the mid-80s. Light winds. Chance of rain 40%. Thursday night, mostly cloudy. A chance of showers and thunderstorms in the evening, then showers likely overnight. Muggy with lows in the mid-60s. Light winds. Chance of rain 70%. Friday, showers likely with a chance of thunderstorms. Humid with highs in the upper 70s. Light winds. Chance of rain 70%. And now the extended forecast. Saturday, mainly clear. Highs in the lower 80s. Lows in the lower 60s. Sunday, partly cloudy. Highs in the mid 80s. Lows in the lower 60s. Monday, partly cloudy. A 30% chance of showers and thunderstorms. Highs in the upper 80s. Lows in the mid 60s. Tuesday, partly cloudy. Highs in the upper 80s. Lows in the upper 60s. The Nearshore Marine Forecast, for the Niagara River to Hamelin Beach along Lake Ontario. Today, light and variable winds. Mostly sunny. Waves 1 foot or less. Tonight, southeast winds 10 knots or less becoming southwest. Mainly clear. Waves 1 foot or less. Thursday, southwest winds 5 to 10 knots becoming west. Showers likely with scattered thunderstorms in the afternoon. Waves 1 foot or less. Thursday night, southwest winds 5 to 10 knots becoming west. Showers likely with scattered thunderstorms. Waves 1 foot or less. Friday, northwest winds 10 knots or less becoming north. Showers likely during the day. Waves 1 foot or less. Saturday, northeast winds 10 knots or less becoming southeast. Mainly clear. Waves 1 foot or less. Sunday, southeast winds 10 knots or less becoming south. Partly cloudy. Waves 1 foot or less. Winds and waves higher in and near thunderstorms. The Nearshore Marine Forecast, for Hamelin Beach to Mexico Bay. Today, south winds 10 knots or less becoming north. Sunny. Waves 1 foot or less. Tonight, light and variable winds becoming southwest 5 to 10 knots. Mainly clear in the evening, then becoming partly cloudy. Waves 1 foot or less. Thursday, southwest winds 10 knots or less becoming west. Scattered thunderstorms with a chance of showers in the afternoon. Waves 1 foot or less. Thursday night, west winds 5 to 10 knots. Showers likely with scattered thunderstorms in the evening, then showers likely overnight. Waves 1 foot or less. Friday, northwest winds 5 to 10 knots becoming north. Showers likely during the day. Waves 1 foot or less. Saturday, northeast winds 5 to 10 knots becoming light and variable. Mainly clear. Showers likely during the day. Waves 1 foot or less. Saturday, northeast winds 5 to 10 knots becoming light and variable. Mainly clear. Waves 1 foot or less. Sunday, light and variable winds becoming south 5 to 10 knots. Mainly clear, then becoming partly cloudy. Waves 1 foot or less. Winds and waves higher in and near thunderstorms. The water temperature off Rochester is 49 degrees. This is the NOAA Weather Radio KHA 53 in Rochester. Your source for official weather information across the Western Finger Lakes and the Genesee Valley. KHA 53 operates on a frequency of 162.40 MHz. The 6 a.m. weather at Rochester, it was partly cloudy. The temperature was 64 degrees Fahrenheit or 18 degrees Celsius, the dew point 63 and the relative humidity 96%. The wind was calm. The pressure was 30.04 inches and rising. Repeating at Rochester, it was partly cloudy, temperature 64 degrees. Around the region at 6 a.m. in Binghamton, fog was reported, with a temperature of 60. It was clear, with a temperature of 66 at Buffalo, 65 at Niagara Falls, and 64.

40%. Tonight, partly cloudy with some patchy fog developing. Muggy with lows ranging from the upper 60s inland to the lower 70s along the lake shore. Light southwest winds. Thursday, patchy fog in the morning, otherwise mostly sunny in the morning, then partly sunny with scattered thunderstorms with a chance of showers in the afternoon. Humid with highs ranging from the lower 80s on the hilltops to the upper 80s across the lower elevations. West winds 10 miles an hour or less. Chance of rain 40%. Heat index values in the mid-90s. Thursday night, a chance of showers and thunderstorms in the evening, then showers likely with a chance of thunderstorms overnight. Muggy with lows ranging from the mid-60s inland to the lower 70s along the lake shore. Light winds. Chance of rain 70%. Friday, showers likely with a chance of thunderstorms. Humid with highs ranging from around 80 inland to the mid-80s along the lake shore. Light winds. Chance of rain 70%. The forecast for the Southern Finger Lakes, including Pinyan, Seneca Falls, and Auburn. Today, some patchy fog early, otherwise sunny. Highs in the mid-80s. Light south winds. Tonight, partly cloudy. Muggy with lows in the upper 60s. Light south winds. Thursday, mostly sunny in the morning, then partly sunny with scattered thunderstorms with a chance of showers in the afternoon. Humid with highs in the mid-80s. Light winds. Chance of rain 40%. Thursday night, mostly cloudy. A chance of showers and thunderstorms in the evening, then showers likely overnight. Muggy with lows in the mid-60s. Light winds. Chance of rain 70%. Friday, showers likely with a chance of thunderstorms. Humid with highs in the upper 70s. Light winds. Chance of rain 70%. And now the extended forecast. Saturday, mainly clear. Highs in the lower 80s. Lows in the lower 60s. Sunday, partly cloudy. Highs in the mid-80s. Lows in the lower 60s. Monday, partly cloudy. A 30% chance of showers and thunderstorms. Highs in the upper 80s. Lows in the mid-60s. Tuesday, partly cloudy. Highs in the upper 80s. Lows in the upper 60s. 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Your source for official weather information across the Western Finger Lakes and the Genesee Valley. KHA-53 operates on a frequency of 162.40 MHz. The 6 a.m. weather at Rochester, it was partly cloudy. The temperature was 64 degrees Fahrenheit or 18 degrees Celsius, the dew point 63 and the relative humidity 96%. The wind was calm. The pressure was 30.04 inches and rising. Repeating at Rochester, it was partly cloudy, temperature 64 degrees. Around the region at 6 a.m. at Binghamton, fog was reported, with a temperature of 60. It was clear, with a temperature of 66 at Buffalo, 65 at Niagara Falls, and 64 at Watertown. It was partly cloudy, with a temperature of 68 at Erie, 68 at Toronto, and 62 at Syracuse. At Elmira, it was cloudy, with a temperature of 66. The Oswego winds were from the southeast at 6 knots. The Central Lake Ontario buoy winds were south at 6 knots, with a temperature of 69 degrees, and the waves were 0 feet. The forecast for the Genesee Valley and Northern Finger Lakes, including Rochester, Geneseo, Canandaigua, Newark, and Fairhaven. Today, some patchy fog early, otherwise partly sunny. A chance of showers late. Highs ranging from the lower 80s on the hilltops to the mid-80s across the lower elevations. Light winds. Chance of rain 40%. Tonight, partly cloudy with some patchy fog developing. Muggy with lows ranging from the upper 60s inland to the lower 70s along the lake shore. Light southwest winds. Thursday, patchy fog in the morning, otherwise mostly sunny in the morning, then partly sunny with scattered thunderstorms with a chance of showers in the afternoon. Humid with highs ranging from the lower 80s on the hilltops to the upper 80s across the lower elevations. West winds 10 miles an hour or less. Chance of rain 40%. Heat index values in the mid-90s. Thursday night, a chance of showers

thunderstorms in the evening, then showers likely with a chance of thunderstorms overnight. Muggy with lows ranging from the mid-60s inland to the lower 70s along the lake shore. Light winds. Chance of rain 70%. Friday, showers likely with a chance of thunderstorms. Humid with highs ranging from around 80 inland to the mid-80s along the lake shore. Light winds. Chance of rain 70%. The forecast for the Southern Finger Lakes, including Pinyan, Seneca Falls, and Auburn. Today, some patchy fog early, otherwise sunny. Highs in the mid-80s. Light south winds. Tonight, partly cloudy. Muggy with lows in the upper 60s. Light south winds. Thursday, mostly sunny in the morning, then partly sunny with scattered thunderstorms with a chance of showers in the afternoon. Humid with highs in the mid-80s. Light winds. Chance of rain 40%. Thursday night, mostly cloudy. A chance of showers and thunderstorms in the evening, then showers likely overnight. Muggy with lows in the mid-60s. Light winds. Chance of rain 70%. Friday, showers likely with a chance of thunderstorms. Humid with highs in the upper 70s. Light winds. Chance of rain 70%. And now the extended forecast. Saturday, mainly clear. Highs in the lower 80s. Lows in the lower 60s. Sunday, partly cloudy. Highs in the mid 80s. Lows in the lower 60s. Monday, partly cloudy. A 30% chance of showers and thunderstorms. Highs in the upper 80s. Lows in the mid-60s. Tuesday, partly cloudy. Highs in the upper 80s. Lows in the upper 60s. This is the NOAA Weather Radio KHA 53 in Rochester. Your source for official weather information across the Western Finger Lakes and the Genesee Valley. KHA 53 operates on a frequency of 162.40 MHz. The 6 a.m. weather at Rochester, it was partly cloudy. The temperature was 64 degrees Fahrenheit or 18 degrees Celsius, the dew point 63 and the relative humidity 96%. The wind was calm. The pressure was 30.04 inches and rising. Repeating at Rochester, it was partly cloudy, temperature 64 degrees. Around the region at 6 a.m. at Binghamton, fog was reported, with a temperature of 60. It was clear, with a temperature of 66 at Buffalo, 65 at Niagara Falls, and 64 at Watertown. It was partly cloudy, with a temperature of 68 at Erie, 68 at Toronto, and 62 at Syracuse. At Elmira, it was cloudy, with a temperature of 66. The Oswego winds were from the southeast at 6 knots. The Central Lake Ontario buoy winds were south at 6 knots, with a temperature of 69 degrees, and the waves were 0 feet. The forecast for the Genesee Valley and Northern Finger Lakes, including Rochester, Geneseo, Canandaigua, Newark, and Fairhaven. Today, some patchy fog early, otherwise partly sunny. A chance of showers late. Highs ranging from the lower 80s on the hilltops to the mid-80s across the lower elevations. Light winds. Chance of rain 40%. Tonight, partly cloudy with some patchy fog developing. Muggy with lows ranging from the upper 60s inland to the lower 70s along the lake shore. Light southwest winds. Thursday, patchy fog in the morning, otherwise mostly sunny in the morning, then partly sunny with scattered thunderstorms with a chance of showers in the afternoon. Humid with highs ranging from the lower 80s on the hilltops to the upper 80s across the lower elevations. West winds 10 miles an hour or less. Chance of rain 40%. Heat index values in the mid-90s. Thursday night, a chance of showers and thunderstorms in the evening, then showers likely with a chance of thunderstorms overnight. Muggy with lows ranging from the mid-60s inland to the lower 70s along the lake shore. Light winds. Chance of rain 70%. Friday, showers likely with a chance of thunderstorms. Humid with highs ranging from around 80 inland to the mid-80s along the lake shore. Light winds. Chance of rain 70%. The forecast for the Southern Finger Lakes, including Pinyan, Seneca Falls, and Auburn. Today, some patchy fog early, otherwise sunny. Highs in the mid

light south winds. Tonight, partly cloudy. Muggy with lows in the upper 60s. Light south winds. Thursday, mostly sunny in the morning, then partly sunny with scattered thunderstorms with a chance of showers in the afternoon. Humid with highs in the mid-80s. Light winds. Chance of rain 40%. Thursday night, mostly cloudy. A chance of showers and thunderstorms in the evening, then showers likely overnight. Muggy with lows in the mid-60s. Light winds. Chance of rain 70%. Friday, showers likely with a chance of thunderstorms. Humid with highs in the upper 70s. Light winds. Chance of rain 70%. And now the extended forecast. Saturday, mainly clear. Highs in the lower 80s. Lows in the lower 60s. Sunday, partly cloudy. Highs in the mid 80s. Lows in the lower 60s. Monday, partly cloudy. A 30% chance of showers and thunderstorms. Highs in the upper 80s. Lows in the mid 60s. Tuesday, partly cloudy. Highs in the upper 80s. Lows in the upper 60s. The Rochester, New York climate summary for yesterday, July 7, 2026. Yesterday's high temperature of 80 degrees occurred at 12:59 p.m. Yesterday's low temperature of 67 degrees occurred at 5:16 a.m. No precipitation fell yesterday, which leaves the monthly total at 1.23 inches. The total precipitation for the year still stands at 24.53 inches. There were no heating degree days yesterday. This leaves the monthly total at zero. The yearly total since July 1st is zero. There were 9 cooling degree days yesterday. This brings the monthly total to 86. The yearly total since January 1st is 243. Yesterday the maximum wind observed was 14 miles an hour from the northeast. The highest wind gust observed was 20 miles per hour from the northeast, which occurred at 2:41 p.m. Yesterday the average wind speed was 7 miles per hour. The record high for today is 100, which occurred in 1936, and the record low is 45, which occurred in 1963. Sunrise today is at 5:39 a.m. and sunset is at 8:52 p.m. This is the NOAA Weather Radio KHA 53 in Rochester. Your source for official weather information across the Western Finger Lakes and the Genesee Valley. KHA 53 operates on a frequency of 162.40 MHz. The 6 a.m. weather at Rochester, it was partly cloudy. The temperature was 64 degrees Fahrenheit or 18 degrees Celsius, the dew point 63 and the relative humidity 96%. The wind was calm. The pressure was 30.04 inches and rising. Repeating at Rochester, it was partly cloudy, temperature 64 degrees. Around the region at 6 a.m. at Binghamton, fog was reported, with a temperature of 60. It was clear, with a temperature of 66 at Buffalo, 65 at Niagara Falls, and 64 at Watertown. It was partly cloudy, with a temperature of 68 at Erie, 68 at Toronto, and 62 at Syracuse. At Elmira, it was cloudy, with a temperature of 66. The Oswego winds were from the southeast at 6 knots. The Central Lake Ontario buoy winds were south at 6 knots, with a temperature of 69 degrees, and the waves were 0 feet. The forecast for the Genesee Valley and Northern Finger Lakes, including Rochester, Geneseo, Canandaigua, Newark, and Fairhaven. Today, some Tai Chi fog early, otherwise partly sunny. A chance of showers late. Highs ranging from the lower 80s on the hilltops to the mid-80s across the lower elevations. Light winds. Chance of rain 40%. Tonight, partly cloudy with some patchy fog developing. Muggy with lows ranging from the upper 60s inland to the lower 70s along the lake shore. Light southwest winds. Thursday, patchy fog in the morning, otherwise mostly sunny in the morning, then partly sunny with scattered thunderstorms with a chance of showers in the afternoon. Humid with highs ranging from the lower 80s on the hilltops to the upper 80s across the lower elevations. West winds 10 miles an hour or less. Chance of rain 40%. Heat index values in the mid-90s. Thursday night, a chance of showers and thunderstorms in the evening, then showers likely with a chance of thunderstorms.

storms overnight. Muggy, with lows ranging from the mid-60s inland to the lower 70s along the lake shore. Light winds. Chance of rain 70%. Friday, showers likely with a chance of thunderstorms. Humid with highs ranging from around 80 inland to the mid-80s along the lake shore. Light winds. Chance of rain 70%. The forecast for the Southern Finger Lakes, including Tinian, Seneca Falls, and Auburn. Today, some Tai Chi fog early, otherwise sunny. Highs in the mid-80s. Light south winds. Tonight, partly cloudy. Muggy with lows in the upper 60s. Light south winds. Thursday, mostly sunny in the morning, then partly sunny with scattered thunderstorms with a chance of showers in the afternoon. Humid with highs in the mid-80s. Light winds. Chance of rain 40%. Thursday night, mostly cloudy. A chance of showers and thunderstorms in the evening, then showers likely overnight. Muggy with lows in the mid-60s. Light winds. Chance of rain 70%. Friday, showers likely with a chance of thunderstorms. Humid with highs in the upper 70s. Light winds. Chance of rain 70%. And now the extended forecast. Saturday, mainly clear. Highs in the lower 80s. Lows in the lower 60s. Sunday, partly cloudy. Highs in the mid-80s. Lows in the lower 60s. Monday, partly cloudy. A 30% chance of showers and thunderstorms. Highs in the upper 80s. Lows in the mid-60s. Tuesday, partly cloudy. Highs in the upper 80s. Lows in the upper 60s. This is the NOAA Weather Radio KHA 53 in Rochester. Your source for official weather information across the Western Finger Lakes and the Genesee Valley. KHA 53 operates on a frequency of 162.40 MHz. The 6 a.m. weather at Rochester, it was partly cloudy. The temperature was 64 degrees Fahrenheit or 18 degrees Celsius, the dew point 63 and the relative humidity 96%. The wind was calm. The pressure was 30.04 inches and rising. Repeating at Rochester, it was partly cloudy, temperature 64 degrees. Around the region at 6 a.m. at Binghamton, fog was reported, with a temperature of 60. It was clear, with a temperature of 66 at Buffalo, 65 at Niagara Falls, and 64 at Watertown. It was partly cloudy, with a temperature of 68 at Erie, 68 at Toronto, and 62 at Syracuse. At Elmira, it was cloudy, with a temperature of 66. The Oswego winds were from the southeast at 6 knots. The Central Lake Ontario buoy winds were south at 6 knots, with a temperature of 69 degrees, and the waves were 0 feet. The forecast for the Genesee Valley and Northern Finger Lakes, including Rochester, Geneseo, Canandaigua, Newark, and Fairhaven. Today, some patchy fog early, otherwise partly sunny. A chance of showers late. Highs ranging from the lower 80s on the hilltops to the mid-80s across the lower elevations. Light winds. Chance of rain 40%. Tonight, partly cloudy with some patchy fog developing. Muggy with lows ranging from the upper 60s inland to the lower 70s along the lake shore. Light southwest winds. Thursday, patchy fog in the morning, otherwise mostly sunny in the morning, then partly sunny with scattered thunderstorms with a chance of showers in the afternoon. Humid with highs ranging from the lower 80s on the hilltops to the upper 80s across the lower elevations. West winds 10 miles an hour or less. Chance of rain 40%. Heat index values in the mid-90s. Thursday night, a chance of showers and thunderstorms in the evening, then showers likely with a chance of thunderstorms overnight. Muggy with lows ranging from the mid-60s inland to the lower 70s along the lake shore. Light winds. Chance of rain 70%. Friday, showers likely with a chance of thunderstorms. Humid with highs ranging from around 80 inland to the mid-80s along the lake shore. Light winds. Chance of rain 70%. The forecast for the Southern Finger Lakes, including Tinian, Seneca Falls, and Auburn. Today, some patchy fog early, otherwise sunny. Highs in the mid-80s. Light south winds. Tonight.

Partly cloudy. Muggy with lows in the upper 60s. Light south winds. Thursday, mostly sunny in the morning, then partly sunny with scattered thunderstorms with a chance of showers in the afternoon. Humid with highs in the mid-80s. Light winds. Chance of rain 40%. Thursday night, mostly cloudy. A chance of showers and thunderstorms in the evening, then showers likely overnight. Muggy with lows in the mid-60s. Light winds. Chance of rain 70%. Friday, showers likely with a chance of thunderstorms. Humid with highs in the upper 70s. Light winds. Chance of rain 70%. And now the extended forecast. Saturday, mainly clear. Highs in the lower 80s. Lows in the lower 60s. Sunday, partly cloudy. Highs in the mid-80s. Lows in the lower 60s. Monday, partly cloudy. A 30% chance of showers and thunderstorms. Highs in the upper 80s. Lows in the mid-60s. Tuesday, partly cloudy. Highs in the upper 80s. Lows in the upper 60s. This is the NOAA Weather Radio KHA 53 in Rochester. Your source for official weather information across the Western Finger Lakes and the Genesee Valley. KHA 53 operates on a frequency of 162.40 MHz. The 6 a.m. weather at Rochester, it was partly cloudy. The temperature was 64 degrees Fahrenheit or 18 degrees Celsius, the dew point 63 and the relative humidity 96%. The wind was calm. The pressure was 30.04 inches and rising. Repeating at Rochester, it was partly cloudy, temperature 64 degrees. Around the region at 6 a.m. at Binghamton, fog was reported, with a temperature of 60. It was clear, with a temperature of 66 at Buffalo, 65 at Niagara Falls, and 64 at Watertown. It was partly cloudy, with a temperature of 68 at Erie, 68 at Toronto, and 62 at Syracuse. At Elmira, it was cloudy, with a temperature of 66. The Oswego winds were from the southeast at 6 knots. The Central Lake Ontario buoy winds were south at 6 knots, with a temperature of 69 degrees, and the waves were 0 feet. The forecast for the Genesee Valley and Northern Finger Lakes, including Rochester, Geneseo, Canandaigua, Newark, and Fairhaven. Today, some patchy fog early, otherwise partly sunny. A chance of showers late. Highs ranging from the lower 80s on the hilltops to the mid-80s across the lower elevations. Light winds. Chance of rain 40%. Tonight, partly cloudy with some patchy fog developing. Muggy with lows ranging from the upper 60s inland to the lower 70s along the lake shore. Light southwest winds. Thursday, patchy fog in the morning, otherwise mostly sunny in the morning, then partly sunny with scattered thunderstorms with a chance of showers in the afternoon. Humid with highs ranging from the lower 80s on the hilltops to the upper 80s across the lower elevations. West winds 10 miles an hour or less. Chance of rain 40%. Heat index values in the mid-90s. Thursday night, a chance of showers and thunderstorms in the evening, then showers likely with a chance of thunderstorms overnight. Muggy with lows ranging from the mid-60s inland to the lower 70s along the lake shore. Light winds. Chance of rain 70%. Friday, showers likely with a chance of thunderstorms. Humid with highs ranging from around 80 inland to the mid-80s along the lake shore. Light winds. Chance of rain 70%. The forecast for the Southern Finger Lakes, including Pinyan, Seneca Falls, and Auburn. Today, some patchy fog early, otherwise sunny. Highs in the mid-80s. Light south winds. Tonight, partly cloudy. Muggy with lows in the upper 60s. Light south winds. Thursday, mostly sunny in the morning, then partly sunny with scattered thunderstorms with a chance of showers in the afternoon. Humid with highs in the mid-80s. Light winds. Chance of rain 40%. Thursday night, mostly cloudy. A chance of showers and thunderstorms in the evening, then showers likely overnight. Muggy with lows in the mid-60s. Light winds. Chance of rain 70%. Friday, showers likely with a chance of thunderstorms. Humid with highs in the upper

70s. Light winds. Chance of rain 70%. And now the extended forecast. Saturday, mainly clear. Highs in the lower 80s. Lows in the lower 60s. Sunday, partly cloudy. Highs in the mid 80s. Lows in the lower 60s. Monday, partly cloudy. A 30% chance of showers and thunderstorms. Highs in the upper 80s. Lows in the mid 60s. Tuesday, partly cloudy. Highs in the upper 80s. Lows in the upper 60s. Open lake forecast, 4, the Niagara River to Hamlin Beach beyond 5 miles from shore. Today, south winds less than 10 knots. Waves 1 foot or less. Tonight, south winds 5 to 10 knots becoming southwest. Waves 1 foot or less. Thursday, southwest winds 5 to 10 knots becoming west. Showers likely with scattered thunderstorms in the afternoon. Waves 1 foot or less. Thursday night, southwest winds 5 to 10 knots becoming west. Showers likely. Waves around 1 foot. Friday, northwest winds 10 knots or less becoming north. Showers likely during the day. Waves 1 foot or less. Saturday, northeast winds 10 knots or less becoming southeast. Waves 1 foot or less. Sunday, east winds 10 knots or less becoming south. Waves 1 foot or less. Winds and waves higher in and near thunderstorms. Open lake forecast, 4, Hamlin Beach to Mexico Bay beyond 5 miles from shore. Today, south winds 10 knots or less becoming northwest. Waves 2 feet or less. Tonight, south winds 10 knots or less becoming southwest. Waves 1 foot or less. Thursday, southwest winds 5 to 10 knots becoming west. A chance of showers in the afternoon. Waves 1 foot or less. Thursday night, west winds 5 to 10 knots. Showers likely. Waves 1 foot or less. Friday, northwest winds 5 to 10 knots becoming north. Showers likely during the day. Waves 1 foot or less. Saturday, northeast winds 10 knots or less becoming south. Waves 1 foot or less. Sunday, south winds 10 knots or less. Waves 1 foot or less. Winds and waves higher in and near thunderstorms. This is the NOAA Weather Radio KHA 53 in Rochester. Your source for official weather information across the Western Finger Lakes and the Genesee Valley. KHA 53 operates on a frequency of 162.40 MHz. The 6 a.m. weather at Rochester, it was partly cloudy. The temperature was 64 degrees Fahrenheit or 18 degrees Celsius, the dew point 63 and the relative humidity 96%. The wind was calm. The pressure was 30.04 inches and rising. Repeating at Rochester, it was partly cloudy, temperature 64 degrees. This is the NOAA Weather Radio KHA 53 in Rochester. Your source for official weather information across the Western Finger Lakes and the Genesee Valley. KHA 53 operates on a frequency of 162.40 MHz. The 7 a.m. weather at Rochester, it was sunny. The temperature was 66 degrees Fahrenheit or 19 degrees Celsius, the dew point 65 and the relative humidity 96%. The wind was southwest at 5 miles an hour. The pressure was 30.05 inches and rising. Repeating at Rochester, it was sunny, temperature 66 degrees. Around the region at 6 a.m. in Binghamton, fog was reported, with a temperature of 60. It was clear, with a temperature of 66 at Buffalo, 65 at Niagara Falls, and 64 at Watertown. It was partly cloudy, with a temperature of 68 at Erie, 68 at Toronto, and 62 at Syracuse. At Elmira, it was cloudy, with a temperature of 66. The Oswego winds were from the southeast at 6 knots. The Central Lake Ontario buoy winds were south at 6 knots, with a temperature of 69 degrees, and the waves were 0 feet. The forecast for the Genesee Valley and Northern Finger Lakes, including Rochester, Geneseo, Canandaigua, Newark, and Fairhaven. Today, some patchy fog early, otherwise partly sunny. A chance of showers late.
Highs ranging from the lower 80s on the hilltops to the mid 80s across the lower

elevations. Light winds. Chance of rain 40%. Tonight, partly cloudy with some patchy fog developing. Muggy with lows ranging from the upper 60s inland to the lower 70s along the lake shore. Light southwest winds. Thursday, patchy fog in the morning, otherwise mostly sunny in the morning, then partly sunny with scattered thunderstorms with a chance of showers in the afternoon. Humid with highs ranging from the lower 80s on the hilltops to the upper 80s across the lower elevations. West winds 10 miles an hour or less. Chance of rain 40%. Heat index values in the mid-90s. Thursday night, a chance of showers and thunderstorms in the evening, then showers likely with a chance of thunderstorms overnight. Muggy with lows ranging from the mid-60s inland to the lower 70s along the lake shore. Light winds. Chance of rain 70%. Friday, showers likely with a chance of thunderstorms. Humid with highs ranging from around 80 inland to the mid-80s along the lake shore. Light winds. Chance of rain 70%. The forecast for the Southern Finger Lakes, including Pinyan, Seneca Falls, and Auburn. Today, some patchy fog early, otherwise sunny. Highs in the mid-80s. Light south winds. Tonight, partly cloudy. Muggy with lows in the upper 60s. Light south winds. Thursday, mostly sunny in the morning, then partly sunny with scattered thunderstorms with a chance of showers in the afternoon. Humid with highs in the mid-80s. Light winds. Chance of rain 40%. Thursday night, mostly cloudy. A chance of showers and thunderstorms in the evening, then showers likely overnight. Muggy with lows in the mid-60s. Light winds. Chance of rain 70%. Friday, showers likely with a chance of thunderstorms. Humid with highs in the upper 70s. Light winds. Chance of rain 70%. And now the extended forecast. Saturday, mainly clear. Highs in the lower 80s. Lows in the lower 60s. Sunday, partly cloudy. Highs in the mid-80s. Lows in the lower 60s. Monday, partly cloudy. A 30% chance of showers and thunderstorms. Highs in the upper 80s. Lows in the mid-60s. Tuesday, partly cloudy. Highs in the upper 80s. Lows in the upper 60s. This is the NOAA Weather Radio KHA 53 in Rochester. Your source for official weather information across the Western Finger Lakes and the Genesee Valley. KHA 53 operates on a frequency of 162.40 MHz. The 7 a.m. weather at Rochester, it was sunny. The temperature was 66 degrees Fahrenheit or 19 degrees Celsius, the dew point 65 and the relative humidity 96%. The wind was southwest at 5 miles an hour. The pressure was 30.05 inches and rising. Repeating at Rochester, it was sunny, temperature 66 degrees. Around the region at 7 a.m. at Binghamton, fog was reported, with a temperature of 60. It was sunny, with a temperature of 68 at Buffalo, and 67 at Niagara Falls. It was mostly sunny, with a temperature of 64 at Syracuse, and 68 at Watertown. It was cloudy, with a temperature of 69 at Erie, and 66 at Elmira. At Oswego, winds were south at 7 knots, with a temperature of 66 degrees. The Central Lake Ontario buoy winds were south at 4 knots, with a temperature of 70 degrees, and the waves were 1 foot. The forecast for the Genesee Valley and Northern Finger Lakes, including Rochester, Geneseo, Canandaigua, Newark, and Fairhaven. Today, some patchy fog early, otherwise partly sunny. A chance of showers late. Highs ranging from the lower 80s on the hilltops to the mid-80s across the lower elevations. Light winds. Chance of rain 40%. Tonight, partly cloudy with some patchy fog developing. Muggy with lows ranging from the upper 60s inland to the lower 70s along the lake shore. Light southwest winds. Thursday, patchy fog in the morning, otherwise mostly sunny in the morning, then partly sunny with scattered thunderstorms with a chance of showers in the afternoon. Humid with highs ranging from the lower 80s on the hilltops to the upper 80s across the lower elevations. West winds 10 miles an hour or less. Chance of rain 40%. Heat index values

mid-90s. Thursday night, a chance of showers and thunderstorms in the evening, then showers likely with a chance of thunderstorms overnight. Monday with lows ranging from the mid-60s inland to the lower 70s along the lake shore. Light winds. Chance of rain 70%. Friday, showers likely with a chance of thunderstorms. Humid with highs ranging from around 80 inland to the mid-80s along the lake shore. Light winds. Chance of rain 70%. The forecast for the Southern Finger Lakes, including Pinyan, Seneca Falls, and Auburn. Today, some patchy fog early, otherwise sunny. Highs in the mid-80s. Light south winds. Tonight, partly cloudy. Muggy with lows in the upper 60s. Light south winds. Thursday, mostly sunny in the morning, then partly sunny with scattered thunderstorms with a chance of showers in the afternoon. Humid with highs in the mid-80s. Light winds. Chance of rain 40%. Thursday night, mostly cloudy. A chance of showers and thunderstorms in the evening, then showers likely overnight. Muggy with lows in the mid-60s. Light winds. Chance of rain 70%. Friday, showers likely with a chance of thunderstorms. Humid with highs in the upper 70s. Light winds. Chance of rain 70%. And now the extended forecast. Saturday, mainly clear. Highs in the lower 80s. Lows in the lower 60s. Sunday, partly cloudy. Highs in the mid-80s. Lows in the lower 60s. Monday, partly cloudy. A 30% chance of showers and thunderstorms. Highs in the upper 80s. Lows in the mid-60s. Tuesday, partly cloudy. Highs in the upper 80s. Lows in the upper 60s. This is the NOAA Weather Radio KHA 53 in Rochester. Your source for official weather information across the Western Finger Lakes and the Genesee Valley. KHA 53 operates on a frequency of 162.40 MHz. The 7 a.m. weather at Rochester, it was sunny. The temperature was 66 degrees Fahrenheit or 19 degrees Celsius, the dew point 65 and the relative humidity 96%. The wind was southwest at 5 miles an hour. The pressure was 30.05 inches and rising. Repeating at Rochester, it was sunny, temperature 66 degrees. Around the region at 7 a.m. at Binghamton, fog was reported, with a temperature of 60. It was sunny, with a temperature of 68 at Buffalo, and 67 at Niagara Falls. It was mostly sunny, with a temperature of 64 at Syracuse, and 68 at Watertown. It was cloudy, with a temperature of 69 at Erie, and 66 at Elmira. At Oswego, winds were south at 7 knots, with a temperature of 66 degrees. The Central Lake Ontario buoy winds were south at 4 knots, with a temperature of 70 degrees, and the waves were 1 foot. Around the region at 7 a.m. at Binghamton, fog was reported, with a temperature of 61. It was sunny, with a temperature of 68 at Buffalo, and 67 at Niagara Falls. It was mostly sunny, with a temperature of 70 at Toronto, 64 at Syracuse, and 68 at Watertown. It was cloudy, with a temperature of 69 at Erie, and 66 at Elmira. At Oswego, winds were south at 7 knots, with a temperature of 66 degrees. The Central Lake Ontario buoy winds were south at 4 knots, with a temperature of 70 degrees, and the waves were 1 foot. The forecast for the Genesee Valley and Northern Finger Lakes, including Rochester, Geneseo, Canandaigua, Newark, and Fairhaven. Today, some patchy fog early, otherwise partly sunny. A chance of showers late. Highs ranging from the lower 80s on the hilltops to the mid-80s across the lower elevations. Light winds. Chance of rain 40%. Tonight, partly cloudy with some patchy fog developing. Muggy with lows ranging from the upper 60s inland to the lower 70s along the lake shore. Light southwest winds. Thursday, patchy fog in the morning, otherwise mostly sunny in the morning, then partly sunny with scattered thunderstorms with a chance of showers in the afternoon. Humid with highs ranging from the lower 80s on the hilltops to the upper 80s across the lower elevations. West winds 10 miles an hour or less. Chance of rain 40%. Heat index values in the mid

90s. Thursday night, a chance of showers and thunderstorms in the evening, then showers likely with a chance of thunderstorms overnight. Monday with lows ranging from the mid-60s inland to the lower 70s along the lake shore. Light winds. Chance of rain 70%. Friday, showers likely with a chance of thunderstorms. Humid with highs ranging from around 80 inland to the mid-80s along the lake shore. Light winds. Chance of rain 70%. The forecast for the Southern Finger Lakes, including Pinyan, Seneca Falls, and Auburn. Today, some patchy fog early, otherwise sunny. Highs in the mid-80s. Light south winds. Tonight, partly cloudy. Monday with lows in the upper 60s. Light south winds. Thursday, mostly sunny in the morning, then partly sunny with scattered thunderstorms with a chance of showers in the afternoon. Humid with highs in the mid-80s. Light winds. Chance of rain 40%. Thursday night, mostly cloudy. A chance of showers and thunderstorms in the evening, then showers likely overnight. Monday with lows in the mid-60s. Light winds. Chance of rain 70%. Friday, showers likely with a chance of thunderstorms. Humid with highs in the upper 70s. Light winds. Chance of rain 70%. And now the extended forecast. Saturday, mainly clear. Highs in the lower 80s. Lows in the lower 60s. Sunday, partly cloudy. Highs in the mid-80s. Lows in the lower 60s. Monday, partly cloudy. A 30% chance of showers and thunderstorms. Highs in the upper 80s. Lows in the mid-60s. Tuesday, partly cloudy. Highs in the upper 80s. Lows in the upper 60s. The Rochester, New York climate summary for yesterday, July 7, 2026. Yesterday's high temperature of 80 degrees occurred at 12:59 p.m. Yesterday's low temperature of 67 degrees occurred at 5:16 a.m. No precipitation fell yesterday, which leaves the monthly total at 1.23 inches. The total precipitation for the year still stands at 24.53 inches. There were no heating degree days yesterday. This leaves the monthly total at zero. The yearly total since July 1st is zero. There were 9 cooling degree days yesterday. This brings the monthly total to 86. The yearly total since January 1st is 243. Yesterday the maximum wind observed was 14 miles an hour from the northeast. The highest wind gust observed was 20 miles per hour from the northeast, which occurred at 2:41 p.m. Yesterday the average wind speed was 7 miles per hour. The record high for today is 100, which occurred in 1936, and the record low is 45, which occurred in 1963. Sunrise today is at 5:39 a.m. and sunset is at 8:52 p.m. This is the NOAA Weather Radio KHA-53 in Rochester. 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KHA-53 operates on a frequency of 162.40 MHz. The 7 a.m. weather at Rochester, it was sunny. The temperature was 66 degrees Fahrenheit or 19 degrees Celsius, the dew point 65 and the relative humidity 96%. The wind was southwest at 5 miles an hour. The pressure was 30.05 inches and rising. Repeating at Rochester, it was sunny, temperature 66 degrees. Around the region at 7 a.m. at Binghamton, fog was reported, with a temperature of 61. It was sunny, with a temperature of 68 at Buffalo, and 67 at Niagara Falls. It was mostly sunny, with a temperature of 70 at Toronto, 64 at Syracuse, and 68 at Watertown. It was cloudy, with a temperature of 69 at Erie, and 66 at Elmira. At Oswego, winds were south at 7 knots, with a temperature of 66 degrees. The Central Lake Ontario buoy winds were south at 4 knots, with a temperature of 70 degrees, and the waves were 1 foot. The forecast for the Genesee Valley and Northern Finger Lakes, including Rochester, Geneseo, Canandaigua, Newark, and Fairhaven. Today, some patchy fog early, otherwise partly sunny. A chance of showers late. Highs ranging from the lower 80s on the hilltops to the mid 80s across the lower elevations. Light winds.

Hey, some patchy fog early, otherwise sunny. Highs in the mid-80s. Light south winds. Tonight, partly cloudy. Muggy with lows in the upper 60s. Light south winds. Thursday, mostly sunny in the morning, then partly sunny with scattered thunderstorms with a chance of showers in the afternoon. Humid with highs in the mid-80s. Light winds. Chance of rain 40%. Thursday night, mostly cloudy. A chance of showers and thunderstorms in the evening, then showers likely overnight. Muggy with lows in the mid-60s. Light winds. Chance of rain 70%. Friday, showers likely with a chance of thunderstorms. Humid with highs in the upper 70s. Light winds. Chance of rain 70%. And now the extended forecast. Saturday, mainly clear. Highs in the lower 80s. Lows in the lower 60s. Sunday, partly cloudy. Highs in the mid 80s. Lows in the lower 60s. Monday, partly cloudy. A 30% chance of showers and thunderstorms. Highs in the upper 80s. Lows in the mid 60s. Tuesday, partly cloudy. Highs in the upper 80s. Lows in the upper 60s. The Nearshore Marine Forecast, for the Niagara River to Hamelin Beach along Lake Ontario. Today, light and variable winds. Mostly sunny. Waves 1 foot or less. Tonight, southeast winds 10 knots or less becoming southwest. Mainly clear. Waves 1 foot or less. Thursday, southwest winds 5 to 10 knots becoming west. Showers likely with scattered thunderstorms in the afternoon. Waves 1 foot or less. Thursday night, southwest winds 5 to 10 knots becoming west. Showers likely with scattered thunderstorms. Waves 1 foot or less. Friday, northwest winds 10 knots or less becoming north. Showers likely during the day. Waves 1 foot or less. Saturday, northeast winds 10 knots or less becoming southeast. Mainly clear. Waves 1 foot or less. Sunday, southeast winds 10 knots or less becoming south. Partly cloudy. Waves 1 foot or less. Winds and waves higher in and near thunderstorms. The Nearshore Marine Forecast, for Hamelin Beach to Mexico Bay. Today, south winds 10 knots or less becoming north. Sunny. Waves 1 foot or less. Tonight, light and variable winds becoming southwest 5 knots or less becoming north. Sunny. Waves 1 foot or less. Tonight, light and variable winds becoming southwest 5 to 10 knots. Mainly clear in the evening, then becoming partly cloudy. Waves 1 foot or less. Thursday, southwest winds 10 knots or less becoming west. Scattered thunderstorms with a chance of showers in the afternoon. Waves 1 foot or less. Thursday night, west winds 5 to 10 knots. Showers likely with scattered thunderstorms in the evening, then showers likely overnight. Waves 1 foot or less. Friday, northwest winds 5 to 10 knots becoming north. Showers likely during the day. Waves 1 foot or less. Saturday, northeast winds 5 to 10 knots becoming light and variable. Mainly clear. Waves 1 foot or less. Sunday, light and variable winds becoming south 5 to 10 knots. Mainly clear, then becoming partly cloudy. Waves 1 foot or less. Winds and waves higher in and near thunderstorms. The water temperature off Rochester is 49 degrees. This is the NOAA Weather Radio KHA 53 in Rochester. Your source for official weather information across the Western Finger Lakes and the Genesee Valley. KHA 53 operates on a frequency of 162.40 MHz. The 7 a.m. weather at Rochester, it was sunny. The temperature was 66 degrees Fahrenheit or 19 degrees Celsius, the dew point 65 and the relative humidity 96%. The wind was southwest at 5 miles an hour. The pressure was 30.05 inches and rising. Repeating at Rochester, it was sunny, temperature 66 degrees. Around the region at 7 a.m. at Binghamton, fog was reported with a temperature of 61. It was sunny, with a temperature of 68 at Buffalo, and 60.

It is across the lower elevations. Light winds. Chance of rain 40%. Tonight, partly cloudy with some patchy fog developing. Muggy with lows ranging from the upper 60s inland to the lower 70s along the lake shore. Light southwest winds. Thursday, patchy fog in the morning, otherwise mostly sunny in the morning, then partly sunny with scattered thunderstorms with a chance of showers in the afternoon. Humid with highs ranging from the lower 80s on the hilltops to the upper 80s across the lower elevations. West winds 10 miles an hour or less. Chance of rain 40%. Heat index values in the mid-90s. Thursday night, a chance of showers and thunderstorms in the evening, then showers likely with a chance of thunderstorms overnight. Muggy with lows ranging from the mid-60s inland to the lower 70s along the lake shore. Light winds. Chance of rain 70%. Friday, showers likely with a chance of thunderstorms. Humid with highs ranging from around 80 inland to the mid-80s along the lake shore. Light winds. Chance of rain 70%. The forecast for the Southern Finger Lakes, including Pinyan, Seneca Falls, and Auburn. Today, some patchy fog early, otherwise sunny. Highs in the mid-80s. Light south winds. Tonight, partly cloudy. Muggy with lows in the upper 60s. Light south winds. Thursday, mostly sunny in the morning, then partly sunny with scattered thunderstorms with a chance of showers in the afternoon. Humid with highs in the mid-80s. Light winds. Chance of rain 40%. Thursday night, mostly cloudy. A chance of showers and thunderstorms in the evening, then showers likely overnight. Muggy with lows in the mid-60s. Light winds. Chance of rain 70%. Friday, showers likely with a chance of thunderstorms. Humid with highs in the upper 70s. Light winds. Chance of rain 70%. And now the extended forecast. Saturday, mainly clear. Highs in the lower 80s. Lows in the lower 60s. Sunday, partly cloudy. Highs in the mid-80s. Lows in the lower 60s. Monday, partly cloudy. A 30% chance of showers and thunderstorms. Highs in the upper 80s. Lows in the mid-60s. Tuesday, partly cloudy. Highs in the upper 80s. Lows in the upper 60s. This is the NOAA Weather Radio KHA-53 in Rochester. Your source for official weather information across the Western Finger Lakes and the Genesee Valley. KHA-53 operates on a frequency of 162.40 MHz. The 7 a.m. weather at Rochester, it was sunny. The temperature was 66 degrees Fahrenheit or 19 degrees Celsius, the dew point 65 and the relative humidity 96%. The wind was southwest at 5 miles an hour. The pressure was 30.05 inches and rising. Repeating at Rochester, it was sunny, temperature 66 degrees. Around the region at 7 a.m. at Binghamton, fog was reported, with a temperature of 61. It was sunny, with a temperature of 68 at Buffalo, and 67 at Niagara Falls. It was mostly sunny, with a temperature of 70 at Toronto, 64 at Syracuse, and 68 at Watertown. It was cloudy, with a temperature of 69 at Erie, and 66 at Elmira. At Oswego, winds were south at 7 knots, with a temperature of 66 degrees. The Central Lake Ontario buoy winds were south at 4 knots, with a temperature of 70 degrees, and the waves were 1 foot. The forecast for the Genesee Valley and Northern Finger Lakes, including Rochester, Geneseo, Canandaigua, Newark, and Fairhaven. Today, some patchy fog early, otherwise partly sunny. A chance of showers late. Highs ranging from the lower 80s on the hilltops to the mid-80s across the lower elevations. Light winds. Chance of rain 40%. Tonight, partly cloudy with some patchy fog developing. Muggy with lows ranging from the upper 60s inland to the lower 70s along the lake shore. Light southwest winds. Thursday, patchy fog in the morning, otherwise mostly sunny in the morning, then partly sunny with scattered thunderstorms with a chance of showers in the afternoon. Humid with highs ranging from the lower 80s on the hilltops to the upper 80s across the lower elevations. West winds 10 miles an hour or less. Chance of rain

40%. Heat index values in the mid-90s. Thursday night, a chance of showers and thunderstorms in the evening, then showers likely with a chance of thunderstorms overnight. Monday with lows ranging from the mid-60s inland to the lower 70s along the lake shore. Light winds. Chance of rain 70%. Friday, showers likely with a chance of thunderstorms. Humid with highs ranging from around 80 inland to the mid-80s along the lake shore. Light winds. Chance of rain 70%. The forecast for the Southern Finger Lakes, including Tinian, Seneca Falls, and Auburn. Today, some patchy fog early, otherwise sunny. Highs in the mid-80s. Light south winds. Tonight, partly cloudy. Muggy with lows in the upper 60s. Light south winds. Thursday, mostly sunny in the morning, then partly sunny with scattered thunderstorms with a chance of showers in the afternoon. Humid with highs in the mid-80s. Light winds. Chance of rain 40%. Thursday night, mostly cloudy. A chance of showers and thunderstorms in the evening, then showers likely overnight. Muggy with lows in the mid-60s. Light winds. Chance of rain 70%. Friday, showers likely with a chance of thunderstorms. Humid with highs in the upper 70s. Light winds. Chance of rain 70%. And now the extended forecast. Saturday, mainly clear. Highs in the lower 80s. Lows in the lower 60s. Sunday, partly cloudy. Highs in the mid-80s. Lows in the lower 60s. Monday, partly cloudy. A 30% chance of showers and thunderstorms. Highs in the upper 80s. Lows in the mid-60s. Tuesday, partly cloudy. Highs in the upper 80s. Lows in the upper 60s. This is the NOAA Weather Radio KHA 53 in Rochester. Your source for official weather information across the Western Finger Lakes and the Genesee Valley. KHA 53 operates on a frequency of 162.40 MHz. The 7 a.m. weather at Rochester, it was sunny. The temperature was 66 degrees Fahrenheit or 19 degrees Celsius, the dew point 65 and the relative humidity 96%. The wind was southwest at 5 miles an hour. The pressure was 30.05 inches and rising. Repeating at Rochester, it was sunny, temperature 66 degrees. Around the region at 7 a.m. at Binghamton, fog was reported, with a temperature of 61. It was sunny, with a temperature of 68 at Buffalo, and 67 at Niagara Falls. It was mostly sunny, with a temperature of 70 at Toronto, 64 at Syracuse, and 68 at Watertown. It was cloudy, with a temperature of 69 at Erie, and 66 at Elmira. At Oswego, winds were south at 7 knots, with a temperature of 66 degrees. The Central Lake Ontario buoy winds were south at 4 knots, with a temperature of 70 degrees, and the waves were 1 foot. The forecast for the Genesee Valley and Northern Finger Lakes, including Rochester, Geneseo, Canandaigua, Newark, and Fairhaven. Today, some patchy fog early, otherwise partly sunny. A chance of showers late. Highs ranging from the lower 80s on the hilltops to the mid-80s across the lower elevations. Light winds. Chance of rain 40%. Tonight, partly cloudy with some patchy fog developing. Muggy with lows ranging from the upper 60s inland to the lower 70s along the lake shore. Light southwest winds. Thursday, patchy fog in the morning, otherwise mostly sunny in the morning, then partly sunny with scattered thunderstorms with a chance of showers in the afternoon. Humid with highs ranging from the lower 80s on the hilltops to the upper 80s across the lower elevations. West winds 10 miles an hour or less. Chance of rain 40%. Heat index values in the mid-90s. Thursday night, a chance of showers and thunderstorms in the evening, then showers likely with a chance of thunderstorms overnight. Muggy with lows ranging from the mid-60s inland to the lower 70s along the lake shore. Light winds. Chance of rain 70%. Friday, showers likely with a chance of thunderstorms. Humid with highs ranging from around 80 inland to the mid-80s along the lake shore. Light winds. Chance of rain 70%. The forecast for the Southern Finger Lakes, including Tinian.

Seneca Falls, and Auburn. Today, some patchy fog early, otherwise sunny. Highs in the mid-80s. Light south winds. Tonight, partly cloudy. Muggy with lows in the upper 60s. Light south winds. Thursday, mostly sunny in the morning, then partly sunny with scattered thunderstorms with a chance of showers in the afternoon. Humid with highs in the mid-80s. Light winds. Chance of rain 40%. Thursday night, mostly cloudy. A chance of showers and thunderstorms in the evening, then showers likely overnight. Muggy with lows in the mid-60s. Light winds. Chance of rain 70%. Friday, showers likely with a chance of thunderstorms. Humid with highs in the upper 70s. Light winds. Chance of rain 70%. And now the extended forecast. Saturday, mainly clear. Highs in the lower 80s. Lows in the lower 60s. Sunday, partly cloudy. Highs in the mid 80s. Lows in the lower 60s. Monday, partly cloudy. A 30% chance of showers and thunderstorms. Highs in the upper 80s. Lows in the mid 60s. Tuesday, partly cloudy. Highs in the upper 80s. Lows in the upper 60s. The Rochester, New York climate summary for yesterday, July 7, 2026. Yesterday's high temperature of 80 degrees occurred at 12:59 p.m. Yesterday's low temperature of 67 degrees occurred at 5:16 a.m. No precipitation fell yesterday, which leaves the monthly total at 1.23 inches. The total precipitation for the year still stands at 24.53 inches. There were no heating degree days yesterday. This leaves the monthly total at zero. The yearly total since July 1st is zero. There were 9 cooling degree days yesterday. This brings the monthly total to 86. The yearly total since January 1st is 243. Yesterday the maximum wind observed was 14 miles an hour from the northeast. The highest wind gust observed was 20 miles per hour from the northeast, which occurred at 2:41 p.m. Yesterday the average wind speed was 7 miles per hour. The record high for today is 100, which occurred in 1936, and the record low is 45, which occurred in 1963. Sunrise today is at 5:39 a.m. and sunset is at 8:52 p.m. This is the NOAA Weather Radio KHA-53 in Rochester. Your source for official weather information across the Western Finger Lakes and the Genesee Valley. KHA-53 operates on a frequency of 162.40 MHz. The 7 a.m. weather at Rochester, it was sunny. The temperature was 66 degrees Fahrenheit or 19 degrees Celsius, the dew point 65 and the relative humidity 96%. The wind was southwest at 5 miles an hour. The pressure was 30.05 inches and rising. Repeating at Rochester, it was sunny, temperature 66 degrees. Around the region at 7 a.m. at Binghamton, fog was reported, with a temperature of 61. It was sunny, with a temperature of 68 at Buffalo, and 67 at Niagara Falls. It was mostly sunny, with a temperature of 70 at Toronto, 64 at Syracuse, and 68 at Watertown. It was cloudy, with a temperature of 69 at Erie, and 66 at Elmira. At Oswego, winds were south at 7 knots, with a temperature of 66 degrees. The Central Lake Ontario buoy winds were south at 4 knots, with a temperature of 70 degrees, and the waves were 1 foot. The forecast for the Genesee Valley and Northern Finger Lakes, including Rochester, Geneseo, Canandaigua, Newark, and Fairhaven. Today, some patchy fog early, otherwise partly sunny. A chance of showers late. Highs ranging from the lower 80s on the hilltops to the mid-80s across the lower elevations. Light winds. Chance of rain 40%. Tonight, partly cloudy with some patchy fog developing. Muggy with lows ranging from the upper 60s inland to the lower 70s along the lake shore. Light southwest winds. Thursday, patchy fog in the morning, otherwise mostly sunny in the morning, then partly sunny with scattered thunderstorms with a chance of showers in the afternoon. Humid with highs ranging from the lower 80s on the hilltops to the upper 80s across the lower elevations. West winds 10 miles an hour or less. Chance of rain 40%.

10%. Heat index values in the mid-90s. Thursday night, a chance of showers and thunderstorms in the evening, then showers likely with a chance of thunderstorms overnight. Monday with lows ranging from the mid-60s inland to the lower 70s along the lake shore. Light winds. Chance of rain 70%. Friday, showers likely with a chance of thunderstorms. Humid with highs ranging from around 80 inland to the mid-80s along the lake shore. Light winds. Chance of rain 70%. The forecast for the Southern Finger Lakes, including Pinyan, Seneca Falls, and Auburn. Today, some patchy fog early, otherwise sunny. Highs in the mid-80s. Light south winds. Tonight, partly cloudy. Muggy with lows in the upper 60s. Light south winds. Thursday, mostly sunny in the morning, then partly sunny with scattered thunderstorms with a chance of showers in the afternoon. Humid with highs in the mid-80s. Light winds. Chance of rain 40%. Thursday night, mostly cloudy. A chance of showers and thunderstorms in the evening, then showers likely overnight. Muggy with lows in the mid-60s. Light winds. Chance of rain 70%. Friday, showers likely with a chance of thunderstorms. Humid with highs in the upper 70s. Light winds. Chance of rain 70%. And now the extended forecast. Saturday, mainly clear. Highs in the lower 80s. Lows in the lower 60s. Sunday, partly cloudy. Highs in the mid-80s. Lows in the lower 60s. Monday, partly cloudy. A 30% chance of showers and thunderstorms. Highs in the upper 80s. Lows in the mid-60s. Tuesday, partly cloudy. Highs in the upper 80s. Lows in the upper 60s. This is the NOAA Weather Radio KHA 53 in Rochester. Your source for official weather information across the Western Finger Lakes and the Genesee Valley. KHA 53 operates on a frequency of 162.40 MHz. The 7 a.m. weather at Rochester, it was sunny. The temperature was 66 degrees Fahrenheit or 19 degrees Celsius, the dew point 65 and the relative humidity 96%. The wind was southwest at 5 miles an hour. The pressure was 30.05 inches and rising. Repeating at Rochester, it was sunny, temperature 66 degrees. Around the region at 7 a.m. at Binghamton, fog was reported, with a temperature of 61. It was sunny, with a temperature of 68 at Buffalo, and 67 at Niagara Falls. It was mostly sunny, with a temperature of 70 at Toronto, 64 at Syracuse, and 68 at Watertown. It was cloudy, with a temperature of 69 at Erie, and 66 at Elmira. At Oswego, winds were south at 7 knots, with a temperature of 66 degrees. The Central Lake Ontario buoy winds were south at 4 knots, with a temperature of 70 degrees, and the waves were 1 foot. The forecast for the Genesee Valley and Northern Finger Lakes, including Rochester, Geneseo, Canandaigua, Newark, and Fairhaven. Today, some patchy fog early, otherwise partly sunny. A chance of showers late. Highs ranging from the lower 80s on the hilltops to the mid-80s across the lower elevations. Light winds. Chance of rain 40%. Tonight, partly cloudy with some patchy fog developing. Muggy with lows ranging from the upper 60s inland to the lower 70s along the lake shore. Light southwest winds. Thursday, patchy fog in the morning, otherwise mostly sunny in the morning, then partly sunny with scattered thunderstorms with a chance of showers in the afternoon. Humid with highs ranging from the lower 80s on the hilltops to the upper 80s across the lower elevations. West winds 10 miles an hour or less. Chance of rain 40%. Heat index values in the mid-90s. Thursday night, a chance of showers and thunderstorms in the evening, then showers likely with a chance of thunderstorms overnight. Muggy with lows ranging from the mid-60s inland to the lower 70s along the lake shore. Light winds. Chance of rain 70%. Friday, showers likely with a chance of thunderstorms. Humid with highs ranging from around 80 inland to the mid-80s along the lake shore. Light winds. Chance of rain 70%. The forecast for the Southern Finger Lakes, including Pinyan,

Seneca Falls, and Auburn. Today, some patchy fog early, otherwise sunny. Highs in the mid-80s. Light south winds. Tonight, partly cloudy. Muggy with lows in the upper 60s. Light south winds. Thursday, mostly sunny in the morning, then partly sunny with scattered thunderstorms with a chance of showers in the afternoon. Humid with highs in the mid-80s. Light winds. Chance of rain 40%. Thursday night, mostly cloudy. A chance of showers and thunderstorms in the evening, then showers likely overnight. Muggy with lows in the mid-60s. Light winds. Chance of rain 70%. Friday, showers likely with a chance of thunderstorms. Humid with highs in the upper 70s. Light winds. Chance of rain 70%. And now the extended forecast. Saturday, mainly clear. Highs in the lower 80s. Lows in the lower 60s. Sunday, partly cloudy. Highs in the mid 80s. Lows in the lower 60s. Monday, partly cloudy. A 30% chance of showers and thunderstorms. Highs in the upper 80s. Lows in the mid 60s. Tuesday, partly cloudy. Highs in the upper 80s. Lows in the upper 60s. This is the NOAA Weather Radio KHA 53 in Rochester. Your source for official weather information across the Western Finger Lakes and the Genesee Valley. KHA 53 operates on a frequency of 162.40 MHz. The 7 a.m. weather at Rochester, it was sunny. The temperature was 66 degrees Fahrenheit or 19 degrees Celsius, the dew point 65 and the relative humidity 96%. The wind was southwest at 5 miles an hour. The pressure was 30.05 inches and rising. Repeating at Rochester, it was sunny, temperature 66 degrees. Around the region at 7 a.m. at Binghamton, fog was reported with a temperature of 61. It was sunny with a temperature of 68 at Buffalo and 67 at Niagara Falls. It was mostly sunny, with a temperature of 70 at Toronto, 64 at Syracuse, and 68 at Watertown. It was cloudy, with a temperature of 69 at Erie, and 66 at Elmira. At Oswego, winds were south at 7 knots, with a temperature of 66 degrees. The Central Lake Ontario buoy winds were south at 4 knots, with a temperature of 70 degrees, and the waves were 1 foot. The forecast for the Genesee Valley and Northern Finger Lakes, including Rochester, Geneseo, Canandaigua, Newark, and Fairhaven. Today, some patchy fog early, otherwise partly sunny. A chance of showers late. Highs ranging from the lower 80s on the hilltops to the mid-80s across the lower elevations. Light winds. Chance of rain 40%. Tonight, partly cloudy with some patchy fog developing. Muggy with lows ranging from the upper 60s inland to the lower 70s along the lake shore. Light southwest winds. Thursday, patchy fog in the morning, otherwise mostly sunny in the morning, then partly sunny with scattered thunderstorms with a chance of showers in the afternoon. Humid with highs ranging from the lower 80s on the hilltops to the upper 80s across the lower elevations. West winds 10 miles an hour or less. Chance of rain 40%. Heat index values in the mid-90s. Thursday night, a chance of showers and thunderstorms in the evening, then showers likely with a chance of thunderstorms overnight. Muggy with lows ranging from the mid-60s inland to the lower 70s along the lake shore. Light winds. Chance of rain 70%. Friday, showers likely with a chance of thunderstorms. Humid with highs ranging from around 80 inland to the mid-80s along the lake shore. Light winds. Chance of rain 70%. The forecast for the Southern Finger Lakes, including Pinyan, Seneca Falls, and Auburn. Today, some patchy fog early, otherwise sunny. Highs in the mid-80s. Light south winds. Tonight, partly cloudy. Muggy with lows in the upper 60s. Light south winds. Thursday, mostly sunny in the morning, then partly sunny with scattered thunderstorms with a chance of showers in the afternoon. Humid with highs in the mid-80s. Light winds. Chance of rain 40%. Thursday night, mostly cloudy. A chance of showers and thunderstorms in the evening, then showers.

likely overnight. Monday with lows in the mid-60s. Light winds. Chance of rain 70%. Friday, showers likely with a chance of thunderstorms. Humid with highs in the upper 70s. Light winds. Chance of rain 70%. And now the extended forecast. Saturday, mainly clear. Highs in the lower 80s. Lows in the lower 60s. Sunday, partly cloudy. Highs in the mid-80s. Lows in the lower 60s. Monday, partly cloudy. A 30% chance of showers and thunderstorms. Highs in the upper 80s. Lows in the mid-60s. Tuesday, partly cloudy. Highs in the upper 80s. Lows in the upper 60s. Open lake forecast, 4, the Niagara River to Hamlin Beach beyond 5 miles from shore. Today, south winds less than 10 knots. Waves 1 foot or less. Tonight, south winds 5 to 10 knots becoming southwest. Waves 1 foot or less. Thursday, southwest winds 5 to 10 knots becoming west. Showers likely with scattered thunderstorms in the afternoon. Waves 1 foot or less. Thursday night, southwest winds 5 to 10 knots becoming west. Showers likely. Waves around 1 foot. Friday, northwest winds 10 knots or less becoming north. Showers likely during the day. Waves 1 foot or less. Saturday, northeast winds 10 knots or less becoming southeast. Waves 1 foot or less. Sunday, east winds 10 knots or less becoming south. Waves 1 foot or less. Winds and waves higher in and near thunderstorms. Open lake forecast, 4, Hamlin Beach to Mexico Bay beyond 5 miles from shore. Today, south winds 10 knots or less becoming northwest. Waves 2 feet or less. Tonight, south winds 10 knots or less becoming southwest. Waves 1 foot or less. Thursday, southwest winds 5 to 10 knots becoming west. A chance of showers in the afternoon. Waves 1 foot or less. Thursday night, west winds 5 to 10 knots. Showers likely. Waves 1 foot or less. Friday, northwest winds 5 to 10 knots becoming north. Showers likely during the day. Waves 1 foot or less. Saturday, northeast winds 10 knots or less becoming south. Waves 1 foot or less. Sunday, south winds 10 knots or less. Waves 1 foot or less. Winds and waves higher in and near thunderstorms. This is the NOAA Weather Radio KHA 53 in Rochester. Your source for official weather information across the Western Finger Lakes and the Genesee Valley. KHA 53 operates on a frequency of 162.40 MHz. The 8 a.m. weather at Rochester, it was mostly sunny. The temperature was 69 degrees Fahrenheit or 21 degrees Celsius, the dew point 65 and the relative humidity 86%. The wind was southwest at 8 miles an hour. The pressure was 30.05 inches and steady. Repeating at Rochester, it was mostly sunny, temperature 69 degrees. Around the region at 7 a.m. at Binghamton, fog was reported, with a temperature of 61. It was sunny, with a temperature of 68 at Buffalo, and 67 at Niagara Falls. It was mostly sunny, with a temperature of 70 at Toronto, 64 at Syracuse, and 68 at Watertown. It was cloudy, with a temperature of 69 at Erie, and 66 at Elmira. At Oswego, winds were south at 7 knots, with a temperature of 66 degrees. The Central Lake Ontario buoy winds were south at 4 knots, with a temperature of 70 degrees, and the waves were 1 foot. Around the region at 8 a.m. it was sunny, with a temperature of 71 at Niagara Falls, and 72 at Watertown. It was mostly sunny, with a temperature of 72 at Buffalo, and 68 at Syracuse. At Binghamton, it was partly sunny, with a temperature of 62. It was cloudy, with a temperature of 71 at Erie, and 68 at Elmira. At Oswego, winds were south at 9 knots, with a temperature of 69 degrees. The Central Lake Ontario buoy winds were south at 4 knots, with a temperature of 70 degrees, and the waves were 1 foot. The forecast for the Genesee Valley and Northern Finger Lakes, including Rochester, Geneseo, Canandaigua, Newark,

Fairhaven. Today, some patchy fog early, otherwise partly sunny. A chance of showers late. Highs ranging from the lower 80s on the hilltops to the mid-80s across the lower elevations. Light winds. Chance of rain 40%. Tonight, partly cloudy with some patchy fog developing. Muggy with lows ranging from the upper 60s inland to the lower 70s along the lake shore. Light southwest winds. Thursday, patchy fog in the morning, otherwise mostly sunny in the morning, then partly sunny with scattered thunderstorms with a chance of showers in the afternoon. Humid with highs ranging from the lower 80s on the hilltops to the upper 80s across the lower elevations. West winds 10 miles an hour or less. Chance of rain 40%. Heat index values in the mid-90s. Thursday night, a chance of showers and thunderstorms in the evening, then showers likely with a chance of thunderstorms overnight. Muggy with lows ranging from the mid-60s inland to the lower 70s along the lake shore. Light winds. Chance of rain 70%. Friday, showers likely with a chance of thunderstorms. Humid with highs ranging from around 80 inland to the mid-80s along the lake shore. Light winds. Chance of rain 70%. The forecast for the Southern Finger Lakes, including Penyan, Seneca Falls, and Auburn. Today, some patchy fog early, otherwise sunny. Highs in the mid-80s. Light south winds. Tonight, partly cloudy. Muggy with lows in the upper 60s. Light south winds. Thursday, mostly sunny in the morning, then partly sunny with scattered thunderstorms with a chance of showers in the afternoon. Humid with highs in the mid-80s. Light winds. Chance of rain 40%. Thursday night, mostly cloudy. A chance of showers and thunderstorms in the evening, then showers likely overnight. Muggy with lows in the mid-60s. Light winds. Chance of rain 70%. Friday, showers likely with a chance of thunderstorms. Humid with highs in the upper 70s. Light winds. Chance of rain 70%. And now the extended forecast. Saturday, mainly clear. Highs in the lower 80s. Lows in the lower 60s. Sunday, partly cloudy. Highs in the mid-80s. Lows in the lower 60s. Monday, partly cloudy. A 30% chance of showers and thunderstorms. Highs in the upper 80s. Lows in the mid-60s. Tuesday, partly cloudy. Highs in the upper 80s. Lows in the upper 60s. 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Your source for official weather information across the Western Finger Lakes and the Genesee Valley. KHA 53 operates on a frequency of 162.40 MHz. The 8 a.m. weather at Rochester, it was mostly sunny. The temperature was 69 degrees Fahrenheit or 21 degrees Celsius, the dew point 65 and the relative humidity 86%. The wind was southwest at 8 miles an hour. The pressure was 30.05 inches and steady. Repeating at Rochester, it was mostly sunny, temperature 69 degrees. Around the region at 8 a.m. it was sunny, with a temperature of 71 at Niagara Falls and 72 at Watertown. It was mostly sunny, with a temperature of 72 at Buffalo and 68 at Syracuse. At Binghamton, it was partly sunny, with a temperature of 62. It was cloudy, with a temperature of 71 at Erie and 68 at Elmira. At Oswego, winds were south at 9 knots, with a temperature of 69 degrees. The Central Lake Ontario buoy winds were south at 4 knots, with a temperature of 70 degrees, and the waves were 1 foot. The forecast for the Genesee Valley and Northern Finger Lakes, including Rochester, Geneseo, Canandaigua, Newark, and Fairhaven. Today, some patchy fog early, otherwise partly sunny. A chance of showers late. Highs ranging from the lower 80s on the hilltops to the mid-80s across the lower elevations. Light winds. Chance of rain 40%. Tonight, partly cloudy with some patchy fog developing. Muggy with lows ranging from the upper 60s inland to the lower 70s along the lake shore. Light southwest winds. Thursday, patchy fog in the morning, otherwise mostly sunny in the morning, then partly sunny with scattered thunderstorms with a chance of showers in the afternoon.

humid with highs ranging from the lower 80s on the hilltops to the upper 80s across the lower elevations. West winds 10 miles an hour or less. Chance of rain 40%. Heat index values in the mid-90s. Thursday night, a chance of showers and thunderstorms in the evening, then showers likely with a chance of thunderstorms overnight. Muggy with lows ranging from the mid-60s inland to the lower 70s along the lake shore. Light winds. Chance of rain 70%. Friday, showers likely with a chance of thunderstorms. Humid with highs ranging from around 80 inland to the mid-80s along the lake shore. Light winds. Chance of rain 70%. The forecast for the Southern Finger Lakes, including Pinyan, Seneca Falls, and Auburn. Today, some patchy fog early, otherwise sunny. Highs in the mid-80s. Light south winds. Tonight, partly cloudy. Muggy with lows in the upper 60s. Light south winds. Thursday, mostly sunny in the morning, then partly sunny with scattered thunderstorms with a chance of showers in the afternoon. Humid with highs in the mid-80s. Light winds. Chance of rain 40%. Thursday night, mostly cloudy. A chance of showers and thunderstorms in the evening, then showers likely overnight. Muggy with lows in the mid-60s. Light winds. Chance of rain 70%. Friday, showers likely with a chance of thunderstorms. Humid with highs in the upper 70s. Light winds. Chance of rain 70%. And now the extended forecast. Saturday, mainly clear. Highs in the lower 80s. Lows in the lower 60s. Sunday, partly cloudy. Highs in the mid-80s. Lows in the lower 60s. Monday, partly cloudy. A 30% chance of showers and thunderstorms. Highs in the upper 80s. Lows in the mid-60s. Tuesday, partly cloudy. Highs in the upper 80s. Lows in the upper 60s. 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KHA-53 operates on a frequency of 162.40 MHz. The 8 a.m. weather at Rochester, it was mostly sunny. The temperature was 69 degrees Fahrenheit or 21 degrees Celsius, the dew point 65 and the relative humidity 86%. The wind was southwest at 8 miles an hour. The pressure was 30.05 inches and steady. Repeating at Rochester, it was mostly sunny, temperature 69 degrees. Around the region at 8 a.m. it was sunny, with a temperature of 71 at Niagara Falls and 72 at Watertown. It was mostly sunny, with a temperature of 72 at Buffalo, 73 at Toronto, and 68 at Syracuse. At Binghamton, it was partly sunny, with a temperature of 62. It was cloudy, with a temperature of 71 at Erie and 68 at Elmira. At Oswego, winds were south at 9 knots, with a temperature of 69 degrees. The Central Lake Ontario buoy winds were south at 4 knots, with a temperature of 70 degrees, and the waves were 1 foot. The forecast for the Genesee Valley and Northern Finger Lakes, including Rochester, Geneseo, Canandaigua, Newark, and Fairhaven. Today, some patchy fog early, otherwise partly sunny. A chance of showers late. Highs ranging from the lower 80s on the hilltops to the mid-80s across the lower elevations. Light winds. Chance of rain 40%. Tonight, partly cloudy with some patchy fog developing. Muggy with lows ranging from the upper 60s inland to the lower 70s along the lake shore. Light southwest winds. Thursday, patchy fog in the morning, otherwise mostly sunny in the morning, then partly sunny with scattered thunderstorms with a chance of showers in the afternoon. Humid with highs ranging from the lower 80s on the hilltops to the upper 80s across the lower elevations. West winds 10 miles an hour or less. Chance of rain 40%. Heat index values in the mid-90s. Thursday night, a chance of showers and thunderstorms in the evening, then showers likely with a chance of thunderstorms overnight. Muggy with lows ranging from the mid-60s inland to the lower 70s along the lake shore. Light winds. Chance of rain 70%. Friday, showers likely with a chance of thunderstorms. Humid with highs.

ranging from around 80 inland to the mid-80s along the lake shore. Light winds. Chance of rain 70%. The forecast for the Southern Finger Lakes, including Pinyan, Seneca Falls, and Auburn. Today, some patchy fog early, otherwise sunny. Highs in the mid-80s. Light south winds. Tonight, partly cloudy. Muggy with lows in the upper 60s. Light south winds. Thursday, mostly sunny in the morning, then partly sunny with scattered thunderstorms with a chance of showers in the afternoon. Humid with highs in the mid-80s. Light winds. Chance of rain 40%. Thursday night, mostly cloudy. A chance of showers and thunderstorms in the evening, then showers likely overnight. Muggy with lows in the mid-60s. Light winds. Chance of rain 70%. Friday, showers likely with a chance of thunderstorms. Humid with highs in the upper 70s. Light winds. Chance of rain 70%. And now the extended forecast. Saturday, mainly clear. Highs in the lower 80s. Lows in the lower 60s. Sunday, partly cloudy. Highs in the mid-80s. Lows in the lower 60s. Monday, partly cloudy. A 30% chance of showers and thunderstorms. Highs in the upper 80s. Lows in the mid-60s. Tuesday, partly cloudy. Highs in the upper 80s. Lows in the upper 60s. The Rochester, New York climate summary for yesterday, July 7, 2026. Yesterday's high temperature of 80 degrees occurred at 12:59 p.m. Yesterday's low temperature of 67 degrees occurred at 5:16 a.m. No precipitation fell yesterday, which leaves the monthly total at 1.23 inches. The total precipitation for the year still stands at 24.53 inches. There were no heating degree days yesterday. This leaves the monthly total at zero. The yearly total since July 1st is zero. There were 9 cooling degree days yesterday. This brings the monthly total to 86. The yearly total since January 1st is 243. Yesterday the maximum wind observed was 14 miles an hour from the northeast. The highest wind gust observed was 20 miles per hour from the northeast, which occurred at 2:41 p.m. Yesterday the average wind speed was 7 miles per hour. The record high for today is 100, which occurred in 1936, and the record low is 45, which occurred in 1963. Sunrise today is at 5:39 a.m. and sunset is at 8:52 p.m. This is the NOAA Weather Radio KHA 53 in Rochester. Your source for official weather information across the Western Finger Lakes and the Genesee Valley. KHA 53 operates on a frequency of 162.40 MHz. The 8 a.m. weather at Rochester, it was mostly sunny. The temperature was 69 degrees Fahrenheit or 21 degrees Celsius, the dew point 65 and the relative humidity 86%. The wind was southwest at 8 miles an hour. The pressure was 30.05 inches and steady. Repeating at Rochester, it was mostly sunny, temperature 69 degrees. Around the region at 8 a.m. it was sunny, with a temperature of 71 at Niagara Falls, and 72 at Watertown. It was mostly sunny, with a temperature of 72 at Buffalo, 73 at Toronto, and 68 at Syracuse. At Binghamton, it was partly sunny, with a temperature of 62. It was cloudy, with a temperature of 71 at Erie, and 68 at Elmira. At Oswego, winds were south at 9 knots, with a temperature of 69 degrees. The Central Lake Ontario buoy winds were south at 4 knots, with a temperature of 70 degrees, and the waves were 1 foot. The forecast for the Genesee Valley and Northern Finger Lakes, including Rochester, Geneseo, Canandaigua, Newark, and Fairhaven. Today, some patchy fog early, otherwise partly sunny. A chance of showers late. Highs ranging from the lower 80s on the hilltops to the mid-80s across the lower elevations. Light winds. Chance of rain 40%. Tonight, partly cloudy with some patchy fog developing. Muggy with lows ranging from the upper 60s inland to the lower 70s along the lake shore. Light southwest winds. Thursday, patchy fog in the morning, otherwise mostly sunny in the morning, then partly sunny with scattered thunderstorms with a chance of showers.

humid with highs in the mid-80s. Light winds. Chance of rain 40%. Thursday night, mostly cloudy. A chance of showers and thunderstorms in the evening, then showers likely overnight. Monday with lows in the mid-60s. Light winds. Chance of rain 70%. Friday, showers likely with a chance of thunderstorms. Humid with highs in the upper 70s. Light winds. Chance of rain 70%. And now the extended forecast. Saturday, mainly clear. Highs in the lower 80s. Lows in the lower 60s. Sunday, partly cloudy. Highs in the mid 80s. Lows in the lower 60s. Monday, partly cloudy. A 30% chance of showers and thunderstorms. Highs in the upper 80s. Lows in the mid 60s. Tuesday, partly cloudy. Highs in the upper 80s. Lows in the upper 60s. The Nearshore Marine Forecast, for the Niagara River to Hamelin Beach along Lake Ontario. Today, light and variable winds. Mostly sunny. Waves 1 foot or less. Tonight, southeast winds 10 knots or less becoming southwest. Mainly clear. Waves 1 foot or less. Thursday, southwest winds 5 to 10 knots becoming west. Showers likely with scattered thunderstorms in the afternoon. Waves 1 foot or less. Thursday night, southwest winds 5 to 10 knots becoming west. Showers likely with scattered thunderstorms. Waves 1 foot or less. Friday, northwest winds 10 knots or less becoming north. Showers likely during the day. Waves 1 foot or less. Saturday, northeast winds 10 knots or less becoming southeast. Mainly clear. Waves 1 foot or less. Sunday, southeast winds 10 knots or less becoming south. Partly cloudy. Waves 1 foot or less. Winds and waves higher and near thunderstorms. The Nearshore Marine Forecast, for Hamelin Beach to Mexico Bay. Waves 1 foot or less. Winds and waves higher and near thunderstorms. The Nearshore Marine Forecast, for Hamelin Beach to Mexico Bay. Today, south winds 10 knots or less becoming north. Sunny. Waves 1 foot or less. Tonight, light and variable winds becoming southwest 5 to 10 knots. Mainly clear in the evening, then becoming partly cloudy. Waves 1 foot or less. Thursday, southwest winds 10 knots or less becoming west. Scattered thunderstorms with a chance of showers in the afternoon. Waves 1 foot or less. Thursday night, west winds 5 to 10 knots. Showers likely with scattered thunderstorms in the evening, then showers likely overnight. Waves 1 foot or less. Friday, northwest winds 5 to 10 knots becoming north. Showers likely during the day. Waves 1 foot or less. Saturday, northeast winds 5 to 10 knots becoming light and variable. Mainly clear. Waves 1 foot or less. Sunday, light and variable winds becoming south 5 to 10 knots. Mainly clear, then becoming partly cloudy. Waves 1 foot or less. Winds and waves higher and near thunderstorms. The water temperature off Rochester is 49 degrees. This is the NOAA Weather Radio KHA 53 in Rochester. Your source for official weather information across the Western Finger Lakes and the Genesee Valley. KHA 53 operates on a frequency of 162.40 MHz. The 8 a.m. weather at Rochester, it was mostly sunny. The temperature was 69 degrees Fahrenheit or 21 degrees Celsius, the dew point 65 and the relative humidity 86%. The wind was southwest at 8 miles an hour. The pressure was 30.05 inches and steady. Repeating at Rochester, it was mostly sunny, temperature 69 degrees. Around the region at 8 a.m. it was sunny, with a temperature of 71 at Niagara Falls, and 72 at Watertown. It was mostly sunny, with a temperature of 72 at Buffalo, 73 at Toronto, and 68 at Syracuse. At Binghamton, it was partly sunny, with a temperature of 62. It was cloudy, with a temperature of 71 at Erie, and 68 at Elmira. At Oswego, winds were south at 9 knots, with a temperature

patchy fog in the morning. Otherwise, mostly sunny in the morning. Then partly sunny with scattered thunderstorms with a chance of showers in the afternoon. Humid with highs ranging from the lower 80s on the hilltops to the upper 80s across the lower elevations. West winds 10 miles an hour or less. Chance of rain 40%. Heat index values in the mid-90s. Thursday night, a chance of showers and thunderstorms in the evening, then showers likely with a chance of thunderstorms overnight. Muggy with lows ranging from the mid-60s inland to the lower 70s along the lake shore. Light winds. Chance of rain 70%. Friday, showers likely with a chance of thunderstorms. Humid with highs ranging from around 80 inland to the mid-80s along the lake shore. Light winds. Chance of rain 70%. The forecast for the Southern Finger Lakes, including Pinyan, Seneca Falls, and Auburn. Today, some patchy fog early, otherwise sunny. Highs in the mid-80s. Light south winds. Tonight, partly cloudy. Muggy with lows in the upper 60s. Light south winds. Thursday, mostly sunny in the morning, then partly sunny with scattered thunderstorms with a chance of showers in the afternoon. Humid with highs in the mid-80s. Light winds. Chance of rain 40%. Thursday night, mostly cloudy. A chance of showers and thunderstorms in the evening, then showers likely overnight. Muggy with lows in the mid-60s. Light winds. Chance of rain 70%. Friday, showers likely with a chance of thunderstorms. Humid with highs in the upper 70s. Light winds. Chance of rain 70%. And now the extended forecast. Saturday, mainly clear. Highs in the lower 80s. Lows in the lower 60s. Sunday, partly cloudy. Highs in the mid-80s. Lows in the lower 60s. Monday, partly cloudy. A 30% chance of showers and thunderstorms. Highs in the upper 80s. Lows in the mid-60s. Tuesday, partly cloudy. Highs in the upper 80s. Lows in the upper 60s. 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Your source for official weather information across the Western Finger Lakes and the Genesee Valley. KHA-53 operates on a frequency of 162.40 MHz. The 8 a.m. weather at Rochester, it was mostly sunny. The temperature was 69 degrees Fahrenheit or 21 degrees Celsius, the dew point 65 and the relative humidity 86%. The wind was southwest at 8 miles an hour. The pressure was 30.05 inches and steady. Repeating at Rochester, it was mostly sunny, temperature 69 degrees. Around the region at 8 a.m. it was sunny, with a temperature of 71 at Niagara Falls and 72 at Watertown. It was mostly sunny, with a temperature of 72 at Buffalo, 73 at Toronto, and 68 at Syracuse. At Binghamton, it was partly sunny, with a temperature of 62. It was cloudy, with a temperature of 71 at Erie and 68 at Elmira. At Oswego, winds were south at 9 knots, with a temperature of 69 degrees. The Central Lake Ontario buoy winds were south at 4 knots, with a temperature of 70 degrees, and the waves were 1 foot. The forecast for the Genesee Valley and Northern Finger Lakes, including Rochester, Geneseo, Canandaigua, Newark, and Fairhaven. Today, some patchy fog early, otherwise partly sunny. A chance of showers late. Highs ranging from the lower 80s on the hilltops to the mid-80s across the lower elevations. Light winds. Chance of rain 40%. Tonight, partly cloudy with some patchy fog developing. Muggy with lows ranging from the upper 60s inland to the lower 70s along the lake shore. Light southwest winds. Thursday, patchy fog in the morning, otherwise mostly sunny in the morning, then partly sunny with scattered thunderstorms with a chance of showers in the afternoon. Humid with highs ranging from the lower 80s on the hilltops to the upper 80s across the lower elevations. West winds 10 miles an hour or less. Chance of rain 40%. Heat index values in the mid-90s. Thursday night, a chance of showers and thunderstorms in the evening, then showers likely with a chance of thunderstorms overnight. Muggy with lows ranging from the mid-60s inland to the lower 70s along the lake shore. Light winds.

chance of rain 70%. Friday, showers likely with a chance of thunderstorms. Humid with highs ranging from around 80 inland to the mid-80s along the lake shore. Light winds. Chance of rain 70%. The forecast for the Southern Finger Lakes, including Pinyan, Seneca Falls, and Auburn. Today, some patchy fog early, otherwise sunny. Highs in the mid-80s. Light south winds. Tonight, partly cloudy. Muggy with lows in the upper 60s. Light south winds. Thursday, mostly sunny in the morning, then partly sunny with scattered thunderstorms with a chance of showers in the afternoon. Humid with highs in the mid-80s. Light winds. Chance of rain 40%. Thursday night, mostly cloudy. A chance of showers and thunderstorms in the evening, then showers likely overnight. Muggy with lows in the mid-60s. Light winds. Chance of rain 70%. Friday, showers likely with a chance of thunderstorms. Humid with highs in the upper 70s. Light winds. Chance of rain 70%. And now the extended forecast. Saturday, mainly clear. Highs in the lower 80s. Lows in the lower 60s. Sunday, partly cloudy. Highs in the mid-80s. Lows in the lower 60s. Monday, partly cloudy. A 30% chance of showers and thunderstorms. Highs in the upper 80s. Lows in the mid-60s. Tuesday, partly cloudy. Highs in the upper 80s. Lows in the upper 60s. This is the NOAA Weather Radio KHA 53 in Rochester. Your source for official weather information across the Western Finger Lakes and the Genesee Valley. KHA 53 operates on a frequency of 162.40 MHz. The 8 a.m. weather at Rochester, it was mostly sunny. The temperature was 69 degrees Fahrenheit or 21 degrees Celsius, the dew point 65 and the relative humidity 86%. The wind was southwest at 8 miles an hour. The pressure was 30.05 inches and steady. Repeating at Rochester, it was mostly sunny, temperature 69 degrees. Around the region at 8 a.m. it was sunny, with a temperature of 71 at Niagara Falls and 72 at Watertown. It was mostly sunny, with a temperature of 72 at Buffalo, 73 at Toronto, and 68 at Syracuse. At Binghamton, it was partly sunny, with a temperature of 62. It was cloudy, with a temperature of 71 at Erie and 68 at Elmira. At Oswego, winds were south at 9 knots, with a temperature of 69 degrees. The Central Lake Ontario buoy winds were south at 4 knots, with a temperature of 70 degrees, and the waves were 1 foot. The forecast for the Genesee Valley and Northern Finger Lakes, including Rochester, Geneseo, Canandaigua, Newark, and Fairhaven. Today, some patchy fog early, otherwise partly sunny. A chance of showers late. Highs ranging from the lower 80s on the hilltops to the mid-80s across the lower elevations. Light winds. Chance of rain 40%. Tonight, partly cloudy with some patchy fog developing. Muggy with lows ranging from the upper 60s inland to the lower 70s along the lake shore. Light southwest winds. Thursday, patchy fog in the morning, otherwise mostly sunny in the morning, then partly sunny with scattered thunderstorms with a chance of showers in the afternoon. Humid with highs ranging from the lower 80s on the hilltops to the upper 80s across the lower elevations. West winds 10 miles an hour or less. Chance of rain 40%. Heat index values in the mid-90s. Thursday night, a chance of showers and thunderstorms in the evening, then showers likely with a chance of thunderstorms overnight. Muggy with lows ranging from the mid-60s inland to the lower 70s along the lake shore. Light winds. Chance of rain 70%. Friday, showers likely with a chance of thunderstorms. Humid with highs ranging from around 80 inland to the mid-80s along the lake shore. Light winds. Chance of rain 70%. The forecast for the Southern Finger Lakes, including Pinyan, Seneca Falls, and Auburn. Today, some patchy fog early, otherwise sunny. Highs in the mid-80s. Light south winds. Tonight, partly cloudy. Muggy with lows in the upper 60s. Light south winds.

Thursday, mostly sunny in the morning, then partly sunny with scattered thunderstorms with a chance of showers in the afternoon. Humid with highs in the mid-80s. Light winds. Chance of rain 40%. Thursday night, mostly cloudy. A chance of showers and thunderstorms in the evening, then showers likely overnight. Monday with lows in the mid-60s. Light winds. Chance of rain 70%. Friday, showers likely with a chance of thunderstorms. Humid with highs in the upper 70s. Light winds. Chance of rain 70%. And now the extended forecast. Saturday, mainly clear. Highs in the lower 80s. Lows in the lower 60s. Sunday, partly cloudy. Highs in the mid-80s. Lows in the lower 60s. Monday, partly cloudy. A 30% chance of showers and thunderstorms. Highs in the upper 80s. Lows in the mid-60s. Tuesday, partly cloudy. Highs in the upper 80s. Lows in the upper 60s. The Rochester, New York climate summary for yesterday, July 7, 2026. Yesterday's high temperature of 80 degrees occurred at 12:59 p.m. Yesterday's low temperature of 67 degrees occurred at 5:16 a.m. No precipitation fell yesterday, which leaves the monthly total at 1.23 inches. The total precipitation for the year still stands at 24.53 inches. There were no heating degree days yesterday. This leaves the monthly total at zero. The yearly total since July 1st is zero. There were 9 cooling degree days yesterday. This brings the monthly total to 86. The yearly total since January 1st is 243. Yesterday the maximum wind observed was 14 miles an hour from the northeast. The highest wind gust observed was 20 miles per hour from the northeast, which occurred at 2:41 p.m. Yesterday the average wind speed was 7 miles per hour. The record high for today is 100, which occurred in 1936, and the record low is 45, which occurred in 1963. Sunrise today is at 5:39 a.m. and sunset is at 8:52 p.m. This is the NOAA Weather Radio KHA 53 in Rochester. Your source for official weather information across the Western Finger Lakes and the Genesee Valley. KHA 53 operates on a frequency of 162.40 MHz. The 8 a.m. weather at Rochester, it was mostly sunny. The temperature was 69 degrees Fahrenheit or 21 degrees Celsius, the dew point 65 and the relative humidity 86%. The wind was southwest at 8 miles an hour. The pressure was 30.05 inches and steady. Repeating at Rochester, it was mostly sunny, temperature 69 degrees. Around the region at 8 a.m. it was sunny, with a temperature of 71 at Niagara Falls, and 72 at Watertown. It was mostly sunny, with a temperature of 72 at Buffalo, 73 at Toronto, and 68 at Syracuse. At Binghamton, it was partly sunny, with a temperature of 62. It was cloudy, with a temperature of 71 at Erie, and 68 at Elmira. At Oswego, winds were south at 9 knots, with a temperature of 69 degrees. The Central Lake Ontario buoy winds were south at 4 knots, with a temperature of 70 degrees, and the waves were 1 foot. The forecast for the Genesee Valley and Northern Finger Lakes, including Rochester, Geneseo, Canandaigua, Newark, and Fairhaven. Today, some patchy fog early, otherwise partly sunny. A chance of showers late. Highs ranging from the lower 80s on the hilltops to the mid-80s across the lower elevations. Light winds. Chance of rain 40%. Tonight, partly cloudy with some patchy fog developing. Muggy with lows ranging from the upper 60s inland to the lower 70s along the lake shore. Light southwest winds. Thursday, patchy fog in the morning, otherwise mostly sunny in the morning, then partly sunny with scattered thunderstorms with a chance of showers in the afternoon. Humid with highs ranging from the lower 80s on the hilltops to the upper 80s across the lower elevations. West winds 10 miles an hour or less. Chance of rain 40%. Heat index values in the mid-90s. Thursday night, a chance of showers and thunderstorms in the evening, then showers likely with a chance of thunderstorms overnight. Monday with lows ranging from the mid-60s inland to the lower 70s along the lake shore.

light winds. Chance of rain 70%. Friday, showers likely with a chance of thunderstorms. Humid with highs ranging from around 80 inland to the mid-80s along the lake shore. Light winds. Chance of rain 70%. The forecast for the Southern Finger Lakes, including Tinian, Seneca Falls, and Auburn. Today, some patchy fog early, otherwise sunny. Highs in the mid-80s. Light south winds. Tonight, partly cloudy. Muggy with lows in the upper 60s. Light south winds. Thursday, mostly sunny in the morning, then partly sunny with scattered thunderstorms with a chance of showers in the afternoon. Humid with highs in the mid-80s. Light winds. Chance of rain 40%. Thursday night, mostly cloudy. A chance of showers and thunderstorms in the evening, then showers likely overnight. Muggy with lows in the mid-60s. Light winds. Chance of rain 70%. Friday, showers likely with a chance of thunderstorms. Humid with highs in the upper 70s. Light winds. Chance of rain 70%. And now the extended forecast. Saturday, mainly clear. Highs in the lower 80s. Lows in the lower 60s. Sunday, partly cloudy. Highs in the mid-80s. Lows in the lower 60s. Monday, partly cloudy. A 30% chance of showers and thunderstorms. Highs in the upper 80s. Lows in the mid-60s. Tuesday, partly cloudy. Highs in the upper 80s. Lows in the upper 60s. This is the NOAA Weather Radio KHA 53 in Rochester. Your source for official weather information across the Western Finger Lakes and the Genesee Valley. KHA 53 operates on a frequency of 162.40 MHz. The 8 a.m. weather at Rochester, it was mostly sunny. The temperature was 69 degrees Fahrenheit or 21 degrees Celsius, the dew point 65 and the relative humidity 86%. The wind was southwest at 8 miles an hour. The pressure was 30.05 inches and steady. Repeating at Rochester, it was mostly sunny, temperature 69 degrees. Around the region at 8 a.m. it was sunny, with a temperature of 71 at Niagara Falls, and 72 at Watertown. It was mostly sunny, with a temperature of 72 at Buffalo, 73 at Toronto, and 68 at Syracuse. At Binghamton, it was partly sunny, with a temperature of 62. It was cloudy, with a temperature of 71 at Erie, and 68 at Elmira. At Oswego, winds were south at 9 knots, with a temperature of 69 degrees. The Central Lake Ontario buoy winds were south at 4 knots, with a temperature of 70 degrees, and the waves were 1 foot. The forecast for the Genesee Valley and Northern Finger Lakes, including Rochester, Geneseo, Canandaigua, Newark, and Fairhaven. Today, some patchy fog early, otherwise partly sunny. A chance of showers late. Highs ranging from the lower 80s on the hilltops to the mid-80s across the lower elevations. Light winds. Chance of rain 40%. Tonight, partly cloudy with some patchy fog developing. Muggy with lows ranging from the upper 60s inland to the lower 70s along the lake shore. Light southwest winds. Thursday, patchy fog in the morning, otherwise mostly sunny in the morning, then partly sunny with scattered thunderstorms with a chance of showers in the afternoon. Humid with highs ranging from the lower 80s on the hilltops to the upper 80s across the lower elevations. West winds 10 miles an hour or less. Chance of rain 40%. Heat index values in the mid-90s. Thursday night, a chance of showers and thunderstorms in the evening, then showers likely with a chance of thunderstorms overnight. Muggy with lows ranging from the mid-60s inland to the lower 70s along the lake shore. Light winds. Chance of rain 70%. Friday, showers likely with a chance of thunderstorms. Humid with highs ranging from around 80 inland to the mid-80s along the lake shore. Light winds. Chance of rain 70%. The forecast for the Southern Finger Lakes, including Tinian, Seneca Falls, and Auburn. Today, some patchy fog early, otherwise sunny. Highs in the mid-80s. Light south winds. Tonight, partly cloudy. Muggy with lows in the upper 60s.

south winds. Thursday, mostly sunny in the morning, then partly sunny with scattered thunderstorms with a chance of showers in the afternoon. Humid with highs in the mid-80s. Light winds. Chance of rain 40%. Thursday night, mostly cloudy. A chance of showers and thunderstorms in the evening, then showers likely overnight. Monday with lows in the mid-60s. Light winds. Chance of rain 70%. Friday, showers likely with a chance of thunderstorms. Humid with highs in the upper 70s. Light winds. Chance of rain 70%. And now the extended forecast. Saturday, mainly clear. Highs in the lower 80s. Lows in the lower 60s. Sunday, partly cloudy. Highs in the mid 80s. Lows in the lower 60s. Monday, partly cloudy. A 30% chance of showers and thunderstorms. Highs in the upper 80s. Lows in the mid 60s. Tuesday, partly cloudy. Highs in the upper 80s. Lows in the upper 60s. 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KHA-53 operates on a frequency of 162.40 MHz. The 8 a.m. weather at Rochester, it was mostly sunny. The temperature was 69 degrees Fahrenheit or 21 degrees Celsius, the dew point 65 and the relative humidity 86%. The wind was southwest at 8 miles an hour. The pressure was 30.05 inches and steady. Repeating at Rochester, it was mostly sunny, temperature 69 degrees. Around the region at 8 a.m. it was sunny, with a temperature of 71 at Niagara Falls and 72 at Watertown. It was mostly sunny, with a temperature of 72 at Buffalo, 73 at Toronto, and 68 at Syracuse. At Binghamton, it was partly sunny, with a temperature of 62. It was cloudy, with a temperature of 71 at Erie, and 68 at Elmira. At Oswego, winds were south at 9 knots, with a temperature of 69 degrees. The Central Lake Ontario buoy winds were south at 4 knots, with a temperature of 70 degrees, and the waves were 1 foot. The forecast for the Genesee Valley and Northern Finger Lakes, including Rochester, Geneseo, Canandaigua, Newark, and Fairhaven. Today, some patchy fog early, otherwise partly sunny. A chance of showers late. Highs ranging from the lower 80s on the hilltops to the mid-80s across the lower elevations. Light winds. Chance of rain 40%. Tonight, partly cloudy with some patchy fog developing. Muggy with lows ranging from the upper 60s inland to the lower 70s along the lake shore. Light southwest winds. Thursday, patchy fog in the morning, otherwise mostly sunny in the morning, then partly sunny with scattered thunderstorms with a chance of showers in the afternoon. Humid with highs ranging from the lower 80s on the hilltops to the upper 80s across the lower elevations. West winds 10 miles an hour or less. Chance of rain 40%. Heat index values in the mid-90s. Thursday night, a chance of showers and thunderstorms in the evening, then showers likely with a chance of thunderstorms overnight. Muggy with lows ranging from the mid-60s inland to the lower 70s along the lake shore. Light winds. Chance of rain 70%. Friday, showers likely with a chance of thunderstorms. Humid with highs ranging from around 80 inland to the mid-80s along the lake shore. Light winds. Chance of rain 70%. The forecast for the Southern Finger Lakes, including Pinyan, Seneca Falls, and Auburn. Today, some patchy fog early, otherwise sunny. Highs in the mid-80s. Light south winds. Tonight, partly cloudy. Muggy with lows in the upper 60s. Light south winds. Thursday, mostly sunny in the morning, then partly sunny with scattered thunderstorms with a chance of showers in the afternoon. Humid with highs in the mid-80s. Light winds. Chance of rain 40%. Thursday night, mostly cloudy. A chance of showers and thunderstorms in the evening, then showers likely overnight. Muggy with lows in the mid-60s. Light winds. Chance of rain 70%. Friday, showers likely with a chance of thunderstorms. Humid with highs in the upper 70s. Light winds.

chance of rain 70%. And now the extended forecast. Saturday, mainly clear. Highs in the lower 80s. Lows in the lower 60s. Sunday, partly cloudy. Highs in the mid 80s. Lows in the lower 60s. Monday, partly cloudy. A 30% chance of showers and thunderstorms. Highs in the upper 80s. Lows in the mid 60s. Tuesday, partly cloudy. Highs in the upper 80s. Lows in the upper 60s. Open lake forecast for the Niagara River to Hamlin Beach beyond 5 miles from shore. Today, south winds less than 10 knots. Waves 1 foot or less. Tonight, south winds 5 to 10 knots becoming southwest. Waves 1 foot or less. Thursday, southwest winds 5 to 10 knots becoming west. Showers likely with scattered thunderstorms in the afternoon. Waves 1 foot or less. Thursday night, southwest winds 5 to 10 knots becoming west. Showers likely. Waves around 1 foot. Friday, northwest winds 10 knots or less becoming north. Showers likely during the day. Waves 1 foot or less. Saturday, northeast winds 10 knots or less becoming southeast. Waves 1 foot or less. Sunday, east winds 10 knots or less becoming south. Waves 1 foot or less. Winds and waves higher and near thunderstorms. Open lake forecast for Hamlin Beach to Mexico Bay beyond 5 miles from shore. Today, south winds 10 knots or less becoming northwest. Waves 2 feet or less. Tonight, south winds 10 knots or less becoming southwest. Waves 1 foot or less. Thursday, southwest winds 5 to 10 knots becoming west. A chance of showers in the afternoon. Waves 1 foot or less. Thursday night, west winds 5 to 10 knots. Showers likely. Waves 1 foot or less. Friday, northwest winds 5 to 10 knots becoming north. Showers likely during the day. Waves 1 foot or less. Saturday, northeast winds 10 knots or less becoming south. Waves 1 foot or less. Sunday, south winds 10 knots or less. Waves 1 foot or less. Winds and waves higher and near thunderstorms. This is the NOAA Weather Radio KHA-53 in Rochester. Your source for official weather information across the Western Finger Lakes and the Genesee Valley. KHA-53 operates on a frequency of 162.40 MHz. The 9 a.m. weather at Rochester, it was mostly sunny. The temperature was 73 degrees Fahrenheit or 23 degrees Celsius, the dew point 66 and the relative humidity 78%. The wind was southwest at 7 miles an hour. The pressure was 30.05 inches and steady. Repeating at Rochester, it was mostly sunny, temperature 73 degrees. Around the region at 8 a.m. it was sunny, with a temperature of 71 at Niagara Falls and 72 at Watertown. It was mostly sunny, with a temperature of 72 at Buffalo, 73 at Toronto, and 68 at Syracuse. At Binghamton, it was partly sunny, with a temperature of 62. It was cloudy, with a temperature of 71 at Erie, and 68 at Elmira. At Oswego, winds were south at 9 knots, with a temperature of 69 degrees. The Central Lake Ontario buoy winds were south at 4 knots, with a temperature of 70 degrees, and the waves were 1 foot. This is the NOAA Weather Radio KHA-53 in Rochester. Your source for official weather information across the Western Finger Lakes and the Genesee Valley. KHA-53 operates on a frequency of 162.40 MHz. The 9 a.m. weather at Rochester, it was mostly sunny. The temperature was 73 degrees Fahrenheit or 23 degrees Celsius, the dew point 66 and the relative humidity 78%. The wind was southwest at 7 miles an hour. The pressure was 30.05 inches and steady. Repeating at Rochester, it was mostly sunny, temperature 73 degrees. Around the region at 9 a.m. it was sunny, with a temperature of 75 at Niagara Falls, 66 at Binghamton, and 75 at Watertown. It was mostly sunny, with a temperature of 75 at Buffalo, and 72 at Syracuse. It was cloudy, with a temperature of 73.

at Erie and 70 at Elmira. At Oswego, winds were south at 6 knots, with a temperature of 72 degrees. The Central Lake Ontario buoy winds were from the south at 6 knots. The forecast for the Genesee Valley and Northern Finger Lakes, including Rochester, Geneseo, Canandaigua, Newark, and Fairhaven. Today, some patchy fog early, otherwise partly sunny. A chance of showers late. Highs ranging from the lower 80s on the hilltops to the mid-80s across the lower elevations. Light winds. Chance of rain 40%. Tonight, partly cloudy with some patchy fog developing. Muggy with lows ranging from the upper 60s inland to the lower 70s along the lake shore. Light southwest winds. Thursday, patchy fog in the morning, otherwise mostly sunny in the morning, then partly sunny with scattered thunderstorms with a chance of showers in the afternoon. Humid with highs ranging from the lower 80s on the hilltops to the upper 80s across the lower elevations. West winds 10 miles an hour or less. Chance of rain 40%. Heat index values in the mid-90s. Thursday night, a chance of showers and thunderstorms in the evening, then showers likely with a chance of thunderstorms overnight. Muggy with lows ranging from the mid-60s inland to the lower 70s along the lake shore. Light winds. Chance of rain 70%. Friday, showers likely with a chance of thunderstorms. Humid with highs ranging from around 80 inland to the mid-80s along the lake shore. Light winds. Chance of rain 70%. The forecast for the Southern Finger Lakes, including Pinyan, Seneca Falls, and Auburn. Today, some patchy fog early, otherwise sunny. Highs in the mid-80s. Light south winds. Tonight, partly cloudy. Muggy with lows in the upper 60s. Light south winds. Thursday, mostly sunny in the morning, then partly sunny with scattered thunderstorms with a chance of showers in the afternoon. Humid with highs in the mid-80s. Light winds. Chance of rain 40%. Thursday night, mostly cloudy. A chance of showers and thunderstorms in the evening, then showers likely overnight. Muggy with lows in the mid-60s. Light winds. Chance of rain 70%. Friday, showers likely with a chance of thunderstorms. Humid with highs in the upper 70s. Light winds. Chance of rain 70%. And now the extended forecast. Saturday, mainly clear. Highs in the lower 80s. Lows in the lower 60s. Sunday, partly cloudy. Highs in the mid-80s. Lows in the lower 60s. Monday, partly cloudy. A 30% chance of showers and thunderstorms. Highs in the upper 80s. Lows in the mid-60s. Tuesday, partly cloudy. Highs in the upper 80s. Lows in the upper 60s. This is the NOAA Weather Radio KHA 53 in Rochester. Your source for official weather information across the Western Finger Lakes and the Genesee Valley. KHA 53 operates on a frequency of 162.40 MHz. The 9 a.m. weather at Rochester, it was mostly sunny. The temperature was 73 degrees Fahrenheit or 23 degrees Celsius, the dew point 66 and the relative humidity 78%. The wind was southwest at 7 miles an hour. The pressure was 30.05 inches and steady. Repeating at Rochester, it was mostly sunny, temperature 73 degrees. Around the region at 9 a.m. it was sunny, with a temperature of 75 at Niagara Falls, 66 at Binghamton, and 75 at Watertown. It was mostly sunny, with a temperature of 75 at Buffalo, and 72 at Syracuse. It was cloudy, with a temperature of 73 at Erie, and 70 at Elmira. At Oswego, winds were south at 6 knots, with a temperature of 72 degrees. The Central Lake Ontario buoy winds were from the south at 6 knots. The forecast for the Genesee Valley and Northern Finger Lakes, including Rochester, Geneseo, Canandaigua, Newark, and Fairhaven. Today, some patchy fog early, otherwise partly sunny. A chance of showers late. Highs ranging from the lower 80s on the hilltops to the mid-80s across the lower elevations. Light winds. Chance of rain 40%. Tonight, partly cloudy with some patchy fog developing. Muggy with lows ranging from the upper

60s inland to the lower 70s along the lake shore. Light southwest winds. Thursday, patchy fog in the morning, otherwise mostly sunny in the morning, then partly sunny with scattered thunderstorms with a chance of showers in the afternoon. Humid with highs ranging from the lower 80s on the hilltops to the upper 80s across the lower elevations. West winds 10 miles an hour or less. Chance of rain 40%. Heat index values in the mid-90s. Thursday night, a chance of showers and thunderstorms in the evening, then showers likely with a chance of thunderstorms overnight. Monday with lows ranging from the mid-60s inland to the lower 70s along the lake shore. Light winds. Chance of rain 70%. Friday, showers likely with a chance of thunderstorms. Humid with highs ranging from around 80 inland to the mid-80s along the lake shore. Light winds. Chance of rain 70%. The forecast for the Southern Finger Lakes, including Tinian, Seneca Falls, and Auburn. Today, some patchy fog early, otherwise sunny. Highs in the mid-80s. Light south winds. Tonight, partly cloudy. Muggy with lows in the upper 60s. Light south winds. Thursday, mostly sunny in the morning, then partly sunny with scattered thunderstorms with a chance of showers in the afternoon. Humid with highs in the mid-80s. Light winds. Chance of rain 40%. Thursday night, mostly cloudy. A chance of showers and thunderstorms in the evening, then showers likely overnight. Muggy with lows in the mid-60s. Light winds. Chance of rain 70%. Friday, showers likely with a chance of thunderstorms. Humid with highs in the upper 70s. Light winds. Chance of rain 70%. And now the extended forecast. Saturday, mainly clear. Highs in the lower 80s. Lows in the lower 60s. Sunday, partly cloudy. Highs in the mid-80s. Lows in the lower 60s. Monday, partly cloudy. A 30% chance of showers and thunderstorms. Highs in the upper 80s. Lows in the mid-60s. Tuesday, partly cloudy. Highs in the upper 80s. Lows in the upper 60s. This is the NOAA Weather Radio KHA 53 in Rochester. 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KHA 53 operates on a frequency of 162.40 MHz. The 9 a.m. weather at Rochester, it was mostly sunny. The temperature was 73 degrees Fahrenheit or 23 degrees Celsius, the dew point 66 and the relative humidity 78%. The wind was southwest at 7 miles an hour. The pressure was 30.05 inches and steady. Repeating at Rochester, it was mostly sunny, temperature 73 degrees. Around the region at 9 a.m. it was sunny, with a temperature of 75 at Niagara Falls, 66 at Binghamton, and 75 at Watertown. It was mostly sunny, with a temperature of 75 at Buffalo, 77 at Toronto, and 72 at Syracuse. It was cloudy, with a temperature of 73 at Erie, and 70 at Elmira. At Oswego, winds were south at 6 knots, with a temperature of 72 degrees. The Central Lake Ontario buoy winds were from the south at 6 knots. The Rochester, New York climate summary for yesterday, July 7, 2026. Yesterday's high temperature of 80 degrees occurred at 12:59 p.m. Yesterday's low temperature of 67 degrees occurred at 5:16 a.m. No precipitation fell yesterday, which leaves the monthly total at 1.23 inches. The total precipitation for the year still stands at 24.53 inches. There were no heating degree days yesterday. This leaves the monthly total at zero. The yearly total since July 1st is zero. There were 9 cooling degree days yesterday. This brings the monthly total to 86. The yearly total since January 1st is 243. Yesterday the maximum wind observed was 14 miles an hour from the northeast. The highest wind gust observed was 20 miles per hour from the northeast, which occurred at 2:41 p.m. Yesterday the average wind speed was 7 miles per hour. The record high for today is 100, which occurred in 1936, and the record low is 45, which occurred in 1963. Sunrise today is at 5:39 a.m. and sunset is at 8:52 p.m.

forecast for the Genesee Valley and Northern Finger Lakes, including Rochester, Geneseo, Canandaigua, Newark, and Fairhaven. Today, some patchy fog early, otherwise partly sunny. A chance of showers late. Highs ranging from the lower 80s on the hilltops to the mid-80s across the lower elevations. Light winds. Chance of rain 40%. Tonight, partly cloudy with some patchy fog developing. Muggy with lows ranging from the upper 60s inland to the lower 70s along the lake shore. Light southwest winds. Thursday, patchy fog in the morning, otherwise mostly sunny in the morning, then partly sunny with scattered thunderstorms with a chance of showers in the afternoon. Humid with highs ranging from the lower 80s on the hilltops to the upper 80s across the lower elevations. West winds 10 miles an hour or less. Chance of rain 40%. Heat index values in the mid-90s. Thursday night, a chance of showers and thunderstorms in the evening, then showers likely with a chance of thunderstorms overnight. Muggy with lows ranging from the mid-60s inland to the lower 70s along the lake shore. Light winds. Chance of rain 70%. Friday, showers likely with a chance of thunderstorms. Humid with highs ranging from around 80 inland to the mid-80s along the lake shore. Light winds. Chance of rain 70%. The forecast for the Southern Finger Lakes, including Pinyan, Seneca Falls, and Auburn. Today, some patchy fog early, otherwise sunny. Highs in the mid-80s. Light south winds. Tonight, partly cloudy. Muggy with lows in the upper 60s. Light south winds. Thursday, mostly sunny in the morning, then partly sunny with scattered thunderstorms with a chance of showers in the afternoon. Humid with highs in the mid-80s. Light winds. Chance of rain 40%. Thursday night, mostly cloudy. A chance of showers and thunderstorms in the evening, then showers likely overnight. Muggy with lows in the mid-60s. Light winds. Chance of rain 70%. Friday, showers likely with a chance of thunderstorms. Humid with highs in the upper 70s. Light winds. Chance of rain 70%. And now the extended forecast. Saturday, mainly clear. Highs in the lower 80s. Lows in the lower 60s. Sunday, partly cloudy. Highs in the mid-80s. Lows in the lower 60s. Monday, partly cloudy. A 30% chance of showers and thunderstorms. Highs in the upper 80s. Lows in the mid-60s. Tuesday, partly cloudy. Highs in the upper 80s. Lows in the upper 60s. This is the NOAA Weather Radio KHA 53 in Rochester. Your source for official weather information across the Western Finger Lakes and the Genesee Valley. KHA 53 operates on a frequency of 162.40 MHz. The 9 a.m. weather at Rochester, it was mostly sunny. The temperature was 73 degrees Fahrenheit or 23 degrees Celsius, the dew point 66 and the relative humidity 78%. The wind was southwest at 7 miles an hour. The pressure was 30.05 inches and steady. Repeating at Rochester, it was mostly sunny, temperature 73 degrees. Around the region at 9 a.m. it was sunny, with a temperature of 75 at Niagara Falls, 66 at Binghamton, and 75 at Watertown. It was mostly sunny, with a temperature of 75 at Buffalo, 77 at Toronto, and 72 at Syracuse. It was cloudy, with a temperature of 73 at Erie, and 70 at Elmira. At Oswego, winds were south at 6 knots, with a temperature of 72 degrees. The central Lake Ontario buoy winds were from the south at 6 knots. The forecast for the Genesee Valley and Northern Finger Lakes, including Rochester, Geneseo, Canandaigua, Newark, and Fairhaven. Today, some patchy fog early, otherwise partly sunny. A chance of showers late. Highs ranging from the lower 80s on the hilltops to the mid-80s across the lower elevations. Light winds. Chance of rain 40%. Tonight, partly cloudy with some patchy fog developing. Muggy with lows ranging from the upper 60s inland to the lower 70s along the lake shore. Light southwest winds. Thursday, patchy fog in the morning, otherwise mostly sunny in the morning, then partly

cloudy. A chance of showers and thunderstorms in the evening, then showers likely overnight. Muggy with lows in the mid-60s. Light winds. Chance of rain 70%. Friday, showers likely with a chance of thunderstorms. Humid with highs in the upper 70s. Light winds. Chance of rain 70%. And now the extended forecast. Saturday, mainly clear. Highs in the lower 80s. Lows in the lower 60s. Sunday, partly cloudy. Highs in the mid 80s. Lows in the lower 60s. Monday, partly cloudy. A 30% chance of showers and thunderstorms. Highs in the upper 80s. Lows in the mid 60s. Tuesday, partly cloudy. Highs in the upper 80s. Lows in the upper 60s. The Nearshore Marine Forecast, for the Niagara River to Hamelin Beach along Lake Ontario. Today, light and variable winds. Mostly sunny. Waves 1 foot or less. Tonight, southeast winds 10 knots or less becoming southwest. Mainly clear. Waves 1 foot or less. Thursday, southwest winds 5 to 10 knots becoming west. Showers likely with scattered thunderstorms in the afternoon. Waves 1 foot or less. Thursday night, southwest winds 5 to 10 knots becoming west. Showers likely with scattered thunderstorms. Waves 1 foot or less. Friday, northwest winds 10 knots or less becoming north. Showers likely during the day. Waves 1 foot or less. Saturday. Friday, northwest winds 10 knots or less becoming north. Showers likely during the day. Waves 1 foot or less. Saturday, northeast winds 10 knots or less becoming southeast. Mainly clear. Waves 1 foot or less. Sunday, southeast winds 10 knots or less becoming south. Partly cloudy. Waves 1 foot or less. Winds and waves higher and near thunderstorms. The Nearshore Marine Forecast, for Hamelin Beach to Mexico Bay. Today, south winds 10 knots or less becoming north. Sunny. Waves 1 foot or less. Tonight, light and variable winds becoming southwest 5 to 10 knots. Mainly clear in the evening, then becoming partly cloudy. Waves 1 foot or less. Thursday, southwest winds 10 knots or less becoming west. Scattered thunderstorms with a chance of showers in the afternoon. Waves 1 foot or less. Thursday night, west winds 5 to 10 knots. Showers likely with scattered thunderstorms in the evening, then showers likely overnight. Waves 1 foot or less. Friday, northwest winds 5 to 10 knots becoming north. Showers likely during the day. Waves 1 foot or less. Saturday, northeast winds 5 to 10 knots becoming light and variable. Mainly clear. Waves 1 foot or less. Sunday, light and variable winds becoming south 5 to 10 knots. Mainly clear, then becoming partly cloudy. Waves 1 foot or less. Winds and waves higher and near thunderstorms. The water temperature off Rochester is 49 degrees. This is the NOAA Weather Radio KHA 53 in Rochester. Your source for official weather information across the Western Finger Lakes and the Genesee Valley. KHA 53 operates on a frequency of 162.40 MHz. The 9 a.m. weather at Rochester, it was mostly sunny. The temperature was 73 degrees Fahrenheit or 23 degrees Celsius, the dew point 66 and the relative humidity 78%. The wind was southwest at 7 miles an hour. The pressure was 30.05 inches and steady. Repeating at Rochester, it was mostly sunny, temperature 73 degrees. Around the region at 9 a.m. it was sunny, with a temperature of 75 at Niagara Falls, 66 at Binghamton, and 75 at Watertown. It was mostly sunny, with a temperature of 75 at Buffalo, 77 at Toronto, and 72 at Syracuse. It was cloudy, with a temperature of 73 at Erie, and 70 at Elmira. At Oswego, winds were south at 6 knots, with a temperature of 72 degrees. The Central Lake Ontario buoy winds were from the south at 6 knots. The forecast for the Genesee Valley and Northern Finger Lakes, including Rochester, Genesee.

lower elevations. West winds 10 miles an hour or less. Chance of rain 40%. Heat index values in the mid-90s. Thursday night, a chance of showers and thunderstorms in the evening, then showers likely with a chance of thunderstorms overnight. Monday with lows ranging from the mid-60s inland to the lower 70s along the lake shore. Light winds. Chance of rain 70%. Friday, showers likely with a chance of thunderstorms. Humid with highs ranging from around 80 inland to the mid-80s along the lake shore. Light winds. Chance of rain 70%. The forecast for the Southern Finger Lakes, including Tinian, Seneca Falls, and Auburn. Today, some patchy fog early, otherwise sunny. Highs in the mid-80s. Light south winds. Tonight, partly cloudy. Muggy with lows in the upper 60s. Light south winds. Thursday, mostly sunny in the morning, then partly sunny with scattered thunderstorms with a chance of showers in the afternoon. Humid with highs in the mid-80s. Light winds. Chance of rain 40%. Thursday night, mostly cloudy. A chance of showers and thunderstorms in the evening, then showers likely overnight. Muggy with lows in the mid-60s. Light winds. Chance of rain 70%. Friday, showers likely with a chance of thunderstorms. Humid with highs in the upper 70s. Light winds. Chance of rain 70%. And now the extended forecast. Saturday, mainly clear. Highs in the lower 80s. Lows in the lower 60s. Sunday, partly cloudy. Highs in the mid 80s. Lows in the lower 60s. Monday, partly cloudy. A 30% chance of showers and thunderstorms. Highs in the upper 80s. Lows in the mid-60s. Tuesday, partly cloudy. Highs in the upper 80s. Lows in the upper 60s. This is the NOAA Weather Radio KHA 53 in Rochester. Your source for official weather information across the Western Finger Lakes and the Genesee Valley. KHA 53 operates on a frequency of 162.40 MHz. The 9 a.m. weather at Rochester, it was mostly sunny. The temperature was 73 degrees Fahrenheit or 23 degrees Celsius, the dew point 66 and the relative humidity 78%. The wind was southwest at 7 miles an hour. The pressure was 30.05 inches and steady. Repeating at Rochester, it was mostly sunny, temperature 73 degrees. Around the region at 9 a.m. it was sunny, with a temperature of 75 at Niagara Falls, 66 at Binghamton, and 75 at Watertown. It was mostly sunny, with a temperature of 75 at Buffalo, 77 at Toronto, and 72 at Syracuse. It was cloudy, with a temperature of 73 at Erie, and 70 at Elmira. At Oswego, winds were south at 6 knots, with a temperature of 72 degrees. The Central Lake Ontario buoy winds were from the south at 6 knots. The forecast for the Genesee Valley and Northern Finger Lakes, including Rochester, Geneseo, Canandaigua, Newark, and Fairhaven. Today, some patchy fog early, otherwise partly sunny. A chance of showers late. Highs ranging from the lower 80s on the hilltops to the mid-80s across the lower elevations. Light winds. Chance of rain 40%. Tonight, partly cloudy with some patchy fog developing. Muggy with lows ranging from the upper 60s inland to the lower 70s along the lake shore. Light southwest winds. Thursday, patchy fog in the morning, otherwise mostly sunny in the morning, then partly sunny with scattered thunderstorms with a chance of showers in the afternoon. Humid with highs ranging from the lower 80s on the hilltops to the upper 80s across the lower elevations. West winds 10 miles an hour or less. Chance of rain 40%. Heat index values in the mid-90s. Thursday night, a chance of showers and thunderstorms in the evening, then showers likely with a chance of thunderstorms overnight. Muggy with lows ranging from the mid-60s inland to the lower 70s along the lake shore. Light winds. Chance of rain 70%. Friday, showers likely with a chance of thunderstorms. Humid with highs ranging from around 80 inland to the mid-80s along the lake shore. Light winds. Chance of rain 70%. The forecast for the Southern Finger Lakes,

in Tinian, Seneca Falls, and Auburn. Today, some patchy fog early, otherwise sunny. Highs in the mid-80s. Light south winds. Tonight, partly cloudy. Muggy with lows in the upper 60s. Light south winds. Thursday, mostly sunny in the morning, then partly sunny with scattered thunderstorms with a chance of showers in the afternoon. Humid with highs in the mid-80s. Light winds. Chance of rain 40%. Thursday night, mostly cloudy. A chance of showers and thunderstorms in the evening, then showers likely overnight. Muggy with lows in the mid-60s. Light winds. Chance of rain 70%. Friday, showers likely with a chance of thunderstorms. Humid with highs in the upper 70s. Light winds. Chance of rain 70%. And now the extended forecast. Saturday, mainly clear. Highs in the lower 80s. Lows in the lower 60s. Sunday, partly cloudy. Highs in the mid-80s. Lows in the lower 60s. Monday, partly cloudy. A 30% chance of showers and thunderstorms. Highs in the upper 80s. Lows in the mid-60s. Tuesday, partly cloudy. Highs in the upper 80s. Lows in the upper 60s. 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KHA-53 operates on a frequency of 162.40 MHz. The 9 a.m. weather at Rochester, it was mostly sunny. The temperature was 73 degrees Fahrenheit or 23 degrees Celsius, the dew point 66 and the relative humidity 78%. The wind was southwest at 7 miles an hour. The pressure was 30.05 inches and steady. Repeating at Rochester, it was mostly sunny, temperature 73 degrees. Around the region at 9 a.m. it was sunny, with a temperature of 75 at Niagara Falls, 66 at Binghamton, and 75 at Watertown. It was mostly sunny, with a temperature of 75 at Buffalo, 77 at Toronto, and 72 at Syracuse. It was cloudy, with a temperature of 73 at Erie, and 70 at Elmira. At Oswego, winds were south at 6 knots, with a temperature of 72 degrees. The Central Lake Ontario buoy winds were from the south at 6 knots. The forecast for the Genesee Valley and Northern Finger Lakes, including Rochester, Geneseo, Canandaigua, Newark, and Fairhaven. Today, some patchy fog early, otherwise partly sunny. A chance of showers late. Highs ranging from the lower 80s on the hilltops to the mid-80s across the lower elevations. Light winds. Chance of rain 40%. Tonight, partly cloudy with some patchy fog developing. Muggy with lows ranging from the upper 60s inland to the lower 70s along the lake shore. Light southwest winds. Thursday, patchy fog in the morning, otherwise mostly sunny in the morning, then partly sunny with scattered thunderstorms with a chance of showers in the afternoon. Humid with highs ranging from the lower 80s on the hilltops to the upper 80s across the lower elevations. West winds 10 miles an hour or less. Chance of rain 40%. Heat index values in the mid-90s. Thursday night, a chance of showers and thunderstorms in the evening, then showers likely with a chance of thunderstorms overnight. Muggy with lows ranging from the mid-60s inland to the lower 70s along the lake shore. Light winds. Chance of rain 70%. Friday, showers likely with a chance of thunderstorms. Humid with highs ranging from around 80 inland to the mid-80s along the lake shore. Light winds. Chance of rain 70%. The forecast for the Southern Finger Lakes, including Tinian, Seneca Falls, and Auburn. Today, some patchy fog early, otherwise sunny. Highs in the mid-80s. Light south winds. Tonight, partly cloudy. Muggy with lows in the upper 60s. Light south winds. Thursday, mostly sunny in the morning, then partly sunny with scattered thunderstorms with a chance of showers in the afternoon. Humid with highs in the mid-80s. Light winds. Chance of rain 40%. Thursday night, mostly cloudy. A chance of showers and thunderstorms in the evening, then showers likely overnight. Muggy with lows in the mid-60s.

light winds. Chance of rain 70%. Friday, showers likely with a chance of thunderstorms. Humid with highs in the upper 70s. Light winds. Chance of rain 70%. And now the extended forecast. Saturday, mainly clear. Highs in the lower 80s. Lows in the lower 60s. Sunday, partly cloudy. Highs in the mid 80s. Lows in the lower 60s. Monday, partly cloudy. A 30% chance of showers and thunderstorms. Highs in the upper 80s. Lows in the mid 60s. Tuesday, partly cloudy. Highs in the upper 80s. Lows in the upper 60s. The Rochester, New York climate summary for yesterday, July 7, 2026. Yesterday's high temperature of 80 degrees occurred at 12:59 p.m. Yesterday's low temperature of 67 degrees occurred at 5:16 a.m. No precipitation fell yesterday, which leaves the monthly total at 1.23 inches. The total precipitation for the year still stands at 24.53 inches. There were no heating degree days yesterday. This leaves the monthly total at zero. The yearly total since July 1st is zero. There were 9 cooling degree days yesterday. This brings the monthly total to 86. The yearly total since January 1st is 243. Yesterday the maximum wind observed was 14 miles an hour from the northeast. The highest wind gust observed was 20 miles per hour from the northeast, which occurred at 2:41 p.m. Yesterday the average wind speed was 7 miles per hour. The record high for today is 100, which occurred in 1936, and the record low is 45, which occurred in 1963. Sunrise today is at 5:39 a.m. and sunset is at 8:52 p.m. This is the NOAA Weather Radio KHA-53 in Rochester. 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KHA-53 operates on a frequency of 162.40 MHz. The 9 a.m. weather at Rochester, it was mostly sunny. The temperature was 73 degrees Fahrenheit or 23 degrees Celsius, the dew point 66 and the relative humidity 78%. The wind was southwest at 7 miles an hour. The pressure was 30.05 inches and steady. Repeating at Rochester, it was mostly sunny, temperature 73 degrees. Around the region at 9 a.m. it was sunny, with a temperature of 75 at Niagara Falls, 66 at Binghamton, and 75 at Watertown. It was mostly sunny, with a temperature of 75 at Buffalo, 77 at Toronto, and 72 at Syracuse. It was cloudy, with a temperature of 73 at Erie, and 70 at Elmira. At Oswego, winds were south at 6 knots, with a temperature of 72 degrees. The Central Lake Ontario buoy winds were from the south at 6 knots. The forecast for the Genesee Valley and Northern Finger Lakes, including Rochester, Geneseo, Canandaigua, Newark, and Fairhaven. Today, some patchy fog early, otherwise partly sunny. A chance of showers late. Highs ranging from the lower 80s on the hilltops to the mid-80s across the lower elevations. Light winds. Chance of rain 40%. Tonight, partly cloudy with some patchy fog developing. Muggy with lows ranging from the upper 60s inland to the lower 70s along the lake shore. Light southwest winds. Thursday, patchy fog in the morning, otherwise mostly sunny in the morning, then partly sunny with scattered thunderstorms with a chance of showers in the afternoon. Humid with highs ranging from the lower 80s on the hilltops to the upper 80s across the lower elevations. West winds 10 miles an hour or less. Chance of rain 40%. Heat index values in the mid-90s. Thursday night, a chance of showers and thunderstorms in the evening, then showers likely with a chance of thunderstorms overnight. Muggy with lows ranging from the mid-60s inland to the lower 70s along the lake shore. Light winds. Chance of rain 70%. Friday, showers likely with a chance of thunderstorms. Humid with highs ranging from around 80 inland to the mid-80s along the lake shore. Light winds. Chance of rain 70%. The forecast for the Southern Finger Lakes, including Pinyan, Seneca Falls, and Auburn. Today, some patchy fog early, otherwise sunny. Highs in the mid-80s. Light south.

South winds. Tonight, partly cloudy. Muggy with lows in the upper 60s. Light south winds. Thursday, mostly sunny in the morning, then partly sunny with scattered thunderstorms with a chance of showers in the afternoon. Humid with highs in the mid-80s. Light winds. Chance of rain 40%. Thursday night, mostly cloudy. A chance of showers and thunderstorms in the evening, then showers likely overnight. Muggy with lows in the mid-60s. Light winds. Chance of rain 70%. Friday, showers likely with a chance of thunderstorms. Humid with highs in the upper 70s. Light winds. Chance of rain 70%. And now the extended forecast. Saturday, mainly clear. Highs in the lower 80s. Lows in the lower 60s. Sunday, partly cloudy. Highs in the mid-80s. Lows in the lower 60s. Monday, partly cloudy. A 30% chance of showers and thunderstorms. Highs in the upper 80s. Lows in the mid-60s. Tuesday, partly cloudy. Highs in the upper 80s. Lows in the upper 60s. This is the NOAA Weather Radio KHA 53 in Rochester. Your source for official weather information across the Western Finger Lakes and the Genesee Valley. KHA 53 operates on a frequency of 162.40 MHz. The 9 a.m. weather at Rochester, it was mostly sunny. The temperature was 73 degrees Fahrenheit or 23 degrees Celsius, the dew point 66 and the relative humidity 78%. The wind was southwest at 7 miles an hour. The pressure was 30.05 inches and steady. Repeating at Rochester, it was mostly sunny, temperature 73 degrees. Around the region at 9 a.m. it was sunny, with a temperature of 75 at Niagara Falls, 66 at Binghamton, and 75 at Watertown. It was mostly sunny, with a temperature of 75 at Buffalo, 77 at Toronto, and 72 at Syracuse. It was cloudy, with a temperature of 73 at Erie, and 70 at Elmira. At Oswego, winds were south at 6 knots, with a temperature of 72 degrees. The Central Lake Ontario buoy winds were from the south at 6 knots. The forecast for the Genesee Valley and Northern Finger Lakes, including Rochester, Geneseo, Canandaigua, Newark, and Fairhaven. Today, some patchy fog early, otherwise partly sunny. A chance of showers late. Highs ranging from the lower 80s on the hilltops to the mid-80s across the lower elevations. Light winds. Chance of rain 40%. Tonight, partly cloudy with some patchy fog developing. Muggy with lows ranging from the upper 60s inland to the lower 70s along the lake shore. Light southwest winds. Thursday, patchy fog in the morning, otherwise mostly sunny in the morning, then partly sunny with scattered thunderstorms with a chance of showers in the afternoon. Humid with highs ranging from the lower 80s on the hilltops to the upper 80s across the lower elevations. West winds 10 miles an hour or less. Chance of rain 40%. Heat index values in the mid-90s. Thursday night, a chance of showers and thunderstorms in the evening, then showers likely with a chance of thunderstorms overnight. Muggy with lows ranging from the mid-60s inland to the lower 70s along the lake shore. Light winds. Chance of rain 70%. Friday, showers likely with a chance of thunderstorms. Humid with highs ranging from around 80 inland to the mid-80s along the lake shore. Light winds. Chance of rain 70%. The forecast for the Southern Finger Lakes, including Pinyan, Seneca Falls, and Auburn. Today, some patchy fog early, otherwise sunny. Highs in the mid-80s. Light south winds. Tonight, partly cloudy. Muggy with lows in the upper 60s. Light south winds. Thursday, mostly sunny in the morning, then partly sunny with scattered thunderstorms with a chance of showers in the afternoon. Humid with highs in the mid-80s. Light winds. Chance of rain 40%. Thursday night, mostly cloudy. A chance of showers and thunderstorms in the evening, then showers likely overnight. Muggy with lows in the mid-60s. Light winds. Chance of rain 70%. Friday, showers likely with a chance of thunderstorms. Humid with highs in the upper 70s.

light winds. Chance of rain 70%. And now the extended forecast. Saturday, mainly clear. Highs in the lower 80s. Lows in the lower 60s. Sunday, partly cloudy. Highs in the mid 80s. Lows in the lower 60s. Monday, partly cloudy. A 30% chance of showers and thunderstorms. Highs in the upper 80s. Lows in the mid 60s. Tuesday, partly cloudy. Highs in the upper 80s. Lows in the upper 60s. 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KHA-53 operates on a frequency of 162.40 MHz. The 9 a.m. weather at Rochester, it was mostly sunny. The temperature was 73 degrees Fahrenheit or 23 degrees Celsius, the dew point 66 and the relative humidity 78%. The wind was southwest at 7 miles an hour. The pressure was 30.05 inches and steady. Repeating at Rochester, it was mostly sunny, temperature 73 degrees. Around the region at 9 a.m. it was sunny, with a temperature of 75 at Niagara Falls, 66 at Binghamton, and 75 at Watertown. It was mostly sunny, with a temperature of 75 at Buffalo, 77 at Toronto, and 72 at Syracuse. It was cloudy, with a temperature of 73 at Erie, and 70 at Elmira. At Oswego, winds were south at 6 knots, with a temperature of 72 degrees. The Central Lake Ontario buoy winds were from the south at 6 knots. The forecast for the Genesee Valley and Northern Finger Lakes, including Rochester, Geneseo, Canandaigua, Newark, and Fairhaven. Today, some patchy fog early, otherwise partly sunny. A chance of showers late. Highs ranging from the lower 80s on the hilltops to the mid-80s across the lower elevations. Light winds. Chance of rain 40%. Tonight, partly cloudy with some patchy fog developing. Muggy with lows ranging from the upper 60s inland to the lower 70s along the lake shore. Light southwest winds. Thursday, patchy fog in the morning, otherwise mostly sunny in the morning, then partly sunny with scattered thunderstorms with a chance of showers in the afternoon. Humid with highs ranging from the lower 80s on the hilltops to the upper 80s across the lower elevations. West winds 10 miles an hour or less. Chance of rain 40%. Heat index values in the mid-90s. Thursday night, a chance of showers and thunderstorms in the evening, then showers likely with a chance of thunderstorms overnight. Muggy with lows ranging from the mid-60s inland to the lower 70s along the lake shore. Light winds. Chance of rain 70%. Friday, showers likely with a chance of thunderstorms. Humid with highs ranging from around 80 inland to the mid-80s along the lake shore. Light winds. Chance of rain 70%. The forecast for the Southern Finger Lakes, including Tenyan, Seneca Falls, and Auburn. Today, some patchy fog early, otherwise sunny. Highs in the mid-80s. Light south winds. Tonight, partly cloudy. Muggy with lows in the upper 60s. Light south winds. Thursday, mostly sunny in the morning, then partly sunny with scattered thunderstorms with a chance of showers in the afternoon. Humid with highs in the mid-80s. Light winds. Chance of rain 40%. Thursday night, mostly cloudy. A chance of showers and thunderstorms in the evening, then showers likely overnight. Muggy with lows in the mid-60s. Light winds. Chance of rain 70%. Friday, showers likely with a chance of thunderstorms. Humid with highs in the upper 70s. Light winds. Chance of rain 70%. And now the extended forecast. Saturday, mainly clear. Highs in the lower 80s. Lows in the lower 60s. Sunday, partly cloudy. Highs in the mid-80s. Lows in the lower 60s. Monday, partly cloudy. A 30% chance of showers and thunderstorms. Highs in the upper 80s. Lows in the mid-60s. Tuesday, partly cloudy. Highs in the upper 80s. Lows in the upper 60s. Open Lake Forecast, 4, the Niagara River to Hamlin Beach beyond 5 miles from

Sure. Today, south winds less than 10 knots. Waves 1 foot or less. Tonight, south winds 5 to 10 knots becoming southwest. Waves 1 foot or less. Thursday, southwest winds 5 to 10 knots becoming west. Showers likely with scattered thunderstorms in the afternoon. Waves 1 foot or less. Thursday night, southwest winds 5 to 10 knots becoming west. Showers likely. Waves around 1 foot. Friday, northwest winds 10 knots or less becoming north. Showers likely during the day. Waves 1 foot or less. Saturday, northeast winds 10 knots or less becoming southeast. Waves 1 foot or less. Sunday, east winds 10 knots or less becoming south. Waves 1 foot or less. Winds and waves higher and near thunderstorms. This is the NOAA Weather Radio KHA 53 in Rochester. Your source for official weather information across the Western Finger Lakes and the Genesee Valley. KHA 53 operates on a frequency of 162.40 MHz. The 10 a.m. weather at Rochester, it was partly sunny. The temperature was 76 degrees Fahrenheit or 24 degrees Celsius, the dew point 66 and the relative humidity 71%. The wind was southwest at 7 miles an hour. The pressure was 30.05 inches and steady. Repeating at Rochester, it was partly sunny, temperature 76 degrees. Around the region at 9 a.m. it was sunny, with a temperature of 75 at Niagara Falls, 66 at Binghamton, and 75 at Watertown. It was mostly sunny, with a temperature of 75 at Buffalo, 77 at Toronto, and 72 at Syracuse. It was cloudy, with a temperature of 73 at Erie, and 70 at Elmira. At Oswego, winds were south at 6 knots, with a temperature of 72 degrees. The Central Lake Ontario buoy winds were from the south at 6 knots. The forecast for the Genesee Valley and Northern Finger Lakes, including Rochester, Geneseo, Canandaigua, Newark, and Fairhaven. Rest of today, partly sunny. A chance of showers late. Highs ranging from the lower 80s on the hilltops to the mid-80s across the lower elevations. Light winds. Chance of rain 40%. Tonight, partly cloudy with some patchy fog developing. Muggy with lows ranging from the upper 60s inland to the lower 70s along the lake shore. Light southwest winds. Thursday, patchy fog in the morning, otherwise mostly sunny in the morning, then partly sunny with scattered thunderstorms with a chance of showers in the afternoon. Humid with highs ranging from the lower 80s on the hilltops to the upper 80s across the lower elevations. West winds 10 miles an hour or less. Chance of rain 40%. Heat index values in the mid-90s. Thursday night, a chance of showers and thunderstorms in the evening, then showers likely with a chance of thunderstorms overnight. Muggy with lows ranging from the mid-60s inland to the lower 70s along the lake shore. Light winds. Chance of rain 70%. Friday, showers likely with a chance of thunderstorms. Humid with highs ranging from around 80 inland to the mid-80s along the lake shore. Light winds. Chance of rain 70%. The forecast for the Southern Finger Lakes, including Pinyan, Seneca Falls, and Auburn. Rest of today, sunny. Highs in the mid-80s. Light south winds. Tonight, partly cloudy. Muggy with lows in the upper 60s. Light south winds. Thursday, mostly sunny in the morning, then partly sunny with scattered thunderstorms with a chance of showers in the afternoon. Humid with highs in the mid-80s. Light winds. Chance of rain 40%. Thursday night, mostly cloudy. A chance of showers and thunderstorms in the evening, then showers likely overnight. Muggy with lows in the mid-60s. Light winds. Chance of rain 70%. Friday, showers likely with a chance of thunderstorms. Humid with highs in the upper 70s. Light winds. Chance of rain 70%. And now the extended forecast. Saturday, mainly clear. Highs in the lower 80s. Lows in the lower 60s. Sunday, partly cloudy. Highs in the mid-80s. Lows in the lower 60s. Monday, partly cloudy. A 30% chance of showers and thunderstorms.

Highs in the upper 80s. Lows in the mid 60s. Tuesday, partly cloudy. Highs in the upper 80s. Lows in the upper 60s. Open lake forecast for the Niagara River to Hamlin Beach beyond 5 miles from shore. This afternoon, light and variable winds. Waves 1 foot or less. Tonight, south winds 5 to 10 knots becoming southwest. Waves 1 foot or less. Thursday, southwest winds 5 to 10 knots becoming west. Showers likely with scattered thunderstorms in the afternoon. Waves 1 foot or less. Thursday night, southwest winds 5 to 10 knots becoming west. Showers likely. Waves around 1 foot. Friday, northwest winds 10 knots or less becoming north. Showers likely during the day. Waves 1 foot or less. Saturday, northeast winds 10 knots or less becoming southeast. Waves 1 foot or less. Sunday, east winds 10 knots or less becoming south. Waves 1 foot or less. Winds and waves higher in and near thunderstorms. Open lake forecast for Hamlin Beach to Mexico Bay beyond 5 miles from shore. This afternoon, south winds 10 knots or less becoming northwest. Waves 1 foot or less. Tonight, south winds 10 knots or less becoming southwest. Waves 1 foot or less. Thursday, southwest winds 5 to 10 knots becoming west. A chance of showers in the afternoon. Waves 1 foot or less. Thursday night, west winds 5 to 10 knots. Showers likely. Waves 1 foot or less. Friday, northwest winds 5 to 10 knots becoming north. Showers likely during the day. Waves 1 foot or less. Saturday, northeast winds 10 knots or less becoming south. Waves 1 foot or less. Sunday, south winds 10 knots or less. Waves 1 foot or less. Winds and waves higher in and near thunderstorms. This is the NOAA Weather Radio KHA-53 in Rochester. Your source for official weather information across the Western Finger Lakes and the Genesee Valley. KHA-53 operates on a frequency of 162.40 MHz. The 10 a.m. weather at Rochester, it was partly sunny. The temperature was 76 degrees Fahrenheit or 24 degrees Celsius, the dew point 66 and the relative humidity 71%. The wind was southwest at 7 miles an hour. The pressure was 30.05 inches and steady. Repeating at Rochester, it was partly sunny, temperature 76 degrees. Around the region at 10 a.m. it was sunny, with a temperature of 78 at Niagara Falls, 68 at Binghamton, and 76 at Watertown. It was mostly sunny, with a temperature of 79 at Buffalo, and 75 at Syracuse. At Erie, it was partly sunny, with a temperature of 76. At Elmira, it was cloudy, with a temperature of 72. At Oswego, winds were south at 7 knots, with a temperature of 75 degrees. The Central Lake Ontario buoy winds were south at 6 knots, with a temperature of 70 degrees, and the waves were 0 feet. The forecast for the Genesee Valley and Northern Finger Lakes, including Rochester, Geneseo, Canandaigua, Newark, and Fairhaven. Rest of today, partly sunny. A chance of showers late. Highs ranging from the lower 80s on the hilltops to the mid 80s across the lower elevations. Light winds. Chance of rain 40%. Tonight, partly cloudy with some patchy fog developing. Muggy with lows ranging from the upper 60s inland to the lower 70s along the lake shore. Light southwest winds. Thursday, patchy fog in the morning, otherwise mostly sunny in the morning, then partly sunny with scattered thunderstorms with a chance of showers in the afternoon. Humid with highs ranging from the lower 80s on the hilltops to the upper 80s across the lower elevations. West winds 10 miles an hour or less. Chance of rain 40%. Heat index values in the mid-90s. Thursday night, a chance of showers and thunderstorms in the evening, then showers likely with a chance of thunderstorms overnight. Muggy with lows ranging from the mid-60s inland to the lower 70s along the lake shore. Light winds. Chance of rain 70%. Friday, showers likely with a chance of thunderstorms. Humid with highs ranging from around 80 inland to the mid-80s along the lake shore. Light winds.

chance of rain 70%. The forecast for the Southern Finger Lakes, including Pinyan, Seneca Falls, and Auburn. Rest of today, sunny. Highs in the mid-80s. Light south winds. Tonight, partly cloudy. Muggy with lows in the upper 60s. Light south winds. Thursday, mostly sunny in the morning, then partly sunny with scattered thunderstorms with a chance of showers in the afternoon. Humid with highs in the mid-80s. Light winds. Chance of rain 40%. Thursday night, mostly cloudy. A chance of showers and thunderstorms in the evening, then showers likely overnight. Muggy with lows in the mid-60s. Light winds. Chance of rain 70%. Friday, showers likely with a chance of thunderstorms. Humid with highs in the upper 70s. Light winds. Chance of rain 70%. And now the extended forecast. Saturday, mainly clear. Highs in the lower 80s. Lows in the lower 60s. Sunday, partly cloudy. Highs in the mid-80s. Lows in the lower 60s. Monday, partly cloudy. A 30% chance of showers and thunderstorms. Highs in the upper 80s. Lows in the mid-60s. Tuesday, partly cloudy. Highs in the upper 80s. Lows in the upper 60s. This is the NOAA Weather Radio KHA-53 in Rochester. 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KHA-53 operates on a frequency of 162.40 MHz. The 10 a.m. weather at Rochester, it was partly sunny. The temperature was 76 degrees Fahrenheit or 24 degrees Celsius, the dew point 66 and the relative humidity 71%. The wind was southwest at 7 miles an hour. The pressure was 30.05 inches and steady. Repeating at Rochester, it was partly sunny, temperature 76 degrees. Around the region at 10 a.m. at Toronto, it was mostly sunny, with a temperature of 79. At Erie, it was partly sunny, with a temperature of 76. At Elmira, it was cloudy, with a temperature of 72. It was fair, with a temperature of 79 at Buffalo, 78 at Niagara Falls, 75 at Syracuse, 68 at Binghamton, and 76 at Watertown. At Oswego, winds were south at 7 knots, with a temperature of 75 degrees. The Central Lake Ontario buoy winds were south at 6 knots, with a temperature of 70 degrees, and the waves were 0 feet. The Rochester, New York climate summary for yesterday, July 7, 2026. Yesterday's high temperature of 80 degrees occurred at 12:59 p.m. Yesterday's low temperature of 67 degrees occurred at 5:16 a.m. No precipitation fell yesterday, which leaves the monthly total at 1.23 inches. The total precipitation for the year still stands at 24.53 inches. There were no heating degree days yesterday. This leaves the monthly total at zero. The yearly total since July 1st is zero. There were 9 cooling degree days yesterday. This brings the monthly total to 86. The yearly total since January 1st is 243. Yesterday the maximum wind observed was 14 miles an hour from the northeast. The highest wind gust observed was 20 miles per hour from the northeast, which occurred at 2:41 p.m. Yesterday the average wind speed was 7 miles per hour. The record high for today is 100, which occurred in 1936, and the record low is 45, which occurred in 1963. Sunrise today is at 5:39 a.m. and sunset is at 8:52 p.m. The forecast for the Genesee Valley and Northern Finger Lakes, including Rochester, Geneseo, Canandaigua, Newark, and Fairhaven. Rest of today, partly sunny. A chance of showers late. Highs ranging from the lower 80s on the hilltops to the mid-80s across the lower elevations. Light winds. Chance of rain 40%. Tonight, partly cloudy with some patchy fog developing. Muggy with lows ranging from the upper 60s inland to the lower 70s along the lake shore. Light southwest winds. Thursday, patchy fog in the morning, otherwise mostly sunny in the morning, then partly sunny with scattered thunderstorms with a chance of showers in the afternoon. Humid with highs ranging from the lower 80s on the hilltops to the upper 80s across the lower elevations.

forecast, winds 10 miles an hour or less. Chance of rain 40%. Heat index values in the mid-90s. Thursday night, a chance of showers and thunderstorms in the evening, then showers likely with a chance of thunderstorms overnight. Monday with lows ranging from the mid-60s inland to the lower 70s along the lake shore. Light winds. Chance of rain 70%. Friday, showers likely with a chance of thunderstorms. Humid with highs ranging from around 80 inland to the mid-80s along the lake shore. Light winds. Chance of rain 70%. The forecast for the Southern Finger Lakes, including Pinyan, Seneca Falls, and Auburn. Rest of today, sunny. Highs in the mid-80s. Light south winds. Tonight, partly cloudy. Muggy with lows in the upper 60s. Light south winds. Thursday, mostly sunny in the morning, then partly sunny with scattered thunderstorms with a chance of showers in the afternoon. Humid with highs in the mid-80s. Light winds. Chance of rain 40%. Thursday night, mostly cloudy. A chance of showers and thunderstorms in the evening, then showers likely overnight. Muggy with lows in the mid-60s. Light winds. Chance of rain 70%. Friday, showers likely with a chance of thunderstorms. Humid with highs in the upper 70s. Light winds. Chance of rain 70%. And now the extended forecast. Saturday, mainly clear. Highs in the lower 80s. Lows in the lower 60s. Sunday, partly cloudy. Highs in the mid-80s. Lows in the lower 60s. Monday, partly cloudy. A 30% chance of showers and thunderstorms. Highs in the upper 80s. Lows in the mid-60s. Tuesday, partly cloudy. Highs in the upper 80s. Lows in the upper 60s. 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Your source for official weather information across the Western Finger Lakes and the Genesee Valley. KHA 53 operates on a frequency of 162.40 MHz. The 10 a.m. weather at Rochester, it was partly sunny. The temperature was 76 degrees Fahrenheit or 24 degrees Celsius, the dew point 66 and the relative humidity 71%. The wind was southwest at 7 miles an hour. The pressure was 30.05 inches and steady. Repeating at Rochester, it was partly sunny, temperature 76 degrees. Around the region at 10 a.m. at Toronto, it was mostly sunny, with a temperature of 79. At Erie, it was partly sunny, with a temperature of 76. At Elmira, it was cloudy, with a temperature of 72. It was fair, with a temperature of 79 at Buffalo, 78 at Niagara Falls, 75 at Syracuse, 68 at Binghamton, and 76 at Watertown. At Oswego, winds were south at 7 knots, with a temperature of 75 degrees. The Central Lake Ontario buoy winds were south at 6 knots, with a temperature of 70 degrees, and the waves were 0 feet. The forecast for the Genesee Valley and Northern Finger Lakes, including Rochester, Geneseo, Canandaigua, Newark, and Fairhaven. Rest of today, partly sunny. A chance of showers late. Highs ranging from the lower 80s on the hilltops to the mid-80s across the lower elevations. Light winds. Chance of rain 40%. Tonight, partly cloudy with some patchy fog developing. Muggy with lows ranging from the upper 60s inland to the lower 70s along the lake shore. Light southwest winds. Thursday, patchy fog in the morning, otherwise mostly sunny in the morning, then partly sunny with scattered thunderstorms with a chance of showers in the afternoon. Humid with highs ranging from the lower 80s on the hilltops to the upper 80s across the lower elevations. West winds 10 miles an hour or less. Chance of rain 40%. Heat index values in the mid-90s. Thursday night, a chance of showers and thunderstorms in the evening, then showers likely with a chance of thunderstorms overnight. Muggy with lows ranging from the mid-60s inland to the lower 70s along the lake shore. Light winds. Chance of rain 70%. Friday, showers likely with a chance of thunderstorms. Humid with highs ranging from around 80 inland to the mid-80s along the lake shore. Light winds. Chance of rain 70%. The forecast.

in the upper 80s. Lows in the mid-60s. Tuesday, partly cloudy. Highs in the upper 80s. Lows in the upper 60s. The Nearshore Marine Forecast, for the Niagara River to Hamelin Beach along Lake Ontario. This afternoon, light and variable winds. Mostly sunny. Waves 1 foot or less. Tonight, southeast winds 10 knots or less becoming southwest. Mainly clear. Waves 1 foot or less. Thursday, southwest winds 5 to 10 knots becoming west. Showers likely with scattered thunderstorms in the afternoon. Waves 1 foot or less. Thursday night, southwest winds 5 to 10 knots becoming west. Showers likely with scattered thunderstorms. Waves 1 foot or less. Friday, northwest winds 10 knots or less becoming north. Showers likely during the day. Waves 1 foot or less. Saturday, northeast winds 10 knots or less becoming southeast. Mainly clear in the day. Waves 1 foot or less. Saturday, northeast winds 10 knots or less becoming southeast. Mainly clear. Waves 1 foot or less. Sunday, southeast winds 10 knots or less becoming south. Partly cloudy. Waves 1 foot or less. Winds and waves higher in and near thunderstorms. The Nearshore Marine Forecast, for Hamelin Beach to Mexico Bay. This afternoon, south winds less than 10 knots becoming north. Sunny. Waves 1 foot or less. Tonight, light and variable winds becoming southwest 5 to 10 knots. Mainly clear in the evening, then becoming partly cloudy. Waves 1 foot or less. Thursday, southwest winds 10 knots or less becoming west. Scattered thunderstorms with a chance of showers in the afternoon. Waves 1 foot or less. Thursday night, west winds 5 to 10 knots. Showers likely with scattered thunderstorms in the evening, then showers likely overnight. Waves 1 foot or less. Friday, northwest winds 5 to 10 knots becoming north. Showers likely during the day. Waves 1 foot or less. Saturday, northeast winds 5 to 10 knots becoming light and variable. Mainly clear. Waves 1 foot or less. Sunday, light and variable winds becoming south 5 to 10 knots. Mainly clear, then becoming partly cloudy. Waves 1 foot or less. Winds and waves higher in and near thunderstorms. The water temperature off Rochester is 47 degrees. This is the NOAA Weather Radio KHA 53 in Rochester. Your source for official weather information across the Western Finger Lakes and the Genesee Valley. KHA 53 operates on a frequency of 162.40 MHz. The 10 a.m. weather at Rochester, it was partly sunny. The temperature was 76 degrees Fahrenheit or 24 degrees Celsius, the dew point 66 and the relative humidity 71%. The wind was southwest at 7 miles an hour. The pressure was 30.05 inches and steady. Repeating at Rochester, it was partly sunny, temperature 76 degrees. Around the region at 10 a.m. at Toronto, it was mostly sunny, with a temperature of 79. At Erie, it was partly sunny, with a temperature of 76. At Elmira, it was cloudy, with a temperature of 72. It was fair, with a temperature of 79 at Buffalo, 78 at Niagara Falls, 75 at Syracuse, 68 at Binghamton, and 76 at Watertown. At Oswego, winds were south at 7 knots, with a temperature of 75 degrees. The Central Lake Ontario buoy winds were south at 6 knots, with a temperature of 70 degrees, and the waves were 0 feet. The forecast for the Genesee Valley and Northern Finger Lakes, including Rochester, Geneseo, Canandaigua, Newark, and Fairhaven. Rest of today, partly sunny. A chance of showers late. Highs ranging from the lower 80s on the hilltops to the mid-80s across the lower elevations. Light winds. Chance of rain 40%. Tonight, partly cloudy with some patchy fog developing. Muggy with lows ranging from the upper 60s inland to the lower 70s along the lake shore. Light southwest winds. Thursday, patchy fog in the morning, otherwise mostly sunny in the morning, then partly sunny with scattered thunderstorms with a chance of showers in the afternoon. Humid with

Falls, and Auburn. Rest of today, sunny. Highs in the mid-80s. Light south winds. Tonight, partly cloudy. Muggy with lows in the upper 60s. Light south winds. Thursday, mostly sunny in the morning, then partly sunny with scattered thunderstorms with a chance of showers in the afternoon. Humid with highs in the mid-80s. Light winds. Chance of rain 40%. Thursday night, mostly cloudy. A chance of showers and thunderstorms in the evening, then showers likely overnight. Muggy with lows in the mid-60s. Light winds. Chance of rain 70%. Friday, showers likely with a chance of thunderstorms. Humid with highs in the upper 70s. Light winds. Chance of rain 70%. And now the extended forecast. Saturday, mainly clear. Highs in the lower 80s. Lows in the lower 60s. Sunday, partly cloudy. Highs in the mid-80s. Lows in the lower 60s. Monday, partly cloudy. A 30% chance of showers and thunderstorms. Highs in the upper 80s. Lows in the mid-60s. Tuesday, partly cloudy. Highs in the upper 80s. Lows in the upper 60s. 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Your source for official weather information across the Western Finger Lakes and the Genesee Valley. KHA 53 operates on a frequency of 162.40 MHz. The 10 a.m. weather at Rochester, it was partly sunny. The temperature was 76 degrees Fahrenheit or 24 degrees Celsius, the dew point 66 and the relative humidity 71%. The wind was southwest at 7 miles an hour. The pressure was 30.05 inches and steady. Repeating at Rochester, it was partly sunny, temperature 76 degrees. Around the region at 10 a.m. at Toronto, it was mostly sunny, with a temperature of 79. At Erie, it was partly sunny, with a temperature of 76. At Elmira, it was cloudy, with a temperature of 72. It was fair, with a temperature of 79 at Buffalo, 78 at Niagara Falls, 75 at Syracuse, 68 at Binghamton, and 76 at Watertown. At Oswego, winds were south at 7 knots, with a temperature of 75 degrees. The Central Lake Ontario buoy winds were south at 6 knots, with a temperature of 70 degrees, and the waves were 0 feet. The forecast for the Genesee Valley and Northern Finger Lakes, including Rochester, Geneseo, Canandaigua, Newark, and Fairhaven. Rest of today, partly sunny. A chance of showers late. Highs ranging from the lower 80s on the hilltops to the mid-80s across the lower elevations. Light winds. Chance of rain 40%. Tonight, partly cloudy with some patchy fog developing. Muggy with lows ranging from the upper 60s inland to the lower 70s along the lake shore. Light southwest winds. Thursday, patchy fog in the morning, otherwise mostly sunny in the morning, then partly sunny with scattered thunderstorms with a chance of showers in the afternoon. Humid with highs ranging from the lower 80s on the hilltops to the upper 80s across the lower elevations. West winds 10 miles an hour or less. Chance of rain 40%. Heat index values in the mid-90s. Thursday night, a chance of showers and thunderstorms in the evening, then showers likely with a chance of thunderstorms overnight. Muggy with lows ranging from the mid-60s inland to the lower 70s along the lake shore. Light winds. Chance of rain 70%. Friday, showers likely with a chance of thunderstorms. Humid with highs ranging from around 80 inland to the mid-80s along the lake shore. Light winds. Chance of rain 70%. The forecast for the Southern Finger Lakes, including Tinian, Seneca Falls, and Auburn. Rest of today, sunny. Highs in the mid-80s. Light south winds. Tonight, partly cloudy. Muggy with lows in the upper 60s. Light south winds. Thursday, mostly sunny in the morning, then partly sunny with scattered thunderstorms with a chance of showers in the afternoon. Humid with highs in the mid-80s. Light winds. Chance of rain 40%. Thursday night, mostly cloudy. A chance of showers and thunderstorms in the evening, then showers likely overnight. Muggy with lows in the mid-60s.

Winds. Chance of rain 70%. Friday, showers likely with a chance of thunderstorms. Humid with highs in the upper 70s. Light winds. Chance of rain 70%. And now the extended forecast. Saturday, mainly clear. Highs in the lower 80s. Lows in the lower 60s. Sunday, partly cloudy. Highs in the mid 80s. Lows in the lower 60s. Monday, partly cloudy. A 30% chance of showers and thunderstorms. Highs in the upper 80s. Lows in the mid 60s. Tuesday, partly cloudy. Highs in the upper 80s. Lows in the upper 60s. This is the NOAA Weather Radio KHA 53 in Rochester. Your source for official weather information across the Western Finger Lakes and the Genesee Valley. KHA 53 operates on a frequency of 162.40 MHz. The 10 a.m. weather at Rochester, it was partly sunny. The temperature was 76 degrees Fahrenheit or 24 degrees Celsius, the dew point 66 and the relative humidity 71%. The wind was southwest at 7 miles an hour. The pressure was 30.05 inches and steady. Repeating at Rochester, it was partly sunny, temperature 76 degrees. Around the region at 10 a.m. at Toronto, it was mostly sunny, with a temperature of 79. At Erie, it was partly sunny, with a temperature of 76. At Elmira, it was cloudy, with a temperature of 72. It was fair, with a temperature of 79 at Buffalo, 78 at Niagara Falls, 75 at Syracuse, 68 at Binghamton, and 76 at Watertown. At Oswego, winds were south at 7 knots, with a temperature of 75 degrees. The Central Lake Ontario buoy winds were south at 6 knots, with a temperature of 70 degrees, and the waves were 0 feet. The forecast for the Genesee Valley and Northern Finger Lakes, including Rochester, Geneseo, Canandaigua, Newark, and Fairhaven. Rest of today, partly sunny. A chance of showers late. Highs ranging from the lower 80s on the hilltops to the mid 80s across the lower elevations. Light winds. Chance of rain 40%. Tonight, partly cloudy with some patchy fog developing. Muggy with lows ranging from the upper 60s inland to the lower 70s along the lake shore. Light southwest winds. Thursday, patchy fog in the morning, otherwise mostly sunny in the morning, then partly sunny with scattered thunderstorms with a chance of showers in the afternoon. Humid with highs ranging from the lower 80s on the hilltops to the upper 80s across the lower elevations. West winds 10 miles an hour or less. Chance of rain 40%. Heat index values in the mid-90s. Thursday night, a chance of showers and thunderstorms in the evening, then showers likely with a chance of thunderstorms overnight. Muggy with lows ranging from the mid-60s inland to the lower 70s along the lake shore. Light winds. Chance of rain 70%. Friday, showers likely with a chance of thunderstorms. Humid with highs ranging from around 80 inland to the mid-80s along the lake shore. Light winds. Chance of rain 70%. The forecast for the Southern Finger Lakes, including Pinyan, Seneca Falls, and Auburn. Rest of today, sunny. Highs in the mid-80s. Light south winds. Tonight, partly cloudy. Muggy with lows in the upper 60s. Light south winds. Thursday, mostly sunny in the morning, then partly sunny with scattered thunderstorms with a chance of showers in the afternoon. Humid with highs in the mid-80s. Light winds. Chance of rain 40%. Thursday night, mostly cloudy. A chance of showers and thunderstorms in the evening, then showers likely overnight. Muggy with lows in the mid-60s. Light winds. Chance of rain 70%. Friday, showers likely with a chance of thunderstorms. Humid with highs in the upper 70s. Light winds. Chance of rain 70%. And now the extended forecast. Saturday, mainly clear. Highs in the lower 80s. Lows in the lower 60s. Sunday, partly cloudy. Highs in the mid 80s. Lows in the lower 60s. Monday, partly cloudy. A 30% chance of showers and thunderstorms. Highs in the upper 80s. Lows in the mid 60s.

Tuesday, partly cloudy. Highs in the upper 80s. Lows in the upper 60s. The Rochester, New York climate summary for yesterday, July 7th, 2026. Yesterday's high temperature of 80 degrees occurred at 12:59 p.m. Yesterday's low temperature of 67 degrees occurred at 5:16 a.m. No precipitation fell yesterday, which leaves the monthly total at 1.23 inches. The total precipitation for the year still stands at 24.53 inches. There were no heating degree days yesterday. This leaves the monthly total at zero. The yearly total since July 1st is zero. There were 9 cooling degree days yesterday. This brings the monthly total to 86. The yearly total since January 1st is 243. Yesterday the maximum wind observed was 14 miles an hour from the northeast. The highest wind gust observed was 20 miles per hour from the northeast, which occurred at 2:41 p.m. Yesterday the average wind speed was 7 miles per hour. The record high for today is 100, which occurred in 1936, and the record low is 45, which occurred in 1963. Sunrise today is at 5:39 a.m. and sunset is at 8:52 p.m. This is the NOAA Weather Radio KHA 53 in Rochester. Your source for official weather information across the Western Finger Lakes and the Genesee Valley. KHA 53 operates on a frequency of 162.40 MHz. The 10 a.m. weather at Rochester, it was partly sunny. The temperature was 76 degrees Fahrenheit or 24 degrees Celsius, the dew point 66 and the relative humidity 71%. The wind was southwest at 7 miles an hour. The pressure was 30.05 inches and steady. Repeating at Rochester, it was partly sunny, temperature 76 degrees. Around the region at 10 a.m. at Toronto, it was mostly sunny, with a temperature of 79. At Erie, it was partly sunny, with a temperature of 76. At Elmira, it was cloudy, with a temperature of 72. It was fair, with a temperature of 79 at Buffalo, 78 at Niagara Falls, 75 at Syracuse, 68 at Binghamton, and 76 at Watertown. At Oswego, winds were south at 7 knots, with a temperature of 75 degrees. The Central Lake Ontario buoy winds were south at 6 knots, with a temperature of 70 degrees, and the waves were 0 feet. The forecast for the Genesee Valley and Northern Finger Lakes, including Rochester, Geneseo, Canandaigua, Newark, and Fairhaven. Rest of today, partly sunny. A chance of showers late. Highs ranging from the lower 80s on the hilltops to the mid-80s across the lower elevations. Light winds. Chance of rain 40%. Tonight, partly cloudy with some patchy fog developing. Muggy with lows ranging from the upper 60s inland to the lower 70s along the lake shore. Light southwest winds. Thursday, patchy fog in the morning, otherwise mostly sunny in the morning, then partly sunny with scattered thunderstorms with a chance of showers in the afternoon. Humid with highs ranging from the lower 80s on the hilltops to the upper 80s across the lower elevations. West winds 10 miles an hour or less. Chance of rain 40%. Heat index values in the mid-90s. Thursday night, a chance of showers and thunderstorms in the evening, then showers likely with a chance of thunderstorms overnight. Muggy with lows ranging from the mid-60s inland to the lower 70s along the lake shore. Light winds. Chance of rain 70%. Friday, showers likely with a chance of thunderstorms. Humid with highs ranging from around 80 inland to the mid-80s along the lake shore. Light winds. Chance of rain 70%. The forecast for the Southern Finger Lakes, including Pinyan, Seneca Falls, and Auburn. Rest of today, sunny. Highs in the mid-80s. Light south winds. Tonight, partly cloudy. Muggy with lows in the upper 60s. Light south winds. Thursday, mostly sunny in the morning, then partly sunny with scattered thunderstorms with a chance of showers in the afternoon. Humid with highs in the mid-80s. Light winds. Chance of rain 40%. Thursday night, mostly cloudy. A chance of showers and thunderstorms in the evening, then showers likely overnight. Muggy with lows in the mid-60s. Light winds. Chance of rain 70%. Friday.

showers, likely with a chance of thunderstorms. Humid with highs in the upper 70s. Light winds. Chance of rain 70%. And now the extended forecast. Saturday, mainly clear. Highs in the lower 80s. Lows in the lower 60s. Sunday, partly cloudy. Highs in the mid 80s. Lows in the lower 60s. Monday, partly cloudy. A 30% chance of showers and thunderstorms. Highs in the upper 80s. Lows in the mid 60s. Tuesday, partly cloudy. Highs in the upper 80s. Lows in the upper 60s. 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Your source for official weather information across the Western Finger Lakes and the Genesee Valley. KHA 53 operates on a frequency of 162.40 MHz. The 10 a.m. weather at Rochester, it was partly sunny. The temperature was 76 degrees Fahrenheit or 24 degrees Celsius, the dew point 66 and the relative humidity 71%. The wind was southwest at 7 miles an hour. The pressure was 30.05 inches and steady. Repeating at Rochester, it was partly sunny, temperature 76 degrees. Around the region at 10 a.m. at Toronto, it was mostly sunny, with a temperature of 79. At Erie, it was partly sunny, with a temperature of 76. At Elmira, it was cloudy, with a temperature of 72. It was fair, with a temperature of 79 at Buffalo, 78 at Niagara Falls, 75 at Syracuse, 68 at Binghamton, and 76 at Watertown. At Oswego, winds were south at 7 knots, with a temperature of 75 degrees. The Central Lake Ontario buoy winds were south at 6 knots, with a temperature of 70 degrees, and the waves were 0 feet. The forecast for the Genesee Valley and Northern Finger Lakes, including Rochester, Geneseo, Canandaigua, Newark, and Fairhaven. Rest of today, partly sunny. A chance of showers late. Highs ranging from the lower 80s on the hilltops to the mid 80s across the lower elevations. Light winds. Chance of rain 40%. Tonight, partly cloudy with some patchy fog developing. Muggy with lows ranging from the upper 60s inland to the lower 70s along the lake shore. Light southwest winds. Thursday, patchy fog in the morning, otherwise mostly sunny in the morning, then partly sunny with scattered thunderstorms with a chance of showers in the afternoon. Humid with highs ranging from the lower 80s on the hilltops to the upper 80s across the lower elevations. West winds 10 miles an hour or less. Chance of rain 40%. Heat index values in the mid-90s. Thursday night, a chance of showers and thunderstorms in the evening, then showers likely with a chance of thunderstorms overnight. Muggy with lows ranging from the mid-60s inland to the lower 70s along the lake shore. Light winds. Chance of rain 70%. Friday, showers likely with a chance of thunderstorms. Humid with highs ranging from around 80 inland to the mid-80s along the lake shore. Light winds. Chance of rain 70%. The forecast for the Southern Finger Lakes, including Pinyan, Seneca Falls, and Auburn. Rest of today, sunny. Highs in the mid-80s. Light south winds. Tonight, partly cloudy. Muggy with lows in the upper 60s. Light south winds. Thursday, mostly sunny in the morning, then partly sunny with scattered thunderstorms with a chance of showers in the afternoon. Humid with highs in the mid-80s. Light winds. Chance of rain 40%. Thursday night, mostly cloudy. A chance of showers and thunderstorms in the evening, then showers likely overnight. Muggy with lows in the mid-60s. Light winds. Chance of rain 70%. Friday, showers likely with a chance of thunderstorms. Humid with highs in the upper 70s. Light winds. Chance of rain 70%. And now the extended forecast. Saturday, mainly clear. Highs in the lower 80s. Lows in the lower 60s. Sunday, partly cloudy. Highs in the mid 80s. Lows in the lower 60s. Monday, partly cloudy. A 30% chance of showers and thunderstorms. Highs in the upper 80s. Lows in the mid 60s. Tuesday, partly cloudy. Highs in the upper 80s.

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KHA 53 operates on a frequency of 162.40 MHz. The 10 a.m. weather at Rochester, it was partly sunny. The temperature was 76 degrees Fahrenheit or 24 degrees Celsius, the dew point 66 and the relative humidity 71%. The wind was southwest at 7 miles an hour. The pressure was 30.05 inches and steady. Repeating at Rochester, it was partly sunny, temperature 76 degrees. Around the region at 10 a.m. at Toronto, it was mostly sunny, with a temperature of 79. At Erie, it was partly sunny, with a temperature of 76. At Elmira, it was cloudy, with a temperature of 72. It was fair, with a temperature of 79 at Buffalo, 78 at Niagara Falls, 75 at Syracuse, 68 at Binghamton, and 76 at Watertown. At Oswego, winds were south at 7 knots, with a temperature of 75 degrees. The Central Lake Ontario buoy winds were south at 6 knots, with a temperature of 70 degrees, and the waves were 0 feet. The forecast for the Genesee Valley and Northern Finger Lakes, including Rochester, Geneseo, Canandaigua, Newark, and Fairhaven. Rest of today, partly sunny. A chance of showers late. Highs ranging from the lower 80s on the hilltops to the mid-80s across the lower elevations. Light winds. Chance of rain 40%. Tonight, partly cloudy with some patchy fog developing. Muggy with lows ranging from the upper 60s inland to the lower 70s along the lake shore. Light southwest winds. Thursday, patchy fog in the morning, otherwise mostly sunny in the morning, then partly sunny with scattered thunderstorms with a chance of showers in the afternoon. Humid with highs ranging from the lower 80s on the hilltops to the upper 80s across the lower elevations. West winds 10 miles an hour or less. Chance of rain 40%. Heat index values in the mid-90s. Thursday night, a chance of showers and thunderstorms in the evening, then showers likely with a chance of thunderstorms overnight. Muggy with lows ranging from the mid-60s inland to the lower 70s along the lake shore. Light winds. Chance of rain 70%. Friday, showers likely with a chance of thunderstorms. Humid with highs ranging from around 80 inland to the mid-80s along the lake shore. Light winds. Chance of rain 70%. The forecast for the Southern Finger Lakes, including Tinian, Seneca Falls, and Auburn. Rest of today, sunny. Highs in the mid-80s. Light south winds. Tonight, partly cloudy. Muggy with lows in the upper 60s. Light south winds. Thursday, mostly sunny in the morning, then partly sunny with scattered thunderstorms with a chance of showers in the afternoon. Humid with highs in the mid-80s. Light winds. Chance of rain 40%. Thursday night, mostly cloudy. A chance of showers and thunderstorms in the evening, then showers likely overnight. Muggy with lows in the mid-60s. Light winds. Chance of rain 70%. Friday, showers likely with a chance of thunderstorms. Humid with highs in the upper 70s. Light winds. Chance of rain 70%. And now the extended forecast. Saturday, May

This is the National Weather Service office in Buffalo, New York. The preceding signal was a test of the weather radio warning system. During potentially dangerous weather situations, specially built receivers can be automatically activated by this signal to warn of the impending hazard. Tests of this signal and receiver's performance are normally conducted by the National Weather Service at about 11 a.m. each Wednesday. If there is a threat of severe weather, the test will be postponed to the next available good weather day. The reception of this broadcast and of the warning alarm will vary at any given location. This variability, normally more noticeable at greater distances,

0: transmitter can occur even though you are using a good quality receiver in perfect working order. To provide the most consistent and dependable warning service possible, the warning alarm will be activated for hazardous watches and warnings for the following counties: KEB 98 Buffalo and WWG 32 Little Valley, the counties of Allegheny, Cattaraugus, Chautauqua, Erie, Genesee, Niagara, Orleans, and Wyoming. KHA 53 Rochester, the counties of Cayuga, Genesee, Livingston, Monroe, Ontario, Orleans, Seneca, Wayne, Wyoming, and Yates. WNG 539 Spencerport, Monroe County. WXN 68 Watertown, the counties of Jefferson, Lewis, Oswego, and St. Lawrence. 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WNG 541 Jamestown, Chautauqua County. 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
1: Open lake forecast for the Niagara River to Hamlin Beach beyond 5 miles from shore. This afternoon, light and variable winds. Waves 1 foot or less. Tonight, south winds 5 to 10 knots becoming southwest. Waves 1 foot or less. Thursday, southwest winds 5 to 10 knots becoming west. Showers likely with scattered thunderstorms in the afternoon. Waves 1 foot or less. Thursday night, southwest winds 5 to 10 knots becoming west. Showers likely. Waves around 1 foot. Friday, northwest winds 10 knots or less becoming north. Showers likely during the day. Waves 1 foot or less. Saturday, northeast winds 10 knots or less becoming southeast. Waves 1 foot or less. Sunday, east winds 10 knots or less becoming south. Waves 1 foot or less. Winds and waves higher and near thunderstorms. Open lake forecast for Hamlin Beach to Mexico Bay beyond 5 miles from shore. This afternoon, south winds 10 knots or less becoming northwest. Waves 1 foot or less. Tonight, south winds 10 knots or less becoming southwest. Waves 1 foot or less. Thursday, southwest winds 5 to 10 knots becoming west. A chance of showers in the afternoon. Waves 1 foot or less. Thursday night, west winds 5 to 10 knots. Showers likely. Waves 1 foot or less. Friday, northwest winds 5 to 10 knots becoming north. Showers likely during the day. Waves 1 foot or less. Saturday, northeast winds 10 knots or less becoming south. Waves 1 foot or less. Sunday, south winds 10 knots or less. Waves 1 foot or less. Winds and waves higher and near thunderstorms. 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KHA 53 operates on a frequency of 162.40 MHz. The 11 a.m. weather at Rochester, it was partly sunny. The temperature was 79 degrees Fahrenheit or 26 degrees Celsius, the dew point 68 and the relative humidity 69%. The pressure was 30.04 inches and falling. Repeating at Rochester, it was partly sunny, temperature 79 degrees. Around the region at 11 a.m. it was sunny, with a temperature of 72 at Binghamton and 78 at Watertown. It was mostly sunny, with a temperature of 76 at Erie, 80 at Buffalo, and 79 at Niagara Falls. It was partly sunny, with a temperature of 79 at Syracuse, and 73 at Elmira. At Oswego, winds were northwest at 1 knot, with a temperature of 77 degrees. The Central Lake Ontario buoy winds were from the south at 6 knots. The forecast for the Genesee Valley and Northern Finger Lakes, including Rochester, Geneseo, Canandaigua, Newark, and Fairhaven. Rest of today, partly sunny. A chance of showers late. Highs ranging from the lower 80s on the hilltops to the mid-80s across the lower elevations. Light winds. Chance of rain 40%. Tonight, partly cloudy with some patchy fog developing. Muggy with lows ranging from

the upper 60s inland to the lower 70s along the lake shore. Light southwest winds. Thursday, patchy fog in the morning, otherwise mostly sunny in the morning, then partly sunny with scattered thunderstorms with a chance of showers in the afternoon. Humid with highs ranging from the lower 80s on the hilltops to the upper 80s across the lower elevations. West winds 10 miles an hour or less. Chance of rain 40%. Heat index values in the mid-90s. Thursday night, a chance of showers and thunderstorms in the evening, then showers likely with a chance of thunderstorms overnight. Muggy with lows ranging from the mid-60s inland to the lower 70s along the lake shore. Light winds. Chance of rain 70%. Friday, showers likely with a chance of thunderstorms. Humid with highs ranging from around 80 inland to the mid-80s along the lake shore. Light winds. Chance of rain 70%. The forecast for the Southern Finger Lakes, including Tinian, Seneca Falls, and Auburn. Rest of today, sunny. Highs in the mid-80s. Light south winds. Tonight, partly cloudy. Muggy with lows in the upper 60s. Light south winds. Thursday, mostly sunny in the morning, then partly sunny with scattered thunderstorms with a chance of showers in the afternoon. Humid with highs in the mid-80s. Light winds. Chance of rain 40%. Thursday night, mostly cloudy. A chance of showers and thunderstorms in the evening, then showers likely overnight. Muggy with lows in the mid-60s. Light winds. Chance of rain 70%. Friday, showers likely with a chance of thunderstorms. Humid with highs in the upper 70s. Light winds. Chance of rain 70%. And now the extended forecast. Saturday, mainly clear. Highs in the lower 80s. Lows in the lower 60s. Sunday, partly cloudy. Highs in the mid-80s. Lows in the lower 60s. Monday, partly cloudy. A 30% chance of showers and thunderstorms. Highs in the upper 80s. Lows in the mid-60s. Tuesday, partly cloudy. Highs in the upper 80s. Lows in the upper 60s. 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Your source for official weather information across the Western Finger Lakes and the Genesee Valley. KHA 53 operates on a frequency of 162.40 MHz. The 11 a.m. weather at Rochester, it was partly sunny. The temperature was 79 degrees Fahrenheit or 26 degrees Celsius, the dew point 68 and the relative humidity 69%. The pressure was 30.04 inches and falling. Repeating at Rochester, it was partly sunny, temperature 79 degrees. Around the region at 11 a.m. it was sunny, with a temperature of 72 at Binghamton and 78 at Watertown. It was mostly sunny, with a temperature of 76 at Erie, 80 at Buffalo, and 79 at Niagara Falls. It was partly sunny, with a temperature of 79 at Syracuse and 73 at Elmira. At Oswego, winds were northwest at 1 knot, with a temperature of 77 degrees. The Central Lake Ontario buoy winds were from the south at 6 knots. The forecast for the Genesee Valley and Northern Finger Lakes, including Rochester, Geneseo, Canandaigua, Newark, and Fairhaven. Rest of today, partly sunny. A chance of showers late. Highs ranging from the lower 80s on the hilltops to the mid-80s across the lower elevations. Light winds. Chance of rain 40%. Tonight, partly cloudy with some patchy fog developing. Muggy with lows ranging from the upper 60s inland to the lower 70s along the lake shore. Light southwest winds. Thursday, patchy fog in the morning, otherwise mostly sunny in the morning, then partly sunny with scattered thunderstorms with a chance of showers in the afternoon. Humid with highs ranging from the lower 80s on the hilltops to the upper 80s across the lower elevations. West winds 10 miles an hour or less. Chance of rain 40%. Heat index values in the mid-90s. Thursday night, a chance of showers and thunderstorms in the evening, then showers likely with a chance of thunderstorms overnight. Muggy with lows ranging from the mid-60s inland to the lower 70s along the lake shore. Light winds. Chance of rain 70%. Friday, showers likely with a chance of thunderstorms. Humid with high.

ranging from around 80 inland to the mid-80s along the lake shore. Light winds. Chance of rain 70%. The forecast for the Southern Finger Lakes, including Pinyan, Seneca Falls, and Auburn. Rest of today, sunny. Highs in the mid-80s. Light south winds. Tonight, partly cloudy. Muggy with lows in the upper 60s. Light south winds. Thursday, mostly sunny in the morning, then partly sunny with scattered thunderstorms with a chance of showers in the afternoon. Humid with highs in the mid-80s. Light winds. Chance of rain 40%. Thursday night, mostly cloudy. A chance of showers and thunderstorms in the evening, then showers likely overnight. Muggy with lows in the mid-60s. Light winds. Chance of rain 70%. Friday, showers likely with a chance of thunderstorms. Humid with highs in the upper 70s. Light winds. Chance of rain 70%. And now the extended forecast. Saturday, mainly clear. Highs in the lower 80s. Lows in the lower 60s. Sunday, partly cloudy. Highs in the mid-80s. Lows in the lower 60s. Monday, partly cloudy. A 30% chance of showers and thunderstorms. Highs in the upper 80s. Lows in the mid-60s. Tuesday, partly cloudy. Highs in the upper 80s. Lows in the upper 60s. This is the NOAA Weather Radio KHA 53 in Rochester. Your source for official weather information across the Western Finger Lakes and the Genesee Valley. KHA 53 operates on a frequency of 162.40 MHz. The 11 a.m. weather at Rochester, it was partly sunny. The temperature was 79 degrees Fahrenheit or 26 degrees Celsius, the dew point 68 and the relative humidity 69%. The pressure was 30.04 inches and falling. Repeating at Rochester, it was partly sunny, temperature 79 degrees. The Rochester, New York climate summary for yesterday, July 7, 2026. Yesterday's high temperature of 80 degrees occurred at 12:59 p.m. Yesterday's low temperature of 67 degrees occurred at 5:16 a.m. No precipitation fell yesterday, which leaves the monthly total at 1.23 inches. The total precipitation for the year still stands at 24.53 inches. There were no heating degree days yesterday. This leaves the monthly total at zero. The yearly total since July 1st is zero. There were 9 cooling degree days yesterday. This brings the monthly total to 86. The yearly total since January 1st is 243. Yesterday the maximum wind observed was 14 miles an hour from the northeast. The highest wind gust observed was 20 miles per hour from the northeast, which occurred at 2:41 p.m. Yesterday the average wind speed was 7 miles per hour. The record high for today is 100, which occurred in 1936, and the record low is 45, which occurred in 1963. Sunrise today is at 5:39 a.m. and sunset is at 8:52 p.m. Around the region at 11 a.m. it was sunny, with a temperature of 72 at Binghamton and 78 at Watertown. It was mostly sunny, with a temperature of 76 at Erie, 80 at Buffalo, 79 at Niagara Falls, and 79 at Toronto. It was partly sunny, with a temperature of 79 at Syracuse, and 73 at Elmira. At Oswego, winds were northwest at 1 knot, with a temperature of 77 degrees. The Central Lake Ontario buoy winds were from the south at 6 knots. The forecast for the Genesee Valley and Northern Finger Lakes, including Rochester, Geneseo, Canandaigua, Newark, and Fairhaven. Rest of today, partly sunny. A chance of showers late. Highs ranging from the lower 80s on the hilltops to the mid-80s across the lower elevations. Light winds. Chance of rain 40%. Tonight, partly cloudy with some patchy fog developing. Muggy with lows ranging from the upper 60s inland to the lower 70s along the lake shore. Light southwest winds. Thursday, patchy fog in the morning, otherwise mostly sunny in the morning, then partly sunny with scattered thunderstorms with a chance of showers in the afternoon. Humid with highs ranging from the lower 80s on the hilltops to the upper 80s across the lower elevations. West winds 10 miles an hour or less. Chance of rain 40%.

Sunday, partly cloudy. Highs in the mid-80s. Lows in the lower 60s. Monday, partly cloudy. A 30% chance of showers and thunderstorms. Highs in the upper 80s. Lows in the mid-60s. Tuesday, partly cloudy. Highs in the upper 80s. Lows in the upper 60s. This is the NOAA Weather Radio KHA 53 in Rochester. Your source for official weather information across the Western Finger Lakes and the Genesee Valley. KHA 53 operates on a frequency of 162.40 MHz. The 11 a.m. weather at Rochester, it was partly sunny. The temperature was 79 degrees Fahrenheit or 26 degrees Celsius, the dew point 68 and the relative humidity 69%. The pressure was 30.04 inches and falling. Repeating at Rochester, it was partly sunny, temperature 79 degrees. Around the region at 11 a.m. it was sunny, with a temperature of 72 at Binghamton and 78 at Watertown. It was mostly sunny, with a temperature of 76 at Erie, 80 at Buffalo, 79 at Niagara Falls, and 79 at Toronto. It was partly sunny, with a temperature of 79 at Syracuse and 73 at Elmira. At Oswego, winds were northwest at 1 knot, with a temperature of 77 degrees. The central Lake Ontario buoy winds were from the south at 6 knots. The forecast for the Genesee Valley and Northern Finger Lakes, including Rochester, Geneseo, Canandaigua, Newark, and Fairhaven. Rest of today, partly sunny. A chance of showers late. Highs ranging from the lower 80s on the hilltops to the mid-80s across the lower elevations. Light winds. Chance of rain 40%. Tonight, partly cloudy with some patchy fog developing. Muggy with lows ranging from the upper 60s inland to the lower 70s along the lake shore. Light southwest winds. Thursday, patchy fog in the morning, otherwise mostly sunny in the morning, then partly sunny with scattered thunderstorms with a chance of showers in the afternoon. Humid with highs ranging from the lower 80s on the hilltops to the upper 80s across the lower elevations. West winds 10 miles an hour or less. Chance of rain 40%. Heat index values in the mid-90s. Thursday night, a chance of showers and thunderstorms in the evening, then showers likely with a chance of thunderstorms overnight. Muggy with lows ranging from the mid-60s inland to the lower 70s along the lake shore. Light winds. Chance of rain 70%. Friday, showers likely with a chance of thunderstorms. Humid with highs ranging from around 80 inland to the mid-80s along the lake shore. Light winds. Chance of rain 70%. The forecast for the Southern Finger Lakes, including Pinyan, Seneca Falls, and Auburn. Rest of today, sunny. Highs in the mid-80s. Light south winds. Tonight, partly cloudy. Muggy with lows in the upper 60s. Light south winds. Thursday, mostly sunny in the morning, then partly sunny with scattered thunderstorms with a chance of showers in the afternoon. Humid with highs in the mid-80s. Light winds. Chance of rain 40%. Thursday night, mostly cloudy. A chance of showers and thunderstorms in the evening, then showers likely overnight. Muggy with lows in the mid-60s. Light winds. Chance of rain 70%. Friday, showers likely with a chance of thunderstorms. Humid with highs in the upper 70s. Light winds. Chance of rain 70%. And now the extended forecast. Saturday, mainly clear. Highs in the lower 80s. Lows in the lower 60s. Sunday, partly cloudy. Highs in the mid-80s. Lows in the lower 60s. Monday, partly cloudy. A 30% chance of showers and thunderstorms. Highs in the upper 80s. Lows in the mid-60s. Tuesday, partly cloudy. Highs in the upper 80s. Lows in the upper 60s. The Nearshore Marine Forecast, for the Niagara River to Hamlin Beach along Lake Ontario. This afternoon, light and variable winds. Mostly sunny. Waves 1 foot or less. Tonight, southeast winds 10 knots or less becoming southwest. Mainly clear. Waves 1 foot or less. Thursday, southwest winds 5 to 10 knots becoming

coming west. Showers likely with scattered thunderstorms in the afternoon. Waves 1 foot or less. Thursday night, southwest winds 5 to 10 knots becoming west. Showers likely with scattered thunderstorms. Waves 1 foot or less. Friday, northwest winds 10 knots or less becoming north. Showers likely during the day. Waves 1 foot or less. Saturday, northeast winds 10 knots or less becoming southeast. Showers likely during the day. Waves 1 foot or less. Saturday, northeast winds 10 knots or less becoming southeast. Mainly clear. Waves 1 foot or less. Sunday, southeast winds 10 knots or less becoming south. Partly cloudy. Waves 1 foot or less. Winds and waves higher and near thunderstorms. The Nearshore Marine Forecast, 4, Helen Beach to Mexico Bay. This afternoon, south winds less than 10 knots becoming north. Sunny. Waves 1 foot or less. Tonight, light and variable winds becoming southwest 5 to 10 knots. Mainly clear in the evening, then becoming partly cloudy. Waves 1 foot or less. Thursday, southwest winds 10 knots or less becoming west. Scattered thunderstorms with a chance of showers in the afternoon. Waves 1 foot or less. Thursday night, west winds 5 to 10 knots. Showers likely with scattered thunderstorms in the evening, then showers likely overnight. Waves 1 foot or less. Friday, northwest winds 5 to 10 knots becoming north. Showers likely during the day. Waves 1 foot or less. Saturday, northeast winds 5 to 10 knots becoming light and variable. Mainly clear. Waves 1 foot or less. Sunday, light and variable winds becoming south 5 to 10 knots. Mainly clear, then becoming partly cloudy. Waves 1 foot or less. Winds and waves higher and near thunderstorms. The water temperature off Rochester is 47 degrees. This is the NOAA Weather Radio KHA-53 in Rochester. Your source for official weather information across the Western Finger Lakes and the Genesee Valley. KHA-53 operates on a frequency of 162.40 MHz. The 11 a.m. weather at Rochester, it was partly sunny. The temperature was 79 degrees Fahrenheit or 26 degrees Celsius, the dew point 68 and the relative humidity 69%. The pressure was 30.04 inches and falling. Repeating at Rochester, it was partly sunny, temperature 79 degrees. Around the region at 11 a.m. it was sunny, with a temperature of 72 at Binghamton and 78 at Watertown. It was mostly sunny, with a temperature of 76 at Erie, 80 at Buffalo, 79 at Niagara Falls, and 79 at Toronto. It was partly sunny, with a temperature of 79 at Syracuse, and 73 at Elmira. At Oswego, winds were northwest at 1 knot, with a temperature of 77 degrees. The Central Lake Ontario buoy winds were from the south at 6 knots. The forecast for the Genesee Valley and Northern Finger Lakes, including Rochester, Geneseo, Canandaigua, Newark, and Fairhaven. Rest of today, partly sunny. A chance of showers late. Highs ranging from the lower 80s on the hilltops to the mid-80s across the lower elevations. Light winds. Chance of rain 40%. Tonight, partly cloudy with some patchy fog developing. Muggy with lows ranging from the upper 60s inland to the lower 70s along the lake shore. Light southwest winds. Thursday, patchy fog in the morning, otherwise mostly sunny in the morning, then partly sunny with scattered thunderstorms with a chance of showers in the afternoon. Humid with highs ranging from the lower 80s on the hilltops to the upper 80s across the lower elevations. West winds 10 miles an hour or less. Chance of rain 40%. Heat index values in the mid-90s. Thursday night, a chance of showers and thunderstorms in the evening, then showers likely with a chance of thunderstorms overnight. Muggy with lows ranging from the mid-60s inland to the lower 70s along the lake shore. Light winds. Chance of rain 70%. Friday, showers likely with a chance of thunderstorms. Humid with highs ranging from around 80 inland to the mid-80s along the lake shore. Light winds. Chance of rain 70%. The forecast for the southern

rain 70%. Friday, showers likely with a chance of thunderstorms. Humid with highs in the upper 70s. Light winds. Chance of rain 70%. And now the extended forecast. Saturday, mainly clear. Highs in the lower 80s. Lows in the lower 60s. Sunday, partly cloudy. Highs in the mid 80s. Lows in the lower 60s. Monday, partly cloudy. A 30% chance of showers and thunderstorms. Highs in the upper 80s. Lows in the mid 60s. Tuesday, partly cloudy. Highs in the upper 80s. Lows in the upper 60s. 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KHA-53 operates on a frequency of 162.40 MHz. The 11 a.m. weather at Rochester, it was partly sunny. The temperature was 79 degrees Fahrenheit or 26 degrees Celsius, the dew point 68 and the relative humidity 69%. The pressure was 30.04 inches and falling. Repeating at Rochester, it was partly sunny, temperature 79 degrees. Around the region at 11 a.m. it was sunny, with a temperature of 72 at Binghamton and 78 at Watertown. It was mostly sunny, with a temperature of 76 at Erie, 80 at Buffalo, 79 at Niagara Falls, and 79 at Toronto. It was partly sunny, with a temperature of 79 at Syracuse, and 73 at Elmira. At Oswego, winds were northwest at 1 knot, with a temperature of 77 degrees. The Central Lake Ontario buoy winds were from the south at 6 knots. The forecast for the Genesee Valley and Northern Finger Lakes, including Rochester, Geneseo, Canandaigua, Newark, and Fairhaven. Rest of today, partly sunny. A chance of showers late. Highs ranging from the lower 80s on the hilltops to the mid 80s across the lower elevations. Light winds. Chance of rain 40%. Tonight, partly cloudy with some patchy fog developing. Muggy with lows ranging from the upper 60s inland to the lower 70s along the lake shore. Light southwest winds. Thursday, patchy fog in the morning, otherwise mostly sunny in the morning, then partly sunny with scattered thunderstorms with a chance of showers in the afternoon. Humid with highs ranging from the lower 80s on the hilltops to the upper 80s across the lower elevations. West winds 10 miles an hour or less. Chance of rain 40%. Heat index values in the mid-90s. Thursday night, a chance of showers and thunderstorms in the evening, then showers likely with a chance of thunderstorms overnight. Muggy with lows ranging from the mid-60s inland to the lower 70s along the lake shore. Light winds. Chance of rain 70%. Friday, showers likely with a chance of thunderstorms. Humid with highs ranging from around 80 inland to the mid-80s along the lake shore. Light winds. Chance of rain 70%. The forecast for the Southern Finger Lakes, including Pinyan, Seneca Falls, and Auburn. Rest of today, sunny. Highs in the mid-80s. Light south winds. Tonight, partly cloudy. Muggy with lows in the upper 60s. Light south winds. Thursday, mostly sunny in the morning, then partly sunny with scattered thunderstorms with a chance of showers in the afternoon. Humid with highs in the mid-80s. Light winds. Chance of rain 40%. Thursday night, mostly cloudy. A chance of showers and thunderstorms in the evening, then showers likely overnight. Muggy with lows in the mid-60s. Light winds. Chance of rain 70%. Friday, showers likely with a chance of thunderstorms. Humid with highs in the upper 70s. Light winds. Chance of rain 70%. And now the extended forecast. Saturday, mainly clear. Highs in the lower 80s. Lows in the lower 60s. Sunday, partly cloudy. Highs in the mid 80s. Lows in the lower 60s. Monday, partly cloudy. A 30% chance of showers and thunderstorms. Highs in the upper 80s. Lows in the mid 60s. Tuesday, partly cloudy. Highs in the upper 80s. Lows in the upper 60s. This is the NOAA Weather Radio KHA-53 in Rochester.

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KHA 53 operates on a frequency of 162.40 MHz. The 11 a.m. weather at Rochester, it was partly sunny. The temperature was 79 degrees Fahrenheit or 26 degrees Celsius, the dew point 68 and the relative humidity 69%. The pressure was 30.04 inches and falling. Repeating at Rochester, it was partly sunny, temperature 79 degrees. Around the region at 11 a.m. it was sunny, with a temperature of 72 at Binghamton and 78 at Watertown. It was mostly sunny, with a temperature of 76 at Erie, 80 at Buffalo, 79 at Niagara Falls, and 79 at Toronto. It was partly sunny, with a temperature of 79 at Syracuse and 73 at Elmira. At Oswego, winds were northwest at 1 knot, with a temperature of 77 degrees. The Central Lake Ontario buoy winds were from the south at 6 knots. The forecast for the Genesee Valley and Northern Finger Lakes, including Rochester, Geneseo, Canandaigua, Newark, and Fairhaven. Rest of today, partly sunny. A chance of showers late. Highs ranging from the lower 80s on the hilltops to the mid-80s across the lower elevations. Light winds. Chance of rain 40%. Tonight, partly cloudy with some patchy fog developing. Muggy with lows ranging from the upper 60s inland to the lower 70s along the lake shore. Light southwest winds. Thursday, patchy fog in the morning, otherwise mostly sunny in the morning, then partly sunny with scattered thunderstorms with a chance of showers in the afternoon. Humid with highs ranging from the lower 80s on the hilltops to the upper 80s across the lower elevations. West winds 10 miles an hour or less. Chance of rain 40%. Heat index values in the mid-90s. Thursday night, a chance of showers and thunderstorms in the evening, then showers likely with a chance of thunderstorms overnight. Muggy with lows ranging from the mid-60s inland to the lower 70s along the lake shore. Light winds. Chance of rain 70%. Friday, showers likely with a chance of thunderstorms. Humid with highs ranging from around 80 inland to the mid-80s along the lake shore. Light winds. Chance of rain 70%. The forecast for the Southern Finger Lakes, including Pinyan, Seneca Falls, and Auburn. Rest of today, sunny. Highs in the mid-80s. Light south winds. Tonight, partly cloudy. Muggy with lows in the upper 60s. Light south winds. Thursday, mostly sunny in the morning, then partly sunny with scattered thunderstorms with a chance of showers in the afternoon. Humid with highs in the mid-80s. Light winds. Chance of rain 40%. Thursday night, mostly cloudy. A chance of showers and thunderstorms in the evening, then showers likely overnight. Muggy with lows in the mid-60s. Light winds. Chance of rain 70%. Friday, showers likely with a chance of thunderstorms. Humid with highs in the upper 70s. Light winds. Chance of rain 70%. And now the extended forecast. Saturday, mainly clear. Highs in the lower 80s. Lows in the lower 60s. Sunday, partly cloudy. Highs in the mid-80s. Lows in the lower 60s. Monday, partly cloudy. A 30% chance of showers and thunderstorms. Highs in the upper 80s. Lows in the mid-60s. Tuesday, partly cloudy. Highs in the upper 80s. Lows in the upper 60s. The Rochester, New York climate summary for yesterday, July 7, 2026. Yesterday's high temperature of 80 degrees occurred at 12:59 p.m. Yesterday's low temperature of 67 degrees occurred at 5:16 a.m. No precipitation fell yesterday, which leaves the monthly total at 1.23 inches. The total precipitation for the year still stands at 24.53 inches. There were no heating degree days yesterday. This leaves the monthly total at zero. The yearly total since July 1st is zero. There were 9 cooling degree days yesterday. This brings the monthly total to 86. The yearly total since January 1st is 243. Yesterday the maximum wind observed was 14 miles an hour from the northeast. The highest wind gust observed was 20 miles per hour from the northeast, which

occurred at 2:41 p.m. Yesterday, the average wind speed was 7 miles per hour. The record high for today is 100, which occurred in 1936, and the record low is 45, which occurred in 1963. Sunrise today is at 5:39 a.m. and sunset is at 8:52 p.m. This is the NOAA Weather Radio KHA-53 in Rochester. 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KHA-53 operates on a frequency of 162.40 MHz. The 11 a.m. weather at Rochester, it was partly sunny. The temperature was 79 degrees Fahrenheit or 26 degrees Celsius, the dew point 68 and the relative humidity 69%. The pressure was 30.04 inches and falling. Repeating at Rochester, it was partly sunny, temperature 79 degrees. Around the region at 11 a.m. it was sunny, with a temperature of 72 at Binghamton and 78 at Watertown. It was mostly sunny, with a temperature of 76 at Erie, 80 at Buffalo, 79 at Niagara Falls, and 79 at Toronto. It was partly sunny, with a temperature of 79 at Syracuse and 73 at Elmira. At Oswego, winds were northwest at 1 knot, with a temperature of 77 degrees. The Central Lake Ontario buoy winds were from the south at 6 knots. The forecast for the Genesee Valley and Northern Finger Lakes, including Rochester, Geneseo, Canandaigua, Newark, and Fairhaven. Rest of today, partly sunny. A chance of showers late. Highs ranging from the lower 80s on the hilltops to the mid-80s across the lower elevations. Light winds. Chance of rain 40%. Tonight, partly cloudy with some patchy fog developing. Muggy with lows ranging from the upper 60s inland to the lower 70s along the lake shore. Light southwest winds. Thursday, patchy fog in the morning, otherwise mostly sunny in the morning, then partly sunny with scattered thunderstorms with a chance of showers in the afternoon. Humid with highs ranging from the lower 80s on the hilltops to the upper 80s across the lower elevations. West winds 10 miles an hour or less. Chance of rain 40%. Heat index values in the mid-90s. Thursday night, a chance of showers and thunderstorms in the evening, then showers likely with a chance of thunderstorms overnight. Muggy with lows ranging from the mid-60s inland to the lower 70s along the lake shore. Light winds. Chance of rain 70%. Friday, showers likely with a chance of thunderstorms. Humid with highs ranging from around 80 inland to the mid-80s along the lake shore. Light winds. Chance of rain 70%. The forecast for the Southern Finger Lakes, including Tinian, Seneca Falls, and Auburn. Rest of today, sunny. Highs in the mid-80s. Light south winds. Tonight, partly cloudy. Muggy with lows in the upper 60s. Light south winds. Thursday, mostly sunny in the morning, then partly sunny with scattered thunderstorms with a chance of showers in the afternoon. Humid with highs in the mid-80s. Light winds. Chance of rain 40%. Thursday night, mostly cloudy. A chance of showers and thunderstorms in the evening, then showers likely overnight. Muggy with lows in the mid-60s. Light winds. Chance of rain 70%. Friday, showers likely with a chance of thunderstorms. Humid with highs in the upper 70s. Light winds. Chance of rain 70%. And now the extended forecast. Saturday, mainly clear. Highs in the lower 80s. Lows in the lower 60s. Sunday, partly cloudy. Highs in the mid-80s. Lows in the lower 60s. Monday, partly cloudy. A 30% chance of showers and thunderstorms. Highs in the upper 80s. Lows in the mid-60s. Tuesday, partly cloudy. Highs in the upper 80s. Lows in the upper 60s. 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KHA-53 operates on a frequency of 162.40 MHz. The 11 a.m. weather at Rochester, it was partly sunny. The temperature was 79 degrees Fahrenheit or 26 degrees Celsius, the dew point 68 and the relative humidity 69%.

pressure was 30.04 inches and falling. Repeating at Rochester, it was partly sunny, temperature 79 degrees. Around the region, at 11 a.m. it was sunny, with a temperature of 72 at Binghamton and 78 at Watertown. It was mostly sunny, with a temperature of 76 at Erie, 80 at Buffalo, 79 at Niagara Falls, and 79 at Toronto. It was partly sunny, with a temperature of 79 at Syracuse and 73 at Elmira. At Oswego, winds were northwest at 1 knot, with a temperature of 77 degrees. The Central Lake Ontario buoy winds were from the south at 6 knots. The forecast for the Genesee Valley and Northern Finger Lakes, including Rochester, Geneseo, Canandaigua, Newark, and Fairhaven. Rest of today, partly sunny. A chance of showers late. Highs ranging from the lower 80s on the hilltops to the mid-80s across the lower elevations. Light winds. Chance of rain 40%. Tonight, partly cloudy with some patchy fog developing. Muggy with lows ranging from the upper 60s inland to the lower 70s along the lake shore. Light southwest winds. Thursday, patchy fog in the morning, otherwise mostly sunny in the morning, then partly sunny with scattered thunderstorms with a chance of showers in the afternoon. Humid with highs ranging from the lower 80s on the hilltops to the upper 80s across the lower elevations. West winds 10 miles an hour or less. Chance of rain 40%. Heat index values in the mid-90s. Thursday night, a chance of showers and thunderstorms in the evening, then showers likely with a chance of thunderstorms overnight. Muggy with lows ranging from the mid-60s inland to the lower 70s along the lake shore. Light winds. Chance of rain 70%. Friday, showers likely with a chance of thunderstorms. Humid with highs ranging from around 80 inland to the mid-80s along the lake shore. Light winds. Chance of rain 70%. The forecast for the Southern Finger Lakes, including Pinyan, Seneca Falls, and Auburn. Rest of today, sunny. Highs in the mid-80s. Light south winds. Tonight, partly cloudy. Muggy with lows in the upper 60s. Light south winds. Thursday, mostly sunny in the morning, then partly sunny with scattered thunderstorms with a chance of showers in the afternoon. Humid with highs in the mid-80s. Light winds. Chance of rain 40%. Thursday night, mostly cloudy. A chance of showers and thunderstorms in the evening, then showers likely overnight. Muggy with lows in the mid-60s. Light winds. Chance of rain 70%. Friday, showers likely with a chance of thunderstorms. Humid with highs in the upper 70s. Light winds. Chance of rain 70%. And now the extended forecast. Saturday, mainly clear. Highs in the lower 80s. Lows in the lower 60s. Sunday, partly cloudy. Highs in the mid-80s. Lows in the lower 60s. Monday, partly cloudy. A 30% chance of showers and thunderstorms. Highs in the upper 80s. Lows in the mid-60s. Tuesday, partly cloudy. Highs in the upper 80s. Lows in the upper 60s. 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Your source for official weather information across the Western Finger Lakes and the Genesee Valley. KHA 53 operates on a frequency of 162.40 MHz. The 11 a.m. weather at Rochester, it was partly sunny. The temperature was 79 degrees Fahrenheit or 26 degrees Celsius, the dew point 68 and the relative humidity 69%. The pressure was 30.04 inches and falling. Repeating at Rochester, it was partly sunny, temperature 79 degrees. Around the region, at 11 a.m. it was sunny, with a temperature of 72 at Binghamton and 78 at Watertown. It was mostly sunny, with a temperature of 76 at Erie, 80 at Buffalo, 79 at Niagara Falls, and 79 at Toronto. It was partly sunny, with a temperature of 79 at Syracuse and 73 at Elmira. At Oswego, winds were northwest at 1 knot, with a temperature of 77 degrees. The Central Lake Ontario buoy winds were from the south at 6 knots. The forecast for the Genesee Valley and Northern Finger Lakes, including Rochester, Geneseo, Canandaigua, Newark, and Fairhaven,

Rest of today, partly sunny. A chance of showers late. Highs ranging from the lower 80s on the hilltops to the mid-80s across the lower elevations. Light winds. Chance of rain 40%. Tonight, partly cloudy with some patchy fog developing. Muggy with lows ranging from the upper 60s inland to the lower 70s along the lake shore. Light southwest winds. Thursday, patchy fog in the morning, otherwise mostly sunny in the morning, then partly sunny with scattered thunderstorms with a chance of showers in the afternoon. Humid with highs ranging from the lower 80s on the hilltops to the upper 80s across the lower elevations. West winds 10 miles an hour or less. Chance of rain 40%. Heat index values in the mid-90s. Thursday night, a chance of showers and thunderstorms in the evening, then showers likely with a chance of thunderstorms overnight. Muggy with lows ranging from the mid-60s inland to the lower 70s along the lake shore. Light winds. Chance of rain 70%. Friday, showers likely with a chance of thunderstorms. Humid with highs ranging from around 80 inland to the mid-80s along the lake shore. Light winds. Chance of rain 70%. The forecast for the Southern Finger Lakes, including Pinyan, Seneca Falls, and Auburn. Rest of today, sunny. Highs in the mid-80s. Light south winds. Tonight, partly cloudy. Muggy with lows in the upper 60s. Light south winds. Thursday, mostly sunny in the morning, then partly sunny with scattered thunderstorms with a chance of showers in the afternoon. Humid with highs in the mid-80s. Light winds. Chance of rain 40%. Thursday night, mostly cloudy. A chance of showers and thunderstorms in the evening, then showers likely overnight. Muggy with lows in the mid-60s. Light winds. Chance of rain 70%. Friday, showers likely with a chance of thunderstorms. Humid with highs in the upper 70s. Light winds. Chance of rain 70%. And now the extended forecast. Saturday, mainly clear. Highs in the lower 80s. Lows in the lower 60s. Sunday, partly cloudy. Highs in the mid-80s. Lows in the lower 60s. Monday, partly cloudy. A 30% chance of showers and thunderstorms. Highs in the upper 80s. Lows in the mid-60s. Tuesday, partly cloudy. Highs in the upper 80s. Lows in the upper 60s. Open Lake Forecast, 4, the Niagara River to Hamlin Beach beyond 5 miles from shore. This afternoon, light and variable winds. Waves 1 foot or less. Tonight, south winds 5 to 10 knots becoming southwest. Waves 1 foot or less. Thursday, southwest winds 5 to 10 knots becoming west. Showers likely with scattered thunderstorms in the afternoon. Waves 1 foot or less. Thursday night, southwest winds 5 to 10 knots becoming west. Showers likely. Waves around 1 foot. Friday, northwest winds 10 knots or less becoming north. Showers likely during the day. Waves 1 foot or less. Saturday, northeast winds 10 knots or less becoming southeast. Waves 1 foot or less. Sunday, east winds 10 knots or less becoming south. Waves 1 foot or less. Winds and waves higher and near thunderstorms. Open Lake Forecast, 4, Hamlin Beach to Mexico Bay beyond 5 miles from shore. This afternoon, south winds 10 knots or less becoming northwest. Waves 1 foot or less. Tonight, south winds 10 knots or less becoming southwest. Waves 1 foot or less. Thursday, southwest winds 5 to 10 knots becoming west. A chance of showers in the afternoon. Waves 1 foot or less. Thursday night, west winds 5 to 10 knots. Showers likely. Waves 1 foot or less. Friday, northwest winds 5 to 10 knots becoming north. Showers likely during the day. Waves 1 foot or less. Saturday, northeast winds 10 knots or less becoming south. Waves 1 foot or less. Sunday, south winds 10 knots or less. Waves 1 foot or less. Winds and waves higher and near thunderstorms. This is the NOAA Weather Radio KHA 53 in Rochester.

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This is the NOAA Weather Radio KHA 53 in Rochester. 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KHA 53 operates on a frequency of 162.40 MHz. The noon weather at Rochester, it was partly sunny. The temperature was 80 degrees Fahrenheit or 27 degrees Celsius, the dew point 67 and the relative humidity 64%. The wind was variable at 6 miles an hour. The pressure was 30.03 inches and falling. Repeating at Rochester, it was partly sunny, temperature 80 degrees. Around the region at 11 a.m. it was sunny, with a temperature of 72 at Binghamton and 78 at Watertown. It was mostly sunny, with a temperature of 76 at Erie, 80 at Buffalo, 79 at Niagara Falls, and 79 at Toronto. It was partly sunny, with a temperature of 79 at Syracuse and 73 at Elmira. At Oswego, winds were northwest at 1 knot, with a temperature of 77 degrees. The Central Lake Ontario buoy winds were from the south at 6 knots. The forecast for the Genesee Valley and Northern Finger Lakes, including Rochester, Geneseo, Canandaigua, Newark, and Fairhaven. Rest of today, partly sunny. A chance of showers late. Highs ranging from the lower 80s on the hilltops to the mid-80s across the lower elevations. Light winds. Chance of rain 40%. Tonight, partly cloudy with some patchy fog developing. Muggy with lows ranging from the upper 60s inland to the lower 70s along the lake shore. Light southwest winds. Thursday, patchy fog in the morning, otherwise mostly sunny in the morning, then partly sunny with scattered thunderstorms with a chance of showers in the afternoon. Humid with highs ranging from the lower 80s on the hilltops to the upper 80s across the lower elevations. West winds 10 miles an hour or less. Chance of rain 40%. Heat index values in the mid-90s. Thursday night, a chance of showers and thunderstorms in the evening, then showers likely with a chance of thunderstorms overnight. Muggy with lows ranging from the mid-60s inland to the lower 70s along the lake shore. Light winds. Chance of rain 70%. Friday, showers likely with a chance of thunderstorms. Humid with highs ranging from around 80 inland to the mid-80s along the lake shore. Light winds. Chance of rain 70%. The forecast for the Southern Finger Lakes, including Pinyan, Seneca Falls, and Auburn. Rest of today, sunny. Highs in the mid-80s. Light south winds. Tonight, partly cloudy. Muggy with lows in the upper 60s. Light south winds. Thursday, mostly sunny in the morning, then partly sunny with scattered thunderstorms with a chance of showers in the afternoon. Humid with highs in the mid-80s. Light winds. Chance of rain 40%. Thursday night, mostly cloudy. A chance of showers and thunderstorms in the evening, then showers likely overnight. Muggy with lows in the mid-60s. Light winds. Chance of rain 70%. Friday, showers likely with a chance of thunderstorms. Humid with highs in the upper 70s. Light winds. Chance of rain 70%. And now the extended forecast. Saturday, mainly clear. Highs in the lower 80s. Lows in the lower 60s. Sunday, partly cloudy. Highs in the mid-80s. Lows in the lower 60s. Monday, partly cloudy. A 30% chance of showers and thunderstorms. Highs in the upper 80s. Lows in the mid-60s. Tuesday, partly cloudy. Highs in the upper 80s. Lows in the upper 60s. This is the NOAA Weather Radio KHA 53 in Rochester. Your source for official weather information across the Western Finger Lakes and the Genesee Valley. KHA 53 operates on a frequency of 162.40 MHz. The noon weather at Rochester, it was partly sunny. The temperature was 80 degrees Fahrenheit or 27 degrees Celsius, the dew point 67 and the relative humidity 64%. The wind was variable at 6 miles an hour. The pressure was 30.03 inches and falling. Repeating

Rochester, it was partly sunny, temperature 80 degrees. Around the region at noon at Binghamton, it was sunny, with a temperature of 74. It was mostly sunny, with a temperature of 80 at Erie, 82 at Buffalo, 81 at Niagara Falls, 76 at Elmira, and 79 at Watertown. At Syracuse, it was partly sunny, with a temperature of 82. At Oswego, winds were northwest at 6 knots, with a temperature of 77 degrees. The Central Lake Ontario buoy winds were south at 4 knots, with a temperature of 71 degrees, and the waves were 1 foot. The forecast for the Genesee Valley and Northern Finger Lakes, including Rochester, Geneseo, Canandaigua, Newark, and Fairhaven. Rest of today, partly sunny. A chance of showers late. Highs ranging from the lower 80s on the hilltops to the mid-80s across the lower elevations. Light winds. Chance of rain 40%. Tonight, partly cloudy with some patchy fog developing. Muggy with lows ranging from the upper 60s inland to the lower 70s along the lake shore. Light southwest winds. Thursday, patchy fog in the morning, otherwise mostly sunny in the morning, then partly sunny with scattered thunderstorms with a chance of showers in the afternoon. Humid with highs ranging from the lower 80s on the hilltops to the upper 80s across the lower elevations. West winds 10 miles an hour or less. Chance of rain 40%. Heat index values in the mid-90s. Thursday night, a chance of showers and thunderstorms in the evening, then showers likely with a chance of thunderstorms overnight. Muggy with lows ranging from the mid-60s inland to the lower 70s along the lake shore. Light winds. Chance of rain 70%. Friday, showers likely with a chance of thunderstorms. Humid with highs ranging from around 80 inland to the mid-80s along the lake shore. Light winds. Chance of rain 70%. The forecast for the Southern Finger Lakes, including Pinyan, Seneca Falls, and Auburn. Rest of today, sunny. Highs in the mid-80s. Light south winds. Tonight, partly cloudy. Muggy with lows in the upper 60s. Light south winds. Thursday, mostly sunny in the morning, then partly sunny with scattered thunderstorms with a chance of showers in the afternoon. Humid with highs in the mid-80s. Light winds. Chance of rain 40%. Thursday night, mostly cloudy. A chance of showers and thunderstorms in the evening, then showers likely overnight. Muggy with lows in the mid-60s. Light winds. Chance of rain 70%. Friday, showers likely with a chance of thunderstorms. Humid with highs in the upper 70s. Light winds. Chance of rain 70%. And now the extended forecast. Saturday, mainly clear. Highs in the lower 80s. Lows in the lower 60s. Sunday, partly cloudy. Highs in the mid 80s. Lows in the lower 60s. Monday, partly cloudy. A 30% chance of showers and thunderstorms. Highs in the upper 80s. Lows in the mid 60s. Tuesday, partly cloudy. Highs in the upper 80s. Lows in the upper 60s. This is the NOAA Weather Radio KHA 53 in Rochester. Your source for official weather information across the Western Finger Lakes and the Genesee Valley. KHA 53 operates on a frequency of 162.40 MHz. The noon weather at Rochester, it was partly sunny. The temperature was 80 degrees Fahrenheit or 27 degrees Celsius, the dew point 67 and the relative humidity 64%. The wind was variable at 6 miles an hour. The pressure was 30.03 inches and falling. Repeating at Rochester, it was partly sunny, temperature 80 degrees. Around the region at noon at Binghamton, it was sunny, with a temperature of 74. It was mostly sunny, with a temperature of 80 at Erie, 82 at Buffalo, 81 at Niagara Falls, 76 at Elmira, and 79 at Watertown. At Syracuse, it was partly sunny, with a temperature of 82. At Oswego, winds were northwest at 6 knots, with a temperature of 77 degrees. The Central Lake Ontario buoy winds were south at 4 knots, with a temperature of 71 degrees, and the waves were 1 foot. Around the region at noon at Erie, it was sunny, with a temperature of 80. It was mostly sunny, with a temperature of 82 and

Buffalo, 81 at Niagara Falls, 76 at Elmira, 74 at Binghamton, and 79 at Watertown. It was partly sunny, with a temperature of 82 at Toronto, and 82 at Syracuse. At Oswego, winds were northwest at 6 knots, with a temperature of 77 degrees. The Central Lake Ontario buoy winds were south at 4 knots, with a temperature of 71 degrees, and the waves were 1 foot. The forecast for the Genesee Valley and Northern Finger Lakes, including Rochester, Geneseo, Canandaigua, Newark, and Fairhaven. Rest of today, partly sunny. A chance of showers late. Highs ranging from the lower 80s on the hilltops to the mid-80s across the lower elevations. Light winds. Chance of rain 40%. Tonight, partly cloudy with some patchy fog developing. Muggy with lows ranging from the upper 60s inland to the lower 70s along the lake shore. Light southwest winds. Thursday, patchy fog in the morning, otherwise mostly sunny in the morning, then partly sunny with scattered thunderstorms with a chance of showers in the afternoon. Humid with highs ranging from the lower 80s on the hilltops to the upper 80s across the lower elevations. West winds 10 miles an hour or less. Chance of rain 40%. Heat index values in the mid-90s. Thursday night, a chance of showers and thunderstorms in the evening, then showers likely with a chance of thunderstorms overnight. Muggy with lows ranging from the mid-60s inland to the lower 70s along the lake shore. Light winds. Chance of rain 70%. Friday, showers likely with a chance of thunderstorms. Humid with highs ranging from around 80 inland to the mid-80s along the lake shore. Light winds. Chance of rain 70%. The forecast for the Southern Finger Lakes, including Pinyan, Seneca Falls, and Auburn. Rest of today, sunny. Highs in the mid-80s. Light south winds. Tonight, partly cloudy. Muggy with lows in the upper 60s. Light south winds. Thursday, mostly sunny in the morning, then partly sunny with scattered thunderstorms with a chance of showers in the afternoon. Humid with highs in the mid-80s. Light winds. Chance of rain 40%. Thursday night, mostly cloudy. A chance of showers and thunderstorms in the evening, then showers likely overnight. Muggy with lows in the mid-60s. Light winds. Chance of rain 70%. Friday, showers likely with a chance of thunderstorms. Humid with highs in the upper 70s. Light winds. Chance of rain 70%. And now the extended forecast. Saturday, mainly clear. Highs in the lower 80s. Lows in the lower 60s. Sunday, partly cloudy. Highs in the mid-80s. Lows in the lower 60s. Monday, partly cloudy. A 30% chance of showers and thunderstorms. Highs in the upper 80s. Lows in the mid-60s. Tuesday, partly cloudy. Highs in the upper 80s. Lows in the upper 60s. This is the NOAA Weather Radio KHA 53 in Rochester. Your source for official weather information across the Western Finger Lakes and the Genesee Valley. KHA 53 operates on a frequency of 162.40 MHz. The noon weather at Rochester, it was partly sunny. The temperature was 80 degrees Fahrenheit or 27 degrees Celsius, the dew point 67 and the relative humidity 64%. The wind was variable at 6 miles an hour. The pressure was 30.03 inches and falling. Repeating at Rochester, it was partly sunny, temperature 80 degrees. Around the region at noon at Erie, it was sunny, with a temperature of 80. It was mostly sunny, with a temperature of 82 at Buffalo, 81 at Niagara Falls, 76 at Elmira, 74 at Binghamton, and 79 at Watertown. It was partly sunny, with a temperature of 82 at Toronto, and 82 at Syracuse. At Oswego, winds were northwest at 6 knots, with a temperature of 77 degrees. The Central Lake Ontario buoy winds were south at 4 knots, with a temperature of 71 degrees, and the waves were 1 foot. The forecast for the Genesee Valley and Northern Finger Lakes, including Rochester, Geneseo, Canandaigua, Newark, and Fairhaven. Rest of today, partly sunny. A chance of showers late. Highs ranging from the lower 80s on the hilltops to the mid-80s across the

elevations. Light winds. Chance of rain 40%. Tonight, partly cloudy with some patchy fog developing. Muggy with lows ranging from the upper 60s inland to the lower 70s along the lake shore. Light southwest winds. Thursday, patchy fog in the morning, otherwise mostly sunny in the morning, then partly sunny with scattered thunderstorms with a chance of showers in the afternoon. Humid with highs ranging from the lower 80s on the hilltops to the upper 80s across the lower elevations. West winds 10 miles an hour or less. Chance of rain 40%. Heat index values in the mid-90s. Thursday night, a chance of showers and thunderstorms in the evening, then showers likely with a chance of thunderstorms overnight. Muggy with lows ranging from the mid-60s inland to the lower 70s along the lake shore. Light winds. Chance of rain 70%. Friday, showers likely with a chance of thunderstorms. Humid with highs ranging from around 80 inland to the mid-80s along the lake shore. Light winds. Chance of rain 70%. The forecast for the Southern Finger Lakes, including Tinian, Seneca Falls, and Auburn. Rest of today, sunny. Highs in the mid-80s. Light south winds. Tonight, partly cloudy. Muggy with lows in the upper 60s. Light south winds. Thursday, mostly sunny in the morning, then partly sunny with scattered thunderstorms with a chance of showers in the afternoon. Humid with highs in the mid-80s. Light winds. Chance of rain 40%. Thursday night, mostly cloudy. A chance of showers and thunderstorms in the evening, then showers likely overnight. Muggy with lows in the mid-60s. Light winds. Chance of rain 70%. Friday, showers likely with a chance of thunderstorms. Humid with highs in the upper 70s. Light winds. Chance of rain 70%. And now the extended forecast. Saturday, mainly clear. Highs in the lower 80s. Lows in the lower 60s. Sunday, partly cloudy. Highs in the mid-80s. Lows in the lower 60s. Monday, partly cloudy. A 30% chance of showers and thunderstorms. Highs in the upper 80s. Lows in the mid-60s. Tuesday, partly cloudy. Highs in the upper 80s. Lows in the upper 60s. This is the NOAA Weather Radio KHA 53 in Rochester. Your source for official weather information across the Western Finger Lakes and the Genesee Valley. KHA 53 operates on a frequency of 162.40 MHz. The noon weather at Rochester, it was partly sunny. The temperature was 80 degrees Fahrenheit or 27 degrees Celsius, the dew point 67 and the relative humidity 64%. The wind was variable at 6 miles an hour. The pressure was 30.03 inches and falling. Repeating at Rochester, it was partly sunny, temperature 80 degrees. Around the region at noon at Erie, it was sunny, with a temperature of 80. It was mostly sunny, with a temperature of 82 at Buffalo, 81 at Niagara Falls, 76 at Elmira, 74 at Binghamton, and 79 at Watertown. It was partly sunny, with a temperature of 82 at Toronto, and 82 at Syracuse. At Oswego, winds were northwest at 6 knots, with a temperature of 77 degrees. The central Lake Ontario buoy winds were south at 4 knots, with a temperature of 71 degrees, and the waves were 1 foot. The forecast for the Genesee Valley and Northern Finger Lakes, including Rochester, Geneseo, Canandaigua, Newark, and Fairhaven. Rest of today, partly sunny. A chance of showers late. Highs ranging from the lower 80s on the hilltops to the mid-80s across the lower elevations. Light winds. Chance of rain 40%. Tonight, partly cloudy with some patchy fog developing. Muggy with lows ranging from the upper 60s inland to the lower 70s along the lake shore. Light southwest winds. Thursday, patchy fog in the morning, otherwise mostly sunny in the morning, then partly sunny with scattered thunderstorms with a chance of showers in the afternoon. Humid with highs ranging from the lower 80s on the hilltops to the upper 80s across the lower elevations. West winds 10 miles an hour or less. Chance of rain 40%. Heat index values in the mid-90s. Thursday night, a chance of showers and thunderstorms in the evening.

Showers likely with a chance of thunderstorms overnight. Muggy with lows ranging from the mid-60s inland to the lower 70s along the lake shore. Light winds. Chance of rain 70%. Friday, showers likely with a chance of thunderstorms. Humid with highs ranging from around 80 inland to the mid-80s along the lake shore. Light winds. Chance of rain 70%. The forecast for the Southern Finger Lakes, including Tinian, Seneca Falls, and Auburn. Rest of today, sunny. Highs in the mid-80s. Light south winds. Tonight, partly cloudy. Muggy with lows in the upper 60s. Light south winds. Thursday, mostly sunny in the morning, then partly sunny with scattered thunderstorms with a chance of showers in the afternoon. Humid with highs in the mid-80s. Light winds. Chance of rain 40%. Thursday night, mostly cloudy. A chance of showers and thunderstorms in the evening, then showers likely overnight. Muggy with lows in the mid-60s. Light winds. Chance of rain 70%. Friday, showers likely with a chance of thunderstorms. Humid with highs in the upper 70s. Light winds. Chance of rain 70%. And now the extended forecast. Saturday, mainly clear. Highs in the lower 80s. Lows in the lower 60s. Sunday, partly cloudy. Highs in the mid-80s. Lows in the lower 60s. Monday, partly cloudy. A 30% chance of showers and thunderstorms. Highs in the upper 80s. Lows in the mid-60s. Tuesday, partly cloudy. Highs in the upper 80s. Lows in the upper 60s. This is the NOAA Weather Radio KHA 53 in Rochester. Your source for official weather information across the Western Finger Lakes and the Genesee Valley. KHA 53 operates on a frequency of 162.40 MHz. The noon weather at Rochester, it was partly sunny. The temperature was 80 degrees Fahrenheit or 27 degrees Celsius, the dew point 67 and the relative humidity 64%. The wind was variable at 6 miles an hour. The pressure was 30.03 inches and falling. Repeating at Rochester, it was partly sunny, temperature 80 degrees. Around the region at noon at Erie, it was sunny, with a temperature of 80. It was mostly sunny, with a temperature of 82 at Buffalo, 81 at Niagara Falls, 76 at Elmira, 74 at Binghamton, and 79 at Watertown. It was partly sunny, with a temperature of 82 at Toronto, and 82 at Syracuse. At Oswego, winds were northwest at 6 knots, with a temperature of 77 degrees. The Central Lake Ontario buoy winds were south at 4 knots, with a temperature of 71 degrees, and the waves were 1 foot. The forecast for the Genesee Valley and Northern Finger Lakes, including Rochester, Geneseo, Canandaigua, Newark, and Fairhaven. Rest of today, partly sunny. A chance of showers late. Highs ranging from the lower 80s on the hilltops to the mid-80s across the lower elevations. Light winds. Chance of rain 40%. Tonight, partly cloudy with some patchy fog developing. Muggy with lows ranging from the upper 60s inland to the lower 70s along the lake shore. Light southwest winds. Thursday, patchy fog in the morning, otherwise mostly sunny in the morning, then partly sunny with scattered thunderstorms with a chance of showers in the afternoon. Humid with highs ranging from the lower 80s on the hilltops to the upper 80s across the lower elevations. West winds 10 miles an hour or less. Chance of rain 40%. Heat index values in the mid-90s. Thursday night, a chance of showers and thunderstorms in the evening, then showers likely with a chance of thunderstorms overnight. Muggy with lows ranging from the mid-60s inland to the lower 70s along the lake shore. Light winds. Chance of rain 70%. Friday, showers likely with a chance of thunderstorms. Humid with highs ranging from around 80 inland to the mid-80s along the lake shore. Light winds. Chance of rain 70%. The forecast for the Southern Finger Lakes, including Tinian, Seneca Falls, and Auburn. Rest of today, sunny. Highs in the mid-80s. Light south winds. Tonight, partly cloudy. Muggy with lows in the upper 60s. Light south winds.
Thursday, mostly sunny in the morning, then partly sunny with scattered thunderstorms with a chance of showers in the afternoon. Humid with highs in the mid-80s. Light winds. Chance of rain 40%. Thursday night, mostly cloudy. A chance of showers and thunderstorms in the evening, then showers likely overnight. Muggy with lows in the mid-60s. Light winds. Chance of rain 70%. Friday, showers likely with a chance of thunderstorms. Humid with highs in the upper 70s. Light winds. Chance of rain 70%. And now the extended forecast. Saturday, mainly clear. Highs in the lower 80s. Lows in the lower 60s. Sunday, partly cloudy. Highs in the mid 80s. Lows in the lower 60s. Monday, partly cloudy. A 30% chance of showers and thunderstorms. Highs in the upper 80s. Lows in the mid 60s. Tuesday, partly cloudy. Highs in the upper 80s. Lows in the upper 60s. 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Your source for official weather information across the Western Finger Lakes and the Genesee Valley. KHA 53 operates on a frequency of 162.40 MHz. The noon weather at Rochester, it was partly sunny. The temperature was 80 degrees Fahrenheit or 27 degrees Celsius, the dew point 67 and the relative humidity 64%. The wind was variable at 6 miles an hour. The pressure was 30.03 inches and falling. Repeating at Rochester, it was partly sunny, temperature 80 degrees. The Nearshore Marine Forecast, for the Niagara River to Hamlin Beach along Lake Ontario. This afternoon, light and variable winds. Mostly sunny. Waves 1 foot or less. Tonight, southeast winds 10 knots or less becoming southwest. Mainly clear. Waves 1 foot or less. Thursday, southwest winds 5 to 10 knots becoming west. Showers likely with scattered thunderstorms in the afternoon. Waves 1 foot or less. Thursday night, southwest winds 5 to 10 knots becoming west. Showers likely with scattered thunderstorms. Waves 1 foot or less. Friday, northwest winds 10 knots or less becoming north. Showers likely during the day. Waves 1 foot or less. Saturday, northeast winds 10 knots or less becoming southeast. Mainly clear. Waves 1 foot or less. Sunday, southeast winds 10 knots or less becoming south. Partly cloudy. Waves 1 foot or less. Winds and waves higher and near thunderstorms. The Nearshore Marine Forecast, for Hamlin Beach to Mexico Bay. This afternoon, south winds less than 10 knots becoming north. Sunny. Waves 1 foot or less. Tonight, light and variable winds becoming southwest 5 to 10 knots. Mainly clear in the evening, then becoming partly cloudy. Waves 1 foot or less. Thursday, southwest winds 10 knots or less becoming west. Scattered thunderstorms with a chance of showers in the afternoon. Waves 1 foot or less. Thursday night, west winds 5 to 10 knots. Showers likely with scattered thunderstorms in the evening, then showers likely overnight. Waves 1 foot or less. Friday, northwest winds 5 to 10 knots becoming north. Showers likely during the day. Waves 1 foot or less. Saturday, northeast winds 5 to 10 knots becoming light and variable. Mainly clear. Waves 1 foot or less. Sunday, light and variable winds becoming south 5 to 10 knots. Mainly clear, then becoming partly cloudy. Waves 1 foot or less. Winds and waves higher and near thunderstorms. The water temperature off Rochester is 47 degrees. Around the region at noon at Erie, it was sunny, with a temperature of 80. It was mostly sunny, with a temperature of 82 at Buffalo, 81 at Niagara Falls, 76 at Elmira, 74 at Binghamton, and 79 at Watertown. It was partly sunny, with a temperature of 82 at Toronto, and 82 at Syracuse. At Oswego, winds were northwest at 6 knots, with a temperature of 77 degrees. The Central Lake Ontario buoy winds were south at 4 knots, with a temperature of 70 and 82 at
Syracuse. At Oswego, winds were northwest at 6 knots, with a temperature of 77 degrees. The Central Lake Ontario buoy winds were south at 4 knots, with a temperature of 71 degrees, and the waves were 1 foot. The forecast for the Genesee Valley and Northern Finger Lakes, including Rochester, Geneseo, Canandaigua, Newark, and Fairhaven. Rest of today, partly sunny. A chance of showers late. Highs ranging from the lower 80s on the hilltops to the mid-80s across the lower elevations. Light winds. Chance of rain 40%. Tonight, partly cloudy with some patchy fog developing. Muggy with lows ranging from the upper 60s inland to the lower 70s along the lake shore. Light southwest winds. Thursday, patchy fog in the morning, otherwise mostly sunny in the morning, then partly sunny with scattered thunderstorms with a chance of showers in the afternoon. Humid with highs ranging from the lower 80s on the hilltops to the upper 80s across the lower elevations. West winds 10 miles an hour or less. Chance of rain 40%. Heat index values in the mid-90s. Thursday night, a chance of showers and thunderstorms in the evening, then showers likely with a chance of thunderstorms overnight. Muggy with lows ranging from the mid-60s inland to the lower 70s along the lake shore. Light winds. Chance of rain 70%. Friday, showers likely with a chance of thunderstorms. Humid with highs ranging from around 80 inland to the mid-80s along the lake shore. Light winds. Chance of rain 70%. The forecast for the Southern Finger Lakes, including Pinyan, Seneca Falls, and Auburn. Rest of today, sunny. Highs in the mid-80s. Light south winds. Tonight, partly cloudy. Muggy with lows in the upper 60s. Light south winds. Thursday, mostly sunny in the morning, then partly sunny with scattered thunderstorms with a chance of showers in the afternoon. Humid with highs in the mid-80s. Light winds. Chance of rain 40%. Thursday night, mostly cloudy. A chance of showers and thunderstorms in the evening, then showers likely overnight. Muggy with lows in the mid-60s. Light winds. Chance of rain 70%. Friday, showers likely with a chance of thunderstorms. Humid with highs in the upper 70s. Light winds. Chance of rain 70%. And now the extended forecast. Saturday, mainly clear. Highs in the lower 80s. Lows in the lower 60s. Sunday, partly cloudy. Highs in the mid-80s. Lows in the lower 60s. Monday, partly cloudy. A 30% chance of showers and thunderstorms. Highs in the upper 80s. Lows in the mid-60s. Tuesday, partly cloudy. Highs in the upper 80s. Lows in the upper 60s. This is the NOAA Weather Radio KHA 53 in Rochester. Your source for official weather information across the Western Finger Lakes and the Genesee Valley. KHA 53 operates on a frequency of 162.40 MHz. The noon weather at Rochester, it was partly sunny. The temperature was 80 degrees Fahrenheit or 27 degrees Celsius, the dew point 67 and the relative humidity 64%. The wind was variable at 6 miles an hour. The pressure was 30.03 inches and falling. Repeating at Rochester, it was partly sunny, temperature 80 degrees. Around the region at noon at Erie, it was sunny, with a temperature of 80. It was mostly sunny, with a temperature of 82 at Buffalo, 81 at Niagara Falls, 76 at Elmira, 74 at Binghamton, and 79 at Watertown. It was partly sunny, with a temperature of 82 at Toronto, and 82 at Syracuse. At Oswego, winds were northwest at 6 knots, with a temperature of 77 degrees. The Central Lake Ontario buoy winds were south at 4 knots, with a temperature of 71 degrees, and the waves were 1 foot. The forecast for the Genesee Valley and Northern Finger Lakes, including Rochester, Geneseo, Canandaigua, Newark, and Fairhaven. Rest of today, partly sunny. A chance of showers late. Highs ranging from the lower 80s on the hilltops to the mid-80s across the lower elevations. Light winds. Chance of rain 40%. Tonight, partly cloudy with some patchy fog developing. Muggy with lows ranging from the upper 60s.

humid with highs ranging from around 80 inland to the mid-80s along the lake shore. Light winds. Chance of rain 70%. The forecast for the Southern Finger Lakes, including Pinyan, Seneca Falls, and Auburn. Rest of today, sunny. Highs in the mid-80s. Light south winds. Tonight, partly cloudy. Muggy with lows in the upper 60s. Light south winds. Thursday, mostly sunny in the morning, then partly sunny with scattered thunderstorms with a chance of showers in the afternoon. Humid with highs in the mid-80s. Light winds. Chance of rain 40%. Thursday night, mostly cloudy. A chance of showers and thunderstorms in the evening, then showers likely overnight. Muggy with lows in the mid-60s. Light winds. Chance of rain 70%. Friday, showers likely with a chance of thunderstorms. Humid with highs in the upper 70s. Light winds. Chance of rain 70%. And now the extended forecast. Saturday, mainly clear. Highs in the lower 80s. Lows in the lower 60s. Sunday, partly cloudy. Highs in the mid-80s. Lows in the lower 60s. Monday, partly cloudy. A 30% chance of showers and thunderstorms. Highs in the upper 80s. Lows in the mid-60s. Tuesday, partly cloudy. Highs in the upper 80s. Lows in the upper 60s. This is the NOAA Weather Radio KHA 53 in Rochester. Your source for official weather information across the Western Finger Lakes and the Genesee Valley. KHA 53 operates on a frequency of 162.40 MHz. The noon weather at Rochester, it was partly sunny. The temperature was 80 degrees Fahrenheit or 27 degrees Celsius, the dew point 67 and the relative humidity 64%. The wind was variable at 6 miles an hour. The pressure was 30.03 inches and falling. Repeating at Rochester, it was partly sunny, temperature 80 degrees. Around the region at noon at Erie, it was sunny, with a temperature of 80. It was mostly sunny, with a temperature of 82 at Buffalo, 81 at Niagara Falls, 76 at Elmira, 74 at Binghamton, and 79 at Watertown. It was partly sunny, with a temperature of 82 at Toronto, and 82 at Syracuse. At Oswego, winds were northwest at 6 knots, with a temperature of 77 degrees. The Central Lake Ontario buoy winds were south at 4 knots, with a temperature of 71 degrees, and the waves were 1 foot. The forecast for the Genesee Valley and Northern Finger Lakes, including Rochester, Geneseo, Canandaigua, Newark, and Fairhaven. Rest of today, partly sunny. A chance of showers late. Highs ranging from the lower 80s on the hilltops to the mid-80s across the lower elevations. Light winds. Chance of rain 40%. Tonight, partly cloudy with some patchy fog developing. Muggy with lows ranging from the upper 60s inland to the lower 70s along the lake shore. Light southwest winds. Thursday, patchy fog in the morning, otherwise mostly sunny in the morning, then partly sunny with scattered thunderstorms with a chance of showers in the afternoon. Humid with highs ranging from the lower 80s on the hilltops to the upper 80s across the lower elevations. West winds 10 miles an hour or less. Chance of rain 40%. Heat index values in the mid-90s. Thursday night, a chance of showers and thunderstorms in the evening, then showers likely with a chance of thunderstorms overnight. Muggy with lows ranging from the mid-60s inland to the lower 70s along the lake shore. Light winds. Chance of rain 70%. Friday, showers likely with a chance of thunderstorms. Humid with highs ranging from around 80 inland to the mid-80s along the lake shore. Light winds. Chance of rain 70%. The forecast for the Southern Finger Lakes, including Pinyan, Seneca Falls, and Auburn. Rest of today, sunny. Highs in the mid-80s. Light south winds. Tonight, partly cloudy. Muggy with lows in the upper 60s. Light south winds. Thursday, mostly sunny in the morning, then partly sunny with scattered thunderstorms with a chance of showers in the afternoon. Humid with highs in the mid-80s. Light winds. Chance of rain 40%. Thursday night, mostly cloudy.

A chance of showers and thunderstorms in the evening, then showers likely overnight. Muggy with lows in the mid-60s. Light winds. Chance of rain 70%. Friday, showers likely with a chance of thunderstorms. Humid with highs in the upper 70s. Light winds. Chance of rain 70%. And now the extended forecast. Saturday, mainly clear. Highs in the lower 80s. Lows in the lower 60s. Sunday, partly cloudy. Highs in the mid 80s. Lows in the lower 60s. Monday, partly cloudy. A 30% chance of showers and thunderstorms. Highs in the upper 80s. Lows in the mid 60s. Tuesday, partly cloudy. Highs in the upper 80s. Lows in the upper 60s. This is the NOAA Weather Radio KHA 53 in Rochester. Your source for official weather information across the Western Finger Lakes and the Genesee Valley. KHA 53 operates on a frequency of 162.40 MHz. The noon weather at Rochester, it was partly sunny. The temperature was 80 degrees Fahrenheit or 27 degrees Celsius, the dew point 67 and the relative humidity 64%. The wind was variable at 6 miles an hour. The pressure was 30.03 inches and falling. Repeating at Rochester, it was partly sunny, temperature 80 degrees. Around the region at noon at Erie, it was sunny, with a temperature of 80. It was mostly sunny, with a temperature of 82 in Buffalo, 81 at Niagara Falls, 76 at Elmira, 74 at Binghamton, and 79 at Watertown. It was partly sunny, with a temperature of 82 at Toronto, and 82 at Syracuse. At Oswego, winds were northwest at 6 knots, with a temperature of 77 degrees. The Central Lake Ontario buoy winds were south at 4 knots, with a temperature of 71 degrees, and the waves were 1 foot. The forecast for the Genesee Valley and Northern Finger Lakes, including Rochester, Geneseo, Canandaigua, Newark, and Fairhaven. Rest of today, partly sunny. A chance of showers late. Highs ranging from the lower 80s on the hilltops to the mid-80s across the lower elevations. Light winds. Chance of rain 40%. Tonight, partly cloudy with some patchy fog developing. Muggy with lows ranging from the upper 60s inland to the lower 70s along the lake shore. Light southwest winds. Thursday, patchy fog in the morning, otherwise mostly sunny in the morning, then partly sunny with scattered thunderstorms with a chance of showers in the afternoon. Humid with highs ranging from the lower 80s on the hilltops to the upper 80s across the lower elevations. West winds 10 miles an hour or less. Chance of rain 40%. Heat index values in the mid-90s. Thursday night, a chance of showers and thunderstorms in the evening, then showers likely with a chance of thunderstorms overnight. Muggy with lows ranging from the mid-60s inland to the lower 70s along the lake shore. Light winds. Chance of rain 70%. Friday, showers likely with a chance of thunderstorms. Humid with highs ranging from around 80 inland to the mid-80s along the lake shore. Light winds. Chance of rain 70%. The forecast for the Southern Finger Lakes, including Pinyan, Seneca Falls, and Auburn. Rest of today, sunny. Highs in the mid-80s. Light south winds. Tonight, partly cloudy. Muggy with lows in the upper 60s. Light south winds. Thursday, mostly sunny in the morning, then partly sunny with scattered thunderstorms with a chance of showers in the afternoon. Humid with highs in the mid-80s. Light winds. Chance of rain 40%. Thursday night, mostly cloudy. A chance of showers and thunderstorms in the evening, then showers likely overnight. Muggy with lows in the mid-60s. Light winds. Chance of rain 70%. Friday, showers likely with a chance of thunderstorms. Humid with highs in the upper 70s. Light winds. Chance of rain 70%. And now the extended forecast. Saturday, mainly clear. Highs in the lower 80s. Lows in the lower 60s. Sunday, partly cloudy. Highs in the mid-80s. Lows in the lower 60s. Monday, partly cloudy. A 30% chance of showers and thunderstorms. Highs in the

80s. Lows in the mid-60s. Tuesday, partly cloudy. Highs in the upper 80s. Lows in the upper 60s. This is the NOAA Weather Radio KHA 53 in Rochester. Your source for official weather information across the Western Finger Lakes and the Genesee Valley. KHA 53 operates on a frequency of 162.40 MHz. The noon weather at Rochester, it was partly sunny. The temperature was 80 degrees Fahrenheit or 27 degrees Celsius, the dew point 67 and the relative humidity 64%. The wind was variable at 6 miles an hour. The pressure was 30.03 inches and falling. Repeating at Rochester, it was partly sunny, temperature 80 degrees. Around the region at noon at Erie, it was sunny, with a temperature of 80. It was mostly sunny, with a temperature of 82 at Buffalo, 81 at Niagara Falls, 76 at Elmira, 74 at Binghamton, and 79 at Watertown. It was partly sunny, with a temperature of 82 at Toronto, and 82 at Syracuse. At Oswego, winds were northwest at 6 knots, with a temperature of 77 degrees. The Central Lake Ontario buoy winds were south at 4 knots, with a temperature of 71 degrees, and the waves were 1 foot. The forecast for the Genesee Valley and Northern Finger Lakes, including Rochester, Geneseo, Canandaigua, Newark, and Fairhaven. Rest of today, partly sunny. A chance of showers late. Highs ranging from the lower 80s on the hilltops to the mid-80s across the lower elevations. Light winds. Chance of rain 40%. Tonight, partly cloudy with some patchy fog developing. Muggy with lows ranging from the upper 60s inland to the lower 70s along the lake shore. Light southwest winds. Thursday, patchy fog in the morning, otherwise mostly sunny in the morning, then partly sunny with scattered thunderstorms with a chance of showers in the afternoon. Humid with highs ranging from the lower 80s on the hilltops to the upper 80s across the lower elevations. West winds 10 miles an hour or less. Chance of rain 40%. Heat index values in the mid-90s. Thursday night, a chance of showers and thunderstorms in the evening, then showers likely with a chance of thunderstorms overnight. Muggy with lows ranging from the mid-60s inland to the lower 70s along the lake shore. Light winds. Chance of rain 70%. Friday, showers likely with a chance of thunderstorms. Humid with highs ranging from around 80 inland to the mid-80s along the lake shore. Light winds. Chance of rain 70%. The forecast for the Southern Finger Lakes, including Pinyan, Seneca Falls, and Auburn. Rest of today, sunny. Highs in the mid-80s. Light south winds. Tonight, partly cloudy. Muggy with lows in the upper 60s. Light south winds. Thursday, mostly sunny in the morning, then partly sunny with scattered thunderstorms with a chance of showers in the afternoon. Humid with highs in the mid-80s. Light winds. Chance of rain 40%. Thursday night, mostly cloudy. A chance of showers and thunderstorms in the evening, then showers likely overnight. Muggy with lows in the mid-60s. Light winds. Chance of rain 70%. Friday, showers likely with a chance of thunderstorms. Humid with highs in the upper 70s. Light winds. Chance of rain 70%. And now the extended forecast. Saturday, mainly clear. Highs in the lower 80s. Lows in the lower 60s. Sunday, partly cloudy. Highs in the mid-80s. Lows in the lower 60s. Monday, partly cloudy. A 30% chance of showers and thunderstorms. Highs in the upper 80s. Lows in the mid-60s. Tuesday, partly cloudy. Highs in the upper 80s. Lows in the upper 60s. This is the NOAA Weather Radio KHA 53 in Rochester. Your source for official weather information across the Western Finger Lakes and the Genesee Valley. KHA 53 operates on a frequency of 162.40 MHz. The noon weather at Rochester, it was partly sunny. The temperature was 80 degrees Fahrenheit or 27 degrees Celsius, the dew point 67 and the relative humidity 64%. The wind was variable at 6 miles an hour. The pressure was 30.03 inches and falling.

repeating at Rochester, it was partly sunny, temperature 80 degrees. Around the region, at noon at Erie, it was sunny, with a temperature of 80. It was mostly sunny, with a temperature of 82 at Buffalo, 81 at Niagara Falls, 76 at Elmira, 74 at Binghamton, and 79 at Watertown. It was partly sunny, with a temperature of 82 at Toronto, and 82 at Syracuse. At Oswego, winds were northwest at 6 knots, with a temperature of 77 degrees. The Central Lake Ontario buoy winds were south at 4 knots, with a temperature of 71 degrees, and the waves were 1 foot. The forecast for the Genesee Valley and Northern Finger Lakes, including Rochester, Geneseo, Canandaigua, Newark, and Fairhaven. Rest of today, partly sunny. A chance of showers late. Highs ranging from the lower 80s on the hilltops to the mid-80s across the lower elevations. Light winds. Chance of rain 40%. Tonight, partly cloudy with some patchy fog developing. Muggy with lows ranging from the upper 60s inland to the lower 70s along the lake shore. Light southwest winds. Thursday, patchy fog in the morning, otherwise mostly sunny in the morning, then partly sunny with scattered thunderstorms with a chance of showers in the afternoon. Humid with highs ranging from the lower 80s on the hilltops to the upper 80s across the lower elevations. West winds 10 miles an hour or less. Chance of rain 40%. Heat index values in the mid-90s. Thursday night, a chance of showers and thunderstorms in the evening, then showers likely with a chance of thunderstorms overnight. Muggy with lows ranging from the mid-60s inland to the lower 70s along the lake shore. Light winds. Chance of rain 70%. Friday, showers likely with a chance of thunderstorms. Humid with highs ranging from around 80 inland to the mid-80s along the lake shore. Light winds. Chance of rain 70%. The forecast for the Southern Finger Lakes, including Pinyan, Seneca Falls, and Auburn. Rest of today, sunny. Highs in the mid-80s. Light south winds. Tonight, partly cloudy. Muggy with lows in the upper 60s. Light south winds. Thursday, mostly sunny in the morning, then partly sunny with scattered thunderstorms with a chance of showers in the afternoon. Humid with highs in the mid-80s. Light winds. Chance of rain 40%. Thursday night, mostly cloudy. A chance of showers and thunderstorms in the evening, then showers likely overnight. Muggy with lows in the mid-60s. Light winds. Chance of rain 70%. Friday, showers likely with a chance of thunderstorms. Humid with highs in the upper 70s. Light winds. Chance of rain 70%. And now the extended forecast. Saturday, mainly clear. Highs in the lower 80s. Lows in the lower 60s. Sunday, partly cloudy. Highs in the mid-80s. Lows in the lower 60s. Monday, partly cloudy. A 30% chance of showers and thunderstorms. Highs in the upper 80s. Lows in the mid-60s. Tuesday, partly cloudy. Highs in the upper 80s. Lows in the upper 60s. This is the NOAA Weather Radio KHA 53 in Rochester. Your source for official weather information across the Western Finger Lakes and the Genesee Valley. KHA 53 operates on a frequency of 162.40 MHz. The noon weather at Rochester, it was partly sunny. The temperature was 80 degrees Fahrenheit or 27 degrees Celsius, the dew point 67 and the relative humidity 64%. The wind was variable at 6 miles an hour. The pressure was 30.03 inches and falling. Repeating at Rochester, it was partly sunny, temperature 80 degrees. Around the region, at noon at Erie, it was sunny, with a temperature of 80. It was mostly sunny, with a temperature of 82 at Buffalo, 81 at Niagara Falls, 76 at Elmira, 74 at Binghamton, and 79 at Watertown. It was partly sunny, with a temperature of 82 at Toronto, and 82 at Syracuse. At Oswego, winds were northwest at 6 knots, with a temperature of 77 degrees. The Central Lake Ontario buoy winds were south at 4 knots, with a temperature of 71 degrees, and the waves were 1 foot. The forecast for the Genesee Valley and Northern Finger Lakes, including

Rochester, Geneseo, Canandaigua, Newark, and Fairhaven. Rest of today, partly sunny. A chance of showers late. Highs ranging from the lower 80s on the hilltops to the mid-80s across the lower elevations. Light winds. Chance of rain 40%. Tonight, partly cloudy with some patchy fog developing. Muggy with lows ranging from the upper 60s inland to the lower 70s along the lake shore. Light southwest winds. Thursday, patchy fog in the morning, otherwise mostly sunny in the morning, then partly sunny with scattered thunderstorms with a chance of showers in the afternoon. Humid with highs ranging from the lower 80s on the hilltops to the upper 80s across the lower elevations. West winds 10 miles an hour or less. Chance of rain 40%. Heat index values in the mid-90s. Thursday night, a chance of showers and thunderstorms in the evening, then showers likely with a chance of thunderstorms overnight. Muggy with lows ranging from the mid-60s inland to the lower 70s along the lake shore. Light winds. Chance of rain 70%. Friday, showers likely with a chance of thunderstorms. Humid with highs ranging from around 80 inland to the mid-80s along the lake shore. Light winds. Chance of rain 70%. The forecast for the Southern Finger Lakes, including Pinyan, Seneca Falls, and Auburn. Rest of today, sunny. Highs in the mid-80s. Light south winds. Tonight, partly cloudy. Muggy with lows in the upper 60s. Light south winds. Thursday, mostly sunny in the morning, then partly sunny with scattered thunderstorms with a chance of showers in the afternoon. Humid with highs in the mid-80s. Light winds. Chance of rain 40%. Thursday night, mostly cloudy. A chance of showers and thunderstorms in the evening, then showers likely overnight. Muggy with lows in the mid-60s. Light winds. Chance of rain 70%. Friday, showers likely with a chance of thunderstorms. Humid with highs in the upper 70s. Light winds. Chance of rain 70%. And now the extended forecast. Saturday, mainly clear. Highs in the lower 80s. Lows in the lower 60s. Sunday, partly cloudy. Highs in the mid-80s. Lows in the lower 60s. Monday, partly cloudy. A 30% chance of showers and thunderstorms. Highs in the upper 80s. Lows in the mid-60s. Tuesday, partly cloudy. Highs in the upper 80s. Lows in the upper 60s. Open Lake Forecast, 4, the Niagara River to Hamlin Beach beyond 5 miles from shore. This afternoon, light and variable winds. Waves 1 foot or less. Tonight, south winds 5 to 10 knots becoming southwest. Waves 1 foot or less. Thursday, southwest winds 5 to 10 knots becoming west. Showers likely with scattered thunderstorms in the afternoon. Waves 1 foot or less. Thursday night, southwest winds 5 to 10 knots becoming west. Showers likely. Waves around 1 foot. Friday, northwest winds 10 knots or less becoming north. Showers likely during the day. Waves 1 foot or less. Saturday, northeast winds 10 knots or less becoming southeast. Waves 1 foot or less. Sunday, east winds 10 knots or less becoming south. Waves 1 foot or less. Winds and waves higher in and near thunderstorms. Open Lake Forecast, 4, Hamlin Beach to Mexico Bay beyond 5 miles from shore. This afternoon, south winds 10 knots or less becoming northwest. Waves 1 foot or less. Tonight, south winds 10 knots or less becoming southwest. Waves 1 foot or less. Thursday, southwest winds 5 to 10 knots becoming west. A chance of showers in the afternoon. Waves 1 foot or less. Thursday night, west winds 5 to 10 knots. Showers likely. Waves 1 foot or less. Friday, northwest winds 5 to 10 knots becoming north. Showers likely during the day. Waves 1 foot or less. Saturday, northeast winds 10 knots or less becoming south. Waves 1 foot or less. Sunday, south winds 10 knots or less. Waves 1 foot or less. Winds and waves higher in and near thunderstorms.

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KHA 53 operates on a frequency of 162.40 MHz. The 1 p.m. weather at Rochester, it was partly sunny. The temperature was 82 degrees Fahrenheit or 28 degrees Celsius, the dew point 66 and the relative humidity 58%. The wind was west at 9 miles an hour. The pressure was 30.01 inches and falling. Repeating at Rochester, it was partly sunny, temperature 82 degrees. Around the region at noon at Erie, it was sunny, with a temperature of 80. It was mostly sunny, with a temperature of 82 in Buffalo, 81 at Niagara Falls, 76 at Elmira, 74 at Binghamton, and 79 at Watertown. It was partly sunny, with a temperature of 82 at Toronto, and 82 at Syracuse. At Oswego, winds were northwest at 6 knots, with a temperature of 77 degrees. The Central Lake Ontario buoy winds were south at 4 knots, with a temperature of 71 degrees, and the waves were 1 foot. Around the region at 1 p.m. at Erie, it was sunny, with a temperature of 80. It was mostly sunny, with a temperature of 84 at Buffalo, 83 at Niagara Falls, 78 at Elmira, 76 at Binghamton, and 79 at Watertown. At Syracuse, it was partly sunny, with a temperature of 83. At Oswego, winds were north at 4 knots, with a temperature of 77 degrees. The Central Lake Ontario buoy winds were from the east at 4 knots. The forecast for the Genesee Valley and Northern Finger Lakes, including Rochester, Geneseo, Canandaigua, Newark, and Fairhaven. Rest of today, partly sunny. A chance of showers late. Highs ranging from the lower 80s on the hilltops to the mid-80s across the lower elevations. Light winds. Chance of rain 40%. Tonight, partly cloudy with some patchy fog developing. Muggy with lows ranging from the upper 60s inland to the lower 70s along the lake shore. Light southwest winds. Thursday, patchy fog in the morning, otherwise mostly sunny in the morning, then partly sunny with scattered thunderstorms with a chance of showers in the afternoon. Humid with highs ranging from the lower 80s on the hilltops to the upper 80s across the lower elevations. West winds 10 miles an hour or less. Chance of rain 40%. Heat index values in the mid-90s. Thursday night, a chance of showers and thunderstorms in the evening, then showers likely with a chance of thunderstorms overnight. Muggy with lows ranging from the mid-60s inland to the lower 70s along the lake shore. Light winds. Chance of rain 70%. Friday, showers likely with a chance of thunderstorms. Humid with highs ranging from around 80 inland to the mid-80s along the lake shore. Light winds. Chance of rain 70%. The forecast for the Southern Finger Lakes, including Tinian, Seneca Falls, and Auburn. Rest of today, sunny. Highs in the mid-80s. Light south winds. Tonight, partly cloudy. Muggy with lows in the upper 60s. Light south winds. Thursday, mostly sunny in the morning, then partly sunny with scattered thunderstorms with a chance of showers in the afternoon. Humid with highs in the mid-80s. Light winds. Chance of rain 40%. Thursday night, mostly cloudy. A chance of showers and thunderstorms in the evening, then showers likely overnight. Muggy with lows in the mid-60s. Light winds. Chance of rain 70%. Friday, showers likely with a chance of thunderstorms. Humid with highs in the upper 70s. Light winds. Chance of rain 70%. And now the extended forecast. Saturday, mainly clear. Highs in the lower 80s. Lows in the lower 60s. Sunday, partly cloudy. Highs in the mid-80s. Lows in the lower 60s. Monday, partly cloudy. A 30% chance of showers and thunderstorms. Highs in the upper 80s. Lows in the mid-60s. Tuesday, partly cloudy. Highs in the upper 80s. Lows in the upper 60s. 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

102.40 megahertz. The 1 p.m. weather at Rochester, it was partly sunny. The temperature was 82 degrees Fahrenheit or 28 degrees Celsius, the dew point 66 and the relative humidity 58%. The wind was west at 9 miles an hour. The pressure was 30.01 inches and falling. Repeating at Rochester, it was partly sunny, temperature 82 degrees. Around the region at 1 p.m. at Erie, it was sunny, with a temperature of 80. It was mostly sunny, with a temperature of 84 at Buffalo, 83 at Niagara Falls, 78 at Elmira, 76 at Binghamton, and 79 at Watertown. At Syracuse, it was partly sunny, with a temperature of 83. At Oswego, winds were north at 4 knots, with a temperature of 77 degrees. The Central Lake Ontario buoy winds were from the east at 4 knots. The forecast for the Genesee Valley and Northern Finger Lakes, including Rochester, Geneseo, Canandaigua, Newark, and Fairhaven. Rest of today, partly sunny. A chance of showers late. Highs ranging from the lower 80s on the hilltops to the mid-80s across the lower elevations. Light winds. Chance of rain 40%. Tonight, partly cloudy with some patchy fog developing. Muggy with lows ranging from the upper 60s inland to the lower 70s along the lake shore. Light southwest winds. Thursday, patchy fog in the morning, otherwise mostly sunny in the morning, then partly sunny with scattered thunderstorms with a chance of showers in the afternoon. Humid with highs ranging from the lower 80s on the hilltops to the upper 80s across the lower elevations. West winds 10 miles an hour or less. Chance of rain 40%. Heat index values in the mid-90s. Thursday night, a chance of showers and thunderstorms in the evening, then showers likely with a chance of thunderstorms overnight. Muggy with lows ranging from the mid-60s inland to the lower 70s along the lake shore. Light winds. Chance of rain 70%. Friday, showers likely with a chance of thunderstorms. Humid with highs ranging from around 80 inland to the mid-80s along the lake shore. Light winds. Chance of rain 70%. The forecast for the Southern Finger Lakes, including Pinyan, Seneca Falls, and Auburn. Rest of today, sunny. Highs in the mid-80s. Light south winds. Tonight, partly cloudy. Muggy with lows in the upper 60s. Light south winds. Thursday, mostly sunny in the morning, then partly sunny with scattered thunderstorms with a chance of showers in the afternoon. Humid with highs in the mid-80s. Light winds. Chance of rain 40%. Thursday night, mostly cloudy. A chance of showers and thunderstorms in the evening, then showers likely overnight. Muggy with lows in the mid-60s. Light winds. Chance of rain 70%. Friday, showers likely with a chance of thunderstorms. Humid with highs in the upper 70s. Light winds. Chance of rain 70%. And now the extended forecast. Saturday, mainly clear. Highs in the lower 80s. Lows in the lower 60s. Sunday, partly cloudy. Highs in the mid 80s. Lows in the lower 60s. Monday, partly cloudy. A 30% chance of showers and thunderstorms. Highs in the upper 80s. Lows in the mid-60s. Tuesday, partly cloudy. Highs in the upper 80s. Lows in the upper 60s. This is the NOAA Weather Radio KHA 53 in Rochester. Your source for official weather information across the Western Finger Lakes and the Genesee Valley. KHA 53 operates on a frequency of 162.40 megahertz. The 1 p.m. weather at Rochester, it was partly sunny. The temperature was 82 degrees Fahrenheit or 28 degrees Celsius, the dew point 66 and the relative humidity 58%. The wind was west at 9 miles an hour. The pressure was 30.01 inches and falling. Repeating at Rochester, it was partly sunny, temperature 82 degrees. Around the region at 1 p.m. at Erie, it was sunny, with a temperature of 80. It was mostly sunny, with a temperature of 84 at Buffalo, 83 at Niagara Falls, 78 at Elmira, 76 at Binghamton, and 79 at Watertown. It was partly sunny, with a temperature of 82 at Toronto, and 83 at Syracuse.

At Oswego, winds were north at 4 knots, with a temperature of 77 degrees. The Central Lake Ontario buoy winds were from the east at 4 knots. The forecast for the Genesee Valley and Northern Finger Lakes, including Rochester, Geneseo, Canandaigua, Newark, and Fairhaven. Rest of today, partly sunny. A chance of showers late. Highs ranging from the lower 80s on the hilltops to the mid-80s across the lower elevations. Light winds. Chance of rain 40%. Tonight, partly cloudy with some patchy fog developing. Muggy with lows ranging from the upper 60s inland to the lower 70s along the lake shore. Light southwest winds. Thursday, patchy fog in the morning, otherwise mostly sunny in the morning, then partly sunny with scattered thunderstorms with a chance of showers in the afternoon. Humid with highs ranging from the lower 80s on the hilltops to the upper 80s across the lower elevations. West winds 10 miles an hour or less. Chance of rain 40%. Heat index values in the mid-90s. Thursday night, a chance of showers and thunderstorms in the evening, then showers likely with a chance of thunderstorms overnight. Muggy with lows ranging from the mid-60s inland to the lower 70s along the lake shore. Light winds. Chance of rain 70%. Friday, showers likely with a chance of thunderstorms. Humid with highs ranging from around 80 inland to the mid-80s along the lake shore. Light winds. Chance of rain 70%. The forecast for the Southern Finger Lakes, including Pinyan, Seneca Falls, and Auburn. Rest of today, sunny. Highs in the mid-80s. Light south winds. Tonight, partly cloudy. Muggy with lows in the upper 60s. Light south winds. Thursday, mostly sunny in the morning, then partly sunny with scattered thunderstorms with a chance of showers in the afternoon. Humid with highs in the mid-80s. Light winds. Chance of rain 40%. Thursday night, mostly cloudy. A chance of showers and thunderstorms in the evening, then showers likely overnight. Muggy with lows in the mid-60s. Light winds. Chance of rain 70%. Friday, showers likely with a chance of thunderstorms. Humid with highs in the upper 70s. Light winds. Chance of rain 70%. And now the extended forecast. Saturday, mainly clear. Highs in the lower 80s. Lows in the lower 60s. Sunday, partly cloudy. Highs in the mid-80s. Lows in the lower 60s. Monday, partly cloudy. A 30% chance of showers and thunderstorms. Highs in the upper 80s. Lows in the mid-60s. Tuesday, partly cloudy. Highs in the upper 80s. Lows in the upper 60s. This is the NOAA Weather Radio KHA 53 in Rochester. Your source for official weather information across the Western Finger Lakes and the Genesee Valley. KHA 53 operates on a frequency of 162.40 MHz. The 1 p.m. weather at Rochester, it was partly sunny. The temperature was 82 degrees Fahrenheit or 28 degrees Celsius, the dew point 66 and the relative humidity 58%. The wind was west at 9 miles an hour. The pressure was 30.01 inches and falling. Repeating at Rochester, it was partly sunny, temperature 82 degrees. Around the region at 1 p.m. at Erie, it was sunny, with a temperature of 80. It was mostly sunny, with a temperature of 84 at Buffalo, 83 at Niagara Falls, 78 at Elmira, 76 at Binghamton, and 79 at Watertown. It was partly sunny, with a temperature of 82 at Toronto, and 83 at Syracuse. At Oswego, winds were north at 4 knots, with a temperature of 77 degrees. The Central Lake Ontario buoy winds were from the east at 4 knots. The forecast for the Genesee Valley and Northern Finger Lakes, including Rochester, Geneseo, Canandaigua, Newark, and Fairhaven. Rest of today, partly sunny. A chance of showers late. Highs ranging from the lower 80s on the hilltops to the mid-80s across the lower elevations. Light winds. Chance of rain 40%. Tonight, partly cloudy with some patchy fog developing. Muggy with lows ranging from the upper 60s inland to the lower 70s along the lake shore. Light southwest winds. Thursday, patchy fog in the morning,

otherwise mostly sunny in the morning, then partly sunny with scattered thunderstorms with a chance of showers in the afternoon. Humid with highs ranging from the lower 80s on the hilltops to the upper 80s across the lower elevations. West winds 10 miles an hour or less. Chance of rain 40%. Heat index values in the mid-90s. Thursday night, a chance of showers and thunderstorms in the evening, then showers likely with a chance of thunderstorms overnight. Monday with lows ranging from the mid-60s inland to the lower 70s along the lake shore. Light winds. Chance of rain 70%. Friday, showers likely with a chance of thunderstorms. Humid with highs ranging from around 80 inland to the mid-80s along the lake shore. Light winds. Chance of rain 70%. The forecast for the Southern Finger Lakes, including Pinyan, Seneca Falls, and Auburn. Rest of today, sunny. Highs in the mid-80s. Light south winds. Tonight, partly cloudy. Muggy with lows in the upper 60s. Light south winds. Thursday, mostly sunny in the morning, then partly sunny with scattered thunderstorms with a chance of showers in the afternoon. Humid with highs in the mid-80s. Light winds. Chance of rain 40%. Thursday night, mostly cloudy. A chance of showers and thunderstorms in the evening, then showers likely overnight. Muggy with lows in the mid-60s. Light winds. Chance of rain 70%. Friday, showers likely with a chance of thunderstorms. Humid with highs in the upper 70s. Light winds. Chance of rain 70%. And now the extended forecast. Saturday, mainly clear. Highs in the lower 80s. Lows in the lower 60s. Sunday, partly cloudy. Highs in the mid 80s. Lows in the lower 60s. Monday, partly cloudy. A 30% chance of showers and thunderstorms. Highs in the upper 80s. Lows in the mid-60s. Tuesday, partly cloudy. Highs in the upper 80s. Lows in the upper 60s. This is the NOAA Weather Radio KHA 53 in Rochester. Your source for official weather information across the Western Finger Lakes and the Genesee Valley. KHA 53 operates on a frequency of 162.40 MHz. The 1 p.m. weather at Rochester, it was partly sunny. The temperature was 82 degrees Fahrenheit or 28 degrees Celsius, the dew point 66 and the relative humidity 58%. The wind was west at 9 miles an hour. The pressure was 30.01 inches and falling. Repeating at Rochester, it was partly sunny, temperature 82 degrees. Around the region at 1 p.m. at Erie, it was sunny, with a temperature of 80. It was mostly sunny, with a temperature of 84 at Buffalo, 83 at Niagara Falls, 78 at Elmira, 76 at Binghamton, and 79 at Watertown. It was partly sunny, with a temperature of 82 at Toronto, and 83 at Syracuse. At Oswego, winds were north at 4 knots, with a temperature of 77 degrees. The central Lake Ontario buoy winds were from the east at 4 knots. The forecast for the Genesee Valley and Northern Finger Lakes, including Rochester, Geneseo, Canandaigua, Newark, and Fairhaven. Rest of today, partly sunny. A chance of showers late. Highs ranging from the lower 80s on the hilltops to the mid-80s across the lower elevations. Light winds. Chance of rain 40%. Tonight, partly cloudy with some patchy fog developing. Muggy with lows ranging from the upper 60s inland to the lower 70s along the lake shore. Light southwest winds. Thursday, patchy fog in the morning, otherwise mostly sunny in the morning, then partly sunny with scattered thunderstorms with a chance of showers in the afternoon. Humid with highs ranging from the lower 80s on the hilltops to the upper 80s across the lower elevations. West winds 10 miles an hour or less. Chance of rain 40%. Heat index values in the mid-90s. Thursday night, a chance of showers and thunderstorms in the evening, then showers likely with a chance of thunderstorms overnight. Muggy with lows ranging from the mid-60s inland to the lower 70s along the lake shore. Light winds. Chance of rain 70%. Friday, showers likely with a chance of thunderstorms. Humid with highs ranging from around 80 inland to the mid-80s along the lake shore.

Light winds. Chance of rain 70%. The forecast for the Southern Finger Lakes, including Tinian, Seneca Falls, and Auburn. Rest of today, sunny. Highs in the mid-80s. Light south winds. Tonight, partly cloudy. Muggy with lows in the upper 60s. Light south winds. Thursday, mostly sunny in the morning, then partly sunny with scattered thunderstorms with a chance of showers in the afternoon. Humid with highs in the mid-80s. Light winds. Chance of rain 40%. Thursday night, mostly cloudy. A chance of showers and thunderstorms in the evening, then showers likely overnight. Muggy with lows in the mid-60s. Light winds. Chance of rain 70%. Friday, showers likely with a chance of thunderstorms. Humid with highs in the upper 70s. Light winds. Chance of rain 70%. And now the extended forecast. Saturday, mainly clear. Highs in the lower 80s. Lows in the lower 60s. Sunday, partly cloudy. Highs in the mid-80s. Lows in the lower 60s. Monday, partly cloudy. A 30% chance of showers and thunderstorms. Highs in the upper 80s. Lows in the mid-60s. Tuesday, partly cloudy. Highs in the upper 80s. Lows in the upper 60s. This is the NOAA Weather Radio KHA 53 in Rochester. Your source for official weather information across the Western Finger Lakes and the Genesee Valley. KHA 53 operates on a frequency of 162.40 MHz. The 1 p.m. weather at Rochester, it was partly sunny. The temperature was 82 degrees Fahrenheit or 28 degrees Celsius, the dew point 66 and the relative humidity 58%. The wind was west at 9 miles an hour. The pressure was 30.01 inches and falling. Repeating at Rochester, it was partly sunny, temperature 82 degrees. Around the region at 1 p.m. at Erie, it was sunny, with a temperature of 80. It was mostly sunny, with a temperature of 84 at Buffalo, 83 at Niagara Falls, 78 at Elmira, 76 at Binghamton, and 79 at Watertown. It was partly sunny, with a temperature of 82 at Toronto, and 83 at Syracuse. At Oswego, winds were north at 4 knots, with a temperature of 77 degrees. The Central Lake Ontario buoy winds were from the east at 4 knots. The forecast for the Genesee Valley and Northern Finger Lakes, including Rochester, Geneseo, Canandaigua, Newark, and Fairhaven. Rest of today, partly sunny. A chance of showers late. Highs ranging from the lower 80s on the hilltops to the mid-80s across the lower elevations. Light winds. Chance of rain 40%. Tonight, partly cloudy with some patchy fog developing. Muggy with lows ranging from the upper 60s inland to the lower 70s along the lake shore. Light southwest winds. Thursday, patchy fog in the morning, otherwise mostly sunny in the morning, then partly sunny with scattered thunderstorms with a chance of showers in the afternoon. Humid with highs ranging from the lower 80s on the hilltops to the upper 80s across the lower elevations. West winds 10 miles an hour or less. Chance of rain 40%. Heat index values in the mid-90s. Thursday night, a chance of showers and thunderstorms in the evening, then showers likely with a chance of thunderstorms overnight. Muggy with lows ranging from the mid-60s inland to the lower 70s along the lake shore. Light winds. Chance of rain 70%. Friday, showers likely with a chance of thunderstorms. Humid with highs ranging from around 80 inland to the mid-80s along the lake shore. Light winds. Chance of rain 70%. The forecast for the Southern Finger Lakes, including Tinian, Seneca Falls, and Auburn. Rest of today, sunny. Highs in the mid-80s. Light south winds. Tonight, partly cloudy. Muggy with lows in the upper 60s. Light south winds. Thursday, mostly sunny in the morning, then partly sunny with scattered thunderstorms with a chance of showers in the afternoon. Humid with highs in the mid-80s. Light winds. Chance of rain 40%. Thursday night, mostly cloudy. A chance of showers and thunderstorms in the evening, then showers likely overnight. Muggy with lows in the mid-60s.
chance of rain 70%. Friday, showers likely with a chance of thunderstorms. Humid with highs in the upper 70s. Light winds. Chance of rain 70%. And now the extended forecast. Saturday, mainly clear. Highs in the lower 80s. Lows in the lower 60s. Sunday, partly cloudy. Highs in the mid 80s. Lows in the lower 60s. Monday, partly cloudy. A 30% chance of showers and thunderstorms. Highs in the upper 80s. Lows in the mid 60s. Tuesday, partly cloudy. Highs in the upper 80s. Lows in the upper 60s. 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Your source for official weather information across the Western Finger Lakes and the Genesee Valley. KHA 53 operates on a frequency of 162.40 MHz. The 1 p.m. weather at Rochester, it was partly sunny. The temperature was 82 degrees Fahrenheit or 28 degrees Celsius, the dew point 66 and the relative humidity 58%. The wind was west at 9 miles an hour. The pressure was 30.01 inches and falling. Repeating at Rochester, it was partly sunny, temperature 82 degrees. The Nearshore Marine Forecast, for the Niagara River to Hamlin Beach along Lake Ontario. This afternoon, light and variable winds. Mostly sunny. Waves 1 foot or less. Tonight, southeast winds 10 knots or less becoming southwest. Mainly clear. Waves 1 foot or less. Thursday, southwest winds 5 to 10 knots becoming west. Showers likely with scattered thunderstorms in the afternoon. Waves 1 foot or less. Thursday night, southwest winds 5 to 10 knots becoming west. Showers likely with scattered thunderstorms. Waves 1 foot or less. Friday, northwest winds 10 knots or less becoming north. Showers likely during the day. Waves 1 foot or less. Saturday, northeast winds 10 knots or less becoming southeast. Mainly clear. Waves 1 foot or less. Sunday, southeast winds 10 knots or less becoming south. Partly cloudy. Waves 1 foot or less. Winds and waves higher and near thunderstorms. The Nearshore Marine Forecast, for Hamlin Beach to Mexico Bay. This afternoon, south winds less than 10 knots becoming north. Sunny. Waves 1 foot or less. Tonight, light and variable winds becoming southwest 5 to 10 knots. Mainly clear in the evening, then becoming partly cloudy. Waves 1 foot or less. Thursday, southwest winds 10 knots or less becoming west. Scattered thunderstorms with a chance of showers in the afternoon. Waves 1 foot or less. Thursday night, west winds 5 to 10 knots. Showers likely with scattered thunderstorms in the evening, then showers likely overnight. Waves 1 foot or less. Friday, northwest winds 5 to 10 knots becoming north. Showers likely during the day. Waves 1 foot or less. Saturday, northeast winds 5 to 10 knots becoming light and variable. Mainly clear. Waves 1 foot or less. Sunday, light and variable winds becoming south 5 to 10 knots. Mainly clear, then becoming partly cloudy. Waves 1 foot or less. Winds and waves higher and near thunderstorms. The water temperature off Rochester is 47 degrees. Around the region at 1 p.m. at Erie, it was sunny, with a temperature of 80. It was mostly sunny, with a temperature of 84 at Buffalo, 83 at Niagara Falls, 78 at Elmira, 76 at Binghamton, and 79 at Watertown. It was partly sunny, with a temperature of 82 at Toronto Niagara Falls, 78 at Elmira, 76 at Binghamton, and 79 at Watertown. It was partly sunny, with a temperature of 82 at Toronto, and 83 at Syracuse. At Oswego, winds were north at 4 knots, with a temperature of 77 degrees. The Central Lake Ontario buoy winds were from the east at 4 knots. The forecast for the Genesee Valley and Northern Finger Lakes, including Rochester, Geneseo, Canandaigua, Newark, and Fairhaven. Rest of today, partly sunny. A chance of showers late. Highs ranging from the lower 80s on

The hilltops to the mid-80s across the lower elevations. Light winds. Chance of rain 40%. Tonight, partly cloudy with some patchy fog developing. Muggy with lows ranging from the upper 60s inland to the lower 70s along the lake shore. Light southwest winds. Thursday, patchy fog in the morning, otherwise mostly sunny in the morning, then partly sunny with scattered thunderstorms with a chance of showers in the afternoon. Humid with highs ranging from the lower 80s on the hilltops to the upper 80s across the lower elevations. West winds 10 miles an hour or less. Chance of rain 40%. Heat index values in the mid-90s. Thursday night, a chance of showers and thunderstorms in the evening, then showers likely with a chance of thunderstorms overnight. Muggy with lows ranging from the mid-60s inland to the lower 70s along the lake shore. Light winds. Chance of rain 70%. Friday, showers likely with a chance of thunderstorms. Humid with highs ranging from around 80 inland to the mid-80s along the lake shore. Light winds. Chance of rain 70%. The forecast for the Southern Finger Lakes, including Pinyan, Seneca Falls, and Auburn. Rest of today, sunny. Highs in the mid-80s. Light south winds. Tonight, partly cloudy. Muggy with lows in the upper 60s. Light south winds. Thursday, mostly sunny in the morning, then partly sunny with scattered thunderstorms with a chance of showers in the afternoon. Humid with highs in the mid-80s. Light winds. Chance of rain 40%. Thursday night, mostly cloudy. A chance of showers and thunderstorms in the evening, then showers likely overnight. Muggy with lows in the mid-60s. Light winds. Chance of rain 70%. Friday, showers likely with a chance of thunderstorms. Humid with highs in the upper 70s. Light winds. Chance of rain 70%. And now the extended forecast. Saturday, mainly clear. Highs in the lower 80s. Lows in the lower 60s. Sunday, partly cloudy. Highs in the mid-80s. Lows in the lower 60s. Monday, partly cloudy. A 30% chance of showers and thunderstorms. Highs in the upper 80s. Lows in the mid-60s. Tuesday, partly cloudy. Highs in the upper 80s. Lows in the upper 60s. This is the NOAA Weather Radio KHA 53 in Rochester. Your source for official weather information across the Western Finger Lakes and the Genesee Valley. KHA 53 operates on a frequency of 162.40 MHz. The 1 p.m. weather at Rochester, it was partly sunny. The temperature was 82 degrees Fahrenheit or 28 degrees Celsius, the dew point 66 and the relative humidity 58%. The wind was west at 9 miles an hour. The pressure was 30.01 inches and falling. Repeating at Rochester, it was partly sunny, temperature 82 degrees. Around the region at 1 p.m. at Erie, it was sunny, with a temperature of 80. It was mostly sunny, with a temperature of 84 at Buffalo, 83 at Niagara Falls, 78 at Elmira, 76 at Binghamton, and 79 at Watertown. It was partly sunny, with a temperature of 82 at Toronto, and 83 at Syracuse. At Oswego, winds were north at 4 knots, with a temperature of 77 degrees. The Central Lake Ontario buoy winds were from the east at 4 knots. The forecast for the Genesee Valley and Northern Finger Lakes, including Rochester, Geneseo, Canandaigua, Newark, and Fairhaven. Rest of today, partly sunny. A chance of showers late. Highs ranging from the lower 80s on the hilltops to the mid-80s across the lower elevations. Light winds. Chance of rain 40%. Tonight, partly cloudy with some patchy fog developing. Muggy with lows ranging from the upper 60s inland to the lower 70s along the lake shore. Light southwest winds. Thursday, patchy fog in the morning, otherwise mostly sunny in the morning, then partly sunny with scattered thunderstorms with a chance of showers in the afternoon. Humid with highs ranging from the lower 80s on the hilltops to the upper 80s across the lower elevations. West winds 10 miles an hour or less. Chance of rain 40%. Heat index values in the mid-90s. Thursday night, a chance of showers and thunderstorms in the evening, then showers

Mostly sunny in the morning, then partly sunny with scattered thunderstorms with a chance of showers in the afternoon. Humid with highs in the mid-80s. Light winds. Chance of rain 40%. Thursday night, mostly cloudy. A chance of showers and thunderstorms in the evening, then showers likely overnight. Muggy with lows in the mid-60s. Light winds. Chance of rain 70%. Friday, showers likely with a chance of thunderstorms. Humid with highs in the upper 70s. Light winds. Chance of rain 70%. And now the extended forecast. Saturday, mainly clear. Highs in the lower 80s. Lows in the lower 60s. Sunday, partly cloudy. Highs in the mid 80s. Lows in the lower 60s. Monday, partly cloudy. A 30% chance of showers and thunderstorms. Highs in the upper 80s. Lows in the mid 60s. Tuesday, partly cloudy. Highs in the upper 80s. Lows in the upper 60s. This is the NOAA Weather Radio KHA 53 in Rochester. Your source for official weather information across the Western Finger Lakes and the Genesee Valley. KHA 53 operates on a frequency of 162.40 MHz. The 1 p.m. weather at Rochester, it was partly sunny. The temperature was 82 degrees Fahrenheit or 28 degrees Celsius, the dew point 66 and the relative humidity 58%. The wind was west at 9 miles an hour. The pressure was 30.01 inches and falling. Repeating at Rochester, it was partly sunny, temperature 82 degrees. Around the region at 1 p.m. at Erie, it was sunny, with a temperature of 80. It was mostly sunny, with a temperature of 84 at Buffalo, 83 at Niagara Falls, 78 at Elmira, 76 at Binghamton, and 79 at Watertown. It was partly sunny, with a temperature of 82 at Toronto, and 83 at Syracuse. At Oswego, winds were north at 4 knots, with a temperature of 77 degrees. The Central Lake Ontario buoy winds were from the east at 4 knots. The forecast for the Genesee Valley and Northern Finger Lakes, including Rochester, Geneseo, Canandaigua, Newark, and Fairhaven. Rest of today, partly sunny. A chance of showers late. Highs ranging from the lower 80s on the hilltops to the mid-80s across the lower elevations. Light winds. Chance of rain 40%. Tonight, partly cloudy with some patchy fog developing. Muggy with lows ranging from the upper 60s inland to the lower 70s along the lake shore. Light southwest winds. Thursday, patchy fog in the morning, otherwise mostly sunny in the morning, then partly sunny with scattered thunderstorms with a chance of showers in the afternoon. Humid with highs ranging from the lower 80s on the hilltops to the upper 80s across the lower elevations. West winds 10 miles an hour or less. Chance of rain 40%. Heat index values in the mid-90s. Thursday night, a chance of showers and thunderstorms in the evening, then showers likely with a chance of thunderstorms overnight. Muggy with lows ranging from the mid-60s inland to the lower 70s along the lake shore. Light winds. Chance of rain 70%. Friday, showers likely with a chance of thunderstorms. Humid with highs ranging from around 80 inland to the mid-80s along the lake shore. Light winds. Chance of rain 70%. The forecast for the Southern Finger Lakes, including Pinyan, Seneca Falls, and Auburn. Rest of today, sunny. Highs in the mid-80s. Light south winds. Tonight, partly cloudy. Muggy with lows in the upper 60s. Light south winds. Thursday, mostly sunny in the morning, then partly sunny with scattered thunderstorms with a chance of showers in the afternoon. Humid with highs in the mid-80s. Light winds. Chance of rain 40%. Thursday night, mostly cloudy. A chance of showers and thunderstorms in the evening, then showers likely overnight. Muggy with lows in the mid-60s. Light winds. Chance of rain 70%. Friday, showers likely with a chance of thunderstorms. Humid with highs in the upper 70s. Light winds. Chance of rain 70%. And now the extended forecast. Saturday, mainly clear. Highs in the lower 80s. Lows in the lower 60s. Sunday,

partly cloudy. Highs in the mid-80s. Lows in the lower 60s. Monday, partly cloudy. A 30% chance of showers and thunderstorms. Highs in the upper 80s. Lows in the mid-60s. Tuesday, partly cloudy. Highs in the upper 80s. Lows in the upper 60s. 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Your source for official weather information across the Western Finger Lakes and the Genesee Valley. KHA-53 operates on a frequency of 162.40 MHz. The 1 p.m. weather at Rochester, it was partly sunny. The temperature was 82 degrees Fahrenheit or 28 degrees Celsius, the dew point 66 and the relative humidity 58%. The wind was west at 9 miles an hour. The pressure was 30.01 inches and falling. Repeating at Rochester, it was partly sunny, temperature 82 degrees. Around the region at 1 p.m. at Erie, it was sunny, with a temperature of 80. It was mostly sunny, with a temperature of 84 at Buffalo, 83 at Niagara Falls, 78 at Elmira, 76 at Binghamton, and 79 at Watertown. It was partly sunny, with a temperature of 82 at Toronto, and 83 at Syracuse. At Oswego, winds were north at 4 knots, with a temperature of 77 degrees. The Central Lake Ontario buoy winds were from the east at 4 knots. The forecast for the Genesee Valley and Northern Finger Lakes, including Rochester, Geneseo, Canandaigua, Newark, and Fairhaven. Rest of today, partly sunny. A chance of showers late. Highs ranging from the lower 80s on the hilltops to the mid-80s across the lower elevations. Light winds. Chance of rain 40%. Tonight, partly cloudy with some patchy fog developing. Muggy with lows ranging from the upper 60s inland to the lower 70s along the lake shore. Light southwest winds. Thursday, patchy fog in the morning, otherwise mostly sunny in the morning, then partly sunny with scattered thunderstorms with a chance of showers in the afternoon. Humid with highs ranging from the lower 80s on the hilltops to the upper 80s across the lower elevations. West winds 10 miles an hour or less. Chance of rain 40%. Heat index values in the mid-90s. Thursday night, a chance of showers and thunderstorms in the evening, then showers likely with a chance of thunderstorms overnight. Muggy with lows ranging from the mid-60s inland to the lower 70s along the lake shore. Light winds. Chance of rain 70%. Friday, showers likely with a chance of thunderstorms. Humid with highs ranging from around 80 inland to the mid-80s along the lake shore. Light winds. Chance of rain 70%. The forecast for the Southern Finger Lakes, including Pinyan, Seneca Falls, and Auburn. Rest of today, sunny. Highs in the mid-80s. Light south winds. Tonight, partly cloudy. Muggy with lows in the upper 60s. Light south winds. Thursday, mostly sunny in the morning, then partly sunny with scattered thunderstorms with a chance of showers in the afternoon. Humid with highs in the mid-80s. Light winds. Chance of rain 40%. Thursday night, mostly cloudy. A chance of showers and thunderstorms in the evening, then showers likely overnight. Muggy with lows in the mid-60s. Light winds. Chance of rain 70%. Friday, showers likely with a chance of thunderstorms. Humid with highs in the upper 70s. Light winds. Chance of rain 70%. And now the extended forecast. Saturday, mainly clear. Highs in the lower 80s. Lows in the lower 60s. Sunday, partly cloudy. Highs in the mid 80s. Lows in the lower 60s. Monday, partly cloudy. A 30% chance of showers and thunderstorms. Highs in the upper 80s. Lows in the mid-60s. Tuesday, partly cloudy. Highs in the upper 80s. Lows in the upper 60s. This is the NOAA Weather Radio KHA-53 in Rochester. Your source for official weather information across the Western Finger Lakes and the Genesee Valley. KHA-53 operates on a frequency of 162.40 MHz. The 1 p.m. weather at Rochester, it was partly sunny. The temperature was 82 degrees Fahrenheit or 28 degrees Celsius.

The dew point 66 and the relative humidity 58%. The wind was west at 9 miles an hour. The pressure was 30.01 inches and falling. Repeating at Rochester, it was partly sunny, temperature 82 degrees. Around the region at 1 p.m. at Erie, it was sunny, with a temperature of 80. It was mostly sunny, with a temperature of 84 at Buffalo, 83 at Niagara Falls, 78 at Elmira, 76 at Binghamton, and 79 at Watertown. It was partly sunny, with a temperature of 82 at Toronto, and 83 at Syracuse. At Oswego, winds were north at 4 knots, with a temperature of 77 degrees. The central Lake Ontario buoy winds were from the east at 4 knots. The forecast for the Genesee Valley and Northern Finger Lakes, including Rochester, Geneseo, Canandaigua, Newark, and Fairhaven. Rest of today, partly sunny. A chance of showers late. Highs ranging from the lower 80s on the hilltops to the mid-80s across the lower elevations. Light winds. Chance of rain 40%. Tonight, partly cloudy with some patchy fog developing. Muggy with lows ranging from the upper 60s inland to the lower 70s along the lake shore. Light southwest winds. Thursday, patchy fog in the morning, otherwise mostly sunny in the morning, then partly sunny with scattered thunderstorms with a chance of showers in the afternoon. Humid with highs ranging from the lower 80s on the hilltops to the upper 80s across the lower elevations. West winds 10 miles an hour or less. Chance of rain 40%. Heat index values in the mid-90s. Thursday night, a chance of showers and thunderstorms in the evening, then showers likely with a chance of thunderstorms overnight. Muggy with lows ranging from the mid-60s inland to the lower 70s along the lake shore. Light winds. Chance of rain 70%. Friday, showers likely with a chance of thunderstorms. Humid with highs ranging from around 80 inland to the mid-80s along the lake shore. Light winds. Chance of rain 70%. The forecast for the Southern Finger Lakes, including Pinyan, Seneca Falls, and Auburn. Rest of today, sunny. Highs in the mid-80s. Light south winds. Tonight, partly cloudy. Muggy with lows in the upper 60s. Light south winds. Thursday, mostly sunny in the morning, then partly sunny with scattered thunderstorms with a chance of showers in the afternoon. Humid with highs in the mid-80s. Light winds. Chance of rain 40%. Thursday night, mostly cloudy. A chance of showers and thunderstorms in the evening, then showers likely overnight. Muggy with lows in the mid-60s. Light winds. Chance of rain 70%. Friday, showers likely with a chance of thunderstorms. Humid with highs in the upper 70s. Light winds. Chance of rain 70%. And now the extended forecast. Saturday, mainly clear. Highs in the lower 80s. Lows in the lower 60s. Sunday, partly cloudy. Highs in the mid-80s. Lows in the lower 60s. Monday, partly cloudy. A 30% chance of showers and thunderstorms. Highs in the upper 80s. Lows in the mid-60s. Tuesday, partly cloudy. Highs in the upper 80s. Lows in the upper 60s. This is the NOAA Weather Radio KHA 53 in Rochester. Your source for official weather information across the Western Finger Lakes and the Genesee Valley. KHA 53 operates on a frequency of 162.40 MHz. The 1 p.m. weather at Rochester, it was partly sunny. The temperature was 82 degrees Fahrenheit or 28 degrees Celsius, the dew point 66 and the relative humidity 58%. The wind was west at 9 miles an hour. The pressure was 30.01 inches and falling. Repeating at Rochester, it was partly sunny, temperature 82 degrees. Around the region at 1 p.m. at Erie, it was sunny, with a temperature of 80. It was mostly sunny, with a temperature of 84 at Buffalo, 83 at Niagara Falls, 78 at Elmira, 76 at Binghamton, and 79 at Watertown. It was partly sunny, with a temperature of 82 at Toronto, and 83 at Syracuse. At Oswego, winds were north at 4 knots, with a temperature of 77 degrees. The central Lake Ontario buoy winds were from the east at 4 knots.

The forecast for the Genesee Valley and Northern Finger Lakes, including Rochester, Geneseo, Canandaigua, Newark, and Fairhaven. Rest of today, partly sunny. A chance of showers late. Highs ranging from the lower 80s on the hilltops to the mid-80s across the lower elevations. Light winds. Chance of rain 40%. Tonight, partly cloudy with some patchy fog developing. Muggy with lows ranging from the upper 60s inland to the lower 70s along the lake shore. Light southwest winds. Thursday, patchy fog in the morning, otherwise mostly sunny in the morning, then partly sunny with scattered thunderstorms with a chance of showers in the afternoon. Humid with highs ranging from the lower 80s on the hilltops to the upper 80s across the lower elevations. West winds 10 miles an hour or less. Chance of rain 40%. Heat index values in the mid-90s. Thursday night, a chance of showers and thunderstorms in the evening, then showers likely with a chance of thunderstorms overnight. Muggy with lows ranging from the mid-60s inland to the lower 70s along the lake shore. Light winds. Chance of rain 70%. Friday, showers likely with a chance of thunderstorms. Humid with highs ranging from around 80 inland to the mid-80s along the lake shore. Light winds. Chance of rain 70%. The forecast for the Southern Finger Lakes, including Pinyan, Seneca Falls, and Auburn. Rest of today, sunny. Highs in the mid-80s. Light south winds. Tonight, partly cloudy. Muggy with lows in the upper 60s. Light south winds. Thursday, mostly sunny in the morning, then partly sunny with scattered thunderstorms with a chance of showers in the afternoon. Humid with highs in the mid-80s. Light winds. Chance of rain 40%. Thursday night, mostly cloudy. A chance of showers and thunderstorms in the evening, then showers likely overnight. Muggy with lows in the mid-60s. Light winds. Chance of rain 70%. Friday, showers likely with a chance of thunderstorms. Humid with highs in the upper 70s. Light winds. Chance of rain 70%. And now the extended forecast. Saturday, mainly clear. Highs in the lower 80s. Lows in the lower 60s. Sunday, partly cloudy. Highs in the mid 80s. Lows in the lower 60s. Monday, partly cloudy. A 30% chance of showers and thunderstorms. Highs in the upper 80s. Lows in the mid 60s. Tuesday, partly cloudy. Highs in the upper 80s. Lows in the upper 60s. This is the NOAA Weather Radio KHA 53 in Rochester. Your source for official weather information across the Western Finger Lakes and the Genesee Valley. KHA 53 operates on a frequency of 162.40 MHz. The 1 p.m. weather at Rochester, it was partly sunny. The temperature was 82 degrees Fahrenheit or 28 degrees Celsius, the dew point 66 and the relative humidity 58%. The wind was west at 9 miles an hour. The pressure was 30.01 inches and falling. Repeating at Rochester, it was partly sunny, temperature 82 degrees. Around the region at 1 p.m. at Erie, it was sunny, with a temperature of 80. It was mostly sunny, with a temperature of 84 at Buffalo, 83 at Niagara Falls, 78 at Elmira, 76 at Binghamton, and 79 at Watertown. It was partly sunny, with a temperature of 82 at Toronto, and 83 at Syracuse. At Oswego, winds were north at 4 knots, with a temperature of 77 degrees. The Central Lake Ontario buoy winds were from the east at 4 knots. The forecast for the Genesee Valley and Northern Finger Lakes, including Rochester, Geneseo, Canandaigua, Newark, and Fairhaven. Rest of today, partly sunny. A chance of showers late. Highs ranging from the lower 80s on the hilltops to the mid-80s across the lower elevations. Light winds. Chance of rain 40%. Tonight, partly cloudy with some patchy fog developing. Muggy with lows ranging from the upper 60s inland to the lower 70s along the lake shore. Light southwest winds. Thursday, patchy fog in the morning, otherwise mostly sunny in the morning, then partly sunny with scattered thunderstorms with a chance of showers in the afternoon. Humid with highs ranging from the lower 80s on the

hilltops to the upper 80s across the lower elevations. West winds 10 miles an hour or less. Chance of rain 40%. Heat index values in the mid-90s. Thursday night, a chance of showers and thunderstorms in the evening, then showers likely with a chance of thunderstorms overnight. Muggy with lows ranging from the mid-60s inland to the lower 70s along the lake shore. Light winds. Chance of rain 70%. Friday, showers likely with a chance of thunderstorms. Humid with highs ranging from around 80 inland to the mid-80s along the lake shore. Light winds. Chance of rain 70%. The forecast for the Southern Finger Lakes, including Pinyan, Seneca Falls, and Auburn. Rest of today, sunny. Highs in the mid-80s. Light south winds. Tonight, partly cloudy. Muggy with lows in the upper 60s. Light south winds. Thursday, mostly sunny in the morning, then partly sunny with scattered thunderstorms with a chance of showers in the afternoon. Humid with highs in the mid-80s. Light winds. Chance of rain 40%. Thursday night, mostly cloudy. A chance of showers and thunderstorms in the evening, then showers likely overnight. Muggy with lows in the mid-60s. Light winds. Chance of rain 70%. Friday, showers likely with a chance of thunderstorms. Humid with highs in the upper 70s. Light winds. Chance of rain 70%. And now the extended forecast. Saturday, mainly clear. Highs in the lower 80s. Lows in the lower 60s. Sunday, partly cloudy. Highs in the mid-80s. Lows in the lower 60s. Monday, partly cloudy. A 30% chance of showers and thunderstorms. Highs in the upper 80s. Lows in the mid-60s. Tuesday, partly cloudy. Highs in the upper 80s. Lows in the upper 60s. Open Lake Forecast, 4, the Niagara River to Hamlin Beach beyond 5 miles from shore. This afternoon, light and variable winds. Waves 1 foot or less. Tonight, south winds 5 to 10 knots becoming southwest. Waves 1 foot or less. Thursday, southwest winds 5 to 10 knots becoming west. Showers likely with scattered thunderstorms in the afternoon. Waves 1 foot or less. Thursday night, southwest winds 5 to 10 knots becoming west. Showers likely. Waves around 1 foot. Friday, northwest winds 10 knots or less becoming north. Showers likely during the day. Waves 1 foot or less. Saturday, northeast winds 10 knots or less becoming southeast. Waves 1 foot or less. Sunday, east winds 10 knots or less becoming south. Waves 1 foot or less. Winds and waves higher in and near thunderstorms. Open Lake Forecast, 4, Hamlin Beach to Mexico Bay beyond 5 miles from shore. This afternoon, south winds 10 knots or less becoming northwest. Waves 1 foot or less. Tonight, south winds 10 knots or less becoming southwest. Waves 1 foot or less. Thursday, southwest winds 5 to 10 knots becoming west. A chance of showers in the afternoon. Waves 1 foot or less. Thursday night, west winds 5 to 10 knots. Showers likely. Waves 1 foot or less. Friday, northwest winds 5 to 10 knots becoming north. Showers likely during the day. Waves 1 foot or less. Saturday, northeast winds 10 knots or less becoming south. Waves 1 foot or less. Sunday, south winds 10 knots or less. Waves 1 foot or less. Winds and waves higher in and near thunderstorms. This is the NOAA Weather Radio KHA-53 in Rochester. Your source for official weather information across the Western Finger Lakes and the Genesee Valley. KHA-53 operates on a frequency of 162.40 MHz. The 2 p.m. weather at Rochester, it was partly sunny. The temperature was 83 degrees Fahrenheit or 28 degrees Celsius, the dew point 66 and the relative humidity 56%. The wind was southwest at 7 miles an hour. The pressure was 29.99 inches and falling. Repeating at Rochester, it was partly sunny, temperature 83 degrees. Around the region at

1 p.m. at Erie, it was sunny with a temperature of 80. It was mostly sunny with a temperature of 84 at Buffalo, 83 at Niagara Falls, 78 at Elmira, 76 at Binghamton, and 79 at Watertown. It was partly sunny with a temperature of 82 at Toronto and 83 at Syracuse. At Oswego, winds were north at 4 knots with a temperature of 77 degrees. The Central Lake Ontario buoy winds were from the east at 4 knots. Around the region at 2 p.m. at Erie, it was sunny with a temperature of 80. It was mostly sunny with a temperature of 84 at Syracuse, 81 at Elmira, 78 at Binghamton, and 80 at Watertown. It was partly sunny with a temperature of 84 at Buffalo and 81 at Niagara Falls. At Oswego, winds were north at 6 knots with a temperature of 75 degrees. The Central Lake Ontario buoy winds were east at 4 knots, with a temperature of 73 degrees, and the waves were 0 feet. The forecast for the Genesee Valley and Northern Finger Lakes, including Rochester, Geneseo, Canandaigua, Newark, and Fairhaven. Rest of today, partly sunny. A chance of showers late. Highs ranging from the lower 80s on the hilltops to the mid-80s across the lower elevations. Light winds. Chance of rain 40%. Tonight, partly cloudy with some patchy fog developing. Muggy with lows ranging from the upper 60s inland to the lower 70s along the lake shore. Light southwest winds. Thursday, patchy fog in the morning, otherwise mostly sunny in the morning, then partly sunny with scattered thunderstorms with a chance of showers in the afternoon. Humid with highs ranging from the lower 80s on the hilltops to the upper 80s across the lower elevations. West winds 10 miles an hour or less. Chance of rain 40%. Heat index values in the mid-90s. Thursday night, a chance of showers and thunderstorms in the evening, then showers likely with a chance of thunderstorms overnight. Muggy with lows ranging from the mid-60s inland to the lower 70s along the lake shore. Light winds. Chance of rain 70%. Friday, showers likely with a chance of thunderstorms. Humid with highs ranging from around 80 inland to the mid-80s along the lake shore. Light winds. Chance of rain 70%. The forecast for the Southern Finger Lakes, including Tinian, Seneca Falls, and Auburn. Rest of today, sunny. Highs in the mid-80s. Light south winds. Tonight, partly cloudy. Muggy with lows in the upper 60s. Light south winds. Thursday, mostly sunny in the morning, then partly sunny with scattered thunderstorms with a chance of showers in the afternoon. Humid with highs in the mid-80s. Light winds. Chance of rain 40%. Thursday night, mostly cloudy. A chance of showers and thunderstorms in the evening, then showers likely overnight. Muggy with lows in the mid-60s. Light winds. Chance of rain 70%. Friday, showers likely with a chance of thunderstorms. Humid with highs in the upper 70s. Light winds. Chance of rain 70%. And now the extended forecast. Saturday, mainly clear. Highs in the lower 80s. Lows in the lower 60s. Sunday, partly cloudy. Highs in the mid-80s. Lows in the lower 60s. Monday, partly cloudy. A 30% chance of showers and thunderstorms. Highs in the upper 80s. Lows in the mid-60s. Tuesday, partly cloudy. Highs in the upper 80s. Lows in the upper 60s. This is the NOAA Weather Radio KHA 53 in Rochester. Your source for official weather information across the Western Finger Lakes and the Genesee Valley. KHA 53 operates on a frequency of 162.40 MHz. The 2 p.m. weather at Rochester, it was partly sunny. The temperature was 83 degrees Fahrenheit or 28 degrees Celsius, the dew point 66 and the relative humidity 56%. The wind was southwest at 7 miles an hour. The pressure was 29.99 inches and falling. Repeating at Rochester, it was partly sunny, temperature 83 degrees. Around the region at 2 p.m. at Erie, it was sunny, with a temperature of 80. It was mostly sunny, with a temperature of 84 at Syracuse, 81 at Elmira, 78 at Binghamton, and 80 at Watertown. It was partly

sunny, with a temperature of 84 at Buffalo, and 81 at Niagara Falls. At Oswego, winds were north at 6 knots, with a temperature of 75 degrees. The Central Lake Ontario buoy winds were east at 4 knots, with a temperature of 73 degrees, and the waves were 0 feet. The forecast for the Genesee Valley and Northern Finger Lakes, including Rochester, Geneseo, Canandaigua, Newark, and Fairhaven. Rest of today, partly sunny. A chance of showers late. Highs ranging from the lower 80s on the hilltops to the mid-80s across the lower elevations. Light winds. Chance of rain 40%. Tonight, partly cloudy with some patchy fog developing. Muggy with lows ranging from the upper 60s inland to the lower 70s along the lake shore. Light southwest winds. Thursday, patchy fog in the morning, otherwise mostly sunny in the morning, then partly sunny with scattered thunderstorms with a chance of showers in the afternoon. Humid with highs ranging from the lower 80s on the hilltops to the upper 80s across the lower elevations. West winds 10 miles an hour or less. Chance of rain 40%. Heat index values in the mid-90s. Thursday night, a chance of showers and thunderstorms in the evening, then showers likely with a chance of thunderstorms overnight. Muggy with lows ranging from the mid-60s inland to the lower 70s along the lake shore. Light winds. Chance of rain 70%. Friday, showers likely with a chance of thunderstorms. Humid with highs ranging from around 80 inland to the mid-80s along the lake shore. Light winds. Chance of rain 70%. The forecast for the Southern Finger Lakes, including Tinian, Seneca Falls, and Auburn. Rest of today, sunny. Highs in the mid-80s. Light south winds. Tonight, partly cloudy. Muggy with lows in the upper 60s. Light south winds. Thursday, mostly sunny in the morning, then partly sunny with scattered thunderstorms with a chance of showers in the afternoon. Humid with highs in the mid-80s. Light winds. Chance of rain 40%. Thursday night, mostly cloudy. A chance of showers and thunderstorms in the evening, then showers likely overnight. Muggy with lows in the mid-60s. Light winds. Chance of rain 70%. Friday, showers likely with a chance of thunderstorms. Humid with highs in the upper 70s. Light winds. Chance of rain 70%. And now the extended forecast. Saturday, mainly clear. Highs in the lower 80s. Lows in the lower 60s. Sunday, partly cloudy. Highs in the mid-80s. Lows in the lower 60s. Monday, partly cloudy. A 30% chance of showers and thunderstorms. Highs in the upper 80s. Lows in the mid-60s. Tuesday, partly cloudy. Highs in the upper 80s. Lows in the upper 60s. This is the NOAA Weather Radio KHA 53 in Rochester. Your source for official weather information across the Western Finger Lakes and the Genesee Valley. KHA 53 operates on a frequency of 162.40 MHz. The 2 p.m. weather at Rochester, it was partly sunny. The temperature was 83 degrees Fahrenheit or 28 degrees Celsius, the dew point 66 and the relative humidity 56%. The wind was southwest at 7 miles an hour. The pressure was 29.99 inches and falling. Repeating at Rochester, it was partly sunny, temperature 83 degrees. Around the region at 2 p.m. at Erie, it was sunny, with a temperature of 80. It was mostly sunny, with a temperature of 84 at Syracuse, 81 at Elmira, 78 at Binghamton, and 80 at Watertown. It was partly sunny, with a temperature of 84 at Buffalo, 81 at Niagara Falls, and 82 at Toronto. At Oswego, winds were north at 6 knots, with a temperature of 75 degrees. The Central Lake Ontario buoy winds were east at 4 knots, with a temperature of 73 degrees, and the waves were 0 feet. The forecast for the Genesee Valley and Northern Finger Lakes, including Rochester, Geneseo, Canandaigua, Newark, and Fairhaven. Rest of today, partly sunny. A chance of showers late. Highs ranging from the lower 80s on the hilltops to the mid-80s across the lower elevations. Light winds. Chance of rain 40%. Tonight, partly cloudy with some patchy fog.

developing. Muggy, with lows ranging from the upper 60s inland to the lower 70s along the lake shore. Light southwest winds. Thursday, patchy fog in the morning, otherwise mostly sunny in the morning, then partly sunny with scattered thunderstorms with a chance of showers in the afternoon. Humid with highs ranging from the lower 80s on the hilltops to the upper 80s across the lower elevations. West winds 10 miles an hour or less. Chance of rain 40%. Heat index values in the mid-90s. Thursday night, a chance of showers and thunderstorms in the evening, then showers likely with a chance of thunderstorms overnight. Muggy with lows ranging from the mid-60s inland to the lower 70s along the lake shore. Light winds. Chance of rain 70%. Friday, showers likely with a chance of thunderstorms. Humid with highs ranging from around 80 inland to the mid-80s along the lake shore. Light winds. Chance of rain 70%. The forecast for the Southern Finger Lakes, including Pinyan, Seneca Falls, and Auburn. Rest of today, sunny. Highs in the mid-80s. Light south winds. Tonight, partly cloudy. Muggy with lows in the upper 60s. Light south winds. Thursday, mostly sunny in the morning, then partly sunny with scattered thunderstorms with a chance of showers in the afternoon. Humid with highs in the mid-80s. Light winds. Chance of rain 40%. Thursday night, mostly cloudy. A chance of showers and thunderstorms in the evening, then showers likely overnight. Muggy with lows in the mid-60s. Light winds. Chance of rain 70%. Friday, showers likely with a chance of thunderstorms. Humid with highs in the upper 70s. Light winds. Chance of rain 70%. And now the extended forecast. Saturday, mainly clear. Highs in the lower 80s. Lows in the lower 60s. Sunday, partly cloudy. Highs in the mid 80s. Lows in the lower 60s. Monday, partly cloudy. A 30% chance of showers and thunderstorms. Highs in the upper 80s. Lows in the mid-60s. Tuesday, partly cloudy. Highs in the upper 80s. Lows in the upper 60s. This is the NOAA Weather Radio KHA 53 in Rochester. Your source for official weather information across the Western Finger Lakes and the Genesee Valley. KHA 53 operates on a frequency of 162.40 MHz. The 2 p.m. weather at Rochester, it was partly sunny. The temperature was 83 degrees Fahrenheit or 28 degrees Celsius, the dew point 66 and the relative humidity 56%. The wind was southwest at 7 miles an hour. The pressure was 29.99 inches and falling. Repeating at Rochester, it was partly sunny, temperature 83 degrees. Around the region at 2 p.m. at Erie, it was sunny, with a temperature of 80. It was mostly sunny, with a temperature of 84 at Syracuse, 81 at Elmira, 78 at Binghamton, and 80 at Watertown. It was partly sunny, with a temperature of 84 at Buffalo, 81 at Niagara Falls, and 82 at Toronto. At Oswego, winds were north at 6 knots, with a temperature of 75 degrees. The Central Lake Ontario buoy winds were east at 4 knots, with a temperature of 73 degrees, and the waves were 0 feet. The forecast for the Genesee Valley and Northern Finger Lakes, including Rochester, Geneseo, Canandaigua, Newark, and Fairhaven. Rest of today, partly sunny. A chance of showers late. Highs ranging from the lower 80s on the hilltops to the mid-80s across the lower elevations. Light winds. Chance of rain 40%. Tonight, partly cloudy with some patchy fog developing. Muggy with lows ranging from the upper 60s inland to the lower 70s along the lake shore. Light southwest winds. Thursday, patchy fog in the morning, otherwise mostly sunny in the morning, then partly sunny with scattered thunderstorms with a chance of showers in the afternoon. Humid with highs ranging from the lower 80s on the hilltops to the upper 80s across the lower elevations. West winds 10 miles an hour or less. Chance of rain 40%. Heat index values in the mid-90s. Thursday night, a chance of showers and thunderstorms in the evening, then showers likely with a chance of thunderstorms overnight. Muggy with lows ranging from the mid-60s inland to the lower 70s.

along the lake shore. Light winds. Chance of rain 70%. Friday, showers likely with a chance of thunderstorms. Humid with highs ranging from around 80 inland to the mid-80s along the lake shore. Light winds. Chance of rain 70%. The forecast for the Southern Finger Lakes, including Pinyan, Seneca Falls, and Auburn. Rest of today, sunny. Highs in the mid-80s. Light south winds. Tonight, partly cloudy. Muggy with lows in the upper 60s. Light south winds. Thursday, mostly sunny in the morning, then partly sunny with scattered thunderstorms with a chance of showers in the afternoon. Humid with highs in the mid-80s. Light winds. Chance of rain 40%. Thursday night, mostly cloudy. A chance of showers and thunderstorms in the evening, then showers likely overnight. Muggy with lows in the mid-60s. Light winds. Chance of rain 70%. Friday, showers likely with a chance of thunderstorms. Humid with highs in the upper 70s. Light winds. Chance of rain 70%. And now the extended forecast. Saturday, mainly clear. Highs in the lower 80s. Lows in the lower 60s. Sunday, partly cloudy. Highs in the mid-80s. Lows in the lower 60s. Monday, partly cloudy. A 30% chance of showers and thunderstorms. Highs in the upper 80s. Lows in the mid-60s. Tuesday, partly cloudy. Highs in the upper 80s. Lows in the upper 60s. 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Your source for official weather information across the Western Finger Lakes and the Genesee Valley. KHA-53 operates on a frequency of 162.40 MHz. The 2 p.m. weather at Rochester, it was partly sunny. The temperature was 83 degrees Fahrenheit or 28 degrees Celsius, the dew point 66 and the relative humidity 56%. The wind was southwest at 7 miles an hour. The pressure was 29.99 inches and falling. Repeating at Rochester, it was partly sunny, temperature 83 degrees. Around the region at 2 p.m. at Erie, it was sunny, with a temperature of 80. It was mostly sunny, with a temperature of 84 at Syracuse, 81 at Elmira, 78 at Binghamton, and 80 at Watertown. It was partly sunny, with a temperature of 84 at Buffalo, 81 at Niagara Falls, and 82 at Toronto. At Oswego, winds were north at 6 knots, with a temperature of 75 degrees. The Central Lake Ontario buoy winds were east at 4 knots, with a temperature of 73 degrees, and the waves were 0 feet. The forecast for the Genesee Valley and Northern Finger Lakes, including Rochester, Geneseo, Canandaigua, Newark, and Fairhaven. Rest of today, partly sunny. A chance of showers late. Highs ranging from the lower 80s on the hilltops to the mid-80s across the lower elevations. Light winds. Chance of rain 40%. Tonight, partly cloudy with some patchy fog developing. Muggy with lows ranging from the upper 60s inland to the lower 70s along the lake shore. Light southwest winds. Thursday, patchy fog in the morning, otherwise mostly sunny in the morning, then partly sunny with scattered thunderstorms with a chance of showers in the afternoon. Humid with highs ranging from the lower 80s on the hilltops to the upper 80s across the lower elevations. West winds 10 miles an hour or less. Chance of rain 40%. Heat index values in the mid-90s. Thursday night, a chance of showers and thunderstorms in the evening, then showers likely with a chance of thunderstorms overnight. Muggy with lows ranging from the mid-60s inland to the lower 70s along the lake shore. Light winds. Chance of rain 70%. Friday, showers likely with a chance of thunderstorms. Humid with highs ranging from around 80 inland to the mid-80s along the lake shore. Light winds. Chance of rain 70%. The forecast for the Southern Finger Lakes, including Pinyan, Seneca Falls, and Auburn. Rest of today, sunny. Highs in the mid-80s. Light south winds. Tonight, partly cloudy. Muggy with lows in the upper 60s. Light south winds. Thursday, mostly sunny in the morning, then partly sunny with scattered thunderstorms with a chance of showers in the afternoon.

afternoon. Humid with highs in the mid-80s. Light winds. Chance of rain 40%. Thursday night, mostly cloudy. A chance of showers and thunderstorms in the evening, then showers likely overnight. Monday with lows in the mid-60s. Light winds. Chance of rain 70%. Friday, showers likely with a chance of thunderstorms. Humid with highs in the upper 70s. Light winds. Chance of rain 70%. And now the extended forecast. Saturday, mainly clear. Highs in the lower 80s. Lows in the lower 60s. Sunday, partly cloudy. Highs in the mid 80s. Lows in the lower 60s. Monday, partly cloudy. A 30% chance of showers and thunderstorms. Highs in the upper 80s. Lows in the mid 60s. Tuesday, partly cloudy. Highs in the upper 80s. Lows in the upper 60s. This is the NOAA Weather Radio KHA 53 in Rochester. Your source for official weather information across the Western Finger Lakes and the Genesee Valley. KHA 53 operates on a frequency of 162.40 MHz. The 2 p.m. weather at Rochester, it was partly sunny. The temperature was 83 degrees Fahrenheit or 28 degrees Celsius, the dew point 66 and the relative humidity 56%. The wind was southwest at 7 miles an hour. The pressure was 29.99 inches and falling. Repeating at Rochester, it was partly sunny, temperature 83 degrees. Around the region at 2 p.m. at Erie, it was sunny, with a temperature of 80. It was mostly sunny, with a temperature of 84 at Syracuse, 81 at Elmira, 78 at Binghamton, and 80 at Watertown. It was partly sunny, with a temperature of 84 at Buffalo, 81 at Niagara Falls, and 82 at Toronto. At Oswego, winds were north at 6 knots, with a temperature of 75 degrees. The Central Lake Ontario buoy winds were east at 4 knots, with a temperature of 73 degrees, and the waves were 0 feet. The forecast for the Genesee Valley and Northern Finger Lakes, including Rochester, Geneseo, Canandaigua, Newark, and Fairhaven. Rest of today, partly sunny. A chance of showers late. Highs ranging from the lower 80s on the hilltops to the mid-80s across the lower elevations. Light winds. Chance of rain 40%. Tonight, partly cloudy with some patchy fog developing. Monday with lows ranging from the upper 60s inland to the lower 70s along the lake shore. Light southwest winds. Thursday, patchy fog in the morning, otherwise mostly sunny in the morning, then partly sunny with scattered thunderstorms with a chance of showers in the afternoon. Humid with highs ranging from the lower 80s on the hilltops to the upper 80s across the lower elevations. West winds 10 miles an hour or less. Chance of rain 40%. Heat index values in the mid-90s. Thursday night, a chance of showers and thunderstorms in the evening, then showers likely with a chance of thunderstorms overnight. Monday with lows ranging from the mid-60s inland to the lower 70s along the lake shore. Light winds. Chance of rain 70%. Friday, showers likely with a chance of thunderstorms. Humid with highs ranging from around 80 inland to the mid-80s along the lake shore. Light winds. Chance of rain 70%. The forecast for the Southern Finger Lakes, including Penyan, Seneca Falls, and Auburn. Rest of today, sunny. Highs in the mid-80s. Light south winds. Tonight, partly cloudy. Monday with lows in the upper 60s. Light south winds. Thursday, mostly sunny in the morning, then partly sunny with scattered thunderstorms with a chance of showers in the afternoon. Humid with highs in the mid-80s. Light winds. Chance of rain 40%. Thursday night, mostly cloudy. A chance of showers and thunderstorms in the evening, then showers likely overnight. Monday with lows in the mid-60s. Light winds. Chance of rain 70%. Friday, showers likely with a chance of thunderstorms. Humid with highs in the upper 70s. Light winds. Chance of rain 70%. And now the extended forecast. Saturday, mainly clear. Highs in the lower 80s. Lows in the lower 60s. Sunday, partly cloudy.
Highs in the mid-80s. Lows in the lower 60s. Monday, partly cloudy. A 30% chance of showers and thunderstorms. Highs in the upper 80s. Lows in the mid-60s. Tuesday, partly cloudy. Highs in the upper 80s. Lows in the upper 60s. 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KHA 53 operates on a frequency of 162.40 MHz. The Nearshore Marine Forecast, for the Niagara River to Hamelin Beach along Lake Ontario. This afternoon, light and variable winds. Mostly sunny. Waves 1 foot or less. Tonight, southeast winds 10 knots or less becoming southwest. Mainly clear. Waves 1 foot or less. Thursday, southwest winds 5 to 10 knots becoming west. Showers likely with scattered thunderstorms in the afternoon. Waves 1 foot or less. Thursday night, southwest winds 5 to 10 knots becoming west. Showers likely with scattered thunderstorms. Waves 1 foot or less. Friday, northwest winds 10 knots or less becoming north. Showers likely during the day. Waves 1 foot or less. Saturday, northeast winds 10 knots or less becoming southeast. Mainly clear. Waves 1 foot or less. Sunday, southeast winds 10 knots or less becoming south. Partly cloudy. Waves 1 foot or less. Winds and waves higher in and near thunderstorms. The Nearshore Marine Forecast, for Hamelin Beach to Mexico Bay. This afternoon, south winds less than 10 knots becoming north. Sunny. Waves 1 foot or less. Tonight, light and variable winds becoming southwest 5 to 10 knots. Mainly clear in the evening, then becoming partly cloudy. Waves 1 foot or less. Thursday, southwest winds 10 knots or less becoming west. Scattered thunderstorms with a chance of showers in the afternoon. Waves 1 foot or less. Thursday night, west winds 5 to 10 knots. Showers likely with scattered thunderstorms in the evening, then showers likely overnight. Waves 1 foot or less. Friday, northwest winds 5 to 10 knots becoming north. Showers likely during the day. Waves 1 foot or less. Saturday, northeast winds 5 to 10 knots becoming light and variable. Mainly clear. Waves 1 foot or less. Sunday, light and variable winds becoming south 5 to 10 knots. Mainly clear, then becoming partly cloudy. Waves 1 foot or less. Winds and waves higher in and near thunderstorms. The water temperature off Rochester is 47 degrees. This is the NOAA Weather Radio KHA 53 in Rochester. Your source for official weather information across the Western Finger Lakes and the Genesee Valley. KHA 53 operates on a frequency of 162.40 MHz. The 2 p.m. weather at Rochester, it was partly sunny. The temperature was 83 degrees Fahrenheit or 28 degrees Celsius, the dew point 66 and the relative humidity 56%. The wind was southwest at 7 miles an hour. The pressure was 28 degrees Celsius, the dew point 66 and the relative humidity 56%. The wind was southwest at 7 miles an hour. The pressure was 29.99 inches and falling. Repeating at Rochester, it was partly sunny, temperature 83 degrees. Around the region at 2 p.m. at Erie, it was sunny, with a temperature of 80. It was mostly sunny, with a temperature of 84 at Syracuse, 81 at Elmira, 78 at Binghamton, and 80 at Watertown. It was partly sunny, with a temperature of 84 at Buffalo, 81 at Niagara Falls, and 82 at Toronto. At Oswego, winds were north at 6 knots, with a temperature of 75 degrees. The Central Lake Ontario buoy winds were east at 4 knots, with a temperature of 73 degrees, and the waves were 0 feet. The forecast for the Genesee Valley and Northern Finger Lakes, including Rochester, Geneseo, Canandaigua, Newark, and Fairhaven. This afternoon, partly sunny. Highs ranging from the lower 80s on the hilltops to the mid 80s across the lower elevations. Light winds.
Tonight, partly cloudy with some patchy fog.

developing overnight. Muggy, with lows ranging from the mid-60s inland to the lower 70s along the lake shore. Light southwest winds. Thursday, patchy fog in the morning, otherwise mostly sunny in the morning, then partly sunny with a chance of showers and thunderstorms in the afternoon. Humid with highs ranging from the lower 80s on the hilltops to the upper 80s across the lower elevations. West winds 10 miles an hour or less. Chance of rain 50%. Thursday night, showers likely with a chance of thunderstorms in the evening, then showers likely overnight. Muggy with lows ranging from the mid-60s inland to the lower 70s along the lake shore. Light winds. Chance of rain 70%. Friday, showers likely. Humid with highs ranging from the mid-70s on the hilltops to around 80 across the lower elevations. Light winds. Chance of rain 70%. The forecast for the Southern Finger Lakes, including Pinyan, Seneca Falls, and Auburn. This afternoon, mostly sunny. Highs in the mid-80s. Light winds. Tonight, partly cloudy with some patchy fog developing overnight. Muggy with lows in the upper 60s. Light southwest winds. Thursday, mostly sunny in the morning, then partly sunny with a chance of showers and thunderstorms in the afternoon. Humid with highs in the mid-80s. Light winds. Chance of rain 50%. Thursday night, a chance of showers and thunderstorms in the evening, then showers likely overnight. Muggy with lows in the upper 60s. Light winds. Chance of rain 70%. Friday, showers likely in the morning, then showers likely with a chance of thunderstorms in the afternoon. Humid with highs in the upper 70s. Light winds. Chance of rain 70%. And now the extended forecast. Saturday, mainly clear. Highs in the lower 80s. Lows in the mid-60s. Sunday, mainly clear. Highs in the lower 80s. Lows around 60. Monday, partly cloudy. Highs in the mid-80s. Lows in the mid-60s. Tuesday, partly cloudy. Highs around 90. Lows in the upper 60s. This is the NOAA Weather Radio KHA 53 in Rochester. Your source for official weather information across the Western Finger Lakes and the Genesee Valley. KHA 53 operates on a frequency of 162.40 MHz. The 2 p.m. weather at Rochester, it was partly sunny. The temperature was 83 degrees Fahrenheit or 28 degrees Celsius, the dew point 66 and the relative humidity 56%. The wind was southwest at 7 miles an hour. The pressure was 29.99 inches and falling. Repeating at Rochester, it was partly sunny, temperature 83 degrees. Around the region at 2 p.m. at Erie, it was sunny, with a temperature of 80. It was mostly sunny, with a temperature of 84 at Syracuse, 81 at Elmira, 78 at Binghamton, and 80 at Watertown. It was partly sunny, with a temperature of 84 at Buffalo, 81 at Niagara Falls, and 82 at Toronto. At Oswego, winds were north at 6 knots, with a temperature of 75 degrees. The Central Lake Ontario buoy winds were east at 4 knots, with a temperature of 73 degrees, and the waves were 0 feet. The forecast for the Genesee Valley and Northern Finger Lakes, including Rochester, Geneseo, Canandaigua, Newark, and Fairhaven. This afternoon, partly sunny. Highs ranging from the lower 80s on the hilltops to the mid-80s across the lower elevations. Light winds. Tonight, partly cloudy with some patchy fog developing overnight. Muggy with lows ranging from the mid-60s inland to the lower 70s along the lake shore. Light southwest winds. Thursday, patchy fog in the morning, otherwise mostly sunny in the morning, then partly sunny with a chance of showers and thunderstorms in the afternoon. Humid with highs ranging from the lower 80s on the hilltops to the upper 80s across the lower elevations. West winds 10 miles an hour or less. Chance of rain 50%. Thursday night, showers likely with a chance of thunderstorms in the evening, then showers likely overnight. Muggy with lows ranging from the mid-60s inland to the lower 70s along the lake shore. Light winds. Chance of rain 70%. Friday, showers likely. Humid with highs ranging from the mid-70s on the hilltops to around 80 across the lower elevations.

Monday with lows in the upper 60s. Light winds. Chance of rain 70%. Friday, showers likely in the morning, then showers likely with a chance of thunderstorms in the afternoon. Humid with highs in the upper 70s. Light winds. Chance of rain 70%. And now the extended forecast. Saturday, mainly clear. Highs in the lower 80s. Lows in the mid 60s. Sunday, mainly clear. Highs in the lower 80s. Lows around 60. Monday, partly cloudy. Highs in the mid 80s. Lows in the mid 60s. Tuesday, partly cloudy. Highs around 90. Lows in the upper 60s. This is the NOAA Weather Radio KHA-53 in Rochester. Your source for official weather information across the Western Finger Lakes and the Genesee Valley. KHA-53 operates on a frequency of 162.40 MHz. The 2 p.m. weather at Rochester, it was partly sunny. The temperature was 83 degrees Fahrenheit or 28 degrees Celsius, the dew point 66 and the relative humidity 56%. The wind was southwest at 7 miles an hour. The pressure was 29.99 inches and falling. Repeating at Rochester, it was partly sunny, temperature 83 degrees. Around the region at 2 p.m. at Erie, it was sunny, with a temperature of 80. It was mostly sunny, with a temperature of 84 at Syracuse, 81 at Elmira, 78 at Binghamton, and 80 at Watertown. It was partly sunny, with a temperature of 84 at Buffalo, 81 at Niagara Falls, and 82 at Toronto. At Oswego, winds were north at 6 knots, with a temperature of 75 degrees. The Central Lake Ontario buoy winds were east at 4 knots, with a temperature of 73 degrees, and the waves were 0 feet. The forecast for the Genesee Valley and Northern Finger Lakes, including Rochester, Geneseo, Canandaigua, Newark, and Fairhaven. This afternoon, partly sunny. Highs ranging from the lower 80s on the hilltops to the mid-80s across the lower elevations. Light winds. Tonight, partly cloudy with some patchy fog developing overnight. Muggy with lows ranging from the mid-60s inland to the lower 70s along the lake shore. Light southwest winds. Thursday, patchy fog in the morning, otherwise mostly sunny in the morning, then partly sunny with a chance of showers and thunderstorms in the afternoon. Humid with highs ranging from the lower 80s on the hilltops to the upper 80s across the lower elevations. West winds 10 miles an hour or less. Chance of rain 50%. Thursday night, showers likely with a chance of thunderstorms in the evening, then showers likely overnight. Muggy with lows ranging from the mid-60s inland to the lower 70s along the lake shore. Light winds. Chance of rain 70%. Friday, showers likely. Humid with highs ranging from the mid-70s on the hilltops to around 80 across the lower elevations. Light winds. Chance of rain 70%. The forecast for the Southern Finger Lakes, including Pinyan, Seneca Falls, and Auburn. This afternoon, mostly sunny. Highs in the mid-80s. Light winds. Tonight, partly cloudy with some patchy fog developing overnight. Muggy with lows in the upper 60s. Light southwest winds. Thursday, mostly sunny in the morning, then partly sunny with a chance of showers and thunderstorms in the afternoon. Humid with highs in the mid-80s. Light winds. Chance of rain 50%. Thursday night, a chance of showers and thunderstorms in the evening, then showers likely overnight. Muggy with lows in the upper 60s. Light winds. Chance of rain 70%. Friday, showers likely in the morning, then showers likely with a chance of thunderstorms in the afternoon. Humid with highs in the upper 70s. Light winds. Chance of rain 70%. And now the extended forecast. Saturday, mainly clear. Highs in the lower 80s. Lows in the mid-60s. Sunday, mainly clear. Highs in the lower 80s. Lows around 60. Monday, partly cloudy. Highs in the mid-80s. Lows in the mid-60s. Tuesday, partly cloudy. Highs around 90. Lows in the upper 60s. This is the NOAA Weather Radio KHA-53 in Rochester. 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

for official weather information across the Western Finger Lakes in the Genesee Valley. KHA 53 operates on a frequency of 162.40 MHz. The 2 p.m. weather at Rochester, it was partly sunny. The temperature was 83 degrees Fahrenheit or 28 degrees Celsius, the dew point 66 and the relative humidity 56%. The wind was southwest at 7 miles an hour. The pressure was 29.99 inches and falling. Repeating at Rochester, it was partly sunny, temperature 83 degrees. Around the region at 2 p.m. at Erie, it was sunny, with a temperature of 80. It was mostly sunny, with a temperature of 84 at Syracuse, 81 at Elmira, 78 at Binghamton, and 80 at Watertown. It was partly sunny, with a temperature of 84 at Buffalo, 81 at Niagara Falls, and 82 at Toronto. At Oswego, winds were north at 6 knots, with a temperature of 75 degrees. The Central Lake Ontario buoy winds were east at 4 knots, with a temperature of 73 degrees, and the waves were 0 feet. The forecast for the Genesee Valley and Northern Finger Lakes, including Rochester, Geneseo, Canandaigua, Newark, and Fairhaven. This afternoon, partly sunny. Highs ranging from the lower 80s on the hilltops to the mid-80s across the lower elevations. Light winds. Tonight, partly cloudy with some patchy fog developing overnight. Muggy with lows ranging from the mid-60s inland to the lower 70s along the lake shore. Light southwest winds. Thursday, patchy fog in the morning, otherwise mostly sunny in the morning, then partly sunny with a chance of showers and thunderstorms in the afternoon. Humid with highs ranging from the lower 80s on the hilltops to the upper 80s across the lower elevations. West winds 10 miles an hour or less. Chance of rain 50%. Thursday night, showers likely with a chance of thunderstorms in the evening, then showers likely overnight. Muggy with lows ranging from the mid-60s inland to the lower 70s along the lake shore. Light winds. Chance of rain 70%. Friday, showers likely. Humid with highs ranging from the mid-70s on the hilltops to around 80 across the lower elevations. Light winds. Chance of rain 70%. The forecast for the Southern Finger Lakes, including Pinyan, Seneca Falls, and Auburn. This afternoon, mostly sunny. Highs in the mid-80s. Light winds. Tonight, partly cloudy with some patchy fog developing overnight. Muggy with lows in the upper 60s. Light southwest winds. Thursday, mostly sunny in the morning, then partly sunny with a chance of showers and thunderstorms in the afternoon. Humid with highs in the mid-80s. Light winds. Chance of rain 50%. Thursday night, a chance of showers and thunderstorms in the evening, then showers likely overnight. Muggy with lows in the upper 60s. Light winds. Chance of rain 70%. Friday, showers likely in the morning, then showers likely with a chance of thunderstorms in the afternoon. Humid with highs in the upper 70s. Light winds. Chance of rain 70%. And now the extended forecast. Saturday, mainly clear. Highs in the lower 80s. Lows in the mid-60s. Sunday, mainly clear. Highs in the lower 80s. Lows around 60. Monday, partly cloudy. Highs in the mid-80s. Lows in the mid-60s. Tuesday, partly cloudy. Highs around 90. Lows in the upper 60s. This is the NOAA Weather Radio KHA 53 in Rochester. Your source for official weather information across the Western Finger Lakes and the Genesee Valley. KHA 53 operates on a frequency of 162.40 MHz. The 2 p.m. weather at Rochester, it was partly sunny. The temperature was 83 degrees Fahrenheit or 28 degrees Celsius, the dew point 66 and the relative humidity 56%. The wind was southwest at 7 miles an hour. The pressure was 29.99 inches and falling. Repeating at Rochester, it was partly sunny, temperature 83 degrees. Around the region at 2 p.m. at Erie, it was sunny, with a temperature of 80. It was mostly sunny, with a temperature of 84 at Syracuse, 81 at Elmira, 78 at Binghamton, and 80 at Watertown. It was partly sunny, with a temperature of 84 at Buffalo, 81

Niagara Falls, and 82 at Toronto. At Oswego, winds soared north at 6 knots, with a temperature of 75 degrees. The Central Lake Ontario buoy winds were east at 4 knots, with a temperature of 73 degrees, and the waves were 0 feet. The forecast for the Genesee Valley and Northern Finger Lakes, including Rochester, Geneseo, Canandaigua, Newark, and Fairhaven. This afternoon, partly sunny. Highs ranging from the lower 80s on the hilltops to the mid-80s across the lower elevations. Light winds. Tonight, partly cloudy with some patchy fog developing overnight. Muggy with lows ranging from the mid-60s inland to the lower 70s along the lake shore. Light southwest winds. Thursday, patchy fog in the morning, otherwise mostly sunny in the morning, then partly sunny with a chance of showers and thunderstorms in the afternoon. Humid with highs ranging from the lower 80s on the hilltops to the upper 80s across the lower elevations. West winds 10 miles an hour or less. Chance of rain 50%. Thursday night, showers likely with a chance of thunderstorms in the evening, then showers likely overnight. Muggy with lows ranging from the mid-60s inland to the lower 70s along the lake shore. Light winds. Chance of rain 70%. Friday, showers likely. Humid with highs ranging from the mid-70s on the hilltops to around 80 across the lower elevations. Light winds. Chance of rain 70%. The forecast for the Southern Finger Lakes, including Pinyan, Seneca Falls, and Auburn. This afternoon, mostly sunny. Highs in the mid-80s. Light winds. Tonight, partly cloudy with some patchy fog developing overnight. Muggy with lows in the upper 60s. Light southwest winds. Thursday, mostly sunny in the morning, then partly sunny with a chance of showers and thunderstorms in the afternoon. Humid with highs in the mid-80s. Light winds. Chance of rain 50%. Thursday night, a chance of showers and thunderstorms in the evening, then showers likely overnight. Muggy with lows in the upper 60s. Light winds. Chance of rain 70%. Friday, showers likely in the morning, then showers likely with a chance of thunderstorms in the afternoon. Humid with highs in the upper 70s. Light winds. Chance of rain 70%. And now the extended forecast. Saturday, mainly clear. Highs in the lower 80s. Lows in the mid-60s. Sunday, mainly clear. Highs in the lower 80s. Lows around 60. Monday, partly cloudy. Highs in the mid-80s. Lows in the mid-60s. Tuesday, partly cloudy. Highs around 90. Lows in the upper 60s. This is the NOAA Weather Radio KHA 53 in Rochester. Your source for official weather information across the Western Finger Lakes and the Genesee Valley. KHA 53 operates on a frequency of 162.40 MHz. The 2 p.m. weather at Rochester, it was partly sunny. The temperature was 83 degrees Fahrenheit or 28 degrees Celsius, the dew point 66 and the relative humidity 56%. The wind was southwest at 7 miles an hour. The pressure was 29.99 inches and falling. Repeating at Rochester, it was partly sunny, temperature 83 degrees. Around the region at 2 p.m. at Erie, it was sunny, with a temperature of 80. It was mostly sunny, with a temperature of 84 at Syracuse, 81 at Elmira, 78 at Binghamton, and 80 at Watertown. It was partly sunny, with a temperature of 84 at Buffalo, 81 at Niagara Falls, and 82 at Toronto. At Oswego, winds were north at 6 knots, with a temperature of 75 degrees. The Central Lake Ontario buoy winds were east at 4 knots, with a temperature of 73 degrees, and the waves were 0 feet. The forecast for the Genesee Valley and Northern Finger Lakes, including Rochester, Geneseo, Canandaigua, Newark, and Fairhaven. This afternoon, partly sunny. Highs ranging from the lower 80s on the hilltops to the mid-80s across the lower elevations. Light winds. Tonight, partly cloudy with some patchy fog developing overnight. Muggy with lows ranging from the mid-60s inland to the lower 70s along the lake shore. Light southwest winds. Thursday, patchy fog in the morning, otherwise mostly sunny in the morning, then partly sunny with a chance of showers

and thunderstorms in the afternoon. Humid with highs ranging from the lower 80s on the hilltops to the upper 80s across the lower elevations. West winds 10 miles an hour or less. Chance of rain 50%. Thursday night, showers likely with a chance of thunderstorms in the evening, then showers likely overnight. Muggy with lows ranging from the mid-60s inland to the lower 70s along the lake shore. Light winds. Chance of rain 70%. Friday, showers likely. Humid with highs ranging from the mid-70s on the hilltops to around 80 across the lower elevations. Light winds. Chance of rain 70%. The forecast for the Southern Finger Lakes, including Pinyan, Seneca Falls, and Auburn. This afternoon, mostly sunny. Highs in the mid-80s. Light winds. Tonight, partly cloudy with some patchy fog developing overnight. Muggy with lows in the upper 60s. Light southwest winds. Thursday, mostly sunny in the morning, then partly sunny with a chance of showers and thunderstorms in the afternoon. Humid with highs in the mid-80s. Light winds. Chance of rain 50%. Thursday night, a chance of showers and thunderstorms in the evening, then showers likely overnight. Muggy with lows in the upper 60s. Light winds. Chance of rain 70%. Friday, showers likely in the morning, then showers likely with a chance of thunderstorms in the afternoon. Humid with highs in the upper 70s. Light winds. Chance of rain 70%. And now the extended forecast. Saturday, mainly clear. Highs in the lower 80s. Lows in the mid 60s. Sunday, mainly clear. Highs in the lower 80s. Lows around 60. Monday, partly cloudy. Highs in the mid-80s. Lows in the mid-60s. Tuesday, partly cloudy. Highs around 90. Lows in the upper 60s. This is the NOAA Weather Radio KHA 53 in Rochester. Your source for official weather information across the Western Finger Lakes and the Genesee Valley. KHA 53 operates on a frequency of 162.40 MHz. The 2 p.m. weather at Rochester, it was partly sunny. The temperature was 83 degrees Fahrenheit or 28 degrees Celsius, the dew point 66 and the relative humidity 56%. The wind was southwest at 7 miles an hour. The pressure was 29.99 inches and falling. Repeating at Rochester, it was partly sunny, temperature 83 degrees. Around the region at 2 p.m. at Erie, it was sunny, with a temperature of 80. It was mostly sunny, with a temperature of 84 at Syracuse, 81 at Elmira, 78 at Binghamton, and 80 at Watertown. It was partly sunny, with a temperature of 84 at Buffalo, 81 at Niagara Falls, and 82 at Toronto. At Oswego, winds were north at 6 knots, with a temperature of 75 degrees. The Central Lake Ontario buoy winds were east at 4 knots, with a temperature of 73 degrees, and the waves were 0 feet. The forecast for the Genesee Valley and Northern Finger Lakes, including Rochester, Geneseo, Canandaigua, Newark, and Fairhaven. This afternoon, partly sunny. Highs ranging from the lower 80s on the hilltops to the mid-80s across the lower elevations. Light winds. Tonight, partly cloudy with some patchy fog developing overnight. Muggy with lows ranging from the mid-60s inland to the lower 70s along the lake shore. Light southwest winds. Thursday, patchy fog in the morning, otherwise mostly sunny in the morning, then partly sunny with a chance of showers and thunderstorms in the afternoon. Humid with highs ranging from the lower 80s on the hilltops to the upper 80s across the lower elevations. West winds 10 miles an hour or less. Chance of rain 50%. Thursday night, showers likely with a chance of thunderstorms in the evening, then showers likely overnight. Muggy with lows ranging from the mid-60s inland to the lower 70s along the lake shore. Light winds. Chance of rain 70%. Friday, showers likely. Humid with highs ranging from the mid-70s on the hilltops to around 80 across the lower elevations. Light winds. Chance of rain 70%. The forecast for the Southern Finger Lakes, including Pinyan, Seneca Falls, and Auburn. This afternoon, mostly sunny. Highs in the mid-80s. Light winds.

tonight, partly cloudy with some patchy fog developing overnight. Muggy with lows in the upper 60s. Light southwest winds. Thursday, mostly sunny in the morning, then partly sunny with a chance of showers and thunderstorms in the afternoon. Humid with highs in the mid-80s. Light winds. Chance of rain 50%. Thursday night, a chance of showers and thunderstorms in the evening, then showers likely overnight. Muggy with lows in the upper 60s. Light winds. Chance of rain 70%. Friday, showers likely in the morning, then showers likely with a chance of thunderstorms in the afternoon. Humid with highs in the upper 70s. Light winds. Chance of rain 70%. And now the extended forecast. Saturday, mainly clear. Highs in the lower 80s. Lows in the mid 60s. Sunday, mainly clear. Highs in the lower 80s. Lows around 60. Monday, partly cloudy. Highs in the mid 80s. Lows in the mid 60s. Tuesday, partly cloudy. Highs around 90. Lows in the upper 60s. Open Lake Forecast, 4, the Niagara River to Hamlin Beach beyond 5 miles from shore. This afternoon, light and variable winds. Waves 1 foot or less. Tonight, south winds 5 to 10 knots becoming southwest. Waves 1 foot or less. Thursday, southwest winds 5 to 10 knots becoming west. Showers likely with scattered thunderstorms in the afternoon. Waves 1 foot or less. Thursday night, southwest winds 5 to 10 knots becoming west. Showers likely. Waves around 1 foot. Friday, northwest winds 10 knots or less becoming north. Showers likely during the day. Waves 1 foot or less. Saturday, northeast winds 10 knots or less becoming southeast. Waves 1 foot or less. Sunday, east winds 10 knots or less becoming south. Waves 1 foot or less. Winds and waves higher in and near thunderstorms. Open Lake Forecast, 4, Hamlin Beach to Mexico Bay beyond 5 miles from shore. This afternoon, south winds 10 knots or less becoming northwest. Waves 1 foot or less. Tonight, south winds 10 knots or less becoming southwest. Waves 1 foot or less. Thursday, southwest winds 5 to 10 knots becoming west. A chance of showers in the afternoon. Waves 1 foot or less. Thursday night, west winds 5 to 10 knots. Showers likely. Waves 1 foot or less. Friday, northwest winds 5 to 10 knots becoming north. Showers likely during the day. Waves 1 foot or less. Saturday, northeast winds 10 knots or less becoming south. Waves 1 foot or less. Sunday, south winds 10 knots or less. Waves 1 foot or less. Winds and waves higher in and near thunderstorms. This is the NOAA Weather Radio KHA-53 in Rochester. Your source for official weather information across the Western Finger Lakes and the Genesee Valley. KHA-53 operates on a frequency of 162.40 MHz. The 3 p.m. weather at Rochester, it was partly sunny. The temperature was 85 degrees Fahrenheit or 29 degrees Celsius, the dew point 62 and the relative humidity 46%. The wind was variable at 5 miles an hour. The pressure was 29.97 inches and falling. Repeating at Rochester, it was partly sunny, temperature 85 degrees. Around the region at 2 p.m. at Erie, it was sunny, with a temperature of 80. It was mostly sunny, with a temperature of 84 at Syracuse, 81 at Elmira, 78 at Binghamton, and 80 at Watertown. It was partly sunny, with a temperature of 84 at Buffalo, 81 at Niagara Falls, and 82 at Toronto. At Oswego, winds were north at 6 knots, with a temperature of 75 degrees. The Central Lake Ontario buoy winds were east at 4 knots, with a temperature of 73 degrees, and the waves were 0 feet. The forecast for the Genesee Valley and Northern Finger Lakes, including Rochester, Geneseo, Canandaigua, Newark, and Fairhaven. This afternoon, partly sunny. Highs ranging from the lower 80s on the hilltops to the mid-80s across the lower elevations. Light winds. Tonight, partly cloudy with some patchy fog.

developing overnight. Muggy, with lows ranging from the mid-60s inland to the lower 70s along the lake shore. Light southwest winds. Thursday, patchy fog in the morning, otherwise mostly sunny in the morning, then partly sunny with a chance of showers and thunderstorms in the afternoon. Humid with highs ranging from the lower 80s on the hilltops to the upper 80s across the lower elevations. West winds 10 miles an hour or less. Chance of rain 50%. Thursday night, showers likely with a chance of thunderstorms in the evening, then showers likely overnight. Muggy with lows ranging from the mid-60s inland to the lower 70s along the lake shore. Light winds. Chance of rain 70%. Friday, showers likely. Humid with highs ranging from the mid-70s on the hilltops to around 80 across the lower elevations. Light winds. Chance of rain 70%. The forecast for the Southern Finger Lakes, including Pinyan, Seneca Falls, and Auburn. This afternoon, mostly sunny. Highs in the mid-80s. Light winds. Tonight, partly cloudy with some patchy fog developing overnight. Muggy with lows in the upper 60s. Light southwest winds. Thursday, mostly sunny in the morning, then partly sunny with a chance of showers and thunderstorms in the afternoon. Humid with highs in the mid-80s. Light winds. Chance of rain 50%. Thursday night, a chance of showers and thunderstorms in the evening, then showers likely overnight. Muggy with lows in the upper 60s. Light winds. Chance of rain 70%. Friday, showers likely in the morning, then showers likely with a chance of thunderstorms in the afternoon. Humid with highs in the upper 70s. Light winds. Chance of rain 70%. And now the extended forecast. Saturday, mainly clear. Highs in the lower 80s. Lows in the mid-60s. Sunday, mainly clear. Highs in the lower 80s. Lows around 60. Monday, partly cloudy. Highs in the mid-80s. Lows in the mid-60s. Tuesday, partly cloudy. Highs around 90. Lows in the upper 60s. This is the NOAA Weather Radio KHA 53 in Rochester. Your source for official weather information across the Western Finger Lakes and the Genesee Valley. KHA 53 operates on a frequency of 162.40 MHz. The 3 p.m. weather at Rochester, it was partly sunny. The temperature was 85 degrees Fahrenheit or 29 degrees Celsius, the dew point 62 and the relative humidity 46%. The wind was variable at 5 miles an hour. The pressure was 29.97 inches and falling. Repeating at Rochester, it was partly sunny, temperature 85 degrees. Around the region at 3 p.m. it was mostly sunny, with a temperature of 78 at Erie, 84 at Buffalo, and 86 at Syracuse. Under mostly sunny skies, Elmira reported 82, Binghamton reported 79, and Watertown reported 81. At Niagara Falls, it was cloudy, with a temperature of 81. At Oswego, winds were northeast at 6 knots, with a temperature of 76 degrees. The Central Lake Ontario buoy winds were east at 4 knots, with a temperature of 74 degrees, and the waves were 0 feet. The forecast for the Genesee Valley and Northern Finger Lakes, including Rochester, Geneseo, Canandaigua, Newark, and Fairhaven. This afternoon, partly sunny. Highs ranging from the lower 80s on the hilltops to the mid-80s across the lower elevations. Light winds. Tonight, partly cloudy with some patchy fog developing overnight. Muggy with lows ranging from the mid-60s inland to the lower 70s along the lake shore. Light southwest winds. Thursday, patchy fog in the morning, otherwise mostly sunny in the morning, then partly sunny with a chance of showers and thunderstorms in the afternoon. Humid with highs ranging from the lower 80s on the hilltops to the upper 80s across the lower elevations. West winds 10 miles an hour or less. Chance of rain 50%. Thursday night, showers likely with a chance of thunderstorms in the evening, then showers likely overnight. Muggy with lows ranging from the mid-60s inland to the lower 70s along the lake shore. Light winds. Chance of rain 70%. Friday, showers likely. Humid with highs ranging from the mid-70s on the hilltops to around 80 across the lower elevations.

Light winds. Chance of rain 70%. The forecast for the Southern Finger Lakes, including Pinyan, Seneca Falls, and Auburn. This afternoon, mostly sunny. Highs in the mid-80s. Light winds. Tonight, partly cloudy with some patchy fog developing overnight. Muggy with lows in the upper 60s. Light southwest winds. Thursday, mostly sunny in the morning, then partly sunny with a chance of showers and thunderstorms in the afternoon. Humid with highs in the mid-80s. Light winds. Chance of rain 50%. Thursday night, a chance of showers and thunderstorms in the evening, then showers likely overnight. Muggy with lows in the upper 60s. Light winds. Chance of rain 70%. Friday, showers likely in the morning, then showers likely with a chance of thunderstorms in the afternoon. Humid with highs in the upper 70s. Light winds. Chance of rain 70%. And now the extended forecast. Saturday, mainly clear. Highs in the lower 80s. Lows in the mid 60s. Sunday, mainly clear. Highs in the lower 80s. Lows around 60. Monday, partly cloudy. Highs in the mid-80s. Lows in the mid-60s. Tuesday, partly cloudy. Highs around 90. Lows in the upper 60s. This is the NOAA Weather Radio KHA 53 in Rochester. Your source for official weather information across the Western Finger Lakes and the Genesee Valley. KHA 53 operates on a frequency of 162.40 MHz. The 3 p.m. weather at Rochester, it was partly sunny. The temperature was 85 degrees Fahrenheit or 29 degrees Celsius, the dew point 62 and the relative humidity 46%. The wind was variable at 5 miles an hour. The pressure was 29.97 inches and falling. Repeating at Rochester, it was partly sunny, temperature 85 degrees. Around the region at 3 p.m. it was mostly sunny, with a temperature of 78 at Erie, 84 at Buffalo, and 86 at Syracuse. Under mostly sunny skies, Elmira reported 82, Binghamton reported 79, and Watertown reported 81. At Niagara Falls, it was cloudy, with a temperature of 81. At Oswego, winds were northeast at 6 knots, with a temperature of 76 degrees. The Central Lake Ontario buoy winds were east at 4 knots, with a temperature of 74 degrees, and the waves were 0 feet. Around the region at 3 p.m. it was mostly sunny, with a temperature of 78 at Erie, 86 at Syracuse, 82 at Elmira, 79 at Binghamton, and 81 at Watertown. It was partly sunny, with a temperature of 84 at Buffalo, and 84 at Toronto. At Niagara Falls, it was cloudy, with a temperature of 81. At Oswego, winds were northeast at 6 knots, with a temperature of 76 degrees. The Central Lake Ontario buoy winds were east at 4 knots, with a temperature of 74 degrees, and the waves were 0 feet. The forecast for the Genesee Valley and Northern Finger Lakes, including Rochester, Geneseo, Canandaigua, Newark, and Fairhaven. This afternoon, partly sunny. Highs ranging from the lower 80s on the hilltops to the mid-80s across the lower elevations. Light winds. Tonight, partly cloudy with some patchy fog developing overnight. Muggy with lows ranging from the mid-60s inland to the lower 70s along the lake shore. Light southwest winds. Thursday, patchy fog in the morning, otherwise mostly sunny in the morning, then partly sunny with a chance of showers and thunderstorms in the afternoon. Humid with highs ranging from the lower 80s on the hilltops to the upper 80s across the lower elevations. West winds 10 miles an hour or less. Chance of rain 50%. Thursday night, showers likely with a chance of thunderstorms in the evening, then showers likely overnight. Muggy with lows ranging from the mid-60s inland to the lower 70s along the lake shore. Light winds. Chance of rain 70%. Friday, showers likely. Humid with highs ranging from the mid-70s on the hilltops to around 80 across the lower elevations. Light winds. Chance of rain 70%. The forecast for the Southern Finger Lakes, including Pinyan, Seneca Falls, and Auburn. This afternoon, mostly sunny. Highs in the mid-80s. Light winds. Tonight,

partly cloudy with some patchy fog developing overnight. Monday with lows in the upper 60s. Light southwest winds. Thursday, mostly sunny in the morning, then partly sunny with a chance of showers and thunderstorms in the afternoon. Humid with highs in the mid-80s. Light winds. Chance of rain 50%. Thursday night, a chance of showers and thunderstorms in the evening, then showers likely overnight. Monday with lows in the upper 60s. Light winds. Chance of rain 70%. Friday, showers likely in the morning, then showers likely with a chance of thunderstorms in the afternoon. Humid with highs in the upper 70s. Light winds. Chance of rain 70%. And now the extended forecast. Saturday, mainly clear. Highs in the lower 80s. Lows in the mid 60s. Sunday, mainly clear. Highs in the lower 80s. Lows around 60. Monday, partly cloudy. Highs in the mid-80s. Lows in the mid-60s. Tuesday, partly cloudy. Highs around 90. Lows in the upper 60s. This is the NOAA Weather Radio KHA-53 in Rochester. Your source for official weather information across the Western Finger Lakes and the Genesee Valley. KHA-53 operates on a frequency of 162.40 MHz. The 3 p.m. weather at Rochester, it was partly sunny. The temperature was 85 degrees Fahrenheit or 29 degrees Celsius, the dew point 62 and the relative humidity 46%. The wind was variable at 5 miles an hour. The pressure was 29.97 inches and falling. Repeating at Rochester, it was partly sunny, temperature 85 degrees. Around the region at 3 p.m. it was mostly sunny, with a temperature of 78 at Erie, 86 at Syracuse, 82 at Elmira, 79 at Binghamton, and 81 at Watertown. It was partly sunny, with a temperature of 84 at Buffalo, and 84 at Toronto. At Niagara Falls, it was cloudy, with a temperature of 81. At Oswego, winds were northeast at 6 knots, with a temperature of 76 degrees. The Central Lake Ontario buoy winds were east at 4 knots, with a temperature of 74 degrees, and the waves were 0 feet. The forecast for the Genesee Valley and Northern Finger Lakes, including Rochester, Geneseo, Canandaigua, Newark, and Fairhaven. This afternoon, partly sunny. Highs ranging from the lower 80s on the hilltops to the mid-80s across the lower elevations. Light winds. Tonight, partly cloudy with some patchy fog developing overnight. Muggy with lows ranging from the mid-60s inland to the lower 70s along the lake shore. Light southwest winds. Thursday, patchy fog in the morning, otherwise mostly sunny in the morning, then partly sunny with a chance of showers and thunderstorms in the afternoon. Humid with highs ranging from the lower 80s on the hilltops to the upper 80s across the lower elevations. West winds 10 miles an hour or less. Chance of rain 50%. Thursday night, showers likely with a chance of thunderstorms in the evening, then showers likely overnight. Muggy with lows ranging from the mid-60s inland to the lower 70s along the lake shore. Light winds. Chance of rain 70%. Friday, showers likely. Humid with highs ranging from the mid-70s on the hilltops to around 80 across the lower elevations. Light winds. Chance of rain 70%. The forecast for the Southern Finger Lakes, including Tinian, Seneca Falls, and Auburn. This afternoon, mostly sunny. Highs in the mid-80s. Light winds. Tonight, partly cloudy with some patchy fog developing overnight. Muggy with lows in the upper 60s. Light southwest winds. Thursday, mostly sunny in the morning, then partly sunny with a chance of showers and thunderstorms in the afternoon. Humid with highs in the mid-80s. Light winds. Chance of rain 50%. Thursday night, a chance of showers and thunderstorms in the evening, then showers likely overnight. Muggy with lows in the upper 60s. Light winds. Chance of rain 70%. Friday, showers likely in the morning, then showers likely with a chance of thunderstorms in the afternoon. Humid with highs in the upper 70s. Light winds. Chance of rain 70%. And now the extended forecast. Saturday, mainly clear. Highs in the low.

80s. Lows in the mid-60s. Sunday, mainly clear. Highs in the lower 80s. Lows around 60. Monday, partly cloudy. Highs in the mid-80s. Lows in the mid-60s. Tuesday, partly cloudy. Highs around 90. Lows in the upper 60s. This is the NOAA Weather Radio KHA 53 in Rochester. Your source for official weather information across the Western Finger Lakes and the Genesee Valley. KHA 53 operates on a frequency of 162.40 MHz. The 3 p.m. weather at Rochester, it was partly sunny. The temperature was 85 degrees Fahrenheit or 29 degrees Celsius, the dew point 62 and the relative humidity 46%. The wind was variable at 5 miles an hour. The pressure was 29.97 inches and falling. Repeating at Rochester, it was partly sunny, temperature 85 degrees. Around the region at 3 p.m. it was mostly sunny, with a temperature of 78 at Erie, 86 at Syracuse, 82 at Elmira, 79 at Binghamton, and 81 at Watertown. It was partly sunny, with a temperature of 84 at Buffalo, and 84 at Toronto. At Niagara Falls, it was cloudy, with a temperature of 81. At Oswego, winds were northeast at 6 knots, with a temperature of 76 degrees. The Central Lake Ontario buoy winds were east at 4 knots, with a temperature of 74 degrees, and the waves were 0 feet. The forecast for the Genesee Valley and Northern Finger Lakes, including Rochester, Geneseo, Canandaigua, Newark, and Fairhaven. This afternoon, partly sunny. Highs ranging from the lower 80s on the hilltops to the mid-80s across the lower elevations. Light winds. Tonight, partly cloudy with some patchy fog developing overnight. Muggy with lows ranging from the mid-60s inland to the lower 70s along the lake shore. Light southwest winds. Thursday, patchy fog in the morning, otherwise mostly sunny in the morning, then partly sunny with a chance of showers and thunderstorms in the afternoon. Humid with highs ranging from the lower 80s on the hilltops to the upper 80s across the lower elevations. West winds 10 miles an hour or less. Chance of rain 50%. Thursday night, showers likely with a chance of thunderstorms in the evening, then showers likely overnight. Muggy with lows ranging from the mid-60s inland to the lower 70s along the lake shore. Light winds. Chance of rain 70%. Friday, showers likely. Humid with highs ranging from the mid-70s on the hilltops to around 80 across the lower elevations. Light winds. Chance of rain 70%. The forecast for the Southern Finger Lakes, including Pinyan, Seneca Falls, and Auburn. This afternoon, mostly sunny. Highs in the mid-80s. Light winds. Tonight, partly cloudy with some patchy fog developing overnight. Muggy with lows in the upper 60s. Light southwest winds. Thursday, mostly sunny in the morning, then partly sunny with a chance of showers and thunderstorms in the afternoon. Humid with highs in the mid-80s. Light winds. Chance of rain 50%. Thursday night, a chance of showers and thunderstorms in the evening, then showers likely overnight. Muggy with lows in the upper 60s. Light winds. Chance of rain 70%. Friday, showers likely in the morning, then showers likely with a chance of thunderstorms in the afternoon. Humid with highs in the upper 70s. Light winds. Chance of rain 70%. And now the extended forecast. Saturday, mainly clear. Highs in the lower 80s. Lows in the mid-60s. Sunday, mainly clear. Highs in the lower 80s. Lows around 60. Monday, partly cloudy. Highs in the mid-80s. Lows in the mid-60s. Tuesday, partly cloudy. Highs around 90. Lows in the upper 60s. This is the NOAA Weather Radio KHA 53 in Rochester. Your source for official weather information across the Western Finger Lakes and the Genesee Valley. KHA 53 operates on a frequency of 162.40 MHz. The 3 p.m. weather at Rochester, it was partly sunny. The temperature was 85 degrees Fahrenheit or 29 degrees Celsius, the dew point 62 and the relative humidity 46%. The wind was variable at

5 miles an hour. The pressure was 29.97 inches and falling. Repeating at Rochester, it was partly sunny, temperature 85 degrees. Around the region at 3 p.m. it was mostly sunny, with a temperature of 78 at Erie, 86 at Syracuse, 82 at Elmira, 79 at Binghamton, and 81 at Watertown. It was partly sunny, with a temperature of 84 at Buffalo, and 84 at Toronto. At Niagara Falls, it was cloudy, with a temperature of 81. At Oswego, winds were northeast at 6 knots, with a temperature of 76 degrees. The Central Lake Ontario buoy winds were east at 4 knots, with a temperature of 74 degrees, and the waves were 0 feet. The forecast for the Genesee Valley and Northern Finger Lakes, including Rochester, Geneseo, Canandaigua, Newark, and Fairhaven. This afternoon, partly sunny. Highs ranging from the lower 80s on the hilltops to the mid-80s across the lower elevations. Light winds. Tonight, partly cloudy with some patchy fog developing overnight. Muggy with lows ranging from the mid-60s inland to the lower 70s along the lake shore. Light southwest winds. Thursday, patchy fog in the morning, otherwise mostly sunny in the morning, then partly sunny with a chance of showers and thunderstorms in the afternoon. Humid with highs ranging from the lower 80s on the hilltops to the upper 80s across the lower elevations. West winds 10 miles an hour or less. Chance of rain 50%. Thursday night, showers likely with a chance of thunderstorms in the evening, then showers likely overnight. Muggy with lows ranging from the mid-60s inland to the lower 70s along the lake shore. Light winds. Chance of rain 70%. Friday, showers likely. Humid with highs ranging from the mid-70s on the hilltops to around 80 across the lower elevations. Light winds. Chance of rain 70%. The forecast for the Southern Finger Lakes, including Pinyan, Seneca Falls, and Auburn. This afternoon, mostly sunny. Highs in the mid-80s. Light winds. Tonight, partly cloudy with some patchy fog developing overnight. Muggy with lows in the upper 60s. Light southwest winds. Thursday, mostly sunny in the morning, then partly sunny with a chance of showers and thunderstorms in the afternoon. Humid with highs in the mid-80s. Light winds. Chance of rain 50%. Thursday night, a chance of showers and thunderstorms in the evening, then showers likely overnight. Muggy with lows in the upper 60s. Light winds. Chance of rain 70%. Friday, showers likely in the morning, then showers likely with a chance of thunderstorms in the afternoon. Humid with highs in the upper 70s. Light winds. Chance of rain 70%. And now the extended forecast. Saturday, mainly clear. Highs in the lower 80s. Lows in the mid-60s. Sunday, mainly clear. Highs in the lower 80s. Lows around 60. Monday, partly cloudy. Highs in the mid-80s. Lows in the mid-60s. Tuesday, partly cloudy. Highs around 90. Lows in the upper 60s. This is the NOAA Weather Radio KHA 53 in Rochester. Your source for official weather information across the Western Finger Lakes and the Genesee Valley. KHA 53 operates on a frequency of 162.40 MHz. The 3 p.m. weather at Rochester, it was partly sunny. The temperature was 85 degrees Fahrenheit or 29 degrees Celsius, the dew point 62 and the relative humidity 46%. The wind was variable at 5 miles an hour. The pressure was 29.97 inches and falling. Repeating at Rochester, it was partly sunny, temperature 85 degrees. Around the region at 3 p.m. it was mostly sunny, with a temperature of 78 at Erie, 86 at Syracuse, 82 at Elmira, 79 at Binghamton, and 81 at Watertown. It was partly sunny, with a temperature of 84 at Buffalo, and 84 at Toronto. At Niagara Falls, it was cloudy, with a temperature of 81. At Oswego, winds were northeast at 6 knots, with a temperature of 76 degrees. The Central Lake Ontario buoy winds were east at 4 knots, with a temperature of 74 degrees, and the waves were 0 feet. The forecast for the Genesee Valley and Northern Finger Lakes, including Rochester, Geneseo, Canandaigua, New
Newark, and Fairhaven. This afternoon, partly sunny. Highs ranging from the lower 80s on the hilltops to the mid-80s across the lower elevations. Light winds. Tonight, partly cloudy with some patchy fog developing overnight. Muggy with lows ranging from the mid-60s inland to the lower 70s along the lake shore. Light southwest winds. Thursday, patchy fog in the morning, otherwise mostly sunny in the morning, then partly sunny with a chance of showers and thunderstorms in the afternoon. Humid with highs ranging from the lower 80s on the hilltops to the upper 80s across the lower elevations. West winds 10 miles an hour or less. Chance of rain 50%. Thursday night, showers likely with a chance of thunderstorms in the evening, then showers likely overnight. Muggy with lows ranging from the mid-60s inland to the lower 70s along the lake shore. Light winds. Chance of rain 70%. Friday, showers likely. Humid with highs ranging from the mid-70s on the hilltops to around 80 across the lower elevations. Light winds. Chance of rain 70%. The forecast for the Southern Finger Lakes, including Pinyan, Seneca Falls, and Auburn. This afternoon, mostly sunny. Highs in the mid-80s. Light winds. Tonight, partly cloudy with some patchy fog developing overnight. Muggy with lows in the upper 60s. Light southwest winds. Thursday, mostly sunny in the morning, then partly sunny with a chance of showers and thunderstorms in the afternoon. Humid with highs in the mid-80s. Light winds. Chance of rain 50%. Thursday night, a chance of showers and thunderstorms in the evening, then showers likely overnight. Muggy with lows in the upper 60s. Light winds. Chance of rain 70%. Friday, showers likely in the morning, then showers likely with a chance of thunderstorms in the afternoon. Humid with highs in the upper 70s. Light winds. Chance of rain 70%. And now the extended forecast. Saturday, mainly clear. Highs in the lower 80s. Lows in the mid-60s. Sunday, mainly clear. Highs in the lower 80s. Lows around 60. Monday, partly cloudy. Highs in the mid-80s. Lows in the mid-60s. Tuesday, partly cloudy. Highs around 90. Lows in the upper 60s. The Nearshore Marine Forecast, for the Niagara River to Hamelin Beach along Lake Ontario. This afternoon, light and variable winds. Mostly sunny. Waves 1 foot or less. Tonight, southeast winds 10 knots or less becoming southwest. Mainly clear. Waves 1 foot or less. Thursday, southwest winds 5 to 10 knots becomes 1 foot or less. Thursday, southwest winds 5 to 10 knots becoming west. Showers likely with scattered thunderstorms in the afternoon. Waves 1 foot or less. Thursday night, southwest winds 5 to 10 knots becoming west. Showers likely with scattered thunderstorms. Waves 1 foot or less. Friday, northwest winds 10 knots or less becoming north. Showers likely during the day. Waves 1 foot or less. Saturday, northeast winds 10 knots or less becoming southeast. Mainly clear. Waves 1 foot or less. Sunday, southeast winds 10 knots or less becoming south. Partly cloudy. Waves 1 foot or less. Winds and waves higher in and near thunderstorms. The Nearshore Marine Forecast, for Hamelin Beach to Mexico Bay. This afternoon, south winds less than 10 knots becoming north. Sunny. Waves 1 foot or less. Tonight, light and variable winds becoming southwest 5 to 10 knots. Mainly clear in the evening, then becoming partly cloudy. Waves 1 foot or less. Thursday, southwest winds 10 knots or less becoming west. Scattered thunderstorms with a chance of showers in the afternoon. Waves 1 foot or less. Thursday night, west winds 5 to 10 knots. Showers likely with scattered thunderstorms in the evening, then showers likely overnight. Waves 1 foot or less. Friday, northwest winds 5 to 10 knots becoming north. Showers likely during the day. Waves 1 foot or less. Saturday, northeast winds 5 to 10 knots becoming light and variable.

plainly clear. Waves 1 foot or less. Sunday, light and variable winds becoming south 5 to 10 knots. Mainly clear, then becoming partly cloudy. Waves 1 foot or less. Winds and waves higher and near thunderstorms. The water temperature off Rochester is 47 degrees. This is the NOAA Weather Radio KHA 53 in Rochester. Your source for official weather information across the Western Finger Lakes and the Genesee Valley. KHA 53 operates on a frequency of 162.40 MHz. The 3 p.m. weather at Rochester, it was partly sunny. The temperature was 85 degrees Fahrenheit or 29 degrees Celsius, the dew point 62 and the relative humidity 46%. The wind was variable at 5 miles an hour. The pressure was 29.97 inches and falling. Repeating at Rochester, it was partly sunny, temperature 85 degrees. Around the region at 3 p.m. it was mostly sunny, with a temperature of 78 at Erie, 86 at Syracuse, 82 at Elmira, 79 at Binghamton, and 81 at Watertown. It was partly sunny, with a temperature of 84 at Buffalo, and 84 at Toronto. At Niagara Falls, it was cloudy, with a temperature of 81. At Oswego, winds were northeast at 6 knots, with a temperature of 76 degrees. The Central Lake Ontario buoy winds were east at 4 knots, with a temperature of 74 degrees, and the waves were 0 feet. The forecast for the Genesee Valley and Northern Finger Lakes, including Rochester, Geneseo, Canandaigua, Newark, and Fairhaven. This afternoon, partly sunny. Highs ranging from the lower 80s on the hilltops to the mid-80s across the lower elevations. Light winds. Tonight, partly cloudy with some patchy fog developing overnight. Muggy with lows ranging from the mid-60s inland to the lower 70s along the lake shore. Light southwest winds. Thursday, patchy fog in the morning, otherwise mostly sunny in the morning, then partly sunny with a chance of showers and thunderstorms in the afternoon. Humid with highs ranging from the lower 80s on the hilltops to the upper 80s across the lower elevations. West winds 10 miles an hour or less. Chance of rain 50%. Thursday night, showers likely with a chance of thunderstorms in the evening, then showers likely overnight. Muggy with lows ranging from the mid-60s inland to the lower 70s along the lake shore. Light winds. Chance of rain 70%. Friday, showers likely. Humid with highs ranging from the mid-70s on the hilltops to around 80 across the lower elevations. Light winds. Chance of rain 70%. The forecast for the Southern Finger Lakes, including Pinyan, Seneca Falls, and Auburn. This afternoon, mostly sunny. Highs in the mid-80s. Light winds. Tonight, partly cloudy with some patchy fog developing overnight. Muggy with lows in the upper 60s. Light southwest winds. Thursday, mostly sunny in the morning, then partly sunny with a chance of showers and thunderstorms in the afternoon. Humid with highs in the mid-80s. Light winds. Chance of rain 50%. Thursday night, a chance of showers and thunderstorms in the evening, then showers likely overnight. Muggy with lows in the upper 60s. Light winds. Chance of rain 70%. Friday, showers likely in the morning, then showers likely with a chance of thunderstorms in the afternoon. Humid with highs in the upper 70s. Light winds. Chance of rain 70%. And now the extended forecast. Saturday, mainly clear. Highs in the lower 80s. Lows in the mid-60s. Sunday, mainly clear. Highs in the lower 80s. Lows around 60. Monday, partly cloudy. Highs in the mid-80s. Lows in the mid-60s. Tuesday, partly cloudy. Highs around 90. Lows in the upper 60s. This is the NOAA Weather Radio KHA 53 in Rochester. Your source for official weather information across the Western Finger Lakes and the Genesee Valley. KHA 53 operates on a frequency of 162.40 MHz. The 3 p.m. weather at Rochester, it was partly sunny. The temperature was 85 degrees Fahrenheit or 29 degrees Celsius, the dew point 62 and the relative humidity 46%. The wind was variable at 5 miles

Speeds were 0 feet. The forecast for the Genesee Valley and Northern Finger Lakes, including Rochester, Geneseo, Canandaigua, Newark, and Fairhaven. This afternoon, partly sunny. Highs ranging from the lower 80s on the hilltops to the mid-80s across the lower elevations. Light winds. Tonight, partly cloudy with some patchy fog developing overnight. Muggy with lows ranging from the mid-60s inland to the lower 70s along the lake shore. Light southwest winds. Thursday, patchy fog in the morning, otherwise mostly sunny in the morning, then partly sunny with a chance of showers and thunderstorms in the afternoon. Humid with highs ranging from the lower 80s on the hilltops to the upper 80s across the lower elevations. West winds 10 miles an hour or less. Chance of rain 50%. Thursday night, showers likely with a chance of thunderstorms in the evening, then showers likely overnight. Muggy with lows ranging from the mid-60s inland to the lower 70s along the lake shore. Light winds. Chance of rain 70%. Friday, showers likely. Humid with highs ranging from the mid-70s on the hilltops to around 80 across the lower elevations. Light winds. Chance of rain 70%. The forecast for the Southern Finger Lakes, including Pinyan, Seneca Falls, and Auburn. This afternoon, mostly sunny. Highs in the mid-80s. Light winds. Tonight, partly cloudy with some patchy fog developing overnight. Muggy with lows in the upper 60s. Light southwest winds. Thursday, mostly sunny in the morning, then partly sunny with a chance of showers and thunderstorms in the afternoon. Humid with highs in the mid-80s. Light winds. Chance of rain 50%. Thursday night, a chance of showers and thunderstorms in the evening, then showers likely overnight. Muggy with lows in the upper 60s. Light winds. Chance of rain 70%. Friday, showers likely in the morning, then showers likely with a chance of thunderstorms in the afternoon. Humid with highs in the upper 70s. Light winds. Chance of rain 70%. And now the extended forecast. Saturday, mainly clear. Highs in the lower 80s. Lows in the mid-60s. Sunday, mainly clear. Highs in the lower 80s. Lows around 60. Monday, partly cloudy. Highs in the mid-80s. Lows in the mid-60s. Tuesday, partly cloudy. Highs around 90. Lows in the upper 60s. This is the NOAA Weather Radio KHA 53 in Rochester. Your source for official weather information across the Western Finger Lakes and the Genesee Valley. KHA 53 operates on a frequency of 162.40 MHz. The 3 p.m. weather at Rochester, it was partly sunny. The temperature was 85 degrees Fahrenheit or 29 degrees Celsius, the dew point 62 and the relative humidity 46%. The wind was variable at 5 miles an hour. The pressure was 29.97 inches and falling. Repeating at Rochester, it was partly sunny, temperature 85 degrees. Around the region at 3 p.m. it was mostly sunny, with a temperature of 78 at Erie, 86 at Syracuse, 82 at Elmira, 79 at Binghamton, and 81 at Watertown. It was partly sunny, with a temperature of 84 at Buffalo, and 84 at Toronto. At Niagara Falls, it was cloudy, with a temperature of 81. At Oswego, winds were northeast at 6 knots, with a temperature of 76 degrees. The Central Lake Ontario buoy winds were east at 4 knots, with a temperature of 74 degrees, and the waves were 0 feet. The forecast for the Genesee Valley and Northern Finger Lakes, including Rochester, Geneseo, Canandaigua, Newark, and Fairhaven. This afternoon, partly sunny. Highs ranging from the lower 80s on the hilltops to the mid-80s across the lower elevations. Light winds. Tonight, partly cloudy with some patchy fog developing overnight. Muggy with lows ranging from the mid-60s inland to the lower 70s along the lake shore. Light southwest winds. Thursday, patchy fog in the morning, otherwise mostly sunny in the morning, then partly sunny with a chance of showers and thunderstorms in the afternoon. Humid with highs ranging from the lower 80s on the hilltops to the upper 80s across the lower elevations. West winds 10 miles an hour or less. Chance of rain 50%.

Thursday night. Showers likely with a chance of thunderstorms in the evening, then showers likely overnight. Muggy with lows ranging from the mid-60s inland to the lower 70s along the lake shore. Light winds. Chance of rain 70%. Friday, showers likely. Humid with highs ranging from the mid-70s on the hilltops to around 80 across the lower elevations. Light winds. Chance of rain 70%. The forecast for the Southern Finger Lakes, including Pinyan, Seneca Falls, and Auburn. This afternoon, mostly sunny. Highs in the mid-80s. Light winds. Tonight, partly cloudy with some patchy fog developing overnight. Muggy with lows in the upper 60s. Light southwest winds. Thursday, mostly sunny in the morning, then partly sunny with a chance of showers and thunderstorms in the afternoon. Humid with highs in the mid-80s. Light winds. Chance of rain 50%. Thursday night, a chance of showers and thunderstorms in the evening, then showers likely overnight. Muggy with lows in the upper 60s. Light winds. Chance of rain 70%. Friday, showers likely in the morning, then showers likely with a chance of thunderstorms in the afternoon. Humid with highs in the upper 70s. Light winds. Chance of rain 70%. And now the extended forecast. Saturday, mainly clear. Highs in the lower 80s. Lows in the mid 60s. Sunday, mainly clear. Highs in the lower 80s. Lows around 60. Monday, partly cloudy. Highs in the mid-80s. Lows in the mid-60s. Tuesday, partly cloudy. Highs around 90. Lows in the upper 60s. This is the NOAA Weather Radio KHA-53 in Rochester. Your source for official weather information across the Western Finger Lakes and the Genesee Valley. KHA-53 operates on a frequency of 162.40 MHz. The 3 p.m. weather at Rochester, it was partly sunny. The temperature was 85 degrees Fahrenheit or 29 degrees Celsius, the dew point 62 and the relative humidity 46%. The wind was variable at 5 miles an hour. The pressure was 29.97 inches and falling. Repeating at Rochester, it was partly sunny, temperature 85 degrees. Around the region at 3 p.m. it was mostly sunny, with a temperature of 78 at Erie, 86 at Syracuse, 82 at Elmira, 79 at Binghamton, and 81 at Watertown. It was partly sunny, with a temperature of 84 at Buffalo, and 84 at Toronto. At Niagara Falls, it was cloudy, with a temperature of 81. At Oswego, winds were northeast at 6 knots, with a temperature of 76 degrees. The Central Lake Ontario buoy winds were east at 4 knots, with a temperature of 74 degrees, and the waves were 0 feet. The forecast for the Genesee Valley and Northern Finger Lakes, including Rochester, Geneseo, Canandaigua, Newark, and Fairhaven. This afternoon, partly sunny. Highs ranging from the lower 80s on the hilltops to the mid-80s across the lower elevations. Light winds. Tonight, partly cloudy with some patchy fog developing overnight. Muggy with lows ranging from the mid-60s inland to the lower 70s along the lake shore. Light southwest winds. Thursday, patchy fog in the morning, otherwise mostly sunny in the morning, then partly sunny with a chance of showers and thunderstorms in the afternoon. Humid with highs ranging from the lower 80s on the hilltops to the upper 80s across the lower elevations. West winds 10 miles an hour or less. Chance of rain 50%. Thursday night, showers likely with a chance of thunderstorms in the evening, then showers likely overnight. Muggy with lows ranging from the mid-60s inland to the lower 70s along the lake shore. Light winds. Chance of rain 70%. Friday, showers likely. Humid with highs ranging from the mid-70s on the hilltops to around 80 across the lower elevations. Light winds. Chance of rain 70%. The forecast for the Southern Finger Lakes, including Pinyan, Seneca Falls, and Auburn. This afternoon, mostly sunny. Highs in the mid-80s. Light winds. Tonight, partly cloudy with some patchy fog developing overnight. Muggy with lows in the upper 60s. Light southwest winds. Thursday, mostly sunny in the morning, then partly

sunny with a chance of showers and thunderstorms in the afternoon. Humid with highs in the mid-80s. Light winds. Chance of rain 50%. Thursday night, a chance of showers and thunderstorms in the evening, then showers likely overnight. Monday with lows in the upper 60s. Light winds. Chance of rain 70%. Friday, showers likely in the morning, then showers likely with a chance of thunderstorms in the afternoon. Humid with highs in the upper 70s. Light winds. Chance of rain 70%. And now the extended forecast. Saturday, mainly clear. Highs in the lower 80s. Lows in the mid 60s. Sunday, mainly clear. Highs in the lower 80s. Lows around 60. Monday, partly cloudy. Highs in the mid 80s. Lows in the mid 60s. Tuesday, partly cloudy. Highs around 90. Lows in the upper 60s. This is the NOAA Weather Radio KHA 53 in Rochester. Your source for official weather information across the Western Finger Lakes and the Genesee Valley. KHA 53 operates on a frequency of 162.40 MHz. The 3 p.m. weather at Rochester, it was partly sunny. The temperature was 85 degrees Fahrenheit or 29 degrees Celsius, the dew point 62 and the relative humidity 46%. The wind was variable at 5 miles an hour. The pressure was 29.97 inches and falling. Repeating at Rochester, it was partly sunny, temperature 85 degrees. Around the region at 3 p.m. it was mostly sunny, with a temperature of 78 at Erie, 86 at Syracuse, 82 at Elmira, 79 at Binghamton, and 81 at Watertown. It was partly sunny, with a temperature of 84 at Buffalo, and 84 at Toronto. At Niagara Falls, it was cloudy, with a temperature of 81. At Oswego, winds were northeast at 6 knots, with a temperature of 76 degrees. The Central Lake Ontario buoy winds were east at 4 knots, with a temperature of 74 degrees, and the waves were 0 feet. The forecast for the Genesee Valley and Northern Finger Lakes, including Rochester, Geneseo, Canandaigua, Newark, and Fairhaven. This afternoon, partly sunny. Highs ranging from the lower 80s on the hilltops to the mid-80s across the lower elevations. Light winds. Tonight, partly cloudy with some patchy fog developing overnight. Monday with lows ranging from the mid-60s inland to the lower 70s along the lake shore. Light southwest winds. Thursday, patchy fog in the morning, otherwise mostly sunny in the morning, then partly sunny with a chance of showers and thunderstorms in the afternoon. Humid with highs ranging from the lower 80s on the hilltops to the upper 80s across the lower elevations. West winds 10 miles an hour or less. Chance of rain 50%. Thursday night, showers likely with a chance of thunderstorms in the evening, then showers likely overnight. Monday with lows ranging from the mid-60s inland to the lower 70s along the lake shore. Light winds. Chance of rain 70%. Friday, showers likely. Humid with highs ranging from the mid-70s on the hilltops to around 80 across the lower elevations. Light winds. Chance of rain 70%. The forecast for the Southern Finger Lakes, including Pinyan, Seneca Falls, and Auburn. This afternoon, mostly sunny. Highs in the mid-80s. Light winds. Tonight, partly cloudy with some patchy fog developing overnight. Monday with lows in the upper 60s. Light southwest winds. Thursday, mostly sunny in the morning, then partly sunny with a chance of showers and thunderstorms in the afternoon. Humid with highs in the mid-80s. Light winds. Chance of rain 50%. Thursday night, a chance of showers and thunderstorms in the evening, then showers likely overnight. Monday with lows in the upper 60s. Light winds. Chance of rain 70%. Friday, showers likely in the morning, then showers likely with a chance of thunderstorms in the afternoon. Humid with highs in the upper 70s. Light winds. Chance of rain 70%. And now the extended forecast. Saturday, mainly clear. Highs in the lower 80s. Lows in the mid 60s. Sunday, mainly clear. Highs in the lower 80s. Lows around 60. Monday, partly cloudy.

Highs in the mid-80s. Lows in the mid-60s. Tuesday, partly cloudy. Highs around 90. Lows in the upper 60s. This is the NOAA Weather Radio KHA 53 in Rochester. Your source for official weather information across the Western Finger Lakes and the Genesee Valley. KHA 53 operates on a frequency of 162.40 MHz. The 3 p.m. weather at Rochester, it was partly sunny. The temperature was 85 degrees Fahrenheit or 29 degrees Celsius, the dew point 62 and the relative humidity 46%. The wind was variable at 5 miles an hour. The pressure was 29.97 inches and falling. Repeating at Rochester, it was partly sunny, temperature 85 degrees. Around the region at 3 p.m. it was mostly sunny, with a temperature of 78 at Erie, 86 at Syracuse, 82 at Elmira, 79 at Binghamton, and 81 at Watertown. It was partly sunny, with a temperature of 84 at Buffalo, and 84 at Toronto. At Niagara Falls, it was cloudy, with a temperature of 81. At Oswego, winds were northeast at 6 knots, with a temperature of 76 degrees. The Central Lake Ontario buoy winds were east at 4 knots, with a temperature of 74 degrees, and the waves were 0 feet. The forecast for the Genesee Valley and Northern Finger Lakes, including Rochester, Geneseo, Canandaigua, Newark, and Fairhaven. This afternoon, partly sunny. Highs ranging from the lower 80s on the hilltops to the mid-80s across the lower elevations. Light winds. Tonight, partly cloudy with some patchy fog developing overnight. Muggy with lows ranging from the mid-60s inland to the lower 70s along the lake shore. Light southwest winds. Thursday, patchy fog in the morning, otherwise mostly sunny in the morning, then partly sunny with a chance of showers and thunderstorms in the afternoon. Humid with highs ranging from the lower 80s on the hilltops to the upper 80s across the lower elevations. West winds 10 miles an hour or less. Chance of rain 50%. Thursday night, showers likely with a chance of thunderstorms in the evening, then showers likely overnight. Muggy with lows ranging from the mid-60s inland to the lower 70s along the lake shore. Light winds. Chance of rain 70%. Friday, showers likely. Humid with highs ranging from the mid-70s on the hilltops to around 80 across the lower elevations. Light winds. Chance of rain 70%. The forecast for the Southern Finger Lakes, including Pinyan, Seneca Falls, and Auburn. This afternoon, mostly sunny. Highs in the mid-80s. Light winds. Tonight, partly cloudy with some patchy fog developing overnight. Muggy with lows in the upper 60s. Light southwest winds. Thursday, mostly sunny in the morning, then partly sunny with a chance of showers and thunderstorms in the afternoon. Humid with highs in the mid-80s. Light winds. Chance of rain 50%. Thursday night, a chance of showers and thunderstorms in the evening, then showers likely overnight. Muggy with lows in the upper 60s. Light winds. Chance of rain 70%. Friday, showers likely in the morning, then showers likely with a chance of thunderstorms in the afternoon. Humid with highs in the upper 70s. Light winds. Chance of rain 70%. And now the extended forecast. Saturday, mainly clear. Highs in the lower 80s. Lows in the mid 60s. Sunday, mainly clear. Highs in the lower 80s. Lows around 60. Monday, partly cloudy. Highs in the mid-80s. Lows in the mid-60s. Tuesday, partly cloudy. Highs around 90. Lows in the upper 60s. Open lake forecast, 4, the Niagara River to Hamlin Beach beyond 5 miles from shore. This afternoon, light and variable winds. Waves 1 foot or less. Tonight, south winds 5 to 10 knots becoming southwest. Waves 1 foot or less. Thursday, southwest winds 5 to 10 knots becoming west. Showers likely with scattered thunderstorms in the afternoon. Waves 1 foot or less. Thursday night, southwest winds 5 to 10 knots becoming west. Showers likely. Waves around 1 foot. Friday, northwest winds 10 knots or less becoming north.

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Waves 1 foot or less. Saturday, northeast winds 10 knots or less becoming southeast. Waves 1 foot or less. Sunday, east winds 10 knots or less becoming south. Waves 1 foot or less. Winds and waves higher in and near thunderstorms. Open lake forecast, 4, Hamlin Beach to Mexico Bay beyond 5 miles from shore. This afternoon, south winds 10 knots or less becoming northwest. Waves 1 foot or less. Tonight, south winds 10 knots or less becoming southwest. Waves 1 foot or less. Thursday, southwest winds 5 to 10 knots becoming west. A chance of showers in the afternoon. Waves 1 foot or less. Thursday night, west winds 5 to 10 knots. Showers likely. Waves 1 foot or less. Friday, northwest winds 5 to 10 knots becoming north. Showers likely during the day. Waves 1 foot or less. Saturday, northeast winds 10 knots or less becoming south. Waves 1 foot or less. Sunday, south winds 10 knots or less. Waves 1 foot or less. Winds and waves higher in and near thunderstorms. The forecast for the Genesee Valley and Northern Finger Lakes, including Rochester, Geneseo, Canandaigua, Newark, and Fairhaven. Tonight, partly to mostly cloudy. A chance of showers and thunderstorms early. Some patchy fog developing after midnight. Lows ranging from the mid-60s inland to the lower 70s along the lake shore. Light southwest winds. Chance of rain 30%. Thursday, patchy fog in the morning, otherwise mostly sunny in the morning, then partly sunny with a chance of showers and thunderstorms in the afternoon. Humid with highs ranging from the lower 80s on the hilltops to the upper 80s across the lower elevations. West winds 10 miles an hour or less. Chance of rain 50%. Thursday night, showers likely with a chance of thunderstorms in the evening, then showers likely overnight. Muggy with lows ranging from the mid-60s inland to the lower 70s along the lake shore. Light winds. Chance of rain 70%. Friday, showers likely. Humid with highs ranging from the mid-70s on the hilltops to around 80 across the lower elevations. Light winds. Chance of rain 70%. Friday night, partly cloudy. A chance of showers in the evening. Lows ranging from the lower 60s inland to the upper 60s along the lake shore. Light winds. Chance of rain 50%. The forecast for the Southern Finger Lakes, including Pinyan, Seneca Falls, and Auburn. Tonight, mostly cloudy with some patchy fog developing after midnight. Lows in the upper 60s. Light southwest winds. Thursday, mostly sunny in the morning, then partly sunny with a chance of showers and thunderstorms in the afternoon. Humid with highs in the mid-80s. Light southwest winds. Chance of rain 50%. Thursday night, a chance of showers and thunderstorms in the evening, then showers likely overnight. Muggy with lows in the upper 60s. Light winds. Chance of rain 70%. Friday, showers likely in the morning, then showers likely with a chance of thunderstorms in the afternoon. Humid with highs in the upper 70s. Light winds. Chance of rain 70%. Friday night, partly cloudy. Showers likely in the evening. Lows in the lower 60s. Light winds. Chance of rain 70%. And now the extended forecast. Saturday, mainly clear. Highs in the lower 80s. Sunday, mainly clear. Highs in the lower 80s. Lows around 60. Monday, partly cloudy. Highs in the mid-80s. Lows in the mid-60s. Tuesday, partly cloudy. Highs around 90. Lows in the upper 60s. Wednesday, partly cloudy. Highs in the upper 80s. Lows around 70. Open lake forecast, 4, the Niagara River to Hamlin Beach beyond 5 miles from shore. Tonight, southeast winds 10 knots or less becoming southwest. Waves 1 foot or less. Thursday, southwest winds 5 to 10 knots becoming west. A chance of showers and thunderstorms early in the afternoon. Showers likely with a chance of thunderstorms late. Waves 1 foot or less. Thursday.

west winds 5 to 10 knots. Showers with a chance of thunderstorms in the evening, then showers likely overnight. Waves 1 foot or less. Friday, northwest winds less than 10 knots becoming west. Showers likely in the morning. Waves 1 foot or less. Friday night, west winds 10 knots or less becoming northeast. Waves 2 feet or less. Saturday, northeast winds 10 knots or less. Waves 2 feet or less. Sunday, east winds 10 knots or less becoming southwest. Waves 1 foot or less. Monday, southwest winds 5 to 10 knots. Waves 2 feet or less. Winds and waves higher and near thunderstorms. Open lake forecast, 4, Hanlon Beach to Mexico Bay beyond 5 miles from shore. Tonight, south winds 10 knots or less becoming southwest. Waves 1 foot or less. Thursday, southwest winds 5 to 10 knots becoming west. A chance of showers and thunderstorms late. Waves 1 foot or less. Thursday night, west winds 5 to 10 knots. Showers with a chance of thunderstorms in the evening, then showers overnight. Waves 1 foot or less. Friday, northwest winds 5 to 10 knots becoming west. Showers likely in the morning. Waves 1 foot or less. Friday night, northwest winds 5 to 10 knots becoming north. Waves 1 foot or less. Saturday, northeast winds 10 knots or less. Waves 2 feet or less. Sunday, east winds 10 knots or less becoming south. Waves 1 foot or less. Monday, southwest winds 5 to 10 knots. Waves 2 feet or less. Winds and waves higher and near thunderstorms. This is the NOAA Weather Radio KHA 53 in Rochester. Your source for official weather information across the Western Finger Lakes and the Genesee Valley. KHA 53 operates on a frequency of 162.40 MHz. The 4 p.m. weather at Rochester, it was partly sunny. The temperature was 86 degrees Fahrenheit or 30 degrees Celsius, the dew point 61 and the relative humidity 42%. The wind was calm. The pressure was 29.95 inches and falling. Repeating at Rochester, it was partly sunny, temperature 86 degrees. Around the region at 4 p.m. at Erie, it was sunny, with a temperature of 80. It was mostly sunny, with a temperature of 82 at Buffalo, 83 at Elmira, 80 at Binghamton, and 82 at Watertown. At Syracuse, it was partly sunny, with a temperature of 87. At Niagara Falls, it was cloudy, with a temperature of 81. At Oswego, winds were north at 5 knots, with a temperature of 77 degrees. The Central Lake Ontario buoy winds were east at 4 knots, with a temperature of 74 degrees, and the waves were 0 feet. The forecast for the Genesee Valley and Northern Finger Lakes, including Rochester, Geneseo, Canandaigua, Newark, and Fairhaven. Tonight, partly to mostly cloudy. A chance of showers and thunderstorms early. Some patchy fog developing after midnight. Lows ranging from the mid-60s inland to the lower 70s along the lake shore. Light southwest winds. Chance of rain 30%. Thursday, patchy fog in the morning, otherwise mostly sunny in the morning, then partly sunny with a chance of showers and thunderstorms in the afternoon. Humid with highs ranging from the lower 80s on the hilltops to the upper 80s across the lower elevations. West winds 10 miles an hour or less. Chance of rain 50%. Thursday night, showers likely with a chance of thunderstorms in the evening, then showers likely overnight. Muggy with lows ranging from the mid-60s inland to the lower 70s along the lake shore. Light winds. Chance of rain 70%. Friday, showers likely. Humid with highs ranging from the mid-70s on the hilltops to around 80 across the lower elevations. Light winds. Chance of rain 70%. Friday night, partly cloudy. A chance of showers in the evening. Lows ranging from the lower 60s inland to the upper 60s along the lake shore. Light winds. Chance of rain 50%. The forecast for the Southern Finger Lakes, including Pinyan, Seneca Falls, and Auburn. Tonight, mostly cloudy with some patchy fog developing after midnight. Lows in the upper 60s. Light southwest winds.

Thursday. Mostly sunny in the morning, then partly sunny with a chance of showers and thunderstorms in the afternoon. Humid with highs in the mid-80s. Light southwest winds. Chance of rain 50%. Thursday night, a chance of showers and thunderstorms in the evening, then showers likely overnight. Monday with lows in the upper 60s. Light winds. Chance of rain 70%. Friday, showers likely in the morning, then showers likely with a chance of thunderstorms in the afternoon. Humid with highs in the upper 70s. Light winds. Chance of rain 70%. Friday night, partly cloudy. Showers likely in the evening. Lows in the lower 60s. Light winds. Chance of rain 70%. And now the extended forecast. Saturday, mainly clear. Highs in the lower 80s. Sunday, mainly clear. Highs in the lower 80s. Lows around 60. Monday, partly cloudy. Highs in the mid-80s. Lows in the mid-60s. Tuesday, partly cloudy. Highs around 90. Lows in the upper 60s. Wednesday, partly cloudy. Highs in the upper 80s. Lows around 70. This is the NOAA Weather Radio KHA-53 in Rochester. Your source for official weather information across the Western Finger Lakes and the Genesee Valley. KHA-53 operates on a frequency of 162.40 MHz. The 4 p.m. weather at Rochester, it was partly sunny. The temperature was 86 degrees Fahrenheit or 30 degrees Celsius, the dew point 61 and the relative humidity 42%. The wind was calm. The pressure was 29.95 inches and falling. Repeating at Rochester, it was partly sunny, temperature 86 degrees. Around the region at 4 p.m. at Erie, it was sunny, with a temperature of 80. It was mostly sunny, with a temperature of 82 at Buffalo, 83 at Elmira, 80 at Binghamton, and 82 at Watertown. At Syracuse, it was partly sunny, with a temperature of 87. At Niagara Falls, it was cloudy, with a temperature of 81. At Oswego, winds were north at 5 knots, with a temperature of 77 degrees. The Central Lake Ontario buoy winds were east at 4 knots, with a temperature of 74 degrees, and the waves were 0 feet. Around the region at 4 p.m. it was sunny, with a temperature of 80 at Erie, and 82 at Watertown. It was mostly sunny, with a temperature of 82 at Buffalo, 83 at Elmira, and 80 at Binghamton. It was partly sunny, with a temperature of 84 at Toronto, and 87 at Syracuse. At Niagara Falls, it was cloudy, with a temperature of 81. At Oswego, winds were north at 5 knots, with a temperature of 77 degrees. The Central Lake Ontario buoy winds were east at 4 knots, with a temperature of 74 degrees, and the waves were 0 feet. The forecast for the Genesee Valley and Northern Finger Lakes, including Rochester, Geneseo, Canandaigua, Newark, and Fairhaven. Tonight, partly to mostly cloudy. A chance of showers and thunderstorms early. Some patchy fog developing after midnight. Lows ranging from the mid-60s inland to the lower 70s along the lake shore. Light southwest winds. Chance of rain 30%. Thursday, patchy fog in the morning, otherwise mostly sunny in the morning, then partly sunny with a chance of showers and thunderstorms in the afternoon. Humid with highs ranging from the lower 80s on the hilltops to the upper 80s across the lower elevations. West winds 10 miles an hour or less. Chance of rain 50%. Thursday night, showers likely with a chance of thunderstorms in the evening, then showers likely overnight. Monday with lows ranging from the mid-60s inland to the lower 70s along the lake shore. Light winds. Chance of rain 70%. Friday, showers likely. Humid with highs ranging from the mid-70s on the hilltops to around 80 across the lower elevations. Light winds. Chance of rain 70%. Friday night, partly cloudy. A chance of showers in the evening. Lows ranging from the lower 60s inland to the upper 60s along the lake shore. Light winds. Chance of rain 50%. The forecast for the Southern Finger Lakes, including Tinian, Seneca Falls, and Auburn. Tonight, mostly cloudy with some patchy fog developing after midnight. Lows in the upper

60s. Light southwest winds. Thursday, mostly sunny in the morning, then partly sunny with a chance of showers and thunderstorms in the afternoon. Humid with highs in the mid-80s. Light southwest winds. Chance of rain 50%. Thursday night, a chance of showers and thunderstorms in the evening, then showers likely overnight. Monday with lows in the upper 60s. Light winds. Chance of rain 70%. Friday, showers likely in the morning, then showers likely with a chance of thunderstorms in the afternoon. Humid with highs in the upper 70s. Light winds. Chance of rain 70%. Friday night, partly cloudy. Showers likely in the evening. Lows in the lower 60s. Light winds. Chance of rain 70%. And now the extended forecast. Saturday, mainly clear. Highs in the lower 80s. Sunday, mainly clear. Highs in the lower 80s. Lows around 60. Monday, partly cloudy. Highs in the mid 80s. Lows in the mid 60s. Tuesday, partly cloudy. Highs around 90. Lows in the upper 60s. Wednesday, partly cloudy. Highs in the upper 80s. Lows around 70. This is the NOAA Weather Radio KHA-53 in Rochester. Your source for official weather information across the Western Finger Lakes and the Genesee Valley. KHA-53 operates on a frequency of 162.40 MHz. The 4 p.m. weather at Rochester, it was partly sunny. The temperature was 86 degrees Fahrenheit or 30 degrees Celsius, the dew point 61 and the relative humidity 42%. The wind was calm. The pressure was 29.95 inches and falling. Repeating at Rochester, it was partly sunny, temperature 86 degrees. Around the region at 4 p.m. it was sunny, with a temperature of 80 at Erie and 82 at Watertown. It was mostly sunny, with a temperature of 82 at Buffalo, 83 at Elmira, and 80 at Binghamton. It was partly sunny, with a temperature of 84 at Toronto and 87 at Syracuse. At Niagara Falls, it was cloudy, with a temperature of 81. At Oswego, winds were north at 5 knots, with a temperature of 77 degrees. The Central Lake Ontario buoy winds were east at 4 knots, with a temperature of 74 degrees, and the waves were 0 feet. The forecast for the Genesee Valley and Northern Finger Lakes, including Rochester, Geneseo, Canandaigua, Newark, and Fairhaven. Tonight, partly to mostly cloudy. A chance of showers and thunderstorms early. Some patchy fog developing after midnight. Lows ranging from the mid-60s inland to the lower 70s along the lake shore. Light southwest winds. Chance of rain 30%. Thursday, patchy fog in the morning, otherwise mostly sunny in the morning, then partly sunny with a chance of showers and thunderstorms in the afternoon. Humid with highs ranging from the lower 80s on the hilltops to the upper 80s across the lower elevations. West winds 10 miles an hour or less. Chance of rain 50%. Thursday night, showers likely with a chance of thunderstorms in the evening, then showers likely overnight. Monday with lows ranging from the mid-60s inland to the lower 70s along the lake shore. Light winds. Chance of rain 70%. Friday, showers likely. Humid with highs ranging from the mid-70s on the hilltops to around 80 across the lower elevations. Light winds. Chance of rain 70%. Friday night, partly cloudy. A chance of showers in the evening. Lows ranging from the lower 60s inland to the upper 60s along the lake shore. Light winds. Chance of rain 50%. The forecast for the Southern Finger Lakes, including Tinian, Seneca Falls, and Auburn. Tonight, mostly cloudy with some patchy fog developing after midnight. Lows in the upper 60s. Light southwest winds. Thursday, mostly sunny in the morning, then partly sunny with a chance of showers and thunderstorms in the afternoon. Humid with highs in the mid-80s. Light southwest winds. Chance of rain 50%. Thursday night, a chance of showers and thunderstorms in the evening, then showers likely overnight. Muggy with lows in the upper 60s. Light winds. Chance of rain 70%. Friday, showers likely in the morning, then showers.

likely with a chance of thunderstorms in the afternoon. Humid with highs in the upper 70s. Light winds. Chance of rain 70%. Friday night, partly cloudy. Showers likely in the evening. Lows in the lower 60s. Light winds. Chance of rain 70%. And now the extended forecast. Saturday, mainly clear. Highs in the lower 80s. Sunday, mainly clear. Highs in the lower 80s. Lows around 60. Monday, partly cloudy. Highs in the mid-80s. Lows in the mid-60s. Tuesday, partly cloudy. Highs around 90. Lows in the upper 60s. Wednesday, partly cloudy. Highs in the upper 80s. Lows around 70. This is the NOAA Weather Radio KHA-53 in Rochester. Your source for official weather information across the Western Finger Lakes and the Genesee Valley. KHA-53 operates on a frequency of 162.40 MHz. The 4 p.m. weather at Rochester, it was partly sunny. The temperature was 86 degrees Fahrenheit or 30 degrees Celsius, the dew point 61 and the relative humidity 42%. The wind was calm. The pressure was 29.95 inches and falling. Repeating at Rochester, it was partly sunny, temperature 86 degrees. Around the region at 4 p.m. it was sunny, with a temperature of 80 at Erie and 82 at Watertown. It was mostly sunny, with a temperature of 82 at Buffalo, 83 at Elmira, and 80 at Binghamton. It was partly sunny, with a temperature of 84 at Toronto and 87 at Syracuse. At Niagara Falls, it was cloudy, with a temperature of 81. At Oswego, winds were north at 5 knots, with a temperature of 77 degrees. The Central Lake Ontario buoy winds were east at 4 knots, with a temperature of 74 degrees, and the waves were 0 feet. The forecast for the Genesee Valley and Northern Finger Lakes, including Rochester, Geneseo, Canandaigua, Newark, and Fairhaven. Tonight, partly to mostly cloudy. A chance of showers and thunderstorms early. Some patchy fog developing after midnight. Lows ranging from the mid-60s inland to the lower 70s along the lake shore. Light southwest winds. Chance of rain 30%. Thursday, patchy fog in the morning, otherwise mostly sunny in the morning, then partly sunny with a chance of showers and thunderstorms in the afternoon. Humid with highs ranging from the lower 80s on the hilltops to the upper 80s across the lower elevations. West winds 10 miles an hour or less. Chance of rain 50%. Thursday night, showers likely with a chance of thunderstorms in the evening, then showers likely overnight. Muggy with lows ranging from the mid-60s inland to the lower 70s along the lake shore. Light winds. Chance of rain 70%. Friday, showers likely. Humid with highs ranging from the mid-70s on the hilltops to around 80 across the lower elevations. Light winds. Chance of rain 70%. Friday night, partly cloudy. A chance of showers in the evening. Lows ranging from the lower 60s inland to the upper 60s along the lake shore. Light winds. Chance of rain 50%. The forecast for the Southern Finger Lakes, including Tinian, Seneca Falls, and Auburn. Tonight, mostly cloudy with some patchy fog developing after midnight. Lows in the upper 60s. Light southwest winds. Thursday, mostly sunny in the morning, then partly sunny with a chance of showers and thunderstorms in the afternoon. Humid with highs in the mid-80s. Light southwest winds. Chance of rain 50%. Thursday night, a chance of showers and thunderstorms in the evening, then showers likely overnight. Muggy with lows in the upper 60s. Light winds. Chance of rain 70%. Friday, showers likely in the morning, then showers likely with a chance of thunderstorms in the afternoon. Humid with highs in the upper 70s. Light winds. Chance of rain 70%. Friday night, partly cloudy. Showers likely in the evening. Lows in the lower 60s. Light winds. Chance of rain 70%. And now the extended forecast. Saturday, mainly clear. Highs in the lower 80s. Sunday, mainly clear. Highs in the lower 80s.

around 60. Monday, partly cloudy. Highs in the mid-80s. Lows in the mid-60s. Tuesday, partly cloudy. Highs around 90. Lows in the upper 60s. Wednesday, partly cloudy. Highs in the upper 80s. Lows around 70. This is the NOAA Weather Radio KHA-53 in Rochester. Your source for official weather information across the Western Finger Lakes and the Genesee Valley. KHA-53 operates on a frequency of 162.40 MHz. The 4 p.m. weather at Rochester, it was partly sunny. The temperature was 86 degrees Fahrenheit or 30 degrees Celsius, the dew point 61 and the relative humidity 42%. The wind was calm. The pressure was 29.95 inches and falling. Repeating at Rochester, it was partly sunny, temperature 86 degrees. Around the region at 4 p.m. it was sunny, with a temperature of 80 at Erie and 82 at Watertown. It was mostly sunny, with a temperature of 82 at Buffalo, 83 at Elmira, and 80 at Binghamton. It was partly sunny, with a temperature of 84 at Toronto, and 87 at Syracuse. At Niagara Falls, it was cloudy, with a temperature of 81. At Oswego, winds were north at 5 knots, with a temperature of 77 degrees. The Central Lake Ontario buoy winds were east at 4 knots, with a temperature of 74 degrees, and the waves were 0 feet. The forecast for the Genesee Valley and Northern Finger Lakes, including Rochester, Geneseo, Canandaigua, Newark, and Fairhaven. Tonight, partly to mostly cloudy. A chance of showers and thunderstorms early. Some patchy fog developing after midnight. Lows ranging from the mid-60s inland to the lower 70s along the lake shore. Light southwest winds. Chance of rain 30%. Thursday, patchy fog in the morning, otherwise mostly sunny in the morning, then partly sunny with a chance of showers and thunderstorms in the afternoon. Humid with highs ranging from the lower 80s on the hilltops to the upper 80s across the lower elevations. West winds 10 miles an hour or less. Chance of rain 50%. Thursday night, showers likely with a chance of thunderstorms in the evening, then showers likely overnight. Muggy with lows ranging from the mid-60s inland to the lower 70s along the lake shore. Light winds. Chance of rain 70%. Friday, showers likely. Humid with highs ranging from the mid-70s on the hilltops to around 80 across the lower elevations. Light winds. Chance of rain 70%. Friday night, partly cloudy. A chance of showers in the evening. Lows ranging from the lower 60s inland to the upper 60s along the lake shore. Light winds. Chance of rain 50%. The forecast for the Southern Finger Lakes, including Tinian, Seneca Falls, and Auburn. Tonight, mostly cloudy with some patchy fog developing after midnight. Lows in the upper 60s. Light southwest winds. Thursday, mostly sunny in the morning, then partly sunny with a chance of showers and thunderstorms in the afternoon. Humid with highs in the mid-80s. Light southwest winds. Chance of rain 50%. Thursday night, a chance of showers and thunderstorms in the evening, then showers likely overnight. Muggy with lows in the upper 60s. Light winds. Chance of rain 70%. Friday, showers likely in the morning, then showers likely with a chance of thunderstorms in the afternoon. Humid with highs in the upper 70s. Light winds. Chance of rain 70%. Friday night, partly cloudy. Showers likely in the evening. Lows in the lower 60s. Light winds. Chance of rain 70%. And now the extended forecast. Saturday, mainly clear. Highs in the lower 80s. Sunday, mainly clear. Highs in the lower 80s. Lows around 60. Monday, partly cloudy. Highs in the mid-80s. Lows in the mid-60s. Tuesday, partly cloudy. Highs around 90. Lows in the upper 60s. Wednesday, partly cloudy. Highs in the upper 80s. Lows around 70. The Nearshore Marine Forecast, for the Niagara River to Hamelin Beach along Lake Ontario. Tonight, southeast winds 10 knots or less, becoming southwest. Mainly clear.
clear this evening, then becoming partly cloudy. Waves 1 foot or less. Thursday, southwest winds 5 to 10 knots becoming west. A chance of showers and thunderstorms in the afternoon. Waves 1 foot or less. Thursday night, west winds 10 knots or less. Showers with a chance of thunderstorms in the evening, then showers likely overnight. Waves 1 foot or less. Friday, northwest winds less than 10 knots. Showers likely in the morning. Waves 1 foot or less. Friday night, northwest winds 10 knots or less becoming northeast. Partly cloudy. Waves 2 feet or less. Saturday, northeast winds 10 knots or less becoming east. Mainly clear. Waves 2 feet or less. Sunday, east winds less than 10 knots becoming southwest. Mainly clear, then becoming partly cloudy. Waves 1 foot or less. Monday, southwest winds 5 to 10 knots. Mainly clear, then becoming partly cloudy. Waves 2 feet or less. Winds and waves higher and near thunderstorms. The Nearshore Marine Forecast, 4, Heron Beach to Mexico Bay. Tonight, east winds 10 knots or less becoming southwest. Mainly clear this evening, then becoming partly cloudy. Waves 1 foot or less. Thursday, southwest winds 10 knots or less becoming northwest. A chance of showers and thunderstorms in the afternoon. Waves 1 foot or less. Thursday night, west winds 5 to 10 knots. Showers with a chance of thunderstorms in the evening, then showers overnight. Waves 1 foot or less. Friday, west winds 5 to 10 knots becoming northwest. Showers likely in the morning, then a chance of showers in the afternoon. Waves 1 foot or less. Friday night, northwest winds 10 knots or less becoming north. Partly cloudy. Waves 1 foot or less. Saturday, northeast winds 10 knots or less becoming east. Mainly clear. Waves 2 feet or less. Sunday, light and variable winds. Mainly clear, then becoming partly cloudy. Waves 1 foot or less. Monday, southwest winds 5 to 10 knots. Mainly clear, then becoming partly cloudy. Waves 1 foot or less. Monday, southwest winds 5 to 10 knots. Mainly clear, then becoming partly cloudy. Waves 1 foot or less. Winds and waves higher and near thunderstorms. The water temperature off Rochester is 47 degrees. This is the NOAA Weather Radio KHA-53 in Rochester. Your source for official weather information across the Western Finger Lakes and the Genesee Valley. KHA-53 operates on a frequency of 162.40 MHz. The 4 p.m. weather at Rochester, it was partly sunny. The temperature was 86 degrees Fahrenheit or 30 degrees Celsius, the dew point 61 and the relative humidity 42%. The wind was calm. The pressure was 29.95 inches and falling. Repeating at Rochester, it was partly sunny, temperature 86 degrees. Around the region at 4 p.m. it was sunny, with a temperature of 80 at Erie and 82 at Watertown. It was mostly sunny, with a temperature of 82 at Buffalo, 83 at Elmira, and 80 at Binghamton. It was partly sunny, with a temperature of 84 at Toronto, and 87 at Syracuse. At Niagara Falls, it was cloudy, with a temperature of 81. At Oswego, winds were north at 5 knots, with a temperature of 77 degrees. The Central Lake Ontario buoy winds were east at 4 knots, with a temperature of 74 degrees, and the waves were 0 feet. The forecast for the Genesee Valley and Northern Finger Lakes, including Rochester, Geneseo, Canandaigua, Newark, and Fairhaven. Tonight, partly to mostly cloudy. A chance of showers and thunderstorms early. Some patchy fog developing after midnight. Lows ranging from the mid-60s inland to the lower 70s along the lake shore. Light southwest winds. Chance of rain 30%. Thursday, patchy fog in the morning, otherwise mostly sunny in the morning, then partly sunny with a chance of showers and thunderstorms in the afternoon. Humid with highs ranging from the lower 80s on the hilltops to the upper 80s across the lower elevations. West winds 10 miles an hour or less. Chance of rain 50%.

Thursday night. Showers likely with a chance of thunderstorms in the evening, then showers likely overnight. Muggy with lows ranging from the mid-60s inland to the lower 70s along the lake shore. Light winds. Chance of rain 70%. Friday, showers likely. Humid with highs ranging from the mid-70s on the hilltops to around 80 across the lower elevations. Light winds. Chance of rain 70%. Friday night, partly cloudy. A chance of showers in the evening. Lows ranging from the lower 60s inland to the upper 60s along the lake shore. Light winds. Chance of rain 50%. The forecast for the Southern Finger Lakes, including Pinyan, Seneca Falls, and Auburn. Tonight, mostly cloudy with some patchy fog developing after midnight. Lows in the upper 60s. Light southwest winds. Thursday, mostly sunny in the morning, then partly sunny with a chance of showers and thunderstorms in the afternoon. Humid with highs in the mid-80s. Light southwest winds. Chance of rain 50%. Thursday night, a chance of showers and thunderstorms in the evening, then showers likely overnight. Muggy with lows in the upper 60s. Light winds. Chance of rain 70%. Friday, showers likely in the morning, then showers likely with a chance of thunderstorms in the afternoon. Humid with highs in the upper 70s. Light winds. Chance of rain 70%. Friday night, partly cloudy. Showers likely in the evening. Lows in the lower 60s. Light winds. Chance of rain 70%. And now the extended forecast. Saturday, mainly clear. Highs in the lower 80s. Sunday, mainly clear. Highs in the lower 80s. Lows around 60. Monday, partly cloudy. Highs in the mid-80s. Lows in the mid-60s. Tuesday, partly cloudy. Highs around 90. Lows in the upper 60s. Wednesday, partly cloudy. Highs in the upper 80s. Lows around 70. This is the NOAA Weather Radio KHA 53 in Rochester. Your source for official weather information across the Western Finger Lakes and the Genesee Valley. KHA 53 operates on a frequency of 162.40 MHz. The 4 p.m. weather at Rochester, it was partly sunny. The temperature was 86 degrees Fahrenheit or 30 degrees Celsius, the dew point 61 and the relative humidity 42%. The wind was calm. The pressure was 29.95 inches and falling. Repeating at Rochester, it was partly sunny, temperature 86 degrees. Around the region at 4 p.m. it was sunny, with a temperature of 80 at Erie and 82 at Watertown. It was mostly sunny, with a temperature of 82 at Buffalo, 83 at Elmira, and 80 at Binghamton. It was partly sunny, with a temperature of 84 at Toronto, and 87 at Syracuse. At Niagara Falls, it was cloudy, with a temperature of 81. At Oswego, winds were north at 5 knots, with a temperature of 77 degrees. The Central Lake Ontario buoy winds were east at 4 knots, with a temperature of 74 degrees, and the waves were 0 feet. The forecast for the Genesee Valley and Northern Finger Lakes, including Rochester, Geneseo, Canandaigua, Newark, and Fairhaven. Tonight, partly to mostly cloudy. A chance of showers and thunderstorms early. Some patchy fog developing after midnight. Lows ranging from the mid-60s inland to the lower 70s along the lake shore. Light southwest winds. Chance of rain 30%. Thursday, patchy fog in the morning, otherwise mostly sunny in the morning, then partly sunny with a chance of showers and thunderstorms in the afternoon. Humid with highs ranging from the lower 80s on the hilltops to the upper 80s across the lower elevations. West winds 10 miles an hour or less. Chance of rain 50%. Thursday night, showers likely with a chance of thunderstorms in the evening, then showers likely overnight. Muggy with lows ranging from the mid-60s inland to the lower 70s along the lake shore. Light winds. Chance of rain 70%. Friday, showers likely. Humid with highs ranging from the mid-70s on the hilltops to around 80 across the lower elevations. Light winds. Chance of rain 70%. Friday night, partly cloudy. A chance of showers in

foggy with lows in the upper 60s. Light winds. Chance of rain 70%. Friday, showers likely in the morning, then showers likely with a chance of thunderstorms in the afternoon. Humid with highs in the upper 70s. Light winds. Chance of rain 70%. Friday night, partly cloudy. Showers likely in the evening. Lows in the lower 60s. Light winds. Chance of rain 70%. And now the extended forecast. Saturday, mainly clear. Highs in the lower 80s. Sunday, mainly clear. Highs in the lower 80s. Lows around 60. Monday, partly cloudy. Highs in the mid-80s. Lows in the mid-60s. Tuesday, partly cloudy. Highs around 90. Lows in the upper 60s. Wednesday, partly cloudy. Highs in the upper 80s. Lows around 70. This is the NOAA Weather Radio KHA-53 in Rochester. Your source for official weather information across the Western Finger Lakes and the Genesee Valley. KHA-53 operates on a frequency of 162.40 MHz. The 4 p.m. weather at Rochester, it was partly sunny. The temperature was 86 degrees Fahrenheit or 30 degrees Celsius, the dew point 61 and the relative humidity 42%. The wind was calm. The pressure was 29.95 inches and falling. Repeating at Rochester, it was partly sunny, temperature 86 degrees. Around the region at 4 p.m. it was sunny, with a temperature of 80 at Erie and 82 at Watertown. It was mostly sunny, with a temperature of 82 at Buffalo, 83 at Elmira, and 80 at Binghamton. It was partly sunny, with a temperature of 84 at Toronto and 87 at Syracuse. At Niagara Falls, it was cloudy, with a temperature of 81. At Oswego, winds were north at 5 knots, with a temperature of 77 degrees. The Central Lake Ontario buoy winds were east at 4 knots, with a temperature of 74 degrees, and the waves were 0 feet. The forecast for the Genesee Valley and Northern Finger Lakes, including Rochester, Geneseo, Canandaigua, Newark, and Fairhaven. Tonight, partly to mostly cloudy. A chance of showers and thunderstorms early. Some patchy fog developing after midnight. Lows ranging from the mid-60s inland to the lower 70s along the lake shore. Light southwest winds. Chance of rain 30%. Thursday, patchy fog in the morning, otherwise mostly sunny in the morning, then partly sunny with a chance of showers and thunderstorms in the afternoon. Humid with highs ranging from the lower 80s on the hilltops to the upper 80s across the lower elevations. West winds 10 miles an hour or less. Chance of rain 50%. Thursday night, showers likely with a chance of thunderstorms in the evening, then showers likely overnight. Muggy with lows ranging from the mid-60s inland to the lower 70s along the lake shore. Light winds. Chance of rain 70%. Friday, showers likely. Humid with highs ranging from the mid-70s on the hilltops to around 80 across the lower elevations. Light winds. Chance of rain 70%. Friday night, partly cloudy. A chance of showers in the evening. Lows ranging from the lower 60s inland to the upper 60s along the lake shore. Light winds. Chance of rain 50%. The forecast for the Southern Finger Lakes, including Pinyan, Seneca Falls, and Auburn. Tonight, mostly cloudy with some patchy fog developing after midnight. Lows in the upper 60s. Light southwest winds. Thursday, mostly sunny in the morning, then partly sunny with a chance of showers and thunderstorms in the afternoon. Humid with highs in the mid-80s. Light southwest winds. Chance of rain 50%. Thursday night, a chance of showers and thunderstorms in the evening, then showers likely overnight. Muggy with lows in the upper 60s. Light winds. Chance of rain 70%. Friday, showers likely in the morning, then showers likely with a chance of thunderstorms in the afternoon. Humid with highs in the upper 70s. Light winds. Chance of rain 70%. Friday night, partly cloudy. Showers likely in the evening. Lows in the lower 60s. Light winds. Chance of rain 70%. And now the extended forecast.

Saturday, mainly clear. Highs in the lower 80s. Sunday, mainly clear. Highs in the lower 80s. Lows around 60. Monday, partly cloudy. Highs in the mid 80s. Lows in the mid 60s. Tuesday, partly cloudy. Highs around 90. Lows in the upper 60s. Wednesday, partly cloudy. Highs in the upper 80s. Lows around 70. 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KHA 53 operates on a frequency of 162.40 MHz. The 4 p.m. weather at Rochester, it was partly sunny. The temperature was 86 degrees Fahrenheit or 30 degrees Celsius, the dew point 61 and the relative humidity 42%. The wind was calm. The pressure was 29.95 inches and falling. Repeating at Rochester, it was partly sunny, temperature 86 degrees. Around the region at 4 p.m. it was sunny, with a temperature of 80 at Erie and 82 at Watertown. It was mostly sunny, with a temperature of 82 at Buffalo, 83 at Elmira, and 80 at Binghamton. It was partly sunny, with a temperature of 84 at Toronto and 87 at Syracuse. At Niagara Falls, it was cloudy, with a temperature of 81. At Oswego, winds were north at 5 knots, with a temperature of 77 degrees. The Central Lake Ontario buoy winds were east at 4 knots, with a temperature of 74 degrees, and the waves were 0 feet. The forecast for the Genesee Valley and Northern Finger Lakes, including Rochester, Geneseo, Canandaigua, Newark, and Fairhaven. Tonight, partly to mostly cloudy. A chance of showers and thunderstorms early. Some patchy fog developing after midnight. Lows ranging from the mid-60s inland to the lower 70s along the lake shore. Light southwest winds. Chance of rain 30%. Thursday, patchy fog in the morning, otherwise mostly sunny in the morning, then partly sunny with a chance of showers and thunderstorms in the afternoon. Humid with highs ranging from the lower 80s on the hilltops to the upper 80s across the lower elevations. West winds 10 miles an hour or less. Chance of rain 50%. Thursday night, showers likely with a chance of thunderstorms in the evening, then showers likely overnight. Muggy with lows ranging from the mid-60s inland to the lower 70s along the lake shore. Light winds. Chance of rain 70%. Friday, showers likely. Humid with highs ranging from the mid-70s on the hilltops to around 80 across the lower elevations. Light winds. Chance of rain 70%. Friday night, partly cloudy. A chance of showers in the evening. Lows ranging from the lower 60s inland to the upper 60s along the lake shore. Light winds. Chance of rain 50%. The forecast for the Southern Finger Lakes, including Tinian, Seneca Falls, and Auburn. Tonight, mostly cloudy with some patchy fog developing after midnight. Lows in the upper 60s. Light southwest winds. Thursday, mostly sunny in the morning, then partly sunny with a chance of showers and thunderstorms in the afternoon. Humid with highs in the mid-80s. Light southwest winds. Chance of rain 50%. Thursday night, a chance of showers and thunderstorms in the evening, then showers likely overnight. Muggy with lows in the upper 60s. Light winds. Chance of rain 70%. Friday, showers likely in the morning, then showers likely with a chance of thunderstorms in the afternoon. Humid with highs in the upper 70s. Light winds. Chance of rain 70%. Friday night, partly cloudy. Showers likely in the evening. Lows in the lower 60s. Light winds. Chance of rain 70%. And now the extended forecast. Saturday, mainly clear. Highs in the lower 80s. Sunday, mainly clear. Highs in the lower 80s. Lows around 60. Monday, partly cloudy. Highs in the mid-80s. Lows in the mid-60s. Tuesday, partly cloudy. Highs around 90. Lows in the upper 60s. Wednesday, partly cloudy. Highs in the upper 80s. Lows around 70. This is the

Radio KHA 53 in Rochester. Your source for official weather information across the Western Finger Lakes and the Genesee Valley. KHA 53 operates on a frequency of 162.40 MHz. The 4 p.m. weather at Rochester, it was partly sunny. The temperature was 86 degrees Fahrenheit or 30 degrees Celsius, the dew point 61 and the relative humidity 42%. The wind was calm. The pressure was 29.95 inches and falling. Repeating at Rochester, it was partly sunny, temperature 86 degrees. Around the region at 4 p.m. it was sunny, with a temperature of 80 at Erie and 82 at Watertown. It was mostly sunny, with a temperature of 82 at Buffalo, 83 at Elmira, and 80 at Binghamton. It was partly sunny, with a temperature of 84 at Toronto, and 87 at Syracuse. At Niagara Falls, it was cloudy, with a temperature of 81. At Oswego, winds were north at 5 knots, with a temperature of 77 degrees. The Central Lake Ontario buoy winds were east at 4 knots, with a temperature of 74 degrees, and the waves were 0 feet. The forecast for the Genesee Valley and Northern Finger Lakes, including Rochester, Geneseo, Canandaigua, Newark, and Fairhaven. Tonight, partly to mostly cloudy. A chance of showers and thunderstorms early. Some patchy fog developing after midnight. Lows ranging from the mid-60s inland to the lower 70s along the lake shore. Light southwest winds. Chance of rain 30%. Thursday, patchy fog in the morning, otherwise mostly sunny in the morning, then partly sunny with a chance of showers and thunderstorms in the afternoon. Humid with highs ranging from the lower 80s on the hilltops to the upper 80s across the lower elevations. West winds 10 miles an hour or less. Chance of rain 50%. Thursday night, showers likely with a chance of thunderstorms in the evening, then showers likely overnight. Muggy with lows ranging from the mid-60s inland to the lower 70s along the lake shore. Light winds. Chance of rain 70%. Friday, showers likely. Humid with highs ranging from the mid-70s on the hilltops to around 80 across the lower elevations. Light winds. Chance of rain 70%. Friday night, partly cloudy. A chance of showers in the evening. Lows ranging from the lower 60s inland to the upper 60s along the lake shore. Light winds. Chance of rain 50%. The forecast for the Southern Finger Lakes, including Pinyan, Seneca Falls, and Auburn. Tonight, mostly cloudy with some patchy fog developing after midnight. Lows in the upper 60s. Light southwest winds. Thursday, mostly sunny in the morning, then partly sunny with a chance of showers and thunderstorms in the afternoon. Humid with highs in the mid-80s. Light southwest winds. Chance of rain 50%. Thursday night, a chance of showers and thunderstorms in the evening, then showers likely overnight. Muggy with lows in the upper 60s. Light winds. Chance of rain 70%. Friday, showers likely in the morning, then showers likely with a chance of thunderstorms in the afternoon. Humid with highs in the upper 70s. Light winds. Chance of rain 70%. Friday night, partly cloudy. Showers likely in the evening. Lows in the lower 60s. Light winds. Chance of rain 70%. And now the extended forecast. Saturday, mainly clear. Highs in the lower 80s. Sunday, mainly clear. Highs in the lower 80s. Lows around 60. Monday, partly cloudy. Highs in the mid-80s. Lows in the mid-60s. Tuesday, partly cloudy. Highs around 90. Lows in the upper 60s. Wednesday, partly cloudy. Highs in the upper 80s. Lows around 70. This is the NOAA Weather Radio KHA 53 in Rochester. Your source for official weather information across the Western Finger Lakes and the Genesee Valley. KHA 53 operates on a frequency of 162.40 MHz. The 4 p.m. weather at Rochester, it was partly sunny. The temperature was 86 degrees Fahrenheit or 30 degrees Celsius, the dew point 61 and the relative humidity 42%. The wind was calm. The pressure was 29.95 inches and falling.

Repeating at Rochester, it was partly sunny, temperature 86 degrees. Around the region, at 4 p.m., it was sunny, with a temperature of 80 at Erie and 82 at Watertown. It was mostly sunny, with a temperature of 82 at Buffalo, 83 at Elmira, and 80 at Binghamton. It was partly sunny, with a temperature of 84 at Toronto, and 87 at Syracuse. At Niagara Falls, it was cloudy, with a temperature of 81. At Oswego, winds were north at 5 knots, with a temperature of 77 degrees. The Central Lake Ontario buoy winds were east at 4 knots, with a temperature of 74 degrees, and the waves were 0 feet. The forecast for the Genesee Valley and Northern Finger Lakes, including Rochester, Geneseo, Canandaigua, Newark, and Fairhaven. Tonight, partly to mostly cloudy. A chance of showers and thunderstorms early. Some patchy fog developing after midnight. Lows ranging from the mid-60s inland to the lower 70s along the lake shore. Light southwest winds. Chance of rain 30%. Thursday, patchy fog in the morning, otherwise mostly sunny in the morning, then partly sunny with a chance of showers and thunderstorms in the afternoon. Humid with highs ranging from the lower 80s on the hilltops to the upper 80s across the lower elevations. West winds 10 miles an hour or less. Chance of rain 50%. Thursday night, showers likely with a chance of thunderstorms in the evening, then showers likely overnight. Muggy with lows ranging from the mid-60s inland to the lower 70s along the lake shore. Light winds. Chance of rain 70%. Friday, showers likely. Humid with highs ranging from the mid-70s on the hilltops to around 80 across the lower elevations. Light winds. Chance of rain 70%. Friday night, partly cloudy. A chance of showers in the evening. Lows ranging from the lower 60s inland to the upper 60s along the lake shore. Light winds. Chance of rain 50%. The forecast for the Southern Finger Lakes, including Penyan, Seneca Falls, and Auburn. Tonight, mostly cloudy with some patchy fog developing after midnight. Lows in the upper 60s. Light southwest winds. Thursday, mostly sunny in the morning, then partly sunny with a chance of showers and thunderstorms in the afternoon. Humid with highs in the mid-80s. Light southwest winds. Chance of rain 50%. Thursday night, a chance of showers and thunderstorms in the evening, then showers likely overnight. Muggy with lows in the upper 60s. Light winds. Chance of rain 70%. Friday, showers likely in the morning, then showers likely with a chance of thunderstorms in the afternoon. Humid with highs in the upper 70s. Light winds. Chance of rain 70%. Friday night, partly cloudy. Showers likely in the evening. Lows in the lower 60s. Light winds. Chance of rain 70%. And now the extended forecast. Saturday, mainly clear. Highs in the lower 80s. Sunday, mainly clear. Highs in the lower 80s. Lows around 60. Monday, partly cloudy. Highs in the mid-80s. Lows in the mid-60s. Tuesday, partly cloudy. Highs around 90. Lows in the upper 60s. Wednesday, partly cloudy. Highs in the upper 80s. Lows around 70. Open Lake Forecast, 4, the Niagara River to Hamlin Beach beyond 5 miles from shore. Tonight, southeast winds 10 knots or less becoming southwest. Waves 1 foot or less. Thursday, southwest winds 5 to 10 knots becoming west. A chance of showers and thunderstorms early in the afternoon. Showers likely with a chance of thunderstorms late. Waves 1 foot or less. Thursday night, west winds 5 to 10 knots. Showers with a chance of thunderstorms in the evening, then showers likely overnight. Waves 1 foot or less. Friday, northwest winds less than 10 knots becoming west. Showers likely in the morning. Waves 1 foot or less. Friday night, west winds 10 knots or less becoming northeast. Waves 2 feet or less. Saturday, northeast winds 10 knots or less. Waves 2 feet or less. Sunday, east winds 10 knots or less becoming southwest. Waves 1 foot or less. Monday,

southwest winds 5 to 10 knots. Waves 2 feet or less. Winds and waves higher and near thunderstorms. Open lake forecast, 4, Heron Beach to Mexico Bay beyond 5 miles from shore. Tonight, south winds 10 knots or less becoming southwest. Waves 1 foot or less. Thursday, southwest winds 5 to 10 knots becoming west. A chance of showers and thunderstorms late. Waves 1 foot or less. Thursday night, west winds 5 to 10 knots. Showers with a chance of thunderstorms in the evening, then showers overnight. Waves 1 foot or less. Friday, northwest winds 5 to 10 knots becoming west. Showers likely in the morning. Waves 1 foot or less. Friday night, northwest winds 5 to 10 knots becoming north. Waves 1 foot or less. Saturday, northeast winds 10 knots or less. Waves 2 feet or less. Sunday, east winds 10 knots or less becoming south. Waves 1 foot or less. Monday, southwest winds 5 to 10 knots. Waves 2 feet or less. Winds and waves higher and near thunderstorms. This is the NOAA Weather Radio KHA 53 in Rochester. Your source for official weather information across the Western Finger Lakes and the Genesee Valley. KHA 53 operates on a frequency of 162.40 MHz. The 4 p.m. weather at Rochester, it was partly sunny. The temperature was 86 degrees Fahrenheit or 30 degrees Celsius, the dew point 61 and the relative humidity 42%. The wind was calm. The pressure was 29.95 inches and falling. Repeating at Rochester, it was partly sunny, temperature 86 degrees. This is the NOAA Weather Radio KHA 53 in Rochester. Your source for official weather information across the Western Finger Lakes and the Genesee Valley. KHA 53 operates on a frequency of 162.40 MHz. The 5 p.m. weather at Rochester, it was partly sunny. The temperature was 84 degrees Fahrenheit or 29 degrees Celsius, the dew point 68 and the relative humidity 58%. The wind was north at 13 miles an hour. The pressure was 29.94 inches and falling. Repeating at Rochester, it was partly sunny, temperature 84 degrees. Around the region at 4 p.m. it was sunny, with a temperature of 80 at Erie and 82 at Watertown. It was mostly sunny, with a temperature of 82 at Buffalo, 83 at Elmira, and 80 at Binghamton. It was partly sunny, with a temperature of 84 at Toronto, and 87 at Syracuse. At Niagara Falls, it was cloudy, with a temperature of 81. At Oswego, winds were north at 5 knots, with a temperature of 77 degrees. The Central Lake Ontario buoy winds were east at 4 knots, with a temperature of 74 degrees, and the waves were 0 feet. The Rochester, New York climate summary for this evening, as of 4 p.m., July 8, 2026. Today's high temperature was 87 degrees. The normal high is 83. Today's low temperature was 64 degrees. The normal low is 62. No precipitation fell today. No snow fell today. Sunset tonight is at 8:52 p.m. Sunrise tomorrow is at 5:40 a.m. The forecast for the Genesee Valley and Northern Finger Lakes, including Rochester, Geneseo, Canandaigua, Newark, and Fairhaven. Tonight, partly to mostly cloudy. A chance of showers and thunderstorms early. Some patchy fog developing after midnight. Lows ranging from the mid-60s inland to the lower 70s along the lake shore. Light southwest winds. Chance of rain 30%. Thursday, patchy fog in the morning, otherwise mostly sunny in the morning, then partly sunny with a chance of showers and thunderstorms in the afternoon. Humid with highs ranging from the lower 80s on the hilltops to the upper 80s across the lower elevations. West winds 10 miles an hour or less. Chance of rain 50%. Thursday night, showers likely with a chance of thunderstorms in the evening, then showers likely overnight. Muggy with lows ranging from the mid-60s inland to the lower 70s along the lake shore. Light winds. Chance of rain 70%. Friday, showers likely. Humid with highs ranging from the mid-70s on the hilltops to around 80 across the lower elevations. Light winds.

chance of rain 70%. Friday night, partly cloudy. A chance of showers in the evening. Lows ranging from the lower 60s inland to the upper 60s along the lake shore. Light winds. Chance of rain 50%. The forecast for the Southern Finger Lakes, including Pinyan, Seneca Falls, and Auburn. Tonight, mostly cloudy with some patchy fog developing after midnight. Lows in the upper 60s. Light southwest winds. Thursday, mostly sunny in the morning, then partly sunny with a chance of showers and thunderstorms in the afternoon. Humid with highs in the mid-80s. Light southwest winds. Chance of rain 50%. Thursday night, a chance of showers and thunderstorms in the evening, then showers likely overnight. Muggy with lows in the upper 60s. Light winds. Chance of rain 70%. Friday, showers likely in the morning, then showers likely with a chance of thunderstorms in the afternoon. Humid with highs in the upper 70s. Light winds. Chance of rain 70%. Friday night, partly cloudy. Showers likely in the evening. Lows in the lower 60s. Light winds. Chance of rain 70%. And now the extended forecast. Saturday, mainly clear. Highs in the lower 80s. Sunday, mainly clear. Highs in the lower 80s. Lows around 60. Monday, partly cloudy. Highs in the mid-80s. Lows in the mid-60s. Tuesday, partly cloudy. Highs around 90. Lows in the upper 60s. Wednesday, partly cloudy. Highs in the upper 80s. Lows around 70. This is the NOAA Weather Radio KHA 53 in Rochester. Your source for official weather information across the Western Finger Lakes and the Genesee Valley. KHA 53 operates on a frequency of 162.40 MHz. The 5 p.m. weather at Rochester, it was partly sunny. The temperature was 84 degrees Fahrenheit or 29 degrees Celsius, the dew point 68 and the relative humidity 58%. The wind was north at 13 miles an hour. The pressure was 29.94 inches and falling. Repeating at Rochester, it was partly sunny, temperature 84 degrees. Around the region at 5 p.m. at Erie, it was sunny, with a temperature of 81. It was mostly sunny, with a temperature of 82 at Buffalo, 83 at Niagara Falls, 85 at Elmira, 80 at Binghamton, and 82 at Watertown. At Syracuse, it was partly sunny, with a temperature of 87. At Oswego, winds were northeast at 6 knots, with a temperature of 77 degrees. The Central Lake Ontario buoy winds were northeast at 4 knots, with a temperature of 75 degrees, and the waves were 0 feet. The forecast for the Genesee Valley and Northern Finger Lakes, including Rochester, Geneseo, Canandaigua, Newark, and Fairhaven. Tonight, partly to mostly cloudy. A chance of showers and thunderstorms early. Some patchy fog developing after midnight. Lows ranging from the mid-60s inland to the lower 70s along the lake shore. Light southwest winds. Chance of rain 30%. Thursday, patchy fog in the morning, otherwise mostly sunny in the morning, then partly sunny with a chance of showers and thunderstorms in the afternoon. Humid with highs ranging from the lower 80s on the hilltops to the upper 80s across the lower elevations. West winds 10 miles an hour or less. Chance of rain 50%. Thursday night, showers likely with a chance of thunderstorms in the evening, then showers likely overnight. Muggy with lows ranging from the mid-60s inland to the lower 70s along the lake shore. Light winds. Chance of rain 70%. Friday, showers likely. Humid with highs ranging from the mid-70s on the hilltops to around 80 across the lower elevations. Light winds. Chance of rain 70%. Friday night, partly cloudy. A chance of showers in the evening. Lows ranging from the lower 60s inland to the upper 60s along the lake shore. Light winds. Chance of rain 50%. The forecast for the Southern Finger Lakes, including Pinyan, Seneca Falls, and Auburn. Tonight, mostly cloudy with some patchy fog developing after midnight. Lows in the upper 60s. Light southwest winds. Thursday, mostly sunny in the

morning, then partly sunny with a chance of showers and thunderstorms in the afternoon. Humid with highs in the mid-80s. Light southwest winds. Chance of rain 50%. Thursday night, a chance of showers and thunderstorms in the evening, then showers likely overnight. Monday with lows in the upper 60s. Light winds. Chance of rain 70%. Friday, showers likely in the morning, then showers likely with a chance of thunderstorms in the afternoon. Humid with highs in the upper 70s. Light winds. Chance of rain 70%. Friday night, partly cloudy. Showers likely in the evening. Lows in the lower 60s. Light winds. Chance of rain 70%. And now the extended forecast. Saturday, mainly clear. Highs in the lower 80s. Sunday, mainly clear. Highs in the lower 80s. Lows around 60. Monday, partly cloudy. Highs in the mid 80s. Lows in the mid 60s. Tuesday, partly cloudy. Highs around 90. Lows in the upper 60s. Wednesday, partly cloudy. Highs in the upper 80s. Lows around 70. This is the NOAA Weather Radio KHA 53 in Rochester. Your source for official weather information across the Western Finger Lakes and the Genesee Valley. KHA 53 operates on a frequency of 162.40 MHz. The 5 p.m. weather at Rochester, it was partly sunny. The temperature was 84 degrees Fahrenheit or 29 degrees Celsius, the dew point 68 and the relative humidity 58%. The wind was north at 13 miles an hour. The pressure was 29.94 inches and falling. Repeating at Rochester, it was partly sunny, temperature 84 degrees. Around the region at 5 p.m. it was sunny, with a temperature of 81 at Erie, 83 at Niagara Falls, 85 at Elmira, and 82 at Watertown. It was mostly sunny, with a temperature of 82 at Buffalo, 82 at Toronto, and 80 at Binghamton. At Syracuse, it was partly sunny, with a temperature of 87. At Oswego, winds were northeast at 6 knots, with a temperature of 77 degrees. The Central Lake Ontario buoy winds were northeast at 4 knots, with a temperature of 75 degrees, and the waves were 0 feet. The forecast for the Genesee Valley and Northern Finger Lakes, including Rochester, Geneseo, Canandaigua, Newark, and Fairhaven. Tonight, partly to mostly cloudy. A chance of showers and thunderstorms early. Some patchy fog developing after midnight. Lows ranging from the mid-60s inland to the lower 70s along the lake shore. Light southwest winds. Chance of rain 30%. Thursday, patchy fog in the morning, otherwise mostly sunny in the morning, then partly sunny with a chance of showers and thunderstorms in the afternoon. Humid with highs ranging from the lower 80s on the hilltops to the upper 80s across the lower elevations. West winds 10 miles an hour or less. Chance of rain 50%. Thursday night, showers likely with a chance of thunderstorms in the evening, then showers likely overnight. Monday with lows ranging from the mid-60s inland to the lower 70s along the lake shore. Light winds. Chance of rain 70%. Friday, showers likely. Humid with highs ranging from the mid-70s on the hilltops to around 80 across the lower elevations. Light winds. Chance of rain 70%. Friday night, partly cloudy. A chance of showers in the evening. Lows ranging from the lower 60s inland to the upper 60s along the lake shore. Light winds. Chance of rain 50%. The forecast for the Southern Finger Lakes, including Pinyan, Seneca Falls, and Auburn. Tonight, mostly cloudy with some patchy fog developing after midnight. Lows in the upper 60s. Light southwest winds. Thursday, mostly sunny in the morning, then partly sunny with a chance of showers and thunderstorms in the afternoon. Humid with highs in the mid-80s. Light southwest winds. Chance of rain 50%. Thursday night, a chance of showers and thunderstorms in the evening, then showers likely overnight. Monday with lows in the upper 60s. Light winds. Chance of rain 70%. Friday, showers likely in the morning, then showers likely with a chance of thunderstorms in the afternoon. Humid with highs in the upper 70s.

light winds. Chance of rain 70%. Friday night, partly cloudy. Showers likely in the evening. Lows in the lower 60s. Light winds. Chance of rain 70%. And now the extended forecast. Saturday, mainly clear. Highs in the lower 80s. Sunday, mainly clear. Highs in the lower 80s. Lows around 60. Monday, partly cloudy. Highs in the mid-80s. Lows in the mid-60s. Tuesday, partly cloudy. Highs around 90. Lows in the upper 60s. Wednesday, partly cloudy. Highs in the upper 80s. Lows around 70. This is the NOAA Weather Radio KHA-53 in Rochester. Your source for official weather information across the Western Finger Lakes and the Genesee Valley. KHA-53 operates on a frequency of 162.40 MHz. The 5 p.m. weather at Rochester, it was partly sunny. The temperature was 84 degrees Fahrenheit or 29 degrees Celsius, the dew point 68 and the relative humidity 58%. The wind was north at 13 miles an hour. The pressure was 29.94 inches and falling. Repeating at Rochester, it was partly sunny, temperature 84 degrees. Around the region at 5 p.m. it was sunny, with a temperature of 81 at Erie, 83 at Niagara Falls, 85 at Elmira, and 82 at Watertown. It was mostly sunny, with a temperature of 82 at Buffalo, 82 at Toronto, and 80 at Binghamton. At Syracuse, it was partly sunny, with a temperature of 87. At Oswego, winds were northeast at 6 knots, with a temperature of 77 degrees. The Central Lake Ontario buoy winds were northeast at 4 knots, with a temperature of 75 degrees, and the waves were 0 feet. The forecast for the Genesee Valley and Northern Finger Lakes, including Rochester, Geneseo, Canandaigua, Newark, and Fairhaven. Tonight, partly to mostly cloudy. A chance of showers and thunderstorms early. Some patchy fog developing after midnight. Lows ranging from the mid-60s inland to the lower 70s along the lake shore. Light southwest winds. Chance of rain 30%. Thursday, patchy fog in the morning, otherwise mostly sunny in the morning, then partly sunny with a chance of showers and thunderstorms in the afternoon. Humid with highs ranging from the lower 80s on the hilltops to the upper 80s across the lower elevations. West winds 10 miles an hour or less. Chance of rain 50%. Thursday night, showers likely with a chance of thunderstorms in the evening, then showers likely overnight. Muggy with lows ranging from the mid-60s inland to the lower 70s along the lake shore. Light winds. Chance of rain 70%. Friday, showers likely. Humid with highs ranging from the mid-70s on the hilltops to around 80 across the lower elevations. Light winds. Chance of rain 70%. Friday night, partly cloudy. A chance of showers in the evening. Lows ranging from the lower 60s inland to the upper 60s along the lake shore. Light winds. Chance of rain 50%. The forecast for the Southern Finger Lakes, including Pinyan, Seneca Falls, and Auburn. Tonight, mostly cloudy with some patchy fog developing after midnight. Lows in the upper 60s. Light southwest winds. Thursday, mostly sunny in the morning, then partly sunny with a chance of showers and thunderstorms in the afternoon. Humid with highs in the mid-80s. Light southwest winds. Chance of rain 50%. Thursday night, a chance of showers and thunderstorms in the evening, then showers likely overnight. Muggy with lows in the upper 60s. Light winds. Chance of rain 70%. Friday, showers likely in the morning, then showers likely with a chance of thunderstorms in the afternoon. Humid with highs in the upper 70s. Light winds. Chance of rain 70%. Friday night, partly cloudy. Showers likely in the evening. Lows in the lower 60s. Light winds. Chance of rain 70%. And now the extended forecast. Saturday, mainly clear. Highs in the lower 80s. Sunday, mainly clear. Highs in the lower 80s. Lows around 60. Monday, partly cloudy. Highs in the mid-80s.

Lows in the mid-60s. Tuesday, partly cloudy. Highs around 90. Lows in the upper 60s. Wednesday, partly cloudy. Highs in the upper 80s. Lows around 70. This is the NOAA Weather Radio KHA 53 in Rochester. Your source for official weather information across the Western Finger Lakes and the Genesee Valley. KHA 53 operates on a frequency of 162.40 MHz. The 5 p.m. weather at Rochester, it was partly sunny. The temperature was 84 degrees Fahrenheit or 29 degrees Celsius, the dew point 68 and the relative humidity 58%. The wind was north at 13 miles an hour. The pressure was 29.94 inches and falling. Repeating at Rochester, it was partly sunny, temperature 84 degrees. Around the region at 5 p.m. it was sunny, with a temperature of 81 at Erie, 83 at Niagara Falls, 85 at Elmira, and 82 at Watertown. It was mostly sunny, with a temperature of 82 at Buffalo, 82 at Toronto, and 80 at Binghamton. At Syracuse, it was partly sunny, with a temperature of 87. At Oswego, winds were northeast at 6 knots, with a temperature of 77 degrees. The Central Lake Ontario buoy winds were northeast at 4 knots, with a temperature of 75 degrees, and the waves were 0 feet. The forecast for the Genesee Valley and Northern Finger Lakes, including Rochester, Geneseo, Canandaigua, Newark, and Fairhaven. Tonight, partly to mostly cloudy. A chance of showers and thunderstorms early. Some patchy fog developing after midnight. Lows ranging from the mid-60s inland to the lower 70s along the lake shore. Light southwest winds. Chance of rain 30%. Thursday, patchy fog in the morning, otherwise mostly sunny in the morning, then partly sunny with a chance of showers and thunderstorms in the afternoon. Humid with highs ranging from the lower 80s on the hilltops to the upper 80s across the lower elevations. West winds 10 miles an hour or less. Chance of rain 50%. Thursday night, showers likely with a chance of thunderstorms in the evening, then showers likely overnight. Muggy with lows ranging from the mid-60s inland to the lower 70s along the lake shore. Light winds. Chance of rain 70%. Friday, showers likely. Humid with highs ranging from the mid-70s on the hilltops to around 80 across the lower elevations. Light winds. Chance of rain 70%. Friday night, partly cloudy. A chance of showers in the evening. Lows ranging from the lower 60s inland to the upper 60s along the lake shore. Light winds. Chance of rain 50%. The forecast for the Southern Finger Lakes, including Pinyan, Seneca Falls, and Auburn. Tonight, mostly cloudy with some patchy fog developing after midnight. Lows in the upper 60s. Light southwest winds. Thursday, mostly sunny in the morning, then partly sunny with a chance of showers and thunderstorms in the afternoon. Humid with highs in the mid-80s. Light southwest winds. Chance of rain 50%. Thursday night, a chance of showers and thunderstorms in the evening, then showers likely overnight. Muggy with lows in the upper 60s. Light winds. Chance of rain 70%. Friday, showers likely in the morning, then showers likely with a chance of thunderstorms in the afternoon. Humid with highs in the upper 70s. Light winds. Chance of rain 70%. Friday night, partly cloudy. Showers likely in the evening. Lows in the lower 60s. Light winds. Chance of rain 70%. And now the extended forecast. Saturday, mainly clear. Highs in the lower 80s. Sunday, mainly clear. Highs in the lower 80s. Lows around 60. Monday, partly cloudy. Highs in the mid-80s. Lows in the mid-60s. Tuesday, partly cloudy. Highs around 90. Lows in the upper 60s. Wednesday, partly cloudy. Highs in the upper 80s. Lows around 70. This is the NOAA Weather Radio KHA 53 in Rochester. 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KHA 53 operates on a frequency of 162.40 MHz. The 5

p.m. weather at Rochester, it was partly sunny. The temperature was 84 degrees Fahrenheit or 29 degrees Celsius, the dew point 68 and the relative humidity 58%. The wind was north at 13 miles an hour. The pressure was 29.94 inches and falling. Repeating at Rochester, it was partly sunny, temperature 84 degrees. Around the region at 5 p.m. it was sunny, with a temperature of 81 at Erie, 83 at Niagara Falls, 85 at Elmira, and 82 at Watertown. It was mostly sunny, with a temperature of 82 at Buffalo, 82 at Toronto, and 80 at Binghamton. At Syracuse, it was partly sunny, with a temperature of 87. At Oswego, winds were northeast at 6 knots, with a temperature of 77 degrees. The Central Lake Ontario buoy winds were northeast at 4 knots, with a temperature of 75 degrees, and the waves were 0 feet. The forecast for the Genesee Valley and Northern Finger Lakes, including Rochester, Geneseo, Canandaigua, Newark, and Fairhaven. Tonight, partly to mostly cloudy. A chance of showers and thunderstorms early. Some patchy fog developing after midnight. Lows ranging from the mid-60s inland to the lower 70s along the lake shore. Light southwest winds. Chance of rain 30%. Thursday, patchy fog in the morning, otherwise mostly sunny in the morning, then partly sunny with a chance of showers and thunderstorms in the afternoon. Humid with highs ranging from the lower 80s on the hilltops to the upper 80s across the lower elevations. West winds 10 miles an hour or less. Chance of rain 50%. Thursday night, showers likely with a chance of thunderstorms in the evening, then showers likely overnight. Muggy with lows ranging from the mid-60s inland to the lower 70s along the lake shore. Light winds. Chance of rain 70%. Friday, showers likely. Humid with highs ranging from the mid-70s on the hilltops to around 80 across the lower elevations. Light winds. Chance of rain 70%. Friday night, partly cloudy. A chance of showers in the evening. Lows ranging from the lower 60s inland to the upper 60s along the lake shore. Light winds. Chance of rain 50%. The forecast for the Southern Finger Lakes, including Pinyan, Seneca Falls, and Auburn. Tonight, mostly cloudy with some patchy fog developing after midnight. Lows in the upper 60s. Light southwest winds. Thursday, mostly sunny in the morning, then partly sunny with a chance of showers and thunderstorms in the afternoon. Humid with highs in the mid-80s. Light southwest winds. Chance of rain 50%. Thursday night, a chance of showers and thunderstorms in the evening, then showers likely overnight. Muggy with lows in the upper 60s. Light winds. Chance of rain 70%. Friday, showers likely in the morning, then showers likely with a chance of thunderstorms in the afternoon. Humid with highs in the upper 70s. Light winds. Chance of rain 70%. Friday night, partly cloudy. Showers likely in the evening. Lows in the lower 60s. Light winds. Chance of rain 70%. And now the extended forecast. Saturday, mainly clear. Highs in the lower 80s. Sunday, mainly clear. Highs in the lower 80s. Lows around 60. Monday, partly cloudy. Highs in the mid-80s. Lows in the mid-60s. Tuesday, partly cloudy. Highs around 90. Lows in the upper 60s. Wednesday, partly cloudy. Highs in the upper 80s. Lows around 70. The Rochester, New York climate summary for this evening, as of 4 p.m., July 8, 2026. Today's high temperature was 87 degrees. The normal high is 83. Today's low temperature was 64 degrees. The normal low is 62. No precipitation fell today. No snow fell today. Sunset tonight is at 8:52 p.m. Sunrise tomorrow is at 5:40 a.m. The Nearshore Marine Forecast, for the Niagara River to Hamlin Beach along Lake Ontario. Tonight, southeast winds 10 knots or less becoming southwest. Mainly clear this evening, then becoming partly cloudy. Waves 1 foot or less. Thursday, southwest winds 5 to 10 knots becoming west.
a chance of showers and thunderstorms in the afternoon. Waves 1 foot or less. Thursday night, west winds 10 knots or less. Showers with a chance of thunderstorms in the evening, then showers likely overnight. Waves 1 foot or less. Friday, northwest winds less than 10 knots. Showers likely in the morning. Waves 1 foot or less. Friday night, northwest winds 10 knots or less becoming northeast. Partly cloudy. Waves 2 feet or less. Saturday, northeast winds 10 knots or less becoming east. Mainly clear. Waves 2 feet or less. Sunday, east winds less than 10 knots becoming southwest. Mainly clear, then becoming partly cloudy. Waves 1 foot or less. Monday, southwest winds 5 to 10 knots. Mainly clear, then becoming partly cloudy. Waves 2 feet or less. Winds and waves higher in and near thunderstorms. The Nearshore Marine Forecast, 4, Heron Beach to Mexico Bay. Tonight, east winds 10 knots or less becoming southwest. Mainly clear this evening, then becoming partly cloudy. Waves 1 foot or less. Thursday, southwest winds 10 knots or less becoming northwest. A chance of showers and thunderstorms in the afternoon. Waves 1 foot or less. Thursday night, west winds 5 to 10 knots. Showers with a chance of thunderstorms in the evening, then showers overnight. Waves 1 foot or less. Friday, west winds 5 to 10 knots becoming northwest. Showers likely in the morning, then a chance of showers in the afternoon. Waves 1 foot or less. Friday night, northwest winds 10 knots or less becoming north. Partly cloudy. Waves 1 foot or less. Friday night, northwest winds 10 knots or less becoming north. Partly cloudy. Waves 1 foot or less. Saturday, northeast winds 10 knots or less becoming east. Mainly clear. Waves 2 feet or less. Sunday, light and variable winds. Mainly clear, then becoming partly cloudy. Waves 1 foot or less. Monday, southwest winds 5 to 10 knots. Mainly clear, then becoming partly cloudy. Waves 1 foot or less. Winds and waves higher in and near thunderstorms. The water temperature off Rochester is 47 degrees. This is the NOAA Weather Radio KHA-53 in Rochester. Your source for official weather information across the Western Finger Lakes and the Genesee Valley. KHA-53 operates on a frequency of 162.40 MHz. The 5 p.m. weather at Rochester, it was partly sunny. The temperature was 84 degrees Fahrenheit or 29 degrees Celsius, the dew point 68 and the relative humidity 58%. The wind was north at 13 miles an hour. The pressure was 29.94 inches and falling. Repeating at Rochester, it was partly sunny, temperature 84 degrees. Around the region at 5 p.m. it was sunny, with a temperature of 81 at Erie, 83 at Niagara Falls, 85 at Elmira, and 82 at Watertown. It was mostly sunny, with a temperature of 82 at Buffalo, 82 at Toronto, and 80 at Binghamton. At Syracuse, it was partly sunny, with a temperature of 87. At Oswego, winds were northeast at 6 knots, with a temperature of 77 degrees. The Central Lake Ontario buoy winds were northeast at 4 knots, with a temperature of 75 degrees, and the waves were 0 feet. The forecast for the Genesee Valley and Northern Finger Lakes, including Rochester, Geneseo, Canandaigua, Newark, and Fairhaven. Tonight, partly to mostly cloudy. A chance of showers and thunderstorms early. Some patchy fog developing after midnight. Lows ranging from the mid-60s inland to the lower 70s along the lake shore. Light southwest winds. Chance of rain 30%. Thursday, patchy fog in the morning, otherwise mostly sunny in the morning, then partly sunny with a chance of showers and thunderstorms in the afternoon. Humid with highs ranging from the lower 80s on the hilltops to the upper 80s across the lower elevations. West winds 10 miles an hour or less. Chance of rain 50%. Thursday night, showers likely with a chance of thunderstorms in the evening, then showers likely overnight. Muggy with lows ranging from the mid-60s inland to the lower 70s along

Lake Shore. Light winds. Chance of rain 70%. Friday, showers likely. Humid with highs ranging from the mid-70s on the hilltops to around 80 across the lower elevations. Light winds. Chance of rain 70%. Friday night, partly cloudy. A chance of showers in the evening. Lows ranging from the lower 60s inland to the upper 60s along the lake shore. Light winds. Chance of rain 50%. The forecast for the Southern Finger Lakes, including Tinian, Seneca Falls, and Auburn. Tonight, mostly cloudy with some patchy fog developing after midnight. Lows in the upper 60s. Light southwest winds. Thursday, mostly sunny in the morning, then partly sunny with a chance of showers and thunderstorms in the afternoon. Humid with highs in the mid-80s. Light southwest winds. Chance of rain 50%. Thursday night, a chance of showers and thunderstorms in the evening, then showers likely overnight. Muggy with lows in the upper 60s. Light winds. Chance of rain 70%. Friday, showers likely in the morning, then showers likely with a chance of thunderstorms in the afternoon. Humid with highs in the upper 70s. Light winds. Chance of rain 70%. Friday night, partly cloudy. Showers likely in the evening. Lows in the lower 60s. Light winds. Chance of rain 70%. And now the extended forecast. Saturday, mainly clear. Highs in the lower 80s. Sunday, mainly clear. Highs in the lower 80s. Lows around 60. Monday, partly cloudy. Highs in the mid-80s. Lows in the mid-60s. Tuesday, partly cloudy. Highs around 90. Lows in the upper 60s. Wednesday, partly cloudy. Highs in the upper 80s. Lows around 70. This is the NOAA Weather Radio KHA 53 in Rochester. Your source for official weather information across the Western Finger Lakes and the Genesee Valley. KHA 53 operates on a frequency of 162.40 MHz. The 5 p.m. weather at Rochester, it was partly sunny. The temperature was 84 degrees Fahrenheit or 29 degrees Celsius, the dew point 68 and the relative humidity 58%. The wind was north at 13 miles an hour. The pressure was 29.94 inches and falling. Repeating at Rochester, it was partly sunny, temperature 84 degrees. Around the region at 5 p.m. it was sunny, with a temperature of 81 at Erie, 83 at Niagara Falls, 85 at Elmira, and 82 at Watertown. It was mostly sunny, with a temperature of 82 at Buffalo, 82 at Toronto, and 80 at Binghamton. At Syracuse, it was partly sunny, with a temperature of 87. At Oswego, winds were northeast at 6 knots, with a temperature of 77 degrees. The Central Lake Ontario buoy winds were northeast at 4 knots, with a temperature of 75 degrees, and the waves were 0 feet. The forecast for the Genesee Valley and Northern Finger Lakes, including Rochester, Geneseo, Canandaigua, Newark, and Fairhaven. Tonight, partly to mostly cloudy. A chance of showers and thunderstorms early. Some patchy fog developing after midnight. Lows ranging from the mid-60s inland to the lower 70s along the lake shore. Light southwest winds. Chance of rain 30%. Thursday, patchy fog in the morning, otherwise mostly sunny in the morning, then partly sunny with a chance of showers and thunderstorms in the afternoon. Humid with highs ranging from the lower 80s on the hilltops to the upper 80s across the lower elevations. West winds 10 miles an hour or less. Chance of rain 50%. Thursday night, showers likely with a chance of thunderstorms in the evening, then showers likely overnight. Muggy with lows ranging from the mid-60s inland to the lower 70s along the lake shore. Light winds. Chance of rain 70%. Friday, showers likely. Humid with highs ranging from the mid-70s on the hilltops to around 80 across the lower elevations. Light winds. Chance of rain 70%. Friday night, partly cloudy. A chance of showers in the evening. Lows ranging from the lower 60s inland to the upper 60s along the lake shore. Light winds. Chance of rain 50%. The forecast for the southern

Humid with highs in the upper 70s. Light winds. Chance of rain 70%. Friday night, partly cloudy. Showers likely in the evening. Lows in the lower 60s. Light winds. Chance of rain 70%. And now the extended forecast. Saturday, mainly clear. Highs in the lower 80s. Sunday, mainly clear. Highs in the lower 80s. Lows around 60. Monday, partly cloudy. Highs in the mid 80s. Lows in the mid 60s. Tuesday, partly cloudy. Highs around 90. Lows in the upper 60s. Wednesday, partly cloudy. Highs in the upper 80s. Lows around 70. This is the NOAA Weather Radio KHA 53 in Rochester. Your source for official weather information across the Western Finger Lakes and the Genesee Valley. KHA 53 operates on a frequency of 162.40 MHz. The 5 p.m. weather at Rochester, it was partly sunny. The temperature was 84 degrees Fahrenheit or 29 degrees Celsius, the dew point 68 and the relative humidity 58%. The wind was north at 13 miles an hour. The pressure was 29.94 inches and falling. Repeating at Rochester, it was partly sunny, temperature 84 degrees. Around the region at 5 p.m. it was sunny, with a temperature of 81 at Erie, 83 at Niagara Falls, 85 at Elmira, and 82 at Watertown. It was mostly sunny, with a temperature of 82 at Buffalo, 82 at Toronto, and 80 at Binghamton. At Syracuse, it was partly sunny, with a temperature of 87. At Oswego, winds were northeast at 6 knots, with a temperature of 77 degrees. The Central Lake Ontario buoy winds were northeast at 4 knots, with a temperature of 75 degrees, and the waves were 0 feet. The forecast for the Genesee Valley and Northern Finger Lakes, including Rochester, Geneseo, Canandaigua, Newark, and Fairhaven. Tonight, partly to mostly cloudy. A chance of showers and thunderstorms early. Some patchy fog developing after midnight. Lows ranging from the mid-60s inland to the lower 70s along the lake shore. Light southwest winds. Chance of rain 30%. Thursday, patchy fog in the morning, otherwise mostly sunny in the morning, then partly sunny with a chance of showers and thunderstorms in the afternoon. Humid with highs ranging from the lower 80s on the hilltops to the upper 80s across the lower elevations. West winds 10 miles an hour or less. Chance of rain 50%. Thursday night, showers likely with a chance of thunderstorms in the evening, then showers likely overnight. Monday with lows ranging from the mid-60s inland to the lower 70s along the lake shore. Light winds. Chance of rain 70%. Friday, showers likely. Humid with highs ranging from the mid-70s on the hilltops to around 80 across the lower elevations. Light winds. Chance of rain 70%. Friday night, partly cloudy. A chance of showers in the evening. Lows ranging from the lower 60s inland to the upper 60s along the lake shore. Light winds. Chance of rain 50%. The forecast for the Southern Finger Lakes, including Tinian, Seneca Falls, and Auburn. Tonight, mostly cloudy with some patchy fog developing after midnight. Lows in the upper 60s. Light southwest winds. Thursday, mostly sunny in the morning, then partly sunny with a chance of showers and thunderstorms in the afternoon. Humid with highs in the mid-80s. Light southwest winds. Chance of rain 50%. Thursday night, a chance of showers and thunderstorms in the evening, then showers likely overnight. Muggy with lows in the upper 60s. Light winds. Chance of rain 70%. Friday, showers likely in the morning, then showers likely with a chance of thunderstorms in the afternoon. Humid with highs in the upper 70s. Light winds. Chance of rain 70%. Friday night, partly cloudy. Showers likely in the evening. Lows in the lower 60s. Light winds. Chance of rain 70%. And now the extended forecast. Saturday, mainly clear. Highs in the lower 80s. Sunday, mainly clear. Highs in the lower 80s. Lows around 60. Monday, partly cloudy.

highs in the mid-80s, lows in the mid-60s. Tuesday, partly cloudy, highs around 90, lows in the upper 60s. Wednesday, partly cloudy, highs in the upper 80s, lows around 70. This is the NOAA Weather Radio KHA 53 in Rochester, your source for official weather information across the Western Finger Lakes and the Genesee Valley. KHA 53 operates on a frequency of 162.40 MHz. The 5 p.m. weather at Rochester, it was partly sunny. The temperature was 84 degrees Fahrenheit or 29 degrees Celsius, the dew point 68 and the relative humidity 58%. The wind was north at 13 miles an hour. The pressure was 29.94 inches and falling. Repeating at Rochester, it was partly sunny, temperature 84 degrees. Around the region at 5 p.m. it was sunny, with a temperature of 81 at Erie, 83 at Niagara Falls, 85 at Elmira, and 82 at Watertown. It was mostly sunny, with a temperature of 82 at Buffalo, 82 at Toronto, and 80 at Binghamton. At Syracuse, it was partly sunny, with a temperature of 87. At Oswego, winds were northeast at 6 knots, with a temperature of 77 degrees. The Central Lake Ontario buoy winds were northeast at 4 knots, with a temperature of 75 degrees, and the waves were 0 feet. The forecast for the Genesee Valley and Northern Finger Lakes, including Rochester, Geneseo, Canandaigua, Newark, and Fairhaven. Tonight, partly to mostly cloudy. A chance of showers and thunderstorms early. Some patchy fog developing after midnight. Lows ranging from the mid-60s inland to the lower 70s along the lake shore. Light southwest winds. Chance of rain 30%. Thursday, patchy fog in the morning, otherwise mostly sunny in the morning, then partly sunny with a chance of showers and thunderstorms in the afternoon. Humid with highs ranging from the lower 80s on the hilltops to the upper 80s across the lower elevations. West winds 10 miles an hour or less. Chance of rain 50%. Thursday night, showers likely with a chance of thunderstorms in the evening, then showers likely overnight. Muggy with lows ranging from the mid-60s inland to the lower 70s along the lake shore. Light winds. Chance of rain 70%. Friday, showers likely. Humid with highs ranging from the mid-70s on the hilltops to around 80 across the lower elevations. Light winds. Chance of rain 70%. Friday night, partly cloudy. A chance of showers in the evening. Lows ranging from the lower 60s inland to the upper 60s along the lake shore. Light winds. Chance of rain 50%. The forecast for the Southern Finger Lakes, including Pinyan, Seneca Falls, and Auburn. Tonight, mostly cloudy with some patchy fog developing after midnight. Lows in the upper 60s. Light southwest winds. Thursday, mostly sunny in the morning, then partly sunny with a chance of showers and thunderstorms in the afternoon. Humid with highs in the mid-80s. Light southwest winds. Chance of rain 50%. Thursday night, a chance of showers and thunderstorms in the evening, then showers likely overnight. Muggy with lows in the upper 60s. Light winds. Chance of rain 70%. Friday, showers likely in the morning, then showers likely with a chance of thunderstorms in the afternoon. Humid with highs in the upper 70s. Light winds. Chance of rain 70%. Friday night, partly cloudy. Showers likely in the evening. Lows in the lower 60s. Light winds. Chance of rain 70%. And now the extended forecast. Saturday, mainly clear. Highs in the lower 80s. Sunday, mainly clear. Highs in the lower 80s. Lows around 60. Monday, partly cloudy. Highs in the mid-80s. Lows in the mid-60s. Tuesday, partly cloudy. Highs around 90. Lows in the upper 60s. Wednesday, partly cloudy. Highs in the upper 80s. Lows around 70. 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KHA 53 operates on a frequency of 162.40 MHz.

5 p.m. weather at Rochester, it was partly sunny. The temperature was 84 degrees Fahrenheit or 29 degrees Celsius, the dew point 68 and the relative humidity 58%. The wind was north at 13 miles an hour. The pressure was 29.94 inches and falling. Repeating at Rochester, it was partly sunny, temperature 84 degrees. Around the region at 5 p.m. it was sunny, with a temperature of 81 at Erie, 83 at Niagara Falls, 85 at Elmira, and 82 at Watertown. It was mostly sunny, with a temperature of 82 at Buffalo, 82 at Toronto, and 80 at Binghamton. At Syracuse, it was partly sunny, with a temperature of 87. At Oswego, winds were northeast at 6 knots, with a temperature of 77 degrees. The Central Lake Ontario buoy winds were northeast at 4 knots, with a temperature of 75 degrees, and the waves were 0 feet. The forecast for the Genesee Valley and Northern Finger Lakes, including Rochester, Geneseo, Canandaigua, Newark, and Fairhaven. Tonight, partly to mostly cloudy. A chance of showers and thunderstorms early. Some patchy fog developing after midnight. Lows ranging from the mid-60s inland to the lower 70s along the lake shore. Light southwest winds. Chance of rain 30%. Thursday, patchy fog in the morning, otherwise mostly sunny in the morning, then partly sunny with a chance of showers and thunderstorms in the afternoon. Humid with highs ranging from the lower 80s on the hilltops to the upper 80s across the lower elevations. West winds 10 miles an hour or less. Chance of rain 50%. Thursday night, showers likely with a chance of thunderstorms in the evening, then showers likely overnight. Muggy with lows ranging from the mid-60s inland to the lower 70s along the lake shore. Light winds. Chance of rain 70%. Friday, showers likely. Humid with highs ranging from the mid-70s on the hilltops to around 80 across the lower elevations. Light winds. Chance of rain 70%. Friday night, partly cloudy. A chance of showers in the evening. Lows ranging from the lower 60s inland to the upper 60s along the lake shore. Light winds. Chance of rain 50%. The forecast for the Southern Finger Lakes, including Pinyan, Seneca Falls, and Auburn. Tonight, mostly cloudy with some patchy fog developing after midnight. Lows in the upper 60s. Light southwest winds. Thursday, mostly sunny in the morning, then partly sunny with a chance of showers and thunderstorms in the afternoon. Humid with highs in the mid-80s. Light southwest winds. Chance of rain 50%. Thursday night, a chance of showers and thunderstorms in the evening, then showers likely overnight. Muggy with lows in the upper 60s. Light winds. Chance of rain 70%. Friday, showers likely in the morning, then showers likely with a chance of thunderstorms in the afternoon. Humid with highs in the upper 70s. Light winds. Chance of rain 70%. Friday night, partly cloudy. Showers likely in the evening. Lows in the lower 60s. Light winds. Chance of rain 70%. And now the extended forecast. Saturday, mainly clear. Highs in the lower 80s. Sunday, mainly clear. Highs in the lower 80s. Lows around 60. Monday, partly cloudy. Highs in the mid-80s. Lows in the mid-60s. Tuesday, partly cloudy. Highs around 90. Lows in the upper 60s. Wednesday, partly cloudy. Highs in the upper 80s. Lows around 70. This is the NOAA Weather Radio KHA 53 in Rochester. Your source for official weather information across the Western Finger Lakes and the Genesee Valley. KHA 53 operates on a frequency of 162.40 MHz. The 5 p.m. weather at Rochester, it was partly sunny. The temperature was 84 degrees Fahrenheit or 29 degrees Celsius, the dew point 68 and the relative humidity 58%. The wind was north at 13 miles an hour. The pressure was 29.94 inches and falling. Repeating at Rochester, it was partly sunny, temperature 84 degrees. Around the region at 5 p.m. it was sunny, with a temperature of 81 at Erie, 83 at Niagara Falls, 85.

5 at Elmira, and 82 at Watertown. It was mostly sunny, with a temperature of 82 at Buffalo, 82 at Toronto, and 80 at Binghamton. At Syracuse, it was partly sunny, with a temperature of 87. At Oswego, winds were northeast at 6 knots, with a temperature of 77 degrees. The Central Lake Ontario buoy winds were northeast at 4 knots, with a temperature of 75 degrees, and the waves were 0 feet. The forecast for the Genesee Valley and Northern Finger Lakes, including Rochester, Geneseo, Canandaigua, Newark, and Fairhaven. Tonight, partly to mostly cloudy. A chance of showers and thunderstorms early. Some patchy fog developing after midnight. Lows ranging from the mid-60s inland to the lower 70s along the lake shore. Light southwest winds. Chance of rain 30%. Thursday, patchy fog in the morning, otherwise mostly sunny in the morning, then partly sunny with a chance of showers and thunderstorms in the afternoon. Humid with highs ranging from the lower 80s on the hilltops to the upper 80s across the lower elevations. West winds 10 miles an hour or less. Chance of rain 50%. Thursday night, showers likely with a chance of thunderstorms in the evening, then showers likely overnight. Muggy with lows ranging from the mid-60s inland to the lower 70s along the lake shore. Light winds. Chance of rain 70%. Friday, showers likely. Humid with highs ranging from the mid-70s on the hilltops to around 80 across the lower elevations. Light winds. Chance of rain 70%. Friday night, partly cloudy. A chance of showers in the evening. Lows ranging from the lower 60s inland to the upper 60s along the lake shore. Light winds. Chance of rain 50%. The forecast for the Southern Finger Lakes, including Pinyan, Seneca Falls, and Auburn. Tonight, mostly cloudy with some patchy fog developing after midnight. Lows in the upper 60s. Light southwest winds. Thursday, mostly sunny in the morning, then partly sunny with a chance of showers and thunderstorms in the afternoon. Humid with highs in the mid-80s. Light southwest winds. Chance of rain 50%. Thursday night, a chance of showers and thunderstorms in the evening, then showers likely overnight. Muggy with lows in the upper 60s. Light winds. Chance of rain 70%. Friday, showers likely in the morning, then showers likely with a chance of thunderstorms in the afternoon. Humid with highs in the upper 70s. Light winds. Chance of rain 70%. Friday night, partly cloudy. Showers likely in the evening. Lows in the lower 60s. Light winds. Chance of rain 70%. And now the extended forecast. Saturday, mainly clear. Highs in the lower 80s. Sunday, mainly clear. Highs in the lower 80s. Lows around 60. Monday, partly cloudy. Highs in the mid-80s. Lows in the mid-60s. Tuesday, partly cloudy. Highs around 90. Lows in the upper 60s. Wednesday, partly cloudy. Highs in the upper 80s. Lows around 70. The Rochester, New York climate summary for this evening, as of 4 p.m., July 8, 2026. Today's high temperature was 87 degrees. The normal high is 83. Today's low temperature was 64 degrees. The normal low is 62. No precipitation fell today. No snow fell today. Sunset tonight is at 8:52 p.m. Sunrise tomorrow is at 5:40 a.m. Open lake forecast, 4, the Niagara River to Hamlin Beach beyond 5 miles from shore. Tonight, southeast winds 10 knots or less becoming southwest. Waves 1 foot or less. Thursday, southwest winds 5 to 10 knots becoming west. A chance of showers and thunderstorms early in the afternoon. Showers likely with a chance of thunderstorms late. Waves 1 foot or less. Thursday night, west winds 5 to 10 knots. Showers with a chance of thunderstorms in the evening, then showers likely overnight. Waves 1 foot or less. Friday, northwest winds less than 10 knots becoming west. Showers likely in the morning. Waves 1 foot or less. Friday night, west winds 10 knots or less becoming northeast.

feet or less. Saturday, northeast winds 10 knots or less. Waves 2 feet or less. Sunday, east winds 10 knots or less becoming southwest. Waves 1 foot or less. Monday, southwest winds 5 to 10 knots. Waves 2 feet or less. Winds and waves higher and near thunderstorms. Open lake forecast, 4, Cameron Beach to Mexico Bay beyond 5 miles from shore. Tonight, south winds 10 knots or less becoming southwest. Waves 1 foot or less. Thursday, southwest winds 5 to 10 knots becoming west. A chance of showers and thunderstorms late. Waves 1 foot or less. Thursday night, west winds 5 to 10 knots. Showers with a chance of thunderstorms in the evening, then showers overnight. Waves 1 foot or less. Friday, northwest winds 5 to 10 knots becoming west. Showers likely in the morning. Waves 1 foot or less. Friday night, northwest winds 5 to 10 knots becoming north. Waves 1 foot or less. Saturday, northeast winds 10 knots or less. Waves 2 feet or less. Sunday, east winds 10 knots or less becoming south. Waves 1 foot or less. Monday, southwest winds 5 to 10 knots. Waves 2 feet or less. Winds and waves higher and near thunderstorms. This is the NOAA Weather Radio KHA 53 in Rochester. Your source for official weather information across the Western Finger Lakes and the Genesee Valley. KHA 53 operates on a frequency of 162.40 MHz. The 6 p.m. weather at Rochester, it was partly sunny. The temperature was 82 degrees Fahrenheit or 28 degrees Celsius, the dew point 66 and the relative humidity 58%. The wind was north at 13 miles an hour. The pressure was 29.94 inches and steady. Repeating at Rochester, it was partly sunny, temperature 82 degrees. Around the region at 5 p.m. it was sunny, with a temperature of 81 at Erie, 83 at Niagara Falls, 85 at Elmira, and 82 at Watertown. It was mostly sunny, with a temperature of 82 at Buffalo, 82 at Toronto, and 80 at Binghamton. At Syracuse, it was partly sunny, with a temperature of 87. At Oswego, winds were northeast at 6 knots, with a temperature of 77 degrees. The Central Lake Ontario buoy winds were northeast at 4 knots, with a temperature of 75 degrees, and the waves were 0 feet. The forecast for the Genesee Valley and Northern Finger Lakes, including Rochester, Geneseo, Canandaigua, Newark, and Fairhaven. Tonight, partly to mostly cloudy. A chance of showers and thunderstorms early. Some patchy fog developing after midnight. Lows ranging from the mid-60s inland to the lower 70s along the lake shore. Light southwest winds. Chance of rain 30%. Thursday, patchy fog in the morning, otherwise mostly sunny in the morning, then partly sunny with a chance of showers and thunderstorms in the afternoon. Humid with highs ranging from the lower 80s on the hilltops to the upper 80s across the lower elevations. West winds 10 miles an hour or less. Chance of rain 50%. Thursday night, showers likely with a chance of thunderstorms in the evening, then showers likely overnight. Muggy with lows ranging from the mid-60s inland to the lower 70s along the lake shore. Light winds. Chance of rain 70%. Friday, showers likely. Humid with highs ranging from the mid-70s on the hilltops to around 80 across the lower elevations. Light winds. Chance of rain 70%. Friday night, partly cloudy. A chance of showers in the evening. Lows ranging from the lower 60s inland to the upper 60s along the lake shore. Light winds. Chance of rain 50%. The forecast for the Southern Finger Lakes, including Pinyan, Seneca Falls, and Auburn. Tonight, mostly cloudy with some patchy fog developing after midnight. Lows in the upper 60s. Light southwest winds. Thursday, mostly sunny in the morning, then partly sunny with a chance of showers and thunderstorms in the afternoon. Humid with highs in the mid-80s. Light southwest winds. Chance of rain 50%. Thursday night, a chance of showers and thunderstorms in the evening, then showers likely overnight. Muggy with lows in the upper 60s.

Chance of rain 70%. Friday, showers likely in the morning, then showers likely with a chance of thunderstorms in the afternoon. Humid with highs in the upper 70s. Light winds. Chance of rain 70%. Friday night, partly cloudy. Showers likely in the evening. Lows in the lower 60s. Light winds. Chance of rain 70%. And now the extended forecast. Saturday, mainly clear. Highs in the lower 80s. Sunday, mainly clear. Highs in the lower 80s. Lows around 60. Monday, partly cloudy. Highs in the mid 80s. Lows in the mid 60s. Tuesday, partly cloudy. Highs around 90. Lows in the upper 60s. Wednesday, partly cloudy. Highs in the upper 80s. Lows around 70. This is the NOAA Weather Radio KHA-53 in Rochester. Your source for official weather information across the Western Finger Lakes and the Genesee Valley. KHA-53 operates on a frequency of 162.40 MHz. The 6 p.m. weather at Rochester, it was partly sunny. The temperature was 82 degrees Fahrenheit or 28 degrees Celsius, the dew point 66 and the relative humidity 58%. The wind was north at 13 miles an hour. The pressure was 29.94 inches and steady. Repeating at Rochester, it was partly sunny, temperature 82 degrees. Around the region at 6 p.m. at Erie, it was sunny, with a temperature of 80. It was mostly sunny, with a temperature of 81 at Buffalo, 82 at Niagara Falls, 84 at Elmira, and 81 at Binghamton. At Syracuse, it was partly sunny, with a temperature of 86. At Oswego, winds were northeast at 5 knots, with a temperature of 78 degrees. The Central Lake Ontario buoy winds were east at 4 knots, with a temperature of 76 degrees, and the waves were 0 feet. The forecast for the Genesee Valley and Northern Finger Lakes, including Rochester, Geneseo, Canandaigua, Newark, and Fairhaven. Tonight, partly to mostly cloudy. A chance of showers and thunderstorms early. Some patchy fog developing after midnight. Lows ranging from the mid-60s inland to the lower 70s along the lake shore. Light southwest winds. Chance of rain 30%. Thursday, patchy fog in the morning, otherwise mostly sunny in the morning, then partly sunny with a chance of showers and thunderstorms in the afternoon. Humid with highs ranging from the lower 80s on the hilltops to the upper 80s across the lower elevations. West winds 10 miles an hour or less. Chance of rain 50%. Thursday night, showers likely with a chance of thunderstorms in the evening, then showers likely overnight. Muggy with lows ranging from the mid-60s inland to the lower 70s along the lake shore. Light winds. Chance of rain 70%. Friday, showers likely. Humid with highs ranging from the mid-70s on the hilltops to around 80 across the lower elevations. Light winds. Chance of rain 70%. Friday night, partly cloudy. A chance of showers in the evening. Lows ranging from the lower 60s inland to the upper 60s along the lake shore. Light winds. Chance of rain 50%. The forecast for the Southern Finger Lakes, including Pinyan, Seneca Falls, and Auburn. Tonight, mostly cloudy with some patchy fog developing after midnight. Lows in the upper 60s. Light southwest winds. Thursday, mostly sunny in the morning, then partly sunny with a chance of showers and thunderstorms in the afternoon. Humid with highs in the mid-80s. Light southwest winds. Chance of rain 50%. Thursday night, a chance of showers and thunderstorms in the evening, then showers likely overnight. Muggy with lows in the upper 60s. Light winds. Chance of rain 70%. Friday, showers likely in the morning, then showers likely with a chance of thunderstorms in the afternoon. Humid with highs in the upper 70s. Light winds. Chance of rain 70%. Friday night, partly cloudy. Showers likely in the evening. Lows in the lower 60s. Light winds. Chance of rain 70%. And now the extended forecast. Saturday, mainly clear. Highs in the lower 80s. Sunday, mainly clear.

Highs in the lower 80s. Lows around 60. Monday, partly cloudy. Highs in the mid 80s. Lows in the mid 60s. Tuesday, partly cloudy. Highs around 90. Lows in the upper 60s. Wednesday, partly cloudy. Highs in the upper 80s. Lows around 70. This is the NOAA Weather Radio KHA 53 in Rochester, your source for official weather information across the Western Finger Lakes and the Genesee Valley. KHA 53 operates on a frequency of 162.40 MHz. The 6 p.m. weather at Rochester, it was partly sunny. The temperature was 82 degrees Fahrenheit or 28 degrees Celsius, the dew point 66 and the relative humidity 58%. The wind was north at 13 miles an hour. The pressure was 29.94 inches and steady. Repeating at Rochester, it was partly sunny, temperature 82 degrees. Around the region at 6 p.m. it was sunny, with a temperature of 80 at Erie, 84 at Elmira, and 81 at Watertown. It was mostly sunny, with a temperature of 81 at Buffalo, 82 at Niagara Falls, 82 at Toronto, and 81 at Binghamton. At Syracuse, it was partly sunny, with a temperature of 86. At Oswego, winds were northeast at 5 knots, with a temperature of 78 degrees. The Central Lake Ontario buoy winds were east at 4 knots, with a temperature of 76 degrees, and the waves were 0 feet. The forecast for the Genesee Valley and Northern Finger Lakes, including Rochester, Geneseo, Canandaigua, Newark, and Fairhaven. Tonight, partly to mostly cloudy. A chance of showers and thunderstorms early. Some patchy fog developing after midnight. Lows ranging from the mid-60s inland to the lower 70s along the lake shore. Light southwest winds. Chance of rain 30%. Thursday, patchy fog in the morning, otherwise mostly sunny in the morning, then partly sunny with a chance of showers and thunderstorms in the afternoon. Humid with highs ranging from the lower 80s on the hilltops to the upper 80s across the lower elevations. West winds 10 miles an hour or less. Chance of rain 50%. Thursday night, showers likely with a chance of thunderstorms in the evening, then showers likely overnight. Muggy with lows ranging from the mid-60s inland to the lower 70s along the lake shore. Light winds. Chance of rain 70%. Friday, showers likely. Humid with highs ranging from the mid-70s on the hilltops to around 80 across the lower elevations. Light winds. Chance of rain 70%. Friday night, partly cloudy. A chance of showers in the evening. Lows ranging from the lower 60s inland to the upper 60s along the lake shore. Light winds. Chance of rain 50%. The forecast for the Southern Finger Lakes, including Penyan, Seneca Falls, and Auburn. Tonight, mostly cloudy with some patchy fog developing after midnight. Lows in the upper 60s. Light southwest winds. Thursday, mostly sunny in the morning, then partly sunny with a chance of showers and thunderstorms in the afternoon. Humid with highs in the mid-80s. Light southwest winds. Chance of rain 50%. Thursday night, a chance of showers and thunderstorms in the evening, then showers likely overnight. Muggy with lows in the upper 60s. Light winds. Chance of rain 70%. Friday, showers likely in the morning, then showers likely with a chance of thunderstorms in the afternoon. Humid with highs in the upper 70s. Light winds. Chance of rain 70%. Friday night, partly cloudy. Showers likely in the evening. Lows in the lower 60s. Light winds. Chance of rain 70%. And now the extended forecast. Saturday, mainly clear. Highs in the lower 80s. Sunday, mainly clear. Highs in the lower 80s. Lows around 60. Monday, partly cloudy. Highs in the mid-80s. Lows in the mid-60s. Tuesday, partly cloudy. Highs around 90. Lows in the upper 60s. Wednesday, partly cloudy. Highs in the upper 80s. Lows around 70. 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

KHA-53 operates on a frequency of 162.40 MHz. The 6 p.m. weather at Rochester, it was partly sunny. The temperature was 82 degrees Fahrenheit or 28 degrees Celsius, the dew point 66 and the relative humidity 58%. The wind was north at 13 miles an hour. The pressure was 29.94 inches and steady. Repeating at Rochester, it was partly sunny, temperature 82 degrees. Around the region at 6 p.m. it was sunny, with a temperature of 80 at Erie, 84 at Elmira, and 81 at Watertown. It was mostly sunny, with a temperature of 81 at Buffalo, 82 at Niagara Falls, 82 at Toronto, and 81 at Binghamton. At Syracuse, it was partly sunny, with a temperature of 86. At Oswego, winds were northeast at 5 knots, with a temperature of 78 degrees. The Central Lake Ontario buoy winds were east at 4 knots, with a temperature of 76 degrees, and the waves were 0 feet. The forecast for the Genesee Valley and Northern Finger Lakes, including Rochester, Geneseo, Canandaigua, Newark, and Fairhaven. Tonight, partly to mostly cloudy. A chance of showers and thunderstorms early. Some patchy fog developing after midnight. Lows ranging from the mid-60s inland to the lower 70s along the lake shore. Light southwest winds. Chance of rain 30%. Thursday, patchy fog in the morning, otherwise mostly sunny in the morning, then partly sunny with a chance of showers and thunderstorms in the afternoon. Humid with highs ranging from the lower 80s on the hilltops to the upper 80s across the lower elevations. West winds 10 miles an hour or less. Chance of rain 50%. Thursday night, showers likely with a chance of thunderstorms in the evening, then showers likely overnight. Muggy with lows ranging from the mid-60s inland to the lower 70s along the lake shore. Light winds. Chance of rain 70%. Friday, showers likely. Humid with highs ranging from the mid-70s on the hilltops to around 80 across the lower elevations. Light winds. Chance of rain 70%. Friday night, partly cloudy. A chance of showers in the evening. Lows ranging from the lower 60s inland to the upper 60s along the lake shore. Light winds. Chance of rain 50%. The forecast for the Southern Finger Lakes, including Pinyan, Seneca Falls, and Auburn. Tonight, mostly cloudy with some patchy fog developing after midnight. Lows in the upper 60s. Light southwest winds. Thursday, mostly sunny in the morning, then partly sunny with a chance of showers and thunderstorms in the afternoon. Humid with highs in the mid-80s. Light southwest winds. Chance of rain 50%. Thursday night, a chance of showers and thunderstorms in the evening, then showers likely overnight. Muggy with lows in the upper 60s. Light winds. Chance of rain 70%. Friday, showers likely in the morning, then showers likely with a chance of thunderstorms in the afternoon. Humid with highs in the upper 70s. Light winds. Chance of rain 70%. Friday night, partly cloudy. Showers likely in the evening. Lows in the lower 60s. Light winds. Chance of rain 70%. And now the extended forecast. Saturday, mainly clear. Highs in the lower 80s. Sunday, mainly clear. Highs in the lower 80s. Lows around 60. Monday, partly cloudy. Highs in the mid-80s. Lows in the mid-60s. Tuesday, partly cloudy. Highs around 90. Lows in the upper 60s. Wednesday, partly cloudy. Highs in the upper 80s. Lows around 70. This is the NOAA Weather Radio KHA-53 in Rochester. Your source for official weather information across the Western Finger Lakes and the Genesee Valley. KHA-53 operates on a frequency of 162.40 MHz. The 6 p.m. weather at Rochester, it was partly sunny. The temperature was 82 degrees Fahrenheit or 28 degrees Celsius, the dew point 66 and the relative humidity 58%. The wind was north at 13 miles an hour. The pressure was 29.94 inches and steady. Repeating at Rochester, it was partly sunny, temperature 82 degrees. Around the region at 6 p.m. it was

sunny, with a temperature of 80 at Erie, 84 at Elmira, and 81 at Watertown. It was mostly sunny, with a temperature of 81 at Buffalo, 82 at Niagara Falls, 82 at Toronto, and 81 at Binghamton. At Syracuse, it was partly sunny, with a temperature of 86. At Oswego, winds were northeast at 5 knots, with a temperature of 78 degrees. The Central Lake Ontario buoy winds were east at 4 knots, with a temperature of 76 degrees, and the waves were 0 feet. The forecast for the Genesee Valley and Northern Finger Lakes, including Rochester, Geneseo, Canandaigua, Newark, and Fairhaven. Tonight, partly to mostly cloudy. A chance of showers and thunderstorms early. Some patchy fog developing after midnight. Lows ranging from the mid-60s inland to the lower 70s along the lake shore. Light southwest winds. Chance of rain 30%. Thursday, patchy fog in the morning, otherwise mostly sunny in the morning, then partly sunny with a chance of showers and thunderstorms in the afternoon. Humid with highs ranging from the lower 80s on the hilltops to the upper 80s across the lower elevations. West winds 10 miles an hour or less. Chance of rain 50%. Thursday night, showers likely with a chance of thunderstorms in the evening, then showers likely overnight. Muggy with lows ranging from the mid-60s inland to the lower 70s along the lake shore. Light winds. Chance of rain 70%. Friday, showers likely. Humid with highs ranging from the mid-70s on the hilltops to around 80 across the lower elevations. Light winds. Chance of rain 70%. Friday night, partly cloudy. A chance of showers in the evening. Lows ranging from the lower 60s inland to the upper 60s along the lake shore. Light winds. Chance of rain 50%. The forecast for the Southern Finger Lakes, including Pinyan, Seneca Falls, and Auburn. Tonight, mostly cloudy with some patchy fog developing after midnight. Lows in the upper 60s. Light southwest winds. Thursday, mostly sunny in the morning, then partly sunny with a chance of showers and thunderstorms in the afternoon. Humid with highs in the mid-80s. Light southwest winds. Chance of rain 50%. Thursday night, a chance of showers and thunderstorms in the evening, then showers likely overnight. Muggy with lows in the upper 60s. Light winds. Chance of rain 70%. Friday, showers likely in the morning, then showers likely with a chance of thunderstorms in the afternoon. Humid with highs in the upper 70s. Light winds. Chance of rain 70%. Friday night, partly cloudy. Showers likely in the evening. Lows in the lower 60s. Light winds. Chance of rain 70%. And now the extended forecast. Saturday, mainly clear. Highs in the lower 80s. Sunday, mainly clear. Highs in the lower 80s. Lows around 60. Monday, partly cloudy. Highs in the mid-80s. Lows in the mid-60s. Tuesday, partly cloudy. Highs around 90. Lows in the upper 60s. Wednesday, partly cloudy. Highs in the upper 80s. Lows around 70. This is the NOAA Weather Radio KHA 53 in Rochester. Your source for official weather information across the Western Finger Lakes and the Genesee Valley. KHA 53 operates on a frequency of 162.40 MHz. The 6 p.m. weather at Rochester, it was partly sunny. The temperature was 82 degrees Fahrenheit or 28 degrees Celsius, the dew point 66 and the relative humidity 58%. The wind was north at 13 miles an hour. The pressure was 29.94 inches and steady. Repeating at Rochester, it was partly sunny, temperature 82 degrees. Around the region at 6 p.m. it was sunny, with a temperature of 80 at Erie, 84 at Elmira, and 81 at Watertown. It was mostly sunny, with a temperature of 81 at Buffalo, 82 at Niagara Falls, 82 at Toronto, and 81 at Binghamton. At Syracuse, it was partly sunny, with a temperature of 86. At Oswego, winds were northeast at 5 knots, with a temperature of 78 degrees. The Central Lake Ontario buoy winds were east at 4 knots, with a temperature of 76 degrees, and the waves were 0 feet.

forecasts for the Genesee Valley and Northern Finger Lakes, including Rochester, Geneseo, Canandaigua, Newark, and Fairhaven. Tonight, partly to mostly cloudy. A chance of showers and thunderstorms early. Some patchy fog developing after midnight. Lows ranging from the mid-60s inland to the lower 70s along the lake shore. Light southwest winds. Chance of rain 30%. Thursday, patchy fog in the morning, otherwise mostly sunny in the morning, then partly sunny with a chance of showers and thunderstorms in the afternoon. Humid with highs ranging from the lower 80s on the hilltops to the upper 80s across the lower elevations. West winds 10 miles an hour or less. Chance of rain 50%. Thursday night, showers likely with a chance of thunderstorms in the evening, then showers likely overnight. Muggy with lows ranging from the mid-60s inland to the lower 70s along the lake shore. Light winds. Chance of rain 70%. Friday, showers likely. Humid with highs ranging from the mid-70s on the hilltops to around 80 across the lower elevations. Light winds. Chance of rain 70%. Friday night, partly cloudy. A chance of showers in the evening. Lows ranging from the lower 60s inland to the upper 60s along the lake shore. Light winds. Chance of rain 50%. The forecast for the Southern Finger Lakes, including Pinyan, Seneca Falls, and Auburn. Tonight, mostly cloudy with some patchy fog developing after midnight. Lows in the upper 60s. Light southwest winds. Thursday, mostly sunny in the morning, then partly sunny with a chance of showers and thunderstorms in the afternoon. Humid with highs in the mid-80s. Light southwest winds. Chance of rain 50%. Thursday night, a chance of showers and thunderstorms in the evening, then showers likely overnight. Muggy with lows in the upper 60s. Light winds. Chance of rain 70%. Friday, showers likely in the morning, then showers likely with a chance of thunderstorms in the afternoon. Humid with highs in the upper 70s. Light winds. Chance of rain 70%. Friday night, partly cloudy. Showers likely in the evening. Lows in the lower 60s. Light winds. Chance of rain 70%. And now the extended forecast. Saturday, mainly clear. Highs in the lower 80s. Sunday, mainly clear. Highs in the lower 80s. Lows around 60. Monday, partly cloudy. Highs in the mid-80s. Lows in the mid-60s. Tuesday, partly cloudy. Highs around 90. Lows in the upper 60s. Wednesday, partly cloudy. Highs in the upper 80s. Lows around 70. The Rochester, New York climate summary for this evening, as of 4 p.m., July 8, 2026. Today's high temperature was 87 degrees. The normal high is 83. Today's low temperature was 64 degrees. The normal low is 62. No precipitation fell today. No snow fell today. Sunset tonight is at 8:52 p.m. Sunrise tomorrow is at 5:40 a.m. The Nearshore Marine Forecast, for the Niagara River to Hamlin Beach along Lake Ontario. Tonight, southeast winds 10 knots or less becoming southwest. Mainly clear this evening, then becoming partly cloudy. Waves 1 foot or less. Thursday, southwest winds 5 to 10 knots becoming west. A chance of showers and thunderstorms in the afternoon. Waves 1 foot or less. Thursday night, west winds 10 knots or less. Showers with a chance of thunderstorms in the evening, then showers likely overnight. Waves 1 foot or less. Friday, northwest winds less than 10 knots. Showers likely in the morning. Waves 1 foot or less. Friday night, northwest winds 10 knots or less becoming northeast. Partly cloudy. Waves 2 feet or less. Saturday, northeast winds 10 knots or less becoming east. Mainly clear. Waves 2 feet or less. Sunday, east winds less than 10 knots becoming southwest. Mainly clear, then becoming partly cloudy. Waves 1 foot or less. Monday, southwest winds 5 to 10 knots. Mainly clear, then becoming partly cloudy.
waves 2 feet or less. Winds and waves higher and near thunderstorms. The Nearshore Marine Forecast, 4, Cameron Beach to Mexico Bay. Tonight, east winds 10 knots or less becoming southwest. Mainly clear this evening, then becoming partly cloudy. Waves 1 foot or less. Thursday, southwest winds 10 knots or less becoming northwest. A chance of showers and thunderstorms in the afternoon. Waves 1 foot or less. Thursday night, west winds 5 to 10 knots. Showers with a chance of thunderstorms in the evening, then showers overnight. Waves 1 foot or less. Friday, west winds 5 to 10 knots becoming northwest. Showers likely in the morning, then a chance of showers in the afternoon. Waves 1 foot or less. Friday night, northwest winds 10 knots or less becoming north. Partly cloudy. Waves 1 foot or less. Saturday, northeast winds 10 knots or less becoming east. Mainly clear. Waves 2 feet or less. Sunday, light and variable winds. Mainly clear, then becoming partly cloudy. Waves 1 foot or less. Sunday, light and variable winds. Mainly clear, then becoming partly cloudy. Waves 1 foot or less. Monday, southwest winds 5 to 10 knots. Mainly clear, then becoming partly cloudy. Waves 1 foot or less. Winds and waves higher and near thunderstorms. The water temperature off Rochester is 47 degrees. This is the NOAA Weather Radio KHA 53 in Rochester. Your source for official weather information across the Western Finger Lakes and the Genesee Valley. KHA 53 operates on a frequency of 162.40 MHz. The 6 p.m. weather at Rochester, it was partly sunny. The temperature was 82 degrees Fahrenheit or 28 degrees Celsius, the dew point 66 and the relative humidity 58%. The wind was north at 13 miles an hour. The pressure was 29.94 inches and steady. Repeating at Rochester, it was partly sunny, temperature 82 degrees. Around the region at 6 p.m. it was sunny, with a temperature of 80 at Erie, 84 at Elmira, and 81 at Watertown. It was mostly sunny, with a temperature of 81 at Buffalo, 82 at Niagara Falls, 82 at Toronto, and 81 at Binghamton. At Syracuse, it was partly sunny, with a temperature of 86. At Oswego, winds were northeast at 5 knots, with a temperature of 78 degrees. The Central Lake Ontario buoy winds were east at 4 knots, with a temperature of 76 degrees, and the waves were 0 feet. The forecast for the Genesee Valley and Northern Finger Lakes, including Rochester, Geneseo, Canandaigua, Newark, and Fairhaven. Tonight, partly to mostly cloudy. A chance of showers and thunderstorms early. Some patchy fog developing after midnight. Lows ranging from the mid-60s inland to the lower 70s along the lake shore. Light southwest winds. Chance of rain 30%. Thursday, patchy fog in the morning, otherwise mostly sunny in the morning, then partly sunny with a chance of showers and thunderstorms in the afternoon. Humid with highs ranging from the lower 80s on the hilltops to the upper 80s across the lower elevations. West winds 10 miles an hour or less. Chance of rain 50%. Thursday night, showers likely with a chance of thunderstorms in the evening, then showers likely overnight. Muggy with lows ranging from the mid-60s inland to the lower 70s along the lake shore. Light winds. Chance of rain 70%. Friday, showers likely. Humid with highs ranging from the mid-70s on the hilltops to around 80 across the lower elevations. Light winds. Chance of rain 70%. Friday night, partly cloudy. A chance of showers in the evening. Lows ranging from the lower 60s inland to the upper 60s along the lake shore. Light winds. Chance of rain 50%. The forecast for the Southern Finger Lakes, including Pinyan, Seneca Falls, and Auburn. Tonight, mostly cloudy with some patchy fog developing after midnight. Lows in the upper 60s. Light southwest winds. Thursday, mostly sunny in the morning, then partly sunny with a chance of showers and thunderstorms in the afternoon. Humid with highs in the mid-80s. Light southwest winds.
chance of rain 50%.

Thursday night, a chance of showers and thunderstorms in the evening, then showers likely overnight. Muggy with lows in the upper 60s. Light winds. Chance of rain 70%. Friday, showers likely in the morning, then showers likely with a chance of thunderstorms in the afternoon. Humid with highs in the upper 70s. Light winds. Chance of rain 70%. Friday night, partly cloudy. Showers likely in the evening. Lows in the lower 60s. Light winds. Chance of rain 70%. And now the extended forecast. Saturday, mainly clear. Highs in the lower 80s. Sunday, mainly clear. Highs in the lower 80s. Lows around 60. Monday, partly cloudy. Highs in the mid 80s. Lows in the mid 60s. Tuesday, partly cloudy. Highs around 90. Lows in the upper 60s. Wednesday, partly cloudy. Highs in the upper 80s. Lows around 70. This is the NOAA Weather Radio KHA 53 in Rochester. Your source for official weather information across the Western Finger Lakes and the Genesee Valley. KHA 53 operates on a frequency of 162.40 MHz. The 6 p.m. weather at Rochester, it was partly sunny. The temperature was 82 degrees Fahrenheit or 28 degrees Celsius, the dew point 66 and the relative humidity 58%. The wind was north at 13 miles an hour. The pressure was 29.94 inches and steady. Repeating at Rochester, it was partly sunny, temperature 82 degrees. Around the region at 6 p.m. it was sunny, with a temperature of 80 at Erie, 84 at Elmira, and 81 at Watertown. It was mostly sunny, with a temperature of 81 at Buffalo, 82 at Niagara Falls, 82 at Toronto, and 81 at Binghamton. At Syracuse, it was partly sunny, with a temperature of 86. At Oswego, winds were northeast at 5 knots, with a temperature of 78 degrees. The Central Lake Ontario buoy winds were east at 4 knots, with a temperature of 76 degrees, and the waves were 0 feet. The forecast for the Genesee Valley and Northern Finger Lakes, including Rochester, Geneseo, Canandaigua, Newark, and Fairhaven. Tonight, partly to mostly cloudy. A chance of showers and thunderstorms early. Some patchy fog developing after midnight. Lows ranging from the mid-60s inland to the lower 70s along the lake shore. Light southwest winds. Chance of rain 30%. Thursday, patchy fog in the morning, otherwise mostly sunny in the morning, then partly sunny with a chance of showers and thunderstorms in the afternoon. Humid with highs ranging from the lower 80s on the hilltops to the upper 80s across the lower elevations. West winds 10 miles an hour or less. Chance of rain 50%. Thursday night, showers likely with a chance of thunderstorms in the evening, then showers likely overnight. Muggy with lows ranging from the mid-60s inland to the lower 70s along the lake shore. Light winds. Chance of rain 70%. Friday, showers likely. Humid with highs ranging from the mid-70s on the hilltops to around 80 across the lower elevations. Light winds. Chance of rain 70%. Friday night, partly cloudy. A chance of showers in the evening. Lows ranging from the lower 60s inland to the upper 60s along the lake shore. Light winds. Chance of rain 50%. The forecast for the Southern Finger Lakes, including Pinyan, Seneca Falls, and Auburn. Tonight, mostly cloudy with some patchy fog developing after midnight. Lows in the upper 60s. Light southwest winds. Thursday, mostly sunny in the morning, then partly sunny with a chance of showers and thunderstorms in the afternoon. Humid with highs in the mid-80s. Light southwest winds. Chance of rain 50%. Thursday night, a chance of showers and thunderstorms in the evening, then showers likely overnight. Muggy with lows in the upper 60s. Light winds. Chance of rain 70%. Friday, showers likely in the morning, then showers likely with a chance of thunderstorms in the afternoon. Humid with highs in the upper 70s. Light winds. Chance of rain 70%. Friday night, partly cloudy. Showers likely in the evening. Lows in the lower 60s. Light winds.

across the Western Finger Lakes in the Genesee Valley. KHA-53 operates on a frequency of 162.40 MHz. The 6 p.m. weather at Rochester, it was partly sunny. The temperature was 82 degrees Fahrenheit or 28 degrees Celsius, the dew point 66 and the relative humidity 58%. The wind was north at 13 miles an hour. The pressure was 29.94 inches and steady. Repeating at Rochester, it was partly sunny, temperature 82 degrees. Around the region at 6 p.m. it was sunny, with a temperature of 80 at Erie, 84 at Elmira, and 81 at Watertown. It was mostly sunny, with a temperature of 81 at Buffalo, 82 at Niagara Falls, 82 at Toronto, and 81 at Binghamton. At Syracuse, it was partly sunny, with a temperature of 86. At Oswego, winds were northeast at 5 knots, with a temperature of 78 degrees. The Central Lake Ontario buoy winds were east at 4 knots, with a temperature of 76 degrees, and the waves were 0 feet. The forecast for the Genesee Valley and Northern Finger Lakes, including Rochester, Geneseo, Canandaigua, Newark, and Fairhaven. Tonight, partly to mostly cloudy. A chance of showers and thunderstorms early. Some patchy fog developing after midnight. Lows ranging from the mid-60s inland to the lower 70s along the lake shore. Light southwest winds. Chance of rain 30%. Thursday, patchy fog in the morning, otherwise mostly sunny in the morning, then partly sunny with a chance of showers and thunderstorms in the afternoon. Humid with highs ranging from the lower 80s on the hilltops to the upper 80s across the lower elevations. West winds 10 miles an hour or less. Chance of rain 50%. Thursday night, showers likely with a chance of thunderstorms in the evening, then showers likely overnight. Muggy with lows ranging from the mid-60s inland to the lower 70s along the lake shore. Light winds. Chance of rain 70%. Friday, showers likely. Humid with highs ranging from the mid-70s on the hilltops to around 80 across the lower elevations. Light winds. Chance of rain 70%. Friday night, partly cloudy. A chance of showers in the evening. Lows ranging from the lower 60s inland to the upper 60s along the lake shore. Light winds. Chance of rain 50%. The forecast for the Southern Finger Lakes, including Pinyan, Seneca Falls, and Auburn. Tonight, mostly cloudy with some patchy fog developing after midnight. Lows in the upper 60s. Light southwest winds. Thursday, mostly sunny in the morning, then partly sunny with a chance of showers and thunderstorms in the afternoon. Humid with highs in the mid-80s. Light southwest winds. Chance of rain 50%. Thursday night, a chance of showers and thunderstorms in the evening, then showers likely overnight. Muggy with lows in the upper 60s. Light winds. Chance of rain 70%. Friday, showers likely in the morning, then showers likely with a chance of thunderstorms in the afternoon. Humid with highs in the upper 70s. Light winds. Chance of rain 70%. Friday night, partly cloudy. Showers likely in the evening. Lows in the lower 60s. Light winds. Chance of rain 70%. And now the extended forecast. Saturday, mainly clear. Highs in the lower 80s. Sunday, mainly clear. Highs in the lower 80s. Lows around 60. Monday, partly cloudy. Highs in the mid-80s. Lows in the mid-60s. Tuesday, partly cloudy. Highs around 90. Lows in the upper 60s. Wednesday, partly cloudy. Highs in the upper 80s. Lows around 70. This is the NOAA Weather Radio KHA-53 in Rochester. Your source for official weather information across the Western Finger Lakes and the Genesee Valley. KHA-53 operates on a frequency of 162.40 MHz. The 6 p.m. weather at Rochester, it was partly sunny. The temperature was 82 degrees Fahrenheit or 28 degrees Celsius, the dew point 66 and the relative humidity 58%. The wind was north at 13 miles an hour. The pressure was 29.94 inches and steady. Repeating at Rochester, it was partly sunny, temperature 82 degrees.

around the region. At 6 p.m., it was sunny with a temperature of 80 at Erie, 84 at Elmira, and 81 at Watertown. It was mostly sunny with a temperature of 81 at Buffalo, 82 at Niagara Falls, 82 at Toronto, and 81 at Binghamton. At Syracuse, it was partly sunny with a temperature of 86. At Oswego, winds were northeast at 5 knots with a temperature of 78 degrees. The Central Lake Ontario buoy winds were east at 4 knots with a temperature of 76 degrees and the waves were 0 feet. The forecast for the Genesee Valley and Northern Finger Lakes, including Rochester, Geneseo, Canandaigua, Newark, and Fairhaven. Tonight, partly to mostly cloudy. A chance of showers and thunderstorms early. Some patchy fog developing after midnight. Lows ranging from the mid-60s inland to the lower 70s along the lake shore. Light southwest winds. Chance of rain 30%. Thursday, patchy fog in the morning, otherwise mostly sunny in the morning, then partly sunny with a chance of showers and thunderstorms in the afternoon. Humid with highs ranging from the lower 80s on the hilltops to the upper 80s across the lower elevations. West winds 10 miles an hour or less. Chance of rain 50%. Thursday night, showers likely with a chance of thunderstorms in the evening, then showers likely overnight. Muggy with lows ranging from the mid-60s inland to the lower 70s along the lake shore. Light winds. Chance of rain 70%. Friday, showers likely. Humid with highs ranging from the mid-70s on the hilltops to around 80 across the lower elevations. Light winds. Chance of rain 70%. Friday night, partly cloudy. A chance of showers in the evening. Lows ranging from the lower 60s inland to the upper 60s along the lake shore. Light winds. Chance of rain 50%. The forecast for the Southern Finger Lakes, including Tinian, Seneca Falls, and Auburn. Tonight, mostly cloudy with some patchy fog developing after midnight. Lows in the upper 60s. Light southwest winds. Thursday, mostly sunny in the morning, then partly sunny with a chance of showers and thunderstorms in the afternoon. Humid with highs in the mid-80s. Light southwest winds. Chance of rain 50%. Thursday night, a chance of showers and thunderstorms in the evening, then showers likely overnight. Muggy with lows in the upper 60s. Light winds. Chance of rain 70%. Friday, showers likely in the morning, then showers likely with a chance of thunderstorms in the afternoon. Humid with highs in the upper 70s. Light winds. Chance of rain 70%. Friday night, partly cloudy. Showers likely in the evening. Lows in the lower 60s. Light winds. Chance of rain 70%. And now the extended forecast. Saturday, mainly clear. Highs in the lower 80s. Sunday, mainly clear. Highs in the lower 80s. Lows around 60. Monday, partly cloudy. Highs in the mid-80s. Lows in the mid-60s. Tuesday, partly cloudy. Highs around 90. Lows in the upper 60s. Wednesday, partly cloudy. Highs in the upper 80s. Lows around 70. This is the NOAA Weather Radio KHA 53 in Rochester. Your source for official weather information across the Western Finger Lakes and the Genesee Valley. KHA 53 operates on a frequency of 162.40 MHz. The 6 p.m. weather at Rochester, it was partly sunny. The temperature was 82 degrees Fahrenheit or 28 degrees Celsius, the dew point 66 and the relative humidity 58%. The wind was north at 13 miles an hour. The pressure was 29.94 inches and steady. Repeating at Rochester, it was partly sunny, temperature 82 degrees. Around the region at 6 p.m. it was sunny, with a temperature of 80 at Erie, 84 at Elmira, and 81 at Watertown. It was mostly sunny, with a temperature of 81 at Buffalo, 82 at Niagara Falls, 82 at Toronto, and 81 at Binghamton. At Syracuse, it was partly sunny, with a temperature of 86. At Oswego, winds were northeast at 5 knots, with a temperature of 78 degrees. The Central Lake Ontario buoy winds were east at 4 knots, with a temperature of 76 degrees, and the

Waves were 0 feet. The forecast for the Genesee Valley and Northern Finger Lakes, including Rochester, Geneseo, Canandaigua, Newark, and Fairhaven. Tonight, partly to mostly cloudy. A chance of showers and thunderstorms early. Some patchy fog developing after midnight. Lows ranging from the mid-60s inland to the lower 70s along the lake shore. Light southwest winds. Chance of rain 30%. Thursday, patchy fog in the morning, otherwise mostly sunny in the morning, then partly sunny with a chance of showers and thunderstorms in the afternoon. Humid with highs ranging from the lower 80s on the hilltops to the upper 80s across the lower elevations. West winds 10 miles an hour or less. Chance of rain 50%. Thursday night, showers likely with a chance of thunderstorms in the evening, then showers likely overnight. Muggy with lows ranging from the mid-60s inland to the lower 70s along the lake shore. Light winds. Chance of rain 70%. Friday, showers likely. Humid with highs ranging from the mid-70s on the hilltops to around 80 across the lower elevations. Light winds. Chance of rain 70%. Friday night, partly cloudy. A chance of showers in the evening. Lows ranging from the lower 60s inland to the upper 60s along the lake shore. Light winds. Chance of rain 50%. The forecast for the Southern Finger Lakes, including Pinyan, Seneca Falls, and Auburn. Tonight, mostly cloudy with some patchy fog developing after midnight. Lows in the upper 60s. Light southwest winds. Thursday, mostly sunny in the morning, then partly sunny with a chance of showers and thunderstorms in the afternoon. Humid with highs in the mid-80s. Light southwest winds. Chance of rain 50%. Thursday night, a chance of showers and thunderstorms in the evening, then showers likely overnight. Muggy with lows in the upper 60s. Light winds. Chance of rain 70%. Friday, showers likely in the morning, then showers likely with a chance of thunderstorms in the afternoon. Humid with highs in the upper 70s. Light winds. Chance of rain 70%. Friday night, partly cloudy. Showers likely in the evening. Lows in the lower 60s. Light winds. Chance of rain 70%. And now the extended forecast. Saturday, mainly clear. Highs in the lower 80s. Sunday, mainly clear. Highs in the lower 80s. Lows around 60. Monday, partly cloudy. Highs in the mid-80s. Lows in the mid-60s. Tuesday, partly cloudy. Highs around 90. Lows in the upper 60s. Wednesday, partly cloudy. Highs in the upper 80s. Lows around 70. This is the NOAA Weather Radio KHA 53 in Rochester. Your source for official weather information across the Western Finger Lakes and the Genesee Valley. KHA 53 operates on a frequency of 162.40 MHz. The 6 p.m. weather at Rochester, it was partly sunny. The temperature was 82 degrees Fahrenheit or 28 degrees Celsius, the dew point 66 and the relative humidity 58%. The wind was north at 13 miles an hour. The pressure was 29.94 inches and steady. Repeating at Rochester, it was partly sunny, temperature 82 degrees. Around the region at 6 p.m. it was sunny, with a temperature of 80 at Erie, 84 at Elmira, and 81 at Watertown. It was mostly sunny, with a temperature of 81 at Buffalo, 82 at Niagara Falls, 82 at Toronto, and 81 at Binghamton. At Syracuse, it was partly sunny, with a temperature of 86. At Oswego, winds were northeast at 5 knots, with a temperature of 78 degrees. The Central Lake Ontario buoy winds were east at 4 knots, with a temperature of 76 degrees, and the waves were 0 feet. The forecast for the Genesee Valley and Northern Finger Lakes, including Rochester, Geneseo, Canandaigua, Newark, and Fairhaven. Tonight, partly to mostly cloudy. A chance of showers and thunderstorms early. Some patchy fog developing after midnight. Lows ranging from the mid-60s inland to the lower 70s along the lake shore. Light southwest winds. Chance of rain 30%. Thursday, patchy fog in the morning,
otherwise mostly sunny in the morning.

then partly sunny with a chance of showers and thunderstorms in the afternoon. Humid with highs ranging from the lower 80s on the hilltops to the upper 80s across the lower elevations. West winds 10 miles an hour or less. Chance of rain 50%. Thursday night, showers likely with a chance of thunderstorms in the evening, then showers likely overnight. Muggy with lows ranging from the mid-60s inland to the lower 70s along the lake shore. Light winds. Chance of rain 70%. Friday, showers likely. Humid with highs ranging from the mid-70s on the hilltops to around 80 across the lower elevations. Light winds. Chance of rain 70%. Friday night, partly cloudy. A chance of showers in the evening. Lows ranging from the lower 60s inland to the upper 60s along the lake shore. Light winds. Chance of rain 50%. The forecast for the Southern Finger Lakes, including Pinyan, Seneca Falls, and Auburn. Tonight, mostly cloudy with some patchy fog developing after midnight. Lows in the upper 60s. Light southwest winds. Thursday, mostly sunny in the morning, then partly sunny with a chance of showers and thunderstorms in the afternoon. Humid with highs in the mid-80s. Light southwest winds. Chance of rain 50%. Thursday night, a chance of showers and thunderstorms in the evening, then showers likely overnight. Muggy with lows in the upper 60s. Light winds. Chance of rain 70%. Friday, showers likely in the morning, then showers likely with a chance of thunderstorms in the afternoon. Humid with highs in the upper 70s. Light winds. Chance of rain 70%. Friday night, partly cloudy. Showers likely in the evening. Lows in the lower 60s. Light winds. Chance of rain 70%. And now the extended forecast. Saturday, mainly clear. Highs in the lower 80s. Sunday, mainly clear. Highs in the lower 80s. Lows around 60. Monday, partly cloudy. Highs in the mid-80s. Lows in the mid-60s. Tuesday, partly cloudy. Highs around 90. Lows in the upper 60s. Wednesday, partly cloudy. Highs in the upper 80s. Lows around 70. The Rochester, New York climate summary for this evening, as of 4 p.m., July 8, 2026. Today's high temperature was 87 degrees. The normal high is 83. Today's low temperature was 64 degrees. The normal low is 62. No precipitation fell today. No snow fell today. Sunset tonight is at 8:52 p.m. Sunrise tomorrow is at 5:40 a.m. Open lake forecast, 4, the Niagara River to Hamlin Beach beyond 5 miles from shore. Tonight, southeast winds 10 knots or less becoming southwest. Waves 1 foot or less. Thursday, southwest winds 5 to 10 knots becoming west. A chance of showers and thunderstorms early in the afternoon. Showers likely with a chance of thunderstorms late. Waves 1 foot or less. Thursday night, west winds 5 to 10 knots. Showers with a chance of thunderstorms in the evening, then showers likely overnight. Waves 1 foot or less. Friday, northwest winds less than 10 knots becoming west. Showers likely in the morning. Waves 1 foot or less. Friday night, west winds 10 knots or less becoming northeast. Waves 2 feet or less. Saturday, northeast winds 10 knots or less. Waves 2 feet or less. Sunday, east winds 10 knots or less becoming southwest. Waves 1 foot or less. Monday, southwest winds 5 to 10 knots. Waves 2 feet or less. Winds and waves higher and near thunderstorms. Open lake forecast, 4, Hamlin Beach to Mexico Bay beyond 5 miles from shore. Tonight, south winds 10 knots or less becoming southwest. Waves 1 foot or less. Thursday, southwest winds 5 to 10 knots becoming west. A chance of showers and thunderstorms late. Waves 1 foot or less. Thursday night, west winds 5 to 10 knots. Showers with a chance of thunderstorms in the evening, then showers overnight. Waves 1 foot or less. Friday, northwest winds 5 to 10 knots becoming west.

light southwest winds. Thursday, mostly sunny in the morning, then partly sunny with a chance of showers and thunderstorms in the afternoon. Humid with highs in the mid-80s. Light southwest winds. Chance of rain 50%. Thursday night, a chance of showers and thunderstorms in the evening, then showers likely overnight. Muggy with lows in the upper 60s. Light winds. Chance of rain 70%. Friday, showers likely in the morning, then showers likely with a chance of thunderstorms in the afternoon. Humid with highs in the upper 70s. Light winds. Chance of rain 70%. Friday night, partly cloudy. Showers likely in the evening. Lows in the lower 60s. Light winds. Chance of rain 70%. And now the extended forecast. Saturday, mainly clear. Highs in the lower 80s. Sunday, mainly clear. Highs in the lower 80s. Lows around 60. Monday, partly cloudy. Highs in the mid-80s. Lows in the mid-60s. Tuesday, partly cloudy. Highs around 90. Lows in the upper 60s. Wednesday, partly cloudy. Highs in the upper 80s. Lows around 70. This is the NOAA Weather Radio KHA-53 in Rochester. Your source for official weather information across the Western Finger Lakes and the Genesee Valley. KHA-53 operates on a frequency of 162.40 MHz. The 7 p.m. weather at Rochester, it was mostly sunny. The temperature was 83 degrees Fahrenheit or 28 degrees Celsius, the dew point 66 and the relative humidity 56%. The wind was calm. The pressure was 29.92 inches and falling. Repeating at Rochester, it was mostly sunny, temperature 83 degrees. Around the region at 7 p.m. it was sunny, with a temperature of 79 at Erie, and 81 at Niagara Falls. It was mostly sunny, with a temperature of 79 at Buffalo, 85 at Syracuse, 84 at Elmira, 80 at Binghamton, and 81 at Watertown. At Oswego, winds were northeast at 4 knots, with a temperature of 79 degrees. The Central Lake Ontario buoy winds were calm, with a temperature of 79 degrees, and the waves were 0 feet. Around the region at 7 p.m. skies ranged from sunny to mostly sunny. It was 79 at Erie, 79 at Buffalo, 81 at Niagara Falls, and 84 at Toronto. Syracuse reported 85, Elmira reported 84, Binghamton reported 80, and Watertown reported 81. At Oswego, winds were northeast at 4 knots, with a temperature of 79 degrees. The Central Lake Ontario buoy winds were calm, with a temperature of 79 degrees, and the waves were 0 feet. The forecast for the Genesee Valley and Northern Finger Lakes, including Rochester, Geneseo, Canandaigua, Newark, and Fairhaven. Tonight, partly to mostly cloudy. A chance of showers and thunderstorms early. Some Tai Chi fog developing after midnight. Lows ranging from the mid-60s inland to the lower 70s along the lake shore. Light southwest winds. Chance of rain 30%. Thursday, patchy fog in the morning, otherwise mostly sunny in the morning, then partly sunny with a chance of showers and thunderstorms in the afternoon. Humid with highs ranging from the lower 80s on the hilltops to the upper 80s across the lower elevations. West winds 10 miles an hour or less. Chance of rain 50%. Thursday night, showers likely with a chance of thunderstorms in the evening, then showers likely overnight. Muggy with lows ranging from the mid-60s inland to the lower 70s along the lake shore. Light winds. Chance of rain 70%. Friday, showers likely. Humid with highs ranging from the mid-70s on the hilltops to around 80 across the lower elevations. Light winds. Chance of rain 70%. Friday night, partly cloudy. A chance of showers in the evening. Lows ranging from the lower 60s inland to the upper 60s along the lake shore. Light winds. Chance of rain 50%. The forecast for the Southern Finger Lakes, including Pinyan, Seneca Falls, and Auburn. Tonight, mostly cloudy with some patchy fog developing after midnight. Lows in the upper 60s. Light southwest winds. Thursday, mostly sunny in the morning, then partly sunny with a chance

of showers and thunderstorms in the afternoon. Humid with highs in the mid-80s. Light southwest winds. Chance of rain 50%. Thursday night, a chance of showers and thunderstorms in the evening, then showers likely overnight. Monday with lows in the upper 60s. Light winds. Chance of rain 70%. Friday, showers likely in the morning, then showers likely with a chance of thunderstorms in the afternoon. Humid with highs in the upper 70s. Light winds. Chance of rain 70%. Friday night, partly cloudy. Showers likely in the evening. Lows in the lower 60s. Light winds. Chance of rain 70%. And now the extended forecast. Saturday, mainly clear. Highs in the lower 80s. Sunday, mainly clear. Highs in the lower 80s. Lows around 60. Monday, partly cloudy. Highs in the mid-80s. Lows in the mid-60s. Tuesday, partly cloudy. Highs around 90. Lows in the upper 60s. Wednesday, partly cloudy. Highs in the upper 80s. Lows around 70. This is the NOAA Weather Radio KHA-53 in Rochester. Your source for official weather information across the Western Finger Lakes and the Genesee Valley. KHA-53 operates on a frequency of 162.40 MHz. The 7 p.m. weather at Rochester, it was mostly sunny. The temperature was 83 degrees Fahrenheit or 28 degrees Celsius, the dew point 66 and the relative humidity 56%. The wind was calm. The pressure was 29.92 inches and falling. Repeating at Rochester, it was mostly sunny, temperature 83 degrees. Around the region at 7 p.m. skies ranged from sunny to mostly sunny. It was 79 at Erie, 79 at Buffalo, 81 at Niagara Falls, and 84 at Toronto. Syracuse reported 85, Elmira reported 84, Binghamton reported 80, and Watertown reported 81. At Oswego, winds were northeast at 4 knots, with a temperature of 79 degrees. The Central Lake Ontario buoy winds were calm, with a temperature of 79 degrees, and the waves were 0 feet. The forecast for the Genesee Valley and Northern Finger Lakes, including Rochester, Geneseo, Canandaigua, Newark, and Fairhaven. Tonight, partly to mostly cloudy. A chance of showers and thunderstorms early. Some patchy fog developing after midnight. Lows ranging from the mid-60s inland to the lower 70s along the lake shore. Light southwest winds. Chance of rain 30%. Thursday, patchy fog in the morning, otherwise mostly sunny in the morning, then partly sunny with a chance of showers and thunderstorms in the afternoon. Humid with highs ranging from the lower 80s on the hilltops to the upper 80s across the lower elevations. West winds 10 miles an hour or less. Chance of rain 50%. Thursday night, showers likely with a chance of thunderstorms in the evening, then showers likely overnight. Monday with lows ranging from the mid-60s inland to the lower 70s along the lake shore. Light winds. Chance of rain 70%. Friday, showers likely. Humid with highs ranging from the mid-70s on the hilltops to around 80 across the lower elevations. Light winds. Chance of rain 70%. Friday night, partly cloudy. A chance of showers in the evening. Lows ranging from the lower 60s inland to the upper 60s along the lake shore. Light winds. Chance of rain 50%. The forecast for the Southern Finger Lakes, including Pinyan, Seneca Falls, and Auburn. Tonight, mostly cloudy with some patchy fog developing after midnight. Lows in the upper 60s. Light southwest winds. Thursday, mostly sunny in the morning, then partly sunny with a chance of showers and thunderstorms in the afternoon. Humid with highs in the mid-80s. Light southwest winds. Chance of rain 50%. Thursday night, a chance of showers and thunderstorms in the evening, then showers likely overnight. Monday with lows in the upper 60s. Light winds. Chance of rain 70%. Friday, showers likely in the morning, then showers likely with a chance of thunderstorms in the afternoon. Humid with highs in the upper 70s. Light winds. Chance of rain 70%. Friday night, partly

cloudy. Showers likely in the evening. Lows in the lower 60s. Light winds. Chance of rain 70%. And now the extended forecast. Saturday, mainly clear. Highs in the lower 80s. Sunday, mainly clear. Highs in the lower 80s. Lows around 60. Monday, partly cloudy. Highs in the mid 80s. Lows in the mid 60s. Tuesday, partly cloudy. Highs around 90. Lows in the upper 60s. Wednesday, partly cloudy. Highs in the upper 80s. Lows around 70. This is the NOAA Weather Radio KHA 53 in Rochester. Your source for official weather information across the Western Finger Lakes and the Genesee Valley. KHA 53 operates on a frequency of 162.40 MHz. The 7 p.m. weather at Rochester, it was mostly sunny. The temperature was 83 degrees Fahrenheit or 28 degrees Celsius, the dew point 66 and the relative humidity 56%. The wind was calm. The pressure was 29.92 inches and falling. Repeating at Rochester, it was mostly sunny, temperature 83 degrees. Around the region at 7 p.m. skies ranged from sunny to mostly sunny. It was 79 at Erie, 79 at Buffalo, 81 at Niagara Falls, and 84 at Toronto. Syracuse reported 85, Elmira reported 84, Binghamton reported 80, and Watertown reported 81. At Oswego, winds were northeast at 4 knots, with a temperature of 79 degrees. The Central Lake Ontario buoy winds were calm, with a temperature of 79 degrees, and the waves were 0 feet. The forecast for the Genesee Valley and Northern Finger Lakes, including Rochester, Geneseo, Canandaigua, Newark, and Fairhaven. Tonight, partly to mostly cloudy. A chance of showers and thunderstorms early. Some patchy fog developing after midnight. Lows ranging from the mid-60s inland to the lower 70s along the lake shore. Light southwest winds. Chance of rain 30%. Thursday, patchy fog in the morning, otherwise mostly sunny in the morning, then partly sunny with a chance of showers and thunderstorms in the afternoon. Humid with highs ranging from the lower 80s on the hilltops to the upper 80s across the lower elevations. West winds 10 miles an hour or less. Chance of rain 50%. Thursday night, showers likely with a chance of thunderstorms in the evening, then showers likely overnight. Muggy with lows ranging from the mid-60s inland to the lower 70s along the lake shore. Light winds. Chance of rain 70%. Friday, showers likely. Humid with highs ranging from the mid-70s on the hilltops to around 80 across the lower elevations. Light winds. Chance of rain 70%. Friday night, partly cloudy. A chance of showers in the evening. Lows ranging from the lower 60s inland to the upper 60s along the lake shore. Light winds. Chance of rain 50%. The forecast for the Southern Finger Lakes, including Pinyan, Seneca Falls, and Auburn. Tonight, mostly cloudy with some patchy fog developing after midnight. Lows in the upper 60s. Light southwest winds. Thursday, mostly sunny in the morning, then partly sunny with a chance of showers and thunderstorms in the afternoon. Humid with highs in the mid-80s. Light southwest winds. Chance of rain 50%. Thursday night, a chance of showers and thunderstorms in the evening, then showers likely overnight. Muggy with lows in the upper 60s. Light winds. Chance of rain 70%. Friday, showers likely in the morning, then showers likely with a chance of thunderstorms in the afternoon. Humid with highs in the upper 70s. Light winds. Chance of rain 70%. Friday night, partly cloudy. Showers likely in the evening. Lows in the lower 60s. Light winds. Chance of rain 70%. And now the extended forecast. Saturday, mainly clear. Highs in the lower 80s. Sunday, mainly clear. Highs in the lower 80s. Lows around 60. Monday, partly cloudy. Highs in the mid 80s. Lows in the mid 60s. Tuesday, partly cloudy. Highs around 90. Lows in the upper 60s.

partly cloudy. Highs in the upper 80s. Lows around 70. 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Your source for official weather information across the Western Finger Lakes and the Genesee Valley. KHA 53 operates on a frequency of 162.40 MHz. The 7 p.m. weather at Rochester, it was mostly sunny. The temperature was 83 degrees Fahrenheit or 28 degrees Celsius, the dew point 66 and the relative humidity 56%. The wind was calm. The pressure was 29.92 inches and falling. Repeating at Rochester, it was mostly sunny, temperature 83 degrees. Around the region at 7 p.m. skies ranged from sunny to mostly sunny. It was 79 at Erie, 79 at Buffalo, 81 at Niagara Falls, and 84 at Toronto. Syracuse reported 85, Elmira reported 84, Binghamton reported 80, and Watertown reported 81. At Oswego, winds were northeast at 4 knots, with a temperature of 79 degrees. The Central Lake Ontario buoy winds were calm, with a temperature of 79 degrees, and the waves were 0 feet. The forecast for the Genesee Valley and Northern Finger Lakes, including Rochester, Geneseo, Canandaigua, Newark, and Fairhaven. Tonight, partly to mostly cloudy. A chance of showers and thunderstorms early. Some patchy fog developing after midnight. Lows ranging from the mid-60s inland to the lower 70s along the lake shore. Light southwest winds. Chance of rain 30%. Thursday, patchy fog in the morning, otherwise mostly sunny in the morning, then partly sunny with a chance of showers and thunderstorms in the afternoon. Humid with highs ranging from the lower 80s on the hilltops to the upper 80s across the lower elevations. West winds 10 miles an hour or less. Chance of rain 50%. Thursday night, showers likely with a chance of thunderstorms in the evening, then showers likely overnight. Muggy with lows ranging from the mid-60s inland to the lower 70s along the lake shore. Light winds. Chance of rain 70%. Friday, showers likely. Humid with highs ranging from the mid-70s on the hilltops to around 80 across the lower elevations. Light winds. Chance of rain 70%. Friday night, partly cloudy. A chance of showers in the evening. Lows ranging from the lower 60s inland to the upper 60s along the lake shore. Light winds. Chance of rain 50%. The forecast for the Southern Finger Lakes, including Pinyan, Seneca Falls, and Auburn. Tonight, mostly cloudy with some patchy fog developing after midnight. Lows in the upper 60s. Light southwest winds. Thursday, mostly sunny in the morning, then partly sunny with a chance of showers and thunderstorms in the afternoon. Humid with highs in the mid-80s. Light southwest winds. Chance of rain 50%. Thursday night, a chance of showers and thunderstorms in the evening, then showers likely overnight. Muggy with lows in the upper 60s. Light winds. Chance of rain 70%. Friday, showers likely in the morning, then showers likely with a chance of thunderstorms in the afternoon. Humid with highs in the upper 70s. Light winds. Chance of rain 70%. Friday night, partly cloudy. Showers likely in the evening. Lows in the lower 60s. Light winds. Chance of rain 70%. And now the extended forecast. Saturday, mainly clear. Highs in the lower 80s. Sunday, mainly clear. Highs in the lower 80s. Lows around 60. Monday, partly cloudy. Highs in the mid-80s. Lows in the mid-60s. Tuesday, partly cloudy. Highs around 90. Lows in the upper 60s. Wednesday, partly cloudy. Highs in the upper 80s. Lows around 70. This is the NOAA Weather Radio KHA 53 in Rochester. 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KHA 53 operates on a frequency of 162.40 MHz. The Rochester, New York climate summary for this evening, as of 4 p.m., July 8, 2026. Today's high temperature was 87 degrees. The normal high is 83.
Today's low temperature was 64 degrees. The normal low is 62. No precipitation fell today. No snow fell today. Sunset tonight is at 8:52 p.m. Sunrise tomorrow is at 5:40 a.m. The Nearshore Marine Forecast, for the Niagara River to Hamelin Beach along Lake Ontario. Tonight, southeast winds 10 knots or less becoming southwest. Mainly clear this evening, then becoming partly cloudy. Waves 1 foot or less. Thursday, southwest winds 5 to 10 knots becoming west. A chance of showers and thunderstorms in the afternoon. Waves 1 foot or less. Thursday night, west winds 10 knots or less. Showers with a chance of thunderstorms in the evening, then showers likely overnight. Waves 1 foot or less. Friday, northwest winds less than 10 knots. Showers likely in the morning. Waves 1 foot or less. Friday night, northwest winds 10 knots or less becoming northeast. Partly cloudy. Waves 2 feet or less. Saturday, northeast winds 10 knots or less becoming east. Mainly clear. Waves 2 feet or less. Sunday, east winds less than 10 knots becoming southwest. Mainly clear, then becoming partly cloudy. Waves 1 foot or less. Monday, southwest winds 5 to 10 knots. Mainly clear, then becoming partly cloudy. Waves 2 feet or less. Winds and waves higher and near thunderstorms. The Nearshore Marine Forecast, for Hamelin Beach to Mexico Bay. Tonight, east winds 10 knots or less becoming southwest. Mainly clear this evening, then becoming partly cloudy. Waves 1 foot or less. Thursday, southwest winds 10 knots or less becoming northwest. A chance of showers and thunderstorms in the afternoon. Waves 1 foot or less. Thursday night, west winds 5 to 10 knots. Showers with a chance of thunderstorms in the evening, then showers overnight. Waves 1 foot or less. Friday, west winds 5 to 10 knots becoming northwest. Showers likely in the morning, then a chance of showers in the afternoon. Waves 1 foot or less. Friday night, northwest winds 10 knots or less becoming north. Partly cloudy. Waves 1 foot or less. Saturday, northeast winds 10 knots or less becoming east. Mainly clear. Waves 2 feet or less. Sunday, light and variable winds. Mainly clear, then becoming partly cloudy. Waves 1 foot or less. Waves 2 feet or less. Sunday, light and variable winds. Mainly clear, then becoming partly cloudy. Waves 1 foot or less. Monday, southwest winds 5 to 10 knots. Mainly clear, then becoming partly cloudy. Waves 1 foot or less. Winds and waves higher and near thunderstorms. The water temperature off Rochester is 47 degrees. The 7 p.m. weather at Rochester, it was mostly sunny. The temperature was 83 degrees Fahrenheit or 28 degrees Celsius, the dew point 66 and the relative humidity 56%. The wind was calm. The pressure was 29.92 inches and falling. Repeating at Rochester, it was mostly sunny, temperature 83 degrees. Around the region at 7 p.m. skies ranged from sunny to mostly sunny. It was 79 at Erie, 79 at Buffalo, 81 at Niagara Falls, and 84 at Toronto. Syracuse reported 85, Elmira reported 84, Binghamton reported 80, and Watertown reported 81. At Oswego, winds were northeast at 4 knots, with a temperature of 79 degrees. The Central Lake Ontario buoy winds were calm, with a temperature of 79 degrees, and the waves were 0 feet. The forecast for the Genesee Valley and Northern Finger Lakes, including Rochester, Geneseo, Canandaigua, Newark, and Fairhaven. Tonight, partly to mostly cloudy. A chance of showers and thunderstorms early. Some patchy fog developing after midnight. Lows ranging from the mid-60s inland to the lower 70s along the lake shore. Light southwest winds. Chance of rain 30%. Thursday, patchy fog in the morning, otherwise mostly sunny in the morning, then partly sunny with a chance of showers and thunderstorms in the afternoon.
humid with highs ranging from the lower 80s on the hilltops to the upper 80s.

light southwest winds. Chance of rain 50%. Thursday night, a chance of showers and thunderstorms in the evening, then showers likely overnight. Muggy with lows in the upper 60s. Light winds. Chance of rain 70%. Friday, showers likely in the morning, then showers likely with a chance of thunderstorms in the afternoon. Humid with highs in the upper 70s. Light winds. Chance of rain 70%. Friday night, partly cloudy. Showers likely in the evening. Lows in the lower 60s. Light winds. Chance of rain 70%. And now the extended forecast. Saturday, mainly clear. Highs in the lower 80s. Sunday, mainly clear. Highs in the lower 80s. Lows around 60. Monday, partly cloudy. Highs in the mid 80s. Lows in the mid 60s. Tuesday, partly cloudy. Highs around 90. Lows in the upper 60s. Wednesday, partly cloudy. Highs in the upper 80s. Lows around 70. This is the NOAA Weather Radio KHA 53 in Rochester. 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KHA 53 operates on a frequency of 162.40 MHz. The 7 p.m. weather at Rochester, it was mostly sunny. The temperature was 83 degrees Fahrenheit or 28 degrees Celsius, the dew point 66 and the relative humidity 56%. The wind was calm. The pressure was 29.92 inches and falling. Repeating at Rochester, it was mostly sunny, temperature 83 degrees. Around the region at 7 p.m. skies ranged from sunny to mostly sunny. It was 79 at Erie, 79 at Buffalo, 81 at Niagara Falls, and 84 at Toronto. Syracuse reported 85, Elmira reported 84, Binghamton reported 80, and Watertown reported 81. At Oswego, winds were northeast at 4 knots, with a temperature of 79 degrees. The Central Lake Ontario buoy winds were calm, with a temperature of 79 degrees, and the waves were 0 feet. The forecast for the Genesee Valley and Northern Finger Lakes, including Rochester, Geneseo, Canandaigua, Newark, and Fairhaven. Tonight, partly to mostly cloudy. A chance of showers and thunderstorms early. Some patchy fog developing after midnight. Lows ranging from the mid-60s inland to the lower 70s along the lake shore. Light southwest winds. Chance of rain 30%. Thursday, patchy fog in the morning, otherwise mostly sunny in the morning, then partly sunny with a chance of showers and thunderstorms in the afternoon. Humid with highs ranging from the lower 80s on the hilltops to the upper 80s across the lower elevations. West winds 10 miles an hour or less. Chance of rain 50%. Thursday night, showers likely with a chance of thunderstorms in the evening, then showers likely overnight. Muggy with lows ranging from the mid-60s inland to the lower 70s along the lake shore. Light winds. Chance of rain 70%. Friday, showers likely. Humid with highs ranging from the mid-70s on the hilltops to around 80 across the lower elevations. Light winds. Chance of rain 70%. Friday night, partly cloudy. A chance of showers in the evening. Lows ranging from the lower 60s inland to the upper 60s along the lake shore. Light winds. Chance of rain 50%. The forecast for the Southern Finger Lakes, including Pinyan, Seneca Falls, and Auburn. Tonight, mostly cloudy with some patchy fog developing after midnight. Lows in the upper 60s. Light southwest winds. Thursday, mostly sunny in the morning, then partly sunny with a chance of showers and thunderstorms in the afternoon. Humid with highs in the mid-80s. Light southwest winds. Chance of rain 50%. Thursday night, a chance of showers and thunderstorms in the evening, then showers likely overnight. Muggy with lows in the upper 60s. Light winds. Chance of rain 70%. Friday, showers likely in the morning, then showers likely with a chance of thunderstorms in the afternoon. Humid with highs in the upper 70s. Light winds. Chance of rain 70%. Friday night, partly cloudy. Showers likely in the evening. Lows in the lower

60s. Light winds. Chance of rain 70%. And now the extended forecast. Saturday, mainly clear. Highs in the lower 80s. Sunday, mainly clear. Highs in the lower 80s. Lows around 60. Monday, partly cloudy. Highs in the mid 80s. Lows in the mid 60s. Tuesday, partly cloudy. Highs around 90. Lows in the upper 60s. Wednesday, partly cloudy. Highs in the upper 80s. Lows around 70. This is the NOAA Weather Radio KHA-53 in Rochester. 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KHA-53 operates on a frequency of 162.40 MHz. The 7 p.m. weather at Rochester, it was mostly sunny. The temperature was 83 degrees Fahrenheit or 28 degrees Celsius, the dew point 66 and the relative humidity 56%. The wind was calm. The pressure was 29.92 inches and falling. Repeating at Rochester, it was mostly sunny, temperature 83 degrees. Around the region at 7 p.m. skies ranged from sunny to mostly sunny. It was 79 at Erie, 79 at Buffalo, 81 at Niagara Falls, and 84 at Toronto. Syracuse reported 85, Elmira reported 84, Binghamton reported 80, and Watertown reported 81. At Oswego, winds were northeast at 4 knots, with a temperature of 79 degrees. The Central Lake Ontario buoy winds were calm, with a temperature of 79 degrees, and the waves were 0 feet. The forecast for the Genesee Valley and Northern Finger Lakes, including Rochester, Geneseo, Canandaigua, Newark, and Fairhaven. Tonight, partly to mostly cloudy. A chance of showers and thunderstorms early. Some patchy fog developing after midnight. Lows ranging from the mid-60s inland to the lower 70s along the lake shore. Light southwest winds. Chance of rain 30%. Thursday, patchy fog in the morning, otherwise mostly sunny in the morning, then partly sunny with a chance of showers and thunderstorms in the afternoon. Humid with highs ranging from the lower 80s on the hilltops to the upper 80s across the lower elevations. West winds 10 miles an hour or less. Chance of rain 50%. Thursday night, showers likely with a chance of thunderstorms in the evening, then showers likely overnight. Muggy with lows ranging from the mid-60s inland to the lower 70s along the lake shore. Light winds. Chance of rain 70%. Friday, showers likely. Humid with highs ranging from the mid-70s on the hilltops to around 80 across the lower elevations. Light winds. Chance of rain 70%. Friday night, partly cloudy. A chance of showers in the evening. Lows ranging from the lower 60s inland to the upper 60s along the lake shore. Light winds. Chance of rain 50%. The forecast for the Southern Finger Lakes, including Pinyan, Seneca Falls, and Auburn. Tonight, mostly cloudy with some patchy fog developing after midnight. Lows in the upper 60s. Light southwest winds. Thursday, mostly sunny in the morning, then partly sunny with a chance of showers and thunderstorms in the afternoon. Humid with highs in the mid-80s. Light southwest winds. Chance of rain 50%. Thursday night, a chance of showers and thunderstorms in the evening, then showers likely overnight. Muggy with lows in the upper 60s. Light winds. Chance of rain 70%. Friday, showers likely in the morning, then showers likely with a chance of thunderstorms in the afternoon. Humid with highs in the upper 70s. Light winds. Chance of rain 70%. Friday night, partly cloudy. Showers likely in the evening. Lows in the lower 60s. Light winds. Chance of rain 70%. And now the extended forecast. Saturday, mainly clear. Highs in the lower 80s. Sunday, mainly clear. Highs in the lower 80s. Lows around 60. Monday, partly cloudy. Highs in the mid-80s. Lows in the mid-60s. Tuesday, partly cloudy. Highs around 90. Lows in the upper 60s. Wednesday, partly cloudy. Highs in the upper 80s. Lows

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KHA 53 operates on a frequency of 162.40 MHz. The 7 p.m. weather at Rochester, it was mostly sunny. The temperature was 83 degrees Fahrenheit or 28 degrees Celsius, the dew point 66 and the relative humidity 56%. The wind was calm. The pressure was 29.92 inches and falling. Repeating at Rochester, it was mostly sunny, temperature 83 degrees. Around the region at 7 p.m. skies ranged from sunny to mostly sunny. It was 79 at Erie, 79 at Buffalo, 81 at Niagara Falls, and 84 at Toronto. Syracuse reported 85, Elmira reported 84, Binghamton reported 80, and Watertown reported 81. At Oswego, winds were northeast at 4 knots, with a temperature of 79 degrees. The Central Lake Ontario buoy winds were calm, with a temperature of 79 degrees, and the waves were 0 feet. The forecast for the Genesee Valley and Northern Finger Lakes, including Rochester, Geneseo, Canandaigua, Newark, and Fairhaven. Tonight, partly to mostly cloudy. A chance of showers and thunderstorms early. Some patchy fog developing after midnight. Lows ranging from the mid-60s inland to the lower 70s along the lake shore. Light southwest winds. Chance of rain 30%. Thursday, patchy fog in the morning, otherwise mostly sunny in the morning, then partly sunny with a chance of showers and thunderstorms in the afternoon. Humid with highs ranging from the lower 80s on the hilltops to the upper 80s across the lower elevations. West winds 10 miles an hour or less. Chance of rain 50%. Thursday night, showers likely with a chance of thunderstorms in the evening, then showers likely overnight. Muggy with lows ranging from the mid-60s inland to the lower 70s along the lake shore. Light winds. Chance of rain 70%. Friday, showers likely. Humid with highs ranging from the mid-70s on the hilltops to around 80 across the lower elevations. Light winds. Chance of rain 70%. Friday night, partly cloudy. A chance of showers in the evening. Lows ranging from the lower 60s inland to the upper 60s along the lake shore. Light winds. Chance of rain 50%. The forecast for the Southern Finger Lakes, including Penyan, Seneca Falls, and Auburn. Tonight, mostly cloudy with some patchy fog developing after midnight. Lows in the upper 60s. Light southwest winds. Thursday, mostly sunny in the morning, then partly sunny with a chance of showers and thunderstorms in the afternoon. Humid with highs in the mid-80s. Light southwest winds. Chance of rain 50%. Thursday night, a chance of showers and thunderstorms in the evening, then showers likely overnight. Muggy with lows in the upper 60s. Light winds. Chance of rain 70%. Friday, showers likely in the morning, then showers likely with a chance of thunderstorms in the afternoon. Humid with highs in the upper 70s. Light winds. Chance of rain 70%. Friday night, partly cloudy. Showers likely in the evening. Lows in the lower 60s. Light winds. Chance of rain 70%. And now the extended forecast. Saturday, mainly clear. Highs in the lower 80s. Sunday, mainly clear. Highs in the lower 80s. Lows around 60. Monday, partly cloudy. Highs in the mid-80s. Lows in the mid-60s. Tuesday, partly cloudy. Highs around 90. Lows in the upper 60s. Wednesday, partly cloudy. Highs in the upper 80s. Lows around 70. 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KHA 53 operates on a frequency of 162.40 MHz. The 7 p.m. weather at Rochester, it was mostly sunny. The temperature was 83 degrees Fahrenheit or 28 degrees Celsius, the dew point 66 and the relative humidity 56%. The wind was calm. The pressure was 29.92 inches and falling.